Friday, mostly cloudy. Chance of showers and thunderstorms. Highs ranging from around 80 northeast to around 90 southwest. Here is the forecast for the Bismarck Minden listening area. Rest of today, sunny. Highs in the lower 80s. North winds around 10 miles per hour. Tonight, mostly clear. Lows in the lower 50s. North winds around 10 miles per hour in the evening, becoming light and variable. Thursday, sunny. Highs in the mid 80s. East winds around 10 miles per hour. Thursday night, mostly clear. Lows in the upper 50s. Southeast winds 5 to 10 miles per hour with gusts up to 20 miles per hour. Friday, decreasing clouds. A chance of showers and a slight chance of thunderstorms. Highs in the mid-80s. Southeast winds 10 to 15 miles per hour with gusts up to 25 miles per hour. Chance of rain 30%. Friday night, mostly cloudy. A slight chance of showers in the evening, then a chance of showers after midnight. Lows in the lower 60s. Chance of rain 30%. Saturday, partly sunny. A slight chance of showers and thunderstorms in the afternoon. Highs in the upper 80s. Chance of rain 20%. Saturday night, mostly cloudy with a chance of showers and a slight chance of thunderstorms in the evening, then partly cloudy with a slight chance of showers after midnight. Lows in the upper 50s. Chance of rain 50%. Sunday, mostly sunny. A chance of showers and a slight chance of thunderstorms in the afternoon. Highs in the lower 80s. Chance of rain 30%. Sunday night, partly cloudy. Showers likely in the evening, then a chance of showers and a slight chance of thunderstorms after midnight. Lows in the mid-50s. Chance of rain 60%. Monday, sunny. Highs around 80. Monday night, mostly clear. Lows in the mid-50s. Tuesday, mostly sunny. A slight chance of showers and thunderstorms in the afternoon. Highs in the lower 80s. Chance of rain 20%. For Western Lake Sakakawea, tonight, east winds around 10 miles per hour. Mostly clear. Lows in the lower 50s. Thursday, southeast winds 10 to 20 miles per hour. Sunny. Highs in the mid-80s. For Eastern Lake Sakakawea, tonight, north winds around 10 miles per hour early in the evening becoming light. Mostly clear. Lows in the upper 40s. Thursday, light winds becoming southeast 10 to 15 miles per hour in the late morning and afternoon. Sunny. Highs in the mid-80s. For Northern Lake Oahe, tonight, north winds around 10 miles per hour in the evening becoming light. Mostly clear. Lows in the lower 50s. Thursday, light winds becoming southeast around 10 miles per hour in the late morning and afternoon. Sunny. Highs in the lower 80s. Here are the weather conditions at 7 p.m. Central Daylight Time. Bismarck, sunny. Temperature 81 degrees, relative humidity 29%. Pressure 30.09 inches and falling. Minden, sunny. 79 degrees, relative humidity 44%. Hazen, sunny. 79 degrees, relative humidity 17%. Harvey, sunny. 77 degrees, relative humidity 44%. Wind north at 8 miles an hour. Minot, sunny. 77 degrees, relative humidity 41%. Wind north at 7 miles an hour. Dickinson, sunny. 80 degrees, relative humidity 25%. Elsewhere around North Dakota, it was 78 at Garrison. It was sunny, with a temperature of 77 at Williston, 75 at Jamestown, 80 at Fargo, and 75 at Devil's Lake. At Grand Forks, it was mostly sunny, with a temperature of 75. In northern South Dakota, it was sunny. It was 81 at Mobridge, and 78 at Aberdeen. In eastern Montana, at Glendive, it was sunny, with a temperature of 85. At Mile City, it was mostly sunny, with a temperature of 87. Once again, at Bismarck, the temperature was 81 degrees under sunny skies. The regional weather forecast from your National Weather Service office in Bismarck.

dry conditions continuing through Thursday night. Near to slightly above average temperatures to continue through early next week. Low to medium shower slash thunderstorm chances return Friday morning and will continue through the weekend and into early next week. An isolated severe thunderstorm is possible on Friday, mainly across south central and southeast North Dakota. The detailed forecast for North Dakota, tonight, mostly clear. Lows in the mid-40s to mid-50s. Thursday, sunny. Highs in the upper 70s to upper 80s. Thursday night, mostly clear. Lows in the 50s to lower 60s. Friday, mostly cloudy. Chance of showers and thunderstorms. Highs ranging from around 80 northeast to around 90 southwest. Here is the forecast for the Bismarck Minden listening area. Rest of today, sunny. Highs in the lower 80s. North winds around 10 miles per hour. Tonight, mostly clear. Lows in the lower 50s. North winds around 10 miles per hour in the evening, becoming light and variable. Thursday, sunny. Highs in the mid-80s. East winds around 10 miles per hour. Thursday night, mostly clear. Lows in the upper 50s. Southeast winds 5 to 10 miles per hour with gusts up to 20 miles per hour. Friday, decreasing clouds. A chance of showers and a slight chance of thunderstorms. Highs in the mid-80s. Southeast winds 10 to 15 miles per hour with gusts up to 25 miles per hour. Chance of rain 30%. Friday night, mostly cloudy. A slight chance of showers in the evening, then a chance of showers after midnight. Lows in the lower 60s. Chance of rain 30%. Saturday, partly sunny. A slight chance of showers and thunderstorms in the afternoon. Highs in the upper 80s. Chance of rain 20%. Saturday night, mostly cloudy with a chance of showers and a slight chance of thunderstorms in the evening, then partly cloudy with a slight chance of showers after midnight. Lows in the upper 50s. Chance of rain 50%. Sunday, mostly sunny. A chance of showers and a slight chance of thunderstorms in the afternoon. Highs in the lower 80s. Chance of rain 30%. Sunday night, partly cloudy. Showers likely in the evening, then a chance of showers and a slight chance of thunderstorms after midnight. Lows in the mid-50s. Chance of rain 60%. Monday, sunny. Highs around 80. Monday night, mostly clear. Lows in the mid-50s. Tuesday, mostly sunny. A slight chance of showers and thunderstorms in the afternoon. Highs in the lower 80s. Chance of rain 20%. For Western Lake Sakakawea, tonight, east winds around 10 miles per hour. Mostly clear. Lows in the lower 50s. Thursday, southeast winds 10 to 20 miles per hour. Sunny. Highs in the mid-80s. For Eastern Lake Sakakawea, tonight, north winds around 10 miles per hour early in the evening becoming light. Mostly clear. Lows in the upper 40s. Thursday, light winds becoming southeast 10 to 15 miles per hour in the late morning and afternoon. Sunny. Highs in the mid-80s. For Northern Lake Oahe, tonight, north winds around 10 miles per hour in the evening becoming light. Mostly clear. Lows in the lower 50s. Thursday, light winds becoming southeast around 10 miles per hour in the late morning and afternoon. Sunny. Highs in the lower 80s. Here are the weather conditions at 7 p.m. Central Daylight Time. Bismarck, sunny. Temperature 81 degrees, relative humidity 29%. Pressure 30.09 inches and falling. Minden, sunny. 79 degrees, relative humidity 44%. Hazen, sunny. 79 degrees, relative humidity 17%. Harvey, sunny. 77 degrees, relative humidity 44%. Wind north at 8 miles an hour. Minot, sunny. 77 degrees, relative humidity 41%. Wind north at 7 miles an hour. Dickinson, sunny. 80 degrees, relative humidity 25%. Elsewhere around North Dakota, it was 78 at Garrison. It was sunny, with a temperature of 77.

Williston, 75 at Jamestown, 80 at Fargo, and 75 at Devil's Lake. At Grand Forks, it was mostly sunny, with a temperature of 75. In northern South Dakota, it was sunny. It was 81 at Mobridge, and 78 at Aberdeen. In eastern Montana, at Glendive, it was sunny, with a temperature of 85. At Miles City, it was mostly sunny, with a temperature of 87. Once again, at Bismarck, the temperature was 81 degrees under sunny skies. The regional weather forecast from your National Weather Service office in Bismarck. Dry conditions continuing through Thursday night. Near to slightly above average temperatures to continue through early next week. Low to medium shower / thunderstorm chances return Friday morning and will continue through the weekend and into early next week. An isolated severe thunderstorm is possible on Friday, mainly across south central and southeast North Dakota. The detailed forecast for North Dakota, tonight, mostly clear. Lows in the mid-40s to mid-50s. Thursday, sunny. Highs in the upper 70s to upper 80s. Thursday night, mostly clear. Lows in the 50s to lower 60s. Friday, mostly cloudy. Chance of showers and thunderstorms. Highs ranging from around 80 northeast to around 90 southwest. Here is the forecast for the Bismarck, Minden listening area. Rest of today, sunny. Highs in the lower 80s. North winds around 10 miles per hour. Tonight, mostly clear. Lows in the lower 50s. North winds around 10 miles per hour in the evening, becoming light and variable. Thursday, sunny. Highs in the mid-80s. East winds around 10 miles per hour. Thursday night, mostly clear. Lows in the upper 50s. Southeast winds 5 to 10 miles per hour with gusts up to 20 miles per hour. Friday, decreasing clouds. A chance of showers and a slight chance of thunderstorms. Highs in the mid-80s. Southeast winds 10 to 15 miles per hour with gusts up to 25 miles per hour. Chance of rain 30%. Friday night, mostly cloudy. A slight chance of showers in the evening, then a chance of showers after midnight. Lows in the lower 60s. Chance of rain 30%. Saturday, partly sunny. A slight chance of showers and thunderstorms in the afternoon. Highs in the upper 80s. Chance of rain 20%. Saturday night, mostly cloudy with a chance of showers and a slight chance of thunderstorms in the evening, then partly cloudy with a slight chance of showers after midnight. Lows in the upper 50s. Chance of rain 50%. Sunday, mostly sunny. A chance of showers and a slight chance of thunderstorms in the afternoon. Highs in the lower 80s. Chance of rain 30%. Sunday night, partly cloudy. Showers likely in the evening, then a chance of showers and a slight chance of thunderstorms after midnight. Lows in the mid-50s. Chance of rain 60%. Monday, sunny. Highs around 80. Monday night, mostly clear. Lows in the mid-50s. Tuesday, mostly sunny. A slight chance of showers and thunderstorms in the afternoon. Highs in the lower 80s. Chance of rain 20%. For Western Lake Sakakawea, tonight, east winds around 10 miles per hour. Mostly clear. Lows in the lower 50s. Thursday, southeast winds 10 to 20 miles per hour. Sunny. Highs in the mid-80s. For Eastern Lake Sakakawea, tonight, north winds around 10 miles per hour early in the evening becoming light. Mostly clear. Lows in the upper 40s. Thursday, light winds becoming southeast 10 to 15 miles per hour in the late morning and afternoon. Sunny. Highs in the mid-80s. For Northern Lake Oahe, tonight, north winds around 10 miles per hour in the evening becoming light. Mostly clear. Lows in the lower 50s. Thursday, light winds becoming southeast around 10 miles per hour in the late morning and afternoon. Sunny. Highs in the lower 80s. Here are the weather conditions at 7 p.m. Central Daylight Time. Bismarck, sunny. Temperature 81 degrees, relative humidity 29%. Pressure 30.09 inches and falling. Minden, sunny. 79 degrees.

relative humidity 44%. Hazen, sunny. 79 degrees, relative humidity 17%. Harvey, sunny. 77 degrees, relative humidity 44%. Wind north at 8 miles an hour. Minot, sunny. 77 degrees, relative humidity 41%. Wind north at 7 miles an hour. Dickinson, sunny. 80 degrees, relative humidity 25%. Elsewhere around North Dakota, it was 78 at Garrison. It was sunny, with a temperature of 77 at Williston, 75 at Jamestown, 80 at Fargo, and 75 at Devil's Lake. At Grand Forks, it was mostly sunny, with a temperature of 75. In northern South Dakota, it was sunny. It was 81 at Mobridge, and 78 at Aberdeen. In eastern Montana, at Glendive, it was sunny, with a temperature of 85. At Miles City, it was mostly sunny, with a temperature of 87. Once again, at Bismarck, the temperature was 81 degrees under sunny skies. The regional weather forecast from your National Weather Service office in Bismarck. Dry conditions continuing through Thursday night. Near to slightly above average temperatures to continue through early next week. Low to medium shower / thunderstorm chances return Friday morning and will continue through the weekend and into early next week. An isolated severe thunderstorm is possible on Friday, mainly across south central and southeast North Dakota. The detailed forecast for North Dakota, tonight, mostly clear. Lows in the mid-40s to mid-50s. Thursday, sunny. Highs in the upper 70s to upper 80s. Thursday night, mostly clear. Lows in the 50s to lower 60s. Friday, mostly cloudy. Chance of showers and thunderstorms. Highs ranging from around 80 northeast to around 90 southwest. Here is the forecast for the Bismarck, Minden listening area. Rest of today, sunny. Highs in the lower 80s. North winds around 10 miles per hour. Tonight, mostly clear. Lows in the lower 50s. North winds around 10 miles per hour in the evening, becoming light and variable. Thursday, sunny. Highs in the mid-80s. East winds around 10 miles per hour. Thursday night, mostly clear. Lows in the upper 50s. Southeast winds 5 to 10 miles per hour with gusts up to 20 miles per hour. Friday, decreasing clouds. A chance of showers and a slight chance of thunderstorms. Highs in the mid-80s. Southeast winds 10 to 15 miles per hour with gusts up to 25 miles per hour. Chance of rain 30%. Friday night, mostly cloudy. A slight chance of showers in the evening, then a chance of showers after midnight. Lows in the lower 60s. Chance of rain 30%. Saturday, partly sunny. A slight chance of showers and thunderstorms in the afternoon. Highs in the upper 80s. Chance of rain 20%. Saturday night, mostly cloudy with a chance of showers and a slight chance of thunderstorms in the evening, then partly cloudy with a slight chance of showers after midnight. Lows in the upper 50s. Chance of rain 50%. Sunday, mostly sunny. A chance of showers and a slight chance of thunderstorms in the afternoon. Highs in the lower 80s. Chance of rain 30%. Sunday night, partly cloudy. Showers likely in the evening, then a chance of showers and a slight chance of thunderstorms after midnight. Lows in the mid-50s. Chance of rain 60%. Monday, sunny. Highs around 80. Monday night, mostly clear. Lows in the mid-50s. Tuesday, mostly sunny. A slight chance of showers and thunderstorms in the afternoon. Highs in the lower 80s. Chance of rain 20%. For western Lake Sakakawea, tonight, east winds around 10 miles per hour. Mostly clear. Lows in the lower 50s. Thursday, southeast winds 10 to 20 miles per hour. Sunny. Highs in the mid-80s. For eastern Lake Sakakawea, tonight, north winds around 10 miles per hour early in the evening becoming light. Mostly clear. Lows in the upper 40s. Thursday, light winds becoming southeast 10 to 15 miles per hour in the late morning and afternoon. Sunny. Highs in the mid-80s.

for northern Lake Oraahe. Tonight, north winds around 10 miles per hour, in the evening becoming light. Mostly clear. Lows in the lower 50s. Thursday, light winds becoming southeast around 10 miles per hour in the late morning and afternoon. Sunny. Highs in the lower 80s. Here are the weather conditions at 7 p.m. Central Daylight Time. Bismarck, sunny. Temperature 81 degrees, relative humidity 29%. Pressure 30.09 inches and falling. Mendon, sunny. 79 degrees, relative humidity 44%. Hazen, sunny. 79 degrees, relative humidity 17%. Harvey, sunny. 77 degrees, relative humidity 44%. Wind north at 8 miles an hour. Minot, sunny. 77 degrees, relative humidity 41%. Wind north at 7 miles an hour. Dickinson, sunny. 80 degrees, relative humidity 25%. Elsewhere around North Dakota, it was 78 at Garrison. It was sunny, with a temperature of 77 at Williston, 75 at Jamestown, 80 at Fargo, and 75 at Devil's Lake. At Grand Forks, it was mostly sunny, with a temperature of 75. In northern South Dakota, it was sunny. It was 81 at Mobridge, and 78 at Aberdeen. In eastern Montana, at Glendive, it was sunny, with a temperature of 85. At Miles City, it was mostly sunny, with a temperature of 87. Once again, at Bismarck, the temperature was 81 degrees under sunny skies. The Bismarck, North Dakota climate summary for this evening, as of 5 p.m., August 26, 2026. Today's high temperature of 83 degrees occurred at 4:47 p.m. The record high is 103 degrees, which was set in 1970. Today's low temperature of 54 degrees occurred at 6:17 a.m. The record low is 33 degrees, which was set in 1914. No precipitation fell today, which leaves the monthly total at 0.90 inches. The total precipitation for the year still stands at 8.62 inches. There were no heating degree days today. The yearly total since July 1st is 3. There were 4 cooling degree days today. The yearly total since January 1st is 670. The normal high temperature for tomorrow is 81 degrees, and the normal low is 53. The record high for tomorrow is 107, which occurred in 1973, and the record low is 33, which occurred in 1982. Sunset tonight is at 8:33 p.m. Sunrise tomorrow is at 6:56 a.m. The regional weather forecast from your National Weather Service office in Bismarck. Dry conditions continuing through Thursday night. Near to slightly above average temperatures to continue through early next week. Low to medium shower / thunderstorm chances return Friday morning and will continue through the weekend and into early next week. An isolated severe thunderstorm is possible on Friday, mainly across south central and southeast North Dakota. The detailed forecast for North Dakota, tonight, mostly clear. Lows in the mid-40s to mid-50s. Thursday, sunny. Highs in the upper 70s to upper 80s. Thursday night, mostly clear. Lows in the 50s to lower 60s. Friday, mostly cloudy. Chance of showers and thunderstorms. Highs ranging from around 80 northeast to around 90 southwest. Here is the forecast for the Bismarck, Mendon listening area. Rest of today, sunny. Highs in the lower 80s. North winds around 10 miles per hour. Tonight, mostly clear. Lows in the lower 50s. North winds around 10 miles per hour in the evening, becoming light and variable. Thursday, sunny. Highs in the mid-80s. East winds around 10 miles per hour. Thursday night, mostly clear. Lows in the upper 50s. Southeast winds 5 to 10 miles per hour with gusts up to 20 miles per hour. Friday, decreasing clouds. A chance of showers and a slight chance of thunderstorms. Highs in the mid-80s. Southeast winds 10 to 15 miles per hour with gusts up to 25 miles per hour. Chance of rain 30%. Friday night, mostly cloudy. A slight chance of showers in the evening, then a chance of showers after midnight.
lows in the lower 60s. Chance of rain 30%. Saturday, partly sunny. A slight chance of showers and thunderstorms in the afternoon. Highs in the upper 80s. Chance of rain 20%. Saturday night, mostly cloudy with a chance of showers and a slight chance of thunderstorms in the evening, then partly cloudy with a slight chance of showers after midnight. Lows in the upper 50s. Chance of rain 50%. Sunday, mostly sunny. A chance of showers and a slight chance of thunderstorms in the afternoon. Highs in the lower 80s. Chance of rain 30%. Sunday night, partly cloudy. Showers likely in the evening, then a chance of showers and a slight chance of thunderstorms after midnight. Lows in the mid-50s. Chance of rain 60%. Monday, sunny. Highs around 80. Monday night, mostly clear. Lows in the mid-50s. Tuesday, mostly sunny. A slight chance of showers and thunderstorms in the afternoon. Highs in the lower 80s. Chance of rain 20%. 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Providing weather information 24 hours a day from your National Weather Service office in Bismarck. For Western Lake Sakakawea, tonight, east winds around 10 miles per hour. Mostly clear. Lows in the lower 50s. Thursday, southeast winds 10 to 20 miles per hour. Sunny. Highs in the mid-80s. For Eastern Lake Sakakawea, tonight, north winds around 10 miles per hour early in the evening becoming light. Mostly clear. Lows in the upper 40s. Thursday, light winds becoming southeast 10 to 15 miles per hour in the late morning and afternoon. Sunny. Highs in the mid-80s. For Northern Lake Oahe, tonight, north winds around 10 miles per hour in the evening becoming light. Mostly clear. Lows in the lower 50s. Thursday, light winds becoming southeast around 10 miles per hour in the late morning and afternoon. Sunny. Highs in the lower 80s. Here are the weather conditions at 7 p.m. Central Daylight Time. Bismarck, sunny. Temperature 81 degrees, relative humidity 29%. Pressure 30.09 inches and falling. Mendon, sunny. 79 degrees, relative humidity 44%. Hazen, sunny. 79 degrees, relative humidity 17%. Harvey, sunny. 77 degrees, relative humidity 44%. Wind north at 8 miles an hour. Minot, sunny. 77 degrees, relative humidity 41%. Wind north at 7 miles an hour. Dickinson, sunny. 80 degrees, relative humidity 25%. Elsewhere around North Dakota, it was 78 at Garrison. It was sunny, with a temperature of 77 at Williston, 75 at Jamestown, 80 at Fargo, and 75 at Devil's Lake. At Grand Forks, it was mostly sunny, with a temperature of 75. In northern South Dakota, it was sunny. It was 81 at Mobridge, and 78 at Aberdeen. In eastern Montana, at Glendive, it was sunny, with a temperature of 85. At Miles City, it was mostly sunny, with a temperature of 87. Once again, at Bismarck, the temperature was 81 degrees under sunny skies. The Bismarck, North Dakota climate summary for this evening, as of 5 p.m., August 26, 2026. Today's high temperature of 83 degrees occurred at 4:47 p.m. The record high is 103 degrees, which was set in 1970, August 26, 2026. Today's high temperature of 83 degrees occurred at 4:47 p.m. The record high is 103 degrees, which was set in 1970. Today's low temperature of 54 degrees occurred at 6:17 a.m. The record low is 33 degrees, which was set in 1914. No precipitation fell today, which leaves the monthly total at 0.90 inches. The total precipitation for the year still stands at 8.62 inches. There were no heating degree days today. The yearly total since July 1st is 3. There were 4 cooling degree days today. The yearly total since January 1st is 670. The normal high temperature for

tomorrow is 81 degrees, and the normal low is 53. The record high for tomorrow is 107, which occurred in 1973, and the record low is 33, which occurred in 1982. Sunset tonight is at 8:33 p.m. Sunrise tomorrow is at 6:56 a.m. The regional weather forecast from your National Weather Service office in Bismarck. Dry conditions continuing through Thursday night. Near to slightly above average temperatures to continue through early next week. Low to medium shower / thunderstorm chances return Friday morning and will continue through the weekend and into early next week. An isolated severe thunderstorm is possible on Friday, mainly across south central and southeast North Dakota. The detailed forecast for North Dakota, tonight, mostly clear. Lows in the mid-40s to mid-50s. Thursday, sunny. Highs in the upper 70s to upper 80s. Thursday night, mostly clear. Lows in the 50s to lower 60s. Friday, mostly cloudy. Chance of showers and thunderstorms. Highs ranging from around 80 northeast to around 90 southwest. Here is the forecast for the Bismarck, Minden listening area. Rest of today, sunny. Highs in the lower 80s. North winds around 10 miles per hour. Tonight, mostly clear. Lows in the lower 50s. North winds around 10 miles per hour in the evening, becoming light and variable. Thursday, sunny. Highs in the mid-80s. East winds around 10 miles per hour. Thursday night, mostly clear. Lows in the upper 50s. Southeast winds 5 to 10 miles per hour with gusts up to 20 miles per hour. Friday, decreasing clouds. A chance of showers and a slight chance of thunderstorms. Highs in the mid-80s. Southeast winds 10 to 15 miles per hour with gusts up to 25 miles per hour. Chance of rain 30%. Friday night, mostly cloudy. A slight chance of showers in the evening, then a chance of showers after midnight. Lows in the lower 60s. Chance of rain 30%. Saturday, partly sunny. A slight chance of showers and thunderstorms in the afternoon. Highs in the upper 80s. Chance of rain 20%. Saturday night, mostly cloudy with a chance of showers and a slight chance of thunderstorms in the evening, then partly cloudy with a slight chance of showers after midnight. Lows in the upper 50s. Chance of rain 50%. Sunday, mostly sunny. A chance of showers and a slight chance of thunderstorms in the afternoon. Highs in the lower 80s. Chance of rain 30%. Sunday night, partly cloudy. Showers likely in the evening, then a chance of showers and a slight chance of thunderstorms after midnight. Lows in the mid-50s. Chance of rain 60%. Monday, sunny. Highs around 80. Monday night, mostly clear. Lows in the mid-50s. Tuesday, mostly sunny. A slight chance of showers and thunderstorms in the afternoon. Highs in the lower 80s. Chance of rain 20%. Here is the forecast for the Bismarck, Minden listening area. Rest of today, mostly clear. North winds around 5 miles per hour. Tonight, mostly clear. Lows in the lower 50s. North winds around 5 miles per hour in the evening, becoming light and variable. Thursday, sunny. Highs in the mid-80s. East winds around 10 miles per hour. Thursday night, mostly clear. Lows in the upper 50s. Southeast winds 5 to 10 miles per hour with gusts up to 20 miles per hour. Friday, decreasing clouds. A chance of showers and a slight chance of thunderstorms. Highs in the mid-80s. Southeast winds 10 to 15 miles per hour with gusts up to 25 miles per hour. Chance of rain 30%. Friday night, mostly cloudy. A slight chance of showers in the evening, then a chance of showers after midnight. Lows in the lower 60s. Chance of rain 30%. Saturday, partly sunny. A slight chance of showers and thunderstorms in the afternoon. Highs in the upper 80s. Chance of rain 20%. Saturday night, mostly cloudy with a chance of showers and a slight chance of thunderstorms in the evening, then partly cloudy with a slight chance of showers after midnight. Lows in the upper 50s. Chance of rain 50%.

Secaucawea, tonight, east winds around 10 miles per hour. Mostly clear. Lows in the lower 50s. Thursday, southeast winds 10 to 20 miles per hour. Sunny. Highs in the mid-80s. For eastern Lake Secaucawea, tonight, north winds around 10 miles per hour early in the evening becoming light. Mostly clear. Lows in the upper 40s. Thursday, light winds becoming southeast 10 to 15 miles per hour in the late morning and afternoon. Sunny. Highs in the mid-80s. For northern Lake Oahe, tonight, north winds around 10 miles per hour in the evening becoming light. Mostly clear. Lows in the lower 50s. Thursday, light winds becoming southeast around 10 miles per hour in the late morning and afternoon. Sunny. Highs in the lower 80s. Here are the weather conditions at 7 p.m. Central Daylight Time. Bismarck, sunny. Temperature 81 degrees, relative humidity 29%. Pressure 30.09 inches and falling. Mendham, sunny. 79 degrees, relative humidity 44%. Hazen, sunny. 79 degrees, relative humidity 17%. Harvey, sunny. 77 degrees, relative humidity 44%. Wind north at 8 miles an hour. Minot, sunny. 77 degrees, relative humidity 41%. Wind north at 7 miles an hour. Dickinson, sunny. 80 degrees, relative humidity 25%. Elsewhere around North Dakota, it was 78 at Garrison. It was sunny, with a temperature of 77 at Williston, 75 at Jamestown, 80 at Fargo, and 75 at Devil's Lake. At Grand Forks, it was mostly sunny, with a temperature of 75. In northern South Dakota, it was sunny. It was 81 at Mobridge, and 78 at Aberdeen. In eastern Montana, at Glendive, it was sunny, with a temperature of 85. At Miles City, it was mostly sunny, with a temperature of 87. Once again, at Bismarck, the temperature was 81 degrees under sunny skies. The Bismarck, North Dakota climate summary for this evening, as of 5 p.m., August 26, 2026. Today's high temperature of 83 degrees occurred at 4:47 p.m. The record high is 103 degrees, which was set in 1970. Today's low temperature of 54 degrees occurred at 6:17 a.m. The record low is 33 degrees, which was set in 1914. No precipitation fell today, which leaves the monthly total at 0.90 inches. The total precipitation for the year still stands at 8.62 inches. There were no heating degree days today. The yearly total since July 1st is 3. There were 4 cooling degree days today. The yearly total since January 1st is 670. The normal high temperature for tomorrow is 81 degrees, and the normal low is 53. The record high for tomorrow is 107, which occurred in 1973, and the record low is 33, which occurred in 1982. Sunset tonight is at 8:33 p.m. Sunrise tomorrow is at 6:56 a.m. The regional weather forecast from your National Weather Service office in Bismarck. Dry conditions continuing through Thursday night. Near to slightly above average temperatures to continue through early next week. Low to medium shower / thunderstorm chances return Friday morning and will continue through the weekend and into early next week. An isolated severe thunderstorm is possible on Friday, mainly across south central and southeast North Dakota. The detailed forecast for North Dakota, tonight, mostly clear. Lows in the mid-40s to mid-50s. Thursday, sunny. Highs in the upper 70s to upper 80s. Thursday night, mostly clear. Lows in the 50s to lower 60s. Friday, mostly cloudy. Chance of showers and thunderstorms. Highs ranging from around 80 northeast to around 90 southwest. Here is the forecast for the Bismarck Mendham listening area. Rest of today, mostly clear. North winds around 5 miles per hour. Tonight, mostly clear. Lows in the lower 50s. North winds around 5 miles per hour in the evening, becoming light and variable. Thursday, sunny. Highs in the mid-80s. East winds around 10 miles per hour.

Thursday night, mostly clear. Lows in the upper 50s. Southeast winds 5 to 10 miles per hour with gusts up to 20 miles per hour. Friday, decreasing clouds. A chance of showers and a slight chance of thunderstorms. Highs in the mid-80s. Southeast winds 10 to 15 miles per hour with gusts up to 25 miles per hour. Chance of rain 30%. Friday night, mostly cloudy. A slight chance of showers in the evening, then a chance of showers after midnight. Lows in the lower 60s. Chance of rain 30%. Saturday, partly sunny. A slight chance of showers and thunderstorms in the afternoon. Highs in the upper 80s. Chance of rain 20%. Saturday night, mostly cloudy with a chance of showers and a slight chance of thunderstorms in the evening, then partly cloudy with a slight chance of showers after midnight. Lows in the upper 50s. Chance of rain 50%. Sunday, mostly sunny. A chance of showers and a slight chance of thunderstorms in the afternoon. Highs in the lower 80s. Chance of rain 30%. Sunday night, partly cloudy. Showers likely in the evening, then a chance of showers and a slight chance of thunderstorms after midnight. Lows in the mid-50s. Chance of rain 60%. Monday, sunny. Highs around 80. Monday night, mostly clear. Lows in the mid-50s. Tuesday, mostly sunny. A slight chance of showers and thunderstorms in the afternoon. Highs in the lower 80s. Chance of rain 20%. For Western Lake Sakakawea, tonight, east winds around 10 miles per hour. Mostly clear. Lows in the lower 50s. Thursday, southeast winds 10 to 20 miles per hour. Sunny. Highs in the mid-80s. For Eastern Lake Sakakawea, tonight, north winds around 10 miles per hour early in the evening becoming light. Mostly clear. Lows in the upper 40s. Thursday, light winds becoming southeast 10 to 15 miles per hour in the late morning and afternoon. Sunny. Highs in the mid-80s. For Northern Lake Oahe, tonight, north winds around 10 miles per hour in the evening becoming light. Mostly clear. Lows in the lower 50s. Thursday, light winds becoming southeast around 10 miles per hour in the late morning and afternoon. Sunny. Highs in the lower 80s. Here are the weather conditions at 7 p.m. Central Daylight Time. Bismarck, sunny. Temperature 81 degrees, relative humidity 29%. Pressure 30.09 inches and falling. Mendham, sunny. 79 degrees, relative humidity 44%. Hazen, sunny. 79 degrees, relative humidity 17%. Harvey, sunny. 77 degrees, relative humidity 44%. Wind north at 8 miles an hour. Minot, sunny. 77 degrees, relative humidity 41%. Wind north at 7 miles an hour. Dickinson, sunny. 80 degrees, relative humidity 25%. Elsewhere around North Dakota, it was 78 at Garrison. It was sunny, with a temperature of 77 at Williston, 75 at Jamestown, 80 at Fargo, and 75 at Devil's Lake. At Grand Forks, it was mostly sunny, with a temperature of 75. In northern South Dakota, it was sunny. It was 81 at Mobridge, and 78 at Aberdeen. In eastern Montana, at Glendive, it was sunny, with a temperature of 85. At Miles City, it was mostly sunny, with a temperature of 87. Once again, at Bismarck, the temperature was 81 degrees under sunny skies. The Bismarck, North Dakota climate summary for this evening, as of 5 p.m., August 26, 2026. Today's high temperature of 83 degrees occurred at 4:47 p.m. The record high is 103 degrees, which was set in 1970. Today's low temperature of 54 degrees occurred at 6:17 a.m. The record low is 33 degrees, which was set in 1914. No precipitation fell today, which leaves the monthly total at 0.90 inches. The total precipitation for the year still stands at 8.62 inches. There were no heating degree days today. The yearly total since July 1st is 3. There were four

cooling degree days today. The yearly total since January 1st is 670. The normal high temperature for tomorrow is 81 degrees, and the normal low is 53. The record high for tomorrow is 107, which occurred in 1973, and the record low is 33, which occurred in 1982. Sunset tonight is at 8:33 p.m. Sunrise tomorrow is at 6:56 a.m. The regional weather forecast from your National Weather Service office in Bismarck. Dry conditions continuing through Thursday night. Near to slightly above average temperatures to continue through early next week. Low to medium shower/thunderstorm chances return Friday morning and will continue through the weekend and into early next week. An isolated severe thunderstorm is possible on Friday, mainly across south central and southeast North Dakota. The detailed forecast for North Dakota, tonight, mostly clear. Lows in the mid-40s to mid-50s. Thursday, sunny. Highs in the upper 70s to upper 80s. Thursday night, mostly clear. Lows in the 50s to lower 60s. Friday, mostly cloudy. Chance of showers and thunderstorms. Highs ranging from around 80 northeast to around 90 southwest. Here is the forecast for the Bismarck, Minden listening area. Rest of today, mostly clear. North winds around 5 miles per hour. Tonight, mostly clear. Lows in the lower 50s. North winds around 5 miles per hour in the evening, becoming light and variable. Thursday, sunny. Highs in the mid-80s. East winds around 10 miles per hour. Thursday night, mostly clear. Lows in the upper 50s. Southeast winds 5 to 10 miles per hour with gusts up to 20 miles per hour. Friday, decreasing clouds. A chance of showers and a slight chance of thunderstorms. Highs in the mid-80s. Southeast winds 10 to 15 miles per hour with gusts up to 25 miles per hour. Chance of rain 30%. Friday night, mostly cloudy. A slight chance of showers in the evening, then a chance of showers after midnight. Lows in the lower 60s. Chance of rain 30%. Saturday, partly sunny. A slight chance of showers and thunderstorms in the afternoon. Highs in the upper 80s. Chance of rain 20%. Saturday night, mostly cloudy with a chance of showers and a slight chance of thunderstorms in the evening, then partly cloudy with a slight chance of showers after midnight. Lows in the upper 50s. Chance of rain 50%. Sunday, mostly sunny. A chance of showers and a slight chance of thunderstorms in the afternoon. Highs in the lower 80s. Chance of rain 30%. Sunday night, partly cloudy. Showers likely in the evening, then a chance of showers and a slight chance of thunderstorms after midnight. Lows in the mid-50s. Chance of rain 60%. Monday, sunny. Highs around 80. Monday night, mostly clear. Lows in the mid-50s. Tuesday, mostly sunny. A slight chance of showers and thunderstorms in the afternoon. Highs in the lower 80s. Chance of rain 20%. For Western Lake Sakakawea, tonight, east winds around 10 miles per hour. Mostly clear. Lows in the lower 50s. Thursday, southeast winds 10 to 20 miles per hour. Sunny. Highs in the mid-80s. For Eastern Lake Sakakawea, tonight, north winds around 10 miles per hour early in the evening becoming light. Mostly clear. Lows in the upper 40s. Thursday, light winds becoming southeast 10 to 15 miles per hour in the late morning and afternoon. Sunny. Highs in the mid-80s. For Northern Lake Oahe, tonight, north winds around 10 miles per hour in the evening becoming light. Mostly clear. Lows in the lower 50s. Thursday, light winds becoming southeast around 10 miles per hour in the late morning and afternoon. Sunny. Highs in the lower 80s. Here are the weather conditions at 7 p.m. Central Daylight Time. Bismarck, sunny. Temperature 81 degrees, relative humidity 29%. Pressure 30.09 inches and falling. Minden, sunny. 79 degrees, relative humidity 44%. Hazen, sunny. 79 degrees, relative humidity 7%.

17%. Harvey, sunny. 77 degrees. Relative humidity 44%. Wind north at 8 miles an hour. Minot, sunny. 77 degrees. Relative humidity 41%. Wind north at 7 miles an hour. Dickinson, sunny. 80 degrees. Relative humidity 25%. Elsewhere around North Dakota, it was 78 at Garrison. It was sunny, with a temperature of 77 at Williston, 75 at Jamestown, 80 at Fargo, and 75 at Devil's Lake. At Grand Forks, it was mostly sunny, with a temperature of 75. In northern South Dakota, it was sunny. It was 81 at Mobridge, and 78 at Aberdeen. In eastern Montana, at Glendive, it was sunny, with a temperature of 85. At Miles City, it was mostly sunny, with a temperature of 87. Once again, at Bismarck, the temperature was 81 degrees under sunny skies. The Bismarck, North Dakota climate summary for this evening, as of 5 p.m., August 26, 2026. Today's high temperature of 83 degrees occurred at 4:47 p.m. The record high is 103 degrees, which was set in 1970. Today's low temperature of 54 degrees occurred at 6:17 a.m. The record low is 33 degrees, which was set in 1914. No precipitation fell today, which leaves the monthly total at 0.90 inches. The total precipitation for the year still stands at 8.62 inches. There were no heating degree days today. The yearly total since July 1st is 3. There were 4 cooling degree days today. The yearly total since January 1st is 670. The normal high temperature for tomorrow is 81 degrees, and the normal low is 53. The record high for tomorrow is 107, which occurred in 1973, and the record low is 33, which occurred in 1982. Sunset tonight is at 8:33 p.m. Sunrise tomorrow is at 6:56 a.m. The regional weather forecast from your National Weather Service office in Bismarck. Dry conditions continuing through Thursday night. Near to slightly above average temperatures to continue through early next week. Low to medium shower / thunderstorm chances return Friday morning and will continue through the weekend and into early next week. An isolated severe thunderstorm is possible on Friday, mainly across south central and southeast North Dakota. The detailed forecast for North Dakota, tonight, mostly clear. Lows in the mid-40s to mid-50s. Thursday, sunny. Highs in the upper 70s to upper 80s. Thursday night, mostly clear. Lows in the 50s to lower 60s. Friday, mostly cloudy. Chance of showers and thunderstorms. Highs ranging from around 80 northeast to around 90 southwest. Here is the forecast for the Bismarck, Minden listening area. Rest of today, mostly clear. North winds around 5 miles per hour. Tonight, mostly clear. Lows in the lower 50s. North winds around 5 miles per hour in the evening, becoming light and variable. Thursday, sunny. Highs in the mid-80s. East winds around 10 miles per hour. Thursday night, mostly clear. Lows in the upper 50s. Southeast winds 5 to 10 miles per hour with gusts up to 20 miles per hour. Friday, decreasing clouds. A chance of showers and a slight chance of thunderstorms. Highs in the mid-80s. Southeast winds 10 to 15 miles per hour with gusts up to 25 miles per hour. Chance of rain 30%. Friday night, mostly cloudy. A slight chance of showers in the evening, then a chance of showers after midnight. Lows in the lower 60s. Chance of rain 30%. Saturday, partly sunny. A slight chance of showers and thunderstorms in the afternoon. Highs in the upper 80s. Chance of rain 20%. Saturday night, mostly cloudy with a chance of showers and a slight chance of thunderstorms in the evening, then partly cloudy with a slight chance of showers after midnight. Lows in the upper 50s. Chance of rain 50%. Sunday, mostly sunny. A chance of showers and a slight chance of thunderstorms in the afternoon. Highs in the lower 80s. Chance of rain 30%. Sunday night, partly cloudy. Showers likely in the evening, then a chance of showers and a slight chance of thunderstorms.

Warmth after midnight. Lows in the mid-50s. Chance of rain 60%. Monday, sunny. Highs around 80. Monday night, mostly clear. Lows in the mid-50s. Tuesday, mostly sunny. A slight chance of showers and thunderstorms in the afternoon. Highs in the lower 80s. Chance of rain 20%. 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Providing weather information 24 hours a day from your National Weather Service office in Bismarck. For Western Lake Sakakawea, tonight, east winds around 10 miles per hour. Mostly clear. Lows in the lower 50s. Thursday, southeast winds 10 to 20 miles per hour. Sunny. Highs in the mid-80s. For Eastern Lake Sakakawea, tonight, north winds around 10 miles per hour early in the evening becoming light. Mostly clear. Lows in the upper 40s. Thursday, light winds becoming southeast 10 to 15 miles per hour in the late morning and afternoon. Sunny. Highs in the mid-80s. For Northern Lake Oahe, tonight, north winds around 10 miles per hour in the evening becoming light. Mostly clear. Lows in the lower 50s. Thursday, light winds becoming southeast around 10 miles per hour in the late morning and afternoon. Sunny. Highs in the lower 80s. Here are the weather conditions at 8 p.m. Central Daylight Time. Bismarck, clear. Temperature 79 degrees, relative humidity 31%. Wind north at 7 miles an hour. Pressure 30.09 inches and steady. Mendon, clear. 75 degrees, relative humidity 53%. Hazen, clear. 75 degrees, relative humidity 23%. Harvey, clear. 72 degrees, relative humidity 56%. Wind north at 6 miles an hour. Minot, clear. 72 degrees, relative humidity 53%. Wind northwest at 6 miles an hour. Dickinson, clear. 78 degrees, relative humidity 28%. Elsewhere around North Dakota, it was 75 at Garrison. It was clear, with a temperature of 74 at Williston, 68 at Jamestown, 75 at Fargo, 70 at Grand Forks, and 70 at Devil's Lake. In northern South Dakota, it was clear. It was 76 at Mobridge, and 75 at Aberdeen. In eastern Montana, at Glendive, it was clear, with a temperature of 82. At Miles City, it was mostly cloudy, with a temperature of 83. Once again, at Bismarck, the temperature was 79 degrees under clear skies. The Bismarck, North Dakota climate summary for this evening, as of 5 p.m., August 26, 2026. Today's high temperature of 83 degrees occurred at 4:47 p.m. The record high is 103 degrees, which was set in 1970. Today's low temperature of 54 degrees occurred at 6:17 a.m. The record low is 33 degrees, which was set in 1914. No precipitation fell today, which leaves the monthly total at 0.90 inches. The total precipitation for the year still stands at 8.62 inches. There were no heating degree days today. The yearly total since July 1st is 3. There were 4 cooling degree days today. The yearly total since January 1st is 670. The normal high temperature for tomorrow is 81 degrees, and the normal low is 53. The record high for tomorrow is 107, which occurred in 1973, and the record low is 33, which occurred in 1982. Sunset tonight is at 8:33 p.m. Sunrise tomorrow is at 6:56 a.m. The regional weather forecast from your National Weather Service office in Bismarck. Dry conditions continuing through Thursday night. Near to slightly above average temperatures to continue through early next week. Low to medium shower / thunderstorm chances return Friday morning and will continue through the weekend and into early next week. An isolated severe thunderstorm is possible on Friday, mainly across south central and southeast North Dakota. The detailed forecast for North Dakota, tonight, mostly clear. Lows in the mid-40s to mid-50s. Thursday, sunny. Highs in the upper 70s to upper 80s.

Thursday night, mostly clear. Lows in the 50s to lower 60s. Friday, mostly cloudy. Chance of showers and thunderstorms. Highs ranging from around 80 northeast to around 90 southwest. Here is the forecast for the Bismarck Minden listening area. Rest of today, mostly clear. North winds around 5 miles per hour. Tonight, mostly clear. Lows in the lower 50s. North winds around 5 miles per hour in the evening, becoming light and variable. Thursday, sunny. Highs in the mid-80s. East winds around 10 miles per hour. Thursday night, mostly clear. Lows in the upper 50s. Southeast winds 5 to 10 miles per hour with gusts up to 20 miles per hour. Friday, decreasing clouds. A chance of showers and a slight chance of thunderstorms. Highs in the mid-80s. Southeast winds 10 to 15 miles per hour with gusts up to 25 miles per hour. Chance of rain 30%. Friday night, mostly cloudy. A slight chance of showers in the evening, then a chance of showers after midnight. Lows in the lower 60s. Chance of rain 30%. Saturday, partly sunny. A slight chance of showers and thunderstorms in the afternoon. Highs in the upper 80s. Chance of rain 20%. Saturday night, mostly cloudy with a chance of showers and a slight chance of thunderstorms in the evening, then partly cloudy with a slight chance of showers after midnight. Lows in the upper 50s. Chance of rain 50%. Sunday, mostly sunny. A chance of showers and a slight chance of thunderstorms in the afternoon. Highs in the lower 80s. Chance of rain 30%. Sunday night, partly cloudy. Showers likely in the evening, then a chance of showers and a slight chance of thunderstorms after midnight. Lows in the mid-50s. Chance of rain 60%. Monday, sunny. Highs around 80. Monday night, mostly clear. Lows in the mid-50s. Tuesday, mostly sunny. A slight chance of showers and thunderstorms in the afternoon. Highs in the lower 80s. Chance of rain 20%. For Western Lake Sakakawea, tonight, east winds around 10 miles per hour. Mostly clear. Lows in the lower 50s. Thursday, southeast winds 10 to 20 miles per hour. Sunny. Highs in the mid-80s. For Eastern Lake Sakakawea, tonight, north winds around 10 miles per hour early in the evening becoming light. Mostly clear. Lows in the upper 40s. Thursday, light winds becoming southeast 10 to 15 miles per hour in the late morning and afternoon. Sunny. Highs in the mid-80s. For Northern Lake Oahe, tonight, north winds around 10 miles per hour in the evening becoming light. Mostly clear. Lows in the lower 50s. Thursday, light winds becoming southeast around 10 miles per hour in the late morning and afternoon. Sunny. Highs in the lower 80s. Here are the weather conditions at 8 p.m. Central Daylight Time. Bismarck, clear. Temperature 79 degrees, relative humidity 31%. Wind north at 7 miles an hour. Pressure 30.09 inches and steady. Minden, clear. 75 degrees, relative humidity 53%. Hazen, clear. 75 degrees, relative humidity 23%. Harvey, clear. 72 degrees, relative humidity 56%. Wind north at 6 miles an hour. Minot, clear. 72 degrees, relative humidity 53%. Wind northwest at 6 miles an hour. Dickinson, clear. 78 degrees, relative humidity 28%. Elsewhere around North Dakota, it was 75 at Garrison. It was clear, with a temperature of 74 at Williston, 68 at Jamestown, 75 at Fargo, 70 at Grand Forks, and 70 at Devil's Lake. In northern South Dakota, it was clear. It was 76 at Mobridge, and 75 at Aberdeen. In eastern Montana, at Glendive, it was clear, with a temperature of 82. At Mile City, it was mostly cloudy, with a temperature of 83. Once again, at Bismarck, the temperature was 79 degrees under clear skies. The Bismarck

North Dakota climate summary for this evening as of 5 p.m., August 26, 2026. Today's high temperature of 83 degrees occurred at 4:47 p.m. The record high is 103 degrees, which was set in 1970. Today's low temperature of 54 degrees occurred at 6:17 a.m. The record low is 33 degrees, which was set in 1914. No precipitation fell today, which leaves the monthly total at 0.90 inches. The total precipitation for the year still stands at 8.62 inches. There were no heating degree days today. The yearly total since July 1st is 3. There were 4 cooling degree days today. The yearly total since January 1st is 670. The normal high temperature for tomorrow is 81 degrees, and the normal low is 53. The record high for tomorrow is 107, which occurred in 1973, and the record low is 33, which occurred in 1982. Sunset tonight is at 8:33 p.m. Sunrise tomorrow is at 6:56 a.m. The regional weather forecast from your National Weather Service office in Bismarck. Dry conditions continuing through Thursday night. Near to slightly above average temperatures to continue through early next week. Low to medium shower / thunderstorm chances return Friday morning and will continue through the weekend and into early next week. An isolated severe thunderstorm is possible on Friday, mainly across south central and southeast North Dakota. The detailed forecast for North Dakota, tonight, mostly clear. Lows in the mid-40s to mid-50s. Thursday, sunny. Highs in the upper 70s to upper 80s. Thursday night, mostly clear. Lows in the 50s to lower 60s. Friday, mostly cloudy. Chance of showers and thunderstorms. Highs ranging from around 80 northeast to around 90 southwest. Here is the forecast for the Bismarck, Minden listening area. Rest of today, mostly clear. North winds around 5 miles per hour. Tonight, mostly clear. Lows in the lower 50s. North winds around 5 miles per hour in the evening, becoming light and variable. Thursday, sunny. Highs in the mid-80s. East winds around 10 miles per hour. Thursday night, mostly clear. Lows in the upper 50s. Southeast winds 5 to 10 miles per hour with gusts up to 20 miles per hour. Friday, decreasing clouds. A chance of showers and a slight chance of thunderstorms. Highs in the mid-80s. Southeast winds 10 to 15 miles per hour with gusts up to 25 miles per hour. Chance of rain 30%. Friday night, mostly cloudy. A slight chance of showers in the evening, then a chance of showers after midnight. Lows in the lower 60s. Chance of rain 30%. Saturday, partly sunny. A slight chance of showers and thunderstorms in the afternoon. Highs in the upper 80s. Chance of rain 20%. Saturday night, mostly cloudy with a chance of showers and a slight chance of thunderstorms in the evening, then partly cloudy with a slight chance of showers after midnight. Lows in the upper 50s. Chance of rain 50%. Sunday, mostly sunny. A chance of showers and a slight chance of thunderstorms in the afternoon. Highs in the lower 80s. Chance of rain 30%. Sunday night, partly cloudy. Showers likely in the evening, then a chance of showers and a slight chance of thunderstorms after midnight. Lows in the mid-50s. Chance of rain 60%. Monday, sunny. Highs around 80. Monday night, mostly clear. Lows in the mid-50s. Tuesday, mostly sunny. A slight chance of showers and thunderstorms in the afternoon. Highs in the lower 80s. Chance of rain 20%. For Western Lake Sakakawea, tonight, east winds around 10 miles per hour. Mostly clear. Lows in the lower 50s. Thursday, southeast winds 10 to 20 miles per hour. Sunny. Highs in the mid-80s. For Eastern Lake Sakakawea, tonight, north winds around 10 miles per hour early in the evening becoming light. Mostly clear. Lows in the upper 40s. Thursday, light winds becoming southeast 10 to 15 miles per hour in the late morning and afternoon. Sunny. Highs in the mid-80s. For Northern Lake Oahe, tonight, north winds around

10 miles per hour in the evening, becoming light. Mostly clear. Lows in the lower 50s. Thursday, light winds becoming southeast around 10 miles per hour in the late morning and afternoon. Sunny. Highs in the lower 80s. Here are the weather conditions at 8 p.m. Central Daylight Time. Bismarck, clear. Temperature 79 degrees, relative humidity 31%. Wind north at 7 miles an hour. Pressure 30.09 inches and steady. Mendham, clear. 75 degrees, relative humidity 53%. Hazen, clear. 75 degrees, relative humidity 23%. Harvey, clear. 72 degrees, relative humidity 56%. Wind north at 6 miles an hour. Minot, clear. 72 degrees, relative humidity 53%. Wind northwest at 6 miles an hour. Dickinson, clear. 78 degrees, relative humidity 28%. Elsewhere around North Dakota, it was 75 at Garrison. It was clear, with a temperature of 74 at Williston, 68 at Jamestown, 75 at Fargo, 70 at Grand Forks, and 70 at Devil's Lake. In northern South Dakota, it was clear. It was 76 at Mobridge, and 75 at Aberdeen. In eastern Montana, at Glendive, it was clear, with a temperature of 82. At Miles City, it was mostly cloudy, with a temperature of 83. Once again, at Bismarck, the temperature was 79 degrees under clear skies. The Bismarck, North Dakota climate summary for this evening, as of 5 p.m., August 26, 2026. Today's high temperature of 83 degrees occurred at 4:47 p.m. The record high is 103 degrees, which was set in 1970. Today's low temperature of 54 degrees occurred at 6:17 a.m. The record low is 33 degrees, which was set in 1914. No precipitation fell today, which leaves the monthly total at 0.90 inches. The total precipitation for the year still stands at 8.62 inches. There were no heating degree days today. The yearly total since July 1st is 3. There were 4 cooling degree days today. The yearly total since January 1st is 670. The normal high temperature for tomorrow is 81 degrees, and the normal low is 53. The record high for tomorrow is 107, which occurred in 1973, and the record low is 33, which occurred in 1982. Sunset tonight is at 8:33 p.m. Sunrise tomorrow is at 6:56 a.m. The regional weather forecast from your National Weather Service office in Bismarck. Dry conditions continuing through Thursday night. Near to slightly above average temperatures to continue through early next week. Low to medium shower / thunderstorm chances return Friday morning and will continue through the weekend and into early next week. An isolated severe thunderstorm is possible on Friday, mainly across south central and southeast North Dakota. The detailed forecast for North Dakota, tonight, mostly clear. Lows in the mid-40s to mid-50s. Thursday, sunny. Highs in the upper 70s to upper 80s. Thursday night, mostly clear. Lows in the 50s to lower 60s. Friday, mostly cloudy. Chance of showers and thunderstorms. Highs ranging from around 80 northeast to around 90 southwest. Here is the forecast for the Bismarck, Mendham listening area. Rest of today, mostly clear. North winds around 5 miles per hour. Tonight, mostly clear. Lows in the lower 50s. North winds around 5 miles per hour in the evening, becoming light and variable. Thursday, sunny. Highs in the mid-80s. East winds around 10 miles per hour. Thursday night, mostly clear. Lows in the upper 50s. Southeast winds 5 to 10 miles per hour with gusts up to 20 miles per hour. Friday, decreasing clouds. A chance of showers and a slight chance of thunderstorms. Highs in the mid-80s. Southeast winds 10 to 15 miles per hour with gusts up to 25 miles per hour. Chance of rain 30%. Friday night, mostly cloudy. A slight chance of showers in the evening, then a chance of showers after midnight. Lows in the lower 60s. Chance of rain 30%.

Saturday, partly sunny. A slight chance of showers and thunderstorms in the afternoon. Highs in the upper 80s. Chance of rain 20%. Saturday night, mostly cloudy with a chance of showers and a slight chance of thunderstorms in the evening, then partly cloudy with a slight chance of showers after midnight. Lows in the upper 50s. Chance of rain 50%. Sunday, mostly sunny. A chance of showers and a slight chance of thunderstorms in the afternoon. Highs in the lower 80s. Chance of rain 30%. Sunday night, partly cloudy. Showers likely in the evening, then a chance of showers and a slight chance of thunderstorms after midnight. Lows in the mid-50s. Chance of rain 60%. Monday, sunny. Highs around 80. Monday night, mostly clear. Lows in the mid-50s. Tuesday, mostly sunny. A slight chance of showers and thunderstorms in the afternoon. Highs in the lower 80s. Chance of rain 20%. For Western Lake Sakakawea, tonight, east winds around 10 miles per hour. Mostly clear. Lows in the lower 50s. Thursday, southeast winds 10 to 20 miles per hour. Sunny. Highs in the mid-80s. For Eastern Lake Sakakawea, tonight, north winds around 10 miles per hour early in the evening becoming light. Mostly clear. Lows in the upper 40s. Thursday, light winds becoming southeast 10 to 15 miles per hour in the late morning and afternoon. Sunny. Highs in the mid-80s. For Northern Lake Oahu, tonight, north winds around 10 miles per hour in the evening becoming light. Mostly clear. Lows in the lower 50s. Thursday, light winds becoming southeast around 10 miles per hour in the late morning and afternoon. Sunny. Highs in the lower 80s. Here are the weather conditions at 8 p.m. Central Daylight Time. Bismarck, clear. Temperature 79 degrees, relative humidity 31%. Wind north at 7 miles an hour. Pressure 30.09 inches and steady. Mendham, clear. 75 degrees, relative humidity 53%. Hazen, clear. 75 degrees, relative humidity 23%. Harvey, clear. 72 degrees, relative humidity 56%. Wind north at 6 miles an hour. Minot, clear. 72 degrees, relative humidity 53%. Wind northwest at 6 miles an hour. Dickinson, clear. 78 degrees, relative humidity 28%. Elsewhere around North Dakota, it was 75 at Garrison. It was clear, with a temperature of 74 at Williston, 68 at Jamestown, 75 at Fargo, 70 at Grand Forks, and 70 at Devil's Lake. In northern South Dakota, it was clear. It was 76 at Mobridge, and 75 at Aberdeen. In eastern Montana, at Glendive, it was clear, with a temperature of 82. At Miles City, it was mostly cloudy, with a temperature of 83. Once again, at Bismarck, the temperature was 79 degrees under clear skies. The Bismarck, North Dakota climate summary for this evening, as of 5 p.m., August 26, 2026. Today's high temperature of 83 degrees occurred at 4:47 p.m. The record high is 103 degrees, which was set in 1970. Today's low temperature of 54 degrees occurred at 6:17 a.m. The record low is 33 degrees, which was set in 1914. No precipitation fell today, which leaves the monthly total at 0.90 inches. The total precipitation for the year still stands at 8.62 inches. There were no heating degree days today. The yearly total since July 1st is 3. There were 4 cooling degree days today. The yearly total since January 1st is 670. The normal high temperature for tomorrow is 81 degrees, and the normal low is 53. The record high for tomorrow is 107, which occurred in 1973, and the record low is 33, which occurred in 1982. Sunset tonight is at 8:33 p.m. Sunrise tomorrow is at 6:56 a.m. The regional weather forecast from your National Weather Service office in Bismarck. Dry conditions continuing through Thursday night.
near to slightly above average temperatures to continue through early next week.

Low to medium shower slash thunderstorm chances return Friday morning and will continue through the weekend and into early next week. An isolated severe thunderstorm is possible on Friday, mainly across south central and southeast North Dakota. The detailed forecast for North Dakota, tonight, mostly clear. Lows in the mid-40s to mid-50s. Thursday, sunny. Highs in the upper 70s to upper 80s. Thursday night, mostly clear. Lows in the 50s to lower 60s. Friday, mostly cloudy. Chance of showers and thunderstorms. Highs ranging from around 80 northeast to around 90 southwest. Here is the forecast for the Bismarck Minden listening area. Rest of today, mostly clear. North winds around 5 miles per hour. Tonight, mostly clear. Lows in the lower 50s. North winds around 5 miles per hour in the evening, becoming light and variable. Thursday, sunny. Highs in the mid-80s. East winds around 10 miles per hour. Thursday night, mostly clear. Lows in the upper 50s. Southeast winds 5 to 10 miles per hour with gusts up to 20 miles per hour. Friday, decreasing clouds. A chance of showers and a slight chance of thunderstorms. Highs in the mid-80s. Southeast winds 10 to 15 miles per hour with gusts up to 25 miles per hour. Chance of rain 30%. Friday night, mostly cloudy. A slight chance of showers in the evening, then a chance of showers after midnight. Lows in the lower 60s. Chance of rain 30%. Saturday, partly sunny. A slight chance of showers and thunderstorms in the afternoon. Highs in the upper 80s. Chance of rain 20%. Saturday night, mostly cloudy with a chance of showers and a slight chance of thunderstorms in the evening, then partly cloudy with a slight chance of showers after midnight. Lows in the upper 50s. Chance of rain 50%. Sunday, mostly sunny. A chance of showers and a slight chance of thunderstorms in the afternoon. Highs in the lower 80s. Chance of rain 30%. Sunday night, partly cloudy. Showers likely in the evening, then a chance of showers and a slight chance of thunderstorms after midnight. Lows in the mid-50s. Chance of rain 60%. Monday, sunny. Highs around 80. Monday night, mostly clear. Lows in the mid-50s. Tuesday, mostly sunny. A slight chance of showers and thunderstorms in the afternoon. Highs in the lower 80s. Chance of rain 20%. For Western Lake Sakakawea, tonight, east winds around 10 miles per hour. Mostly clear. Lows in the lower 50s. Thursday, southeast winds 10 to 20 miles per hour. Sunny. Highs in the mid-80s. For Eastern Lake Sakakawea, tonight, north winds around 10 miles per hour early in the evening becoming light. Mostly clear. Lows in the upper 40s. Thursday, light winds becoming southeast 10 to 15 miles per hour in the late morning and afternoon. Sunny. Highs in the mid-80s. For Northern Lake Oahe, tonight, north winds around 10 miles per hour in the evening becoming light. Mostly clear. Lows in the lower 50s. Thursday, light winds becoming southeast around 10 miles per hour in the late morning and afternoon. Sunny. Highs in the lower 80s. Here are the weather conditions at 8 p.m. Central Daylight Time. Bismarck, clear. Temperature 79 degrees, relative humidity 31%. Wind north at 7 miles an hour. Pressure 30.09 inches and steady. Minden, clear. 75 degrees, relative humidity 53%. Hazen, clear. 75 degrees, relative humidity 23%. Harvey, clear. 72 degrees, relative humidity 56%. Wind north at 6 miles an hour. Minot, clear. 72 degrees, relative humidity 53%. Wind northwest at 6 miles an hour. Dickinson, clear. 78 degrees, relative humidity 28%. Elsewhere around North Dakota, it was 75 at Garrison. It was clear, with a temperature of 74 at Williston, 68 at Jamestown, 75 at Fargo, 70 at Grand Forks,
and 70 at Devil's Lake. In northern South Dakota, it was clear. It was 76 at Mobridge and 75 at Aberdeen. In eastern Montana, at Glendive, it was clear, with a temperature of 82. At Mile City, it was mostly cloudy, with a temperature of 83. Once again, at Bismarck, the temperature was 79 degrees under clear skies. This is NOAA Weather Radio Station WXL78 in Bismarck, North Dakota, operating on a frequency of 162.475 MHz. Providing weather information 24 hours a day from your National Weather Service office in Bismarck. The Bismarck, North Dakota climate summary for this evening, as of 5 p.m., August 26, 2026. Today's high temperature of 83 degrees occurred at 4:47 p.m. The record high is 103 degrees, which was set in 1970. Today's low temperature of 54 degrees occurred at 6:17 a.m. The record low is 33 degrees, which was set in 1914. No precipitation fell today, which leaves the monthly total at 0.90 inches. The total precipitation for the year still stands at 8.62 inches. There were no heating degree days today. The yearly total since July 1st is 3. There were 4 cooling degree days today. The yearly total since January 1st is 670. The normal high temperature for tomorrow is 81 degrees, and the normal low is 53. The record high for tomorrow is 107, which occurred in 1973, and the record low is 33, which occurred in 1982. Sunset tonight is at 8:33 p.m. Sunrise tomorrow is at 6:56 a.m. The regional weather forecast from your National Weather Service office in Bismarck. Dry conditions continuing through Thursday night. Near to slightly above average temperatures to continue through early next week. Low to medium shower / thunderstorm chances return Friday morning and will continue through the weekend and into early next week. An isolated severe thunderstorm is possible on Friday, mainly across south central and southeast North Dakota. The detailed forecast for North Dakota, tonight, mostly clear. Lows in the mid-40s to mid-50s. Thursday, sunny. Highs in the upper 70s to upper 80s. Thursday night, mostly clear. Lows in the 50s to lower 60s. Friday, mostly cloudy. Chance of showers and thunderstorms. Highs ranging from around 80 northeast to around 90 southwest. Here is the forecast for the Bismarck, Minden listening area. Rest of today, mostly clear. North winds around 5 miles per hour. Tonight, mostly clear. Lows in the lower 50s. North winds around 5 miles per hour in the evening, becoming light and variable. Thursday, sunny. Highs in the mid-80s. East winds around 10 miles per hour. Thursday night, mostly clear. Lows in the upper 50s. Southeast winds 5 to 10 miles per hour with gusts up to 20 miles per hour. Friday, decreasing clouds. A chance of showers and a slight chance of thunderstorms. Highs in the mid-80s. Southeast winds 10 to 15 miles per hour with gusts up to showers and a slight chance of thunderstorms. Highs in the mid-80s. Southeast winds 10 to 15 miles per hour with gusts up to 25 miles per hour. Chance of rain 30%. Friday night, mostly cloudy. A slight chance of showers in the evening, then a chance of showers after midnight. Lows in the lower 60s. Chance of rain 30%. Saturday, partly sunny. A slight chance of showers and thunderstorms in the afternoon. Highs in the upper 80s. Chance of rain 20%. Saturday night, mostly cloudy with a chance of showers and a slight chance of thunderstorms in the evening, then partly cloudy with a slight chance of showers after midnight. Lows in the upper 50s. Chance of rain 50%. Sunday, mostly sunny. A chance of showers and a slight chance of thunderstorms in the afternoon. Highs in the lower 80s. Chance of rain 30%. Sunday night, partly cloudy. Showers likely in the evening, then a chance of showers and a slight chance of thunderstorms after midnight. Lows in the mid-50s. Chance of rain 60%. Monday, sunny. Highs around 80. Monday night, mostly clear. Lows in the mid-50s. Tuesday,

mostly sunny. A slight chance of showers and thunderstorms in the afternoon. Highs in the lower 80s. Chance of rain 20%. For western Lake Sakakawea, tonight, east winds around 10 miles per hour. Mostly clear. Lows in the lower 50s. Thursday, southeast winds 10 to 20 miles per hour. Sunny. Highs in the mid-80s. For eastern Lake Sakakawea, tonight, north winds around 10 miles per hour early in the evening becoming light. Mostly clear. Lows in the upper 40s. Thursday, light winds becoming southeast 10 to 15 miles per hour in the late morning and afternoon. Sunny. Highs in the mid-80s. For northern Lake Oahe, tonight, north winds around 10 miles per hour in the evening becoming light. Mostly clear. Lows in the lower 50s. Thursday, light winds becoming southeast around 10 miles per hour in the late morning and afternoon. Sunny. Highs in the lower 80s. Here are the weather conditions at 8 p.m. Central Daylight Time. Bismarck, clear. Temperature 79 degrees, relative humidity 31%. Wind north at 7 miles an hour. Pressure 30.09 inches and steady. Mendham, clear. 75 degrees, relative humidity 53%. Hazen, clear. 75 degrees, relative humidity 23%. Harvey, clear. 72 degrees, relative humidity 56%. Wind north at 6 miles an hour. Minot, clear. 72 degrees, relative humidity 53%. Wind northwest at 6 miles an hour. Dickinson, clear. 78 degrees, relative humidity 28%. Elsewhere around North Dakota, it was 75 at Garrison. It was clear, with a temperature of 74 at Williston, 68 at Jamestown, 75 at Fargo, 70 at Grand Forks, and 70 at Devil's Lake. In northern South Dakota, it was clear. It was 76 at Mobridge, and 75 at Aberdeen. In eastern Montana, at Glendive, it was clear, with a temperature of 82. At Miles City, it was mostly cloudy, with a temperature of 83. Once again, at Bismarck, the temperature was 79 degrees under clear skies. The Bismarck, North Dakota climate summary for this evening, as of 5 p.m., August 26, 2026. Today's high temperature of 83 degrees occurred at 4:47 p.m. The record high is 103 degrees, which was set in 1970. Today's low temperature of 54 degrees occurred at 6:17 a.m. The record low is 33 degrees, which was set in 1914. No precipitation fell today, which leaves the monthly total at 0.90 inches. The total precipitation for the year still stands at 8.62 inches. There were no heating degree days today. The yearly total since July 1st is 3. There were 4 cooling degree days today. The yearly total since January 1st is 670. The normal high temperature for tomorrow is 81 degrees, and the normal low is 53. The record high for tomorrow is 107, which occurred in 1973, and the record low is 33, which occurred in 1982. Sunset tonight is at 8:33 p.m. Sunrise tomorrow is at 6:56 a.m. The regional weather forecast from your National Weather Service office in Bismarck. Dry conditions continuing through Thursday night. Near to slightly above average temperatures to continue through early next week. Low to medium shower / thunderstorm chances return Friday morning and will continue through the weekend and into early next week. An isolated severe thunderstorm is possible on Friday, mainly across south central and southeast North Dakota. The detailed forecast for North Dakota, tonight, mostly clear. Lows in the mid-40s to mid-50s. Thursday, sunny. Highs in the upper 70s to upper 80s. Thursday night, mostly clear. Lows in the 50s to lower 60s. Friday, mostly cloudy. Chance of showers and thunderstorms. Highs ranging from around 80 northeast to around 90 southwest. Here is the forecast for the Bismarck Mendon listening area. Rest of today, mostly clear. North winds around 5 miles per hour. Tonight, mostly clear. Lows in the lower 50s.

chance of rain 30%. Saturday, partly sunny. A slight chance of showers and thunderstorms in the afternoon. Highs in the upper 80s. Chance of rain 20%. Saturday night, mostly cloudy with a chance of showers and a slight chance of thunderstorms in the evening, then partly cloudy with a slight chance of showers after midnight. Lows in the upper 50s. Chance of rain 50%. Sunday, mostly sunny. A chance of showers and a slight chance of thunderstorms in the afternoon. Highs in the lower 80s. Chance of rain 30%. Sunday night, partly cloudy. Showers likely in the evening, then a chance of showers and a slight chance of thunderstorms after midnight. Lows in the mid-50s. Chance of rain 60%. Monday, sunny. Highs around 80. Monday night, mostly clear. Lows in the mid-50s. Tuesday, mostly sunny. A slight chance of showers and thunderstorms in the afternoon. Highs in the lower 80s. Chance of rain 20%. For Western Lake Sakakawea, tonight, east winds around 10 miles per hour. Mostly clear. Lows in the lower 50s. Thursday, southeast winds 10 to 20 miles per hour. Sunny. Highs in the mid-80s. For Eastern Lake Sakakawea, tonight, north winds around 10 miles per hour early in the evening becoming light. Mostly clear. Lows in the upper 40s. Thursday, light winds becoming southeast 10 to 15 miles per hour in the late morning and afternoon. Sunny. Highs in the mid-80s. For Northern Lake Orahi, tonight, north winds around 10 miles per hour in the evening becoming light. Mostly clear. Lows in the lower 50s. Thursday, light winds becoming southeast around 10 miles per hour in the late morning and afternoon. Sunny. Highs in the lower 80s. Here are the weather conditions at 8 p.m. Central Daylight Time. Bismarck, clear. Temperature 79 degrees, relative humidity 31%. Wind north at 7 miles an hour. Pressure 30.09 inches and steady. Mendham, clear. 75 degrees, relative humidity 53%. Hazen, clear. 75 degrees, relative humidity 23%. Harvey, clear. 72 degrees, relative humidity 56%. Wind north at 6 miles an hour. Minot, clear. 72 degrees, relative humidity 53%. Wind northwest at 6 miles an hour. Dickinson, clear. 78 degrees, relative humidity 28%. Elsewhere around North Dakota, it was 75 at Garrison. It was clear, with a temperature of 74 at Williston, 68 at Jamestown, 75 at Fargo, 70 at Grand Forks, and 70 at Devil's Lake. In northern South Dakota, it was clear. It was 76 at Mobridge, and 75 at Aberdeen. In eastern Montana, at Glendive, it was clear, with a temperature of 82. At Miles City, it was mostly cloudy, with a temperature of 83. Once again, at Bismarck, the temperature was 79 degrees under clear skies. The Bismarck, North Dakota climate summary for this evening, as of 5 p.m., August 26, 2026. Today's high temperature of 83 degrees occurred at 4:47 p.m. The record high is 103 degrees, which was set in 1970. Today's low temperature of 54 degrees occurred at 6:17 a.m. The record low is 33 degrees, which was set in 1914. No precipitation fell today, which leaves the monthly total at 0.90 inches. The total precipitation for the year still stands at 8.62 inches. There were no heating degree days today. The yearly total since July 1st is 3. There were 4 cooling degree days today. The yearly total since January 1st is 670. The normal high temperature for tomorrow is 81 degrees, and the normal low is 53. The record high for tomorrow is 107, which occurred in 1973, and the record low is 33, which occurred in 1982. Sunset tonight is at 8:33 p.m. Sunrise tomorrow is at 6:56 a.m. The regional weather forecast from your National Weather Service office in Bismarck. Dry conditions continuing through Thursday night,

near to slightly above average temperatures to continue through early next week. Low to medium shower slash thunderstorm chances return Friday morning and will continue through the weekend and into early next week. An isolated severe thunderstorm is possible on Friday, mainly across south central and southeast North Dakota. The detailed forecast for North Dakota, tonight, mostly clear. Lows in the mid-40s to mid-50s. Thursday, sunny. Highs in the upper 70s to upper 80s. Thursday night, mostly clear. Lows in the 50s to lower 60s. Friday, mostly cloudy. Chance of showers and thunderstorms. Highs ranging from around 80 northeast to around 90 southwest. For western Lake Sakakawea, tonight, east winds around 10 miles per hour. Mostly clear. Lows in the lower 50s. Thursday, southeast winds 10 to 20 miles per hour. Sunny. Highs in the mid-80s. For eastern Lake Sakakawea, tonight, north winds around 10 miles per hour early in the evening becoming light. Mostly clear. Lows in the upper 40s. Thursday, light winds becoming southeast 10 to 15 miles per hour in the late morning and afternoon. Sunny. Highs in the mid-80s. For northern Lake Oahe, tonight, north winds around 10 miles per hour in the evening becoming light. Mostly clear. Lows in the lower 50s. Thursday, light winds becoming southeast around 10 miles per hour in the late morning and afternoon. Sunny. Highs in the lower 80s. Here are the weather conditions at 8 p.m. Central Daylight Time. Bismarck, clear. Temperature 79 degrees, relative humidity 31%. Wind north at 7 miles an hour. Pressure 30.09 inches and steady. Mendon, clear. 75 degrees, relative humidity 53%. Hazen, clear. 75 degrees, relative humidity 23%. Harvey, clear. 72 degrees, relative humidity 56%. Wind north at 6 miles an hour. Minot, clear. 72 degrees, relative humidity 53%. Wind northwest at 6 miles an hour. Dickinson, clear. 78 degrees, relative humidity 28%. Elsewhere around North Dakota, it was 75 at Garrison. It was clear, with a temperature of 74 at Williston, 68 at Jamestown, 75 at Fargo, 70 at Grand Forks, and 70 at Devil's Lake. In northern South Dakota, it was clear. It was 76 at Mobridge, and 75 at Aberdeen. In eastern Montana, at Glendive, it was clear, with a temperature of 82. At Miles City, it was mostly cloudy, with a temperature of 83. Once again, at Bismarck, the temperature was 79 degrees under clear skies. The Bismarck, North Dakota climate summary for this evening, as of 5 p.m., August 26, 2026. Today's high temperature of 83 degrees occurred at 4:47 p.m. The record high is 103 degrees, which was set in 1970. Today's low temperature of 54 degrees occurred at 6:17 a.m. The record low is 33 degrees, which was set in 1914. No precipitation fell today, which leaves the monthly total at 0.90 inches. The total precipitation for the year still stands at 8.62 inches. There were no heating degree days today. The yearly total since July 1st is 3. There were 4 cooling degree days today. The yearly total since January 1st is 670. The normal high temperature for tomorrow is 81 degrees, and the normal low is 53. The record high for tomorrow is 107, which occurred in 1973, and the record low is 33, which occurred in 1982. Sunset tonight is at 8:33 p.m. Sunrise tomorrow is at 6:56 a.m. The regional weather forecast from your National Weather Service office in Bismarck. Dry conditions continuing through Thursday night. Near to slightly above average temperatures to continue through early next week. Low to medium shower slash thunderstorm chances return Friday morning and will continue through the weekend and into early next week. An isolated severe thunderstorm is possible on Friday, mainly across south central and southeast North Dakota. The detailed forecast for North Dakota, tonight, mostly clear. Lows in the mid-40s to mid-50s.

Thursday, sunny. Highs in the upper 70s to upper 80s. Thursday night, mostly clear. Lows in the 50s to lower 60s. Friday, mostly cloudy. Chance of showers and thunderstorms. Highs ranging from around 80 northeast to around 90 southwest. For Western Lake Sakakawea, tonight, east winds around 10 miles per hour. Mostly clear. Lows in the lower 50s. Thursday, southeast winds 10 to 20 miles per hour. Sunny. Highs in the mid-80s. For Eastern Lake Sakakawea, tonight, north winds around 10 miles per hour early in the evening becoming light. Mostly clear. Lows in the upper 40s. Thursday, light winds becoming southeast 10 to 15 miles per hour in the late morning and afternoon. Sunny. Highs in the mid-80s. For Northern Lake Oahe, tonight, north winds around 10 miles per hour in the evening becoming light. Mostly clear. Lows in the lower 50s. Thursday, light winds becoming southeast around 10 miles per hour in the late morning and afternoon. Sunny. Highs in the lower 80s. Here are the weather conditions at 8 p.m. Central Daylight Time. Bismarck, clear. Temperature 79 degrees, relative humidity 31%. Wind north at 7 miles an hour. Pressure 30.09 inches and steady. Mendham, clear. 75 degrees, relative humidity 53%. Hazen, clear. 75 degrees, relative humidity 23%. Harvey, clear. 72 degrees, relative humidity 56%. Wind north at 6 miles an hour. Minot, clear. 72 degrees, relative humidity 53%. Wind northwest at 6 miles an hour. Dickinson, clear. 78 degrees, relative humidity 28%. Elsewhere around North Dakota, it was 75 at Garrison. It was clear, with a temperature of 74 at Williston, 68 at Jamestown, 75 at Fargo, 70 at Grand Forks, and 70 at Devil's Lake. In northern South Dakota, it was clear. It was 76 at Mobridge, and 75 at Aberdeen. In eastern Montana, at Glendive, it was clear, with a temperature of 82. At Miles City, it was mostly cloudy, with a temperature of 83. Once again, at Bismarck, the temperature was 79 degrees under clear skies. The Bismarck, North Dakota climate summary for this evening, as of 5 p.m., August 26, 2026. Today's high temperature of 83 degrees occurred at 4:47 p.m. The record high is 103 degrees, which was set in 1970. Today's low temperature of 54 degrees occurred at 6:17 a.m. The record low is 33 degrees, which was set in 1914. No precipitation fell today, which leaves the monthly total at 0.90 inches. The total precipitation for the year still stands at 8.62 inches. There were no heating degree days today. The yearly total since July 1st is 3. There were 4 cooling degree days today. The yearly total since January 1st is 670. The normal high temperature for tomorrow is 81 degrees, and the normal low is 53. The record high for tomorrow is 107, which occurred in 1973, and the record low is 33, which occurred in 1982. Sunset tonight is at 8:33 p.m. Sunrise tomorrow is at 6:56 a.m. The regional weather forecast from your National Weather Service office in Bismarck. Dry conditions continuing through Thursday night. Near to slightly above average temperatures to continue through early next week. Low to medium shower / thunderstorm chances return Friday morning and will continue through the weekend and into early next week. An isolated severe thunderstorm is possible on Friday, mainly across south central and southeast North Dakota. The detailed forecast for North Dakota, tonight, mostly clear. Lows in the mid-40s to mid-50s. Thursday, sunny. Highs in the upper 70s to upper 80s. Thursday night, mostly clear. Lows in the 50s to lower 60s. Friday, mostly cloudy. Chance of showers and thunderstorms. Highs ranging from around 80 northeast to around 90 southwest. For Western Lake Sakakawea, tonight, east winds around

miles per hour. Mostly clear. Lows in the lower 50s. Thursday, southeast winds 10 to 20 miles per hour. Sunny. Highs in the mid-80s. For eastern Lake Sakakawea, tonight, north winds around 10 miles per hour early in the evening becoming light. Mostly clear. Lows in the upper 40s. Thursday, light winds becoming southeast 10 to 15 miles per hour in the late morning and afternoon. Sunny. Highs in the mid-80s. For northern Lake Oahe, tonight, north winds around 10 miles per hour in the evening becoming light. Mostly clear. Lows in the lower 50s. Thursday, light winds becoming southeast around 10 miles per hour in the late morning and afternoon. Sunny. Highs in the lower 80s. Here are the weather conditions at 8 p.m. Central Daylight Time. Bismarck, clear. Temperature 79 degrees, relative humidity 31%. Wind north at 7 miles an hour. Pressure 30.09 inches and steady. Mendham, clear. 75 degrees, relative humidity 53%. Hazen, clear. 75 degrees, relative humidity 23%. Harvey, clear. 72 degrees, relative humidity 56%. Wind north at 6 miles an hour. Minot, clear. 72 degrees, relative humidity 53%. Wind northwest at 6 miles an hour. Dickinson, clear. 78 degrees, relative humidity 28%. Elsewhere around North Dakota, it was 75 at Garrison. It was clear, with a temperature of 74 at Williston, 68 at Jamestown, 75 at Fargo, 70 at Grand Forks, and 70 at Devil's Lake. In northern South Dakota, it was clear. It was 76 at Mobridge, and 75 at Aberdeen. In eastern Montana, at Glendive, it was clear, with a temperature of 82. At Mile City, it was mostly cloudy, with a temperature of 83. Once again, at Bismarck, the temperature was 79 degrees under clear skies. The Bismarck, North Dakota climate summary for this evening, as of 5 p.m., August 26, 2026. Today's high temperature of 83 degrees occurred at 4:47 p.m. The record high is 103 degrees, which was set in 1970. Today's low temperature of 54 degrees occurred at 6:17 a.m. The record low is 33 degrees, which was set in 1914. No precipitation fell today, which leaves the monthly total at 0.90 inches. The total precipitation for the year still stands at 8.62 inches. There were no heating degree days today. The yearly total since July 1st is 3. There were 4 cooling degree days today. The yearly total since January 1st is 670. The normal high temperature for tomorrow is 81 degrees, and the normal low is 53. The record high for tomorrow is 107, which occurred in 1973, and the record low is 33, which occurred in 1982. Sunset tonight is at 8:33 p.m. Sunrise tomorrow is at 6:56 a.m. The regional weather forecast from your National Weather Service office in Bismarck. Dry conditions continuing through Thursday night. Near to slightly above average temperatures to continue through early next week. Low to medium shower / thunderstorm chances return Friday morning and will continue through the weekend and into early next week. An isolated severe thunderstorm is possible on Friday, mainly across south central and southeast North Dakota. The detailed forecast for North Dakota, tonight, mostly clear. Lows in the mid-40s to mid-50s. Thursday, sunny. Highs in the upper 70s to upper 80s. Thursday night, mostly clear. Lows in the 50s to lower 60s. Friday, mostly cloudy. Chance of showers and thunderstorms. Highs ranging from around 80 northeast to around 90 southwest. For western Lake Sakakawea, tonight, east winds around 10 miles per hour. Mostly clear. Lows in the lower 50s. Thursday, southeast winds 10 to 20 miles per hour. Sunny. Highs in the mid-80s. For eastern Lake Sakakawea, tonight, north winds around 10 miles per hour early in the evening becoming light. Mostly clear. Lows in the upper 40s. Thursday, light winds.

becoming southeast 10 to 15 miles per hour in the late morning and afternoon. Sunny. Highs in the mid-80s. For northern Lake Oahe, tonight, north winds around 10 miles per hour in the evening becoming light. Mostly clear. Lows in the lower 50s. Thursday, light winds becoming southeast around 10 miles per hour in the late morning and afternoon. Sunny. Highs in the lower 80s. 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Providing weather information 24 hours a day from your National Weather Service office in Bismarck. Here are the weather conditions at 8 p.m. Central Daylight Time. Bismarck, clear. Temperature 79 degrees, relative humidity 31%. Wind north at 7 miles an hour. Pressure 30.09 inches and steady. Mendham, clear. 75 degrees, relative humidity 53%. Hazen, clear. 75 degrees, relative humidity 23%. Harvey, clear. 72 degrees, relative humidity 56%. Wind north at 6 miles an hour. Minot, clear. 72 degrees, relative humidity 53%. Wind northwest at 6 miles an hour. Dickinson, clear. 78 degrees, relative humidity 28%. Elsewhere around North Dakota, it was 75 at Garrison. It was clear, with a temperature of 74 at Williston, 68 at Jamestown, 75 at Fargo, 70 at Grand Forks, and 70 at Devil's Lake. In northern South Dakota, it was clear. It was 76 at Mobridge, and 75 at Aberdeen. In eastern Montana, at Glendive, it was clear, with a temperature of 82. At Mile City, it was mostly cloudy, with a temperature of 83. Once again, at Bismarck, the temperature was 79 degrees under clear skies. Here are the weather conditions at 9 p.m. Central Daylight Time. Bismarck, clear. Temperature 72 degrees, relative humidity 44%. Wind northeast at 7 miles an hour. Pressure 30.10 inches and rising. Mendham, clear. 68 degrees, relative humidity 64%. Wind northeast at 6 miles an hour. Hazen, clear. 68 degrees, relative humidity 37%. Harvey, clear. 64 degrees, relative humidity 77%. Minot, clear. 65 degrees, relative humidity 67%. Dickinson, clear. 67 degrees, relative humidity 48%. Wind northeast at 7 miles an hour. Elsewhere around North Dakota, it was 67 at Garrison. It was clear, with a temperature of 69 at Williston, 61 at Jamestown, 68 at Fargo, and 65 at Devil's Lake. At Grand Forks, it was partly cloudy, with a temperature of 62. In northern South Dakota, it was clear, and the temperatures were 68 degrees. In eastern Montana, at Glendive, it was clear, with a temperature of 75. At Mile City, it was partly cloudy, with a temperature of 78. Once again, at Bismarck, the temperature was 72 degrees under clear skies. The Bismarck, North Dakota climate summary for this evening, as of 5 p.m., August 26, 2026. Today's high temperature of 83 degrees occurred at 4:47 p.m. The record high is 103 degrees, which was set in 1970. Today's low temperature of 54 degrees occurred at 6:17 a.m. The record low is 33 degrees, which was set in 1914. No precipitation fell today, which leaves the monthly total at 0.90 inches. The total precipitation for the year still stands at 8.62 inches. There were no heating degree days today. The yearly total since July 1st is 3. There were 4 cooling degree days today. The yearly total since January 1st is 670. The normal high temperature for tomorrow is 81 degrees, and the normal low is 53. The record high for tomorrow is 107, which occurred in 1973, and the record low is 33, which occurred in 1982. Sunset tonight is at 8:33 p.m. Sunrise tomorrow is at 6:56 a.m.

the regional weather forecast from your National Weather Service office in Bismarck. Dry conditions continuing through Thursday night. Near to slightly above average temperatures to continue through early next week. Low to medium shower slash thunderstorm chances return Friday morning and will continue through the weekend and into early next week. An isolated severe thunderstorm is possible on Friday, mainly across south central and southeast North Dakota. The detailed forecast for North Dakota, tonight, mostly clear. Lows in the mid-40s to mid-50s. Thursday, sunny. Highs in the upper 70s to upper 80s. Thursday night, mostly clear. Lows in the 50s to lower 60s. Friday, mostly cloudy. Chance of showers and thunderstorms. Highs ranging from around 80 northeast to around 90 southwest. For western Lake Sakakawea, tonight, east winds around 10 miles per hour. Mostly clear. Lows in the lower 50s. Thursday, southeast winds 10 to 20 miles per hour. Sunny. Highs in the mid-80s. For eastern Lake Sakakawea, tonight, north winds around 10 miles per hour early in the evening becoming light. Mostly clear. Lows in the upper 40s. Thursday, light winds becoming southeast 10 to 15 miles per hour in the late morning and afternoon. Sunny. Highs in the mid-80s. For northern Lake Oahe, tonight, north winds around 10 miles per hour in the evening becoming light. Mostly clear. Lows in the lower 50s. Thursday, light winds becoming southeast around 10 miles per hour in the late morning and afternoon. Sunny. Highs in the lower 80s. Here are the weather conditions at 9 p.m. Central Daylight Time. Bismarck, clear. Temperature 72 degrees, relative humidity 44%. Wind northeast at 7 miles an hour. Pressure 30.10 inches and rising. Mendham, clear. 68 degrees, relative humidity 64%. Wind northeast at 6 miles an hour. Hazen, clear. 68 degrees, relative humidity 37%. Harvey, clear. 64 degrees, relative humidity 77%. Minot, clear. 65 degrees, relative humidity 67%. Dickinson, clear. 67 degrees, relative humidity 48%. Wind northeast at 7 miles an hour. Elsewhere around North Dakota, it was 67 at Garrison. It was clear, with a temperature of 69 at Williston, 61 at Jamestown, 68 at Fargo, and 65 at Devil's Lake. At Grand Forks, it was partly cloudy, with a temperature of 62. In northern South Dakota, it was clear, and the temperatures were 68 degrees. In eastern Montana, at Glendive, it was clear, with a temperature of 75. At Miles City, it was partly cloudy, with a temperature of 78. Once again, at Bismarck, the temperature was 72 degrees under clear skies. The Bismarck, North Dakota climate summary for this evening, as of 5 p.m., August 26, 2026. Today's high temperature of 83 degrees occurred at 4:47 p.m. The record high is 103 degrees, which was set in 1970. Today's low temperature of 54 degrees occurred at 6:17 a.m. The record low is 33 degrees, which was set in 1914. No precipitation fell today, which leaves the monthly total at 0.90 inches. The total precipitation for the year still stands at 8.62 inches. There were no heating degree days today. The yearly total since July 1st is 3. There were 4 cooling degree days today. The yearly total since January 1st is 670. The normal high temperature for tomorrow is 81 degrees, and the normal low is 53. The record high for tomorrow is 107, which occurred in 1973, and the record low is 33, which occurred in 1982. Sunset tonight is at 8:33 p.m. Sunrise tomorrow is at 6:56 a.m. The regional weather forecast from your National Weather Service office in Bismarck. Dry conditions continuing through Thursday night. Near to slightly above average temperatures to continue through early next week. Low to medium shower slash thunderstorm chances return Friday morning and will continue through the weekend and into early next week. An isolated severe thunderstorm is possible on Friday.

mainly across south central and southeast North Dakota. The detailed forecast for North Dakota, tonight, mostly clear. Lows in the mid-40s to mid-50s. Thursday, sunny. Highs in the upper 70s to upper 80s. Thursday night, mostly clear. Lows in the 50s to lower 60s. Friday, mostly cloudy. Chance of showers and thunderstorms. Highs ranging from around 80 northeast to around 90 southwest. For western Lake Sakakawea, tonight, east winds around 10 miles per hour. Mostly clear. Lows in the lower 50s. Thursday, southeast winds 10 to 20 miles per hour. Sunny. Highs in the mid-80s. For eastern Lake Sakakawea, tonight, north winds around 10 miles per hour early in the evening becoming light. Mostly clear. Lows in the upper 40s. Thursday, light winds becoming southeast 10 to 15 miles per hour in the late morning and afternoon. Sunny. Highs in the mid-80s. For northern Lake Oahe, tonight, north winds around 10 miles per hour in the evening becoming light. Mostly clear. Lows in the lower 50s. Thursday, light winds becoming southeast around 10 miles per hour in the late morning and afternoon. Sunny. Highs in the lower 80s. Here are the weather conditions at 9 p.m. Central Daylight Time. Bismarck, clear. Temperature 72 degrees, relative humidity 44%. Wind northeast at 7 miles an hour. Pressure 30.10 inches and rising. Mendham, clear. 68 degrees, relative humidity 64%. Wind northeast at 6 miles an hour. Hazen, clear. 68 degrees, relative humidity 37%. Harvey, clear. 64 degrees, relative humidity 77%. Minot, clear. 65 degrees, relative humidity 67%. Dickinson, clear. 67 degrees, relative humidity 48%. Wind northeast at 7 miles an hour. Elsewhere around North Dakota, it was 67 at Garrison. It was clear, with a temperature of 69 at Williston, 61 at Jamestown, 68 at Fargo, and 65 at Devil's Lake. At Grand Forks, it was partly cloudy, with a temperature of 62. In northern South Dakota, it was clear, and the temperatures were 68 degrees. In eastern Montana, at Glendive, it was clear, with a temperature of 75. At Miles City, it was partly cloudy, with a temperature of 78. Once again, at Bismarck, the temperature was 72 degrees under clear skies. The Bismarck, North Dakota climate summary for this evening, as of 5 p.m., August 26, 2026. Today's high temperature of 83 degrees occurred at 4:47 p.m. The record high is 103 degrees, which was set in 1970. Today's low temperature of 54 degrees occurred at 6:17 a.m. The record low is 33 degrees, which was set in 1914. No precipitation fell today, which leaves the monthly total at 0.90 inches. The total precipitation for the year still stands at 8.62 inches. There were no heating degree days today. The yearly total since July 1st is 3. There were 4 cooling degree days today. The yearly total since January 1st is 670. The normal high temperature for tomorrow is 81 degrees, and the normal low is 53. The record high for tomorrow is 107, which occurred in 1973, and the record low is 33, which occurred in 1982. Sunset tonight is at 8:33 p.m. Sunrise tomorrow is at 6:56 a.m. The regional weather forecast from your National Weather Service office in Bismarck. Dry conditions continuing through Thursday night. Near to slightly above average temperatures to continue through early next week. Low to medium shower / thunderstorm chances return Friday morning and will continue through the weekend and into early next week. An isolated severe thunderstorm is possible on Friday, mainly across south central and southeast North Dakota. The detailed forecast for North Dakota, tonight, mostly clear. Lows in the mid-40s to mid-50s. Thursday, sunny. Highs in the upper 70s to upper 80s. Thursday night, mostly clear. Lows in the 50s to lower 60s. Friday.

mostly cloudy. Chance of showers and thunderstorms. Highs ranging from around 80 northeast to around 90 southwest. For western Lake Sakakawea, tonight, east winds around 10 miles per hour. Mostly clear. Lows in the lower 50s. Thursday, southeast winds 10 to 20 miles per hour. Sunny. Highs in the mid-80s. For eastern Lake Sakakawea, tonight, north winds around 10 miles per hour early in the evening becoming light. Mostly clear. Lows in the upper 40s. Thursday, light winds becoming southeast 10 to 15 miles per hour in the late morning and afternoon. Sunny. Highs in the mid-80s. For northern Lake Oahe, tonight, north winds around 10 miles per hour in the evening becoming light. Mostly clear. Lows in the lower 50s. Thursday, light winds becoming southeast around 10 miles per hour in the late morning and afternoon. Sunny. Highs in the lower 80s. Here are the weather conditions at 9 p.m. Central Daylight Time. Bismarck, clear. Temperature 72 degrees, relative humidity 44%. Wind northeast at 7 miles an hour. Pressure 30.10 inches and rising. Mendham, clear. 68 degrees, relative humidity 64%. Wind northeast at 6 miles an hour. Hazen, clear. 68 degrees, relative humidity 37%. Harvey, clear. 64 degrees, relative humidity 77%. Minot, clear. 65 degrees, relative humidity 67%. Dickinson, clear. 67 degrees, relative humidity 48%. Wind northeast at 7 miles an hour. Elsewhere around North Dakota, it was 67 at Garrison. It was clear, with a temperature of 69 at Williston, 61 at Jamestown, 68 at Fargo, and 65 at Devil's Lake. At Grand Forks, it was partly cloudy, with a temperature of 62. In northern South Dakota, it was clear, and the temperatures were 68 degrees. In eastern Montana, at Glendive, it was clear, with a temperature of 75. At Mile City, it was partly cloudy, with a temperature of 78. Once again, at Bismarck, the temperature was 72 degrees under clear skies. The Bismarck, North Dakota climate summary for this evening, as of 5 p.m., August 26, 2026. Today's high temperature of 83 degrees occurred at 4:47 p.m. The record high is 103 degrees, which was set in 1970. Today's low temperature of 54 degrees occurred at 6:17 a.m. The record low is 33 degrees, which was set in 1914. No precipitation fell today, which leaves the monthly total at 0.90 inches. The total precipitation for the year still stands at 8.62 inches. There were no heating degree days today. The yearly total since July 1st is 3. There were 4 cooling degree days today. The yearly total since January 1st is 670. The normal high temperature for tomorrow is 81 degrees, and the normal low is 53. The record high for tomorrow is 107, which occurred in 1973, and the record low is 33, which occurred in 1982. Sunset tonight is at 8:33 p.m. Sunrise tomorrow is at 6:56 a.m. The regional weather forecast from your National Weather Service office in Bismarck. Dry conditions continuing through Thursday night. Near to slightly above average temperatures to continue through early next week. Low to medium shower / thunderstorm chances return Friday morning and will continue through the weekend and into early next week. An isolated severe thunderstorm is possible on Friday, mainly across south central and southeast North Dakota. The detailed forecast for North Dakota, tonight, mostly clear. Lows in the mid-40s to mid-50s. Thursday, sunny. Highs in the upper 70s to upper 80s. Thursday night, mostly clear. Lows in the 50s to lower 60s. Friday, mostly cloudy. Chance of showers and thunderstorms. Highs ranging from around 80 northeast to around 90 southwest. For western Lake Sakakawea, tonight, east winds around 10 miles per hour. Mostly clear. Lows in the lower 50s. Thursday, southeast winds 10 to 20 miles per hour.

sunny. Highs in the mid-80s. For eastern Lake Sakakawea, tonight, north winds around 10 miles per hour early in the evening becoming light. Mostly clear. Lows in the upper 40s. Thursday, light winds becoming southeast 10 to 15 miles per hour in the late morning and afternoon. Sunny. Highs in the mid-80s. For northern Lake Oahe, tonight, north winds around 10 miles per hour in the evening becoming light. Mostly clear. Lows in the lower 50s. Thursday, light winds becoming southeast around 10 miles per hour in the late morning and afternoon. Sunny. Highs in the lower 80s. Here are the weather conditions at 9 p.m. Central Daylight Time. Bismarck, clear. Temperature 72 degrees, relative humidity 44%. Wind northeast at 7 miles an hour. Pressure 30.10 inches and rising. Mendon, clear. 68 degrees, relative humidity 64%. Wind northeast at 6 miles an hour. Hazen, clear. 68 degrees, relative humidity 37%. Harvey, clear. 64 degrees, relative humidity 77%. Minot, clear. 65 degrees, relative humidity 67%. Dickinson, clear. 67 degrees, relative humidity 48%. Wind northeast at 7 miles an hour. Elsewhere around North Dakota, it was 67 at Garrison. It was clear, with a temperature of 69 at Williston, 61 at Jamestown, 68 at Fargo, and 65 at Devil's Lake. At Grand Forks, it was partly cloudy, with a temperature of 62. In northern South Dakota, it was clear, and the temperatures were 68 degrees. In eastern Montana, at Glendive, it was clear, with a temperature of 75. At Miles City, it was partly cloudy, with a temperature of 78. Once again, at Bismarck, the temperature was 72 degrees under clear skies. The Bismarck, North Dakota climate summary for this evening, as of 5 p.m., August 26, 2026. Today's high temperature of 83 degrees occurred at 4:47 p.m. The record high is 103 degrees, which was set in 1970. Today's low temperature of 54 degrees occurred at 6:17 a.m. The record low is 33 degrees, which was set in 1914. No precipitation fell today, which leaves the monthly total at 0.90 inches. The total precipitation for the year still stands at 8.62 inches. There were no heating degree days today. The yearly total since July 1st is 3. There were 4 cooling degree days today. The yearly total since January 1st is 670. The normal high temperature for tomorrow is 81 degrees, and the normal low is 53. The record high for tomorrow is 107, which occurred in 1973, and the record low is 33, which occurred in 1982. Sunset tonight is at 8:33 p.m. Sunrise tomorrow is at 6:56 a.m. The regional weather forecast from your National Weather Service office in Bismarck. Dry conditions continuing through Thursday night. Near to slightly above average temperatures to continue through early next week. Low to medium shower / thunderstorm chances return Friday morning and will continue through the weekend and into early next week. An isolated severe thunderstorm is possible on Friday, mainly across south central and southeast North Dakota. The detailed forecast for North Dakota, tonight, mostly clear. Lows in the mid-40s to mid-50s. Thursday, sunny. Highs in the upper 70s to upper 80s. Thursday night, mostly clear. Lows in the 50s to lower 60s. Friday, mostly cloudy. Chance of showers and thunderstorms. Highs ranging from around 80 northeast to around 90 southwest. Here is the forecast for the Bismarck Mendon listening area. Rest of tonight, mostly clear. Lows in the lower 50s. Northeast winds around 5 miles per hour early in the evening, becoming light and variable. Thursday, sunny. Highs in the mid-80s. East winds around 10 miles per hour. Thursday night, mostly clear after midnight. Lows in the upper 50s. Southeast winds 5 to 10 miles per hour with gusts up to 20 miles per hour. Friday, decreasing clouds. A chance

showers and a slight chance of thunderstorms. Highs in the mid-80s. Southeast winds 10 to 15 miles per hour with gusts up to 25 miles per hour. Chance of rain 30%. Friday night, mostly cloudy. A slight chance of showers in the evening, then a chance of showers after midnight. Lows in the lower 60s. Southeast winds 5 to 15 miles per hour. Chance of rain 30%. Saturday, partly sunny. A slight chance of showers and thunderstorms in the afternoon. Highs in the upper 80s. Chance of rain 20%. Saturday night, mostly cloudy with a chance of showers and a slight chance of thunderstorms in the evening, then partly cloudy with a slight chance of showers after midnight. Lows in the upper 50s. Chance of rain 50%. Sunday, mostly sunny. A chance of showers and a slight chance of thunderstorms in the afternoon. Highs in the lower 80s. Chance of rain 30%. Sunday night, partly cloudy. Showers likely in the evening, then a chance of showers and a slight chance of thunderstorms after midnight. Lows in the mid-50s. Chance of rain 60%. Monday, sunny. Highs around 80. Monday night, mostly clear. Lows in the mid-50s. Tuesday, mostly sunny. A slight chance of showers and thunderstorms in the afternoon. Highs in the lower 80s. Chance of rain 20%. Tuesday night, partly cloudy with a slight chance of showers and thunderstorms. Lows in the mid-50s. Chance of rain 20%. Wednesday, mostly sunny. Highs in the mid-80s. For Western Lake Sakakawea, tonight, east winds around 10 miles per hour. Mostly clear. Lows in the lower 50s. Thursday, southeast winds 10 to 20 miles per hour. Sunny. Highs in the mid-80s. For Eastern Lake Sakakawea, tonight, north winds around 10 miles per hour early in the evening becoming light. Mostly clear. Lows in the upper 40s. Thursday, light winds becoming southeast 10 to 15 miles per hour in the late morning and afternoon. Sunny. Highs in the mid-80s. For Northern Lake Orahi, tonight, north winds around 10 miles per hour in the evening becoming light. Mostly clear. Lows in the lower 50s. Thursday, light winds becoming southeast around 10 miles per hour in the late morning and afternoon. Sunny. Highs in the lower 80s. Here are the weather conditions at 9 p.m. Central Daylight Time. Bismarck, clear. Temperature 72 degrees, relative humidity 44%. Wind northeast at 7 miles an hour. Pressure 30.10 inches and rising. Mendham, clear. 68 degrees, relative humidity 64%. Wind northeast at 6 miles an hour. Hazen, clear. 68 degrees, relative humidity 37%. Harvey, clear. 64 degrees, relative humidity 77%. Minot, clear. 65 degrees, relative humidity 67%. Dickinson, clear. 67 degrees, relative humidity 48%. Wind northeast at 7 miles an hour. Elsewhere around North Dakota, it was 67 at Garrison. It was clear, with a temperature of 69 at Williston, 61 at Jamestown, 68 at Fargo, and 65 at Devil's Lake. At Grand Forks, it was partly cloudy, with a temperature of 62. In northern South Dakota, it was clear, and the temperatures were 68 degrees. In eastern Montana, at Glendive, it was clear, with a temperature of 75. At Miles City, it was partly cloudy, with a temperature of 78. Once again, at Bismarck, the temperature was 72 degrees under clear skies. The Bismarck, North Dakota climate summary for this evening, as of 5 p.m., August 26, 2026. Today's high temperature of 83 degrees occurred at 4:47 p.m. The record high is 103 degrees, which was set in 1970. Today's low temperature of 54 degrees occurred at 6:17 a.m. The record low is 33 degrees, which was set in 1914. No precipitation fell today, which leaves the monthly total at 0.90 inches. The total precipitation for the year still stands at 8.62 inches. There were no heating degree days today.
yearly total since July 1st is 3. There were 4 cooling degree days today. The yearly total since January 1st is 670. The normal high temperature for tomorrow is 81 degrees, and the normal low is 53. The record high for tomorrow is 107, which occurred in 1973, and the record low is 33, which occurred in 1982. Sunset tonight is at 8:33 p.m. Sunrise tomorrow is at 6:56 a.m. This is NOAA Weather Radio Station WXL78 in Bismarck, North Dakota, operating on a frequency of 162.475 MHz. Providing weather information 24 hours a day from your National Weather Service office in Bismarck. The regional weather forecast from your National Weather Service office in Bismarck. Dry conditions continuing through Thursday night. Near to slightly above average temperatures to continue through early next week. Low to medium shower / thunderstorm chances return Friday morning and will continue through the weekend and into early next week. An isolated severe thunderstorm is possible on Friday, mainly across south central and southeast North Dakota. The detailed forecast for North Dakota, tonight, mostly clear. Lows in the mid-40s to mid-50s. Thursday, sunny. Highs in the upper 70s to upper 80s. Thursday night, mostly clear. Lows in the 50s to lower 60s. Friday, mostly cloudy. Chance of showers and thunderstorms. Highs ranging from around 80 northeast to around 90 southwest. Here is the forecast for the Bismarck, Minden listening area. Rest of tonight, mostly clear. Lows in the lower 50s. Northeast winds around 5 miles per hour early in the evening, becoming light and variable. Thursday, sunny. Highs in the mid-80s. East winds around 10 miles per hour. Thursday night, mostly clear after midnight. Lows in the upper 50s. Southeast wind 5 to 10 miles per hour with gusts up to 20 miles per hour. Friday, decreasing clouds. A chance of showers and a slight chance of thunderstorms. Highs in the mid-80s. Southeast winds 10 to 15 miles per hour with gusts up to 25 miles per hour. Chance of rain 30%. Friday night, mostly cloudy. A slight chance of showers in the evening, then a chance of showers after midnight. Lows in the lower 60s. Southeast winds 5 to 15 miles per hour. Chance of rain 30%. Saturday, partly sunny. A slight chance of showers and thunderstorms in the afternoon. Highs in the upper 80s. Chance of rain 20%. Saturday night, thunderstorms in the afternoon. Highs in the upper 80s. Chance of rain 20%. Saturday night, mostly cloudy with a chance of showers and a slight chance of thunderstorms in the evening, then partly cloudy with a slight chance of showers after midnight. Lows in the upper 50s. Chance of rain 50%. Sunday, mostly sunny. A chance of showers and a slight chance of thunderstorms in the afternoon. Highs in the lower 80s. Chance of rain 30%. Sunday night, partly cloudy. Showers likely in the evening, then a chance of showers and a slight chance of thunderstorms after midnight. Lows in the mid-50s. Chance of rain 60%. Monday, sunny. Highs around 80. Monday night, mostly clear. Lows in the mid-50s. Tuesday, mostly sunny. A slight chance of showers and thunderstorms in the afternoon. Highs in the lower 80s. Chance of rain 20%. Tuesday night, partly cloudy with a slight chance of showers and thunderstorms. Lows in the mid-50s. Chance of rain 20%. Wednesday, mostly sunny. Highs in the mid-80s. For Western Lake Sakakawea, rest of tonight, east winds around 10 miles per hour. Mostly clear. Lows in the lower 50s. Thursday, southeast winds 10 to 20 miles per hour. Sunny. Highs in the mid-80s. For Eastern Lake Sakakawea, rest of tonight, northeast winds around 10 miles per hour in the evening becoming light. Mostly clear. Lows in the upper 40s. Thursday, light winds becoming southeast 10 to 15 miles per hour in the late morning and afternoon. Sunny. Highs in the mid-80s. For Northern Lake Oahe, rest of tonight, north winds around

10 miles per hour in the evening, becoming light. Mostly clear. Lows in the lower 50s. Thursday, light winds becoming southeast around 10 miles per hour in the late morning and afternoon. Sunny. Highs in the lower 80s. Here are the weather conditions at 9 p.m. Central Daylight Time. Bismarck, clear. Temperature 72 degrees, relative humidity 44%. Wind northeast at 7 miles an hour. Pressure 30.10 inches and rising. Mendham, clear. 68 degrees, relative humidity 64%. Wind northeast at 6 miles an hour. Hazen, clear. 68 degrees, relative humidity 37%. Harvey, clear. 64 degrees, relative humidity 77%. Minot, clear. 65 degrees, relative humidity 67%. Dickinson, clear. 67 degrees, relative humidity 48%. Wind northeast at 7 miles an hour. Elsewhere around North Dakota, it was 67 at Garrison. It was clear, with a temperature of 69 at Williston, 61 at Jamestown, 68 at Fargo, and 65 at Devil's Lake. At Grand Forks, it was partly cloudy, with a temperature of 62. In northern South Dakota, it was clear, and the temperatures were 68 degrees. In eastern Montana, at Glendive, it was clear, with a temperature of 75. At Miles City, it was partly cloudy, with a temperature of 78. Once again, at Bismarck, the temperature was 72 degrees under clear skies. The regional weather forecast from your National Weather Service office in Bismarck. Dry conditions continuing through Thursday night. Near to slightly above average temperatures to continue through early next week. Low to medium shower / thunderstorm chances return Friday morning and will continue through the weekend and into early next week. An isolated severe thunderstorm is possible on Friday, mainly across south central and southeast North Dakota. The detailed forecast for North Dakota, tonight, mostly clear. Lows in the mid-40s to mid-50s. Thursday, sunny. Highs in the upper 70s to upper 80s. Thursday night, mostly clear. Lows in the 50s to lower 60s. Friday, mostly cloudy. Chance of showers and thunderstorms. Highs ranging from around 80 northeast to around 90 southwest. Here is the forecast for the Bismarck Mendon listening area. Rest of tonight, mostly clear. Lows in the lower 50s. Northeast winds around 5 miles per hour early in the evening, becoming light and variable. Thursday, sunny. Highs in the mid-80s. East winds around 10 miles per hour. Thursday night, mostly clear after midnight. Lows in the upper 50s. Southeast winds 5 to 10 miles per hour with gusts up to 20 miles per hour. Friday, decreasing clouds. A chance of showers and a slight chance of thunderstorms. Highs in the mid-80s. Southeast winds 10 to 15 miles per hour with gusts up to 25 miles per hour. Chance of rain 30%. Friday night, mostly cloudy. A slight chance of showers in the evening, then a chance of showers after midnight. Lows in the lower 60s. Southeast winds 5 to 15 miles per hour. Chance of rain 30%. Saturday, partly sunny. A slight chance of showers and thunderstorms in the afternoon. Highs in the upper 80s. Chance of rain 20%. Saturday night, mostly cloudy with a chance of showers and a slight chance of thunderstorms in the evening, then partly cloudy with a slight chance of showers after midnight. Lows in the upper 50s. Chance of rain 50%. Sunday, mostly sunny. A chance of showers and a slight chance of thunderstorms in the afternoon. Highs in the lower 80s. Chance of rain 30%. Sunday night, partly cloudy. Showers likely in the evening, then a chance of showers and a slight chance of thunderstorms after midnight. Lows in the mid-50s. Chance of rain 60%. Monday, sunny. Highs around 80. Monday night, mostly clear. Lows in the mid-50s. Tuesday, mostly sunny. A slight chance of showers and thunderstorms in the afternoon. Highs in the lower 80s. Chance of rain 20%. Tuesday night, partly clear.

Thursday, light winds becoming southeast 10 to 15 miles per hour in the late morning and afternoon. Sunny. Highs in the mid-80s. For northern Lake Oraahi, rest of tonight, north winds around 10 miles per hour in the evening becoming light. Mostly clear. Lows in the lower 50s. Thursday, light winds becoming southeast around 10 miles per hour in the late morning and afternoon. Sunny. Highs in the lower 80s. Here are the weather conditions at 9 p.m. Central Daylight Time. Bismarck, clear. Temperature 72 degrees, relative humidity 44%. Wind northeast at 7 miles an hour. Pressure 30.10 inches and rising. Mendham, clear. 68 degrees, relative humidity 64%. Wind northeast at 6 miles an hour. Hazen, clear. 68 degrees, relative humidity 37%. Harvey, clear. 64 degrees, relative humidity 77%. Minot, clear. 65 degrees, relative humidity 67%. Dickinson, clear. 67 degrees, relative humidity 48%. Wind northeast at 7 miles an hour. Elsewhere around North Dakota, it was 67 at Garrison. It was clear, with a temperature of 69 at Williston, 61 at Jamestown, 68 at Fargo, and 65 at Devil's Lake. At Grand Forks, it was partly cloudy, with a temperature of 62. In northern South Dakota, it was clear, and the temperatures were 68 degrees. In eastern Montana, at Glendive, it was clear, with a temperature of 75. At Mile City, it was partly cloudy, with a temperature of 78. Once again, at Bismarck, the temperature was 72 degrees under clear skies. The regional weather forecast from your National Weather Service office in Bismarck. Dry conditions continuing through Thursday night. Near to slightly above average temperatures to continue through early next week. Low to medium shower / thunderstorm chances return Friday morning and will continue through the weekend and into early next week. An isolated severe thunderstorm is possible on Friday, mainly across south central and southeast North Dakota. The detailed forecast for North Dakota, tonight, mostly clear. Lows in the mid-40s to mid-50s. Thursday, sunny. Highs in the upper 70s to upper 80s. Thursday night, mostly clear. Lows in the 50s to lower 60s. Friday, mostly cloudy. Chance of showers and thunderstorms. Highs ranging from around 80 northeast to around 90 southwest. Here is the forecast for the Bismarck Menden listening area. Rest of tonight, mostly clear. Lows in the lower 50s. Northeast winds around 5 miles per hour early in the evening, becoming light and variable. Thursday, sunny. Highs in the mid-80s. East winds around 10 miles per hour. Thursday night, mostly clear after midnight. Lows in the upper 50s. Southeast winds 5 to 10 miles per hour with gusts up to 20 miles per hour. Friday, decreasing clouds. A chance of showers and a slight chance of thunderstorms. Highs in the mid-80s. Southeast winds 10 to 15 miles per hour with gusts up to 25 miles per hour. Chance of rain 30%. Friday night, mostly cloudy. A slight chance of showers in the evening, then a chance of showers after midnight. Lows in the lower 60s. Southeast winds 5 to 15 miles per hour. Chance of rain 30%. Saturday, partly sunny. A slight chance of showers and thunderstorms in the afternoon. Highs in the upper 80s. Chance of rain 20%. Saturday night, mostly cloudy with a chance of showers and a slight chance of thunderstorms in the evening, then partly cloudy with a slight chance of showers after midnight. Lows in the upper 50s. Chance of rain 50%. Sunday, mostly sunny. A chance of showers and a slight chance of thunderstorms in the afternoon. Highs in the lower 80s. Chance of rain 30%. Sunday night, partly cloudy. Showers likely in the evening, then a chance of showers and a slight chance of thunderstorms after midnight. Lows in the mid-50s. Chance of rain 60%. Monday, sunny. Highs around 80. Monday night, mostly clear.
lows in the mid-50s.

Tuesday, mostly sunny. A slight chance of showers and thunderstorms in the afternoon. Highs in the lower 80s. Chance of rain 20%. Tuesday night, partly cloudy with a slight chance of showers and thunderstorms. Lows in the mid-50s. Chance of rain 20%. Wednesday, mostly sunny. Highs in the mid-80s. For western Lake Sakakawea, rest of tonight, east winds around 10 miles per hour. Mostly clear. Lows in the lower 50s. Thursday, southeast winds 10 to 20 miles per hour. Sunny. Highs in the mid-80s. For eastern Lake Sakakawea, rest of tonight, northeast winds around 10 miles per hour in the evening becoming light. Mostly clear. Lows in the upper 40s. Thursday, light winds becoming southeast 10 to 15 miles per hour in the late morning and afternoon. Sunny. Highs in the mid-80s. For northern Lake Oahe, rest of tonight, north winds around 10 miles per hour in the evening becoming light. Mostly clear. Lows in the lower 50s. Thursday, light winds becoming southeast around 10 miles per hour in the late morning and afternoon. Sunny. Highs in the lower 80s. Here are the weather conditions at 9 p.m. Central Daylight Time. Bismarck, clear. Temperature 72 degrees, relative humidity 44%. Wind northeast at 7 miles an hour. Pressure 30.10 inches and rising. Mendham, clear. 68 degrees, relative humidity 64%. Wind northeast at 6 miles an hour. Hazen, clear. 68 degrees, relative humidity 37%. Harvey, clear. 64 degrees, relative humidity 77%. Minot, clear. 65 degrees, relative humidity 67%. Dickinson, clear. 67 degrees, relative humidity 48%. Wind northeast at 7 miles an hour. Elsewhere around North Dakota, it was 67 at Garrison. It was clear, with a temperature of 69 at Williston, 61 at Jamestown, 68 at Fargo, and 65 at Devil's Lake. At Grand Forks, it was partly cloudy, with a temperature of 62. In northern South Dakota, it was clear, and the temperatures were 68 degrees. In eastern Montana, at Glendive, it was clear, with a temperature of 75. At Miles City, it was partly cloudy, with a temperature of 78. Once again, at Bismarck, the temperature was 72 degrees under clear skies. The regional weather forecast from your National Weather Service office in Bismarck. Dry conditions continuing through Thursday night. Near to slightly above average temperatures to continue through early next week. Low to medium shower / thunderstorm chances return Friday morning and will continue through the weekend and into early next week. An isolated severe thunderstorm is possible on Friday, mainly across south central and southeast North Dakota. The detailed forecast for North Dakota, tonight, mostly clear. Lows in the mid-40s to mid-50s. Thursday, sunny. Highs in the upper 70s to upper 80s. Thursday night, mostly clear. Lows in the 50s to lower 60s. Friday, mostly cloudy. Chance of showers and thunderstorms. Highs ranging from around 80 northeast to around 90 southwest. Here is the forecast for the Bismarck Mendon listening area. Rest of tonight, mostly clear. Lows in the lower 50s. Northeast winds around 5 miles per hour early in the evening, becoming light and variable. Thursday, sunny. Highs in the mid-80s. East winds around 10 miles per hour. Thursday night, mostly clear after midnight. Lows in the upper 50s. Southeast winds 5 to 10 miles per hour with gusts up to 20 miles per hour. Friday, decreasing clouds. A chance of showers and a slight chance of thunderstorms. Highs in the mid-80s. Southeast winds 10 to 15 miles per hour with gusts up to 25 miles per hour. Chance of rain 30%. Friday night, mostly cloudy. A slight chance of showers in the evening, then a chance of showers after midnight. Lows in the lower 60s. Southeast winds 5 to 15 miles per hour. Chance of rain 30%. Saturday, partly sunny.

a slight chance of showers and thunderstorms in the afternoon. Highs in the upper 80s. Chance of rain 20%. Saturday night, mostly cloudy with a chance of showers and a slight chance of thunderstorms in the evening, then partly cloudy with a slight chance of showers after midnight. Lows in the upper 50s. Chance of rain 50%. Sunday, mostly sunny. A chance of showers and a slight chance of thunderstorms in the afternoon. Highs in the lower 80s. Chance of rain 30%. Sunday night, partly cloudy. Showers likely in the evening, then a chance of showers and a slight chance of thunderstorms after midnight. Lows in the mid-50s. Chance of rain 60%. Monday, sunny. Highs around 80. Monday night, mostly clear. Lows in the mid-50s. Tuesday, mostly sunny. A slight chance of showers and thunderstorms in the afternoon. Highs in the lower 80s. Chance of rain 20%. Tuesday night, partly cloudy with a slight chance of showers and thunderstorms. Lows in the mid-50s. Chance of rain 20%. Wednesday, mostly sunny. Highs in the mid-80s. For Western Lake Sakakawea, rest of tonight, east winds around 10 miles per hour. Mostly clear. Lows in the lower 50s. Thursday, southeast winds 10 to 20 miles per hour. Sunny. Highs in the mid-80s. For Eastern Lake Sakakawea, rest of tonight, northeast winds around 10 miles per hour in the evening becoming light. Mostly clear. Lows in the upper 40s. Thursday, light winds becoming southeast 10 to 15 miles per hour in the late morning and afternoon. Sunny. Highs in the mid-80s. For Northern Lake Oahe, rest of tonight, north winds around 10 miles per hour in the evening becoming light. Mostly clear. Lows in the lower 50s. Thursday, light winds becoming southeast around 10 miles per hour in the late morning and afternoon. Sunny. Highs in the lower 80s. Here are the weather conditions at 9 p.m. Central Daylight Time. Bismarck, clear. Temperature 72 degrees, relative humidity 44%. Wind northeast at 7 miles an hour. Pressure 30.10 inches and rising. Mendham, clear. 68 degrees, relative humidity 64%. Wind northeast at 6 miles an hour. Hazen, clear. 68 degrees, relative humidity 37%. Harvey, clear. 64 degrees, relative humidity 77%. Minot, clear. 65 degrees, relative humidity 67%. Dickinson, clear. 67 degrees, relative humidity 48%. Wind northeast at 7 miles an hour. Elsewhere around North Dakota, it was 67 at Garrison. It was clear, with a temperature of 69 at Williston, 61 at Jamestown, 68 at Fargo, and 65 at Devil's Lake. At Grand Forks, it was partly cloudy, with a temperature of 62. In northern South Dakota, it was clear, and the temperatures were 68 degrees. In eastern Montana, at Glendive, it was clear, with a temperature of 75. At Mile City, it was partly cloudy, with a temperature of 78. Once again, at Bismarck, the temperature was 72 degrees under clear skies. The regional weather forecast from your National Weather Service office in Bismarck. Dry conditions continuing through Thursday night. Near to slightly above average temperatures to continue through early next week. Low to medium shower / thunderstorm chances return Friday morning and will continue through the weekend and into early next week. An isolated severe thunderstorm is possible on Friday, mainly across south central and southeast North Dakota. The detailed forecast for North Dakota, tonight, mostly clear. Lows in the mid-40s to mid-50s. Thursday, sunny. Highs in the upper 70s to upper 80s. Thursday night, mostly clear. Lows in the 50s to lower 60s. Friday, mostly cloudy. Chance of showers and thunderstorms. Highs ranging from around 80 northeast to around 90 southwest. Here is the forecast for the Bismarck Mendham listening area. Rest of tonight, mostly clear. Lows in the lower 50s. Northeast winds around 5 miles per hour early in the

becoming light and variable. Thursday, sunny. Highs in the mid-80s. East winds around 10 miles per hour. Thursday night, mostly clear after midnight. Lows in the upper 50s. Southeast winds 5 to 10 miles per hour with gusts up to 20 miles per hour. Friday, decreasing clouds. A chance of showers and a slight chance of thunderstorms. Highs in the mid-80s. Southeast winds 10 to 15 miles per hour with gusts up to 25 miles per hour. Chance of rain 30%. Friday night, mostly cloudy. A slight chance of showers in the evening, then a chance of showers after midnight. Lows in the lower 60s. Southeast winds 5 to 15 miles per hour. Chance of rain 30%. Saturday, partly sunny. A slight chance of showers and thunderstorms in the afternoon. Highs in the upper 80s. Chance of rain 20%. Saturday night, mostly cloudy with a chance of showers and a slight chance of thunderstorms in the evening, then partly cloudy with a slight chance of showers after midnight. Lows in the upper 50s. Chance of rain 50%. Sunday, mostly sunny. A chance of showers and a slight chance of thunderstorms in the afternoon. Highs in the lower 80s. Chance of rain 30%. Sunday night, partly cloudy. Showers likely in the evening, then a chance of showers and a slight chance of thunderstorms after midnight. Lows in the mid-50s. Chance of rain 60%. Monday, sunny. Highs around 80. Monday night, mostly clear. Lows in the mid-50s. Tuesday, mostly sunny. A slight chance of showers and thunderstorms in the afternoon. Highs in the lower 80s. Chance of rain 20%. Tuesday night, partly cloudy with a slight chance of showers and thunderstorms. Lows in the mid-50s. Chance of rain 20%. Wednesday, mostly sunny. Highs in the mid-80s. For Western Lake Sakakawea, rest of tonight, east winds around 10 miles per hour. Mostly clear. Lows in the lower 50s. Thursday, southeast winds 10 to 20 miles per hour. Sunny. Highs in the mid-80s. For Eastern Lake Sakakawea, rest of tonight, northeast winds around 10 miles per hour in the evening becoming light. Mostly clear. Lows in the upper 40s. Thursday, light winds becoming southeast 10 to 15 miles per hour in the late morning and afternoon. Sunny. Highs in the mid-80s. For Northern Lake Oahe, rest of tonight, north winds around 10 miles per hour in the evening becoming light. Mostly clear. Lows in the lower 50s. Thursday, light winds becoming southeast around 10 miles per hour in the late morning and afternoon. Sunny. Highs in the lower 80s. Here are the weather conditions at 9 p.m. Central Daylight Time. Bismarck, clear. Temperature 72 degrees, relative humidity 44%. Wind northeast at 7 miles an hour. Pressure 30.10 inches and rising. Mendham, clear. 68 degrees, relative humidity 64%. Wind northeast at 6 miles an hour. Hazen, clear. 68 degrees, relative humidity 37%. Harvey, clear. 64 degrees, relative humidity 77%. Minot, clear. 65 degrees, relative humidity 67%. Dickinson, clear. 67 degrees, relative humidity 48%. Wind northeast at 7 miles an hour. Elsewhere around North Dakota, it was 67 at Garrison. It was clear, with a temperature of 69 at Williston, 61 at Jamestown, 68 at Fargo, and 65 at Devil's Lake. At Grand Forks, it was partly cloudy, with a temperature of 62. In northern South Dakota, it was clear, and the temperatures were 68 degrees. In eastern Montana, at Glendive, it was clear, with a temperature of 75. At Miles City, it was partly cloudy, with a temperature of 78. Once again, at Bismarck, the temperature was 72 degrees under clear skies. 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

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The regional weather forecast from your National Weather Service Office in Bismarck. Dry conditions continuing through Thursday night. Near to slightly above average temperatures to continue through early next week. Low to medium shower / thunderstorm chances return Friday morning and will continue through the weekend and into early next week. An isolated severe thunderstorm is possible on Friday, mainly across south central and southeast North Dakota. The detailed forecast for North Dakota, tonight, mostly clear. Lows in the mid-40s to mid-50s. Thursday, sunny. Highs in the upper 70s to upper 80s. Thursday night, mostly clear. Lows in the 50s to lower 60s. Friday, mostly cloudy. Chance of showers and thunderstorms. Highs ranging from around 80 northeast to around 90 southwest. Here is the forecast for the Bismarck, Mend and listening area. Rest of tonight, mostly clear. Lows in the lower 50s. Northeast winds around 5 miles per hour early in the evening, becoming light and variable. Thursday, sunny. Highs in the mid-80s. East winds around 10 miles per hour. Thursday night, mostly clear after midnight. Lows in the upper 50s. Southeast winds 5 to 10 miles per hour with gusts up to 20 miles per hour. Friday, decreasing clouds. A chance of showers and a slight chance of thunderstorms. Highs in the mid-80s. Southeast winds 10 to 15 miles per hour with gusts up to 25 miles per hour. Chance of rain 30%. Friday night, mostly cloudy. A slight chance of showers in the evening, then a chance of showers after midnight. Lows in the lower 60s. Southeast winds 5 to 15 miles per hour. Chance of rain 30%. Saturday, partly sunny. A slight chance of showers and thunderstorms in the afternoon. Highs in the upper 80s. Chance of rain 20%. Saturday night, mostly cloudy with a chance of showers and a slight chance of thunderstorms in the evening, then partly cloudy with a slight chance of showers after midnight. Lows in the upper 50s. Chance of rain 50%. Sunday, mostly sunny. A chance of showers and a slight chance of thunderstorms in the afternoon. Highs in the lower 80s. Chance of rain 30%. Sunday night, partly cloudy. Showers likely in the evening, then a chance of showers and a slight chance of thunderstorms after midnight. Lows in the mid-50s. Chance of rain 60%. Monday, sunny. Highs around 80. Monday night, mostly clear. Lows in the mid-50s. Tuesday, mostly sunny. A slight chance of showers and thunderstorms in the afternoon. Highs in the lower 80s. Chance of rain 20%. Tuesday night, partly cloudy with a slight chance of showers and thunderstorms. Lows in the mid-50s. Chance of rain 20%. Wednesday, mostly sunny. Highs in the mid-80s. For Western Lake Sakakawea, rest of tonight, east winds around 10 miles per hour. Mostly clear. Lows in the lower 50s. Thursday, southeast winds 10 to 20 miles per hour. Sunny. Highs in the mid-80s. For Eastern Lake Sakakawea, rest of tonight, northeast winds around 10 miles per hour in the evening becoming light. Mostly clear. Lows in the upper 40s. Thursday, light winds becoming southeast 10 to 15 miles per hour in the late morning and afternoon. Sunny. Highs in the mid-80s. For Northern Lake Oahe, rest of tonight, north winds around 10 miles per hour in the evening becoming light. Mostly clear. Lows in the lower 50s. Thursday, light winds becoming southeast around 10 miles per hour in the late morning and afternoon. Sunny. Highs in the lower 80s. Here are the weather conditions at 10 p.m. Central Daylight Time. Bismarck, clear. Temperature 66 degrees, relative humidity 54%. Wind east at 6 miles an hour. Pressure 30.12 inches and rising. Mendham, clear. 68 degrees, relative humidity 60%. Wind east at 6 miles an hour. Hazen, partly cloudy. 55 degrees, relative humidity 62%. Harvey, clear. 63 degrees, relative humidity 88%.

Sent. Minot, clear. 65 degrees, relative humidity 65%. Wind west at 6 miles an hour. Dickinson, clear. 65 degrees, relative humidity 56%. Wind east at 8 miles an hour. Elsewhere around North Dakota, it was 61 at Garrison. It was clear, with a temperature of 65 at Williston, 58 at Jamestown, 66 at Fargo, and 59 at Grand Forks. At Devil's Lake, it was partly cloudy, with a temperature of 63. In northern South Dakota, it was clear. It was 69 at Mobridge, and 64 at Aberdeen. In eastern Montana, at Glendive, it was clear, with a temperature of 72. At Mile City, it was partly cloudy, with a temperature of 76. Once again, at Bismarck, the temperature was 66 degrees under clear skies. The regional weather forecast from your National Weather Service office in Bismarck. Dry conditions continuing through Thursday night. Near to slightly above average temperatures to continue through early next week. Low to medium shower / thunderstorm chances return Friday morning and will continue through the weekend and into early next week. An isolated severe thunderstorm is possible on Friday, mainly across south central and southeast North Dakota. The detailed forecast for North Dakota, tonight, mostly clear. Lows in the mid-40s to mid-50s. Thursday, sunny. Highs in the upper 70s to upper 80s. Thursday night, mostly clear. Lows in the 50s to lower 60s. Friday, mostly cloudy. Chance of showers and thunderstorms. Highs ranging from around 80 northeast to around 90 southwest. Here is the forecast for the Bismarck, Minden listening area. Rest of tonight, mostly clear. Lows in the lower 50s. Northeast winds around 5 miles per hour early in the evening, becoming light and variable. Thursday, sunny. Highs in the mid-80s. East winds around 10 miles per hour. Thursday night, mostly clear after midnight. Lows in the upper 50s. Southeast winds 5 to 10 miles per hour with gusts up to 20 miles per hour. Friday, decreasing clouds. A chance of showers and a slight chance of thunderstorms. Highs in the mid-80s. Southeast winds 10 to 15 miles per hour with gusts up to 25 miles per hour. Chance of rain 30%. Friday night, mostly cloudy. A slight chance of showers in the evening, then a chance of showers after midnight. Lows in the lower 60s. Southeast winds 5 to 15 miles per hour. Chance of rain 30%. Saturday, partly sunny. A slight chance of showers and thunderstorms in the afternoon. Highs in the upper 80s. Chance of rain 20%. Saturday night, mostly cloudy with a chance of showers and a slight chance of thunderstorms in the evening, then partly cloudy with a slight chance of showers after midnight. Lows in the upper 50s. Chance of rain 50%. Sunday, mostly sunny. A chance of showers and a slight chance of thunderstorms in the afternoon. Highs in the lower 80s. Chance of rain 30%. Sunday night, partly cloudy. Showers likely in the evening, then a chance of showers and a slight chance of thunderstorms after midnight. Lows in the mid-50s. Chance of rain 60%. Monday, sunny. Highs around 80. Monday night, mostly clear. Lows in the mid-50s. Tuesday, mostly sunny. A slight chance of showers and thunderstorms in the afternoon. Highs in the lower 80s. Chance of rain 20%. Tuesday night, partly cloudy with a slight chance of showers and thunderstorms. Lows in the mid-50s. Chance of rain 20%. Wednesday, mostly sunny. Highs in the mid-80s. For Western Lake Sakakawea, rest of tonight, east winds around 10 miles per hour. Mostly clear. Lows in the lower 50s. Thursday, southeast winds 10 to 20 miles per hour. Sunny. Highs in the mid-80s. For Eastern Lake Sakakawea, rest of tonight, northeast winds around 10 miles per hour in the evening becoming light. Mostly clear. Lows in the upper 40s. Thursday, light winds becoming southeast 10 to 15 miles per hour in the late morning and afternoon. Sunny. Highs in the mid-80s.

or northern Lake Oraahi. Rest of tonight, north winds around 10 miles per hour, in the evening becoming light. Mostly clear. Lows in the lower 50s. Thursday, light winds becoming southeast around 10 miles per hour in the late morning and afternoon. Sunny. Highs in the lower 80s. Here are the weather conditions at 10 p.m. Central Daylight Time. Bismarck, clear. Temperature 66 degrees, relative humidity 54%. Wind east at 6 miles an hour. Pressure 30.12 inches and rising. Mendham, clear. 68 degrees, relative humidity 60%. Wind east at 6 miles an hour. Hazen, partly cloudy. 55 degrees, relative humidity 62%. Harvey, clear. 63 degrees, relative humidity 88%. Minot, clear. 65 degrees, relative humidity 65%. Wind west at 6 miles an hour. Dickinson, clear. 65 degrees, relative humidity 56%. Wind east at 8 miles an hour. Elsewhere around North Dakota, it was 61 at Garrison. It was clear, with a temperature of 65 at Williston, 58 at Jamestown, 66 at Fargo, and 59 at Grand Forks. At Devil's Lake, it was partly cloudy, with a temperature of 63. In northern South Dakota, it was clear. It was 69 at Mobridge, and 64 at Aberdeen. In eastern Montana, at Glendive, it was clear, with a temperature of 72. At Miles City, it was partly cloudy, with a temperature of 76. Once again, at Bismarck, the temperature was 66 degrees under clear skies. The regional weather forecast from your National Weather Service office in Bismarck. Dry conditions continuing through Thursday night. Near to slightly above average temperatures to continue through early next week. Low to medium shower / thunderstorm chances return Friday morning and will continue through the weekend and into early next week. An isolated severe thunderstorm is possible on Friday, mainly across south central and southeast North Dakota. The detailed forecast for North Dakota, tonight, mostly clear. Lows in the mid-40s to mid-50s. Thursday, sunny. Highs in the upper 70s to upper 80s. Thursday night, mostly clear. Lows in the 50s to lower 60s. Friday, mostly cloudy. Chance of showers and thunderstorms. Highs ranging from around 80 northeast to around 90 southwest. Here is the forecast for the Bismarck, Mendham listening area. Rest of tonight, mostly clear. Lows in the lower 50s. Northeast winds around 5 miles per hour early in the evening, becoming light and variable. Thursday, sunny. Highs in the mid-80s. East winds around 10 miles per hour. Thursday night, mostly clear after midnight. Lows in the upper 50s. Southeast winds 5 to 10 miles per hour with gusts up to 20 miles per hour. Friday, decreasing clouds. A chance of showers and a slight chance of thunderstorms. Highs in the mid-80s. Southeast winds 10 to 15 miles per hour with gusts up to 25 miles per hour. Chance of rain 30%. Friday night, mostly cloudy. A slight chance of showers in the evening, then a chance of showers after midnight. Lows in the lower 60s. Southeast winds 5 to 15 miles per hour. Chance of rain 30%. Saturday, partly sunny. A slight chance of showers and thunderstorms in the afternoon. Highs in the upper 80s. Chance of rain 20%. Saturday night, mostly cloudy with a chance of showers and a slight chance of thunderstorms in the evening, then partly cloudy with a slight chance of showers after midnight. Lows in the upper 50s. Chance of rain 50%. Sunday, mostly sunny. A chance of showers and a slight chance of thunderstorms in the afternoon. Highs in the lower 80s. Chance of rain 30%. Sunday night, partly cloudy. Showers likely in the evening, then a chance of showers and a slight chance of thunderstorms after midnight. Lows in the mid-50s. Chance of rain 60%. Monday, sunny. Highs around 80. Monday night, mostly clear. Lows in the mid-50s. Tuesday, mostly sunny. A slight chance of showers and thunderstorms in the afternoon.

Highs in the lower 80s. Chance of rain 20%. Tuesday night, partly cloudy with a slight chance of showers and thunderstorms. Lows in the mid-50s. Chance of rain 20%. Wednesday, mostly sunny. Highs in the mid-80s. For Western Lake Sakakawea, rest of tonight, east winds around 10 miles per hour. Mostly clear. Lows in the lower 50s. Thursday, southeast winds 10 to 20 miles per hour. Sunny. Highs in the mid-80s. For Eastern Lake Sakakawea, rest of tonight, northeast winds around 10 miles per hour in the evening becoming light. Mostly clear. Lows in the upper 40s. Thursday, light winds becoming southeast 10 to 15 miles per hour in the late morning and afternoon. Sunny. Highs in the mid-80s. For Northern Lake Oahe, rest of tonight, north winds around 10 miles per hour in the evening becoming light. Mostly clear. Lows in the lower 50s. Thursday, light winds becoming southeast around 10 miles per hour in the late morning and afternoon. Sunny. Highs in the lower 80s. Here are the weather conditions at 10 p.m. Central Daylight Time. Bismarck, clear. Temperature 66 degrees, relative humidity 54%. Wind east at 6 miles an hour. Pressure 30.12 inches and rising. Mendham, clear. 68 degrees, relative humidity 60%. Wind east at 6 miles an hour. Hazen, partly cloudy. 55 degrees, relative humidity 62%. Harvey, clear. 63 degrees, relative humidity 88%. Minot, clear. 65 degrees, relative humidity 65%. Wind west at 6 miles an hour. Dickinson, clear. 65 degrees, relative humidity 56%. Wind east at 8 miles an hour. Elsewhere around North Dakota, it was 61 at Garrison. It was clear, with a temperature of 65 at Williston, 58 at Jamestown, 66 at Fargo, and 59 at Grand Forks. At Devil's Lake, it was partly cloudy, with a temperature of 63. In northern South Dakota, it was clear. It was 69 at Mobridge, and 64 at Aberdeen. In eastern Montana, at Glendive, it was clear, with a temperature of 72. At Miles City, it was partly cloudy, with a temperature of 76. Once again, at Bismarck, the temperature was 66 degrees under clear skies. The regional weather forecast from your National Weather Service office in Bismarck. Dry conditions continuing through Thursday night. Near to slightly above average temperatures to continue through early next week. Low to medium shower / thunderstorm chances return Friday morning and will continue through the weekend and into early next week. An isolated severe thunderstorm is possible on Friday, mainly across south central and southeast North Dakota. The detailed forecast for North Dakota, tonight, mostly clear. Lows in the mid-40s to mid-50s. Thursday, sunny. Highs in the upper 70s to upper 80s. Thursday night, mostly clear. Lows in the 50s to lower 60s. Friday, mostly cloudy. Chance of showers and thunderstorms. Highs ranging from around 80 northeast to around 90 southwest. Here is the forecast for the Bismarck Mendham listening area. Rest of tonight, mostly clear. Lows in the lower 50s. Northeast winds around 5 miles per hour early in the evening, becoming light and variable. Thursday, sunny. Highs in the mid-80s. East winds around 10 miles per hour. Thursday night, mostly clear after midnight. Lows in the upper 50s. Southeast winds 5 to 10 miles per hour with gusts up to 20 miles per hour. Friday, decreasing clouds. A chance of showers and a slight chance of thunderstorms. Highs in the mid-80s. Southeast winds 10 to 15 miles per hour with gusts up to 25 miles per hour. Chance of rain 30%. Friday night, mostly cloudy. A slight chance of showers in the evening, then a chance of showers after midnight. Lows in the lower 60s. Southeast winds 5 to 15 miles per hour. Chance of rain 30%. Saturday, partly sunny. A slight chance of showers and thunderstorms in the afternoon. Highs in the

upper 80s. Chance of rain 20%. Saturday night, mostly cloudy with a chance of showers and a slight chance of thunderstorms in the evening, then partly cloudy with a slight chance of showers after midnight. Lows in the upper 50s. Chance of rain 50%. Sunday, mostly sunny. A chance of showers and a slight chance of thunderstorms in the afternoon. Highs in the lower 80s. Chance of rain 30%. Sunday night, partly cloudy. Showers likely in the evening, then a chance of showers and a slight chance of thunderstorms after midnight. Lows in the mid-50s. Chance of rain 60%. Monday, sunny. Highs around 80. Monday night, mostly clear. Lows in the mid-50s. Tuesday, mostly sunny. A slight chance of showers and thunderstorms in the afternoon. Highs in the lower 80s. Chance of rain 20%. Tuesday night, partly cloudy with a slight chance of showers and thunderstorms. Lows in the mid-50s. Chance of rain 20%. Wednesday, mostly sunny. Highs in the mid-80s. For Western Lake Sakakawea, rest of tonight, east winds around 10 miles per hour. Mostly clear. Lows in the lower 50s. Thursday, southeast winds 10 to 20 miles per hour. Sunny. Highs in the mid-80s. For Eastern Lake Sakakawea, rest of tonight, northeast winds around 10 miles per hour in the evening becoming light. Mostly clear. Lows in the upper 40s. Thursday, light winds becoming southeast 10 to 15 miles per hour in the late morning and afternoon. Sunny. Highs in the mid-80s. For Northern Lake Orahi, rest of tonight, north winds around 10 miles per hour in the evening becoming light. Mostly clear. Lows in the lower 50s. Thursday, light winds becoming southeast around 10 miles per hour in the late morning and afternoon. Sunny. Highs in the lower 80s. Here are the weather conditions at 10 p.m. Central Daylight Time. Bismarck, clear. Temperature 66 degrees, relative humidity 54%. Wind east at 6 miles an hour. Pressure 30.12 inches and rising. Mendan, clear. 68 degrees, relative humidity 60%. Wind east at 6 miles an hour. Hazen, partly cloudy. 55 degrees, relative humidity 62%. Harvey, clear. 63 degrees, relative humidity 88%. Minot, clear. 65 degrees, relative humidity 65%. Wind west at 6 miles an hour. Dickinson, clear. 65 degrees, relative humidity 56%. Wind east at 8 miles an hour. Elsewhere around North Dakota, it was 61 at Garrison. It was clear, with a temperature of 65 at Williston, 58 at Jamestown, 66 at Fargo, and 59 at Grand Forks. At Devil's Lake, it was partly cloudy, with a temperature of 63. In northern South Dakota, it was clear. It was 69 at Mobridge, and 64 at Aberdeen. In eastern Montana, at Glenknife, it was clear, with a temperature of 72. At Miles City, it was partly cloudy, with a temperature of 76. Once again, at Bismarck, the temperature was 66 degrees under clear skies. The regional weather forecast from your National Weather Service office in Bismarck. Dry conditions continuing through Thursday night. Near to slightly above average temperatures to continue through early next week. Low to medium shower / thunderstorm chances return Friday morning and will continue through the weekend and into early next week. An isolated severe thunderstorm is possible on Friday, mainly across south central and southeast North Dakota. The detailed forecast for North Dakota, tonight, mostly clear. Lows in the mid-40s to mid-50s. Thursday, sunny. Highs in the upper 70s to upper 80s. Thursday night, mostly clear. Lows in the 50s to lower 60s. Friday, mostly cloudy. Chance of showers and thunderstorms. Highs ranging from around 80 northeast to around 90 southwest. Here is the forecast for the Bismarck Mendon listening area. Rest of tonight, mostly clear. Lows in the lower 50s. Northeast winds around 5 miles per hour early in the evening, becoming light and variable.

Thursday, sunny. Highs in the mid-80s. East winds around 10 miles per hour. Thursday night, mostly clear after midnight. Lows in the upper 50s. Southeast wind 5 to 10 miles per hour with gusts up to 20 miles per hour. Friday, decreasing clouds. A chance of showers and a slight chance of thunderstorms. Highs in the mid-80s. Southeast winds 10 to 15 miles per hour with gusts up to 25 miles per hour. Chance of rain 30%. Friday night, mostly cloudy. A slight chance of showers in the evening, then a chance of showers after midnight. Lows in the lower 60s. Southeast winds 5 to 15 miles per hour. Chance of rain 30%. Saturday, partly sunny. A slight chance of showers and thunderstorms in the afternoon. Highs in the upper 80s. Chance of rain 20%. Saturday night, mostly cloudy with a chance of showers and a slight chance of thunderstorms in the evening, then partly cloudy with a slight chance of showers after midnight. Lows in the upper 50s. Chance of rain 50%. Sunday, mostly sunny. A chance of showers and a slight chance of thunderstorms in the afternoon. Highs in the lower 80s. Chance of rain 30%. Sunday night, partly cloudy. Showers likely in the evening, then a chance of showers and a slight chance of thunderstorms after midnight. Lows in the mid-50s. Chance of rain 60%. Monday, sunny. Highs around 80. Monday night, mostly clear. Lows in the mid-50s. Tuesday, mostly sunny. A slight chance of showers and thunderstorms in the afternoon. Highs in the lower 80s. Chance of rain 20%. Tuesday night, partly cloudy with a slight chance of showers and thunderstorms. Lows in the mid-50s. Chance of rain 20%. Wednesday, mostly sunny. Highs in the mid-80s. For Western Lake Sakakawea, rest of tonight, east winds around 10 miles per hour. Mostly clear. Lows in the lower 50s. Thursday, southeast winds 10 to 20 miles per hour. Sunny. Highs in the mid-80s. For Eastern Lake Sakakawea, rest of tonight, northeast winds around 10 miles per hour in the evening becoming light. Mostly clear. Lows in the upper 40s. Thursday, light winds becoming southeast 10 to 15 miles per hour in the late morning and afternoon. Sunny. Highs in the mid-80s. For Northern Lake Oahe, rest of tonight, north winds around 10 miles per hour in the evening becoming light. Mostly clear. Lows in the lower 50s. Thursday, light winds becoming southeast around 10 miles per hour in the late morning and afternoon. Sunny. Highs in the lower 80s. Here are the weather conditions at 10 p.m. Central Daylight Time. Bismarck, clear. Temperature 66 degrees, relative humidity 54%. Wind east at 6 miles an hour. Pressure 30.12 inches and rising. Mendon, clear. 68 degrees, relative humidity 60%. Wind east at 6 miles an hour. Hazen, partly cloudy. 55 degrees, relative humidity 62%. Harvey, clear. 63 degrees, relative humidity 88%. Minot, clear. 65 degrees, relative humidity 65%. Wind west at 6 miles an hour. Dickinson, clear. 65 degrees, relative humidity 56%. Wind east at 8 miles an hour. Elsewhere around North Dakota, it was 61 at Garrison. It was clear, with a temperature of 65 at Williston, 58 at Jamestown, 66 at Fargo, and 59 at Grand Forks. At Devil's Lake, it was partly cloudy, with a temperature of 63. In northern South Dakota, it was clear. It was 69 at Mobridge, and 64 at Aberdeen. In eastern Montana, at Glendive, it was clear, with a temperature of 72. At Miles City, it was partly cloudy, with a temperature of 76. Once again, at Bismarck, the temperature was 66 degrees under clear skies. 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Providing weather information 24 hours a day from your National Weather Service.
post office in Bismarck. The regional weather forecast from your National Weather Service office in Bismarck. Dry conditions continuing through Thursday night. Near to slightly above average temperatures to continue through early next week. Low to medium shower / thunderstorm chances return Friday morning and will continue through the weekend and into early next week. An isolated severe thunderstorm is possible on Friday, mainly across south central and southeast North Dakota. The detailed forecast for North Dakota, tonight, mostly clear. Lows in the mid-40s to mid-50s. Thursday, sunny. Highs in the upper 70s to upper 80s. Thursday night, mostly clear. Lows in the 50s to lower 60s. Friday, mostly cloudy. Chance of showers and thunderstorms. Highs ranging from around 80 northeast to around 90 southwest. Here is the forecast for the Bismarck, Minden listening area. Rest of tonight, mostly clear. Lows in the lower 50s. Northeast winds around 5 miles per hour early in the evening, becoming light and variable. Thursday, sunny. Highs in the mid-80s. East winds around 10 miles per hour. Thursday night, mostly clear after midnight. Lows in the upper 50s. Southeast winds 5 to 10 miles per hour with gusts up to 20 miles per hour. Friday, decreasing clouds. A chance of showers and a slight chance of thunderstorms. Highs in the mid-80s. Southeast winds 10 to 15 miles per hour with gusts up to 25 miles per hour. Chance of rain 30%. Friday night, mostly cloudy. A slight chance of showers in the evening, then a chance of showers after midnight. Lows in the lower 60s. Southeast winds 5 to 15 miles per hour. Chance of rain 30%. Saturday, partly sunny. A slight chance of showers and thunderstorms in the afternoon. Highs in the upper 80s. Chance of rain 20%. Saturday night, mostly cloudy with a chance of showers and a slight chance of thunderstorms in the evening, then partly cloudy with a slight chance of showers after midnight. Lows in the upper 50s. Chance of rain 50%. Mostly cloudy with a chance of showers and a slight chance of thunderstorms in the evening, then partly cloudy with a slight chance of showers after midnight. Lows in the upper 50s. Chance of rain 50%. Sunday, mostly sunny. A chance of showers and a slight chance of thunderstorms in the afternoon. Highs in the lower 80s. Chance of rain 30%. Sunday night, partly cloudy. Showers likely in the evening, then a chance of showers and a slight chance of thunderstorms after midnight. Lows in the mid-50s. Chance of rain 60%. Monday, sunny. Highs around 80. Monday night, mostly clear. Lows in the mid-50s. Tuesday, mostly sunny. A slight chance of showers and thunderstorms in the afternoon. Highs in the lower 80s. Chance of rain 20%. Tuesday night, partly cloudy with a slight chance of showers and thunderstorms. Lows in the mid-50s. Chance of rain 20%. Wednesday, mostly sunny. Highs in the mid-80s. For Western Lake Sakakawea, rest of tonight, east winds around 10 miles per hour. Mostly clear. Lows in the lower 50s. Thursday, southeast winds 10 to 20 miles per hour. Sunny. Highs in the mid-80s. For Eastern Lake Sakakawea, rest of tonight, northeast winds around 10 miles per hour in the evening becoming light. Mostly clear. Lows in the upper 40s. Thursday, light winds becoming southeast 10 to 15 miles per hour in the late morning and afternoon. Sunny. Highs in the mid-80s. For Northern Lake Oahe, rest of tonight, north winds around 10 miles per hour in the evening becoming light. Mostly clear. Lows in the lower 50s. Thursday, light winds becoming southeast around 10 miles per hour in the late morning and afternoon. Sunny. Highs in the lower 80s. Here are the weather conditions at 10 p.m. Central Daylight Time. Bismarck, clear. Temperature 66 degrees, relative humidity 54%. Wind east at 6 miles an hour. Pressure 30.12 inches and rising. Minden, clear. 68 degrees, relative humidity 60%. Wind

6 miles an hour. Hazel, partly cloudy. 55 degrees, relative humidity 62%. Harvey, clear. 63 degrees, relative humidity 88%. Minot, clear. 65 degrees, relative humidity 65%. Wind west at 6 miles an hour. Dickinson, clear. 65 degrees, relative humidity 56%. Wind east at 8 miles an hour. Elsewhere around North Dakota, it was 61 at Garrison. It was clear, with a temperature of 65 at Williston, 58 at Jamestown, 66 at Fargo, and 59 at Grand Forks. At Devil's Lake, it was partly cloudy, with a temperature of 63. In northern South Dakota, it was clear. It was 69 at Mobridge, and 64 at Aberdeen. In eastern Montana, at Glenknife, it was clear, with a temperature of 72. At Miles City, it was partly cloudy, with a temperature of 76. Once again, at Bismarck, the temperature was 66 degrees under clear skies. The regional weather forecast from your National Weather Service office in Bismarck. Dry conditions continuing through Thursday night. Near to slightly above average temperatures to continue through early next week. Low to medium shower / thunderstorm chances return Friday morning and will continue through the weekend and into early next week. An isolated severe thunderstorm is possible on Friday, mainly across south central and southeast North Dakota. The detailed forecast for North Dakota, tonight, mostly clear. Lows in the mid-40s to mid-50s. Thursday, sunny. Highs in the upper 70s to upper 80s. Thursday night, mostly clear. Lows in the 50s to lower 60s. Friday, mostly cloudy. Chance of showers and thunderstorms. Highs ranging from around 80 northeast to around 90 southwest. Here is the forecast for the Bismarck, Minden listening area. Rest of tonight, mostly clear. Lows in the lower 50s. Northeast winds around 5 miles per hour. Thursday, sunny. Highs in the mid-80s. East winds around 10 miles per hour. Thursday night, mostly clear after midnight. Lows in the upper 50s. Southeast winds 5 to 10 miles per hour with gusts up to 20 miles per hour. Friday, decreasing clouds. A chance of showers and a slight chance of thunderstorms. Highs in the mid-80s. Southeast winds 10 to 15 miles per hour with gusts up to 25 miles per hour. Chance of rain 30%. Friday night, mostly cloudy. A slight chance of showers in the evening, then a chance of showers after midnight. Lows in the lower 60s. Southeast winds 5 to 15 miles per hour. Chance of rain 30%. Saturday, partly sunny. A slight chance of showers and thunderstorms in the afternoon. Highs in the upper 80s. Chance of rain 20%. Saturday night, mostly cloudy with a chance of showers and a slight chance of thunderstorms in the evening, then partly cloudy with a slight chance of showers after midnight. Lows in the upper 50s. Chance of rain 50%. Sunday, mostly sunny. A chance of showers and a slight chance of thunderstorms in the afternoon. Highs in the lower 80s. Chance of rain 30%. Sunday night, partly cloudy. Showers likely in the evening, then a chance of showers and a slight chance of thunderstorms after midnight. Lows in the mid-50s. Chance of rain 60%. Monday, sunny. Highs around 80. Monday night, mostly clear. Lows in the mid-50s. Tuesday, mostly sunny. A slight chance of showers and thunderstorms in the afternoon. Highs in the lower 80s. Chance of rain 20%. Tuesday night, partly cloudy with a slight chance of showers and thunderstorms. Lows in the mid-50s. Chance of rain 20%. Wednesday, mostly sunny. Highs in the mid-80s. For Western Lake Sakakawea, rest of tonight, east winds around 10 miles per hour. Mostly clear. Lows in the lower 50s. Thursday, southeast winds 10 to 20 miles per hour. Sunny. Highs in the mid-80s. For Eastern Lake Sakakawea, west of tonight, northeast winds around 10 miles per hour in the evening becoming light. Mostly clear. Lows in the upper 40s.

clear. 68 degrees, relative humidity 60%. Wind at 6 miles an hour. Hazel, partly cloudy. 55 degrees, relative humidity 62%. Harvey, clear. 63 degrees, relative humidity 88%. Minot, clear. 65 degrees, relative humidity 65%. Wind west at 6 miles an hour. Dickinson, clear. 65 degrees, relative humidity 56%. Wind east at 8 miles an hour. Elsewhere around North Dakota, it was 61 at Garrison. It was clear, with a temperature of 65 at Williston, 58 at Jamestown, 66 at Fargo, and 59 at Grand Forks. At Devil's Lake, it was partly cloudy, with a temperature of 63. In northern South Dakota, it was clear. It was 69 at Mobridge, and 64 at Aberdeen. In eastern Montana, and Glenknife, it was clear, with a temperature of 72. At Mile City, it was partly cloudy, with a temperature of 76. Once again, at Bismarck, the temperature was 66 degrees under clear skies. The regional weather forecast from your National Weather Service office in Bismarck. Dry conditions continuing through Thursday night. Near to slightly above average temperatures to continue through early next week. Low to medium shower / thunderstorm chances return Friday morning and will continue through the weekend and into early next week. An isolated severe thunderstorm is possible on Friday, mainly across south central and southeast North Dakota. The detailed forecast for North Dakota, tonight, mostly clear. Lows in the mid-40s to mid-50s. Thursday, sunny. Highs in the upper 70s to upper 80s. Thursday night, mostly clear. Lows in the 50s to lower 60s. Friday, mostly cloudy. Chance of showers and thunderstorms. Highs ranging from around 80 northeast to around 90 southwest. Here is the forecast for the Bismarck and listening area. West of tonight, mostly clear. Lows in the lower 50s. Northeast winds around 5 miles per hour. Thursday, sunny. Highs in the mid-80s. East winds around 10 miles per hour. Thursday night, mostly clear after midnight. Lows in the upper 50s. Southeast winds 5 to 10 miles per hour with gusts up to 20 miles per hour. Friday, decreasing clouds. A chance of showers and a slight chance of thunderstorms. Highs in the mid-80s. Southeast winds 10 to 15 miles per hour with gusts up to 25 miles per hour. Chance of rain 30%. Friday night, mostly cloudy. A slight chance of showers in the evening, then a chance of showers after midnight. Lows in the lower 60s. Southeast winds 5 to 15 miles per hour. Chance of rain 30%. Saturday, partly sunny. A slight chance of showers and thunderstorms in the afternoon. Highs in the upper 80s. Chance of rain 20%. Saturday night, mostly cloudy with a chance of showers and a slight chance of thunderstorms in the evening, then partly cloudy with a slight chance of showers after midnight. Lows in the upper 50s. Chance of rain 50%. Sunday, mostly sunny. A chance of showers and a slight chance of thunderstorms in the afternoon. Highs in the lower 80s. Chance of rain 30%. Sunday night, partly cloudy. Showers likely in the evening, then a chance of showers and a slight chance of thunderstorms after midnight. Lows in the mid-50s. Chance of rain 60%. Monday, sunny. Highs around 80. Monday night, mostly clear. Lows in the mid-50s. Tuesday, mostly sunny. A slight chance of showers and thunderstorms in the afternoon. Highs in the lower 80s. Chance of rain 20%. Tuesday night, partly cloudy with a slight chance of showers and thunderstorms. Lows in the mid-50s.

hour is evening becoming light, mostly clear, lows in the upper 40s. Thursday, light winds becoming southeast 10 to 15 miles per hour in the late morning and afternoon. Sunny, highs in the mid 80s. For northern Lake Oahe, rest of tonight, north winds around 10 miles per hour in the evening becoming light, mostly clear, lows in the lower 50s. Thursday, light winds becoming southeast around 10 miles per hour in the late morning and afternoon. Sunny, highs in the lower 80s. Here are the weather conditions at 10 p.m. Central Daylight Time. Bismarck, clear. Temperature 66 degrees, relative humidity 54%. Wind east at 6 miles an hour. Pressure 30.12 inches and rising. Mendham, clear. 68 degrees, relative humidity 60%. Wind east at 6 miles an hour. Hazel, partly cloudy. 55 degrees, relative humidity 62%. Harvey, clear. 63 degrees, relative humidity 88%. Minot, clear. 65 degrees, relative humidity 65%. Wind west at 6 miles an hour. Dickinson, clear. 65 degrees, relative humidity 56%. Wind east at 8 miles an hour. Elsewhere around North Dakota, it was 61 at Garrison. It was clear, with a temperature of 65 at Williston, 58 at Jamestown, 66 at Fargo, and 59 at Grand Forks. At Devil's Lake, it was partly cloudy, with a temperature of 63. In northern South Dakota, it was clear. It was 69 at Mobridge, and 64 at Aberdeen. In eastern Montana, at Glendive, it was clear, with a temperature of 72. At Miles City, it was partly cloudy, with a temperature of 76. Once again, at Bismarck, the temperature was 66 degrees under clear skies. The regional weather forecast from your National Weather Service office in Bismarck. Dry conditions continuing through Thursday night. Near to slightly above average temperatures to continue through early next week. Low to medium shower / thunderstorm chances return Friday morning and will continue through the weekend and into early next week. An isolated severe thunderstorm is possible on Friday, mainly across south central and southeast North Dakota. The detailed forecast for North Dakota, tonight, mostly clear. Lows in the mid-40s to mid-50s. Thursday, sunny. Highs in the upper 70s to upper 80s. Thursday night, mostly clear. Lows in the 50s to lower 60s. Friday, mostly cloudy. Chance of showers and thunderstorms. Highs ranging from around 80 northeast to around 90 southwest. Here is the forecast for the Bismarck, Maine and listening area. West of tonight, mostly clear. Lows in the lower 50s. Northeast winds around 5 miles per hour. Thursday, sunny. Highs in the mid-80s. East winds around 10 miles per hour. Thursday night, mostly clear after midnight. Lows in the upper 50s. Southeast winds 5 to 10 miles per hour with gusts up to 20 miles per hour. Friday, decreasing clouds. A chance of showers and a slight chance of thunderstorms. Highs in the mid-80s. Southeast winds 10 to 15 miles per hour with gusts up to 25 miles per hour. Chance of rain 30%. Friday night, mostly cloudy. A slight chance of showers in the evening, then a chance of showers after midnight. Lows in the lower 60s. Southeast winds 5 to 15 miles per hour. Chance of rain 30%. Saturday, partly sunny. A slight chance of showers and thunderstorms in the afternoon. Highs in the upper 80s. Chance of rain 20%. Saturday night, mostly cloudy with a chance of showers and a slight chance of thunderstorms in the evening, then partly cloudy with a slight chance of showers after midnight. Lows in the upper 50s. Chance of rain 50%. Sunday, mostly sunny. A chance of showers and a slight chance of thunderstorms in the afternoon. Highs in the lower 80s. Chance of rain 30%. Sunday night, partly cloudy. Showers likely in the evening, then a chance of showers and a slight chance of thunderstorms after midnight. Lows in the mid-50s. Chance of rain 60%. Monday,

sunny. Highs around 80. Monday night, mostly clear. Lows in the mid-50s. Tuesday, mostly sunny. A slight chance of showers and thunderstorms in the afternoon. Highs in the lower 80s. Chance of rain 20%. Tuesday night, partly cloudy with a slight chance of showers and thunderstorms. Lows in the mid-50s. Chance of rain 20%. Wednesday, mostly sunny. Highs in the mid-80s. For Western Lake Sakakawea, rest of tonight, east winds around 10 miles per hour. Mostly clear. Lows in the lower 50s. Thursday, southeast winds 10 to 20 miles per hour. Sunny. Highs in the mid-80s. For Eastern Lake Sakakawea, rest of tonight, northeast winds around 10 miles per hour in the evening becoming light. Mostly clear. Lows in the upper 40s. Thursday, light winds becoming southeast 10 to 15 miles per hour in the late morning and afternoon. Sunny. Highs in the mid-80s. For Northern Lake Oahe, rest of tonight, north winds around 10 miles per hour in the evening becoming light. Mostly clear. Lows in the lower 50s. Thursday, light winds becoming southeast around 10 miles per hour in the late morning and afternoon. Sunny. Highs in the lower 80s. Here are the weather conditions at 10 p.m. Central Daylight Time. Bismarck, clear. Temperature 66 degrees, relative humidity 54%. Wind east at 6 miles an hour. Pressure 30.12 inches and rising. Menzan, clear. 68 degrees, relative humidity 60%. Wind east at 6 miles an hour. Hazel, partly cloudy. 55 degrees, relative humidity 62%. Harvey, clear. 63 degrees, relative humidity 88%. Minot, clear. 65 degrees, relative humidity 65%. Wind west at 6 miles an hour. Dickinson, clear. 65 degrees, relative humidity 56%. Wind east at 8 miles an hour. Elsewhere around North Dakota, it was 61 at Garrison. It was clear, with a temperature of 65 at Lewiston, 58 at Jamestown, 66 at Fargo, and 59 at Grand Forks. At Devil's Lake, it was partly cloudy, with a temperature of 63. In northern South Dakota, it was clear. It was 69 at Mobridge, and 64 at Aberdeen. In eastern Montana, at Glendive, it was clear, with a temperature of 72. At Mile City, it was partly cloudy, with a temperature of 76. Once again, at Bismarck, the temperature was 66 degrees under clear skies. The regional weather forecast from your National Weather Service office in Bismarck. Dry conditions continuing through Thursday night. Near to slightly above average temperatures to continue through early next week. Low to medium shower / thunderstorm chances return Friday morning and will continue through the weekend and into early next week. An isolated severe thunderstorm is possible on Friday, mainly across south central and southeast North Dakota. The detailed forecast for North Dakota, tonight, mostly clear. Lows in the mid-40s to mid-50s. Thursday, sunny. Highs in the upper 70s to upper 80s. Thursday night, mostly clear. Lows in the 50s to lower 60s. Friday, mostly cloudy. Chance of showers and thunderstorms. Highs ranging from around 80 northeast to around 90 southwest. Here is the forecast for the Bismarck, Mandan listening area. West of tonight, mostly clear. Lows in the lower 50s. Northeast winds around 5 miles per hour. Thursday, sunny. Highs in the mid-80s. East winds around 10 miles per hour. Thursday night, mostly clear after midnight. Lows in the upper 50s. Southeast winds 5 to 10 miles per hour with gusts up to 20 miles per hour. Friday, decreasing clouds. A chance of showers and a slight chance of thunderstorms. Highs in the mid-80s. Southeast winds 10 to 15 miles per hour with gusts up to 25 miles per hour. Chance of rain 30%. Friday night, mostly cloudy. A slight chance of showers in the evening, then a chance of showers after midnight. Lows in the lower 60s. Southeast winds.

5 to 15 miles per hour. Chance of rain 30%. Saturday, partly sunny. A slight chance of showers and thunderstorms in the afternoon. Highs in the upper 80s. Chance of rain 20%. Saturday night, mostly cloudy with a chance of showers and a slight chance of thunderstorms in the evening, then partly cloudy with a slight chance of showers after midnight. Lows in the upper 50s. Chance of rain 50%. Sunday, mostly sunny. A chance of showers and a slight chance of thunderstorms in the afternoon. Highs in the lower 80s. Chance of rain 30%. Sunday night, partly cloudy. Showers likely in the evening, then a chance of showers and a slight chance of thunderstorms after midnight. Lows in the mid-50s. Chance of rain 60%. Monday, sunny. Highs around 80. Monday night, mostly clear. Lows in the mid-50s. Tuesday, mostly sunny. A slight chance of showers and thunderstorms in the afternoon. Highs in the lower 80s. Chance of rain 20%. Tuesday night, partly cloudy with a slight chance of showers and thunderstorms. Lows in the mid-50s. Chance of rain 20%. Wednesday, mostly sunny. Highs in the mid-80s. For Western Lake Sakakawea, rest of tonight, east winds around 10 miles per hour. Mostly clear. Lows in the lower 50s. Thursday, southeast winds 10 to 20 miles per hour. Sunny. Highs in the mid-80s. For Eastern Lake Sakakawea, rest of tonight, northeast winds around 10 miles per hour in the evening becoming light. Mostly clear. Lows in the upper 40s. Thursday, light winds becoming southeast 10 to 15 miles per hour in the late morning and afternoon. Sunny. Highs in the mid-80s. For Northern Lake Oahe, rest of tonight, north winds around 10 miles per hour in the evening becoming light. Mostly clear. Lows in the lower 50s. Thursday, light winds becoming southeast around 10 miles per hour in the late morning and afternoon. Sunny. Highs in the lower 80s. Here are the weather conditions at 10 p.m. Central Daylight Time. Bismarck, clear. Temperature 66 degrees, relative humidity 54%. Wind east at 6 miles an hour. Pressure 30.12 inches and rising. Mandan, clear. 68 degrees, relative humidity 60%. Wind east at 6 miles an hour. Hazen, partly cloudy. 55 degrees, relative humidity 62%. Harvey, clear. 63 degrees, relative humidity 88%. Minot, clear. 65 degrees, relative humidity 65%. Wind west at 6 miles an hour. Dickinson, clear. 65 degrees, relative humidity 56%. Wind east at 8 miles an hour. Elsewhere around North Dakota, it was 61 at Garrison. It was clear, with a temperature of 65 at Williston, 58 at Jamestown, 66 at Fargo, and 59 at Grand Forks. At Devil's Lake, it was partly cloudy, with a temperature of 63. In northern South Dakota, it was clear. It was 69 at Mobridge, and 64 at Aberdeen. In eastern Montana, at Glendive, it was clear, with a temperature of 72. At Mile City, it was partly cloudy, with a temperature of 76. Once again, at Bismarck, the temperature was 66 degrees under clear skies. 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Providing weather information 24 hours a day from your National Weather Service office in Bismarck. Here is the forecast for the Bismarck Mandan listening area. Rest of tonight, mostly clear. Lows in the lower 50s. Northeast winds around 5 miles per hour. Thursday, sunny. Highs in the mid-80s. East winds around 10 miles per hour. Thursday night, mostly clear after midnight. Lows in the upper 50s. Southeast winds 5 to 10 miles per hour with gusts up to 20 miles per hour. Friday, decreasing clouds. A chance of showers and a slight chance of thunderstorms. Highs in the mid-80s.
southeast winds 10 to 15 miles per hour with gusts up to 25 miles per hour. Chance of rain 30%. Friday night, mostly cloudy. A slight chance of showers in the evening, then a chance of showers after midnight. Lows in the lower 60s. Southeast winds 5 to 15 miles per hour. Chance of rain 30%. Saturday, partly sunny. A slight chance of showers and thunderstorms in the afternoon. Highs in the upper 80s. Chance of rain 20%. Saturday night, mostly cloudy with a chance of showers and a slight chance of thunderstorms in the evening, then partly cloudy with a slight chance of showers after midnight. Lows in the upper 50s. Chance of rain 50%. Sunday, mostly sunny. A chance of showers and a slight chance of thunderstorms in the afternoon. Highs in the lower 80s. Chance of rain 30%. Sunday night, partly cloudy. Showers likely in the evening, then a chance of showers and a slight chance of thunderstorms after midnight. Lows in the mid-50s. Chance of rain 60%. Monday, sunny. Highs around 80. Monday night, mostly clear. Lows in the mid-50s. Tuesday, mostly sunny. A slight chance of showers and thunderstorms in the afternoon. Highs in the lower 80s. Chance of rain 20%. Tuesday night, partly cloudy with a slight chance of showers and thunderstorms. Lows in the mid-50s. Chance of rain 20%. Wednesday, mostly sunny. Highs in the mid-80s. For Western Lake Sakakawea, rest of tonight, east winds around 10 miles per hour. Mostly clear. Lows in the lower 50s. Thursday, southeast winds 10 to 20 miles per hour. Sunny. Highs in the mid-80s. For Eastern Lake Sakakawea, rest of tonight, northeast winds around 10 miles per hour in the evening becoming light. Mostly clear. Lows in the upper 40s. Thursday, light winds becoming southeast 10 to 15 miles per hour in the late morning and afternoon. Sunny. Highs in the mid-80s. For Northern Lake Oahe, rest of tonight, north winds around 10 miles per hour in the evening becoming light. Mostly clear. Lows in the lower 50s. Thursday, light winds becoming southeast around 10 miles per hour in the late morning and afternoon. Sunny. Highs in the lower 80s. Here are the weather conditions at 11 p.m. Central Daylight Time. Bismarck, clear. Temperature 63 degrees, relative humidity 62%. Pressure 30.13 inches and rising. Mendham, clear. 64 degrees, relative humidity 68%. Hazen, mostly cloudy. 54 degrees, relative humidity 71%. Harvey, clear. 59 degrees, relative humidity 94%. Minot, clear. 62 degrees, relative humidity 74%. Wind southwest at 6 miles an hour. Dickinson, clear. 59 degrees, relative humidity 67%. Wind east at 7 miles an hour. Elsewhere around North Dakota, it was 54 at Garrison. It was clear, with a temperature of 63 at Williston, 58 at Jamestown, 63 at Fargo, 58 at Grand Forks, and 60 at Devil's Lake. In northern South Dakota, it was clear. It was 68 at Mobridge, and 60 at Aberdeen. In eastern Montana, at Glendive, it was clear, with a temperature of 68. At Miles City, it was partly cloudy, with a temperature of 75. Once again, at Bismarck, the temperature was 63 degrees under clear skies. Here is the forecast for the Bismarck-Mendham listening area. Rest of tonight, mostly clear. Lows in the lower 50s. Northeast winds around 5 miles per hour. Thursday, sunny. Highs in the mid-80s. East winds around 10 miles per hour. Thursday night, mostly clear after midnight. Lows in the upper 50s. Southeast winds 5 to 10 miles per hour with gusts up to 20 miles per hour. Friday, decreasing clouds. A chance of showers and a slight chance of thunderstorms. Highs in the mid-80s. Southeast winds 10 to 15 miles per hour with gusts up to 25 miles per hour. Chance of rain 30%.
Friday night, mostly cloudy. A slight chance of showers.

Showers in the evening, then a chance of showers after midnight. Lows in the lower 60s. Southeast winds 5 to 15 miles per hour. Chance of rain 30%. Saturday, partly sunny. A slight chance of showers and thunderstorms in the afternoon. Highs in the upper 80s. Chance of rain 20%. Saturday night, mostly cloudy with a chance of showers and a slight chance of thunderstorms in the evening, then partly cloudy with a slight chance of showers after midnight. Lows in the upper 50s. Chance of rain 50%. Sunday, mostly sunny. A chance of showers and a slight chance of thunderstorms in the afternoon. Highs in the lower 80s. Chance of rain 30%. Sunday night, partly cloudy. Showers likely in the evening, then a chance of showers and a slight chance of thunderstorms after midnight. Lows in the mid-50s. Chance of rain 60%. Monday, sunny. Highs around 80. Monday night, mostly clear. Lows in the mid-50s. Tuesday, mostly sunny. A slight chance of showers and thunderstorms in the afternoon. Highs in the lower 80s. Chance of rain 20%. Tuesday night, partly cloudy with a slight chance of showers and thunderstorms. Lows in the mid-50s. Chance of rain 20%. Wednesday, mostly sunny. Highs in the mid-80s. For Western Lake Sakakawea, rest of tonight, east winds around 10 miles per hour. Mostly clear. Lows in the lower 50s. Thursday, southeast winds 10 to 20 miles per hour. Sunny. Highs in the mid-80s. For Eastern Lake Sakakawea, rest of tonight, northeast winds around 10 miles per hour in the evening becoming light. Mostly clear. Lows in the upper 40s. Thursday, light winds becoming southeast 10 to 15 miles per hour in the late morning and afternoon. Sunny. Highs in the mid-80s. For Northern Lake Oahe, rest of tonight, north winds around 10 miles per hour in the evening becoming light. Mostly clear. Lows in the lower 50s. Thursday, light winds becoming southeast around 10 miles per hour in the late morning and afternoon. Sunny. Highs in the lower 80s. Here are the weather conditions at 11 p.m. Central Daylight Time. Bismarck, clear. Temperature 63 degrees, relative humidity 62%. Pressure 30.13 inches and rising. Menden, clear. 64 degrees, relative humidity 68%. Hazen, mostly cloudy. 54 degrees, relative humidity 71%. Harvey, clear. 59 degrees, relative humidity 94%. Minot, clear. 62 degrees, relative humidity 74%. Wind southwest at 6 miles an hour. Dickinson, clear. 59 degrees, relative humidity 67%. Wind east at 7 miles an hour. Elsewhere around North Dakota, it was 54 at Garrison. It was clear, with a temperature of 63 at Williston, 58 at Jamestown, 63 at Fargo, 58 at Grand Forks, and 60 at Devil's Lake. In northern South Dakota, it was clear. It was 68 at Mobridge, and 60 at Aberdeen. In eastern Montana, at Glendive, it was clear, with a temperature of 68. At Miles City, it was partly cloudy, with a temperature of 75. Once again, at Bismarck, the temperature was 63 degrees under clear skies. Here are the weather conditions at 11 p.m. Central Daylight Time. Bismarck, clear. Temperature 63 degrees, relative humidity 62%. Pressure 30.13 inches and rising. Menden, clear. 64 degrees, relative humidity 68%. Hazen, mostly cloudy. 54 degrees, relative humidity 71%. Harvey, clear. 59 degrees, relative humidity 94%. Minot, clear. 62 degrees, relative humidity 74%. Wind southwest at 6 miles an hour. Dickinson, clear. 59 degrees, relative humidity 67%. Wind east at 7 miles an hour. Elsewhere around North Dakota, it was 54 at Garrison. It was clear, with a temperature of 63 at Williston, 58 at Jamestown.

63 at Fargo, 58 at Grand Forks, and 60 at Devil's Lake. In northern South Dakota, it was clear. It was 68 at Mobridge, and 60 at Aberdeen. In eastern Montana, at Glendive, it was clear, with a temperature of 68. At Miles City, it was partly cloudy, with a temperature of 75. Once again, at Bismarck, the temperature was 63 degrees under clear skies. Here is the forecast for the Bismarck Minden listening area. Rest of tonight, mostly clear. Lows in the lower 50s. Northeast winds around 5 miles per hour. Thursday, sunny. Highs in the mid-80s. East winds around 10 miles per hour. Thursday night, mostly clear after midnight. Lows in the upper 50s. Southeast winds 5 to 10 miles per hour with gusts up to 20 miles per hour. Friday, decreasing clouds. A chance of showers and a slight chance of thunderstorms. Highs in the mid-80s. Southeast winds 10 to 15 miles per hour with gusts up to 25 miles per hour. Chance of rain 30%. Friday night, mostly cloudy. A slight chance of showers in the evening, then a chance of showers after midnight. Lows in the lower 60s. Southeast winds 5 to 15 miles per hour. Chance of rain 30%. Saturday, partly sunny. A slight chance of showers and thunderstorms in the afternoon. Highs in the upper 80s. Chance of rain 20%. Saturday night, mostly cloudy with a chance of showers and a slight chance of thunderstorms in the evening, then partly cloudy with a slight chance of showers after midnight. Lows in the upper 50s. Chance of rain 50%. Sunday, mostly sunny. A chance of showers and a slight chance of thunderstorms in the afternoon. Highs in the lower 80s. Chance of rain 30%. Sunday night, partly cloudy. Showers likely in the evening, then a chance of showers and a slight chance of thunderstorms after midnight. Lows in the mid-50s. Chance of rain 60%. Monday, sunny. Highs around 80. Monday night, mostly clear. Lows in the mid-50s. Tuesday, mostly sunny. A slight chance of showers and thunderstorms in the afternoon. Highs in the lower 80s. Chance of rain 20%. Tuesday night, partly cloudy with a slight chance of showers and thunderstorms. Lows in the mid-50s. Chance of rain 20%. Wednesday, mostly sunny. Highs in the mid-80s. For Western Lake Sakakawea, rest of tonight, east winds around 10 miles per hour. Mostly clear. Lows in the lower 50s. Thursday, southeast winds 10 to 20 miles per hour. Sunny. Highs in the mid-80s. For Eastern Lake Sakakawea, rest of tonight, northeast winds around 10 miles per hour in the evening becoming light. Mostly clear. Lows in the upper 40s. Thursday, light winds becoming southeast 10 to 15 miles per hour in the late morning and afternoon. Sunny. Highs in the mid-80s. For Northern Lake Oahe, rest of tonight, north winds around 10 miles per hour in the evening becoming light. Mostly clear. Lows in the lower 50s. Thursday, light winds becoming southeast around 10 miles per hour in the late morning and afternoon. Sunny. Highs in the lower 80s. Here are the weather conditions at 11 p.m. Central Daylight Time. Bismarck, clear. Temperature 63 degrees, relative humidity 62%. Pressure 30.13 inches and rising. Minden, clear. 64 degrees, relative humidity 68%. Hazen, mostly cloudy. 54 degrees, relative humidity 71%. Harvey, clear. 59 degrees, relative humidity 94%. Minot, clear. 62 degrees, relative humidity 74%. Wind southwest at 6 miles an hour. Dickinson, clear. 59 degrees, relative humidity 67%. Wind east at 7 miles an hour. Elsewhere around North Dakota, it was 54 at Garrison. It was clear, with a temperature of 63 at Williston, 58 at Jamestown, 63 at Fargo, 58 at Grand Forks, and 60 at Devil's Lake. In northern South Dakota, it was clear,

It was 68 at Mobridge and 60 at Aberdeen. In eastern Montana, at Glendive, it was clear with a temperature of 68. At Miles City, it was partly cloudy with a temperature of 75. Once again, at Bismarck, the temperature was 63 degrees under clear skies. Here is the forecast for the Bismarck, Menden listening area. Rest of tonight, mostly clear. Lows in the lower 50s. Northeast winds around 5 miles per hour. Thursday, sunny. Highs in the mid-80s. East winds around 10 miles per hour. Thursday night, mostly clear after midnight. Lows in the upper 50s. Southeast winds 5 to 10 miles per hour with gusts up to 20 miles per hour. Friday, decreasing clouds. A chance of showers and a slight chance of thunderstorms. Highs in the mid-80s. Southeast winds 10 to 15 miles per hour with gusts up to 25 miles per hour. Chance of rain 30%. Friday night, mostly cloudy. A slight chance of showers in the evening, then a chance of showers after midnight. Lows in the lower 60s. Southeast winds 5 to 15 miles per hour. Chance of rain 30%. Saturday, partly sunny. A slight chance of showers and thunderstorms in the afternoon. Highs in the upper 80s. Chance of rain 20%. Saturday night, mostly cloudy with a chance of showers and a slight chance of thunderstorms in the evening, then partly cloudy with a slight chance of showers after midnight. Lows in the upper 50s. Chance of rain 50%. Sunday, mostly sunny. A chance of showers and a slight chance of thunderstorms in the afternoon. Highs in the lower 80s. Chance of rain 30%. Sunday night, partly cloudy. Showers likely in the evening, then a chance of showers and a slight chance of thunderstorms after midnight. Lows in the mid-50s. Chance of rain 60%. Monday, sunny. Highs around 80. Monday night, mostly clear. Lows in the mid-50s. Tuesday, mostly sunny. A slight chance of showers and thunderstorms in the afternoon. Highs in the lower 80s. Chance of rain 20%. Tuesday night, partly cloudy with a slight chance of showers and thunderstorms. Lows in the mid-50s. Chance of rain 20%. Wednesday, mostly sunny. Highs in the mid-80s. For Western Lake Sakakawea, rest of tonight, east winds around 10 miles per hour. Mostly clear. Lows in the lower 50s. Thursday, southeast winds 10 to 20 miles per hour. Sunny. Highs in the mid-80s. For Eastern Lake Sakakawea, rest of tonight, northeast winds around 10 miles per hour in the evening becoming light. Mostly clear. Lows in the upper 40s. Thursday, light winds becoming southeast 10 to 15 miles per hour in the late morning and afternoon. Sunny. Highs in the mid-80s. For Northern Lake Oahe, rest of tonight, north winds around 10 miles per hour in the evening becoming light. Mostly clear. Lows in the lower 50s. Thursday, light winds becoming southeast around 10 miles per hour in the late morning and afternoon. Sunny. Highs in the lower 80s. Here are the weather conditions at 11 p.m. Central Daylight Time. Bismarck, clear. Temperature 63 degrees, relative humidity 62%. Pressure 30.13 inches and rising. Menden, clear. 64 degrees, relative humidity 68%. Hazen, mostly cloudy. 54 degrees, relative humidity 71%. Harvey, clear. 59 degrees, relative humidity 94%. Minot, clear. 62 degrees, relative humidity 74%. Wind southwest at 6 miles an hour. Dickinson, clear. 59 degrees, relative humidity 67%. Wind east at 7 miles an hour. Elsewhere around North Dakota, it was 54 at Garrison. It was clear, with a temperature of 63 at Williston, 58 at Jamestown, 63 at Fargo, 58 at Grand Forks, and 60 at Devil's Lake. In northern South Dakota, it was clear. It was 68 at Mobridge, and 60 at Aberdeen. In eastern Montana, at Glendive, it was clear, with a temperature of 68.

at Miles City, it was partly cloudy with a temperature of 75. Once again, at Bismarck, the temperature was 63 degrees under clear skies. Here is the forecast for the Bismarck Menden listening area. Rest of tonight, mostly clear. Lows in the lower 50s. Northeast winds around 5 miles per hour. Thursday, sunny. Highs in the mid-80s. East winds around 10 miles per hour. Thursday night, mostly clear after midnight. Lows in the upper 50s. Southeast winds 5 to 10 miles per hour with gusts up to 20 miles per hour. Friday, decreasing clouds. A chance of showers and a slight chance of thunderstorms. Highs in the mid-80s. Southeast winds 10 to 15 miles per hour with gusts up to 25 miles per hour. Chance of rain 30%. Friday night, mostly cloudy. A slight chance of showers in the evening, then a chance of showers after midnight. Lows in the lower 60s. Southeast winds 5 to 15 miles per hour. Chance of rain 30%. Saturday, partly sunny. A slight chance of showers and thunderstorms in the afternoon. Highs in the upper 80s. Chance of rain 20%. Saturday night, mostly cloudy with a chance of showers and a slight chance of thunderstorms in the evening, then partly cloudy with a slight chance of showers after midnight. Lows in the upper 50s. Chance of rain 50%. Sunday, mostly sunny. A chance of showers and a slight chance of thunderstorms in the afternoon. Highs in the lower 80s. Chance of rain 30%. Sunday night, partly cloudy. Showers likely in the evening, then a chance of showers and a slight chance of thunderstorms after midnight. Lows in the mid-50s. Chance of rain 60%. Monday, sunny. Highs around 80. Monday night, mostly clear. Lows in the mid-50s. Tuesday, mostly sunny. A slight chance of showers and thunderstorms in the afternoon. Highs in the lower 80s. Chance of rain 20%. Tuesday night, partly cloudy with a slight chance of showers and thunderstorms. Lows in the mid-50s. Chance of rain 20%. Wednesday, mostly sunny. Highs in the mid-80s. For Western Lake Sakakawea, rest of tonight, east winds around 10 miles per hour. Mostly clear. Lows in the lower 50s. Thursday, southeast winds 10 to 20 miles per hour. Sunny. Highs in the mid-80s. For Eastern Lake Sakakawea, rest of tonight, northeast winds around 10 miles per hour in the evening becoming light. Mostly clear. Lows in the upper 40s. Thursday, light winds becoming southeast 10 to 15 miles per hour in the late morning and afternoon. Sunny. Highs in the mid-80s. For Northern Lake Oahe, rest of tonight, north winds around 10 miles per hour in the evening becoming light. Mostly clear. Lows in the lower 50s. Thursday, light winds becoming southeast around 10 miles per hour in the late morning and afternoon. Sunny. Highs in the lower 80s. Here are the weather conditions at 11 p.m. Central Daylight Time. Bismarck, clear. Temperature 63 degrees, relative humidity 62%. Pressure 30.13 inches and rising. Menden, clear. 64 degrees, relative humidity 68%. Hazen, mostly cloudy. 54 degrees, relative humidity 71%. Harvey, clear. 59 degrees, relative humidity 94%. Minot, clear. 62 degrees, relative humidity 74%. Wind southwest at 6 miles an hour. Dickinson, clear. 59 degrees, relative humidity 67%. Wind east at 7 miles an hour. Elsewhere around North Dakota, it was 54 at Garrison. It was clear, with a temperature of 63 at Williston, 58 at Jamestown, 63 at Fargo, 58 at Grand Forks, and 60 at Devil's Lake. In northern South Dakota, it was clear. It was 68 at Mobridge, and 60 at Aberdeen. In eastern Montana, at Glendive, it was clear, with a temperature of 68. At Miles City, it was partly cloudy, with a temperature of 75. Once again, at Bismarck, the temperature was

3 degrees under clear skies. Here is the forecast for the Bismarck Minden listening area. Rest of tonight, mostly clear. Lows in the lower 50s. Northeast winds around 5 miles per hour. Thursday, sunny. Highs in the mid-80s. East winds around 10 miles per hour. Thursday night, mostly clear after midnight. Lows in the upper 50s. Southeast winds 5 to 10 miles per hour with gusts up to 20 miles per hour. Friday, decreasing clouds. A chance of showers and a slight chance of thunderstorms. Highs in the mid-80s. Southeast winds 10 to 15 miles per hour with gusts up to 25 miles per hour. Chance of rain 30%. Friday night, mostly cloudy. A slight chance of showers in the evening, then a chance of showers after midnight. Lows in the lower 60s. Southeast winds 5 to 15 miles per hour. Chance of rain 30%. Saturday, partly sunny. A slight chance of showers and thunderstorms in the afternoon. Highs in the upper 80s. Chance of rain 20%. Saturday night, mostly cloudy with a chance of showers and a slight chance of thunderstorms in the evening, then partly cloudy with a slight chance of showers after midnight. Lows in the upper 50s. Chance of rain 50%. Sunday, mostly sunny. A chance of showers and a slight chance of thunderstorms in the afternoon. Highs in the lower 80s. Chance of rain 30%. Sunday night, partly cloudy. Showers likely in the evening, then a chance of showers and a slight chance of thunderstorms after midnight. Lows in the mid-50s. Chance of rain 60%. Monday, sunny. Highs around 80. Monday night, mostly clear. Lows in the mid-50s. Tuesday, mostly sunny. A slight chance of showers and thunderstorms in the afternoon. Highs in the lower 80s. Chance of rain 20%. Tuesday night, partly cloudy with a slight chance of showers and thunderstorms. Lows in the mid-50s. Chance of rain 20%. Wednesday, mostly sunny. Highs in the mid-80s. For Western Lake Sakakawea, rest of tonight, east winds around 10 miles per hour. Mostly clear. Lows in the lower 50s. Thursday, southeast winds 10 to 20 miles per hour. Sunny. Highs in the mid-80s. For Eastern Lake Sakakawea, rest of tonight, northeast winds around 10 miles per hour in the evening becoming light. Mostly clear. Lows in the upper 40s. Thursday, light winds becoming southeast 10 to 15 miles per hour in the late morning and afternoon. Sunny. Highs in the mid-80s. For Northern Lake Oahe, rest of tonight, north winds around 10 miles per hour in the evening becoming light. Mostly clear. Lows in the lower 50s. Thursday, light winds becoming southeast around 10 miles per hour in the late morning and afternoon. Sunny. Highs in the lower 80s. Here are the weather conditions at 11 p.m. Central Daylight Time. Bismarck, clear. Temperature 63 degrees, relative humidity 62%. Pressure 30.13 inches and rising. Minden, clear. 64 degrees, relative humidity 68%. Hazen, mostly cloudy. 54 degrees, relative humidity 71%. Harvey, clear. 59 degrees, relative humidity 94%. Minot, clear. 62 degrees, relative humidity 74%. Wind southwest at 6 miles an hour. Dickinson, clear. 59 degrees, relative humidity 67%. Wind east at 7 miles an hour. Elsewhere around North Dakota, it was 54 at Garrison. It was clear, with a temperature of 63 at Williston, 58 at Jamestown, 63 at Fargo, 58 at Grand Forks, and 60 at Devil's Lake. In northern South Dakota, it was clear. It was 68 at Mobridge, and 60 at Aberdeen. In eastern Montana, at Glendive, it was clear, with a temperature of 68. At Miles City, it was partly cloudy, with a temperature of 75. Once again, at Bismarck, the temperature was 63 degrees under clear skies.
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Providing weather information 24 hours a day from your National Weather Service office in Bismarck. Here is the forecast for the Bismarck Mend and listening area. Rest of tonight, mostly clear. Lows in the lower 50s. Northeast winds around 5 miles per hour. Thursday, sunny. Highs in the mid-80s. East winds around 10 miles per hour. Thursday night, mostly clear after midnight. Lows in the upper 50s. Southeast winds 5 to 10 miles per hour with gusts up to 20 miles per hour. Friday, decreasing clouds. A chance of showers and a slight chance of thunderstorms. Highs in the mid-80s. Southeast winds 10 to 15 miles per hour with gusts up to 25 miles per hour. Chance of rain 30%. Friday night, mostly cloudy. A slight chance of showers in the evening, then a chance of showers after midnight. Lows in the lower 60s. Southeast winds 5 to 15 miles per hour. Chance of rain 30%. Saturday, partly sunny. A slight chance of showers and thunderstorms in the afternoon. Highs in the upper 80s. Chance of rain 20%. Saturday night, mostly cloudy with a chance of showers and a slight chance of thunderstorms in the evening, then partly cloudy with a slight chance of showers after midnight. Lows in the upper 50s. Chance of rain 50%. Sunday, mostly sunny. A chance of showers and a slight chance of thunderstorms in the afternoon. Highs in the lower 80s. Chance of rain 30%. Sunday night, partly cloudy. Highs in the lower 80s. Chance of rain 30%. Sunday night, partly cloudy. Showers likely in the evening, then a chance of showers and a slight chance of thunderstorms after midnight. Lows in the mid-50s. Chance of rain 60%. Monday, sunny. Highs around 80. Monday night, mostly clear. Lows in the mid-50s. Tuesday, mostly sunny. A slight chance of showers and thunderstorms in the afternoon. Highs in the lower 80s. Chance of rain 20%. Tuesday night, partly cloudy with a slight chance of showers and thunderstorms. Lows in the mid-50s. Chance of rain 20%. Wednesday, mostly sunny. Highs in the mid-80s. For Western Lake Sakakawea, rest of tonight, east winds around 10 miles per hour. Mostly clear. Lows in the lower 50s. Thursday, southeast winds 10 to 20 miles per hour. Sunny. Highs in the mid-80s. For Eastern Lake Sakakawea, rest of tonight, northeast winds around 10 miles per hour in the evening becoming light. Mostly clear. Lows in the upper 40s. Thursday, light winds becoming southeast 10 to 15 miles per hour in the late morning and afternoon. Sunny. Highs in the mid-80s. For Northern Lake Orahi, rest of tonight, north winds around 10 miles per hour in the evening becoming light. Mostly clear. Lows in the lower 50s. Thursday, light winds becoming southeast around 10 miles per hour in the late morning and afternoon. Sunny. Highs in the lower 80s. Here are the weather conditions at 11 p.m. Central Daylight Time. Bismarck, clear. Temperature 63 degrees, relative humidity 62%. Pressure 30.13 inches and rising. Mendon, clear. 64 degrees, relative humidity 68%. Hazen, mostly cloudy. 54 degrees, relative humidity 71%. Harvey, clear. 59 degrees, relative humidity 94%. Minot, clear. 62 degrees, relative humidity 74%. Wind southwest at 6 miles an hour. Dickinson, clear. 59 degrees, relative humidity 67%. Wind east at 7 miles an hour. Elsewhere around North Dakota, it was 54 at Garrison. It was clear, with a temperature of 63 at Williston, 58 at Jamestown, 63 at Fargo, 58 at Grand Forks, and 60 at Devil's Lake. In northern South Dakota, it was clear. It was 68 at Mobridge, and 60 at Aberdeen.
in eastern Montana at Glendive, it was clear with a temperature of 68. At Miles City, it was partly

cloudy, with a temperature of 75. Once again, at Bismarck, the temperature was 63 degrees under clear skies. Here is the forecast for the Bismarck Minden listening area. Rest of tonight, mostly clear. Lows in the lower 50s. Northeast winds around 5 miles per hour. Thursday, sunny. Highs in the mid-80s. East winds around 10 miles per hour. Thursday night, mostly clear after midnight. Lows in the upper 50s. Southeast winds 5 to 10 miles per hour with gusts up to 20 miles per hour. Friday, decreasing clouds. A chance of showers and a slight chance of thunderstorms. Highs in the mid-80s. Southeast winds 10 to 15 miles per hour with gusts up to 25 miles per hour. Chance of rain 30%. Friday night, mostly cloudy. A slight chance of showers in the evening, then a chance of showers after midnight. Lows in the lower 60s. Southeast winds 5 to 15 miles per hour. Chance of rain 30%. Saturday, partly sunny. A slight chance of showers and thunderstorms in the afternoon. Highs in the upper 80s. Chance of rain 20%. Saturday night, mostly cloudy with a chance of showers and a slight chance of thunderstorms in the evening, then partly cloudy with a slight chance of showers after midnight. Lows in the upper 50s. Chance of rain 50%. Sunday, mostly sunny. A chance of showers and a slight chance of thunderstorms in the afternoon. Highs in the lower 80s. Chance of rain 30%. Sunday night, partly cloudy. Showers likely in the evening, then a chance of showers and a slight chance of thunderstorms after midnight. Lows in the mid-50s. Chance of rain 60%. Monday, sunny. Highs around 80. Monday night, mostly clear. Lows in the mid-50s. Tuesday, mostly sunny. A slight chance of showers and thunderstorms in the afternoon. Highs in the lower 80s. Chance of rain 20%. Tuesday night, partly cloudy with a slight chance of showers and thunderstorms. Lows in the mid-50s. Chance of rain 20%. Wednesday, mostly sunny. Highs in the mid-80s. For Western Lake Sakakawea, rest of tonight, east winds around 10 miles per hour. Mostly clear. Lows in the lower 50s. Thursday, southeast winds 10 to 20 miles per hour. Sunny. Highs in the mid-80s. For Eastern Lake Sakakawea, rest of tonight, northeast winds around 10 miles per hour in the evening becoming light. Mostly clear. Lows in the upper 40s. Thursday, light winds becoming southeast 10 to 15 miles per hour in the late morning and afternoon. Sunny. Highs in the mid-80s. For Northern Lake Orahi, rest of tonight, north winds around 10 miles per hour in the evening becoming light. Mostly clear. Lows in the lower 50s. Thursday, light winds becoming southeast around 10 miles per hour in the late morning and afternoon. Sunny. Highs in the lower 80s. Here are the weather conditions at 11 p.m. Central Daylight Time. Bismarck, clear. Temperature 63 degrees, relative humidity 62%. Pressure 30.13 inches and rising. Minden, clear. 64 degrees, relative humidity 68%. Hazen, mostly cloudy. 54 degrees, relative humidity 71%. Harvey, clear. 59 degrees, relative humidity 94%. Minot, clear. 62 degrees, relative humidity 74%. Wind southwest at 6 miles an hour. Dickinson, clear. 59 degrees, relative humidity 67%. Wind east at 7 miles an hour. Elsewhere around North Dakota, it was 54 at Garrison. It was clear, with a temperature of 63 at Williston, 58 at Jamestown, 63 at Fargo, 58 at Grand Forks, and 60 at Devil's Lake. In northern South Dakota, it was clear. It was 68 at Mobridge, and 60 at Aberdeen. In eastern Montana, at Glendive, it was clear, with a temperature of 68. At Miles City, it was partly cloudy, with a temperature of 75. Once again, at Bismarck, the temperature was 63 degrees under clear skies.

miles per hour. Chance of rain 30%. Friday night, mostly cloudy. A slight chance of showers in the evening, then a chance of showers after midnight. Lows in the lower 60s. Southeast winds 5 to 15 miles per hour. Chance of rain 30%. Saturday, partly sunny. A slight chance of showers and thunderstorms in the afternoon. Highs in the upper 80s. Chance of rain 20%. Saturday night, mostly cloudy with a chance of showers and a slight chance of thunderstorms in the evening, then partly cloudy with a slight chance of showers after midnight. Lows in the upper 50s. Chance of rain 50%. Sunday, mostly sunny. A chance of showers and a slight chance of thunderstorms in the afternoon. Highs in the lower 80s. Chance of rain 30%. Sunday night, partly cloudy. Showers likely in the evening, then a chance of showers and a slight chance of thunderstorms after midnight. Lows in the mid-50s. Chance of rain 60%. Monday, sunny. Highs around 80. Monday night, mostly clear. Lows in the mid-50s. Tuesday, mostly sunny. A slight chance of showers and thunderstorms in the afternoon. Highs in the lower 80s. Chance of rain 20%. Tuesday night, partly cloudy with a slight chance of showers and thunderstorms. Lows in the mid-50s. Chance of rain 20%. Wednesday, mostly sunny. Highs in the mid-80s. For Western Lake Sakakawea, rest of tonight, east winds around 10 miles per hour. Mostly clear. Lows in the lower 50s. Thursday, southeast winds 10 to 20 miles per hour. Sunny. Highs in the mid-80s. For Eastern Lake Sakakawea, rest of tonight, northeast winds around 10 miles per hour in the evening becoming light. Mostly clear. Lows in the upper 40s. Thursday, light winds becoming southeast 10 to 15 miles per hour in the late morning and afternoon. Sunny. Highs in the mid-80s. For Northern Lake Orahi, rest of tonight, north winds around 10 miles per hour in the evening becoming light. Mostly clear. Lows in the lower 50s. Thursday, light winds becoming southeast around 10 miles per hour in the late morning and afternoon. Sunny. Highs in the lower 80s. Here are the weather conditions at 11 p.m. Central Daylight Time. Bismarck, clear. Temperature 63 degrees, relative humidity 62%. Pressure 30.13 inches and rising. Mendon, clear. 64 degrees, relative humidity 68%. Hazen, mostly cloudy. 54 degrees, relative humidity 71%. Harvey, clear. 59 degrees, relative humidity 94%. Minot, clear. 62 degrees, relative humidity 74%. Wind southwest at 6 miles an hour. Dickinson, clear. 59 degrees, relative humidity 67%. Wind east at 7 miles an hour. Elsewhere around North Dakota, it was 54 at Garrison. It was clear, with a temperature of 63 at Williston, 58 at Jamestown, 63 at Fargo, 58 at Grand Forks, and 60 at Devil's Lake. In northern South Dakota, it was clear. It was 68 at Mobridge, and 60 at Aberdeen. In eastern Montana, at Glendive, it was clear, with a temperature of 68. At Mile City, it was partly cloudy, with a temperature of 75. Once again, at Bismarck, the temperature was 63 degrees under clear skies. Here is the forecast for the Bismarck Mendon listening area. Rest of tonight, mostly clear. Lows in the lower 50s. Northeast winds around 5 miles per hour. Thursday, sunny. Highs in the mid-80s. East winds around 10 miles per hour. Thursday night, mostly clear after midnight. Lows in the upper 50s. Southeast winds 5 to 10 miles per hour with gusts up to 20 miles per hour. Friday, decreasing clouds. A chance of showers and a slight chance of thunderstorms. Highs in the mid-80s. Southeast winds 10 to 15 miles per hour with gusts up to 25 miles per hour. Chance of rain 30%. Friday night, mostly cloudy. A slight chance of showers in the evening.

then a chance of showers after midnight. Lows in the lower 60s. Southeast winds 5 to 15 miles per hour. Chance of rain 30%. Saturday, partly sunny. A slight chance of showers and thunderstorms in the afternoon. Highs in the upper 80s. Chance of rain 20%. Saturday night, mostly cloudy with a chance of showers and a slight chance of thunderstorms in the evening, then partly cloudy with a slight chance of showers after midnight. Lows in the upper 50s. Chance of rain 50%. Sunday, mostly sunny. A chance of showers and a slight chance of thunderstorms in the afternoon. Highs in the lower 80s. Chance of rain 30%. Sunday night, partly cloudy. Showers likely in the evening, then a chance of showers and a slight chance of thunderstorms after midnight. Lows in the mid-50s. Chance of rain 60%. Monday, sunny. Highs around 80. Monday night, mostly clear. Lows in the mid-50s. Tuesday, mostly sunny. A slight chance of showers and thunderstorms in the afternoon. Highs in the lower 80s. Chance of rain 20%. Tuesday night, partly cloudy with a slight chance of showers and thunderstorms. Lows in the mid-50s. Chance of rain 20%. Wednesday, mostly sunny. Highs in the mid-80s. For Western Lake Sakakawea, rest of tonight, east winds around 10 miles per hour. Mostly clear. Lows in the lower 50s. Thursday, southeast winds 10 to 20 miles per hour. Sunny. Highs in the mid-80s. For Eastern Lake Sakakawea, rest of tonight, northeast winds around 10 miles per hour in the evening becoming light. Mostly clear. Lows in the upper 40s. Thursday, light winds becoming southeast 10 to 15 miles per hour in the late morning and afternoon. Sunny. Highs in the mid-80s. For Northern Lake Oahe, rest of tonight, north winds around 10 miles per hour in the evening becoming light. Mostly clear. Lows in the lower 50s. Thursday, light winds becoming southeast around 10 miles per hour in the late morning and afternoon. Sunny. Highs in the lower 80s. Here are the weather conditions at 11 p.m. Central Daylight Time. Bismarck, clear. Temperature 63 degrees, relative humidity 62%. Pressure 30.13 inches and rising. Mendon, clear. 64 degrees, relative humidity 68%. Hazen, mostly cloudy. 54 degrees, relative humidity 71%. Harvey, clear. 59 degrees, relative humidity 94%. Minot, clear. 62 degrees, relative humidity 74%. Wind southwest at 6 miles an hour. Dickinson, clear. 59 degrees, relative humidity 67%. Wind east at 7 miles an hour. Elsewhere around North Dakota, it was 54 at Garrison. It was clear, with a temperature of 63 at Williston, 58 at Jamestown, 63 at Fargo, 58 at Grand Forks, and 60 at Devil's Lake. In northern South Dakota, it was clear. It was 68 at Mobridge, and 60 at Aberdeen. In eastern Montana, at Glendive, it was clear, with a temperature of 68. At Miles City, it was partly cloudy, with a temperature of 75. Once again, at Bismarck, the temperature was 63 degrees under clear skies. Here is the forecast for the Bismarck Mendon listening area. Rest of tonight, mostly clear. Lows in the lower 50s. Northeast winds around 5 miles per hour. Thursday, sunny. Highs in the mid-80s. East winds around 10 miles per hour. Thursday night, mostly clear after midnight. Lows in the upper 50s. Southeast winds 5 to 10 miles per hour with gusts up to 20 miles per hour. Friday, decreasing clouds. A chance of showers and a slight chance of thunderstorms. Highs in the mid-80s. Southeast winds 10 to 15 miles per hour with gusts up to 25 miles per hour. Chance of rain 30%. Friday night, mostly cloudy. A slight chance of showers in the evening, then a chance of showers after midnight. Lows in the lower 60s. Southeast winds 5 to 15 miles per hour.

chance of rain 30%. Saturday, partly sunny. A slight chance of showers and thunderstorms in the afternoon. Highs in the upper 80s. Chance of rain 20%. Saturday night, mostly cloudy with a chance of showers and a slight chance of thunderstorms in the evening, then partly cloudy with a slight chance of showers after midnight. Lows in the upper 50s. Chance of rain 50%. Sunday, mostly sunny. A chance of showers and a slight chance of thunderstorms in the afternoon. Highs in the lower 80s. Chance of rain 30%. Sunday night, partly cloudy. Showers likely in the evening, then a chance of showers and a slight chance of thunderstorms after midnight. Lows in the mid-50s. Chance of rain 60%. Monday, sunny. Highs around 80. Monday night, mostly clear. Lows in the mid-50s. Tuesday, mostly sunny. A slight chance of showers and thunderstorms in the afternoon. Highs in the lower 80s. Chance of rain 20%. Tuesday night, partly cloudy with a slight chance of showers and thunderstorms. Lows in the mid-50s. Chance of rain 20%. Wednesday, mostly sunny. Highs in the mid-80s. For Western Lake Sakakawea, rest of tonight, east winds around 10 miles per hour. Mostly clear. Lows in the lower 50s. Thursday, southeast winds 10 to 20 miles per hour. Sunny. Highs in the mid-80s. For Eastern Lake Sakakawea, rest of tonight, northeast winds around 10 miles per hour in the evening becoming light. Mostly clear. Lows in the upper 40s. Thursday, light winds becoming southeast 10 to 15 miles per hour in the late morning and afternoon. Sunny. Highs in the mid-80s. For Northern Lake Oahe, rest of tonight, north winds around 10 miles per hour in the evening becoming light. Mostly clear. Lows in the lower 50s. Thursday, light winds becoming southeast around 10 miles per hour in the late morning and afternoon. Sunny. Highs in the lower 80s. Here are the weather conditions at 11 p.m. Central Daylight Time. Bismarck, clear. Temperature 63 degrees, relative humidity 62%. Pressure 30.13 inches and rising. Mendham, clear. 64 degrees, relative humidity 68%. Hazen, mostly cloudy. 54 degrees, relative humidity 71%. Harvey, clear. 59 degrees, relative humidity 94%. Minot, clear. 62 degrees, relative humidity 74%. Wind southwest at 6 miles an hour. Dickinson, clear. 59 degrees, relative humidity 67%. Wind east at 7 miles an hour. Elsewhere around North Dakota, it was 54 at Garrison. It was clear, with a temperature of 63 at Williston, 58 at Jamestown, 63 at Fargo, 58 at Grand Forks, and 60 at Devil's Lake. In northern South Dakota, it was clear. It was 68 at Mobridge, and 60 at Aberdeen. In eastern Montana, at Glendive, it was clear, with a temperature of 68. At Miles City, it was partly cloudy, with a temperature of 75. Once again, at Bismarck, the temperature was 63 degrees under clear skies. Here is the forecast for the Bismarck-Mendham listening area. Rest of tonight, mostly clear. Lows in the lower 50s. Northeast winds around 5 miles per hour. Thursday, sunny. Highs in the mid-80s. East winds around 10 miles per hour. Thursday night, mostly clear after midnight. Lows in the upper 50s. Southeast winds 5 to 10 miles per hour with gusts up to 20 miles per hour. Friday, decreasing clouds. A chance of showers and a slight chance of thunderstorms. Highs in the mid-80s. Southeast winds 10 to 15 miles per hour with gusts up to 25 miles per hour. Chance of rain 30%. Friday night, mostly cloudy. A slight chance of showers in the evening, then a chance of showers after midnight. Lows in the lower 60s. Southeast winds 5 to 15 miles per hour. Chance of rain 30%. Saturday, partly sunny. A slight chance of showers and thunderstorms in the afternoon.

is in the upper 80s. Chance of rain 20%. Saturday night, mostly cloudy with a chance of showers and a slight chance of thunderstorms in the evening, then partly cloudy with a slight chance of showers after midnight. Lows in the upper 50s. Chance of rain 50%. Sunday, mostly sunny. A chance of showers and a slight chance of thunderstorms in the afternoon. Highs in the lower 80s. Chance of rain 30%. Sunday night, partly cloudy. Showers likely in the evening, then a chance of showers and a slight chance of thunderstorms after midnight. Lows in the mid-50s. Chance of rain 60%. Monday, sunny. Highs around 80. Monday night, mostly clear. Lows in the mid-50s. Tuesday, mostly sunny. A slight chance of showers and thunderstorms in the afternoon. Highs in the lower 80s. Chance of rain 20%. Tuesday night, partly cloudy with a slight chance of showers and thunderstorms. Lows in the mid-50s. Chance of rain 20%. Wednesday, mostly sunny. Highs in the mid-80s. For Western Lake Sakakawea, rest of tonight, east winds around 10 miles per hour. Mostly clear. Lows in the lower 50s. Thursday, southeast winds 10 to 20 miles per hour. Sunny. Highs in the mid-80s. For Eastern Lake Sakakawea, rest of tonight, northeast winds around 10 miles per hour in the evening becoming light. Mostly clear. Lows in the upper 40s. Thursday, light winds becoming southeast 10 to 15 miles per hour in the late morning and afternoon. Sunny. Highs in the mid-80s. For Northern Lake Oahe, rest of tonight, north winds around 10 miles per hour in the evening becoming light. Mostly clear. Lows in the lower 50s. Thursday, light winds becoming southeast around 10 miles per hour in the late morning and afternoon. Sunny. Highs in the lower 80s. Here are the weather conditions at 11 p.m. Central Daylight Time. Bismarck, clear. Temperature 63 degrees, relative humidity 62%. Pressure 30.13 inches and rising. Mendham, clear. 64 degrees, relative humidity 68%. Hazen, mostly cloudy. 54 degrees, relative humidity 71%. Harvey, clear. 59 degrees, relative humidity 94%. Minot, clear. 62 degrees, relative humidity 74%. Wind southwest at 6 miles an hour. Dickinson, clear. 59 degrees, relative humidity 67%. Wind east at 7 miles an hour. Elsewhere around North Dakota, it was 54 at Garrison. It was clear, with a temperature of 63 at Williston, 58 at Jamestown, 63 at Fargo, 58 at Grand Forks, and 60 at Devil's Lake. In northern South Dakota, it was clear. It was 68 at Mobridge, and 60 at Aberdeen. In eastern Montana, at Glendive, it was clear, with a temperature of 68. At Miles City, it was partly cloudy, with a temperature of 75. Once again, at Bismarck, the temperature was 63 degrees under clear skies. 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Providing weather information 24 hours a day from your National Weather Service office in Bismarck. Here is the forecast for the Bismarck-Mendham listening area. Rest of tonight, mostly clear. Lows in the lower 50s. Northeast winds around 5 miles per hour. Thursday, sunny. Highs in the mid-80s. East winds around 10 miles per hour. Thursday night, mostly clear after midnight. Lows in the upper 50s. Southeast winds 5 to 10 miles per hour with gusts up to 20 miles per hour. Friday, decreasing clouds. A chance of showers and a slight chance of thunderstorms. Highs in the mid-80s. Southeast winds 10 to 15 miles per hour with gusts up to 25 miles per hour. Chance of rain 30%. Friday night, mostly cloudy. A slight chance of showers in the evening, then a chance of showers after midnight. Lows in the lower 60s. Southeast winds 5 to 15 miles per hour.
chance of rain 30%. Saturday, partly sunny. A slight chance of showers and thunderstorms in the afternoon. Highs in the upper 80s. Chance of rain 20%. Saturday night, mostly cloudy with a chance of showers and a slight chance of thunderstorms in the evening, then partly cloudy with a slight chance of showers after midnight. Lows in the upper 50s. Chance of rain 50%. Sunday, mostly sunny. A chance of showers and a slight chance of thunderstorms in the afternoon. Highs in the lower 80s. Chance of rain 30%. Sunday night, partly cloudy. Showers likely in the evening, then a chance of showers and a slight chance of thunderstorms after midnight. Lows in the mid-50s. Chance of rain 60%. Monday, sunny. Highs around 80. Monday night, mostly clear. Lows in the mid-50s. Tuesday, mostly sunny. A slight chance of showers and thunderstorms in the afternoon. Highs in the lower 80s. Chance of rain 20%. Tuesday night, partly cloudy with a slight chance of showers and thunderstorms. Lows in the mid-50s. Chance of rain 20%. Wednesday, mostly sunny. Highs in the mid-80s. For Western Lake Sakakawea, rest of tonight, east winds around 10 miles per hour. Mostly clear. Lows in the lower 50s. Thursday, southeast winds 10 to 20 miles per hour. Sunny. Highs in the mid-80s. For Eastern Lake Sakakawea, rest of tonight, northeast winds around 10 miles per hour in the evening becoming light. Mostly clear. Lows in the upper 40s. Thursday, light winds becoming southeast 10 to 15 miles per hour in the late morning and afternoon. Sunny. Highs in the mid-80s. For Northern Lake Olahi, rest of tonight, north winds around 10 miles per hour in the evening becoming light. Mostly clear. Lows in the lower 50s. Thursday, light winds becoming southeast around 10 miles per hour in the late morning and afternoon. Sunny. Highs in the lower 80s. Here are the weather conditions at midnight Central Daylight Time. Bismarck, clear. Temperature 59 degrees, relative humidity 72%. Pressure 30.14 inches and rising. Menden, clear. 64 degrees, relative humidity 68%. Hazen, mostly cloudy. 52 degrees, relative humidity 76%. Harvey, clear. 55 degrees, relative humidity 100%. Minot, clear. 60 degrees, relative humidity 80%. Wind southwest at 7 miles an hour. Dickinson, clear. 60 degrees, relative humidity 66%. Wind east at 7 miles an hour. Elsewhere around North Dakota, it was 53 at Garrison. It was clear, with a temperature of 61 at Williston, 59 at Jamestown, 61 at Fargo, 56 at Grand Forks, and 61 at Devil's Lake. In northern South Dakota, it was clear. It was 60 at Mobridge, and 57 at Aberdeen. In eastern Montana, at Glendive, it was clear, with a temperature of 65. At Miles City, it was partly cloudy, with a temperature of 72. Once again, at Bismarck, the temperature was 59 degrees under clear skies. Here is the forecast for the Bismarck-Menden listening area. Rest of tonight, mostly clear. Lows in the lower 50s. Northeast winds around 5 miles per hour. Thursday, sunny. Highs in the mid-80s. East winds around 10 miles per hour. Thursday night, mostly clear after midnight. Lows in the upper 50s. Southeast winds 5 to 10 miles per hour with gusts up to 20 miles per hour. Friday, decreasing clouds. A chance of showers and a slight chance of thunderstorms. Highs in the mid-80s. Southeast winds 10 to 15 miles per hour with gusts up to 25 miles per hour. Chance of rain 30%. Friday night, mostly cloudy. A slight chance of showers in the evening, then a chance of showers after midnight. Lows in the lower 60s. Southeast winds 5 to 15 miles per hour. Chance of rain 30%. Saturday, partly sunny. A slight chance of showers and thunderstorms in the afternoon.
Highs in the upper 80s.

chance of rain 20%. Saturday night, mostly cloudy with a chance of showers and a slight chance of thunderstorms in the evening, then partly cloudy with a slight chance of showers after midnight. Lows in the upper 50s. Chance of rain 50%. Sunday, mostly sunny. A chance of showers and a slight chance of thunderstorms in the afternoon. Highs in the lower 80s. Chance of rain 30%. Sunday night, partly cloudy. Showers likely in the evening, then a chance of showers and a slight chance of thunderstorms after midnight. Lows in the mid-50s. Chance of rain 60%. Monday, sunny. Highs around 80. Monday night, mostly clear. Lows in the mid-50s. Tuesday, mostly sunny. A slight chance of showers and thunderstorms in the afternoon. Highs in the lower 80s. Chance of rain 20%. Tuesday night, partly cloudy with a slight chance of showers and thunderstorms. Lows in the mid-50s. Chance of rain 20%. Wednesday, mostly sunny. Highs in the mid-80s. For Western Lake Sakakawea, rest of tonight, east winds around 10 miles per hour. Mostly clear. Lows in the lower 50s. Thursday, southeast winds 10 to 20 miles per hour. Sunny. Highs in the mid-80s. For Eastern Lake Sakakawea, rest of tonight, northeast winds around 10 miles per hour in the evening becoming light. Mostly clear. Lows in the upper 40s. Thursday, light winds becoming southeast 10 to 15 miles per hour in the late morning and afternoon. Sunny. Highs in the mid-80s. For Northern Lake Orahi, rest of tonight, north winds around 10 miles per hour in the evening becoming light. Mostly clear. Lows in the lower 50s. Thursday, light winds becoming southeast around 10 miles per hour in the late morning and afternoon. Sunny. Highs in the lower 80s. Here are the weather conditions at midnight Central Daylight Time. Bismarck, clear. Temperature 59 degrees, relative humidity 72%. Pressure 30.14 inches and rising. Mendham, clear. 64 degrees, relative humidity 68%. Hazen, mostly cloudy. 52 degrees, relative humidity 76%. Harvey, clear. 55 degrees, relative humidity 100%. Minot, clear. 60 degrees, relative humidity 80%. Wind southwest at 7 miles an hour. Dickinson, clear. 60 degrees, relative humidity 66%. Wind east at 7 miles an hour. Elsewhere around North Dakota, it was 53 at Garrison. It was clear, with a temperature of 61 at Williston, 59 at Jamestown, 61 at Fargo, 56 at Grand Forks, and 61 at Devil's Lake. In northern South Dakota, it was clear. It was 60 at Mobridge, and 57 at Aberdeen. In eastern Montana, at Glendive, it was clear, with a temperature of 65. At Mile City, it was partly cloudy, with a temperature of 72. Once again, at Bismarck, the temperature was 59 degrees under clear skies. Here are the weather conditions at midnight Central Daylight Time. Bismarck, clear. Temperature 59 degrees, relative humidity 72%. Pressure 30.14 inches and rising. Mendham, clear. 64 degrees, relative humidity 68%. Hazen, mostly cloudy. 52 degrees, relative humidity 76%. Harvey, clear. 55 degrees, relative humidity 100%. Minot, clear. 60 degrees, relative humidity 80%. Wind southwest at 7 miles an hour. Dickinson, clear. 60 degrees, relative humidity 66%. Wind east at 7 miles an hour. Elsewhere around North Dakota, it was 53 at Garrison. It was clear, with a temperature of 61 at Williston, 59 at Jamestown, 61 at Fargo, 56 at Grand Forks, and 61 at Devil's Lake. In northern South Dakota, it was clear. It was 60 at Mobridge, and 57 at Aberdeen. In eastern Montana, at Glendive, it was clear, with a temperature of 65. At Mile City, it was partly cloudy, with a temperature of 70.

2. Once again, at Bismarck, the temperature was 59 degrees under clear skies. Here is the forecast for the Bismarck Minden listening area. Rest of tonight, mostly clear. Lows in the lower 50s. Northeast winds around 5 miles per hour. Thursday, sunny. Highs in the mid-80s. East winds around 10 miles per hour. Thursday night, mostly clear after midnight. Lows in the upper 50s. Southeast winds 5 to 10 miles per hour with gusts up to 20 miles per hour. Friday, decreasing clouds. A chance of showers and a slight chance of thunderstorms. Highs in the mid-80s. Southeast winds 10 to 15 miles per hour with gusts up to 25 miles per hour. Chance of rain 30%. Friday night, mostly cloudy. A slight chance of showers in the evening, then a chance of showers after midnight. Lows in the lower 60s. Southeast winds 5 to 15 miles per hour. Chance of rain 30%. Saturday, partly sunny. A slight chance of showers and thunderstorms in the afternoon. Highs in the upper 80s. Chance of rain 20%. Saturday night, mostly cloudy with a chance of showers and a slight chance of thunderstorms in the evening, then partly cloudy with a slight chance of showers after midnight. Lows in the upper 50s. Chance of rain 50%. Sunday, mostly sunny. A chance of showers and a slight chance of thunderstorms in the afternoon. Highs in the lower 80s. Chance of rain 30%. Sunday night, partly cloudy. Showers likely in the evening, then a chance of showers and a slight chance of thunderstorms after midnight. Lows in the mid-50s. Chance of rain 60%. Monday, sunny. Highs around 80. Monday night, mostly clear. Lows in the mid-50s. Tuesday, mostly sunny. A slight chance of showers and thunderstorms in the afternoon. Highs in the lower 80s. Chance of rain 20%. Tuesday night, partly cloudy with a slight chance of showers and thunderstorms. Lows in the mid-50s. Chance of rain 20%. Wednesday, mostly sunny. Highs in the mid-80s. Here is the forecast for the Bismarck Minden listening area. Rest of tonight, mostly clear. Patchy smoke. Lows in the lower 50s. Light and variable winds. Thursday, sunny. Highs in the mid-80s. Southeast winds around 10 miles per hour. Thursday night, increasing clouds. Lows in the upper 50s. East winds 5 to 10 miles per hour. Friday, mostly cloudy in the morning, then partly sunny with a chance of showers and a slight chance of thunderstorms in the afternoon. Highs in the mid-80s. Southeast winds 10 to 15 miles per hour with gusts up to 25 miles per hour. Chance of rain 30%. Friday night, mostly cloudy. A slight chance of showers and thunderstorms in the evening. Lows around 60. East winds 5 to 10 miles per hour. Chance of rain 20%. Saturday, partly sunny. Highs in the mid-80s. Saturday night, mostly cloudy. Showers likely and a chance of thunderstorms in the evening, then a chance of showers and a slight chance of thunderstorms after midnight. Lows in the upper 50s. Chance of rain 70%. Sunday, mostly sunny. A slight chance of showers and thunderstorms in the afternoon. Highs in the lower 80s. Chance of rain 20%. Sunday night, partly cloudy. A chance of showers and a slight chance of thunderstorms in the evening, then a slight chance of showers after midnight. Lows in the mid-50s. Chance of rain 50%. Monday, sunny. Highs in the lower 80s. Monday night, decreasing clouds. Lows in the mid-50s. Tuesday, mostly sunny. A slight chance of showers in the afternoon. Highs in the lower 80s. Chance of rain 20%. Tuesday night, partly cloudy. A slight chance of showers in the evening, then a chance of showers after midnight. Lows in the upper 50s. Chance of rain 30%. Wednesday, mostly sunny. Highs in the mid-80s. For Western Lake Sakakawea, rest of tonight, east winds around 10 miles per hour. Mostly clear. Lows in the lower 50s.

Thursday, southeast winds 10 to 20 miles per hour. Sunny. Highs in the mid-80s. For eastern Lake Sakakawea, rest of tonight, northeast winds around 10 miles per hour, in the evening becoming light. Mostly clear. Lows in the upper 40s. Thursday, light winds becoming southeast 10 to 15 miles per hour in the late morning and afternoon. Sunny. Highs in the mid-80s. For northern Lake Oahe, rest of tonight, north winds around 10 miles per hour in the evening becoming light. Mostly clear. Lows in the lower 50s. Thursday, light winds becoming southeast around 10 miles per hour in the late morning and afternoon. Sunny. Highs in the lower 80s. Here are the weather conditions at midnight Central Daylight Time. Bismarck, clear. Temperature 59 degrees, relative humidity 72%. Pressure 30.14 inches and rising. Mendham, clear. 64 degrees, relative humidity 68%. Hazen, mostly cloudy. 52 degrees, relative humidity 76%. Harvey, clear. 55 degrees, relative humidity 100%. Minot, clear. 60 degrees, relative humidity 80%. Wind southwest at 7 miles an hour. Dickinson, clear. 60 degrees, relative humidity 66%. Wind east at 7 miles an hour. Elsewhere around North Dakota, it was 53 at Garrison. It was clear, with a temperature of 61 at Williston, 59 at Jamestown, 61 at Fargo, 56 at Grand Forks, and 61 at Devil's Lake. In northern South Dakota, it was clear. It was 60 at Mobridge, and 57 at Aberdeen. In eastern Montana, at Glendive, it was clear, with a temperature of 65. At Miles City, it was partly cloudy, with a temperature of 72. Once again, at Bismarck, the temperature was 59 degrees under clear skies. Here is the forecast for the Bismarck Mendham listening area. Rest of tonight, mostly clear. Patchy smoke. Lows in the lower 50s. Light and variable winds. Thursday, sunny. Highs in the mid-80s. Southeast winds around 10 miles per hour. Thursday night, increasing clouds. Lows in the upper 50s. East winds 5 to 10 miles per hour. Friday, mostly cloudy in the morning, then partly sunny with a chance of showers and a slight chance of thunderstorms in the afternoon. Highs in the mid-80s. Southeast winds 10 to 15 miles per hour with gusts up to 25 miles per hour. Chance of rain 30%. Friday night, mostly cloudy. A slight chance of showers and thunderstorms in the evening. Lows around 60. East winds 5 to 10 miles per hour. Chance of rain 20%. Saturday, partly sunny. Highs in the mid-80s. Saturday night, mostly cloudy. Showers likely and a chance of thunderstorms in the evening, then a chance of showers and a slight chance of thunderstorms after midnight. Lows in the upper 50s. Chance of rain 70%. Sunday, mostly sunny. A slight chance of showers and thunderstorms in the afternoon. Highs in the lower 80s. Chance of rain 20%. Sunday night, partly cloudy. A chance of showers and a slight chance of thunderstorms in the evening, then a slight chance of showers after midnight. Lows in the mid-50s. Chance of rain 50%. Monday, sunny. Highs in the lower 80s. Monday night, decreasing clouds. Lows in the mid-50s. Tuesday, mostly sunny. A slight chance of showers in the afternoon. Highs in the lower 80s. Chance of rain 20%. Tuesday night, partly cloudy. A slight chance of showers in the evening, then a chance of showers after midnight. Lows in the upper 50s. Chance of rain 30%. Wednesday, mostly sunny. Highs in the mid-80s. For western Lake Sakakawea, rest of tonight, east winds around 10 miles per hour. Mostly clear. Lows in the lower 50s. Thursday, southeast winds 10 to 20 miles per hour. Sunny. Highs in the mid-80s. For eastern Lake Sakakawea, rest of tonight, northeast winds around 10 miles per hour in the evening becoming light.

mostly clear. Lows in the upper 40s. Thursday, light winds becoming southeast 10 to 15 miles per hour in the late morning and afternoon. Sunny. Highs in the mid-80s. For northern Lake Oahe, rest of tonight, north winds around 10 miles per hour in the evening becoming light. Mostly clear. Lows in the lower 50s. Thursday, light winds becoming southeast around 10 miles per hour in the late morning and afternoon. Sunny. Highs in the lower 80s. Here are the weather conditions at midnight Central Daylight Time. Bismarck, clear. Temperature 59 degrees, relative humidity 72%. Pressure 30.14 inches and rising. Menden, clear. 64 degrees, relative humidity 68%. Hazen, mostly cloudy. 52 degrees, relative humidity 76%. Harvey, clear. 55 degrees, relative humidity 100%. Minot, clear. 60 degrees, relative humidity 80%. Wind southwest at 7 miles an hour. Dickinson, clear. 60 degrees, relative humidity 66%. Wind east at 7 miles an hour. Elsewhere around North Dakota, it was 53 at Garrison. It was clear, with a temperature of 61 at Williston, 59 at Jamestown, 61 at Fargo, 56 at Grand Forks, and 61 at Devil's Lake. In northern South Dakota, it was clear. It was 60 at Mobridge, and 57 at Aberdeen. In eastern Montana, at Glendive, it was clear, with a temperature of 65. At Mile City, it was partly cloudy, with a temperature of 72. Once again, at Bismarck, the temperature was 59 degrees under clear skies. Here is the forecast for the Bismarck-Menden listening area. Rest of tonight, mostly clear. Patchy smoke. Lows in the lower 50s. Light and variable winds. Thursday, sunny. Highs in the mid-80s. Southeast winds around 10 miles per hour. Thursday night, increasing clouds. Lows in the upper 50s. East winds 5 to 10 miles per hour. Friday, mostly cloudy in the morning, then partly sunny with a chance of showers and a slight chance of thunderstorms in the afternoon. Highs in the mid-80s. Southeast winds 10 to 15 miles per hour with gusts up to 25 miles per hour. Chance of rain 30%. Friday night, mostly cloudy. A slight chance of showers and thunderstorms in the evening. Lows around 60. East winds 5 to 10 miles per hour. Chance of rain 20%. Saturday, partly sunny. Highs in the mid-80s. Saturday night, mostly cloudy. Showers likely and a chance of thunderstorms in the evening, then a chance of showers and a slight chance of thunderstorms after midnight. Lows in the upper 50s. Chance of rain 70%. Sunday, mostly sunny. A slight chance of showers and thunderstorms in the afternoon. Highs in the lower 80s. Chance of rain 20%. Sunday night, partly cloudy. A chance of showers and a slight chance of thunderstorms in the evening, then a slight chance of showers after midnight. Lows in the mid-50s. Chance of rain 50%. Monday, sunny. Highs in the lower 80s. Monday night, decreasing clouds. Lows in the mid-50s. Tuesday, mostly sunny. A slight chance of showers in the afternoon. Highs in the lower 80s. Chance of rain 20%. Tuesday night, partly cloudy. A slight chance of showers in the evening, then a chance of showers after midnight. Lows in the upper 50s. Chance of rain 30%. Wednesday, mostly sunny. Highs in the mid-80s. For western Lake Sakakawea, rest of tonight, east winds around 10 miles per hour. Mostly clear. Lows in the lower 50s. Thursday, southeast winds 10 to 20 miles per hour. Sunny. Highs in the mid-80s. For eastern Lake Sakakawea, rest of tonight, northeast winds around 10 miles per hour in the evening becoming light. Mostly clear. Lows in the upper 40s. Thursday, light winds becoming southeast 10 to 15 miles per hour in the late morning and afternoon. Sunny. Highs in the mid-80s. For northern Lake Oahe,

Rest of tonight, north winds around 10 miles per hour, in the evening becoming light. Mostly clear. Lows in the lower 50s. Thursday, light winds becoming southeast around 10 miles per hour in the late morning and afternoon. Sunny. Highs in the lower 80s. Here are the weather conditions at midnight Central Daylight Time. Bismarck, clear. Temperature 59 degrees, relative humidity 72%. Pressure 30.14 inches and rising. Mendon, clear. 64 degrees, relative humidity 68%. Hazen, mostly cloudy. 52 degrees, relative humidity 76%. Harvey, clear. 55 degrees, relative humidity 100%. Minot, clear. 60 degrees, relative humidity 80%. Wind southwest at 7 miles an hour. Dickinson, clear. 60 degrees, relative humidity 66%. Wind east at 7 miles an hour. Elsewhere around North Dakota, it was 53 at Garrison. It was clear, with a temperature of 61 at Williston, 59 at Jamestown, 61 at Fargo, 56 at Grand Forks, and 61 at Devil's Lake. In northern South Dakota, it was clear. It was 60 at Mobridge, and 57 at Aberdeen. In eastern Montana, at Glendive, it was clear, with a temperature of 65. At Miles City, it was partly cloudy, with a temperature of 72. Once again, at Bismarck, the temperature was 59 degrees under clear skies. Here is the forecast for the Bismarck-Mendon listening area. Rest of tonight, mostly clear. Patchy smoke. Lows in the lower 50s. Light and variable winds. Thursday, sunny. Highs in the mid-80s. Southeast winds around 10 miles per hour. Thursday night, increasing clouds. Lows in the upper 50s. East winds 5 to 10 miles per hour. Friday, mostly cloudy in the morning, then partly sunny with a chance of showers and a slight chance of thunderstorms in the afternoon. Highs in the mid-80s. Southeast winds 10 to 15 miles per hour with gusts up to 25 miles per hour. Chance of rain 30%. Friday night, mostly cloudy. A slight chance of showers and thunderstorms in the evening. Lows around 60. East winds 5 to 10 miles per hour. Chance of rain 20%. Saturday, partly sunny. Highs in the mid-80s. Saturday night, mostly cloudy. Showers likely and a chance of thunderstorms in the evening, then a chance of showers and a slight chance of thunderstorms after midnight. Lows in the upper 50s. Chance of rain 70%. Sunday, mostly sunny. A slight chance of showers and thunderstorms in the afternoon. Highs in the lower 80s. Chance of rain 20%. Sunday night, partly cloudy. A chance of showers and a slight chance of thunderstorms in the evening, then a slight chance of showers after midnight. Lows in the mid-50s. Chance of rain 50%. Monday, sunny. Highs in the lower 80s. Monday night, decreasing clouds. Lows in the mid-50s. Tuesday, mostly sunny. A slight chance of showers in the afternoon. Highs in the lower 80s. Chance of rain 20%. Tuesday night, partly cloudy. A slight chance of showers in the evening, then a chance of showers after midnight. Lows in the upper 50s. Chance of rain 30%. Wednesday, mostly sunny. Highs in the mid-80s. 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Providing weather information 24 hours a day from your National Weather Service office in Bismarck. For Western Lake Sakakawea, rest of tonight, east winds around 10 miles per hour. Mostly clear. Lows in the lower 50s. Thursday, southeast winds 10 to 20 miles per hour. Sunny. Highs in the mid-80s. For Eastern Lake Sakakawea, rest of tonight, northeast winds around 10 miles per hour in the evening becoming light. Mostly clear. Lows in the upper 40s. Thursday, light winds becoming southeast 10 to 15 miles per hour in the late morning and afternoon. Sunny. Highs in the mid-80s.
For northern Lake Oahe, rest of tonight, north winds around 10 miles per hour in the evening becoming light. Mostly clear. Lows in the lower 50s. Thursday, light winds becoming southeast around 10 miles per hour in the late morning and afternoon. Sunny. Highs in the lower 80s. Here are the weather conditions at midnight Central Daylight Time. Bismarck, clear. Temperature 59 degrees, relative humidity 72%. Pressure 30.14 inches and rising. Mendham, clear. 64 degrees, relative humidity 68%. Hazen, mostly cloudy. 52 degrees, relative humidity 76%. Harvey, clear. 55 degrees, relative humidity 100%. Minot, clear. 60 degrees, relative humidity 80%. Wind southwest at 7 miles an hour. Dickinson, clear. 60 degrees, relative humidity 66%. Wind east at 7 miles an hour. Elsewhere around North Dakota, it was 53 at Garrison. Degrees, relative humidity 66%. Wind east at 7 miles an hour. Elsewhere around North Dakota, it was 53 at Garrison. It was clear, with a temperature of 61 at Williston, 59 at Jamestown, 61 at Fargo, 56 at Grand Forks, and 61 at Devil's Lake. In northern South Dakota, it was clear. It was 60 at Mobridge, and 57 at Aberdeen. In eastern Montana, at Glendive, it was clear, with a temperature of 65. At Mile City, it was partly cloudy, with a temperature of 72. Once again, at Bismarck, the temperature was 59 degrees under clear skies. Here is the forecast for the Bismarck-Mendham listening area. Rest of tonight, mostly clear. Patchy smoke. Lows in the lower 50s. Light and variable winds. Thursday, sunny. Highs in the mid-80s. Southeast winds around 10 miles per hour. Thursday night, increasing clouds. Lows in the upper 50s. East winds 5 to 10 miles per hour. Friday, mostly cloudy in the morning, then partly sunny with a chance of showers and a slight chance of thunderstorms in the afternoon. Highs in the mid-80s. Southeast winds 10 to 15 miles per hour with gusts up to 25 miles per hour. Chance of rain 30%. Friday night, mostly cloudy. A slight chance of showers and thunderstorms in the evening. Lows around 60. East winds 5 to 10 miles per hour. Chance of rain 20%. Saturday, partly sunny. Highs in the mid-80s. Saturday night, mostly cloudy. Showers likely and a chance of thunderstorms in the evening, then a chance of showers and a slight chance of thunderstorms after midnight. Lows in the upper 50s. Chance of rain 70%. Sunday, mostly sunny. A slight chance of showers and thunderstorms in the afternoon. Highs in the lower 80s. Chance of rain 20%. Sunday night, partly cloudy. A chance of showers and a slight chance of thunderstorms in the evening, then a slight chance of showers after midnight. Lows in the mid-50s. Chance of rain 50%. Monday, sunny. Highs in the lower 80s. Monday night, decreasing clouds. Lows in the mid-50s. Tuesday, mostly sunny. A slight chance of showers in the afternoon. Highs in the lower 80s. Chance of rain 20%. Tuesday night, partly cloudy. A slight chance of showers in the evening, then a chance of showers after midnight. Lows in the upper 50s. Chance of rain 30%. Wednesday, mostly sunny. Highs in the mid-80s. For western Lake Sakakawea, rest of tonight, east winds around 10 miles per hour. Mostly clear. Lows in the lower 50s. Thursday, southeast winds 10 to 20 miles per hour. Sunny. Highs in the mid-80s. For eastern Lake Sakakawea, rest of tonight, northeast winds around 10 miles per hour in the evening becoming light. Mostly clear. Lows in the upper 40s. Thursday, light winds becoming southeast 10 to 15 miles per hour in the late morning and afternoon. Sunny. Highs in the mid-80s.
for northern Lake Oahe. Rest of tonight, north winds around 10 miles per hour in the evening becoming

mostly clear. Lows in the lower 50s. Thursday, light winds becoming southeast around 10 miles per hour in the late morning and afternoon. Sunny. Highs in the lower 80s. Here are the weather conditions at midnight Central Daylight Time. Bismarck, clear. Temperature 59 degrees, relative humidity 72%. Pressure 30.14 inches and rising. Menden, clear. 64 degrees, relative humidity 68%. Hazen, mostly cloudy. 52 degrees, relative humidity 76%. Harvey, clear. 55 degrees, relative humidity 100%. Minot, clear. 60 degrees, relative humidity 80%. Wind southwest at 7 miles an hour. Dickinson, clear. 60 degrees, relative humidity 66%. Wind east at 7 miles an hour. Elsewhere around North Dakota, it was 53 at Garrison. It was clear, with a temperature of 61 at Williston, 59 at Jamestown, 61 at Fargo, 56 at Grand Forks, and 61 at Devil's Lake. In northern South Dakota, it was clear. It was 60 at Mobridge, and 57 at Aberdeen. In eastern Montana, at Glendive, it was clear, with a temperature of 65. At Miles City, it was partly cloudy, with a temperature of 72. Once again, at Bismarck, the temperature was 59 degrees under clear skies. Here is the forecast for the Bismarck, Menden listening area. Rest of tonight, mostly clear. Patchy smoke. Lows in the lower 50s. Light and variable winds. Thursday, sunny. Highs in the mid-80s. Southeast winds around 10 miles per hour. Thursday night, increasing clouds. Lows in the upper 50s. East winds 5 to 10 miles per hour. Friday, mostly cloudy in the morning, then partly sunny with a chance of showers and a slight chance of thunderstorms in the afternoon. Highs in the mid-80s. Southeast winds 10 to 15 miles per hour with gusts up to 25 miles per hour. Chance of rain 30%. Friday night, mostly cloudy. A slight chance of showers and thunderstorms in the evening. Lows around 60. East winds 5 to 10 miles per hour. Chance of rain 20%. Saturday, partly sunny. Highs in the mid-80s. Saturday night, mostly cloudy. Showers likely and a chance of thunderstorms in the evening, then a chance of showers and a slight chance of thunderstorms after midnight. Lows in the upper 50s. Chance of rain 70%. Sunday, mostly sunny. A slight chance of showers and thunderstorms in the afternoon. Highs in the lower 80s. Chance of rain 20%. Sunday night, partly cloudy. A chance of showers and a slight chance of thunderstorms in the evening, then a slight chance of showers after midnight. Lows in the mid-50s. Chance of rain 50%. Monday, sunny. Highs in the lower 80s. Monday night, decreasing clouds. Lows in the mid-50s. Tuesday, mostly sunny. A slight chance of showers in the afternoon. Highs in the lower 80s. Chance of rain 20%. Tuesday night, partly cloudy. A slight chance of showers in the evening, then a chance of showers after midnight. Lows in the upper 50s. Chance of rain 30%. Wednesday, mostly sunny. Highs in the mid-80s. For Western Lake Sakakawea, rest of tonight, east winds around 10 miles per hour. Mostly clear. Lows in the lower 50s. Thursday, southeast winds 10 to 20 miles per hour. Sunny. Highs in the mid-80s. For Eastern Lake Sakakawea, rest of tonight, northeast winds around 10 miles per hour in the evening becoming light. Mostly clear. Lows in the upper 40s. Thursday, light winds becoming southeast 10 to 15 miles per hour in the late morning and afternoon. Sunny. Highs in the mid-80s. For northern Lake Oahe, rest of tonight, north winds around 10 miles per hour in the evening becoming light. Mostly clear. Lows in the lower 50s. Thursday, light winds becoming southeast around 10 miles per hour in the late morning and afternoon. Sunny. Highs in the lower 80s.

Relative humidity 66%. Wind east at 7 miles an hour. Elsewhere around North Dakota, it was 53 at Garrison. It was clear, with a temperature of 61 at Williston, 59 at Jamestown, 61 at Fargo, 56 at Grand Forks, and 61 at Devil's Lake. In northern South Dakota, it was clear. It was 60 at Mobridge, and 57 at Aberdeen. In eastern Montana, at Glendive, it was clear, with a temperature of 65. At Mile City, it was partly cloudy, with a temperature of 72. Once again, at Bismarck, the temperature was 59 degrees under clear skies. Here is the forecast for the Bismarck Minden listening area. Rest of tonight, mostly clear. Patchy smoke. Lows in the lower 50s. Light and variable winds. Thursday, sunny. Highs in the mid-80s. Southeast winds around 10 miles per hour. Thursday night, increasing clouds. Lows in the upper 50s. East winds 5 to 10 miles per hour. Friday, mostly cloudy in the morning, then partly sunny with a chance of showers and a slight chance of thunderstorms in the afternoon. Highs in the mid-80s. Southeast winds 10 to 15 miles per hour with gusts up to 25 miles per hour. Chance of rain 30%. Friday night, mostly cloudy. A slight chance of showers and thunderstorms in the evening. Lows around 60. East winds 5 to 10 miles per hour. Chance of rain 20%. Saturday, partly sunny. Highs in the mid-80s. Saturday night, mostly cloudy. Showers likely and a chance of thunderstorms in the evening, then a chance of showers and a slight chance of thunderstorms after midnight. Lows in the upper 50s. Chance of rain 70%. Sunday, mostly sunny. A slight chance of showers and thunderstorms in the afternoon. Highs in the lower 80s. Chance of rain 20%. Sunday night, partly cloudy. A chance of showers and a slight chance of thunderstorms in the evening, then a slight chance of showers after midnight. Lows in the mid-50s. Chance of rain 50%. Monday, sunny. Highs in the lower 80s. Monday night, decreasing clouds. Lows in the mid-50s. Tuesday, mostly sunny. A slight chance of showers in the afternoon. Highs in the lower 80s. Chance of rain 20%. Tuesday night, partly cloudy. A slight chance of showers in the evening, then a chance of showers after midnight. Lows in the upper 50s. Chance of rain 30%. Wednesday, mostly sunny. Highs in the mid-80s. For western Lake Sakakawea, rest of tonight, east winds around 10 miles per hour. Mostly clear. Lows in the lower 50s. Thursday, southeast winds 10 to 20 miles per hour. Sunny. Highs in the mid-80s. For eastern Lake Sakakawea, rest of tonight, northeast winds around 10 miles per hour in the evening becoming light. Mostly clear. Lows in the upper 40s. Thursday, light winds becoming southeast 10 to 15 miles per hour in the late morning and afternoon. Sunny. Highs in the mid-80s. For northern Lake Oahe, rest of tonight, north winds around 10 miles per hour in the evening becoming light. Mostly clear. Lows in the lower 50s. Thursday, light winds becoming southeast around 10 miles per hour in the late morning and afternoon. Sunny. Highs in the lower 80s. Here are the weather conditions at midnight Central Daylight Time. Bismarck, clear. Temperature 59 degrees, relative humidity 72%. Pressure 30.14 inches and rising. Minden, clear. 64 degrees, relative humidity 68%. Hazen, mostly cloudy. 52 degrees, relative humidity 76%. Harvey, clear. 55 degrees, relative humidity 100%. Minot, clear. 60 degrees, relative humidity 80%. Wind southwest at 7 miles an hour. Dickinson, clear. 60 degrees, relative humidity 66%. Wind east at 7 miles an hour. Elsewhere around North Dakota, it was 53 at Garrison.
It was clear, with a temperature of 61 at Williston, 59 at Jamestown, 61 at Fargo.

Go 56 at Grand Forks and 61 at Devil's Lake. In northern South Dakota, it was clear. It was 60 at Mobridge and 57 at Aberdeen. In eastern Montana, at Glendive, it was clear, with a temperature of 65. At Mile City, it was partly cloudy, with a temperature of 72. Once again, at Bismarck, the temperature was 59 degrees under clear skies. Here is the forecast for the Bismarck, Minden listening area. Rest of tonight, mostly clear. Patchy smoke. Lows in the lower 50s. Light and variable winds. Thursday, sunny. Highs in the mid-80s. Southeast winds around 10 miles per hour. Thursday night, increasing clouds. Lows in the upper 50s. East winds 5 to 10 miles per hour. Friday, mostly cloudy in the morning, then partly sunny with a chance of showers and a slight chance of thunderstorms in the afternoon. Highs in the mid-80s. Southeast winds 10 to 15 miles per hour with gusts up to 25 miles per hour. Chance of rain 30%. Friday night, mostly cloudy. A slight chance of showers and thunderstorms in the evening. Lows around 60. East winds 5 to 10 miles per hour. Chance of rain 20%. Saturday, partly sunny. Highs in the mid-80s. Saturday night, mostly cloudy. Showers likely and a chance of thunderstorms in the evening, then a chance of showers and a slight chance of thunderstorms after midnight. Lows in the upper 50s. Chance of rain 70%. Sunday, mostly sunny. A slight chance of showers and thunderstorms in the afternoon. Highs in the lower 80s. Chance of rain 20%. Sunday night, partly cloudy. A chance of showers and a slight chance of thunderstorms in the evening, then a slight chance of showers after midnight. Lows in the mid-50s. Chance of rain 50%. Monday, sunny. Highs in the lower 80s. Monday night, decreasing clouds. Lows in the mid-50s. Tuesday, mostly sunny. A slight chance of showers in the afternoon. Highs in the lower 80s. Chance of rain 20%. Tuesday night, partly cloudy. A slight chance of showers in the evening, then a chance of showers after midnight. Lows in the upper 50s. Chance of rain 30%. Wednesday, mostly sunny. Highs in the mid-80s. For Western Lake Sakakawea, rest of tonight, east winds around 10 miles per hour. Mostly clear. Lows in the lower 50s. Thursday, southeast winds 10 to 20 miles per hour. Sunny. Highs in the mid-80s. For Eastern Lake Sakakawea, rest of tonight, northeast winds around 10 miles per hour in the evening becoming light. Mostly clear. Lows in the upper 40s. Thursday, light winds becoming southeast 10 to 15 miles per hour in the late morning and afternoon. Sunny. Highs in the mid-80s. For Northern Lake Oahe, rest of tonight, north winds around 10 miles per hour in the evening becoming light. Mostly clear. Lows in the lower 50s. Thursday, light winds becoming southeast around 10 miles per hour in the late morning and afternoon. Sunny. Highs in the lower 80s. Here are the weather conditions at midnight Central Daylight Time. Bismarck, clear. Temperature 59 degrees, relative humidity 72%. Pressure 30.14 inches and rising. Minden, clear. 64 degrees, relative humidity 68%. Hazen, mostly cloudy. 52 degrees, relative humidity 76%. Harvey, clear. 55 degrees, relative humidity 100%. Minot, clear. 60 degrees, relative humidity 80%. Wind southwest at 7 miles an hour. Dickinson, clear. 60 degrees, relative humidity 66%. Wind east at 7 miles an hour. Elsewhere around North Dakota, it was 53 at Garrison. It was clear, with a temperature of 61 at Williston, 59 at Jamestown, 61 at Fargo, 56 at Grand Forks, and 61 at Devil's Lake. In northern South Dakota, it was clear. It was 60 at Mobridge, and 57 at Aberdeen. In eastern Montana, at Glendive, it was clear, with a temperature

temperature of 65. At Miles City, it was partly cloudy, with a temperature of 72. Once again, at Bismarck, the temperature was 59 degrees under clear skies. Here is the forecast for the Bismarck Minden listening area. Rest of tonight, mostly clear. Patchy smoke. Lows in the lower 50s. Light and variable winds. Thursday, sunny. Highs in the mid-80s. Southeast winds around 10 miles per hour. Thursday night, increasing clouds. Lows in the upper 50s. East winds 5 to 10 miles per hour. Friday, mostly cloudy in the morning, then partly sunny with a chance of showers and a slight chance of thunderstorms in the afternoon. Highs in the mid-80s. Southeast winds 10 to 15 miles per hour with gusts up to 25 miles per hour. Chance of rain 30%. Friday night, mostly cloudy. A slight chance of showers and thunderstorms in the evening. Lows around 60. East winds 5 to 10 miles per hour. Chance of rain 20%. Saturday, partly sunny. Highs in the mid-80s. Saturday night, mostly cloudy. Showers likely and a chance of thunderstorms in the evening, then a chance of showers and a slight chance of thunderstorms after midnight. Lows in the upper 50s. Chance of rain 70%. Sunday, mostly sunny. A slight chance of showers and thunderstorms in the afternoon. Highs in the lower 80s. Chance of rain 20%. Sunday night, partly cloudy. A chance of showers and a slight chance of thunderstorms in the evening, then a slight chance of showers after midnight. Lows in the mid-50s. Chance of rain 50%. Monday, sunny. Highs in the lower 80s. Monday night, decreasing clouds. Lows in the mid-50s. Tuesday, mostly sunny. A slight chance of showers in the afternoon. Highs in the lower 80s. Chance of rain 20%. Tuesday night, partly cloudy. A slight chance of showers in the evening, then a chance of showers after midnight. Lows in the upper 50s. Chance of rain 30%. Wednesday, mostly sunny. Highs in the mid-80s. For Western Lake Sakakawea, rest of tonight, east winds around 10 miles per hour. Mostly clear. Lows in the lower 50s. Thursday, southeast winds 10 to 20 miles per hour. Sunny. Highs in the mid-80s. For Eastern Lake Sakakawea, rest of tonight, northeast winds around 10 miles per hour in the evening becoming light. Mostly clear. Lows in the upper 40s. Thursday, light winds becoming southeast 10 to 15 miles per hour in the late morning and afternoon. Sunny. Highs in the mid-80s. For Northern Lake Orahi, rest of tonight, north winds around 10 miles per hour in the evening becoming light. Mostly clear. Lows in the lower 50s. Thursday, light winds becoming southeast around 10 miles per hour in the late morning and afternoon. Sunny. Highs in the lower 80s. Here are the weather conditions at midnight Central Daylight Time. Bismarck, clear. Temperature 59 degrees, relative humidity 72%. Pressure 30.14 inches and rising. Minden, clear. 64 degrees, relative humidity 68%. Hazen, mostly cloudy. 52 degrees, relative humidity 76%. Harvey, clear. 55 degrees, relative humidity 100%. Minot, clear. 60 degrees, relative humidity 80%. Wind southwest at 7 miles an hour. Dickinson, clear. 60 degrees, relative humidity 66%. Wind east at 7 miles an hour. Elsewhere around North Dakota, it was 53 at Garrison. It was clear, with a temperature of 61 at Williston, 59 at Jamestown, 61 at Fargo, 56 at Grand Forks, and 61 at Devil's Lake. In northern South Dakota, it was clear. It was 60 at Mobridge, and 57 at Aberdeen. In eastern Montana, at Glendive, it was clear, with a temperature of 65. At Miles City, it was partly cloudy, with a temperature of 72. Once again, at Bismarck, the temperature was 59 degrees under clear skies.
Here is the forecast for the Bismarck Main.

And listening area. Rest of tonight, mostly clear. Patchy smoke. Lows in the lower 50s. Light and variable winds. Thursday, sunny. Highs in the mid-80s. Southeast winds around 10 miles per hour. Thursday night, increasing clouds. Lows in the upper 50s. East winds 5 to 10 miles per hour. Friday, mostly cloudy in the morning, then partly sunny with a chance of showers and a slight chance of thunderstorms in the afternoon. Highs in the mid-80s. Southeast winds 10 to 15 miles per hour with gusts up to 25 miles per hour. Chance of rain 30%. Friday night, mostly cloudy. A slight chance of showers and thunderstorms in the evening. Lows around 60. East winds 5 to 10 miles per hour. Chance of rain 20%. Saturday, partly sunny. Highs in the mid-80s. Saturday night, mostly cloudy. Showers likely and a chance of thunderstorms in the evening, then a chance of showers and a slight chance of thunderstorms after midnight. Lows in the upper 50s. Chance of rain 70%. Sunday, mostly sunny. A slight chance of showers and thunderstorms in the afternoon. Highs in the lower 80s. Chance of rain 20%. Sunday night, partly cloudy. A chance of showers and a slight chance of thunderstorms in the evening, then a slight chance of showers after midnight. Lows in the mid-50s. Chance of rain 50%. Monday, sunny. Highs in the lower 80s. Monday night, decreasing clouds. Lows in the mid-50s. Tuesday, mostly sunny. A slight chance of showers in the afternoon. Highs in the lower 80s. Chance of rain 20%. Tuesday night, partly cloudy. A slight chance of showers in the evening, then a chance of showers after midnight. Lows in the upper 50s. Chance of rain 30%. Wednesday, mostly sunny. Highs in the mid-80s. For Western Lake Sakakawea, rest of tonight, east winds around 10 miles per hour. Mostly clear. Lows in the lower 50s. Thursday, southeast winds 10 to 20 miles per hour. Sunny. Highs in the mid-80s. For Eastern Lake Sakakawea, rest of tonight, northeast winds around 10 miles per hour in the evening becoming light. Mostly clear. Lows in the upper 40s. Thursday, light winds becoming southeast 10 to 15 miles per hour in the late morning and afternoon. Sunny. Highs in the mid-80s. For Northern Lake Oahe, rest of tonight, north winds around 10 miles per hour in the evening becoming light. Mostly clear. Lows in the lower 50s. Thursday, light winds becoming southeast around 10 miles per hour in the late morning and afternoon. Sunny. Highs in the lower 80s. 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Providing weather information 24 hours a day from your National Weather Service office in Bismarck. Here are the weather conditions at midnight Central Daylight Time. Bismarck, clear. Temperature 59 degrees, relative humidity 72%. Pressure 30.14 inches and rising. Mendham, clear. 64 degrees, relative humidity 68%. Hazen, mostly cloudy. 52 degrees, relative humidity 76%. Harvey, clear. 55 degrees, relative humidity 100%. Minot, clear. 60 degrees, relative humidity 80%. Wind southwest at 7 miles an hour. Dickinson, clear. 60 degrees, relative humidity 66%. Wind east at 7 miles an hour. Elsewhere around North Dakota, it was 53 at Garrison. It was clear, with a temperature of 61 at Williston, 59 at Jamestown, 61 at Fargo, 56 at Grand Forks, and 61 at Devil's Lake. In northern South Dakota, it was clear. It was 60 at Mobridge, and 57 at Aberdeen. In eastern Montana, at Glendive, it was clear, with a temperature of 65. At Miles City, it was partly cloudy, with a temperature of 72. Once again, at Bismarck, the temperature was 59 degrees under clear skies. Here are the weather conditions at 1 a.m.

and Central Daylight Time. Bismarck, clear. Temperature 58 degrees. Relative humidity 75%. Pressure 30.15 inches and rising. Menden, clear. 63 degrees. Relative humidity 72%. Wind east at 6 miles an hour. Hazen, cloudy. 50 degrees. Relative humidity 87%. Harvey, clear. 54 degrees. Relative humidity 100%. Minot, clear. 57 degrees. Relative humidity 83%. Dickinson, clear. 57 degrees. Relative humidity 72%. Wind east at 8 miles an hour. Elsewhere around North Dakota, it was 53 at Garrison. It was clear, with a temperature of 60 at Williston, 52 at Jamestown, 60 at Fargo, 54 at Grand Forks, and 61 at Devil's Lake. In northern South Dakota, it was clear. It was 64 at Mobridge, and 57 at Aberdeen. In eastern Montana, it was partly cloudy, with a temperature of 68 at Miles City, and 64 at Glendive. Once again, at Bismarck, the temperature was 58 degrees under clear skies. Here is the forecast for the Bismarck Menden listening area. Rest of tonight, mostly clear. Patchy smoke. Lows in the lower 50s. Light and variable winds. Thursday, sunny. Highs in the mid-80s. Southeast winds around 10 miles per hour. Thursday night, increasing clouds. Lows in the upper 50s. East winds 5 to 10 miles per hour. Friday, mostly cloudy in the morning, then partly sunny with a chance of showers and a slight chance of thunderstorms in the afternoon. Highs in the mid-80s. Southeast winds 10 to 15 miles per hour with gusts up to 25 miles per hour. Chance of rain 30%. Friday night, mostly cloudy. A slight chance of showers and thunderstorms in the evening. Lows around 60. East winds 5 to 10 miles per hour. Chance of rain 20%. Saturday, partly sunny. Highs in the mid-80s. Saturday night, mostly cloudy. Showers likely and a chance of thunderstorms in the evening, then a chance of showers and a slight chance of thunderstorms after midnight. Lows in the upper 50s. Chance of rain 70%. Sunday, mostly sunny. A slight chance of showers and thunderstorms in the afternoon. Highs in the lower 80s. Chance of rain 20%. Sunday night, partly cloudy. A chance of showers and a slight chance of thunderstorms in the evening, then a slight chance of showers after midnight. Lows in the mid-50s. Chance of rain 50%. Monday, sunny. Highs in the lower 80s. Monday night, decreasing clouds. Lows in the mid-50s. Tuesday, mostly sunny. A slight chance of showers in the afternoon. Highs in the lower 80s. Chance of rain 20%. Tuesday night, partly cloudy. A slight chance of showers in the evening, then a chance of showers after midnight. Lows in the upper 50s. Chance of rain 30%. Wednesday, mostly sunny. Highs in the mid-80s. For Western Lake Sakakawea, rest of tonight, east winds around 10 miles per hour. Mostly clear. Lows in the lower 50s. Thursday, southeast winds 10 to 20 miles per hour. Sunny. Highs in the mid-80s. For Eastern Lake Sakakawea, rest of tonight, northeast winds around 10 miles per hour in the evening becoming light. Mostly clear. Lows in the upper 40s. Thursday, light winds becoming southeast 10 to 15 miles per hour in the late morning and afternoon. Sunny. Highs in the mid-80s. For Northern Lake Oahe, rest of tonight, north winds around 10 miles per hour in the evening becoming light. Mostly clear. Lows in the lower 50s. Thursday, light winds becoming southeast around 10 miles per hour in the late morning and afternoon. Sunny. Highs in the lower 80s. Here are the weather conditions at 1 a.m. Central Daylight Time. Bismarck, clear. Temperature 58 degrees. Relative humidity 75%. Pressure 30.15 inches and rising. Menden, clear. 63 degrees. Relative humidity 72%.

at 6 miles an hour. Hazen, cloudy. 50 degrees, relative humidity 87%. Harvey, clear. 54 degrees, relative humidity 100%. Minot, clear. 57 degrees, relative humidity 83%. Dickinson, clear. 57 degrees, relative humidity 72%. Wind east at 8 miles an hour. Elsewhere around North Dakota, it was 53 at Garrison. It was clear, with a temperature of 60 at Williston, 52 at Jamestown, 60 at Fargo, 54 at Grand Forks, and 61 at Devil's Lake. In northern South Dakota, it was clear. It was 64 at Mobridge, and 57 at Aberdeen. In eastern Montana, it was partly cloudy, with a temperature of 68 at Miles City, and 64 at Glendive. Once again, at Bismarck, the temperature was 58 degrees under clear skies. Here is the forecast for the Bismarck, Mend, and listening area. Rest of tonight, mostly clear. Patchy smoke. Lows in the lower 50s. Light and variable winds. Thursday, sunny. Highs in the mid-80s. Southeast winds around 10 miles per hour. Thursday night, increasing clouds. Lows in the upper 50s. East winds 5 to 10 miles per hour. Friday, mostly cloudy in the morning, then partly sunny with a chance of showers and a slight chance of thunderstorms in the afternoon. Highs in the mid-80s. Southeast winds 10 to 15 miles per hour with gusts up to 25 miles per hour. Chance of rain 30%. Friday night, mostly cloudy. A slight chance of showers and thunderstorms in the evening. Lows around 60. East winds 5 to 10 miles per hour. Chance of rain 20%. Saturday, partly sunny. Highs in the mid-80s. Saturday night, mostly cloudy. Showers likely and a chance of thunderstorms in the evening, then a chance of showers and a slight chance of thunderstorms after midnight. Lows in the upper 50s. Chance of rain 70%. Sunday, mostly sunny. A slight chance of showers and thunderstorms in the afternoon. Highs in the lower 80s. Chance of rain 20%. Sunday night, partly cloudy. A chance of showers and a slight chance of thunderstorms in the evening, then a slight chance of showers after midnight. Lows in the mid-50s. Chance of rain 50%. Monday, sunny. Highs in the lower 80s. Monday night, decreasing clouds. Lows in the mid-50s. Tuesday, mostly sunny. A slight chance of showers in the afternoon. Highs in the lower 80s. Chance of rain 20%. Tuesday night, partly cloudy. A slight chance of showers in the evening, then a chance of showers after midnight. Lows in the upper 50s. Chance of rain 30%. Wednesday, mostly sunny. Highs in the mid-80s. For Western Lake Sakakawea, rest of tonight, east winds around 10 miles per hour. Mostly clear. Lows in the lower 50s. Thursday, southeast winds 10 to 20 miles per hour. Sunny. Highs in the mid-80s. For Eastern Lake Sakakawea, rest of tonight, northeast winds around 10 miles per hour in the evening becoming light. Mostly clear. Lows in the upper 40s. Thursday, light winds becoming southeast 10 to 15 miles per hour in the late morning and afternoon. Sunny. Highs in the mid-80s. For northern Lake Oahe, rest of tonight, north winds around 10 miles per hour in the evening becoming light. Mostly clear. Lows in the lower 50s. Thursday, light winds becoming southeast around 10 miles per hour in the late morning and afternoon. Sunny. Highs in the lower 80s. Here are the weather conditions at 1 a.m. Central Daylight Time. Bismarck, clear. Temperature 58 degrees, relative humidity 75%. Pressure 30.15 inches and rising. Mendon, clear. 63 degrees, relative humidity 72%. Wind east at 6 miles an hour. Hazen, cloudy. 50 degrees, relative humidity 87%. Harvey, clear. 54 degrees, relative humidity 100%. Minot, clear. 57 degrees, relative humidity.

43%. Dickinson, clear. 67 degrees, relative humidity 72%. Wind east at 8 miles an hour. Elsewhere around North Dakota, it was 53 at Garrison. It was clear, with a temperature of 60 at Williston, 52 at Jamestown, 60 at Fargo, 54 at Grand Forks, and 61 at Devil's Lake. In northern South Dakota, it was clear. It was 64 at Mobridge, and 57 at Aberdeen. In eastern Montana, it was partly cloudy, with a temperature of 68 at Miles City, and 64 at Glendive. Once again, at Bismarck, the temperature was 58 degrees under clear skies. Here is the forecast for the Bismarck, Maine, and listening area. West of tonight, mostly clear. Patchy smoke. Lows in the lower 50s. Light and variable winds. Thursday, sunny. Highs in the mid-80s. Southeast winds around 10 miles per hour. Thursday night, increasing clouds. Lows in the upper 50s. East winds 5 to 10 miles per hour. Friday, mostly cloudy in the morning, then partly sunny with a chance of showers and a slight chance of thunderstorms in the afternoon. Highs in the mid-80s. Southeast winds 10 to 15 miles per hour with gusts up to 25 miles per hour. Chance of rain 30%. Friday night, mostly cloudy. A slight chance of showers and thunderstorms in the evening. Lows around 60. East winds 5 to 10 miles per hour. Chance of rain 20%. Saturday, partly sunny. Highs in the mid-80s. Saturday night, mostly cloudy. Showers likely and a chance of thunderstorms in the evening, then a chance of showers and a slight chance of thunderstorms after midnight. Lows in the upper 50s. Chance of rain 70%. Sunday, mostly sunny. A slight chance of showers and thunderstorms in the afternoon. Highs in the lower 80s. Chance of rain 20%. Sunday night, partly cloudy. A chance of showers and a slight chance of thunderstorms in the evening, then a slight chance of showers after midnight. Lows in the mid-50s. Chance of rain 50%. Monday, sunny. Highs in the lower 80s. Monday night, decreasing clouds. Lows in the mid-50s. Tuesday, mostly sunny. A slight chance of showers in the afternoon. Highs in the lower 80s. Chance of rain 20%. Tuesday night, partly cloudy. A slight chance of showers in the evening, then a chance of showers after midnight. Lows in the upper 50s. Chance of rain 30%. Wednesday, mostly sunny. Highs in the mid-80s. For Western Lake Secaucawea, rest of tonight, east winds around 10 miles per hour. Mostly clear. Lows in the lower 50s. Thursday, southeast winds 10 to 20 miles per hour. Sunny. Highs in the mid-80s. For Eastern Lake Secaucawea, rest of tonight, northeast winds around 10 miles per hour in the evening becoming light. Mostly clear. Lows in the upper 40s. Thursday, light winds becoming southeast 10 to 15 miles per hour in the late morning and afternoon. Sunny. Highs in the mid-80s. For northern Lake Oahe, west of tonight, north winds around 10 miles per hour in the evening becoming light. Mostly clear. Lows in the lower 50s. Thursday, light winds becoming southeast around 10 miles per hour in the late morning and afternoon. Sunny. Highs in the lower 80s. Here are the weather conditions at 1 a.m. Central Daylight Time. Bismarck, clear. Temperature 58 degrees, relative humidity 75%. Pressure 30.15 inches and rising. Mendham, clear. 63 degrees, relative humidity 72%. Wind east at 6 miles an hour. Hazel, cloudy. 50 degrees, relative humidity 87%. Harvey, clear. 54 degrees, relative humidity 100%. Minot, clear. 57 degrees, relative humidity 83%. Dickinson, clear. 57 degrees, relative humidity 72%. Wind east at 8 miles an hour. Elsewhere around North Dakota, it was 53 at Garrison. It was clear, with a temperature of 60 at Williston, 50.

62 at Jamestown, 60 at Fargo, 54 at Grand Forks, and 61 at Devil's Lake. In northern South Dakota, it was clear. It was 64 at Mobridge, and 57 at Aberdeen. In eastern Montana, it was partly cloudy, with a temperature of 68 at Miles City, and 64 at Glendive. Once again, at Bismarck, the temperature was 58 degrees under clear skies. Here is the forecast for the Bismarck Mandan listening area. Rest of tonight, mostly clear. Patchy smoke. Lows in the lower 50s. Light and variable winds. Thursday, sunny. Highs in the mid-80s. Southeast winds around 10 miles per hour. Thursday night, increasing clouds. Lows in the upper 50s. East winds 5 to 10 miles per hour. Friday, mostly cloudy in the morning, then partly sunny with a chance of showers and a slight chance of thunderstorms in the afternoon. Highs in the mid-80s. Southeast winds 10 to 15 miles per hour with gusts up to 25 miles per hour. Chance of rain 30%. Friday night, mostly cloudy. A slight chance of showers and thunderstorms in the evening. Lows around 60. East winds 5 to 10 miles per hour. Chance of rain 20%. Saturday, partly sunny. Highs in the mid-80s. Saturday night, mostly cloudy. Showers likely and a chance of thunderstorms in the evening, then a chance of showers and a slight chance of thunderstorms after midnight. Lows in the upper 50s. Chance of rain 70%. Sunday, mostly sunny. A slight chance of showers and thunderstorms in the afternoon. Highs in the lower 80s. Chance of rain 20%. Sunday night, partly cloudy. A chance of showers and a slight chance of thunderstorms in the evening, then a slight chance of showers after midnight. Lows in the mid-50s. Chance of rain 50%. Monday, sunny. Highs in the lower 80s. Monday night, decreasing clouds. Lows in the mid-50s. Tuesday, mostly sunny. A slight chance of showers in the afternoon. Highs in the lower 80s. Chance of rain 20%. Tuesday night, partly cloudy. A slight chance of showers in the evening, then a chance of showers after midnight. Lows in the upper 50s. Chance of rain 30%. Wednesday, mostly sunny. Highs in the mid-80s. For western Lake Sakakawea, rest of tonight, east winds around 10 miles per hour. Mostly clear. Lows in the lower 50s. Thursday, southeast winds 10 to 20 miles per hour. Sunny. Highs in the mid-80s. For eastern Lake Sakakawea, rest of tonight, northeast winds around 10 miles per hour in the evening becoming light. Mostly clear. Lows in the upper 40s. Thursday, light winds becoming southeast 10 to 15 miles per hour in the late morning and afternoon. Sunny. Highs in the mid-80s. For northern Lake Oahe, rest of tonight, north winds around 10 miles per hour in the evening becoming light. Mostly clear. Lows in the lower 50s. Thursday, light winds becoming southeast around 10 miles per hour in the late morning and afternoon. Sunny. Highs in the lower 80s. Here are the weather conditions at 1 a.m. Central Daylight Time. Bismarck, clear. Temperature 58 degrees, relative humidity 75%. Pressure 30.15 inches and rising. Mandan, clear. 63 degrees, relative humidity 72%. Wind east at 6 miles an hour. Hazel, cloudy. 50 degrees, relative humidity 87%. Harvey, clear. 54 degrees, relative humidity 100%. Minot, clear. 57 degrees, relative humidity 83%. Dickinson, clear. 57 degrees, relative humidity 72%. Wind east at 8 miles an hour. Elsewhere around North Dakota, it was 53 at Garrison. It was clear, with a temperature of 60 at Williston, 52 at Jamestown, 60 at Fargo, 54 at Grand Forks, and 61 at Devil's Lake. In northern South Dakota,

City, and 64 in Glendive. Once again, at Bismarck, the temperature was 58 degrees under clear skies. Here is the forecast for the Bismarck Mainland and listening area. West of tonight, mostly clear. Patchy smoke. Lows in the lower 50s. Light and variable winds. Thursday, sunny. Highs in the mid-80s. Southeast winds around 10 miles per hour. Thursday night, increasing clouds. Lows in the upper 50s. East winds 5 to 10 miles per hour. Friday, mostly cloudy in the morning, then partly sunny with a chance of showers and a slight chance of thunderstorms in the afternoon. Highs in the mid-80s. Southeast winds 10 to 15 miles per hour with gusts up to 25 miles per hour. Chance of rain 30%. Friday night, mostly cloudy. A slight chance of showers and thunderstorms in the evening. Lows around 60. East winds 5 to 10 miles per hour. Chance of rain 20%. Saturday, partly sunny. Highs in the mid-80s. Saturday night, mostly cloudy. Showers likely and a chance of thunderstorms in the evening, then a chance of showers and a slight chance of thunderstorms after midnight. Lows in the upper 50s. Chance of rain 70%. Sunday, mostly sunny. A slight chance of showers and thunderstorms in the afternoon. Highs in the lower 80s. Chance of rain 20%. Sunday night, partly cloudy. A chance of showers and a slight chance of thunderstorms in the evening, then a slight chance of showers after midnight. Lows in the mid-50s. Chance of rain 50%. Monday, sunny. Highs in the lower 80s. Monday night, decreasing clouds. Lows in the mid-50s. Tuesday, mostly sunny. A slight chance of showers in the afternoon. Highs in the lower 80s. Chance of rain 20%. Tuesday night, partly cloudy. A slight chance of showers in the evening, then a chance of showers after midnight. Lows in the upper 50s. Chance of rain 30%. Wednesday, mostly sunny. Highs in the mid-80s. For Western Lake Sakakawea, west of tonight, east winds around 10 miles per hour. Mostly clear. Lows in the lower 50s. Thursday, southeast winds 10 to 20 miles per hour. Sunny. Highs in the mid-80s. For Eastern Lake Sakakawea, west of tonight, northeast winds around 10 miles per hour in the evening becoming light. Mostly clear. Lows in the upper 40s. Thursday, light winds becoming southeast 10 to 15 miles per hour in the late morning and afternoon. Sunny. Highs in the mid-80s. For Northern Lake Orahi, west of tonight, north winds around 10 miles per hour in the evening becoming light. Mostly clear. Lows in the lower 50s. Thursday, light winds becoming southeast around 10 miles per hour in the late morning and afternoon. Sunny. Highs in the lower 80s. Here are the weather conditions at 1 a.m. Central Daylight Time. Bismarck, clear. Temperature 58 degrees, relative humidity 75%. Pressure 30.15 inches and rising. Mainland, clear. 63 degrees, relative humidity 72%. Wind east at 6 miles an hour. Hazel, cloudy. 50 degrees, relative humidity 87%. Harvey, clear. 54 degrees, relative humidity 100%. Minot, clear. 57 degrees, relative humidity 83%. Dickinson, clear. 57 degrees, relative humidity 72%. Wind east at 8 miles an hour. Elsewhere around North Dakota, it was 53 at Garrison. It was clear, with a temperature of 60 at Williston, 52 at Jamestown, 60 at Fargo, 54 at Grand Forks, and 61 at Devil's Lake. In northern South Dakota, it was clear. It was 64 at Mobridge, and 57 at Aberdeen. In eastern Montana, it was partly cloudy, with a temperature of 68 at Miles City, and 64 at Glendive. Once again, at Bismarck, the temperature was 58 degrees under clear skies. Here is the forecast for the Bismarck Mainland and listening area. West of tonight, mostly clear. Patchy smoke. Lows in the

50s. Light and variable winds. Thursday, sunny. Highs in the mid-80s. Southeast winds around 10 miles per hour. Thursday night, increasing clouds. Lows in the upper 50s. East winds 5 to 10 miles per hour. Friday, mostly cloudy in the morning, then partly sunny with a chance of showers and a slight chance of thunderstorms in the afternoon. Highs in the mid-80s. Southeast winds 10 to 15 miles per hour with gusts up to 25 miles per hour. Chance of rain 30%. Friday night, mostly cloudy. A slight chance of showers and thunderstorms in the evening. Lows around 60. East winds 5 to 10 miles per hour. Chance of rain 20%. Saturday, partly sunny. Highs in the mid-80s. Saturday night, mostly cloudy. Showers likely and a chance of thunderstorms in the evening, then a chance of showers and a slight chance of thunderstorms after midnight. Lows in the upper 50s. Chance of rain 70%. Sunday, mostly sunny. A slight chance of showers and thunderstorms in the afternoon. Highs in the lower 80s. Chance of rain 20%. Sunday night, partly cloudy. A chance of showers and a slight chance of thunderstorms in the evening, then a slight chance of showers after midnight. Lows in the mid-50s. Chance of rain 50%. Monday, sunny. Highs in the lower 80s. Monday night, decreasing clouds. Lows in the mid-50s. Tuesday, mostly sunny. A slight chance of showers in the afternoon. Highs in the lower 80s. Chance of rain 20%. Tuesday night, partly cloudy. A slight chance of showers in the evening, then a chance of showers after midnight. Lows in the upper 50s. Chance of rain 30%. Wednesday, mostly sunny. Highs in the mid-80s. For Western Lake Sakakawea, rest of tonight, east winds around 10 miles per hour. Mostly clear. Lows in the lower 50s. Thursday, southeast winds 10 to 20 miles per hour. Sunny. Highs in the mid-80s. For Eastern Lake Sakakawea, rest of tonight, northeast winds around 10 miles per hour in the evening becoming light. Mostly clear. Lows in the upper 40s. Thursday, light winds becoming southeast 10 to 15 miles per hour in the late morning and afternoon. Sunny. Highs in the mid-80s. For Northern Lake Orahi, rest of tonight, north winds around 10 miles per hour in the evening becoming light. Mostly clear. Lows in the lower 50s. Thursday, light winds becoming southeast around 10 miles per hour in the late morning and afternoon. Sunny. Highs in the lower 80s. 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Providing weather information 24 hours a day from your National Weather Service office in Bismarck. Here are the weather conditions at 1 a.m. Central Daylight Time. Bismarck, clear. Temperature 58 degrees, relative humidity 75%. Pressure 30.15 inches and rising. Mandan, clear. 63 degrees, relative humidity 72%. Wind east at 6 miles an hour. Hazel, cloudy. 50 degrees, relative humidity 87%. Harvey, clear. 54 degrees, relative humidity 100%. Minot, clear. 57 degrees, relative humidity 83%. Dickinson, clear. 57 degrees, relative humidity 72%. Wind east at 8 miles an hour. Elsewhere around North Dakota, it was 53 at Garrison. It was clear, with a temperature of 60 at Williston, 52 at Jamestown, 60 at Fargo, 54 at Grand Forks, and 61 at Devil's Lake. In northern South Dakota, it was clear. It was 64 at Mobridge, and 57 at Aberdeen. In eastern Montana, it was partly cloudy, with a temperature of 68 at Miles City, and 64 at Glendive. Once again, at Bismarck, the temperature was 58 degrees under clear skies. Here is the forecast for the Bismarck Mandan listening area. Rest of tonight, mostly clear. Patchy smoke. Lows in the lower 50s.
light and variable winds. Thursday, sunny. Highs in the mid-80s. Southeast winds around 10 miles per hour. Thursday night, increasing clouds. Lows in the upper 50s. East winds 5 to 10 miles per hour. Friday, mostly cloudy in the morning, then partly sunny with a chance of showers and a slight chance of thunderstorms in the afternoon. Highs in the mid-80s. Southeast winds 10 to 15 miles per hour with gusts up to 25 miles per hour. Chance of rain 30%. Friday night, mostly cloudy. A slight chance of showers and thunderstorms in the evening. Hour with gusts up to 25 miles per hour. Chance of rain 30%. Friday night, mostly cloudy. A slight chance of showers and thunderstorms in the evening. Lows around 60. East winds 5 to 10 miles per hour. Chance of rain 20%. Saturday, partly sunny. Highs in the mid-80s. Saturday night, mostly cloudy. Showers likely and a chance of thunderstorms in the evening, then a chance of showers and a slight chance of thunderstorms after midnight. Lows in the upper 50s. Chance of rain 70%. Sunday, mostly sunny. A slight chance of showers and thunderstorms in the afternoon. Highs in the lower 80s. Chance of rain 20%. Sunday night, partly cloudy. A chance of showers and a slight chance of thunderstorms in the evening, then a slight chance of showers after midnight. Lows in the mid-50s. Chance of rain 50%. Monday, sunny. Highs in the lower 80s. Monday night, mostly clear. Lows in the mid-50s. Tuesday, mostly sunny. A slight chance of showers in the afternoon. Highs in the lower 80s. Chance of rain 20%. Tuesday night, mostly cloudy with a slight chance of showers in the evening, then partly cloudy with a chance of showers after midnight. Lows in the upper 50s. Chance of rain 30%. Wednesday, mostly sunny. Highs in the mid-80s. For Western Lake Sakakawea, rest of tonight, east winds around 10 miles per hour. Mostly clear. Lows in the lower 50s. Thursday, southeast winds 10 to 20 miles per hour. Sunny. Highs in the mid-80s. For Eastern Lake Sakakawea, rest of tonight, northeast winds around 10 miles per hour in the evening becoming light. Mostly clear. Lows in the upper 40s. Thursday, light winds becoming southeast 10 to 15 miles per hour in the late morning and afternoon. Sunny. Highs in the mid-80s. For Northern Lake Oahe, rest of tonight, north winds around 10 miles per hour in the evening becoming light. Mostly clear. Lows in the lower 50s. Thursday, light winds becoming southeast around 10 miles per hour in the late morning and afternoon. Sunny. Highs in the lower 80s. Here are the weather conditions at 1 a.m. Central Daylight Time. Bismarck, clear. Temperature 58 degrees, relative humidity 75%. Pressure 30.15 inches and rising. Mendham, clear. 63 degrees, relative humidity 72%. Wind east at 6 miles an hour. Hazen, cloudy. 50 degrees, relative humidity 87%. Harvey, clear. 54 degrees, relative humidity 100%. Minot, clear. 57 degrees, relative humidity 83%. Dickinson, clear. 57 degrees, relative humidity 72%. Wind east at 8 miles an hour. Elsewhere around North Dakota, it was 53 at Garrison. It was clear, with a temperature of 60 at Williston, 52 at Jamestown, 60 at Fargo, 54 at Grand Forks, and 61 at Devil's Lake. In northern South Dakota, it was clear. It was 64 at Mobridge, and 57 at Aberdeen. In eastern Montana, it was partly cloudy, with a temperature of 68 at Miles City, and 64 at Glendive. Once again, at Bismarck, the temperature was 58 degrees under clear skies. Here is the forecast for the Bismarck Mandan listening area. Rest of tonight, mostly clear. Patchy smoke. Lows in the lower 50s. Light and variable winds. Thursday, sunny. Highs in the mid-80s.

winds around 10 miles per hour. Thursday night, increasing clouds. Lows in the upper 50s. East wind 5 to 10 miles per hour. Friday, mostly cloudy in the morning, then partly sunny with a chance of showers and a slight chance of thunderstorms in the afternoon. Highs in the mid-80s. Southeast winds 10 to 15 miles per hour with gusts up to 25 miles per hour. Chance of rain 30%. Friday night, mostly cloudy. A slight chance of showers and thunderstorms in the evening. Lows around 60. East winds 5 to 10 miles per hour. Chance of rain 20%. Saturday, partly sunny. Highs in the mid-80s. Saturday night, mostly cloudy. Showers likely and a chance of thunderstorms in the evening, then a chance of showers and a slight chance of thunderstorms after midnight. Lows in the upper 50s. Chance of rain 70%. Sunday, mostly sunny. A slight chance of showers and thunderstorms in the afternoon. Highs in the lower 80s. Chance of rain 20%. Sunday night, partly cloudy. A chance of showers and a slight chance of thunderstorms in the evening, then a slight chance of showers after midnight. Lows in the mid-50s. Chance of rain 50%. Monday, sunny. Highs in the lower 80s. Monday night, mostly clear. Lows in the mid-50s. Tuesday, mostly sunny. A slight chance of showers in the afternoon. Highs in the lower 80s. Chance of rain 20%. Tuesday night, mostly cloudy with a slight chance of showers in the evening, then partly cloudy with a chance of showers after midnight. Lows in the upper 50s. Chance of rain 30%. Wednesday, mostly sunny. Highs in the mid-80s. For Western Lake Sakakawea, rest of tonight, east winds around 10 miles per hour. Mostly clear. Lows in the lower 50s. Thursday, southeast winds 10 to 20 miles per hour. Sunny. Highs in the mid-80s. For Eastern Lake Sakakawea, rest of tonight, northeast winds around 10 miles per hour in the evening becoming light. Mostly clear. Lows in the upper 40s. Thursday, light winds becoming southeast 10 to 15 miles per hour in the late morning and afternoon. Sunny. Highs in the mid-80s. For Northern Lake Oahe, rest of tonight, north winds around 10 miles per hour in the evening becoming light. Mostly clear. Lows in the lower 50s. Thursday, light winds becoming southeast around 10 miles per hour in the late morning and afternoon. Sunny. Highs in the lower 80s. Here are the weather conditions at 1 a.m. Central Daylight Time. Bismarck, clear. Temperature 58 degrees, relative humidity 75%. Pressure 30.15 inches and rising. Mendham, clear. 63 degrees, relative humidity 72%. Wind east at 6 miles an hour. Hazen, cloudy. 50 degrees, relative humidity 87%. Harvey, clear. 54 degrees, relative humidity 100%. Minot, clear. 57 degrees, relative humidity 83%. Dickinson, clear. 57 degrees, relative humidity 72%. Wind east at 8 miles an hour. Elsewhere around North Dakota, it was 53 at Garrison. It was clear, with a temperature of 60 at Williston, 52 at Jamestown, 60 at Fargo, 54 at Grand Forks, and 61 at Devil's Lake. In northern South Dakota, it was clear. It was 64 at Mobridge, and 57 at Aberdeen. In eastern Montana, it was partly cloudy, with a temperature of 68 at Miles City, and 64 at Glendive. Once again, at Bismarck, the temperature was 58 degrees under clear skies. Here is the forecast for the Bismarck-Mandan listening area. Rest of tonight, mostly clear. Patchy smoke. Lows in the lower 50s. Light and variable winds. Thursday, sunny. Highs in the mid-80s. Southeast winds around 10 miles per hour. Thursday night, increasing clouds. Lows in the upper 50s. East winds 5 to 10 miles per hour. Friday, mostly cloudy in the morning, then partly sunny with a chance of showers and a slight chance of thunderstorms in the afternoon.

20%. Sunday night, partly cloudy. A chance of showers and a slight chance of thunderstorms in the evening, then a slight chance of showers after midnight. Lows in the mid-50s. Chance of rain 50%. Monday, sunny. Highs in the lower 80s. Monday night, mostly clear. Lows in the mid-50s. Tuesday, mostly sunny. A slight chance of showers in the afternoon. Highs in the lower 80s. Chance of rain 20%. Tuesday night, mostly cloudy with a slight chance of showers in the evening, then partly cloudy with a chance of showers after midnight. Lows in the upper 50s. Chance of rain 30%. Wednesday, mostly sunny. Highs in the mid-80s. For Western Lake Sakakawea, rest of tonight, east winds around 10 miles per hour. Mostly clear. Lows in the lower 50s. Thursday, southeast winds 10 to 20 miles per hour. Sunny. Highs in the mid-80s. For Eastern Lake Sakakawea, rest of tonight, northeast winds around 10 miles per hour in the evening becoming light. Mostly clear. Lows in the upper 40s. Thursday, light winds becoming southeast 10 to 15 miles per hour in the late morning and afternoon. Sunny. Highs in the mid-80s. For Northern Lake Orahi, rest of tonight, north winds around 10 miles per hour in the evening becoming light. Mostly clear. Lows in the lower 50s. Thursday, light winds becoming southeast around 10 miles per hour in the late morning and afternoon. Sunny. Highs in the lower 80s. Here are the weather conditions at 1 a.m. Central Daylight Time. Bismarck, clear. Temperature 58 degrees, relative humidity 75%. Pressure 30.15 inches and rising. Mendham, clear. 63 degrees, relative humidity 72%. Wind east at 6 miles an hour. Hazen, cloudy. 50 degrees, relative humidity 87%. Harvey, clear. 54 degrees, relative humidity 100%. Minot, clear. 57 degrees, relative humidity 83%. Dickinson, clear. 57 degrees, relative humidity 72%. Wind east at 8 miles an hour. Elsewhere around North Dakota, it was 53 at Garrison. It was clear, with a temperature of 60 at Williston, 52 at Jamestown, 60 at Fargo, 54 at Grand Forks, and 61 at Devil's Lake. In northern South Dakota, it was clear. It was 64 at Mobridge, and 57 at Aberdeen. In eastern Montana, it was partly cloudy, with a temperature of 68 at Miles City, and 64 at Glendive. Once again, at Bismarck, the temperature was 58 degrees under clear skies. Here is the forecast for the Bismarck Mandan listening area. Rest of tonight, mostly clear. Patchy smoke. Lows in the lower 50s. Light and variable winds. Thursday, sunny. Highs in the mid-80s. Southeast winds around 10 miles per hour. Thursday night, increasing clouds. Lows in the upper 50s. East winds 5 to 10 miles per hour. Friday, mostly cloudy in the morning, then partly sunny with a chance of showers and a slight chance of thunderstorms in the afternoon. Highs in the mid-80s. Southeast winds 10 to 15 miles per hour with gusts up to 25 miles per hour. Chance of rain 30%. Friday night, mostly cloudy. A slight chance of showers and thunderstorms in the evening. Lows around 60. East winds 5 to 10 miles per hour. Chance of rain 20%. Saturday, partly sunny. Highs in the mid-80s. Saturday night, mostly cloudy. Showers likely and a chance of thunderstorms in the evening, then a chance of showers and a slight chance of thunderstorms after midnight. Lows in the upper 50s. Chance of rain 70%. Sunday, mostly sunny. A slight chance of showers and thunderstorms in the afternoon. Highs in the lower 80s. Chance of rain 20%. Sunday night, partly cloudy. A chance of showers and a slight chance of thunderstorms in the evening, then a slight chance of showers after midnight. Lows in the mid-50s. Chance of rain 50%. Monday, sunny. Highs in the lower 80s.

Monday night, mostly clear. Lows in the mid-50s. Tuesday, mostly sunny. A slight chance of showers in the afternoon. Highs in the lower 80s. Chance of rain 20%. Tuesday night, mostly cloudy with a slight chance of showers in the evening, then partly cloudy with a chance of showers after midnight. Lows in the upper 50s. Chance of rain 30%. Wednesday, mostly sunny. Highs in the mid-80s. For Western Lake Sakakawea, rest of tonight, east winds around 10 miles per hour. Mostly clear. Lows in the lower 50s. Thursday, southeast winds 10 to 20 miles per hour. Sunny. Highs in the mid-80s. For Eastern Lake Sakakawea, rest of tonight, northeast winds around 10 miles per hour in the evening becoming light. Mostly clear. Lows in the upper 40s. Thursday, light winds becoming southeast 10 to 15 miles per hour in the late morning and afternoon. Sunny. Highs in the mid-80s. For Northern Lake Oahe, rest of tonight, north winds around 10 miles per hour in the evening becoming light. Mostly clear. Lows in the lower 50s. Thursday, light winds becoming southeast around 10 miles per hour in the late morning and afternoon. Sunny. Highs in the lower 80s. Here are the weather conditions at 1 a.m. Central Daylight Time. Bismarck, clear. Temperature 58 degrees, relative humidity 75%. Pressure 30.15 inches and rising. Mendham, clear. 63 degrees, relative humidity 72%. Wind east at 6 miles an hour. Hazen, cloudy. 50 degrees, relative humidity 87%. Harvey, clear. 54 degrees, relative humidity 100%. Minot, clear. 57 degrees, relative humidity 83%. Dickinson, clear. 57 degrees, relative humidity 72%. Wind east at 8 miles an hour. Elsewhere around North Dakota, it was 53 at Garrison. It was clear, with a temperature of 60 at Williston, 52 at Jamestown, 60 at Fargo, 54 at Grand Forks, and 61 at Devil's Lake. In northern South Dakota, it was clear. It was 64 at Mobridge, and 57 at Aberdeen. In eastern Montana, it was partly cloudy, with a temperature of 68 at Miles City, and 64 at Glendive. Once again, at Bismarck, the temperature was 58 degrees under clear skies. Here is the forecast for the Bismarck-Mendon listening area. Rest of tonight, mostly clear. Patchy smoke. Lows in the lower 50s. Light and variable winds. Thursday, sunny. Highs in the mid-80s. Southeast winds around 10 miles per hour. Thursday night, increasing clouds. Lows in the upper 50s. East winds 5 to 10 miles per hour. Friday, mostly cloudy in the morning, then partly sunny with a chance of showers and a slight chance of thunderstorms in the afternoon. Highs in the mid-80s. Southeast winds 10 to 15 miles per hour with gusts up to 25 miles per hour. Chance of rain 30%. Friday night, mostly cloudy. A slight chance of showers and thunderstorms in the evening. Lows around 60. East winds 5 to 10 miles per hour. Chance of rain 20%. Saturday, partly sunny. Highs in the mid-80s. Saturday night, mostly cloudy. Showers likely and a chance of thunderstorms in the evening, then a chance of showers and a slight chance of thunderstorms after midnight. Lows in the upper 50s. Chance of rain 70%. Sunday, mostly sunny. A slight chance of showers and thunderstorms in the afternoon. Highs in the lower 80s. Chance of rain 20%. Sunday night, partly cloudy. A chance of showers and a slight chance of thunderstorms in the evening, then a slight chance of showers after midnight. Lows in the mid-50s. Chance of rain 50%. Monday, sunny. Highs in the lower 80s. Monday night, mostly clear. Lows in the mid-50s. Tuesday, mostly sunny. A slight chance of showers in the afternoon. Highs in the lower 80s. Chance of rain 20%. Tuesday night, mostly cloudy with a slight chance of showers.

in the evening, then partly cloudy with a chance of showers after midnight. Lows in the upper 50s. Chance of rain 30%. Wednesday, mostly sunny. Highs in the mid-80s. For Western Lakes Aconcagua, rest of tonight, east winds around 10 miles per hour. Mostly clear. Lows in the lower 50s. Thursday, southeast winds 10 to 20 miles per hour. Sunny. Highs in the mid-80s. For Eastern Lakes Aconcagua, rest of tonight, northeast winds around 10 miles per hour in the evening becoming light. Mostly clear. Lows in the upper 40s. Thursday, light winds becoming southeast 10 to 15 miles per hour in the late morning and afternoon. Sunny. Highs in the mid-80s. For Northern Lake Oahe, rest of tonight, north winds around 10 miles per hour in the evening becoming light. Mostly clear. Lows in the lower 50s. Thursday, light winds becoming southeast around 10 miles per hour in the late morning and afternoon. Sunny. Highs in the lower 80s. Here are the weather conditions at 1 a.m. Central Daylight Time. Bismarck, clear. Temperature 58 degrees, relative humidity 75%. Pressure 30.15 inches and rising. Mendham, clear. 63 degrees, relative humidity 72%. Wind east at 6 miles an hour. Hazen, cloudy. 50 degrees, relative humidity 87%. Harvey, clear. 54 degrees, relative humidity 100%. Minot, clear. 57 degrees, relative humidity 83%. Dickinson, clear. 57 degrees, relative humidity 72%. Wind east at 8 miles an hour. Elsewhere around North Dakota, it was 53 at Garrison. It was clear, with a temperature of 60 at Williston, 52 at Jamestown, 60 at Fargo, 54 at Grand Forks, and 61 at Devil's Lake. In northern South Dakota, it was clear. It was 64 at Mobridge, and 57 at Aberdeen. In eastern Montana, it was partly cloudy, with a temperature of 68 at Miles City, and 64 at Glendive. Once again, at Bismarck, the temperature was 58 degrees under clear skies. Here is the forecast for the Bismarck-Mendon listening area. Rest of tonight, mostly clear. Patchy smoke. Lows in the lower 50s. Light and variable winds. Thursday, sunny. Highs in the mid-80s. Southeast winds around 10 miles per hour. Thursday night, increasing clouds. Lows in the upper 50s. East winds 5 to 10 miles per hour. Friday, mostly cloudy in the morning, then partly sunny with a chance of showers and a slight chance of thunderstorms in the afternoon. Highs in the mid-80s. Southeast winds 10 to 15 miles per hour with gusts up to 25 miles per hour. Chance of rain 30%. Friday night, mostly cloudy. A slight chance of showers and thunderstorms in the evening. Lows around 60. East winds 5 to 10 miles per hour. Chance of rain 20%. Saturday, partly sunny. Highs in the mid-80s. Saturday night, mostly cloudy. Showers likely and a chance of thunderstorms in the evening, then a chance of showers and a slight chance of thunderstorms after midnight. Lows in the upper 50s. Chance of rain 70%. Sunday, mostly sunny. A slight chance of showers and thunderstorms in the afternoon. Highs in the lower 80s. Chance of rain 20%. Sunday night, partly cloudy. A chance of showers and a slight chance of thunderstorms in the evening, then a slight chance of showers after midnight. Lows in the mid-50s. Chance of rain 50%. Monday, sunny. Highs in the lower 80s. Monday night, mostly clear. Lows in the mid-50s. Tuesday, mostly sunny. A slight chance of showers in the afternoon. Highs in the lower 80s. Chance of rain 20%. Tuesday night, mostly cloudy with a slight chance of showers in the evening, then partly cloudy with a chance of showers after midnight. Lows in the upper 50s. Chance of rain 30%. Wednesday, mostly sunny. Highs in the mid-80s. For Western Lakes Aconcagua, rest of tonight, east winds around 10 miles.

miles per hour. Mostly clear. Lows in the lower 50s. Thursday, southeast winds 10 to 20 miles per hour. Sunny. Highs in the mid-80s. For eastern Lake Sakakawea, rest of tonight, northeast winds around 10 miles per hour in the evening becoming light. Mostly clear. Lows in the upper 40s. Thursday, light winds becoming southeast 10 to 15 miles per hour in the late morning and afternoon. Sunny. Highs in the mid-80s. For northern Lake Oahe, rest of tonight, north winds around 10 miles per hour in the evening becoming light. Mostly clear. Lows in the lower 50s. Thursday, light winds becoming southeast around 10 miles per hour in the late morning and afternoon. Sunny. Highs in the lower 80s. Here are the weather conditions at 1 a.m. Central Daylight Time. Bismarck, clear. Temperature 58 degrees, relative humidity 75%. Pressure 30.15 inches and rising. Mendham, clear. 63 degrees, relative humidity 72%. Wind east at 6 miles an hour. Hazen, cloudy. 50 degrees, relative humidity 87%. Harvey, clear. 54 degrees, relative humidity 100%. Minot, clear. 57 degrees, relative humidity 83%. Dickinson, clear. 57 degrees, relative humidity 72%. Wind east at 8 miles an hour. Elsewhere around North Dakota, it was 53 at Garrison. It was clear, with a temperature of 60 at Williston, 52 at Jamestown, 60 at Fargo, 54 at Grand Forks, and 61 at Devil's Lake. In northern South Dakota, it was clear. It was 64 at Mobridge, and 57 at Aberdeen. In eastern Montana, it was partly cloudy, with a temperature of 68 at Miles City, and 64 at Glendive. Once again, at Bismarck, the temperature was 58 degrees under clear skies. This is NOAA Weather Radio Station WXL78 in Bismarck, North Dakota, operating on a frequency of 162.475 MHz. Providing weather information 24 hours a day from your National Weather Service office in Bismarck. Here is the forecast for the Bismarck-Mendham listening area. Rest of tonight, mostly clear. Patchy smoke. Lows in the lower 50s. Light and variable winds. Thursday, sunny. Highs in the mid-80s. Southeast winds around 10 miles per hour. Thursday night, increasing clouds. Lows in the upper 50s. East winds 5 to 10 miles per hour. Friday, mostly cloudy in the morning, then partly sunny with a chance of showers and a slight chance of thunderstorms in the afternoon. Highs in the mid-80s. Southeast winds 10 to 15 miles per hour with gusts up to 25 miles per hour. Chance of rain 30%. Friday night, mostly cloudy. A slight chance of showers and thunderstorms in the evening. Lows around 60. East winds 5 to 10 miles per hour. Chance of rain 20%. Saturday, partly sunny. Highs in the mid-80s. Saturday night, mostly cloudy. Showers likely and a chance of thunderstorms in the evening, then a chance of showers and a slight chance of thunderstorms after midnight. Lows in the upper 50s. Chance of rain 70%. Sunday, mostly sunny. A slight chance of showers and thunderstorms in the afternoon. Highs in the lower 80s. Chance of rain 20%. Sunday night, partly cloudy. A chance of showers and a slight chance of thunderstorms in the evening, then a slight chance of showers after midnight. Lows in the mid-50s. Chance of rain 50%. Monday, sunny. Highs in the lower 80s. Monday night, mostly clear. Lows in the mid-50s. Tuesday, mostly sunny. A slight chance of showers in the afternoon. Highs in the lower 80s. Chance of rain 20%. Tuesday night, mostly cloudy with a slight chance of showers in the evening, then partly cloudy with a chance of showers after midnight. Lows in the upper 50s. Chance of rain 30%. Wednesday, mostly sunny. Highs in the mid-80s. For western Lake Sakakawea, rest of tonight, east winds around 10 miles per hour. Mostly clear.
lows in the lower 50s. Thursday, southeast winds 10 to 20 miles per hour. Sunny. Highs in the mid-80s. For eastern Lake Sakakawea, rest of tonight, northeast winds around 10 miles per hour in the evening becoming light. Mostly clear. Lows in the upper 40s. Thursday, light winds becoming southeast 10 to 15 miles per hour in the late morning and afternoon. Sunny. Highs in the mid-80s. For northern Lake Orahi, rest of tonight, north winds around 10 miles per hour in the evening becoming light. Mostly clear. Lows in the lower 50s. Thursday, light winds becoming southeast around 10 miles per hour in the late morning and afternoon. Sunny. Highs in the lower 80s. Here are the weather conditions at 2 a.m. Central Daylight Time. Bismarck, clear. Temperature 55 degrees, relative humidity 80%. Pressure 30.15 inches and steady. Mendham, clear. 54 degrees, relative humidity 94%. Hazen, mostly cloudy. 46 degrees, relative humidity 93%. Harvey, clear. 52 degrees, relative humidity 100%. Minot, clear. 56 degrees, relative humidity 86%. Dickinson, clear. 55 degrees, relative humidity 77%. Wind east at 8 miles an hour. Elsewhere around North Dakota, it was 51 at Garrison. It was clear, with a temperature of 58 at Williston, 52 at Jamestown, 56 at Fargo, 53 at Grand Forks, and 58 at Devil's Lake. In northern South Dakota, at Aberdeen, fog was reported, with a temperature of 55. At Mobridge, it was clear, with a temperature of 59. In eastern Montana, it was partly cloudy, with a temperature of 64 at Miles City, and 64 at Glendive. Once again, at Bismarck, the temperature was 55 degrees under clear skies. Here is the forecast for the Bismarck Mendham listening area. Rest of tonight, mostly clear. Patchy smoke. Lows in the lower 50s. Light and variable winds. Thursday, sunny. Highs in the mid-80s. Southeast winds around 10 miles per hour. Thursday night, increasing clouds. Lows in the upper 50s. East winds 5 to 10 miles per hour. Friday, mostly cloudy in the morning, then partly sunny with a chance of showers and a slight chance of thunderstorms in the afternoon. Highs in the mid-80s. Southeast winds 10 to 15 miles per hour with gusts up to 25 miles per hour. Chance of rain 30%. Friday night, mostly cloudy. A slight chance of showers and thunderstorms in the evening. Lows around 60. East winds 5 to 10 miles per hour. Chance of rain 20%. Saturday, partly sunny. Highs in the mid-80s. Saturday night, mostly cloudy. Showers likely and a chance of thunderstorms in the evening, then a chance of showers and a slight chance of thunderstorms after midnight. Lows in the upper 50s. Chance of rain 70%. Sunday, mostly sunny. A slight chance of showers and thunderstorms in the afternoon. Highs in the lower 80s. Chance of rain 20%. Sunday night, partly cloudy. A chance of showers and a slight chance of thunderstorms in the evening, then a slight chance of showers after midnight. Lows in the mid-50s. Chance of rain 50%. Monday, sunny. Highs in the lower 80s. Monday night, mostly clear. Lows in the mid-50s. Tuesday, mostly sunny. A slight chance of showers in the afternoon. Highs in the lower 80s. Chance of rain 20%. Tuesday night, mostly cloudy with a slight chance of showers in the evening, then partly cloudy with a chance of showers after midnight. Lows in the upper 50s. Chance of rain 30%. Wednesday, mostly sunny. Highs in the mid-80s. For western Lake Sakakawea, rest of tonight, east winds around 10 miles per hour. Mostly clear. Lows in the lower 50s. Thursday, southeast winds 10 to 20 miles per hour. Sunny. Highs in the mid-80s. For eastern Lake Sakakawea, rest of tonight, northeast winds around 10 miles per hour in the evening becoming light.

mostly clear. Lows in the upper 40s. Thursday, light winds becoming southeast 10 to 15 miles per hour in the late morning and afternoon. Sunny. Highs in the mid-80s. For northern Lake Oahe, rest of tonight, north winds around 10 miles per hour in the evening becoming light. Mostly clear. Lows in the lower 50s. Thursday, light winds becoming southeast around 10 miles per hour in the late morning and afternoon. Sunny. Highs in the lower 80s. Here are the weather conditions at 2 a.m. Central Daylight Time. Bismarck, clear. Temperature 55 degrees, relative humidity 80%. Pressure 30.15 inches and steady. Menden, clear. 54 degrees, relative humidity 94%. Hazen, mostly cloudy. 46 degrees, relative humidity 93%. Harvey, clear. 52 degrees, relative humidity 100%. Minot, clear. 56 degrees, relative humidity 86%. Dickinson, clear. 55 degrees, relative humidity 77%. Wind east at 8 miles an hour. Elsewhere around North Dakota, it was 51 at Garrison. It was clear, with a temperature of 58 at Williston, 52 at Jamestown, 56 at Fargo, 53 at Grand Forks, and 58 at Devil's Lake. In northern South Dakota, at Aberdeen, fog was reported, with a temperature of 55. At Mobridge, it was clear, with a temperature of 59. In eastern Montana, it was partly cloudy, with a temperature of 64 at Miles City, and 64 at Glendive. Once again, at Bismarck, the temperature was 55 degrees under clear skies. Here are the weather conditions at 2 a.m. Central Daylight Time. Bismarck, clear. Temperature 55 degrees, relative humidity 80%. Pressure 30.15 inches and steady. Menden, clear. 54 degrees, relative humidity 94%. Hazen, mostly cloudy. 46 degrees, relative humidity 93%. Harvey, clear. 52 degrees, relative humidity 100%. Minot, clear. 56 degrees, relative humidity 86%. Dickinson, clear. 55 degrees, relative humidity 77%. Wind east at 8 miles an hour. Elsewhere around North Dakota, it was 51 at Garrison. It was clear, with a temperature of 58 at Williston, 52 at Jamestown, 56 at Fargo, 53 at Grand Forks, and 58 at Devil's Lake. In northern South Dakota, at Aberdeen, fog was reported, with a temperature of 55. At Mobridge, it was clear, with a temperature of 59. In eastern Montana, at Miles City, it was clear, with a temperature of 64. At Glendive, it was partly cloudy, with a temperature of 64. Once again, at Bismarck, the temperature was 55 degrees under clear skies. Here is the forecast for the Bismarck-Menden listening area. Rest of tonight, mostly clear. Patchy smoke. Lows in the lower 50s. Light and variable winds. Thursday, sunny. Highs in the mid-80s. Southeast winds around 10 miles per hour. Thursday night, increasing clouds. Lows in the upper 50s. East winds 5 to 10 miles per hour. Friday, mostly cloudy in the morning, then partly sunny with a chance of showers and a slight chance of thunderstorms in the afternoon. Highs in the mid-80s. Southeast winds 10 to 15 miles per hour with gusts up to 25 miles per hour. Chance of rain 30%. Friday night, mostly cloudy. A slight chance of showers and thunderstorms in the evening. Lows around 60. East winds 5 to 10 miles per hour. Chance of rain 20%. Saturday, partly sunny. Highs in the mid-80s. Saturday night, mostly cloudy. Showers likely and a chance of thunderstorms in the evening, then a chance of showers and a slight chance of thunderstorms after midnight. Lows in the upper 50s. Chance of rain 70%. Sunday, mostly sunny. A slight chance of showers and thunderstorms in the afternoon. Highs in the lower 80s. Chance of rain 20%. Sunday night, partly cloudy. A chance

showers, and a slight chance of thunderstorms in the evening. Then a slight chance of showers after midnight. Lows in the mid-50s. Chance of rain 50%. Monday, sunny. Highs in the lower 80s. Monday night, mostly clear. Lows in the mid-50s. Tuesday, mostly sunny. A slight chance of showers in the afternoon. Highs in the lower 80s. Chance of rain 20%. Tuesday night, mostly cloudy with a slight chance of showers in the evening, then partly cloudy with a chance of showers after midnight. Lows in the upper 50s. Chance of rain 30%. Wednesday, mostly sunny. Highs in the mid-80s. For Western Lake Sakakawea, rest of tonight, east winds around 10 miles per hour. Mostly clear. Lows in the lower 50s. Thursday, southeast winds 10 to 20 miles per hour. Sunny. Highs in the mid-80s. For Eastern Lake Sakakawea, rest of tonight, northeast winds around 10 miles per hour in the evening becoming light. Mostly clear. Lows in the upper 40s. Thursday, light winds becoming southeast 10 to 15 miles per hour in the late morning and afternoon. Sunny. Highs in the mid-80s. For Northern Lake Oahe, rest of tonight, north winds around 10 miles per hour in the evening becoming light. Mostly clear. Lows in the lower 50s. Thursday, light winds becoming southeast around 10 miles per hour in the late morning and afternoon. Sunny. Highs in the lower 80s. Here are the weather conditions at 2 a.m. Central Daylight Time. Bismarck, clear. Temperature 55 degrees, relative humidity 80%. Pressure 30.15 inches and steady. Mendham, clear. 54 degrees, relative humidity 94%. Hazen, mostly cloudy. 46 degrees, relative humidity 93%. Harvey, clear. 52 degrees, relative humidity 100%. Minot, clear. 56 degrees, relative humidity 86%. Dickinson, clear. 55 degrees, relative humidity 77%. Wind east at 8 miles an hour. Elsewhere around North Dakota, it was 51 at Garrison. It was clear, with a temperature of 58 at Williston, 52 at Jamestown, 56 at Fargo, 53 at Grand Forks, and 58 at Devil's Lake. In northern South Dakota, at Aberdeen, fog was reported, with a temperature of 55. At Mobridge, it was clear, with a temperature of 59. In eastern Montana, at Miles City, it was clear, with a temperature of 64. At Glendive, it was partly cloudy, with a temperature of 64. Once again, at Bismarck, the temperature was 55 degrees under clear skies. Here is the forecast for the Bismarck-Mendham listening area. Rest of tonight, mostly clear. Patchy smoke. Lows in the lower 50s. Light and variable winds. Thursday, sunny. Highs in the mid-80s. Southeast winds around 10 miles per hour. Thursday night, increasing clouds. Lows in the upper 50s. East winds 5 to 10 miles per hour. Friday, mostly cloudy in the morning, then partly sunny with a chance of showers and a slight chance of thunderstorms in the afternoon. Highs in the mid-80s. Southeast winds 10 to 15 miles per hour with gusts up to 25 miles per hour. Chance of rain 30%. Friday night, mostly cloudy. A slight chance of showers and thunderstorms in the evening. Lows around 60. East winds 5 to 10 miles per hour. Chance of rain 20%. Saturday, partly sunny. Highs in the mid-80s. Saturday night, mostly cloudy. Showers likely and a chance of thunderstorms in the evening, then a chance of showers and a slight chance of thunderstorms after midnight. Lows in the upper 50s. Chance of rain 70%. Sunday, mostly sunny. A slight chance of showers and thunderstorms in the afternoon. Highs in the lower 80s. Chance of rain 20%. Sunday night, partly cloudy. A chance of showers and a slight chance of thunderstorms in the evening, then a slight chance of showers after midnight. Lows in the mid-50s. Chance of rain 50%. Monday, sunny. Highs in the lower 80s. Monday.

Night, mostly clear. Lows in the mid-50s. Tuesday, mostly sunny. A slight chance of showers in the afternoon. Highs in the lower 80s. Chance of rain 20%. Tuesday night, mostly cloudy with a slight chance of showers in the evening, then partly cloudy with a chance of showers after midnight. Lows in the upper 50s. Chance of rain 30%. Wednesday, mostly sunny. Highs in the mid-80s. For Western Lake Sakakawea, rest of tonight, east winds around 10 miles per hour. Mostly clear. Lows in the lower 50s. Thursday, southeast winds 10 to 20 miles per hour. Sunny. Highs in the mid-80s. For Eastern Lake Sakakawea, rest of tonight, northeast winds around 10 miles per hour in the evening becoming light. Mostly clear. Lows in the upper 40s. Thursday, light winds becoming southeast 10 to 15 miles per hour in the late morning and afternoon. Sunny. Highs in the mid-80s. For Northern Lake Oahe, rest of tonight, north winds around 10 miles per hour in the evening becoming light. Mostly clear. Lows in the lower 50s. Thursday, light winds becoming southeast around 10 miles per hour in the late morning and afternoon. Sunny. Highs in the lower 80s. Here are the weather conditions at 2 a.m. Central Daylight Time. Bismarck, clear. Temperature 55 degrees, relative humidity 80%. Pressure 30.15 inches and steady. Mendham, clear. 54 degrees, relative humidity 94%. Hazel, mostly cloudy. 46 degrees, relative humidity 93%. Harvey, clear. 52 degrees, relative humidity 100%. Minot, clear. 56 degrees, relative humidity 86%. Dickinson, clear. 55 degrees, relative humidity 77%. Wind east at 8 miles an hour. Elsewhere around North Dakota, it was 51 at Garrison. It was clear, with a temperature of 58 at Williston, 52 at Jamestown, 56 at Fargo, 53 at Grand Forks, and 58 at Devil's Lake. In northern South Dakota, at Aberdeen, fog was reported, with a temperature of 55. At Mobridge, it was clear, with a temperature of 59. In eastern Montana, at Miles City, it was clear, with a temperature of 64. At Glendive, it was partly cloudy, with a temperature of 64. Once again, at Bismarck, the temperature was 55 degrees under clear skies. Here is the forecast for the Bismarck Mendham listening area. Rest of tonight, mostly clear. Patchy smoke. Lows in the lower 50s. Light and variable winds. Thursday, sunny. Highs in the mid-80s. Southeast winds around 10 miles per hour. Thursday night, increasing clouds. Lows in the upper 50s. East winds 5 to 10 miles per hour. Friday, mostly cloudy in the morning, then partly sunny with a chance of showers and a slight chance of thunderstorms in the afternoon. Highs in the mid-80s. Southeast winds 10 to 15 miles per hour with gusts up to 25 miles per hour. Chance of rain 30%. Friday night, mostly cloudy. A slight chance of showers and thunderstorms in the evening. Lows around 60. East winds 5 to 10 miles per hour. Chance of rain 20%. Saturday, partly sunny. Highs in the mid-80s. Saturday night, mostly cloudy. Showers likely and a chance of thunderstorms in the evening, then a chance of showers and a slight chance of thunderstorms after midnight. Lows in the upper 50s. Chance of rain 70%. Sunday, mostly sunny. A slight chance of showers and thunderstorms in the afternoon. Highs in the lower 80s. Chance of rain 20%. Sunday night, partly cloudy. A chance of showers and a slight chance of thunderstorms in the evening, then a slight chance of showers after midnight. Lows in the mid-50s. Chance of rain 50%. Monday, sunny. Highs in the lower 80s. Monday night, mostly clear. Lows in the mid-50s. Tuesday, mostly sunny. A slight chance of showers in the afternoon. Highs in the lower 80s. Chance of rain 20%. Tuesday night.

mostly cloudy with a slight chance of showers in the evening, then partly cloudy with a chance of showers after midnight. Lows in the upper 50s. Chance of rain 30%. Wednesday, mostly sunny. Highs in the mid-80s. For western Lake Sakakawea, rest of tonight, east winds around 10 miles per hour. Mostly clear. Lows in the lower 50s. Thursday, southeast winds 10 to 20 miles per hour. Sunny. Highs in the mid-80s. For eastern Lake Sakakawea, rest of tonight, northeast winds around 10 miles per hour in the evening becoming light. Mostly clear. Lows in the upper 40s. Thursday, light winds becoming southeast 10 to 15 miles per hour in the late morning and afternoon. Sunny. Highs in the mid-80s. For northern Lake Oahe, rest of tonight, north winds around 10 miles per hour in the evening becoming light. Mostly clear. Lows in the lower 50s. Thursday, light winds becoming southeast around 10 miles per hour in the late morning and afternoon. Sunny. Highs in the lower 80s. Here are the weather conditions at 2 a.m. Central Daylight Time. Bismarck, clear. Temperature 55 degrees, relative humidity 80%. Pressure 30.15 inches and steady. Mendham, clear. 54 degrees, relative humidity 94%. Hazen, mostly cloudy. 46 degrees, relative humidity 93%. Harvey, clear. 52 degrees, relative humidity 100%. Minot, clear. 56 degrees, relative humidity 86%. Dickinson, clear. 55 degrees, relative humidity 77%. Wind east at 8 miles an hour. Elsewhere around North Dakota, it was 51 at Garrison. It was clear, with a temperature of 58 at Williston, 52 at Jamestown, 56 at Fargo, 53 at Grand Forks, and 58 at Devil's Lake. In northern South Dakota, at Aberdeen, fog was reported, with a temperature of 55. At Mobridge, it was clear, with a temperature of 59. In eastern Montana, at Miles City, it was clear, with a temperature of 64. At Glendive, it was partly cloudy, with a temperature of 64. Once again, at Bismarck, the temperature was 55 degrees under clear skies. Here is the forecast for the Bismarck-Mendham listening area. Rest of tonight, mostly clear. Patchy smoke. Lows in the lower 50s. Light and variable winds. Thursday, sunny. Highs in the mid-80s. Southeast winds around 10 miles per hour. Thursday night, increasing clouds. Lows in the upper 50s. East winds 5 to 10 miles per hour. Friday, mostly cloudy in the morning, then partly sunny with a chance of showers and a slight chance of thunderstorms in the afternoon. Highs in the mid-80s. Southeast winds 10 to 15 miles per hour with gusts up to 25 miles per hour. Chance of rain 30%. Friday night, mostly cloudy. A slight chance of showers and thunderstorms in the evening. Lows around 60. East winds 5 to 10 miles per hour. Chance of rain 20%. Saturday, partly sunny. Highs in the mid-80s. Saturday night, mostly cloudy. Showers likely and a chance of thunderstorms in the evening, then a chance of showers and a slight chance of thunderstorms after midnight. Lows in the upper 50s. Chance of rain 70%. Sunday, mostly sunny. A slight chance of showers and thunderstorms in the afternoon. Highs in the lower 80s. Chance of rain 20%. Sunday night, partly cloudy. A chance of showers and a slight chance of thunderstorms in the evening, then a slight chance of showers after midnight. Lows in the mid-50s. Chance of rain 50%. Monday, sunny. Highs in the lower 80s. Monday night, mostly clear. Lows in the mid-50s. Tuesday, mostly sunny. A slight chance of showers in the afternoon. Highs in the lower 80s. Chance of rain 20%. Tuesday night, mostly cloudy with a slight chance of showers in the evening, then partly cloudy with a chance of showers after midnight. Lows in the upper 50s. Chance of rain 30%. Wednesday, mostly sunny. Highs in the mid-80s.

For Western Lake Sakakawea, rest of tonight, east winds around 10 miles per hour. Mostly clear. Lows in the lower 50s. Thursday, southeast winds 10 to 20 miles per hour. Sunny. Highs in the mid-80s. For Eastern Lake Sakakawea, rest of tonight, northeast winds around 10 miles per hour in the evening becoming light. Mostly clear. Lows in the upper 40s. Thursday, light winds becoming southeast 10 to 15 miles per hour in the late morning and afternoon. Sunny. Highs in the mid-80s. For Northern Lake Oahe, rest of tonight, north winds around 10 miles per hour in the evening becoming light. Mostly clear. Lows in the lower 50s. Thursday, light winds becoming southeast around 10 miles per hour in the late morning and afternoon. Sunny. Highs in the lower 80s. Here are the weather conditions at 2 a.m. Central Daylight Time. Bismarck, clear. Temperature 55 degrees, relative humidity 80%. Pressure 30.15 inches and steady. Mendham, clear. 54 degrees, relative humidity 94%. Hazen, mostly cloudy. 46 degrees, relative humidity 93%. Harvey, clear. 52 degrees, relative humidity 100%. Minot, clear. 56 degrees, relative humidity 86%. Dickinson, clear. 55 degrees, relative humidity 77%. Wind east at 8 miles an hour. Elsewhere around North Dakota, it was 51 at Garrison. It was clear, with a temperature of 58 at Williston, 52 at Jamestown, 56 at Fargo, 53 at Grand Forks, and 58 at Devil's Lake. In northern South Dakota, at Aberdeen, fog was reported, with a temperature of 55. At Mobridge, it was clear, with a temperature of 59. In eastern Montana, at Mile City, it was clear, with a temperature of 64. At Glendive, it was partly cloudy, with a temperature of 64. Once again, at Bismarck, the temperature was 55 degrees under clear skies. 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Providing weather information 24 hours a day from your National Weather Service office in Bismarck. Here is the forecast for the Bismarck-Minden listening area. Rest of tonight, mostly clear. Patchy smoke. Lows in the lower 50s. Light and variable winds. Thursday, sunny. Highs in the mid-80s. Southeast winds around 10 miles per hour. Thursday night, increasing clouds. Lows in the upper 50s. East winds 5 to 10 miles per hour. Friday, mostly cloudy in the morning, then partly sunny with a chance of showers and a slight chance of thunderstorms in the afternoon. Highs in the mid-80s. Southeast winds 10 to 15 miles per hour with gusts up to 25 miles per hour. Chance of rain 30%. Friday night, mostly cloudy. A slight chance of showers and thunderstorms in the evening. Lows around 60. East winds 5 to 10 miles per hour. Chance of rain 20%. Saturday, partly sunny. Highs in the mid-80s. Saturday night, mostly cloudy. Showers likely and a chance of thunderstorms in the evening, then a chance of showers and a slight chance of thunderstorms after midnight. Lows in the upper 50s. Chance of rain 70%. Sunday, mostly sunny. A slight chance of showers and thunderstorms in the afternoon. Highs in the lower 80s. Chance of rain 20%. Sunday night, partly cloudy. A chance of showers and a slight chance of thunderstorms in the evening, then a slight chance of showers after midnight. Lows in the mid-50s. Chance of rain 50%. Monday, sunny. Highs in the lower 80s. Monday night, mostly clear. Lows in the mid-50s. Tuesday, mostly sunny. A slight chance of showers in the afternoon. Highs in the lower 80s. Chance of rain 20%. Tuesday night, mostly cloudy with a slight chance of showers in the evening, then partly cloudy with a chance of showers after midnight. Lows in the upper 50s. Chance of rain 30%. Wednesday, mostly sunny.
Highs and showers in the evening, then partly cloudy with a chance of showers after midnight. Lows in the upper 50s. Chance of rain 30%. Wednesday, mostly sunny. Highs in the mid-80s. For western Lake Sakakawea, rest of tonight, east winds around 10 miles per hour. Mostly clear. Lows in the lower 50s. Thursday, southeast winds 10 to 20 miles per hour. Sunny. Highs in the mid-80s. For eastern Lake Sakakawea, rest of tonight, northeast winds around 10 miles per hour in the evening becoming light. Mostly clear. Lows in the upper 40s. Thursday, light winds becoming southeast 10 to 15 miles per hour in the late morning and afternoon. Sunny. Highs in the mid-80s. For northern Lake Oahe, rest of tonight, north winds around 10 miles per hour in the evening becoming light. Mostly clear. Lows in the lower 50s. Thursday, light winds becoming southeast around 10 miles per hour in the late morning and afternoon. Sunny. Highs in the lower 80s. Here are the weather conditions at 2 a.m. Central Daylight Time. Bismarck, clear. Temperature 55 degrees, relative humidity 80%. Pressure 30.15 inches and steady. Menden, clear. 54 degrees, relative humidity 94%. Hazen, mostly cloudy. 46 degrees, relative humidity 93%. Harvey, clear. 52 degrees, relative humidity 100%. Minot, clear. 56 degrees, relative humidity 86%. Dickinson, clear. 55 degrees, relative humidity 77%. Wind east at 8 miles an hour. Elsewhere around North Dakota, it was 51 at Garrison. It was clear, with a temperature of 58 at Williston, 52 at Jamestown, 56 at Fargo, 53 at Grand Forks, and 58 at Devil's Lake. In northern South Dakota, at Aberdeen, fog was reported, with a temperature of 55. At Mobridge, it was clear, with a temperature of 59. In eastern Montana, at Mile City, it was clear, with a temperature of 64. At Glendive, it was partly cloudy, with a temperature of 64. Once again, at Bismarck, the temperature was 55 degrees under clear skies. Here is the forecast for the Bismarck Menden listening area. Rest of tonight, mostly clear. Patchy smoke. Lows in the lower 50s. Light and variable winds. Thursday, sunny. Highs in the mid-80s. Southeast winds around 10 miles per hour. Thursday night, increasing clouds. Lows in the upper 50s. East winds 5 to 10 miles per hour. Friday, mostly cloudy in the morning, then partly sunny with a chance of showers and a slight chance of thunderstorms in the afternoon. Highs in the mid-80s. Southeast winds 10 to 15 miles per hour with gusts up to 25 miles per hour. Chance of rain 30%. Friday night, mostly cloudy. A slight chance of showers and thunderstorms in the evening. Lows around 60. East winds 5 to 10 miles per hour. Chance of rain 20%. Saturday, partly sunny. Highs in the mid-80s. Saturday night, mostly cloudy. Showers likely and a chance of thunderstorms in the evening, then a chance of showers and a slight chance of thunderstorms after midnight. Lows in the upper 50s. Chance of rain 70%. Sunday, mostly sunny. A slight chance of showers and thunderstorms in the afternoon. Highs in the lower 80s. Chance of rain 20%. Sunday night, partly cloudy. A chance of showers and a slight chance of thunderstorms in the evening, then a slight chance of showers after midnight. Lows in the mid-50s. Chance of rain 50%. Monday, sunny. Highs in the lower 80s. Monday night, mostly clear. Lows in the mid-50s. Tuesday, mostly sunny. A slight chance of showers in the afternoon. Highs in the lower 80s. Chance of rain 20%. Tuesday night, mostly cloudy with a slight chance of showers in the evening, then partly cloudy with a chance of showers after midnight. Lows in the upper 50s. Chance of rain 30%. Wednesday, mostly sunny. Highs in the mid-80s.

Western Lake Secaucawea, rest of tonight, east winds around 10 miles per hour. Mostly clear. Lows in the lower 50s. Thursday, southeast winds 10 to 20 miles per hour. Sunny. Highs in the mid-80s. For Eastern Lake Secaucawea, rest of tonight, northeast winds around 10 miles per hour in the evening becoming light. Mostly clear. Lows in the upper 40s. Thursday, light winds becoming southeast 10 to 15 miles per hour in the late morning and afternoon. Sunny. Highs in the mid-80s. For Northern Lake Oahe, rest of tonight, north winds around 10 miles per hour in the evening becoming light. Mostly clear. Lows in the lower 50s. Thursday, light winds becoming southeast around 10 miles per hour in the late morning and afternoon. Sunny. Highs in the lower 80s. Here are the weather conditions at 2 a.m. Central Daylight Time. Bismarck, clear. Temperature 55 degrees, relative humidity 80%. Pressure 30.15 inches and steady. Mendham, clear. 54 degrees, relative humidity 94%. Hazen, mostly cloudy. 46 degrees, relative humidity 93%. Harvey, clear. 52 degrees, relative humidity 100%. Minot, clear. 56 degrees, relative humidity 86%. Dickinson, clear. 55 degrees, relative humidity 77%. Wind east at 8 miles an hour. Elsewhere around North Dakota, it was 51 at Garrison. It was clear, with a temperature of 58 at Williston, 52 at Jamestown, 56 at Fargo, 53 at Grand Forks, and 58 at Devil's Lake. In northern South Dakota, at Aberdeen, fog was reported, with a temperature of 55. At Mobridge, it was clear, with a temperature of 59. In eastern Montana, at Miles City, it was clear, with a temperature of 64. At Glendive, it was partly cloudy, with a temperature of 64. Once again, at Bismarck, the temperature was 55 degrees under clear skies. The Bismarck, North Dakota climate summary for yesterday, August 26, 2026. Yesterday's high temperature was 83 degrees. This high was 2 degrees above the normal high of 81. The record high is 103 degrees, which was set in 1970. Yesterday's low temperature was 54 degrees. This low was 1 degree above the normal low of 53. The record low is 33 degrees, which was set in 1914. No precipitation fell yesterday, which leaves the monthly total at 0.90 inches. The total precipitation for the year still stands at 8.62 inches. There were no heating degree days yesterday. The yearly total since July 1st is 3. There were 4 cooling degree days yesterday. The yearly total since January 1st is 670. The normal high temperature for today is 81 degrees, and the normal low is 53. The record high for today is 107, which occurred in 1973, and the record low is 33, which occurred in 1982. Sunrise today is at 6:56 a.m. and sunset is at 8:32 p.m. Here is the forecast for the Bismarck, Mendham listening area. Rest of tonight, mostly clear. Patchy smoke. Lows in the lower 50s. Light and variable winds. Thursday, sunny. Highs in the mid-80s. Southeast winds around 10 miles per hour. Thursday night, increasing clouds. Lows in the upper 50s. East wind 5 to 10 miles per hour. Friday, mostly cloudy in the morning, then partly sunny with a chance of showers and a slight chance of thunderstorms in the afternoon. Highs in the mid-80s. Southeast winds 10 to 15 miles per hour with gusts up to 25 miles per hour. Chance of rain 30%. Friday night, mostly cloudy. A slight chance of showers and thunderstorms in the evening. Lows around 60. East winds 5 to 10 miles per hour. Chance of rain 20%. Saturday, partly sunny. Highs in the mid-80s. Saturday night, mostly cloudy. Showers likely and a chance of thunderstorms in the evening, then a chance of showers and a slight chance of thunderstorms after midnight. Lows in the upper 50s. Chance of rain 70%. Sunday, mostly

lows in the upper 50s. Chance of rain 30%. Wednesday, mostly sunny. Highs in the mid-80s. For western Lake Sakakawea, rest of tonight, east winds around 10 miles per hour. Mostly clear. Lows in the lower 50s. Thursday, southeast winds 10 to 20 miles per hour. Sunny. Highs in the mid-80s. For eastern Lake Sakakawea, rest of tonight, northeast winds around 10 miles per hour in the evening becoming light. Mostly clear. Lows in the upper 40s. Thursday, light winds becoming southeast 10 to 15 miles per hour in the late morning and afternoon. Sunny. Highs in the mid-80s. For northern Lake Oahe, rest of tonight, north winds around 10 miles per hour in the evening becoming light. Mostly clear. Lows in the lower 50s. Thursday, light winds becoming southeast around 10 miles per hour in the late morning and afternoon. Sunny. Highs in the lower 80s. Here are the weather conditions at 2 a.m. Central Daylight Time. Bismarck, clear. Temperature 55 degrees, relative humidity 80%. Pressure 30.15 inches and steady. Mendham, clear. 54 degrees, relative humidity 94%. Hazen, mostly cloudy. 46 degrees, relative humidity 93%. Harvey, clear. 52 degrees, relative humidity 100%. Minot, clear. 56 degrees, relative humidity 86%. Dickinson, clear. 55 degrees, relative humidity 77%. Wind east at 8 miles an hour. Elsewhere around North Dakota, it was 51 at Garrison. It was clear, with a temperature of 58 at Williston, 52 at Jamestown, 56 at Fargo, 53 at Grand Forks, and 58 at Devil's Lake. In northern South Dakota, at Aberdeen, fog was reported, with a temperature of 55. At Mobridge, it was clear, with a temperature of 59. In eastern Montana, at Miles City, it was clear, with a temperature of 64. At Glendive, it was partly cloudy, with a temperature of 64. Once again, at Bismarck, the temperature was 55 degrees under clear skies. The Bismarck, North Dakota climate summary for yesterday, August 26, 2026. Yesterday's high temperature was 83 degrees. This high was 2 degrees above the normal high of 81. The record high is 103 degrees, which was set in 1970. Yesterday's low temperature was 54 degrees. This low was 1 degree above the normal low of 53. The record low is 33 degrees, which was set in 1914. No precipitation fell yesterday, which leaves the monthly total at 0.90 inches. The total precipitation for the year still stands at 8.62 inches. There were no heating degree days yesterday. The yearly total since July 1st is 3. There were 4 cooling degree days yesterday. The yearly total since January 1st is 670. The normal high temperature for today is 81 degrees, and the normal low is 53. The record high for today is 107, which occurred in 1973, and the record low is 33, which occurred in 1982. Sunrise today is at 6:56 a.m. and sunset is at 8:32 p.m. Here is the forecast for the Bismarck Mendon listening area. Rest of tonight, mostly clear. Patchy smoke. Lows in the lower 50s. Light and variable winds. Thursday, sunny. Highs in the mid-80s. Southeast winds around 10 miles per hour. Thursday night, increasing clouds. Lows in the upper 50s. East winds 5 to 10 miles per hour. Friday, mostly cloudy in the morning, then partly sunny with a chance of showers and a slight chance of thunderstorms in the afternoon. Highs in the mid-80s. Southeast winds 10 to 15 miles per hour with gusts up to 25 miles per hour. Chance of rain 30%. Friday night, mostly cloudy. A slight chance of showers and thunderstorms in the evening. Lows around 60. East winds 5 to 10 miles per hour. Chance of rain 20%. Saturday, partly sunny. Highs in the mid-80s. Saturday night, mostly cloudy. Showers likely and a chance of thunderstorms in the evening.

then a chance of showers and a slight chance of thunderstorms after midnight. Lows in the upper 50s. Chance of rain 70%. Sunday, mostly sunny. A slight chance of showers and thunderstorms in the afternoon. Highs in the lower 80s. Chance of rain 20%. Sunday night, partly cloudy. A chance of showers and a slight chance of thunderstorms in the evening, then a slight chance of showers after midnight. Lows in the mid-50s. Chance of rain 50%. Monday, sunny. Highs in the lower 80s. Monday night, mostly clear. Lows in the mid-50s. Tuesday, mostly sunny. A slight chance of showers in the afternoon. Highs in the lower 80s. Chance of rain 20%. Tuesday night, mostly cloudy with a slight chance of showers in the evening, then partly cloudy with a chance of showers after midnight. Lows in the upper 50s. Chance of rain 30%. Wednesday, mostly sunny. Highs in the mid-80s. For Western Lake Sakakawea, rest of tonight, east winds around 10 miles per hour. Mostly clear. Lows in the lower 50s. Thursday, southeast winds 10 to 20 miles per hour. Sunny. Highs in the mid-80s. For Eastern Lake Sakakawea, rest of tonight, northeast winds around 10 miles per hour in the evening becoming light. Mostly clear. Lows in the upper 40s. Thursday, light winds becoming southeast 10 to 15 miles per hour in the late morning and afternoon. Sunny. Highs in the mid-80s. For Northern Lake Oahe, rest of tonight, north winds around 10 miles per hour in the evening becoming light. Mostly clear. Lows in the lower 50s. Thursday, light winds becoming southeast around 10 miles per hour in the late morning and afternoon. Sunny. Highs in the lower 80s. Here are the weather conditions at 2 a.m. Central Daylight Time. Bismarck, clear. Temperature 55 degrees, relative humidity 80%. Pressure 30.15 inches and steady. Mendon, clear. 54 degrees, relative humidity 94%. Hazen, mostly cloudy. 46 degrees, relative humidity 93%. Harvey, clear. 52 degrees, relative humidity 100%. Minot, clear. 56 degrees, relative humidity 86%. Dickinson, clear. 55 degrees, relative humidity 77%. Wind east at 8 miles an hour. Elsewhere around North Dakota, it was 51 at Garrison. It was clear, with a temperature of 58 at Williston, 52 at Jamestown, 56 at Fargo, 53 at Grand Forks, and 58 at Devil's Lake. In northern South Dakota, at Aberdeen, fog was reported, with a temperature of 55. At Mobridge, it was clear, with a temperature of 59. In eastern Montana, at Miles City, it was clear, with a temperature of 64. At Glendive, it was partly cloudy, with a temperature of 64. Once again, at Bismarck, the temperature was 55 degrees under clear skies. The Bismarck, North Dakota climate summary for yesterday, August 26, 2026. Yesterday's high temperature was 83 degrees. This high was 2 degrees above the normal high of 81. The record high is 103 degrees, which was set in 1970. Yesterday's low temperature was 54 degrees. This low was 1 degree above the normal low of 53. The record low is 33 degrees, which was set in 1914. No precipitation fell yesterday, which leaves the monthly total at 0.90 inches. The total precipitation for the year still stands at 8.62 inches. There were no heating degree days yesterday. The yearly total since July 1st is 3. There were 4 cooling degree days yesterday. The yearly total since January 1st is 670. The normal high temperature for today is 81 degrees, and the normal low is 53. The record high for today is 107, which occurred in 1973, and the record low is 33, which occurred in 1982. Sunrise today is at 6:56 a.m. and sunset is at 8:32 p.m. Here is the forecast for the Bismarck, Mendon listening area. Rest of tonight, mostly clear. Patchy smoke. Lows in the lower 50s. Light and variable.

Thursday, sunny. Highs in the mid-80s. Southeast winds around 10 miles per hour. Thursday night, increasing clouds. Lows in the upper 50s. East winds 5 to 10 miles per hour. Friday, mostly cloudy in the morning, then partly sunny with a chance of showers and a slight chance of thunderstorms in the afternoon. Highs in the mid-80s. Southeast winds 10 to 15 miles per hour with gusts up to 25 miles per hour. Chance of rain 30%. Friday night, mostly cloudy. A slight chance of showers and thunderstorms in the evening. Lows around 60. East winds 5 to 10 miles per hour. Chance of rain 20%. Saturday, partly sunny. Highs in the mid-80s. Saturday night, mostly cloudy. Showers likely and a chance of thunderstorms in the evening, then a chance of showers and a slight chance of thunderstorms after midnight. Lows in the upper 50s. Chance of rain 70%. Sunday, mostly sunny. A slight chance of showers and thunderstorms in the afternoon. Highs in the lower 80s. Chance of rain 20%. Sunday night, partly cloudy. A chance of showers and a slight chance of thunderstorms in the evening, then a slight chance of showers after midnight. Lows in the mid-50s. Chance of rain 50%. Monday, sunny. Highs in the lower 80s. Monday night, mostly clear. Lows in the mid-50s. Tuesday, mostly sunny. A slight chance of showers in the afternoon. Highs in the lower 80s. Chance of rain 20%. Tuesday night, mostly cloudy with a slight chance of showers in the evening, then partly cloudy with a chance of showers after midnight. Lows in the upper 50s. Chance of rain 30%. Wednesday, mostly sunny. Highs in the mid-80s. For Western Lake Sakakawea, rest of tonight, east winds around 10 miles per hour. Mostly clear. Lows in the lower 50s. Thursday, southeast winds 10 to 20 miles per hour. Sunny. Highs in the mid-80s. For Eastern Lake Sakakawea, rest of tonight, northeast winds around 10 miles per hour in the evening becoming light. Mostly clear. Lows in the upper 40s. Thursday, light winds becoming southeast 10 to 15 miles per hour in the late morning and afternoon. Sunny. Highs in the mid-80s. For Northern Lake Orahi, rest of tonight, north winds around 10 miles per hour in the evening becoming light. Mostly clear. Lows in the lower 50s. Thursday, light winds becoming southeast around 10 miles per hour in the late morning and afternoon. Sunny. Highs in the lower 80s. Here are the weather conditions at 2 a.m. Central Daylight Time. Bismarck, clear. Temperature 55 degrees, relative humidity 80%. Pressure 30.15 inches and steady. Mendham, clear. 54 degrees, relative humidity 94%. Hazen, mostly cloudy. 46 degrees, relative humidity 93%. Harvey, clear. 52 degrees, relative humidity 100%. Minot, clear. 56 degrees, relative humidity 86%. Dickinson, clear. 55 degrees, relative humidity 77%. Wind east at 8 miles an hour. Elsewhere around North Dakota, it was 51 at Garrison. It was clear, with a temperature of 58 at Williston, 52 at Jamestown, 56 at Fargo, 53 at Grand Forks, and 58 at Devil's Lake. In northern South Dakota, at Aberdeen, fog was reported, with a temperature of 55. At Mobridge, it was clear, with a temperature of 59. In eastern Montana, at Miles City, it was clear, with a temperature of 64. At Glendive, it was partly cloudy, with a temperature of 64. Once again, at Bismarck, the temperature was 55 degrees under clear skies. The Bismarck, North Dakota climate summary for yesterday, August 26, 2026. Yesterday's high temperature was 83 degrees. This high was 2 degrees above the normal high of 81. The record high is 103 degrees, which was set in 1970. Yesterday's low temperature was 54 degrees. This low was 1 degree above the normal low of 53. The record low is 33 degrees, which was set

in 1914. No precipitation fell yesterday, which leaves the monthly total at 0.90 inches. The total precipitation for the year still stands at 8.62 inches. There were no heating degree days yesterday. The yearly total since July 1st is 3. There were 4 cooling degree days yesterday. The yearly total since January 1st is 670. The normal high temperature for today is 81 degrees, and the normal low is 53. The record high for today is 107, which occurred in 1973, and the record low is 33, which occurred in 1982. Sunrise today is at 6:56 a.m., and sunset is at 8:32 p.m. Here is the forecast for the Bismarck Mandan listening area. Rest of tonight, mostly clear. Patchy smoke. Lows in the lower 50s. Light and variable winds. Thursday, sunny. Highs in the mid-80s. Southeast winds around 10 miles per hour. Thursday night, increasing clouds. Lows in the upper 50s. East wind 5 to 10 miles per hour. Friday, mostly cloudy in the morning, then partly sunny with a chance of showers and a slight chance of thunderstorms in the afternoon. Highs in the mid-80s. Southeast winds 10 to 15 miles per hour with gusts up to 25 miles per hour. Chance of rain 30%. Friday night, mostly cloudy. A slight chance of showers and thunderstorms in the evening. Lows around 60. East winds 5 to 10 miles per hour. Chance of rain 20%. Saturday, partly sunny. Highs in the mid-80s. Saturday night, mostly cloudy. Showers likely and a chance of thunderstorms in the evening, then a chance of showers and a slight chance of thunderstorms after midnight. Lows in the upper 50s. Chance of rain 70%. Sunday, mostly sunny. A slight chance of showers and thunderstorms in the afternoon. Highs in the lower 80s. Chance of rain 20%. Sunday night, partly cloudy. A chance of showers and a slight chance of thunderstorms in the evening, then a slight chance of showers after midnight. Lows in the mid-50s. Chance of rain 50%. Monday, sunny. Highs in the lower 80s. Monday night, mostly clear. Lows in the mid-50s. Tuesday, mostly sunny. A slight chance of showers in the afternoon. Highs in the lower 80s. Chance of rain 20%. Tuesday night, mostly cloudy with a slight chance of showers in the evening, then partly cloudy with a chance of showers after midnight. Lows in the upper 50s. Chance of rain 30%. Wednesday, mostly sunny. Highs in the mid-80s. 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Providing weather information 24 hours a day from your National Weather Service office in Bismarck. For Western Lake Sakakawea, rest of tonight, east winds around 10 miles per hour. Mostly clear. Lows in the lower 50s. Thursday, southeast winds 10 to 20 miles per hour. Sunny. Highs in the mid-80s. For Eastern Lake Sakakawea, rest of tonight, northeast winds around 10 miles per hour in the evening becoming light. Mostly clear. Lows in the upper 40s. Thursday, light winds becoming southeast 10 to 15 miles per hour in the late morning and afternoon. Sunny. Highs in the mid-80s. For Northern Lake Oahe, rest of tonight, north winds around 10 miles per hour in the evening becoming light. Mostly clear. Lows in the lower 50s. Thursday, light winds becoming southeast around 10 miles per hour in the late morning and afternoon. Sunny. Highs in the lower 80s. Here are the weather conditions at 3 a.m. Central Daylight Time. Bismarck, clear. Temperature 54 degrees, relative humidity 86%. Pressure 30.14 inches and falling. Mandan, partly cloudy. 59 degrees, relative humidity 82%. Hazen, cloudy. 45 degrees, relative humidity 100%. Harvey, clear. 54 degrees, relative humidity 100%. Minot, clear. 54 degrees, relative humidity 93%. Dickinson, clear.

53 degrees, relative humidity 79%. Wind southeast at 7 miles an hour. Elsewhere around North Dakota, it was 50 at Garrison. It was clear, with a temperature of 57 at Williston, 52 at Jamestown, 55 at Fargo, 52 at Grand Forks, and 53 at Devil's Lake. In northern South Dakota, at Aberdeen, fog was reported, with a temperature of 55. At Mobridge, it was clear, with a temperature of 58. In eastern Montana, it was partly cloudy, with a temperature of 63 at Miles City, and 62 at Glendive. Once again, at Bismarck, the temperature was 54 degrees under clear skies. The Bismarck, North Dakota climate summary for yesterday, August 26, 2026. Yesterday's high temperature was 83 degrees. This high was 2 degrees above the normal high of 81. The record high is 103 degrees, which was set in 1970. Yesterday's low temperature was 54 degrees. This low was 1 degree above the normal low of 53. The record low is 33 degrees, which was set in 1914. No precipitation fell yesterday, which leaves the monthly total at 0.90 inches. The total precipitation for the year still stands at 8.62 inches. There were no heating degree days yesterday. The yearly total since July 1st is 3. There were 4 cooling degree days yesterday. The yearly total since January 1st is 670. The normal high temperature for today is 81 degrees, and the normal low is 53. The record high for today is 107, which occurred in 1973, and the record low is 33, which occurred in 1982. Sunrise today is at 6:56 a.m. and sunset is at 8:32 p.m. Here is the forecast for the Bismarck, Minden listening area. Rest of tonight, mostly clear. Patchy smoke. Lows in the lower 50s. Light and variable winds. Thursday, sunny. Highs in the mid-80s. Southeast winds around 10 miles per hour. Thursday night, increasing clouds. Lows in the upper 50s. East winds 5 to 10 miles per hour. Friday, mostly cloudy in the morning, then partly sunny with a chance of showers and a slight chance of thunderstorms in the afternoon. Highs in the mid-80s. Southeast winds 10 to 15 miles per hour with gusts up to 25 miles per hour. Chance of rain 30%. Friday night, mostly cloudy. A slight chance of showers and thunderstorms in the evening. Lows around 60. East winds 5 to 10 miles per hour. Chance of rain 20%. Saturday, partly sunny. Highs in the mid-80s. Saturday night, mostly cloudy. Showers likely and a chance of thunderstorms in the evening, then a chance of showers and a slight chance of thunderstorms after midnight. Lows in the upper 50s. Chance of rain 70%. Sunday, mostly sunny. A slight chance of showers and thunderstorms in the afternoon. Highs in the lower 80s. Chance of rain 20%. Sunday night, partly cloudy. A chance of showers and a slight chance of thunderstorms in the evening, then a slight chance of showers after midnight. Lows in the mid-50s. Chance of rain 50%. Monday, sunny. Highs in the lower 80s. Monday night, mostly clear. Lows in the mid-50s. Tuesday, mostly sunny. A slight chance of showers in the afternoon. Highs in the lower 80s. Chance of rain 20%. Tuesday night, mostly cloudy with a slight chance of showers in the evening, then partly cloudy with a chance of showers after midnight. Lows in the upper 50s. Chance of rain 30%. Wednesday, mostly sunny. Highs in the mid-80s. For Western Lake Sakakawea, rest of tonight, east winds around 10 miles per hour. Mostly clear. Lows in the lower 50s. Thursday, southeast winds 10 to 20 miles per hour. Sunny. Highs in the mid-80s. For Eastern Lake Sakakawea, rest of tonight, northeast winds around 10 miles per hour in the evening becoming light. Mostly clear. Lows in the upper 40s. Thursday, light winds becoming southeast 10 to 15 miles per hour in the late morning and afternoon. Sunny. Highs in the mid-80s. For Northern Lake Oahe, rest of tonight, north winds around 10 miles per hour in the

evening becoming light, mostly clear, lows in the lower 50s. Thursday, light winds becoming southeast around 10 miles per hour in the late morning and afternoon. Sunny, highs in the lower 80s. Here are the weather conditions at 3 a.m. Central Daylight Time. Bismarck, clear. Temperature 54 degrees, relative humidity 86%. Pressure 30.14 inches and falling. Mendham, partly cloudy. 59 degrees, relative humidity 82%. Hazen, cloudy. 45 degrees, relative humidity 100%. Harvey, clear. 54 degrees, relative humidity 100%. Minot, clear. 54 degrees, relative humidity 93%. Dickinson, clear. 53 degrees, relative humidity 79%. Wind southeast at 7 miles an hour. Elsewhere around North Dakota, it was 50 at Garrison. It was clear, with a temperature of 57 at Williston, 52 at Jamestown, 55 at Fargo, 52 at Grand Forks, and 53 at Devil's Lake. In northern South Dakota, at Aberdeen, fog was reported, with a temperature of 55. At Mobridge, it was clear, with a temperature of 58. In eastern Montana, it was partly cloudy, with a temperature of 63 at Miles City, and 62 at Glendive. Once again, at Bismarck, the temperature was 54 degrees under clear skies. Here are the weather conditions at 3 a.m. Central Daylight Time. Bismarck, clear. Temperature 54 degrees, relative humidity 86%. Pressure 30.14 inches and falling. Mendham, partly cloudy. 59 degrees, relative humidity 82%. Hazen, cloudy. 45 degrees, relative humidity 100%. Harvey, clear. 54 degrees, relative humidity 100%. Minot, clear. 54 degrees, relative humidity 93%. Dickinson, clear. 53 degrees, relative humidity 79%. Wind southeast at 7 miles an hour. Elsewhere around North Dakota, it was 50 at Garrison. It was clear, with a temperature of 57 at Williston, 52 at Jamestown, 55 at Fargo, 52 at Grand Forks, and 53 at Devil's Lake. In northern South Dakota, at Aberdeen, fog was reported, with a temperature of 55. At Mobridge, it was clear, with a temperature of 58. In eastern Montana, it was partly cloudy, with a temperature of 63 at Miles City, and 62 at Glendive. Once again, at Bismarck, the temperature was 54 degrees under clear skies. The Bismarck, North Dakota climate summary for yesterday, August 26, 2026. Yesterday's high temperature was 83 degrees. This high was 2 degrees above the normal high of 81. The record high is 103 degrees, which was set in 1970. Yesterday's low temperature was 54 degrees. This low was 1 degree above the normal low of 53. The record low is 33 degrees, which was set in 1914. No precipitation fell yesterday, which leaves the monthly total at 0.90 inches. The total precipitation for the year still stands at 8.62 inches. There were no heating degree days yesterday. The yearly total since July 1st is 3. There were 4 cooling degree days yesterday. The yearly total since January 1st is 670. The normal high temperature for today is 81 degrees, and the normal low is 53. The record high for today is 107, which occurred in 1973, and the record low is 33, which occurred in 1982. Sunrise today is at 6:56 a.m., and sunset is at 8:32 p.m. Here is the forecast for the Bismarck, Mendham listening area. Rest of tonight, mostly clear. Patchy smoke. Lows in the lower 50s. Light and variable winds. Thursday, sunny. Highs in the mid-80s. Southeast winds around 10 miles per hour. Thursday night, increasing clouds. Lows in the upper 50s. East winds 5 to 10 miles per hour. Friday, mostly cloudy in the morning, then partly sunny with a chance of showers and a slight chance of thunderstorms in the afternoon. Highs in the mid-80s. Southeast winds 10 to 15 miles.

per hour with gusts up to 25 miles per hour. Chance of rain 30%. Friday night, mostly cloudy. A slight chance of showers and thunderstorms in the evening. Lows around 60. East winds 5 to 10 miles per hour. Chance of rain 20%. Saturday, partly sunny. Highs in the mid-80s. Saturday night, mostly cloudy. Showers likely and a chance of thunderstorms in the evening, then a chance of showers and a slight chance of thunderstorms after midnight. Lows in the upper 50s. Chance of rain 70%. Sunday, mostly sunny. A slight chance of showers and thunderstorms in the afternoon. Highs in the lower 80s. Chance of rain 20%. Sunday night, partly cloudy. A chance of showers and a slight chance of thunderstorms in the evening, then a slight chance of showers after midnight. Lows in the mid-50s. Chance of rain 50%. Monday, sunny. Highs in the lower 80s. Monday night, mostly clear. Lows in the mid-50s. Tuesday, mostly sunny. A slight chance of showers in the afternoon. Highs in the lower 80s. Chance of rain 20%. Tuesday night, mostly cloudy with a slight chance of showers in the evening, then partly cloudy with a chance of showers after midnight. Lows in the upper 50s. Chance of rain 30%. Wednesday, mostly sunny. Highs in the mid-80s. For Western Lake Sakakawea, rest of tonight, east winds around 10 miles per hour. Mostly clear. Lows in the lower 50s. Thursday, southeast winds 10 to 20 miles per hour. Sunny. Highs in the mid-80s. For Eastern Lake Sakakawea, rest of tonight, northeast winds around 10 miles per hour in the evening becoming light. Mostly clear. Lows in the upper 40s. Thursday, light winds becoming southeast 10 to 15 miles per hour in the late morning and afternoon. Sunny. Highs in the mid-80s. For Northern Lake Oahe, rest of tonight, north winds around 10 miles per hour in the evening becoming light. Mostly clear. Lows in the lower 50s. Thursday, light winds becoming southeast around 10 miles per hour in the late morning and afternoon. Sunny. Highs in the lower 80s. Here are the weather conditions at 3 a.m. Central Daylight Time. Bismarck, clear. Temperature 54 degrees, relative humidity 86%. Pressure 30.14 inches and falling. Mendham, partly cloudy. 59 degrees, relative humidity 82%. Hazen, cloudy. 45 degrees, relative humidity 100%. Harvey, clear. 54 degrees, relative humidity 100%. Minot, clear. 54 degrees, relative humidity 93%. Dickinson, clear. 53 degrees, relative humidity 79%. Wind southeast at 7 miles an hour. Elsewhere around North Dakota, it was 50 at Garrison. It was clear, with a temperature of 57 at Williston, 52 at Jamestown, 55 at Fargo, 52 at Grand Forks, and 53 at Devil's Lake. In northern South Dakota, at Aberdeen, fog was reported, with a temperature of 55. At Mobridge, it was clear, with a temperature of 58. In eastern Montana, it was partly cloudy, with a temperature of 63 at Miles City, and 62 at Glendive. Once again, at Bismarck, the temperature was 54 degrees under clear skies. The Bismarck, North Dakota climate summary for yesterday, August 26, 2026. Yesterday's high temperature was 83 degrees. This high was 2 degrees above the normal high of 81. The record high is 103 degrees, which was set in 1970. Yesterday's low temperature was 54 degrees. This low was 1 degree above the normal low of 53. The record low is 33 degrees, which was set in 1914. No precipitation fell yesterday, which leaves the monthly total at 0.90 inches. The total precipitation for the year still stands at 8.62 inches. There were no heating degree days yesterday. The yearly total since July 1st is 3. There were 4 cooling degree days yesterday. The yearly total since January 1st is 670. The normal high temperature for today is 81 degrees, and the normal low is 53.

The record high for today is 107, which occurred in 1973, and the record low is 33, which occurred in 1982. Sunrise today is at 6:56 a.m., and sunset is at 8:32 p.m. Here is the forecast for the Bismarck Minden listening area. Rest of tonight, mostly clear. Patchy smoke. Lows in the lower 50s. Light and variable winds. Thursday, sunny. Highs in the mid-80s. Southeast winds around 10 miles per hour. Thursday night, increasing clouds. Lows in the upper 50s. East winds 5 to 10 miles per hour. Friday, mostly cloudy in the morning, then partly sunny with a chance of showers and a slight chance of thunderstorms in the afternoon. Highs in the mid-80s. Southeast winds 10 to 15 miles per hour with gusts up to 25 miles per hour. Chance of rain 30%. Friday night, mostly cloudy. A slight chance of showers and thunderstorms in the evening. Lows around 60. East winds 5 to 10 miles per hour. Chance of rain 20%. Saturday, partly sunny. Highs in the mid-80s. Saturday night, mostly cloudy. Showers likely and a chance of thunderstorms in the evening, then a chance of showers and a slight chance of thunderstorms after midnight. Lows in the upper 50s. Chance of rain 70%. Sunday, mostly sunny. A slight chance of showers and thunderstorms in the afternoon. Highs in the lower 80s. Chance of rain 20%. Sunday night, partly cloudy. A chance of showers and a slight chance of thunderstorms in the evening, then a slight chance of showers after midnight. Lows in the mid-50s. Chance of rain 50%. Monday, sunny. Highs in the lower 80s. Monday night, mostly clear. Lows in the mid-50s. Tuesday, mostly sunny. A slight chance of showers in the afternoon. Highs in the lower 80s. Chance of rain 20%. Tuesday night, mostly cloudy with a slight chance of showers in the evening, then partly cloudy with a chance of showers after midnight. Lows in the upper 50s. Chance of rain 30%. Wednesday, mostly sunny. Highs in the mid-80s. For Western Lake Sakakawea, rest of tonight, east winds around 10 miles per hour. Mostly clear. Lows in the lower 50s. Thursday, southeast winds 10 to 20 miles per hour. Sunny. Highs in the mid-80s. For Eastern Lake Sakakawea, rest of tonight, northeast winds around 10 miles per hour in the evening becoming light. Mostly clear. Lows in the upper 40s. Thursday, light winds becoming southeast 10 to 15 miles per hour in the late morning and afternoon. Sunny. Highs in the mid-80s. For Northern Lake Oahe, rest of tonight, north winds around 10 miles per hour in the evening becoming light. Mostly clear. Lows in the lower 50s. Thursday, light winds becoming southeast around 10 miles per hour in the late morning and afternoon. Sunny. Highs in the lower 80s. Here are the weather conditions at 3 a.m. Central Daylight Time. Bismarck, clear. Temperature 54 degrees, relative humidity 86%. Pressure 30.14 inches and falling. Minden, partly cloudy. 59 degrees, relative humidity 82%. Hazen, cloudy. 45 degrees, relative humidity 100%. Harvey, clear. 54 degrees, relative humidity 100%. Minot, clear. 54 degrees, relative humidity 93%. Dickinson, clear. 53 degrees, relative humidity 79%. Wind southeast at 7 miles an hour. Elsewhere around North Dakota, it was 50 at Garrison. It was clear, with a temperature of 57 at Williston, 52 at Jamestown, 55 at Fargo, 52 at Grand Forks, and 53 at Devil's Lake. In northern South Dakota, at Aberdeen, fog was reported, with a temperature of 55. At Mobridge, it was clear, with a temperature of 58. In eastern Montana, it was partly cloudy, with a temperature of 63 at Miles City, and 62 at Glendive. Once again, at Bismarck, the temperature was 54 degrees under clear skies. The Bismarck, North Dakota.

Minnesota climate summary for yesterday, August 26, 2026. Yesterday's high temperature was 83 degrees. This high was 2 degrees above the normal high of 81. The record high is 103 degrees, which was set in 1970. Yesterday's low temperature was 54 degrees. This low was 1 degree above the normal low of 53. The record low is 33 degrees, which was set in 1914. No precipitation fell yesterday, which leaves the monthly total at 0.90 inches. The total precipitation for the year still stands at 8.62 inches. There were no heating degree days yesterday. The yearly total since July 1st is 3. There were 4 cooling degree days yesterday. The yearly total since January 1st is 670. The normal high temperature for today is 81 degrees, and the normal low is 53. The record high for today is 107, which occurred in 1973, and the record low is 33, which occurred in 1982. Sunrise today is at 6:56 a.m. and sunset is at 8:32 p.m. Here is the forecast for the Bismarck Mainland listening area. Rest of tonight, mostly clear. Patchy smoke. Lows in the lower 50s. Light and variable winds. Thursday, sunny. Highs in the mid-80s. Southeast winds around 10 miles per hour. Thursday night, increasing clouds. Lows in the upper 50s. East winds 5 to 10 miles per hour. Friday, mostly cloudy in the morning, then partly sunny with a chance of showers and a slight chance of thunderstorms in the afternoon. Highs in the mid-80s. Southeast winds 10 to 15 miles per hour with gusts up to 25 miles per hour. Chance of rain 30%. Friday night, mostly cloudy. A slight chance of showers and thunderstorms in the evening. Lows around 60. East winds 5 to 10 miles per hour. Chance of rain 20%. Saturday, partly sunny. Highs in the mid-80s. Saturday night, mostly cloudy. Showers likely and a chance of thunderstorms in the evening, then a chance of showers and a slight chance of thunderstorms after midnight. Lows in the upper 50s. Chance of rain 70%. Sunday, mostly sunny. A slight chance of showers and thunderstorms in the afternoon. Highs in the lower 80s. Chance of rain 20%. Sunday night, partly cloudy. A chance of showers and a slight chance of thunderstorms in the evening, then a slight chance of showers after midnight. Lows in the mid-50s. Chance of rain 50%. Monday, sunny. Highs in the lower 80s. Monday night, mostly clear. Lows in the mid-50s. Tuesday, mostly sunny. A slight chance of showers in the afternoon. Highs in the lower 80s. Chance of rain 20%. Tuesday night, mostly cloudy with a slight chance of showers in the evening, then partly cloudy with a chance of showers after midnight. Lows in the upper 50s. Chance of rain 30%. Wednesday, mostly sunny. Highs in the mid-80s. For Western Lake Sakakawea, rest of tonight, east winds around 10 miles per hour. Mostly clear. Lows in the lower 50s. Thursday, southeast winds 10 to 20 miles per hour. Sunny. Highs in the mid-80s. For Eastern Lake Sakakawea, rest of tonight, northeast winds around 10 miles per hour in the evening becoming light. Mostly clear. Lows in the upper 40s. Thursday, light winds becoming southeast 10 to 15 miles per hour in the late morning and afternoon. Sunny. Highs in the mid-80s. For Northern Lake Oahe, rest of tonight, north winds around 10 miles per hour in the evening becoming light. Mostly clear. Lows in the lower 50s. Thursday, light winds becoming southeast around 10 miles per hour in the late morning and afternoon. Sunny. Highs in the lower 80s. Here are the weather conditions at 3 a.m. Central Daylight Time. Bismarck, clear. Temperature 54 degrees, relative humidity 86%. Pressure 30.14 inches and falling. Mainland, partly cloudy. 59 degrees, relative humidity 82%. Hazen, cloudy. 45 degrees, relative humidity 100%. Harvey, clear. 54 degrees,
relative

humidity 100%. Minot, clear. 54 degrees, relative humidity 93%. Dickinson, clear. 53 degrees, relative humidity 79%. Wind southeast at 7 miles an hour. Elsewhere around North Dakota, it was 50 at Garrison. It was clear, with a temperature of 57 at Williston, 52 at Jamestown, 55 at Fargo, 52 at Grand Forks, and 53 at Devil's Lake. In northern South Dakota, at Aberdeen, fog was reported, with a temperature of 55. At Mobridge, it was clear, with a temperature of 58. In eastern Montana, it was partly cloudy, with a temperature of 63 at Miles City, and 62 at Glendive. Once again, at Bismarck, the temperature was 54 degrees under clear skies. The Bismarck, North Dakota climate summary for yesterday, August 26, 2026. Yesterday's high temperature was 83 degrees. This high was 2 degrees above the normal high of 81. The record high is 103 degrees, which was set in 1970. Yesterday's low temperature was 54 degrees. This low was 1 degree above the normal low of 53. The record low is 33 degrees, which was set in 1914. No precipitation fell yesterday, which leaves the monthly total at 0.90 inches. The total precipitation for the year still stands at 8.62 inches. There were no heating degree days yesterday. The yearly total since July 1st is 3. There were 4 cooling degree days yesterday. The yearly total since January 1st is 670. The normal high temperature for today is 81 degrees, and the normal low is 53. The record high for today is 107, which occurred in 1973, and the record low is 33, which occurred in 1982. Sunrise today is at 6:56 a.m. and sunset is at 8:32 p.m. This is NOAA Weather Radio Station WXL78 in Bismarck, North Dakota, operating on a frequency of 162.475 MHz. Providing weather information 24 hours a day from your National Weather Service office in Bismarck. Here is the forecast for the Bismarck, Maine and listening area. Today, patchy smoke late. Mostly clear. Highs in the mid-80s. Light and variable winds, becoming southeast up to 10 miles per hour. Tonight, mostly clear in the evening, then partly cloudy with a slight chance of showers and thunderstorms after midnight. Lows in the upper 50s. East wind 5 to 10 miles per hour. Friday, decreasing clouds. A chance of showers and thunderstorms. Highs in the mid-80s. Southeast winds 10 to 15 miles per hour with gusts up to 25 miles per hour. Chance of rain 30%. Friday night, mostly cloudy. A slight chance of showers and thunderstorms in the evening. Lows around 60. East wind 5 to 10 miles per hour. Chance of rain 20%. Saturday, partly sunny. Highs in the mid-80s. East wind 5 to 10 miles per hour. Saturday night, mostly cloudy. Showers likely and a chance of thunderstorms in the evening, then a chance of showers and a slight chance of thunderstorms after midnight. Lows in the upper 50s. Chance of rain 70%. Sunday, mostly sunny. A slight chance of showers and thunderstorms in the afternoon. Highs in the lower 80s. Chance of rain 20%. Sunday night, partly cloudy. A chance of showers and a slight chance of thunderstorms in the evening, then a slight chance of showers after midnight. Lows in the mid-50s. Chance of rain 50%. Monday, sunny. Highs in the lower 80s. Monday night, mostly clear. Lows in the mid-50s. Tuesday, mostly sunny. A slight chance of showers in the afternoon. Highs in the lower 80s. Tuesday, mostly sunny. A slight chance of showers in the afternoon. Highs in the lower 80s. Chance of rain 20%. Tuesday night, mostly cloudy with a slight chance of showers in the evening, then partly cloudy with a chance of showers after midnight. Lows in the upper 50s. Chance of rain 30%. Wednesday, mostly sunny. Highs in the mid-80s. For Western Lake Sakakawea, rest of tonight, east winds around 10 miles per hour. Mostly clear. Lows in the lower 50s.

Thursday, southeast winds 10 to 20 miles per hour. Sunny. Highs in the mid-80s. For eastern Lake Sakakawea, west of tonight, northeast winds around 10 miles per hour in the evening becoming light. Mostly clear. Lows in the upper 40s. Thursday, light winds becoming southeast 10 to 15 miles per hour in the late morning and afternoon. Sunny. Highs in the mid-80s. For northern Lake Oahe, rest of tonight, north winds around 10 miles per hour in the evening becoming light. Mostly clear. Lows in the lower 50s. Thursday, light winds becoming southeast around 10 miles per hour in the late morning and afternoon. Sunny. Highs in the lower 80s. Here are the weather conditions at 3 a.m. Central Daylight Time. Bismarck, clear. Temperature 54 degrees, relative humidity 86%. Pressure 30.14 inches and falling. Mendon, partly cloudy. 59 degrees, relative humidity 82%. Hazen, cloudy. 45 degrees, relative humidity 100%. Harvey, clear. 54 degrees, relative humidity 100%. Minot, clear. 54 degrees, relative humidity 93%. Dickinson, clear. 53 degrees, relative humidity 79%. Wind southeast at 7 miles an hour. Elsewhere around North Dakota, it was 50 at Garrison. It was clear, with a temperature of 57 at Williston, 52 at Jamestown, 55 at Fargo, 52 at Grand Forks, and 53 at Devil's Lake. In northern South Dakota, at Aberdeen, fog was reported, with a temperature of 55. At Mobridge, it was clear, with a temperature of 58. In eastern Montana, it was partly cloudy, with a temperature of 63 at Miles City, and 62 at Glendive. Once again, at Bismarck, the temperature was 54 degrees under clear skies. The Bismarck, North Dakota climate summary for yesterday, August 26, 2026. Yesterday's high temperature was 83 degrees. This high was 2 degrees above the normal high of 81. The record high is 103 degrees, which was set in 1970. Yesterday's low temperature was 54 degrees. This low was 1 degree above the normal low of 53. The record low is 33 degrees, which was set in 1914. No precipitation fell yesterday, which leaves the monthly total at 0.90 inches. The total precipitation for the year still stands at 8.62 inches. There were no heating degree days yesterday. The yearly total since July 1st is 3. There were 4 cooling degree days yesterday. The yearly total since January 1st is 670. The normal high temperature for today is 81 degrees, and the normal low is 53. The record high for today is 107, which occurred in 1973, and the record low is 33, which occurred in 1982. Sunrise today is at 6:56 a.m. and sunset is at 8:32 p.m. Here is the forecast for the Bismarck, Mendon listening area. Today, patchy smoke late. Mostly clear. Highs in the mid-80s. Light and variable winds becoming southeast up to 10 miles per hour. Tonight, mostly clear in the evening, then partly cloudy with a slight chance of showers and thunderstorms after midnight. Lows in the upper 50s. East winds 5 to 10 miles per hour. Friday, decreasing clouds. A chance of showers and thunderstorms. Highs in the mid-80s. Southeast winds 10 to 15 miles per hour with gusts up to 25 miles per hour. Chance of rain 30%. Friday night, mostly cloudy. A slight chance of showers and thunderstorms in the evening. Lows around 60. East winds 5 to 10 miles per hour. Chance of rain 20%. Saturday, partly sunny. Highs in the mid-80s. East winds 5 to 10 miles per hour. Saturday night, mostly cloudy. Showers likely and a chance of thunderstorms in the evening, then a chance of showers and a slight chance of thunderstorms after midnight. Lows in the upper 50s. Chance of rain 70%. Sunday, mostly sunny. A slight chance of showers and thunderstorms in the afternoon. Highs in the lower 80s. Chance of rain 20%. Sunday night, partly cloudy.

a chance of showers, and a slight chance of thunderstorms in the evening. Then a slight chance of showers after midnight. Lows in the mid-50s. Chance of rain 50%. Monday, sunny. Highs in the lower 80s. Monday night, mostly clear. Lows in the mid-50s. Tuesday, mostly sunny. A slight chance of showers in the afternoon. Highs in the lower 80s. Chance of rain 20%. Tuesday night, mostly cloudy with a slight chance of showers in the evening, then partly cloudy with a chance of showers after midnight. Lows in the upper 50s. Chance of rain 30%. Wednesday, mostly sunny. Highs in the mid-80s. For Western Lake Sakakawea, rest of tonight, east winds around 10 miles per hour. Mostly clear. Lows in the lower 50s. Thursday, southeast winds 10 to 20 miles per hour. Sunny. Highs in the mid-80s. For Eastern Lake Sakakawea, rest of tonight, northeast winds around 10 miles per hour in the evening becoming light. Mostly clear. Lows in the upper 40s. Thursday, light winds becoming southeast 10 to 15 miles per hour in the late morning and afternoon. Sunny. Highs in the mid-80s. For Northern Lake Oahe, rest of tonight, north winds around 10 miles per hour in the evening becoming light. Mostly clear. Lows in the lower 50s. Thursday, light winds becoming southeast around 10 miles per hour in the late morning and afternoon. Sunny. Highs in the lower 80s. Here are the weather conditions at 3 a.m. Central Daylight Time. Bismarck, clear. Temperature 54 degrees, relative humidity 86%. Pressure 30.14 inches and falling. Mendham, partly cloudy. 59 degrees, relative humidity 82%. Hazen, cloudy. 45 degrees, relative humidity 100%. Harvey, clear. 54 degrees, relative humidity 100%. Minot, clear. 54 degrees, relative humidity 93%. Dickinson, clear. 53 degrees, relative humidity 79%. Wind southeast at 7 miles an hour. Elsewhere around North Dakota, it was 50 at Garrison. It was clear, with a temperature of 57 at Williston, 52 in Jamestown, 55 at Fargo, 52 in Grand Forks, and 53 at Devil's Lake. In northern South Dakota, at Aberdeen, fog was reported, with a temperature of 55. At Mobridge, it was clear, with a temperature of 58. In eastern Montana, it was partly cloudy, with a temperature of 63 at Miles City, and 62 in Glendive. Once again, at Bismarck, the temperature was 54 degrees under clear skies. The Bismarck, North Dakota climate summary for yesterday, August 26, 2026. Yesterday's high temperature was 83 degrees. This high was 2 degrees above the normal high of 81. The record high is 103 degrees, which was set in 1970. Yesterday's low temperature was 54 degrees. This low was 1 degree above the normal low of 53. The record low is 33 degrees, which was set in 1914. No precipitation fell yesterday, which leaves the monthly total at 0.90 inches. The total precipitation for the year still stands at 8.62 inches. There were no heating degree days yesterday. The yearly total since July 1st is 3. There were 4 cooling degree days yesterday. The yearly total since January 1st is 670. The normal high temperature for today is 81 degrees, and the normal low is 53. The record high for today is 107, which occurred in 1973, and the record low is 33, which occurred in 1982. Sunrise today is at 6:56 a.m. and sunset is at 8:32 p.m. Here is the forecast for the Bismarck, Mendham listening area. Today, patchy smoke late. Mostly clear. Highs in the mid-80s. Light and variable winds, becoming southeast up to 10 miles per hour. Tonight, mostly clear in the evening, then partly cloudy with a slight chance of showers and thunderstorms after midnight. Lows in the upper 50s. East winds 5 to 10 miles per hour. Friday, decreasing clouds. A chance of showers and thunderstorms. Highs in the mid-80s.

70%. Sunday, mostly sunny. A slight chance of showers and thunderstorms in the afternoon. Highs in the lower 80s. Chance of rain 20%. Sunday night, partly cloudy. A chance of showers and a slight chance of thunderstorms in the evening. Then a slight chance of showers after midnight. Lows in the mid-50s. Chance of rain 50%. Monday, sunny. Highs in the lower 80s. Monday night, mostly clear. Lows in the mid-50s. Tuesday, mostly sunny. A slight chance of showers in the afternoon. Highs in the lower 80s. Chance of rain 20%. Tuesday night, mostly cloudy with a slight chance of showers in the evening. Then partly cloudy with a chance of showers after midnight. Lows in the upper 50s. Chance of rain 30%. Wednesday, mostly sunny. Highs in the mid-80s. For Western Lake Secaucawea, west of tonight, east winds around 10 miles per hour. Mostly clear. Lows in the lower 50s. Thursday, southeast winds 10 to 20 miles per hour. Sunny. Highs in the mid-80s. For Eastern Lake Secaucawea, west of tonight, northeast winds around 10 miles per hour in the evening becoming light. Mostly clear. Lows in the upper 40s. Thursday, light winds becoming southeast 10 to 15 miles per hour in the late morning and afternoon. Sunny. Highs in the mid-80s. For Northern Lake Oahe, west of tonight, north winds around 10 miles per hour in the evening becoming light. Mostly clear. Lows in the lower 50s. Thursday, light winds becoming southeast around 10 miles per hour in the late morning and afternoon. Sunny. Highs in the lower 80s. Here are the weather conditions at 3 a.m. Central Daylight Time. Bismarck, clear. Temperature 54 degrees, relative humidity 86%. Pressure 30.14 inches and falling. Mendham, partly cloudy. 59 degrees, relative humidity 82%. Hazen, cloudy. 45 degrees, relative humidity 100%. Harvey, clear. 54 degrees, relative humidity 100%. Minot, clear. 54 degrees, relative humidity 93%. Dickinson, clear. 53 degrees, relative humidity 79%. Wind southeast at 7 miles an hour. Elsewhere around North Dakota, it was 50 at Garrison. It was clear, with a temperature of 57 at Williston, 52 in Jamestown, 55 at Fargo, 52 in Grand Forks, and 53 at Devil's Lake. In northern South Dakota, at Aberdeen, fog was reported, with a temperature of 55. At Mobridge, it was clear, with a temperature of 58. In eastern Montana, it was partly cloudy, with a temperature of 63 at Miles City and 62 in Glendive. Once again, at Bismarck, the temperature was 54 degrees under clear skies. The Bismarck, North Dakota climate summary for yesterday, August 26, 2026. Yesterday's high temperature was 83 degrees. This high was 2 degrees above the normal high of 81. The record high is 103 degrees, which was set in 1970. Yesterday's low temperature was 54 degrees. This low was 1 degree above the normal low of 53. The record low is 33 degrees, which was set in 1914. No precipitation fell yesterday, which leaves the monthly total at 0.90 inches. The total precipitation for the year still stands at 8.62 inches. There were no heating degree days yesterday. The yearly total since July 1st is 3. There were 4 cooling degree days yesterday. The yearly total since January 1st is 670. The normal high temperature for today is 81 degrees, and the normal low is 53. The record high for today is 107, which occurred in 1973, and the record low is 33, which occurred in 1982. Sunrise today is at 6:56 a.m., and sunset is at 8:32 p.m. Here is the forecast for the Bismarck Mendham listening area. Today, patchy smoke late. Mostly clear. Highs in the mid-80s. Light and variable winds becoming southeast up to 10 miles per hour. Tonight, mostly clear in the evening, then partly cloudy with a slight chance of showers and thunderstorms.

after midnight. Lows in the upper 50s. East wind 5 to 10 miles per hour. Friday, decreasing clouds. A chance of showers and thunderstorms. Highs in the mid-80s. Southeast winds 10 to 15 miles per hour with gusts up to 25 miles per hour. Chance of rain 30%. Friday night, mostly cloudy. A slight chance of showers and thunderstorms in the evening. Lows around 60. East wind 5 to 10 miles per hour. Chance of rain 20%. Saturday, partly sunny. Highs in the mid-80s. East wind 5 to 10 miles per hour. Saturday night, mostly cloudy. Showers likely and a chance of thunderstorms in the evening, then a chance of showers and a slight chance of thunderstorms after midnight. Lows in the upper 50s. Chance of rain 70%. Sunday, mostly sunny. A slight chance of showers and thunderstorms in the afternoon. Highs in the lower 80s. Chance of rain 20%. Sunday night, partly cloudy. A chance of showers and a slight chance of thunderstorms in the evening, then a slight chance of showers after midnight. Lows in the mid-50s. Chance of rain 50%. Monday, sunny. Highs in the lower 80s. Monday night, mostly clear. Lows in the mid-50s. Tuesday, mostly sunny. A slight chance of showers in the afternoon. Highs in the lower 80s. Chance of rain 20%. Tuesday night, mostly cloudy with a slight chance of showers in the evening, then partly cloudy with a chance of showers after midnight. Lows in the upper 50s. Chance of rain 30%. Wednesday, mostly sunny. Highs in the mid-80s. For Western Lake Sakakawea, rest of tonight, east winds around 10 miles per hour. Mostly clear. Lows in the lower 50s. Thursday, southeast winds 10 to 20 miles per hour. Sunny. Highs in the mid-80s. For Eastern Lake Sakakawea, rest of tonight, northeast winds around 10 miles per hour in the evening becoming light. Mostly clear. Lows in the upper 40s. Thursday, light winds becoming southeast 10 to 15 miles per hour in the late morning and afternoon. Sunny. Highs in the mid-80s. For Northern Lake Orahi, rest of tonight, north winds around 10 miles per hour in the evening becoming light. Mostly clear. Lows in the lower 50s. Thursday, light winds becoming southeast around 10 miles per hour in the late morning and afternoon. Sunny. Highs in the lower 80s. Here are the weather conditions at 3 a.m. Central Daylight Time. Bismarck, clear. Temperature 54 degrees, relative humidity 86%. Pressure 30.14 inches and falling. Mandan, partly cloudy. 59 degrees, relative humidity 82%. Hazen, cloudy. 45 degrees, relative humidity 100%. Harvey, clear. 54 degrees, relative humidity 100%. Minot, clear. 54 degrees, relative humidity 93%. Dickinson, clear. 53 degrees, relative humidity 79%. Wind southeast at 7 miles an hour. Elsewhere around North Dakota, it was 50 at Garrison. It was clear, with a temperature of 57 at Williston, 52 at Jamestown, 55 at Fargo, 52 at Grand Forks, and 53 at Devil's Lake. In northern South Dakota, at Aberdeen, fog was reported, with a temperature of 55. At Mobridge, it was clear, with a temperature of 58. In eastern Montana, it was partly cloudy, with a temperature of 63 at Miles City, and 62 at Glendive. Once again, at Bismarck, the temperature was 54 degrees under clear skies. The Bismarck, North Dakota climate summary for yesterday, August 26, 2026. Yesterday's high temperature was 83 degrees. This high was 2 degrees above the normal high of 81. The record high is 103 degrees, which was set in 1970. Yesterday's low temperature was 54 degrees. This low was 1 degree above the normal low of 53. The record low is 33 degrees, which was set in 1914. No precipitation fell yesterday, which leaves the monthly total at 0.90 inches. The total precipitation for the year still stands at 8.6.

7 inches. There were no heating degree days yesterday. The yearly total since July 1st is 3. There were 4 cooling degree days yesterday. The yearly total since January 1st is 670. The normal high temperature for today is 81 degrees, and the normal low is 53. The record high for today is 107, which occurred in 1973, and the record low is 33, which occurred in 1982. Sunrise today is at 6:56 a.m., and sunset is at 8:32 p.m. Here is the forecast for the Bismarck Mountain listening area. Today, patchy smoke late. Mostly clear. Highs in the mid-80s. Light and variable winds, becoming southeast up to 10 miles per hour. Tonight, mostly clear in the evening, then partly cloudy with a slight chance of showers and thunderstorms after midnight. Lows in the upper 50s. East winds 5 to 10 miles per hour. Friday, decreasing clouds. A chance of showers and thunderstorms. Highs in the mid-80s. Southeast winds 10 to 15 miles per hour with gusts up to 25 miles per hour. Chance of rain 30%. Friday night, mostly cloudy. A slight chance of showers and thunderstorms in the evening. Lows around 60. East winds 5 to 10 miles per hour. Chance of rain 20%. Saturday, partly sunny. Highs in the mid-80s. East winds 5 to 10 miles per hour. Saturday night, mostly cloudy. Showers likely and a chance of thunderstorms in the evening, then a chance of showers and a slight chance of thunderstorms after midnight. Lows in the upper 50s. Chance of rain 70%. Sunday, mostly sunny. A slight chance of showers and thunderstorms in the afternoon. Highs in the lower 80s. Chance of rain 20%. Sunday night, partly cloudy. A chance of showers and a slight chance of thunderstorms in the evening, then a slight chance of showers after midnight. Lows in the mid-50s. Chance of rain 50%. Monday, sunny. Highs in the lower 80s. Monday night, mostly clear. Lows in the mid-50s. Tuesday, mostly sunny. A slight chance of showers in the afternoon. Highs in the lower 80s. Chance of rain 20%. Tuesday night, mostly cloudy with a slight chance of showers in the evening, then partly cloudy with a chance of showers after midnight. Lows in the upper 50s. Chance of rain 30%. Wednesday, mostly sunny. Highs in the mid-80s. For Western Lake Sakakawea, rest of tonight, east winds around 10 miles per hour. Mostly clear. Lows in the lower 50s. Thursday, southeast winds 10 to 20 miles per hour. Sunny. Highs in the mid-80s. For Eastern Lake Sakakawea, rest of tonight, northeast winds around 10 miles per hour in the evening becoming light. Mostly clear. Lows in the upper 40s. Thursday, light winds becoming southeast 10 to 15 miles per hour in the late morning and afternoon. Sunny. Highs in the mid-80s. For Northern Lake Oahu, rest of tonight, north winds around 10 miles per hour in the evening becoming light. Mostly clear. Lows in the lower 50s. Thursday, light winds becoming southeast around 10 miles per hour in the late morning and afternoon. Sunny. Highs in the lower 80s. Here are the weather conditions at 3 a.m. Central Daylight Time. Bismarck, clear. Temperature 54 degrees, relative humidity 86%. Pressure 30.14 inches and falling. Mandan, partly cloudy. 59 degrees, relative humidity 82%. Hazen, cloudy. 45 degrees, relative humidity 100%. Harvey, clear. 54 degrees, relative humidity 100%. Minot, clear. 54 degrees, relative humidity 93%. Dickinson, clear. 53 degrees, relative humidity 79%. Wind southeast at 7 miles an hour. Elsewhere around North Dakota, it was 50 at Garrison. It was clear, with a temperature of 57 at Williston, 52 at Jamestown, 55 at Fargo, 52 at Grand Forks, and 53 at Devil's Lake. In northern South Dakota, at Aberdeen, fog was reported, with a temperature of 55.

at Mobridge, it was clear, with a temperature of 58. In eastern Montana, it was partly cloudy, with a temperature of 63 at Miles City and 62 at Glendive. Once again, at Bismarck, the temperature was 54 degrees under clear skies. The Bismarck, North Dakota climate summary for yesterday, August 26, 2026. Yesterday's high temperature was 83 degrees. This high was 2 degrees above the normal high of 81. The record high is 103 degrees, which was set in 1970. Yesterday's low temperature was 54 degrees. This low was 1 degree above the normal low of 53. The record low is 33 degrees, which was set in 1914. No precipitation fell yesterday, which leaves the monthly total at 0.90 inches. The total precipitation for the year still stands at 8.62 inches. There were no heating degree days yesterday. The yearly total since July 1st is 3. There were 4 cooling degree days yesterday. The yearly total since January 1st is 670. The normal high temperature for today is 81 degrees, and the normal low is 53. The record high for today is 107, which occurred in 1973, and the record low is 33, which occurred in 1982. Sunrise today is at 6:56 a.m. and sunset is at 8:32 p.m. This is NOAA Weather Radio Station WXL78 in Bismarck, North Dakota, operating on a frequency of 162.475 MHz. Providing weather information 24 hours a day from your National Weather Service office in Bismarck. Here is the forecast for the Bismarck, Minden listening area. Today, patchy smoke late. Mostly clear. Highs in the mid-80s. Light and variable winds, becoming southeast up to 10 miles per hour. Tonight, mostly clear in the evening, then partly cloudy with a slight chance of showers and thunderstorms after midnight. Lows in the upper 50s. East winds 5 to 10 miles per hour. Friday, decreasing clouds. A chance of showers and thunderstorms. Highs in the mid-80s. Southeast winds 10 to 15 miles per hour with gusts up to 25 miles per hour. Chance of rain 30%. Friday night, mostly cloudy. A slight chance of showers and thunderstorms in the evening. Lows around 60. East winds 5 to 10 miles per hour. Chance of rain 20%. Saturday, partly sunny. Highs in the mid-80s. East winds 5 to 10 miles per hour. Saturday night, mostly cloudy. Showers likely and a chance of thunderstorms in the evening, then a chance of showers and a slight chance of thunderstorms after midnight. Lows in the upper 50s. Chance of rain 70%. Sunday, mostly sunny. A slight chance of showers and thunderstorms in the afternoon. Highs in the lower 80s. Chance of rain 20%. Sunday night, partly cloudy. A chance of showers and a slight chance of thunderstorms in the evening, then a slight chance of showers after midnight. Lows in the mid-50s. Chance of rain 50%. Monday, sunny. Highs in the lower 80s. Monday night, mostly clear. Lows in the mid-50s. Tuesday, mostly sunny. A slight chance of showers in the afternoon. Highs in the lower 80s. Chance of rain 20%. Tuesday night, mostly cloudy with a slight chance of showers in the evening, then partly cloudy with a chance of showers after midnight. Lows in the upper 50s. Chance of rain 30%. Wednesday, mostly sunny. Highs in the mid-80s. For Western Lake Sakakawea, rest of tonight, east winds around 10 miles per hour. Mostly clear. Lows in the lower 50s. Thursday, southeast winds 10 to 20 miles per hour. Sunny. Highs in the mid-80s. For Eastern Lake Sakakawea, rest of tonight, northeast winds around 10 miles per hour in the evening becoming light. Mostly clear. Lows in the upper 40s. Thursday, light winds becoming southeast 10 to 15 miles per hour in the late morning and afternoon. Sunny. Highs in the mid-80s. For Northern Lake Oahe, rest of tonight, north winds around 10 miles per hour in the evening becoming light. Mostly clear. Lows in the lower 50s. Thursday, light winds becoming southeast around 10 miles per hour in the late morning and afternoon.

afternoon. Sunny. Highs in the lower 80s. Here are the weather conditions at 4 a.m. Central Daylight Time. Bismarck, clear. Temperature 53 degrees. Relative humidity 86%. Wind south at 6 miles an hour. Pressure 30.15 inches and rising. Mendon, light rain was falling. 52 degrees, relative humidity 100%. Wind southwest at 6 miles an hour. Hazen, cloudy. 45 degrees, relative humidity 100%. Harvey, fog was reported, visibility 3/4 of a mile. 52 degrees, relative humidity 100%. Minot, clear. 54 degrees, relative humidity 90%. Wind southwest at 6 miles an hour. Dickinson, partly cloudy. 51 degrees, relative humidity 86%. Wind east at 8 miles an hour. Elsewhere around North Dakota, it was 49 at Garrison. It was clear, with a temperature of 55 at Williston, 49 at Jamestown, 54 at Fargo, 50 at Grand Forks, and 51 at Devil's Lake. In northern South Dakota, it was clear. It was 59 at Mobridge, and 58 at Aberdeen. In eastern Montana, at Mile City, it was clear, with a temperature of 62. At Glendive, it was partly cloudy, with a temperature of 60. Once again, at Bismarck, the temperature was 53 degrees under clear skies. The Bismarck, North Dakota climate summary for yesterday, August 26, 2026. Yesterday's high temperature was 83 degrees. This high was 2 degrees above the normal high of 81. The record high is 103 degrees, which was set in 1970. Yesterday's low temperature was 54 degrees. This low was 1 degree above the normal low of 53. The record low is 33 degrees, which was set in 1914. No precipitation fell yesterday, which leaves the monthly total at 0.90 inches. The total precipitation for the year still stands at 8.62 inches. There were no heating degree days yesterday. The yearly total since July 1st is 3. There were 4 cooling degree days yesterday. The yearly total since January 1st is 670. The normal high temperature for today is 81 degrees, and the normal low is 53. The record high for today is 107, which occurred in 1973, and the record low is 33, which occurred in 1982. Sunrise today is at 6:56 a.m. and sunset is at 8:32 p.m. Here is the forecast for the Bismarck Mendon listening area. Today, patchy smoke late. Mostly clear. Highs in the mid-80s. Light and variable winds, becoming southeast up to 10 miles per hour. Tonight, mostly clear in the evening, then partly cloudy with a slight chance of showers and thunderstorms after midnight. Lows in the upper 50s. East winds 5 to 10 miles per hour. Friday, decreasing clouds. A chance of showers and thunderstorms. Highs in the mid-80s. Southeast winds 10 to 15 miles per hour with gusts up to 25 miles per hour. Chance of rain 30%. Friday night, mostly cloudy. A slight chance of showers and thunderstorms in the evening. Lows around 60. East winds 5 to 10 miles per hour. Chance of rain 20%. Saturday, partly sunny. Highs in the mid-80s. East winds 5 to 10 miles per hour. Saturday night, mostly cloudy. Showers likely and a chance of thunderstorms in the evening, then a chance of showers and a slight chance of thunderstorms after midnight. Lows in the upper 50s. Chance of rain 70%. Sunday, mostly sunny. A slight chance of showers and thunderstorms in the afternoon. Highs in the lower 80s. Chance of rain 20%. Sunday night, partly cloudy. A chance of showers and a slight chance of thunderstorms in the evening, then a slight chance of showers after midnight. Lows in the mid-50s. Chance of rain 50%. Monday, sunny. Highs in the lower 80s. Monday night, mostly clear. Lows in the mid-50s. Tuesday, mostly sunny. A slight chance of showers in the afternoon. Highs in the lower 80s. Chance of rain 20%. Tuesday night, mostly cloudy with a slight chance of showers in the evening.

Then partly cloudy with a chance of showers after midnight. Lows in the upper 50s. Chance of rain 30%. Wednesday, mostly sunny. Highs in the mid-80s. For western Lake Sakakawea, rest of tonight, east winds around 10 miles per hour. Mostly clear. Lows in the lower 50s. Thursday, southeast winds 10 to 20 miles per hour. Sunny. Highs in the mid-80s. For eastern Lake Sakakawea, rest of tonight, northeast winds around 10 miles per hour in the evening becoming light. Mostly clear. Lows in the upper 40s. Thursday, light winds becoming southeast 10 to 15 miles per hour in the late morning and afternoon. Sunny. Highs in the mid-80s. For northern Lake Oahe, rest of tonight, north winds around 10 miles per hour in the evening becoming light. Mostly clear. Lows in the lower 50s. Thursday, light winds becoming southeast around 10 miles per hour in the late morning and afternoon. Sunny. Highs in the lower 80s. Here are the weather conditions at 4 a.m. Central Daylight Time. Bismarck, clear. Temperature 53 degrees, relative humidity 86%. Wind south at 6 miles an hour. Pressure 30.15 inches and rising. Menden, light rain was falling. 52 degrees, relative humidity 100%. Wind southwest at 6 miles an hour. Hazen, cloudy. 45 degrees, relative humidity 100%. Harvey, fog was reported, visibility 3/4 of a mile. 52 degrees, relative humidity 100%. Minot, clear. 54 degrees, relative humidity 90%. Wind southwest at 6 miles an hour. Dickinson, clear. 51 degrees, relative humidity 86%. Wind east at 8 miles an hour. Elsewhere around North Dakota, it was 49 at Garrison. It was clear, with a temperature of 55 at Williston, 49 at Jamestown, 54 at Fargo, 50 at Grand Forks, and 51 at Devil's Lake. In northern South Dakota, it was clear. It was 59 at Mobridge, and 58 at Aberdeen. In eastern Montana, at Miles City, it was clear, with a temperature of 62. At Glendive, it was partly cloudy, with a temperature of 60. Once again, at Bismarck, the temperature was 53 degrees under clear skies. The Bismarck, North Dakota climate summary for yesterday, August 26, 2026. Yesterday's high temperature was 83 degrees. This high was 2 degrees above the normal high of 81. The record high is 103 degrees, which was set in 1970. Yesterday's low temperature was 54 degrees. This low was 1 degree above the normal low of 53. The record low is 33 degrees, which was set in 1914. No precipitation fell yesterday, which leaves the monthly total at 0.90 inches. The total precipitation for the year still stands at 8.62 inches. There were no heating degree days yesterday. The yearly total since July 1st is 3. There were 4 cooling degree days yesterday. The yearly total since January 1st is 670. The normal high temperature for today is 81 degrees, and the normal low is 53. The record high for today is 107, which occurred in 1973, and the record low is 33, which occurred in 1982. Sunrise today is at 6:56 a.m. and sunset is at 8:32 p.m. Here is the forecast for the Bismarck, Menden listening area. Today, patchy smoke late. Mostly clear. Highs in the mid-80s. Light and variable winds, becoming southeast up to 10 miles per hour. Tonight, mostly clear in the evening, then partly cloudy with a slight chance of showers and thunderstorms after midnight. Lows in the upper 50s. East winds 5 to 10 miles per hour. Friday, decreasing clouds. A chance of showers and thunderstorms. Highs in the mid-80s. Southeast winds 10 to 15 miles per hour with gusts up to 25 miles per hour. Chance of rain 30%. Friday night, mostly cloudy. A slight chance of showers and thunderstorms in the evening. Lows around 60. East winds 5 to 10 miles per hour. Chance of rain 20%. Saturday, partly sunny.

highs in the mid-80s. East winds 5 to 10 miles per hour. Saturday night, mostly cloudy. Showers likely and a chance of thunderstorms in the evening, then a chance of showers and a slight chance of thunderstorms after midnight. Lows in the upper 50s. Chance of rain 70%. Sunday, mostly sunny. A slight chance of showers and thunderstorms in the afternoon. Highs in the lower 80s. Chance of rain 20%. Sunday night, partly cloudy. A chance of showers and a slight chance of thunderstorms in the evening, then a slight chance of showers after midnight. Lows in the mid-50s. Chance of rain 50%. Monday, sunny. Highs in the lower 80s. Monday night, mostly clear. Lows in the mid-50s. Tuesday, mostly sunny. A slight chance of showers in the afternoon. Highs in the lower 80s. Chance of rain 20%. Tuesday night, mostly cloudy with a slight chance of showers in the evening, then partly cloudy with a chance of showers after midnight. Lows in the upper 50s. Chance of rain 30%. Wednesday, mostly sunny. Highs in the mid-80s. For Western Lake Sakakawea, rest of tonight, east winds around 10 miles per hour. Mostly clear. Lows in the lower 50s. Thursday, southeast winds 10 to 20 miles per hour. Sunny. Highs in the mid-80s. For Eastern Lake Sakakawea, rest of tonight, northeast winds around 10 miles per hour in the evening becoming light. Mostly clear. Lows in the upper 40s. Thursday, light winds becoming southeast 10 to 15 miles per hour in the late morning and afternoon. Sunny. Highs in the mid-80s. For Northern Lake Oahe, rest of tonight, north winds around 10 miles per hour in the evening becoming light. Mostly clear. Lows in the lower 50s. Thursday, light winds becoming southeast around 10 miles per hour in the late morning and afternoon. Sunny. Highs in the lower 80s. Here are the weather conditions at 4 a.m. Central Daylight Time. Bismarck, clear. Temperature 53 degrees, relative humidity 86%. Wind south at 6 miles an hour. Pressure 30.15 inches and rising. Mendon, light rain was falling. 52 degrees, relative humidity 100%. Wind southwest at 6 miles an hour. Hazen, cloudy. 45 degrees, relative humidity 100%. Harvey, fog was reported, visibility 3/4 of a mile. 52 degrees, relative humidity 100%. Minot, clear. 54 degrees, relative humidity 90%. Wind southwest at 6 miles an hour. Dickinson, clear. 51 degrees, relative humidity 86%. Wind east at 8 miles an hour. Elsewhere around North Dakota, it was 49 at Garrison. It was clear, with a temperature of 55 at Williston, 49 at Jamestown, 54 at Fargo, 50 at Grand Forks, and 51 at Devil's Lake. In northern South Dakota, it was clear. It was 59 at Mobridge, and 58 at Aberdeen. In eastern Montana, at Miles City, it was clear, with a temperature of 62. At Glendive, it was partly cloudy, with a temperature of 60. Once again, at Bismarck, the temperature was 53 degrees under clear skies. The Bismarck, North Dakota climate summary for yesterday, August 26, 2026. Yesterday's high temperature was 83 degrees. This high was 2 degrees above the normal high of 81. The record high is 103 degrees, which was set in 1970. Yesterday's low temperature was 54 degrees. This low was 1 degree above the normal low of 53. The record low is 33 degrees, which was set in 1914. No precipitation fell yesterday, which leaves the monthly total at 0.90 inches. The total precipitation for the year still stands at 8.62 inches. There were no heating degree days yesterday. The yearly total since July 1st is 3. There were 4 cooling degree days yesterday. The yearly total since January 1st is 670. The normal high temperature for today is 81 degrees, and the normal low is 53. The record high for today is 107, which occurred in 1973, and the record low is 33, which occurred in 1982.

sunrise today is at 6:56 a.m. and sunset is at 8:32 p.m. Here is the forecast for the Bismarck Mandan listening area. Today, patchy smoke late. Mostly clear. Highs in the mid-80s. Light and variable winds, becoming southeast up to 10 miles per hour. Tonight, mostly clear in the evening, then partly cloudy with a slight chance of showers and thunderstorms after midnight. Lows in the upper 50s. East winds 5 to 10 miles per hour. Friday, decreasing clouds. A chance of showers and thunderstorms. Highs in the mid-80s. Southeast winds 10 to 15 miles per hour with gusts up to 25 miles per hour. Chance of rain 30%. Friday night, mostly cloudy. A slight chance of showers and thunderstorms in the evening. Lows around 60. East winds 5 to 10 miles per hour. Chance of rain 20%. Saturday, partly sunny. Highs in the mid-80s. East winds 5 to 10 miles per hour. Saturday night, mostly cloudy. Showers likely and a chance of thunderstorms in the evening, then a chance of showers and a slight chance of thunderstorms after midnight. Lows in the upper 50s. Chance of rain 70%. Sunday, mostly sunny. A slight chance of showers and thunderstorms in the afternoon. Highs in the lower 80s. Chance of rain 20%. Sunday night, partly cloudy. A chance of showers and a slight chance of thunderstorms in the evening, then a slight chance of showers after midnight. Lows in the mid-50s. Chance of rain 50%. Monday, sunny. Highs in the lower 80s. Monday night, mostly clear. Lows in the mid-50s. Tuesday, mostly sunny. A slight chance of showers in the afternoon. Highs in the lower 80s. Chance of rain 20%. Tuesday night, mostly cloudy with a slight chance of showers in the evening, then partly cloudy with a chance of showers after midnight. Lows in the upper 50s. Chance of rain 30%. Wednesday, mostly sunny. Highs in the mid-80s. For Western Lake Sakakawea, rest of tonight, east winds around 10 miles per hour. Mostly clear. Lows in the lower 50s. Thursday, southeast winds 10 to 20 miles per hour. Sunny. Highs in the mid-80s. For Eastern Lake Sakakawea, rest of tonight, northeast winds around 10 miles per hour in the evening becoming light. Mostly clear. Lows in the upper 40s. Thursday, light winds becoming southeast 10 to 15 miles per hour in the late morning and afternoon. Sunny. Highs in the mid-80s. For Northern Lake Oahe, rest of tonight, north winds around 10 miles per hour in the evening becoming light. Mostly clear. Lows in the lower 50s. Thursday, light winds becoming southeast around 10 miles per hour in the late morning and afternoon. Sunny. Highs in the lower 80s. Here are the weather conditions at 4 a.m. Central Daylight Time. Bismarck, clear. Temperature 53 degrees, relative humidity 86%. Wind south at 6 miles an hour. Pressure 30.15 inches and rising. Mandan, light rain was falling. 52 degrees, relative humidity 100%. Wind southwest at 6 miles an hour. Hazen, cloudy. 45 degrees, relative humidity 100%. Harvey, fog was reported, visibility 3/4 of a mile. 52 degrees, relative humidity 100%. Minot, clear. 54 degrees, relative humidity 90%. Wind southwest at 6 miles an hour. Dickinson, clear. 51 degrees, relative humidity 86%. Wind east at 8 miles an hour. Elsewhere around North Dakota, it was 49 at Garrison. It was clear, with a temperature of 55 at Williston, 49 at Jamestown, 54 at Fargo, 50 at Grand Forks, and 51 at Devil's Lake. In northern South Dakota, it was clear. It was 59 at Mobridge, and 58 at Aberdeen. In eastern Montana, at Mile City, it was clear, with a temperature of 62. At Glendive, it was partly cloudy, with a temperature of 60. Once again, at Bismarck, the temperature was 53 degrees under clear skies.

The Bismarck, North Dakota climate summary for yesterday, August 26, 2026. Yesterday's high temperature was 83 degrees. This high was 2 degrees above the normal high of 81. The record high is 103 degrees, which was set in 1970. Yesterday's low temperature was 54 degrees. This low was 1 degree above the normal low of 53. The record low is 33 degrees, which was set in 1914. No precipitation fell yesterday, which leaves the monthly total at 0.90 inches. The total precipitation for the year still stands at 8.62 inches. There were no heating degree days yesterday. The yearly total since July 1st is 3. There were 4 cooling degree days yesterday. The yearly total since January 1st is 670. The normal high temperature for today is 81 degrees, and the normal low is 53. The record high for today is 107, which occurred in 1973, and the record low is 33, which occurred in 1982. Sunrise today is at 6:56 a.m. and sunset is at 8:32 p.m. Here is the forecast for the Bismarck Minden listening area. Today, patchy smoke late. Mostly clear. Highs in the mid-80s. Light and variable winds, becoming southeast up to 10 miles per hour. Tonight, mostly clear in the evening, then partly cloudy with a slight chance of showers and thunderstorms after midnight. Lows in the upper 50s. East winds 5 to 10 miles per hour. Friday, decreasing clouds. A chance of showers and thunderstorms. Highs in the mid-80s. Southeast winds 10 to 15 miles per hour with gusts up to 25 miles per hour. Chance of rain 30%. Friday night, mostly cloudy. A slight chance of showers and thunderstorms in the evening. Lows around 60. East winds 5 to 10 miles per hour. Chance of rain 20%. Saturday, partly sunny. Highs in the mid-80s. East winds 5 to 10 miles per hour. Saturday night, mostly cloudy. Showers likely and a chance of thunderstorms in the evening, then a chance of showers and a slight chance of thunderstorms after midnight. Lows in the upper 50s. Chance of rain 70%. Sunday, mostly sunny. A slight chance of showers and thunderstorms in the afternoon. Highs in the lower 80s. Chance of rain 20%. Sunday night, partly cloudy. A chance of showers and a slight chance of thunderstorms in the evening, then a slight chance of showers after midnight. Lows in the mid-50s. Chance of rain 50%. Monday, sunny. Highs in the lower 80s. Monday night, mostly clear. Lows in the mid-50s. Tuesday, mostly sunny. A slight chance of showers in the afternoon. Highs in the lower 80s. Chance of rain 20%. Tuesday night, mostly cloudy with a slight chance of showers in the evening, then partly cloudy with a chance of showers after midnight. Lows in the upper 50s. Chance of rain 30%. Wednesday, mostly sunny. Highs in the mid-80s. For Western Lake Sakakawea, rest of tonight, east winds around 10 miles per hour. Mostly clear. Lows in the lower 50s. Thursday, southeast winds 10 to 20 miles per hour. Sunny. Highs in the mid-80s. For Eastern Lake Sakakawea, rest of tonight, northeast winds around 10 miles per hour in the evening becoming light. Mostly clear. Lows in the upper 40s. Thursday, light winds becoming southeast 10 to 15 miles per hour in the late morning and afternoon. Sunny. Highs in the mid-80s. For Northern Lake Orahi, rest of tonight, north winds around 10 miles per hour in the evening becoming light. Mostly clear. Lows in the lower 50s. Thursday, light winds becoming southeast around 10 miles per hour in the late morning and afternoon. Sunny. Highs in the lower 80s. Here are the weather conditions at 4 a.m. Central Daylight Time. Bismarck, clear. Temperature 53 degrees, relative humidity 86%. Wind south at 6 miles an hour. Pressure 30.15 inches and rising. Minden, light rain was falling. 52 degrees, relative humidity 100%. Wind southwest at 6 miles an hour. Hazen, cloudy. 40

85 degrees. Relative humidity 100%. Harvey, fog was reported. Visibility 3/4 of a mile. 52 degrees. Relative humidity 100%. Minot, clear. 54 degrees. Relative humidity 90%. Wind southwest at 6 miles an hour. Dickinson, clear. 51 degrees. Relative humidity 86%. Wind east at 8 miles an hour. Elsewhere around North Dakota, it was 49 at Garrison. It was clear, with a temperature of 55 at Williston, 49 at Jamestown, 54 at Fargo, 50 at Grand Forks, and 51 at Devil's Lake. In northern South Dakota, it was clear. It was 59 at Mobridge, and 58 at Aberdeen. In eastern Montana, at Miles City, it was clear, with a temperature of 62. At Glendive, it was partly cloudy, with a temperature of 60. Once again, at Bismarck, the temperature was 53 degrees under clear skies. 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Providing weather information 24 hours a day from your National Weather Service office in Bismarck. The Bismarck, North Dakota climate summary for yesterday, August 26, 2026. Yesterday's high temperature was 83 degrees. This high was 2 degrees above the normal high of 81. The record high is 103 degrees, which was set in 1970. Yesterday's low temperature was 54 degrees. This low was 1 degree above the normal low of 53. The record low is 33 degrees, which was set in 1914. No precipitation fell yesterday, which leaves the monthly total at 0.90 inches. The total precipitation for the year still stands at 8.62 inches. There were no heating degree days yesterday. The yearly total since July 1st is 3. There were 4 cooling degree days yesterday. The yearly total since January 1st is 670. The normal high temperature for today is 81 degrees, and the normal low is 53. The record high for today is 107, which occurred in 1973, and the record low is 33, which occurred in 1982. Sunrise today is at 6:56 a.m. and sunset is at 8:32 p.m. Here is the forecast for the Bismarck, Minden listening area. Today, patchy smoke late. Mostly clear. Highs in the mid-80s. Light and variable winds, becoming southeast up to 10 miles per hour. Tonight, mostly clear in the evening, then partly cloudy with a slight chance of showers and thunderstorms after midnight. Lows in the upper 50s. East winds 5 to 10 miles per hour. Friday, decreasing clouds. A chance of showers and thunderstorms. Highs in the mid-80s. Southeast winds 10 to 15 miles per hour with gusts up to 25 miles per hour. Chance of rain 30%. Friday night, mostly cloudy. A slight chance of showers and thunderstorms in the evening. Lows around 60. East winds 5 to 10 miles per hour. Chance of rain 20%. Saturday, partly sunny. Highs in the mid-80s. East winds 5 to 10 miles per hour. Saturday night, mostly cloudy. Showers likely and a chance of thunderstorms in the evening, then a chance of showers and a slight chance of thunderstorms after midnight. Lows miles per hour. Saturday night, mostly cloudy. Showers likely and a chance of thunderstorms in the evening, then a chance of showers and a slight chance of thunderstorms after midnight. Lows in the upper 50s. Chance of rain 70%. Sunday, mostly sunny. A slight chance of showers and thunderstorms in the afternoon. Highs in the lower 80s. Chance of rain 20%. Sunday night, partly cloudy. A chance of showers and a slight chance of thunderstorms in the evening, then a slight chance of showers after midnight. Lows in the mid-50s. Chance of rain 50%. Monday, sunny. Highs in the lower 80s. Monday night, mostly clear. Lows in the mid-50s. Tuesday, mostly sunny. A slight chance of showers in the afternoon. Highs in the lower 80s. Chance of rain 20%. Tuesday night, mostly cloudy with a slight chance of showers in the evening, then partly cloudy with a chance of showers after midnight. Lows in the upper 50s.

rain 30%. Wednesday, mostly sunny. Highs in the mid-80s. For Western Lake Sakakawea, today, southeast winds 10 to 20 miles per hour. Patchy smoke early in the morning. Areas of fog early in the morning. Mostly clear. Highs in the mid-80s. Tonight, breezy. Southeast winds 15 to 25 miles per hour. Partly cloudy in the evening, then becoming mostly cloudy. Lows in the lower 60s. For Eastern Lake Sakakawea, today, light winds becoming southeast 10 to 15 miles per hour in the late morning and afternoon. Patchy smoke early in the morning. Areas of fog early in the morning. Mostly clear. Highs in the mid-80s. Tonight, southeast winds 10 to 20 miles per hour. Partly cloudy. Lows in the upper 50s. For Northern Lake Oahe, today, light winds becoming southeast around 10 miles per hour in the late morning and afternoon. Patchy smoke early in the morning. Mostly clear. Highs in the lower 80s. Tonight, southeast winds 10 to 20 miles per hour. Partly cloudy. Lows in the upper 50s. Here are the weather conditions at 4 a.m. Central Daylight Time. Bismarck, clear. Temperature 53 degrees, relative humidity 86%. Wind south at 6 miles an hour. Pressure 30.15 inches and rising. Mendon, light rain was falling. 52 degrees, relative humidity 100%. Wind southwest at 6 miles an hour. Hazen, cloudy. 45 degrees, relative humidity 100%. Harvey, fog was reported, visibility 3/4 of a mile. 52 degrees, relative humidity 100%. Minot, clear. 54 degrees, relative humidity 90%. Wind southwest at 6 miles an hour. Dickinson, clear. 51 degrees, relative humidity 86%. Wind east at 8 miles an hour. Elsewhere around North Dakota, it was 49 at Garrison. It was clear, with a temperature of 55 at Williston, 49 at Jamestown, 54 at Fargo, 50 at Grand Forks, and 51 at Devil's Lake. In northern South Dakota, it was clear. It was 59 at Mobridge, and 58 at Aberdeen. In eastern Montana, at Miles City, it was clear, with a temperature of 62. At Glendive, it was partly cloudy, with a temperature of 60. Once again, at Bismarck, the temperature was 53 degrees under clear skies. The Bismarck, North Dakota climate summary for yesterday, August 26, 2026. Yesterday's high temperature was 83 degrees. This high was 2 degrees above the normal high of 81. The record high is 103 degrees, which was set in 1970. Yesterday's low temperature was 54 degrees. This low was 1 degree above the normal low of 53. The record low is 33 degrees, which was set in 1914. No precipitation fell yesterday, which leaves the monthly total at 0.90 inches. The total precipitation for the year still stands at 8.62 inches. There were no heating degree days yesterday. The yearly total since July 1st is 3. There were 4 cooling degree days yesterday. The yearly total since January 1st is 670. The normal high temperature for today is 81 degrees, and the normal low is 53. The record high for today is 107, which occurred in 1973, and the record low is 33, which occurred in 1982. Sunrise today is at 6:56 a.m. and sunset is at 8:32 p.m. The regional weather forecast from your National Weather Service office in Bismarck. Mainly dry today, with isolated to scattered showers and thunderstorms tonight. Low to medium shower and thunderstorm chances return Friday morning and will continue through the weekend and into early next week. An isolated severe thunderstorm is possible on Friday, mainly across south central and southeast North Dakota. Isolated severe thunderstorms are then possible across much of the area on Saturday. Near to slightly above average temperatures to continue through early next week. The detailed forecast for North Dakota, today, mostly clear to partly cloudy. Patchy smoke early in the morning. Areas of fog early in the morning. Highs in the mid-70s to mid-80s, with upper 80s to lower 90s southwest,

partly to mostly cloudy. Chance of showers and thunderstorms, mainly west. Lows in the upper 40s to upper 50s, with lower 60s west and mid 40s east. Friday, mostly cloudy and breezy. Chance of showers and thunderstorms. Highs in the upper 70s to upper 80s, with some lower 90s west. Saturday, mostly cloudy. Chance of showers and thunderstorms. Lows in the 50s to lower 60s. Highs in the upper 70s to upper 80s. Here is the forecast for the Bismarck Minden listening area. Today, patchy smoke late. Mostly clear. Highs in the mid-80s. East winds around 10 miles per hour. Tonight, mostly clear in the evening, then partly cloudy with a slight chance of showers and thunderstorms after midnight. Lows in the upper 50s. East winds 5 to 10 miles per hour. Friday, decreasing clouds. A chance of showers and thunderstorms. Highs in the mid-80s. Southeast winds 10 to 15 miles per hour with gusts up to 25 miles per hour. Chance of rain 30%. Friday night, mostly cloudy. A slight chance of showers and thunderstorms in the evening. Lows around 60. East winds 5 to 10 miles per hour. Chance of rain 20%. Saturday, partly sunny. Highs in the mid-80s. East winds 5 to 10 miles per hour. Saturday night, mostly cloudy. Showers likely and a chance of thunderstorms in the evening, then a chance of showers and a slight chance of thunderstorms after midnight. Lows in the upper 50s. Chance of rain 70%. Sunday, mostly sunny. A slight chance of showers and thunderstorms in the afternoon. Highs in the lower 80s. Chance of rain 20%. Sunday night, partly cloudy. A chance of showers and a slight chance of thunderstorms in the evening, then a slight chance of showers after midnight. Lows in the mid-50s. Chance of rain 50%. Monday, sunny. Highs in the lower 80s. Monday night, mostly clear. Lows in the mid-50s. Tuesday, mostly sunny. A slight chance of showers in the afternoon. Highs in the lower 80s. Chance of rain 20%. Tuesday night, mostly cloudy with a slight chance of showers in the evening, then partly cloudy with a chance of showers after midnight. Lows in the upper 50s. Chance of rain 30%. Wednesday, mostly sunny. Highs in the mid-80s. For Western Lake Sakakawea, today, southeast winds 10 to 20 miles per hour. Patchy smoke early in the morning. Areas of fog early in the morning. Mostly clear. Highs in the mid-80s. Tonight, breezy. Southeast winds 15 to 25 miles per hour. Partly cloudy in the evening, then becoming mostly cloudy. Lows in the lower 60s. For Eastern Lake Sakakawea, today, light winds becoming southeast 10 to 15 miles per hour in the late morning and afternoon. Patchy smoke early in the morning. Areas of fog early in the morning. Mostly clear. Highs in the mid-80s. Tonight, southeast winds 10 to 20 miles per hour. Partly cloudy. Lows in the upper 50s. For northern Lake Oahe, today, light winds becoming southeast around 10 miles per hour in the late morning and afternoon. Patchy smoke early in the morning. Mostly clear. Highs in the lower 80s. Tonight, southeast winds 10 to 20 miles per hour. Partly cloudy. Lows in the upper 50s. Here are the weather conditions at 4 a.m. Central Daylight Time. Bismarck, clear. Temperature 53 degrees, relative humidity 86%. Wind south at 6 miles an hour. Pressure 30.15 inches and rising. Minden, light rain was falling. 52 degrees, relative humidity 100%. Wind southwest at 6 miles an hour. Hazen, cloudy. 45 degrees, relative humidity 100%. Harvey, fog was reported, visibility 3/4 of a mile. 52 degrees, relative humidity 100%. Minot, clear. 54 degrees, relative humidity 90%. Wind southwest at 6 miles an hour. Dickinson, clear. 51 degrees, relative humidity 80%.

This high was 2 degrees above the normal high of 81. The record high is 103 degrees, which was set in 1970. Yesterday's low temperature was 54 degrees. This low was 1 degree above the normal low of 53. The record low is 33 degrees, which was set in 1914. No precipitation fell yesterday, which leaves the monthly total at 0.90 inches. The total precipitation for the year still stands at 8.62 inches. There were no heating degree days yesterday. The yearly total since July 1st is 3. There were 4 cooling degree days yesterday. The yearly total since January 1st is 670. The normal high temperature for today is 81 degrees, and the normal low is 53. The record high for today is 107, which occurred in 1973, and the record low is 33, which occurred in 1982. Sunrise today is at 6:56 a.m. and sunset is at 8:32 p.m. The regional weather forecast from your National Weather Service office in Bismarck. Mainly dry today, with isolated to scattered showers and thunderstorms tonight. Low to medium shower and thunderstorm chances return Friday morning and will continue through the weekend and into early next week. An isolated severe thunderstorm is possible on Friday, mainly across south central and southeast North Dakota. Isolated severe thunderstorms are then possible across much of the area on Saturday. Near to slightly above average temperatures to continue through early next week. The detailed forecast for North Dakota, today, mostly clear to partly cloudy. Patchy smoke early in the morning. Areas of fog early in the morning. Highs in the mid-70s to mid-80s, with upper 80s to lower 90s southwest. Tonight, partly to mostly cloudy. Chance of showers and thunderstorms, mainly west. Lows in the upper 40s to upper 50s, with lower 60s west and mid-40s east. Friday, mostly cloudy and breezy. Chance of showers and thunderstorms. Highs in the upper 70s to upper 80s, with some lower 90s west. Saturday, mostly cloudy. Chance of showers and thunderstorms. Lows in the 50s to lower 60s. Highs in the upper 70s to upper 80s. Here is the forecast for the Bismarck, Minden listening area. Today, patchy smoke late. Mostly clear. Highs in the mid-80s. East winds around 10 miles per hour. Tonight, mostly clear in the evening, then partly cloudy with a slight chance of showers and thunderstorms after midnight. Lows in the upper 50s. East winds 5 to 10 miles per hour. Friday, decreasing clouds. A chance of showers and thunderstorms. Highs in the mid-80s. Southeast winds 10 to 15 miles per hour with gusts up to 25 miles per hour. Chance of rain 30%. Friday night, mostly cloudy. A slight chance of showers and thunderstorms in the evening. Lows around 60. East winds 5 to 10 miles per hour. Chance of rain 20%. Saturday, partly sunny. Highs in the mid-80s. East winds 5 to 10 miles per hour. Saturday night, mostly cloudy. Showers likely and a chance of thunderstorms in the evening, then a chance of showers and a slight chance of thunderstorms after midnight. Lows in the upper 50s. Chance of rain 70%. Sunday, mostly sunny. A slight chance of showers and thunderstorms in the afternoon. Highs in the lower 80s. Chance of rain 20%. Sunday night, partly cloudy. A chance of showers and a slight chance of thunderstorms in the evening, then a slight chance of showers after midnight. Lows in the mid-50s. Chance of rain 50%. Monday, sunny. Highs in the lower 80s. Monday night, mostly clear. Lows in the mid-50s. Tuesday, mostly sunny. A slight chance of showers in the afternoon. Highs in the lower 80s. Chance of rain 20%. Tuesday night, mostly cloudy with a slight chance of showers in the evening, then partly cloudy with a chance of showers after midnight. Lows in the upper 50s. Chance of rain 30%. Wednesday, mostly sunny. Highs in the mid-80s. For Western Lake Sakakawea, today, southeast winds 10 to 20 miles per hour. Patchy smoke early in the morning. Areas of fog early in the morning. Mostly clear. Highs in the mid-80s.

Tonight, breezy. Southeast winds 15 to 25 miles per hour. Partly cloudy in the evening, then becoming mostly cloudy. Lows in the lower 60s. For Eastern Lake Sakakawea, today, light winds becoming southeast 10 to 15 miles per hour in the late morning and afternoon. Patchy smoke early in the morning. Areas of fog early in the morning. Mostly clear. Highs in the mid-80s. Tonight, southeast winds 10 to 20 miles per hour. Partly cloudy. Lows in the upper 50s. For Northern Lake Oahe, today, light winds becoming southeast around 10 miles per hour in the late morning and afternoon. Patchy smoke early in the morning. Mostly clear. Highs in the lower 80s. Tonight, southeast winds 10 to 20 miles per hour. Partly cloudy. Lows in the upper 50s. Here are the weather conditions at 4 a.m. Central Daylight Time. Bismarck, clear. Temperature 53 degrees, relative humidity 86%. Wind south at 6 miles an hour. Pressure 30.15 inches and rising. Mendon, light rain was falling. 52 degrees, relative humidity 100%. Wind southwest at 6 miles an hour. Hazen, cloudy. 45 degrees, relative humidity 100%. Harvey, fog was reported, visibility 3/4 of a mile. 52 degrees, relative humidity 100%. Minot, clear. 54 degrees, relative humidity 90%. Wind southwest at 6 miles an hour. Dickinson, clear. 51 degrees, relative humidity 86%. Wind east at 8 miles an hour. Elsewhere around North Dakota, it was 49 at Garrison. It was clear, with a temperature of 55 at Williston, 49 at Jamestown, 54 at Fargo, 50 at Grand Forks, and 51 at Devil's Lake. In northern South Dakota, it was clear. It was 59 at Mobridge, and 58 at Aberdeen. In eastern Montana, at Mile City, it was clear, with a temperature of 62. At Glendive, it was partly cloudy, with a temperature of 60. Once again, at Bismarck, the temperature was 53 degrees under clear skies. The Bismarck, North Dakota climate summary for yesterday, August 26, 2026. Yesterday's high temperature was 83 degrees. This high was 2 degrees above the normal high of 81. The record high is 103 degrees, which was set in 1970. Yesterday's low temperature was 54 degrees. This low was 1 degree above the normal low of 53. The record low is 33 degrees, which was set in 1914. No precipitation fell yesterday, which leaves the monthly total at 0.90 inches. The total precipitation for the year still stands at 8.62 inches. There were no heating degree days yesterday. The yearly total since July 1st is 3. There were 4 cooling degree days yesterday. The yearly total since January 1st is 670. The normal high temperature for today is 81 degrees, and the normal low is 53. The record high for today is 107, which occurred in 1973, and the record low is 33, which occurred in 1982. Sunrise today is at 6:56 a.m. and sunset is at 8:32 p.m. The regional weather forecast from your National Weather Service office in Bismarck. Mainly dry today, with isolated to scattered showers and thunderstorms tonight. Low to medium shower and thunderstorm chances return Friday morning and will continue through the weekend and into early next week. An isolated severe thunderstorm is possible on Friday, mainly across south central and southeast North Dakota. Isolated severe thunderstorms are then possible across much of the area on Saturday. Near to slightly above average temperatures to continue through early next week. The detailed forecast for North Dakota, today, mostly clear to partly cloudy. Patchy smoke early in the morning. Areas of fog early in the morning. Highs in the mid-70s to mid-80s, with upper 80s to lower 90s southwest. Tonight, partly to mostly cloudy. Chance of showers and thunderstorms, mainly west. Lows in the upper 40s to upper 50s, with lower 60s west and mid-40s east. Friday, mostly cloudy and breezy. Chance of showers and thunderstorms. Highs in the upper 70s to upper 80s, with some lower 90s west.

Saturday, mostly cloudy. Chance of showers and thunderstorms. Lows in the 50s to lower 60s. Highs in the upper 70s to upper 80s. Here is the forecast for the Bismarck Minden listening area. Today, patchy smoke late. Mostly clear. Highs in the mid-80s. East winds around 10 miles per hour. Tonight, mostly clear in the evening, then partly cloudy with a slight chance of showers and thunderstorms after midnight. Lows in the upper 50s. East winds 5 to 10 miles per hour. Friday, decreasing clouds. A chance of showers and thunderstorms. Highs in the mid-80s. Southeast winds 10 to 15 miles per hour with gusts up to 25 miles per hour. Chance of rain 30%. Friday night, mostly cloudy. A slight chance of showers and thunderstorms in the evening. Lows around 60. East winds 5 to 10 miles per hour. Chance of rain 20%. Saturday, partly sunny. Highs in the mid-80s. East winds 5 to 10 miles per hour. Saturday night, mostly cloudy. Showers likely and a chance of thunderstorms in the evening, then a chance of showers and a slight chance of thunderstorms after midnight. Lows in the upper 50s. Chance of rain 70%. Sunday, mostly sunny. A slight chance of showers and thunderstorms in the afternoon. Highs in the lower 80s. Chance of rain 20%. Sunday night, partly cloudy. A chance of showers and a slight chance of thunderstorms in the evening, then a slight chance of showers after midnight. Lows in the mid-50s. Chance of rain 50%. Monday, sunny. Highs in the lower 80s. Monday night, mostly clear. Lows in the mid-50s. Tuesday, mostly sunny. A slight chance of showers in the afternoon. Highs in the lower 80s. Chance of rain 20%. Tuesday night, mostly cloudy with a slight chance of showers in the evening, then partly cloudy with a chance of showers after midnight. Lows in the upper 50s. Chance of rain 30%. Wednesday, mostly sunny. Highs in the mid-80s. For Western Lake Sakakawea, today, southeast winds 10 to 20 miles per hour. Patchy smoke early in the morning. Areas of fog early in the morning. Mostly clear. Highs in the mid-80s. Tonight, breezy. Southeast winds 15 to 25 miles per hour. Partly cloudy in the evening, then becoming mostly cloudy. Lows in the lower 60s. For Eastern Lake Sakakawea, today, light winds becoming southeast 10 to 15 miles per hour in the late morning and afternoon. Patchy smoke early in the morning. Areas of fog early in the morning. Mostly clear. Highs in the mid-80s. Tonight, southeast winds 10 to 20 miles per hour. Partly cloudy. Lows in the upper 50s. For Northern Lake Oahe, today, light winds becoming southeast around 10 miles per hour in the late morning and afternoon. Patchy smoke early in the morning. Mostly clear. Highs in the lower 80s. Tonight, southeast winds 10 to 20 miles per hour. Partly cloudy. Lows in the upper 50s. Here are the weather conditions at 4 a.m. Central Daylight Time. Bismarck, clear. Temperature 53 degrees, relative humidity 86%. Wind south at 6 miles an hour. Pressure 30.15 inches and rising. Minden, light rain was falling. 52 degrees, relative humidity 100%. Wind southwest at 6 miles an hour. Hazen, cloudy. 45 degrees, relative humidity 100%. Harvey, fog was reported, visibility 3/4 of a mile. 52 degrees, relative humidity 100%. Minot, clear. 54 degrees, relative humidity 90%. Wind southwest at 6 miles an hour. Dickinson, clear. 51 degrees, relative humidity 86%. Wind east at 8 miles an hour. Elsewhere around North Dakota, it was 49 at Garrison. It was clear, with a temperature of 55 at Williston, 49 at Jamestown, 54 at Fargo, 50 at Grand Forks, and 51 at Devil's Lake. In northern South Dakota, it was clear. It was 50.

9 at Mobridge and 58 at Aberdeen. In eastern Montana, at Mile City, it was clear with a temperature of 62. At Glendive, it was partly cloudy with a temperature of 60. Once again, at Bismarck, the temperature was 53 degrees under clear skies. This is NOAA Weather Radio Station WXL78 in Bismarck, North Dakota, operating on a frequency of 162.475 MHz. Providing weather information 24 hours a day from your National Weather Service office in Bismarck. The Bismarck, North Dakota climate summary for yesterday, August 26, 2026. Yesterday's high temperature was 83 degrees. This high was 2 degrees above the normal high of 81. The record high is 103 degrees, which was set in 1970. Yesterday's low temperature was 54 degrees. This low was 1 degree above the normal low of 53. The record low is 33 degrees, which was set in 1914. No precipitation fell yesterday, which leaves the monthly total at 0.90 inches. The total precipitation for the year still stands at 8.62 inches. There were no heating degree days yesterday. The yearly total since July 1st is 3. There were 4 cooling degree days yesterday. The yearly total since January 1st is 670. The normal high temperature for today is 81 degrees, and the normal low is 53. The record high for today is 107, which occurred in 1973, and the record low is 33, which occurred in 1982. Sunrise today is at 6:56 a.m. and sunset is at 8:32 p.m. The regional weather forecast from your National Weather Service office in Bismarck. Mainly dry today, with isolated to scattered showers and thunderstorms tonight. Low to medium shower and thunderstorm chances return Friday morning and will continue through the weekend and into early next week. An isolated severe thunderstorm is possible on Friday, mainly across south central and southeast North Dakota. Isolated severe thunderstorms are then possible across much of the area on Saturday. Near to slightly above average temperatures to continue through early next week. The detailed forecast for North Dakota, today, mostly clear to partly cloudy. Patchy smoke early in the morning. Areas of fog early in the morning. Highs in the mid-70s to mid-80s, with upper 80s to lower 90s southwest. Tonight, partly to mostly cloudy. Chance of showers and thunderstorms, mainly west. Lows in the upper 40s to upper 50s, with lower 60s west and mid-40s east. Friday, mostly cloudy and breezy. Chance of showers and thunderstorms. Highs in the upper 70s to upper 80s, with some lower 90s west. Saturday, mostly cloudy. Chance of showers and thunderstorms. Lows in the 50s to lower 60s. Highs in the upper 70s to upper 80s. Here is the forecast for the Bismarck, Minden listening area. Today, patchy smoke late. Mostly clear. Highs in the mid-80s. East winds around 10 miles per hour. Tonight, mostly clear in the evening, then partly cloudy with a slight chance of showers and thunderstorms after midnight. Lows in the upper 50s. East winds 5 to 10 miles per hour. Friday, decreasing clouds. A chance of showers and thunderstorms. Highs in the mid-80s. Southeast winds 10 to 15 miles per hour with gusts up to 25 miles per hour. Chance of rain 30%. Friday night, mostly cloudy. A slight chance of showers and thunderstorms in the evening. Lows around 60. East winds 5 to 10 miles per hour. Chance of rain 20%. Saturday, partly sunny. Highs in the mid-80s. East winds 5 to 10 miles per hour. Saturday night, mostly cloudy. Showers likely and a chance of thunderstorms in the evening, then a chance of showers and a slight chance of thunderstorms after midnight. Lows in the upper 50s. Chance of rain 70%. Sunday, mostly sunny. A slight chance of showers and thunderstorms in the afternoon. Highs in the lower 80s. Chance of rain 20%. Sunday night, partly cloudy. A chance of showers and a slight chance of thunderstorms in the evening, then a slight chance of showers after midnight. Lows in the mid-50s. Chance of rain 50%. Monday, sunny. Highs in the lower 80s.
Monday night, mostly clear. Lows in the mid-50s. Tuesday, mostly sunny. A slight chance of showers in the afternoon. Highs in the lower 80s. Chance of rain 20%. Tuesday night, mostly cloudy with a slight chance of showers in the evening, then partly cloudy with a chance of showers after midnight. Lows in the upper 50s. Chance of rain 30%. Wednesday, mostly sunny. Highs in the mid-80s. For Western Lake Sakakawea, today, southeast winds 10 to 20 miles per hour. Patchy smoke early in the morning. Areas of fog early in the morning. Mostly clear. Highs in the mid-80s. Tonight, breezy. Southeast winds 15 to 25 miles per hour. Partly cloudy in the evening, then becoming mostly cloudy. Lows in the lower 60s. For Eastern Lake Sakakawea, today, light winds becoming southeast 10 to 15 miles per hour in the late morning and afternoon. Patchy smoke early in the morning. Areas of fog early in the morning. Mostly clear. Highs in the mid-80s. Tonight, southeast winds 10 to 20 miles per hour. Partly cloudy. Lows in the upper 50s. For Northern Lake Oahe, today, light winds becoming southeast around 10 miles per hour in the late morning and afternoon. Patchy smoke early in the morning. Mostly clear. Highs in the lower 80s. Tonight, southeast winds 10 to 20 miles per hour. Partly cloudy. Lows in the upper 50s. Here are the weather conditions at 5 a.m. Central Daylight Time. Bismarck, clear. Temperature 53 degrees, relative humidity 89%. Pressure 30.15 inches and steady. Mendon, partly cloudy. 52 degrees, relative humidity 100%. Hazen, cloudy. 43 degrees, relative humidity 100%. Harvey, fog was reported, visibility less than 1/4 of a mile. 48 degrees, relative humidity 100%. Minot, clear. 51 degrees, relative humidity 96%. Dickinson, partly cloudy. 56 degrees, relative humidity 77%. Wind southeast at 8 miles an hour. Elsewhere around North Dakota, at Devil's Lake, fog was reported with a temperature of 53. It was 47 at Garrison. It was clear with a temperature of 56 at Williston, 52 at Jamestown, 53 at Fargo, and 49 at Grand Forks. In northern South Dakota, it was clear. It was 57 at Mobridge and 55 at Aberdeen. In eastern Montana, it was clear, with a temperature of 63 at Miles City and 59 at Glendive. Once again, at Bismarck, the temperature was 53 degrees under clear skies. The Bismarck, North Dakota climate summary for yesterday, August 26, 2026. Yesterday's high temperature was 83 degrees. This high was 2 degrees above the normal high of 81. The record high is 103 degrees, which was set in 1970. Yesterday's low temperature was 54 degrees. This low was 1 degree above the normal low of 53. The record low is 33 degrees, which was set in 1914. No precipitation fell yesterday, which leaves the monthly total at 0.90 inches. The total precipitation for the year still stands at 8.62 inches. There were no heating degree days yesterday. The yearly total since July 1st is 3. There were 4 cooling degree days yesterday. The yearly total since January 1st is 670. The normal high temperature for today is 81 degrees, and the normal low is 53. The record high for today is 107, which occurred in 1973, and the record low is 33, which occurred in 1982. Sunrise today is at 6:56 a.m. and sunset is at 8:32 p.m. The regional weather forecast from your National Weather Service office in Bismarck. Mainly dry today, with isolated to scattered showers and thunderstorms tonight. Low to medium shower and thunderstorm chances return Friday morning and will continue through the weekend and into early next week. An isolated severe thunderstorm is possible on Friday, mainly across south central and southeast North Dakota. Isolated severe thunderstorms are then possible across much of the area on Saturday.
near to slightly above average temperatures to continue through early next week. The details

Now forecast for North Dakota. Today, mostly clear to partly cloudy. Patchy smoke early in the morning. Areas of fog early in the morning. Highs in the mid-70s to mid-80s, with upper 80s to lower 90s southwest. Tonight, partly to mostly cloudy. Chance of showers and thunderstorms, mainly west. Lows in the upper 40s to upper 50s, with lower 60s west and mid-40s east. Friday, mostly cloudy and breezy. Chance of showers and thunderstorms. Highs in the upper 70s to upper 80s, with some lower 90s west. Saturday, mostly cloudy. Chance of showers and thunderstorms. Lows in the 50s to lower 60s. Highs in the upper 70s to upper 80s. Here is the forecast for the Bismarck Minden listening area. Today, patchy smoke late. Mostly clear. Highs in the mid-80s. East winds around 10 miles per hour. Tonight, mostly clear in the evening, then partly cloudy with a slight chance of showers and thunderstorms after midnight. Lows in the upper 50s. East winds 5 to 10 miles per hour. Friday, decreasing clouds. A chance of showers and thunderstorms. Highs in the mid-80s. Southeast winds 10 to 15 miles per hour with gusts up to 25 miles per hour. Chance of rain 30%. Friday night, mostly cloudy. A slight chance of showers and thunderstorms in the evening. Lows around 60. East winds 5 to 10 miles per hour. Chance of rain 20%. Saturday, partly sunny. Highs in the mid-80s. East winds 5 to 10 miles per hour. Saturday night, mostly cloudy. Showers likely and a chance of thunderstorms in the evening, then a chance of showers and a slight chance of thunderstorms after midnight. Lows in the upper 50s. Chance of rain 70%. Sunday, mostly sunny. A slight chance of showers and thunderstorms in the afternoon. Highs in the lower 80s. Chance of rain 20%. Sunday night, partly cloudy. A chance of showers and a slight chance of thunderstorms in the evening, then a slight chance of showers after midnight. Lows in the mid-50s. Chance of rain 50%. Monday, sunny. Highs in the lower 80s. Monday night, mostly clear. Lows in the mid-50s. Tuesday, mostly sunny. A slight chance of showers in the afternoon. Highs in the lower 80s. Chance of rain 20%. Tuesday night, mostly cloudy with a slight chance of showers in the evening, then partly cloudy with a chance of showers after midnight. Lows in the upper 50s. Chance of rain 30%. Wednesday, mostly sunny. Highs in the mid-80s. For Western Lake Sakakawea, today, southeast winds 10 to 20 miles per hour. Patchy smoke early in the morning. Areas of fog early in the morning. Mostly clear. Highs in the mid-80s. Tonight, breezy. Southeast winds 15 to 25 miles per hour. Partly cloudy in the evening, then becoming mostly cloudy. Lows in the lower 60s. For Eastern Lake Sakakawea, today, light winds becoming southeast 10 to 15 miles per hour in the late morning and afternoon. Patchy smoke early in the morning. Areas of fog early in the morning. Mostly clear. Highs in the mid-80s. Tonight, southeast winds 10 to 20 miles per hour. Partly cloudy. Lows in the upper 50s. For Northern Lake Oahe, today, light winds becoming southeast around 10 miles per hour in the late morning and afternoon. Patchy smoke early in the morning. Mostly clear. Highs in the lower 80s. Tonight, southeast winds 10 to 20 miles per hour. Partly cloudy. Lows in the upper 50s. Here are the weather conditions at 5 a.m. Central Daylight Time. Bismarck, clear. Temperature 53 degrees, relative humidity 89%. Pressure 30.15 inches and steady. Minden, partly cloudy. 52 degrees, relative humidity 100%. Hazen, cloudy. 43 degrees, relative humidity 100%. Harvey, fog was reported, visibility less than 1/4 of a mile. 48 degrees, relative humidity 100%. Minot, clear. 51 degrees,

Humidity 96%. Dickinson, partly cloudy. 56 degrees, relative humidity 77%. Wind southeast at 8 miles an hour. Elsewhere around North Dakota, at Devil's Lake, fog was reported, with a temperature of 53. It was 47 at Garrison. It was clear, with a temperature of 56 at Williston, 52 at Jamestown, 53 at Fargo, and 49 at Grand Forks. In northern South Dakota, it was clear. It was 57 at Mobridge, and 55 at Aberdeen. In eastern Montana, it was clear, with a temperature of 63 at Miles City, and 59 at Glendive. Once again, at Bismarck, the temperature was 53 degrees under clear skies. The Bismarck, North Dakota climate summary for yesterday, August 26, 2026. Yesterday's high temperature was 83 degrees. This high was 2 degrees above the normal high of 81. The record high is 103 degrees, which was set in 1970. Yesterday's low temperature was 54 degrees. This low was 1 degree above the normal low of 53. The record low is 33 degrees, which was set in 1914. No precipitation fell yesterday, which leaves the monthly total at 0.90 inches. The total precipitation for the year still stands at 8.62 inches. There were no heating degree days yesterday. The yearly total since July 1st is 3. There were 4 cooling degree days yesterday. The yearly total since January 1st is 670. The normal high temperature for today is 81 degrees, and the normal low is 53. The record high for today is 107, which occurred in 1973, and the record low is 33, which occurred in 1982. Sunrise today is at 6:56 a.m. and sunset is at 8:32 p.m. The regional weather forecast from your National Weather Service office in Bismarck. Mainly dry today, with isolated to scattered showers and thunderstorms tonight. Low to medium shower and thunderstorm chances return Friday morning and will continue through the weekend and into early next week. An isolated severe thunderstorm is possible on Friday, mainly across south central and southeast North Dakota. Isolated severe thunderstorms are then possible across much of the area on Saturday. Near to slightly above average temperatures to continue through early next week. The detailed forecast for North Dakota, today, mostly clear to partly cloudy. Patchy smoke early in the morning. Areas of fog early in the morning. Highs in the mid-70s to mid-80s, with upper 80s to lower 90s southwest. Tonight, partly to mostly cloudy. Chance of showers and thunderstorms, mainly west. Lows in the upper 40s to upper 50s, with lower 60s west and mid-40s east. Friday, mostly cloudy and breezy. Chance of showers and thunderstorms. Highs in the upper 70s to upper 80s, with some lower 90s west. Saturday, mostly cloudy. Chance of showers and thunderstorms. Lows in the 50s to lower 60s. Highs in the upper 70s to upper 80s. Here is the forecast for the Bismarck, Minden listening area. Today, patchy smoke late. Mostly clear. Highs in the mid-80s. East winds around 10 miles per hour. Tonight, mostly clear in the evening, then partly cloudy with a slight chance of showers and thunderstorms after midnight. Lows in the upper 50s. East winds 5 to 10 miles per hour. Friday, decreasing clouds. A chance of showers and thunderstorms. Highs in the mid-80s. Southeast winds 10 to 15 miles per hour with gusts up to 25 miles per hour. Chance of rain 30%. Friday night, mostly cloudy. A slight chance of showers and thunderstorms in the evening. Lows around 60. East winds 5 to 10 miles per hour. Chance of rain 20%. Saturday, partly sunny. Highs in the mid-80s. East winds 5 to 10 miles per hour. Saturday night, mostly cloudy. Showers likely and a chance of thunderstorms in the evening, then a chance of showers and a slight chance of thunderstorms after midnight. Lows in the upper 50s. Chance of rain 70%. Sunday, mostly sunny. A slight chance of showers and thunderstorms in the afternoon. Highs in the lower 80s. Chance of rain 20%. Sunday night, partly cloudy. A chance of showers and a slight chance.
of thunderstorms in the evening, then a slight chance of showers after midnight. Lows in the mid-50s. Chance of rain 50%. Monday, sunny. Highs in the lower 80s. Monday night, mostly clear. Lows in the mid-50s. Tuesday, mostly sunny. A slight chance of showers in the afternoon. Highs in the lower 80s. Chance of rain 20%. Tuesday night, mostly cloudy with a slight chance of showers in the evening, then partly cloudy with a chance of showers after midnight. Lows in the upper 50s. Chance of rain 30%. Wednesday, mostly sunny. Highs in the mid-80s. For Western Lake Sakakawea, today, southeast winds 10 to 20 miles per hour. Patchy smoke early in the morning. Areas of fog early in the morning. Mostly clear. Highs in the mid-80s. Tonight, breezy. Southeast winds 15 to 25 miles per hour. Partly cloudy in the evening, then becoming mostly cloudy. Lows in the lower 60s. For Eastern Lake Sakakawea, today, light winds becoming southeast 10 to 15 miles per hour in the late morning and afternoon. Patchy smoke early in the morning. Areas of fog early in the morning. Mostly clear. Highs in the mid-80s. Tonight, southeast winds 10 to 20 miles per hour. Partly cloudy. Lows in the upper 50s. For Northern Lake Oahe, today, light winds becoming southeast around 10 miles per hour in the late morning and afternoon. Patchy smoke early in the morning. Mostly clear. Highs in the lower 80s. Tonight, southeast winds 10 to 20 miles per hour. Partly cloudy. Lows in the upper 50s. Here are the weather conditions at 5 a.m. Central Daylight Time. Bismarck, clear. Temperature 53 degrees, relative humidity 89%. Pressure 30.15 inches and steady. Mendham, partly cloudy. 52 degrees, relative humidity 100%. Hazen, cloudy. 43 degrees, relative humidity 100%. Harvey, fog was reported, visibility less than 1/4 of a mile. 48 degrees, relative humidity 100%. Minot, clear. 51 degrees, relative humidity 96%. Dickinson, partly cloudy. 56 degrees, relative humidity 77%. Wind southeast at 8 miles an hour. Elsewhere around North Dakota, at Devil's Lake, fog was reported, with a temperature of 53. It was 47 at Garrison. It was clear, with a temperature of 56 at Williston, 52 at Jamestown, 53 at Fargo, and 49 at Grand Forks. In northern South Dakota, it was clear. It was 57 at Mobridge, and 55 at Aberdeen. In eastern Montana, it was clear, with a temperature of 63 at Miles City, and 59 at Glendive. Once again, at Bismarck, the temperature was 53 degrees under clear skies. The Bismarck, North Dakota climate summary for yesterday, August 26, 2026. Yesterday's high temperature was 83 degrees. This high was 2 degrees above the normal high of 81. The record high is 103 degrees, which was set in 1970. Yesterday's low temperature was 54 degrees. This low was 1 degree above the normal low of 53. The record low is 33 degrees, which was set in 1914. No precipitation fell yesterday, which leaves the monthly total at 0.90 inches. The total precipitation for the year still stands at 8.62 inches. There were no heating degree days yesterday. The yearly total since July 1st is 3. There were 4 cooling degree days yesterday. The yearly total since January 1st is 670. The normal high temperature for today is 81 degrees, and the normal low is 53. The record high for today is 107, which occurred in 1973, and the record low is 33, which occurred in 1982. Sunrise today is at 6:56 a.m. and sunset is at 8:32 p.m. The regional weather forecast from your National Weather Service office in Bismarck. Mainly dry today, with isolated to scattered showers and thunderstorms tonight. Low to medium shower and thunderstorm chances return Friday morning and will continue through the weekend and into early next week. An isolated severe thunderstorm is possible.

possible on Friday, mainly across South Central and Southeast North Dakota. Isolated severe thunderstorms are then possible across much of the area on Saturday. Near to slightly above average temperatures to continue through early next week. The detailed forecast for North Dakota, today, mostly clear to partly cloudy. Patchy smoke early in the morning. Areas of fog early in the morning. Highs in the mid-70s to mid-80s, with upper 80s to lower 90s southwest. Tonight, partly to mostly cloudy. Chance of showers and thunderstorms, mainly west. Lows in the upper 40s to upper 50s, with lower 60s west and mid-40s east. Friday, mostly cloudy and breezy. Chance of showers and thunderstorms. Highs in the upper 70s to upper 80s, with some lower 90s west. Saturday, mostly cloudy. Chance of showers and thunderstorms. Lows in the 50s to lower 60s. Highs in the upper 70s to upper 80s. Here is the forecast for the Bismarck, Minden listening area. Today, patchy smoke late. Mostly clear. Highs in the mid-80s. East winds around 10 miles per hour. Tonight, mostly clear in the evening, then partly cloudy with a slight chance of showers and thunderstorms after midnight. Lows in the upper 50s. East winds 5 to 10 miles per hour. Friday, decreasing clouds. A chance of showers and thunderstorms. Highs in the mid-80s. Southeast winds 10 to 15 miles per hour with gusts up to 25 miles per hour. Chance of rain 30%. Friday night, mostly cloudy. A slight chance of showers and thunderstorms in the evening. Lows around 60. East winds 5 to 10 miles per hour. Chance of rain 20%. Saturday, partly sunny. Highs in the mid-80s. East winds 5 to 10 miles per hour. Saturday night, mostly cloudy. Showers likely and a chance of thunderstorms in the evening, then a chance of showers and a slight chance of thunderstorms after midnight. Lows in the upper 50s. Chance of rain 70%. Sunday, mostly sunny. A slight chance of showers and thunderstorms in the afternoon. Highs in the lower 80s. Chance of rain 20%. Sunday night, partly cloudy. A chance of showers and a slight chance of thunderstorms in the evening, then a slight chance of showers after midnight. Lows in the mid-50s. Chance of rain 50%. Monday, sunny. Highs in the lower 80s. Monday night, mostly clear. Lows in the mid-50s. Tuesday, mostly sunny. A slight chance of showers in the afternoon. Highs in the lower 80s. Chance of rain 20%. Tuesday night, mostly cloudy with a slight chance of showers in the evening, then partly cloudy with a chance of showers after midnight. Lows in the upper 50s. Chance of rain 30%. Wednesday, mostly sunny. Highs in the mid-80s. For Western Lake Sakakawea, today, southeast winds 10 to 20 miles per hour. Patchy smoke early in the morning. Areas of fog early in the morning. Mostly clear. Highs in the mid-80s. Tonight, breezy. Southeast winds 15 to 25 miles per hour. Partly cloudy in the evening, then becoming mostly cloudy. Lows in the lower 60s. For Eastern Lake Sakakawea, today, light winds becoming southeast 10 to 15 miles per hour in the late morning and afternoon. Patchy smoke early in the morning. Areas of fog early in the morning. Mostly clear. Highs in the mid-80s. Tonight, southeast winds 10 to 20 miles per hour. Partly cloudy. Lows in the upper 50s. For Northern Lake Oahe, today, light winds becoming southeast around 10 miles per hour in the late morning and afternoon. Patchy smoke early in the morning. Mostly clear. Highs in the lower 80s. Tonight, southeast winds 10 to 20 miles per hour. Partly cloudy. Lows in the upper 50s. Here are the weather conditions at 5 a.m. Central Daylight Time. Bismarck, clear. Temperature 53 degrees, relative humidity 89%. Pressure 30.15 inches and steady. Minden, partly cloudy. 52 degrees, relative humidity 100%. Hazen, cloudy. 43 degrees.

relative humidity 100%. Harvey, fog was reported, visibility less than 1/4 of a mile. 48 degrees, relative humidity 100%. Minot, clear. 51 degrees, relative humidity 96%. Dickinson, partly cloudy. 56 degrees, relative humidity 77%. Wind southeast at 8 miles an hour. Elsewhere around North Dakota, at Devil's Lake, fog was reported with a temperature of 53. It was 47 at Garrison. It was clear with a temperature of 56 at Williston, 52 at Jamestown, 53 at Fargo, and 49 at Grand Forks. In northern South Dakota, it was clear. It was 57 at Mobridge and 55 at Aberdeen. In eastern Montana, it was clear, with a temperature of 63 at Miles City and 59 at Glendive. Once again, at Bismarck, the temperature was 53 degrees under clear skies. This is NOAA Weather Radio Station WXL78 in Bismarck, North Dakota, operating on a frequency of 162.475 MHz. Providing weather information 24 hours a day from your National Weather Service office in Bismarck. The Bismarck, North Dakota climate summary for yesterday, August 26, 2026. Yesterday's high temperature was 83 degrees. This high was 2 degrees above the normal high of 81. The record high is 103 degrees, which was set in 1970. Yesterday's low temperature was 54 degrees. This low was 1 degree above the normal low of 53. The record low is 33 degrees, which was set in 1914. No precipitation fell yesterday, which leaves the monthly total at 0.90 inches. The total precipitation for the year still stands at 8.62 inches. There were no heating degree days yesterday. The yearly total since July 1st is 3. There were 4 cooling degree days yesterday. The yearly total since January 1st is 670. The normal high temperature for today is 81 degrees, and the normal low is 53. The record high for today is 107, which occurred in 1973, and the record low is 33, which occurred in 1982. Sunrise today is at 6:56 a.m. and sunset is at 8:32 p.m. The regional weather forecast from your National Weather Service office in Bismarck. Mainly dry today, with isolated to scattered showers and thunderstorms tonight. Low to medium shower and thunderstorm chances return Friday morning and will continue through the weekend and into early next week. An isolated severe thunderstorm is possible on Friday, mainly across south central and southeast North Dakota. Isolated severe thunderstorms are then possible across much of the area on Saturday. Near to slightly above average temperatures to continue through early next week. The detailed forecast for North Dakota, today, mostly clear to partly cloudy. Patchy smoke early in the morning. Areas of fog early in the morning, continue through early next week. The detailed forecast for North Dakota, today, mostly clear to partly cloudy. Patchy smoke early in the morning. Areas of fog early in the morning. Highs in the mid-70s to mid-80s, with upper 80s to lower 90s southwest. Tonight, partly to mostly cloudy. Chance of showers and thunderstorms, mainly west. Lows in the upper 40s to upper 50s, with lower 60s west and mid 40s east. Friday, mostly cloudy and breezy. Chance of showers and thunderstorms. Highs in the upper 70s to upper 80s, with some lower 90s west. Saturday, mostly cloudy. Chance of showers and thunderstorms. Lows in the 50s to lower 60s. Highs in the upper 70s to upper 80s. Here is the forecast for the Bismarck, Minden listening area. Today, patchy smoke late. Mostly clear. Highs in the mid-80s. East winds around 10 miles per hour. Tonight, mostly clear in the evening, then partly cloudy with a slight chance of showers and thunderstorms after midnight. Lows in the upper 50s. East winds 5 to 10 miles per hour. Friday, decreasing clouds. A chance of showers and thunderstorms. Highs in the mid-80s. Southeast winds 10 to 15 miles per hour with gusts up to 25 miles per hour. Chance of rain 30%. Friday night, mostly cloudy. A slight chance of showers and thunderstorms in the evening. Lows around 60.

East winds 5 to 10 miles per hour. Chance of rain 20%. Saturday, partly sunny. Highs in the mid-80s. East winds 5 to 10 miles per hour. Saturday night, mostly cloudy. Showers likely and a chance of thunderstorms in the evening, then a chance of showers and a slight chance of thunderstorms after midnight. Lows in the upper 50s. Chance of rain 70%. Sunday, mostly sunny. A slight chance of showers and thunderstorms in the afternoon. Highs in the lower 80s. Chance of rain 20%. Sunday night, partly cloudy. A chance of showers and a slight chance of thunderstorms in the evening, then a slight chance of showers after midnight. Lows in the mid-50s. Chance of rain 50%. Monday, sunny. Highs in the lower 80s. Monday night, mostly clear. Lows in the mid-50s. Tuesday, mostly sunny. A slight chance of showers in the afternoon. Highs in the lower 80s. Chance of rain 20%. Tuesday night, mostly cloudy with a slight chance of showers in the evening, then partly cloudy with a chance of showers after midnight. Lows in the upper 50s. Chance of rain 30%. Wednesday, mostly sunny. Highs in the mid-80s. For Western Lake Sakakawea, today, southeast winds 10 to 20 miles per hour. Patchy smoke early in the morning. Areas of fog early in the morning. Mostly clear. Highs in the mid-80s. Tonight, breezy. Southeast winds 15 to 25 miles per hour. Partly cloudy in the evening, then becoming mostly cloudy. Lows in the lower 60s. For Eastern Lake Sakakawea, today, light winds becoming southeast 10 to 15 miles per hour in the late morning and afternoon. Patchy smoke early in the morning. Areas of fog early in the morning. Mostly clear. Highs in the mid-80s. Tonight, southeast winds 10 to 20 miles per hour. Partly cloudy. Lows in the upper 50s. For Northern Lake Oahe, today, light winds becoming southeast around 10 miles per hour in the late morning and afternoon. Patchy smoke early in the morning. Mostly clear. Highs in the lower 80s. Tonight, southeast winds 10 to 20 miles per hour. Partly cloudy. Lows in the upper 50s. Here are the weather conditions at 5 a.m. Central Daylight Time. Bismarck, clear. Temperature 53 degrees, relative humidity 89%. Pressure 30.15 inches and steady. Mendham, partly cloudy. 52 degrees, relative humidity 100%. Hazen, cloudy. 43 degrees, relative humidity 100%. Harvey, fog was reported, visibility less than 1/4 of a mile. 48 degrees, relative humidity 100%. Minot, clear. 51 degrees, relative humidity 96%. Dickinson, partly cloudy. 56 degrees, relative humidity 77%. Wind southeast at 8 miles an hour. Elsewhere around North Dakota, at Devil's Lake, fog was reported, with a temperature of 53. It was 47 at Garrison. It was clear, with a temperature of 56 at Williston, 52 at Jamestown, 53 at Fargo, and 49 at Grand Forks. In northern South Dakota, it was clear. It was 57 at Mobridge, and 55 at Aberdeen. In eastern Montana, it was clear, with a temperature of 63 at Miles City, and 59 at Glendive. Once again, at Bismarck, the temperature was 53 degrees under clear skies. The Bismarck, North Dakota climate summary for yesterday, August 26, 2026. Yesterday's high temperature was 83 degrees. This high was 2 degrees above the normal high of 81. The record high is 103 degrees, which was set in 1970. Yesterday's low temperature was 54 degrees. This low was 1 degree above the normal low of 53. The record low is 33 degrees, which was set in 1914. No precipitation fell yesterday, which leaves the monthly total at 0.90 inches. The total precipitation for the year still stands at 8.62 inches. There were no heating degree days yesterday. The yearly total since July 1st is 3. There were 4 cooling degree days yesterday. The yearly

total since January 1st is 670. The normal high temperature for today is 81 degrees, and the normal low is 53. The record high for today is 107, which occurred in 1973, and the record low is 33, which occurred in 1982. Sunrise today is at 6:56 a.m., and sunset is at 8:32 p.m. The regional weather forecast from your National Weather Service office in Bismarck. Mainly dry today, with isolated to scattered showers and thunderstorms tonight. Low to medium shower and thunderstorm chances return Friday morning and will continue through the weekend and into early next week. An isolated severe thunderstorm is possible on Friday, mainly across south central and southeast North Dakota. Isolated severe thunderstorms are then possible across much of the area on Saturday. Near to slightly above average temperatures to continue through early next week. The detailed forecast for North Dakota, today, mostly clear to partly cloudy. Patchy smoke early in the morning. Areas of fog early in the morning. Highs in the mid-70s to mid-80s, with upper 80s to lower 90s southwest. Tonight, partly to mostly cloudy. Chance of showers and thunderstorms, mainly west. Lows in the upper 40s to upper 50s, with lower 60s west and mid-40s east. Friday, mostly cloudy and breezy. Chance of showers and thunderstorms. Highs in the upper 70s to upper 80s, with some lower 90s west. Saturday, mostly cloudy. Chance of showers and thunderstorms. Lows in the 50s to lower 60s. Highs in the upper 70s to upper 80s. Here is the forecast for the Bismarck, Minden listening area. Today, patchy smoke late. Mostly clear. Highs in the mid-80s. East winds around 10 miles per hour. Tonight, mostly clear in the evening, then partly cloudy with a slight chance of showers and thunderstorms after midnight. Lows in the upper 50s. East winds 5 to 10 miles per hour. Friday, decreasing clouds. A chance of showers and thunderstorms. Highs in the mid-80s. Southeast winds 10 to 15 miles per hour with gusts up to 25 miles per hour. Chance of rain 30%. Friday night, mostly cloudy. A slight chance of showers and thunderstorms in the evening. Lows around 60. East winds 5 to 10 miles per hour. Chance of rain 20%. Saturday, partly sunny. Highs in the mid-80s. East winds 5 to 10 miles per hour. Saturday night, mostly cloudy. Showers likely and a chance of thunderstorms in the evening, then a chance of showers and a slight chance of thunderstorms after midnight. Lows in the upper 50s. Chance of rain 70%. Sunday, mostly sunny. A slight chance of showers and thunderstorms in the afternoon. Highs in the lower 80s. Chance of rain 20%. Sunday night, partly cloudy. A chance of showers and a slight chance of thunderstorms in the evening, then a slight chance of showers after midnight. Lows in the mid-50s. Chance of rain 50%. Monday, sunny. Highs in the lower 80s. Monday night, mostly clear. Lows in the mid-50s. Tuesday, mostly sunny. A slight chance of showers in the afternoon. Highs in the lower 80s. Chance of rain 20%. Tuesday night, mostly cloudy with a slight chance of showers in the evening, then partly cloudy with a chance of showers after midnight. Lows in the upper 50s. Chance of rain 30%. Wednesday, mostly sunny. Highs in the mid-80s. For Western Lake Sakakawea, today, southeast winds 10 to 20 miles per hour. Patchy smoke early in the morning. Areas of fog early in the morning. Mostly clear. Highs in the mid-80s. Tonight, breezy. Southeast winds 15 to 25 miles per hour. Partly cloudy in the evening, then becoming mostly cloudy. Lows in the lower 60s. For Eastern Lake Sakakawea, today, light winds becoming southeast 10 to 15 miles per hour in the late morning and afternoon. Patchy smoke early in the morning. Areas of fog early in the morning. Mostly clear. Highs in the mid-80s. Tonight, southeast winds 10 to 20 miles per hour. Partly cloudy. Lows in the upper 50s. For Northern Lake Oahe, today, light winds becoming

Humidity less than 1/4 mile. 48 degrees. Relative humidity 100%. Minot, clear. 51 degrees. Relative humidity 96%. Dickinson, partly cloudy. 56 degrees. Relative humidity 77%. Wind southeast at 8 miles an hour. Elsewhere around North Dakota, at Devil's Lake, fog was reported with a temperature of 53. It was 47 at Garrison. It was clear with a temperature of 56 at Williston, 52 at Jamestown, 53 at Fargo, and 49 at Grand Forks. In northern South Dakota, it was clear. It was 57 at Mobridge and 55 at Aberdeen. In eastern Montana, it was clear, with a temperature of 63 at Miles City and 59 at Glendive. Once again, at Bismarck, the temperature was 53 degrees under clear skies. The Bismarck, North Dakota climate summary for yesterday, August 26, 2026. Yesterday's high temperature was 83 degrees. This high was 2 degrees above the normal high of 81. The record high is 103 degrees, which was set in 1970. Yesterday's low temperature was 54 degrees. This low was 1 degree above the normal low of 53. The record low is 33 degrees, which was set in 1914. No precipitation fell yesterday, which leaves the monthly total at 0.90 inches. The total precipitation for the year still stands at 8.62 inches. There were no heating degree days yesterday. The yearly total since July 1st is 3. There were 4 cooling degree days yesterday. The yearly total since January 1st is 670. The normal high temperature for today is 81 degrees, and the normal low is 53. The record high for today is 107, which occurred in 1973, and the record low is 33, which occurred in 1982. Sunrise today is at 6:56 a.m. and sunset is at 8:32 p.m. The regional weather forecast from your National Weather Service office in Bismarck. Mainly dry today, with isolated to scattered showers and thunderstorms tonight. Low to medium shower and thunderstorm chances return Friday morning and will continue through the weekend and into early next week. An isolated severe thunderstorm is possible on Friday, mainly across south central and southeast North Dakota. Isolated severe thunderstorms are then possible across much of the area on Saturday. Near to slightly above average temperatures to continue through early next week. The detailed forecast for North Dakota, today, mostly clear to partly cloudy. Patchy smoke early in the morning. Areas of fog early in the morning. Highs in the mid-70s to mid-80s, with upper 80s to lower 90s southwest. Tonight, partly to mostly cloudy. Chance of showers and thunderstorms, mainly west. Lows in the upper 40s to upper 50s, with lower 60s west and mid-40s east. Friday, mostly cloudy and breezy. Chance of showers and thunderstorms. Highs in the upper 70s to upper 80s, with some lower 90s west. Saturday, mostly cloudy. Chance of showers and thunderstorms. Lows in the 50s to lower 60s. Highs in the upper 70s to upper 80s. Here is the forecast for the Bismarck, Minden listening area. Today, patchy smoke late. Mostly clear. Highs in the mid-80s. East winds around 10 miles per hour. Tonight, mostly clear in the evening, then partly cloudy with a slight chance of showers and thunderstorms after midnight. Lows in the upper 50s. East winds 5 to 10 miles per hour. Friday, decreasing clouds. A chance of showers and thunderstorms. Highs in the mid-80s. Southeast winds 10 to 15 miles per hour with gusts up to 25 miles per hour. Chance of rain 30%. Friday night, mostly cloudy. A slight chance of showers and thunderstorms in the evening. Lows around 60. East winds 5 to 10 miles per hour. Chance of rain 20%. Saturday, partly sunny. Highs in the mid-80s. East winds 5 to 10 miles per hour. Saturday night, mostly cloudy. Showers likely and a chance of thunderstorms in the evening, then a chance of showers and a slight chance of thunderstorms after midnight. Lows in the upper 50s. Chance of rain 70%. Sunday, mostly sunny. A slight chance of showers and thunderstorms in the

afternoon. Highs in the lower 80s. Chance of rain 20%. Sunday night, partly cloudy. A chance of showers and a slight chance of thunderstorms in the evening. Then a slight chance of showers after midnight. Lows in the mid-50s. Chance of rain 50%. Monday, sunny. Highs in the lower 80s. Monday night, mostly clear. Lows in the mid-50s. Tuesday, mostly sunny. A slight chance of showers in the afternoon. Highs in the lower 80s. Chance of rain 20%. Tuesday night, mostly cloudy with a slight chance of showers in the evening, then partly cloudy with a chance of showers after midnight. Lows in the upper 50s. Chance of rain 30%. Wednesday, mostly sunny. Highs in the mid-80s. For Western Lake Sakakawea, today, southeast winds 10 to 20 miles per hour. Patchy smoke early in the morning. Areas of fog early in the morning. Mostly clear. Highs in the mid-80s. Tonight, breezy. Southeast winds 15 to 25 miles per hour. Partly cloudy in the evening, then becoming mostly cloudy. Lows in the lower 60s. For Eastern Lake Sakakawea, today, light winds becoming southeast 10 to 15 miles per hour in the late morning and afternoon. Patchy smoke early in the morning. Areas of fog early in the morning. Mostly clear. Highs in the mid-80s. Tonight, southeast winds 10 to 20 miles per hour. Partly cloudy. Lows in the upper 50s. For Northern Lake Oahe, today, light winds becoming southeast around 10 miles per hour in the late morning and afternoon. Patchy smoke early in the morning. Mostly clear. Highs in the lower 80s. Tonight, southeast winds 10 to 20 miles per hour. Partly cloudy. Lows in the upper 50s. Here are the weather conditions at 5 a.m. Central Daylight Time. Bismarck, clear. Temperature 53 degrees, relative humidity 89%. Pressure 30.15 inches and steady. Mendham, partly cloudy. 52 degrees, relative humidity 100%. Hazen, cloudy. 43 degrees, relative humidity 100%. Harvey, fog was reported, visibility less than 1/4 of a mile. 48 degrees, relative humidity 100%. Minot, clear. 51 degrees, relative humidity 96%. Dickinson, partly cloudy. 56 degrees, relative humidity 77%. Wind southeast at 8 miles an hour. Elsewhere around North Dakota, at Devil's Lake, fog was reported with a temperature of 53. It was 47 at Garrison. It was clear with a temperature of 56 at Williston, 52 at Jamestown, 53 at Fargo, and 49 at Grand Forks. In northern South Dakota, it was clear. It was 57 at Mobridge and 55 at Aberdeen. In eastern Montana, it was clear, with a temperature of 63 at Miles City and 59 at Glendive. Once again, at Bismarck, the temperature was 53 degrees under clear skies. The Bismarck, North Dakota climate summary for yesterday, August 26, 2026. Yesterday's high temperature was 83 degrees. This high was 2 degrees above the normal high of 81. The record high is 103 degrees, which was set in 1970. Yesterday's low temperature was 54 degrees. This low was 1 degree above the normal low of 53. The record low is 33 degrees, which was set in 1914. No precipitation fell yesterday, which leaves the monthly total at 0.90 inches. The total precipitation for the year still stands at 8.62 inches. There were no heating degree days yesterday. The yearly total since July 1st is 3. There were 4 cooling degree days yesterday. The yearly total since January 1st is 670. The normal high temperature for today is 81 degrees, and the normal low is 53. The record high for today is 107, which occurred in 1973, and the record low is 33, which occurred in 1982. Sunrise today is at 6:56 a.m. and sunset is at 8:32 p.m. The regional weather forecast from your National Weather Service office in Bismarck. Mainly dry today, with isolated to scattered showers and thunderstorms tonight.

Low to medium shower and thunderstorm chances return Friday morning and will continue through the weekend and into early next week. An isolated severe thunderstorm is possible on Friday, mainly across south central and southeast North Dakota. Isolated severe thunderstorms are then possible across much of the area on Saturday. Near to slightly above average temperatures to continue through early next week. The detailed forecast for North Dakota, today, mostly clear to partly cloudy. Patchy smoke early in the morning. Areas of fog early in the morning. Highs in the mid-70s to mid-80s, with upper 80s to lower 90s southwest. Tonight, partly to mostly cloudy. Chance of showers and thunderstorms, mainly west. Lows in the upper 40s to upper 50s, with lower 60s west and mid-40s east. Friday, mostly cloudy and breezy. Chance of showers and thunderstorms. Highs in the upper 70s to upper 80s, with some lower 90s west. Saturday, mostly cloudy. Chance of showers and thunderstorms. Lows in the 50s to lower 60s. Highs in the upper 70s to upper 80s. Here is the forecast for the Bismarck, Minden listening area. Today, patchy smoke late. Mostly clear. Highs in the mid-80s. East winds around 10 miles per hour. Tonight, mostly clear in the evening, then partly cloudy with a slight chance of showers and thunderstorms after midnight. Lows in the upper 50s. East winds 5 to 10 miles per hour. Friday, decreasing clouds. A chance of showers and thunderstorms. Highs in the mid-80s. Southeast winds 10 to 15 miles per hour with gusts up to 25 miles per hour. Chance of rain 30%. Friday night, mostly cloudy. A slight chance of showers and thunderstorms in the evening. Lows around 60. East winds 5 to 10 miles per hour. Chance of rain 20%. Saturday, partly sunny. Highs in the mid-80s. East winds 5 to 10 miles per hour. Saturday night, mostly cloudy. Showers likely and a chance of thunderstorms in the evening, then a chance of showers and a slight chance of thunderstorms after midnight. Lows in the upper 50s. Chance of rain 70%. Sunday, mostly sunny. A slight chance of showers and thunderstorms in the afternoon. Highs in the lower 80s. Chance of rain 20%. Sunday night, partly cloudy. A chance of showers and a slight chance of thunderstorms in the evening, then a slight chance of showers after midnight. Lows in the mid-50s. Chance of rain 50%. Monday, sunny. Highs in the lower 80s. Monday night, mostly clear. Lows in the mid-50s. Tuesday, mostly sunny. A slight chance of showers in the afternoon. Highs in the lower 80s. Chance of rain 20%. Tuesday night, mostly cloudy with a slight chance of showers in the evening, then partly cloudy with a chance of showers after midnight. Lows in the upper 50s. Chance of rain 30%. Wednesday, mostly sunny. Highs in the mid-80s. For Western Lake Sakakawea, today, southeast winds 10 to 20 miles per hour. Patchy smoke early in the morning. Areas of fog early in the morning. Mostly clear. Highs in the mid-80s. Tonight, breezy. Southeast winds 15 to 25 miles per hour. Partly cloudy in the evening, then becoming mostly cloudy. Lows in the lower 60s. For Eastern Lake Sakakawea, today, light winds becoming southeast 10 to 15 miles per hour in the late morning and afternoon. Patchy smoke early in the morning. Areas of fog early in the morning. Mostly clear. Highs in the mid-80s. Tonight, southeast winds 10 to 20 miles per hour. Partly cloudy. Lows in the upper 50s. For Northern Lake Oahe, today, light winds becoming southeast around 10 miles per hour in the late morning and afternoon. Patchy smoke early in the morning. Mostly clear. Highs in the lower 80s. Tonight, southeast winds 10 to 20 miles per hour. Partly cloudy. Lows in the upper 50s. 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Providing weather information 24 hours a day from your National Weather Service office.

here are the weather conditions at 5 a.m. Central Daylight Time. Bismarck, clear. Temperature 53 degrees. Relative humidity 89%. Pressure 30.15 inches and steady. Menden, partly cloudy. 52 degrees. Relative humidity 100%. Hazen, cloudy. 43 degrees. Relative humidity 100%. Harvey, fog was reported, visibility less than 1/4 of a mile. 48 degrees, relative humidity 100%. Minot, clear. 51 degrees, relative humidity 96%. Dickinson, partly cloudy. 56 degrees, relative humidity 77%. Wind southeast at 8 miles an hour. Elsewhere around North Dakota, at Devil's Lake, fog was reported with a temperature of 53. It was 47 at Garrison. It was clear with a temperature of 56 at Williston, 52 at Jamestown, 53 at Fargo, and 49 at Grand Forks. In northern South Dakota, it was clear. It was 57 at Mobridge and 55 at Aberdeen. In eastern Montana, it was clear, with a temperature of 63 at Miles City and 59 at Glendive. Once again, at Bismarck, the temperature was 53 degrees under clear skies. Here are the weather conditions at 6 a.m. Central Daylight Time. Bismarck, clear. Temperature 49 degrees, relative humidity 93%. Pressure 30.15 inches and steady. Menden, clear. 54 degrees, relative humidity 94%. Hazen, cloudy. 43 degrees, relative humidity 100%. Harvey, fog was reported, visibility 1/4 of a mile. 48 degrees, relative humidity 100%. Minot, clear. 51 degrees, relative humidity 96%. Dickinson, clear. 50 degrees, relative humidity 89%. Wind east at 8 miles an hour. Elsewhere around North Dakota, at Devil's Lake, fog was reported with a temperature of 50. It was 47 at Garrison. It was clear with a temperature of 55 at Williston, 51 at Jamestown, 52 at Fargo, and 49 at Grand Forks. In northern South Dakota, it was clear. It was 55 at Mobridge and 54 at Aberdeen. In eastern Montana, at Glendive, it was clear, with a temperature of 59. At Miles City, it was partly cloudy, with a temperature of 61. Once again, at Bismarck, the temperature was 49 degrees under clear skies. The Bismarck, North Dakota climate summary for yesterday, August 26, 2026. Yesterday's high temperature was 83 degrees. This high was 2 degrees above the normal high of 81. The record high is 103 degrees, which was set in 1970. Yesterday's low temperature was 54 degrees. This low was 1 degree above the normal low of 53. The record low is 33 degrees, which was set in 1914. No precipitation fell yesterday, which leaves the monthly total at 0.90 inches. The total precipitation for the year still stands at 8.62 inches. There were no heating degree days yesterday. The yearly total since July 1st is 3. There were 4 cooling degree days yesterday. The yearly total since January 1st is 670. The normal high temperature for today is 81 degrees, and the normal low is 53. The record high for today is 107, which occurred in 1973, and the record low is 33, which occurred in 1982. Sunrise today is at 6:56 a.m. and sunset is at 8:32 p.m. The regional weather forecast from your National Weather Service office in Bismarck. Mainly dry today, with isolated to scattered showers and thunderstorms tonight. Low to medium shower and thunderstorm chances return Friday morning and will continue through the weekend and into early next week. An isolated severe thunderstorm is possible on Friday, mainly across south central and southeast North Dakota. Isolated severe thunderstorms are then possible across much of the area on Saturday. Near to slightly above average temperatures to continue through early next week. The detailed forecast for North Dakota, today, mostly clear to partly cloudy. Patchy smoke early in the morning. Areas of fog early in the morning. Highs in the mid-70s to mid-80s, with upper 80s to lower 90s southwest.
Tonight, partly to mostly cloudy. Chance of showers and thunderstorms, mainly west. Lows in the upper 40s to upper 50s, with lower 60s west and mid 40s east. Friday, mostly cloudy and breezy. Chance of showers and thunderstorms. Highs in the upper 70s to upper 80s, with some lower 90s west. Saturday, mostly cloudy. Chance of showers and thunderstorms. Lows in the 50s to lower 60s. Highs in the upper 70s to upper 80s. Here is the forecast for the Bismarck Mainland listening area. Today, patchy smoke late. Mostly clear. Highs in the mid-80s. East winds around 10 miles per hour. Tonight, mostly clear in the evening, then partly cloudy with a slight chance of showers and thunderstorms after midnight. Lows in the upper 50s. East winds 5 to 10 miles per hour. Friday, decreasing clouds. A chance of showers and thunderstorms. Highs in the mid-80s. Southeast winds 10 to 15 miles per hour with gusts up to 25 miles per hour. Chance of rain 30%. Friday night, mostly cloudy. A slight chance of showers and thunderstorms in the evening. Lows around 60. East winds 5 to 10 miles per hour. Chance of rain 20%. Saturday, partly sunny. Highs in the mid-80s. East winds 5 to 10 miles per hour. Saturday night, mostly cloudy. Showers likely and a chance of thunderstorms in the evening, then a chance of showers and a slight chance of thunderstorms after midnight. Lows in the upper 50s. Chance of rain 70%. Sunday, mostly sunny. A slight chance of showers and thunderstorms in the afternoon. Highs in the lower 80s. Chance of rain 20%. Sunday night, partly cloudy. A chance of showers and a slight chance of thunderstorms in the evening, then a slight chance of showers after midnight. Lows in the mid-50s. Chance of rain 50%. Monday, sunny. Highs in the lower 80s. Monday night, mostly clear. Lows in the mid-50s. Tuesday, mostly sunny. A slight chance of showers in the afternoon. Highs in the lower 80s. Chance of rain 20%. Tuesday night, mostly cloudy with a slight chance of showers in the evening, then partly cloudy with a chance of showers after midnight. Lows in the upper 50s. Chance of rain 30%. Wednesday, mostly sunny. Highs in the mid-80s. For Western Lake Sakakawea, today, southeast winds 10 to 20 miles per hour. Patchy smoke early in the morning. Areas of fog early in the morning. Mostly clear. Highs in the mid-80s. Tonight, breezy. Southeast winds 15 to 25 miles per hour. Partly cloudy in the evening, then becoming mostly cloudy. Lows in the lower 60s. For Eastern Lake Sakakawea, today, light winds becoming southeast 10 to 15 miles per hour in the late morning and afternoon. Patchy smoke early in the morning. Areas of fog early in the morning. Mostly clear. Highs in the mid-80s. Tonight, southeast winds 10 to 20 miles per hour. Partly cloudy. Lows in the upper 50s. For Northern Lake Oahe, today, light winds becoming southeast around 10 miles per hour in the late morning and afternoon. Patchy smoke early in the morning. Mostly clear. Highs in the lower 80s. Tonight, southeast winds 10 to 20 miles per hour. Partly cloudy. Lows in the upper 50s. Here are the weather conditions at 6 a.m. Central Daylight Time. Bismarck, clear. Temperature 49 degrees, relative humidity 93%. Pressure 30.15 inches and steady. Mendan, clear. 54 degrees, relative humidity 94%. Hazen, cloudy. 43 degrees, relative humidity 100%. Harvey, fog was reported, visibility 1/4 mile. 48 degrees, relative humidity 100%. Minot, clear. 51 degrees, relative humidity 96%. Dickinson, clear. 50 degrees, relative humidity 89%. Wind east at 8 miles an hour. Elsewhere around North Dakota, at Devil's Lake, fog.

Town was reported with a temperature of 50. It was 47 at Garrison. It was clear with a temperature of 55 at Williston, 51 at Jamestown, 52 at Fargo, and 49 at Grand Forks. In northern South Dakota, it was clear. It was 55 at Mobridge and 54 at Aberdeen. In eastern Montana, at Glendive, it was clear with a temperature of 59. At Miles City, it was partly cloudy with a temperature of 61. Once again, at Bismarck, the temperature was 49 degrees under clear skies. Here are the weather conditions at 6 a.m. Central Daylight Time. Bismarck, clear. Temperature 49 degrees, relative humidity 93%. Pressure 30.15 inches and steady. Mendon, clear. 54 degrees, relative humidity 94%. Hazen, cloudy. 43 degrees, relative humidity 100%. Harvey, fog was reported, visibility 1/4 mile. 48 degrees, relative humidity 100%. Minot, clear. 51 degrees, relative humidity 96%. Dickinson, partly cloudy. 60 degrees, relative humidity 89%. Windies at 8 miles an hour. Elsewhere around North Dakota, at Devil's Lake, fog was reported with a temperature of 50. It was 47 at Garrison. It was clear with a temperature of 55 at Williston, 51 at Jamestown, 52 at Fargo, and 49 at Grand Forks. In northern South Dakota, it was clear. It was 55 at Mobridge and 54 at Aberdeen. In eastern Montana, it was clear, with a temperature of 61 at Miles City and 59 at Glendive. Once again, at Bismarck, the temperature was 49 degrees under clear skies. The Bismarck, North Dakota climate summary for yesterday, August 26, 2026. Yesterday's high temperature was 83 degrees. This high was 2 degrees above the normal high of 81. The record high is 103 degrees, which was set in 1970. Yesterday's low temperature was 54 degrees. This low was 1 degree above the normal low of 53. The record low is 33 degrees, which was set in 1914. No precipitation fell yesterday, which leaves the monthly total at 0.90 inches. The total precipitation for the year still stands at 8.62 inches. There were no heating degree days yesterday. The yearly total since July 1st is 3. There were 4 cooling degree days yesterday. The yearly total since January 1st is 670. The normal high temperature for today is 81 degrees, and the normal low is 53. The record high for today is 107, which occurred in 1973, and the record low is 33, which occurred in 1982. Sunrise today is at 6:56 a.m., and sunset is at 8:32 p.m. The regional weather forecast from your National Weather Service office in Bismarck. Mainly dry today, with isolated to scattered showers and thunderstorms tonight. Low to medium shower and thunderstorm chances return Friday morning and will continue through the weekend and into early next week. An isolated severe thunderstorm is possible on Friday, mainly across south central and southeast North Dakota. Isolated severe thunderstorms are then possible across much of the area on Saturday. Near to slightly above average temperatures to continue through early next week. The detailed forecast for North Dakota, today, mostly clear to partly cloudy. Patchy smoke early in the morning. Areas of fog early in the morning. Highs in the mid-70s to mid-80s, with upper 80s to lower 90s southwest. Tonight, partly to mostly cloudy. Chance of showers and thunderstorms, mainly west. Lows in the upper 40s to upper 50s. With lower 60s west and mid-40s east. Friday, mostly cloudy and breezy. Chance of showers and thunderstorms. Highs in the upper 70s to upper 80s, with some lower 90s west. Saturday, mostly cloudy. Chance of showers and thunderstorms. Lows in the 50s to lower 60s. Highs in the upper 70s to upper 80s. Here is the forecast for the big

after midnight. Lows in the upper 50s. East wind 5 to 10 miles per hour. Friday, decreasing clouds. A chance of showers and thunderstorms. Highs in the mid-80s. Southeast winds 10 to 15 miles per hour with gusts up to 25 miles per hour. Chance of rain 30%. Friday night, mostly cloudy. A slight chance of showers and thunderstorms in the evening. Lows around 60. East wind 5 to 10 miles per hour. Chance of rain 20%. Saturday, partly sunny. Highs in the mid-80s. East wind 5 to 10 miles per hour. Saturday night, mostly cloudy. Showers likely and a chance of thunderstorms in the evening. Then a chance of showers and a slight chance of thunderstorms after midnight. Lows in the upper 50s. Chance of rain 70%. Sunday, mostly sunny. A slight chance of showers and thunderstorms in the afternoon. Highs in the lower 80s. Chance of rain 20%. Sunday night, partly cloudy. A chance of showers and a slight chance of thunderstorms in the evening. Then a slight chance of showers after midnight. Lows in the mid-50s. Chance of rain 50%. Monday, sunny. Highs in the lower 80s. Monday night, mostly clear. Lows in the mid-50s. Tuesday, mostly sunny. A slight chance of showers in the afternoon. Highs in the lower 80s. Chance of rain 20%. Tuesday night, mostly cloudy with a slight chance of showers in the evening. Then partly cloudy with a chance of showers after midnight. Lows in the upper 50s. Chance of rain 30%. Wednesday, mostly sunny. Highs in the mid-80s. Here is the forecast for the Bismarck Minden listening area. Today, patchy fog in the morning. Sunny. Highs in the mid-80s. East winds around 10 miles per hour. Tonight, mostly clear in the evening, then partly cloudy with a slight chance of showers and thunderstorms after midnight. Lows in the upper 50s. East winds 5 to 10 miles per hour. Friday, decreasing clouds. A chance of showers and thunderstorms. Highs in the mid-80s. Southeast winds 10 to 15 miles per hour with gusts up to 25 miles per hour. Chance of rain 30%. Friday night, mostly cloudy. A slight chance of showers and thunderstorms in the evening. Lows around 60. East winds 5 to 10 miles per hour. Chance of rain 20%. Saturday, partly sunny. Highs in the mid-80s. East winds 5 to 10 miles per hour. Saturday night, mostly cloudy. Showers likely and a chance of thunderstorms in the evening. Then a chance of showers and a slight chance of thunderstorms after midnight. Lows in the upper 50s. Chance of rain 70%. Sunday, mostly sunny. A slight chance of showers and thunderstorms in the afternoon. Highs in the lower 80s. Chance of rain 20%. Sunday night, partly cloudy. A chance of showers and a slight chance of thunderstorms in the evening. Then a slight chance of showers after midnight. Lows in the mid-50s. Chance of rain 50%. Monday, sunny. Highs in the lower 80s. Monday night, mostly clear. Lows in the mid-50s. Tuesday, mostly sunny. A slight chance of showers in the afternoon. Highs in the lower 80s. Chance of rain 20%. Tuesday night, mostly cloudy with a slight chance of showers in the evening, then partly cloudy with a chance of showers after midnight. Lows in the upper 50s. Chance of rain 30%. Wednesday, mostly sunny. Highs in the mid-80s. For Western Lake Sakakawea, today, southeast winds 10 to 20 miles per hour. Patchy smoke early in the morning. Areas of fog early in the morning. Mostly clear. Highs in the mid-80s. Tonight, breezy. Southeast winds 15 to 25 miles per hour. Partly cloudy in the evening, then becoming mostly cloudy. Lows in the lower 60s. For Eastern Lake Sakakawea, today, light winds becoming southeast 10 to 15 miles per hour in the late morning and afternoon. Patchy smoke early in the morning. Areas of fog early in the morning. Mostly clear. Highs in the mid-80s. Tonight, southeast winds.

to 20 miles per hour. Partly cloudy. Lows in the upper 50s. For northern Lake Oahe, today, light winds becoming southeast around 10 miles per hour in the late morning and afternoon. Patchy smoke early in the morning. Mostly clear. Highs in the lower 80s. Tonight, southeast winds 10 to 20 miles per hour. Partly cloudy. Lows in the upper 50s. Here are the weather conditions at 6 a.m. Central Daylight Time. Bismarck, clear. Temperature 49 degrees, relative humidity 93%. Pressure 30.15 inches and steady. Mendon, clear. 54 degrees, relative humidity 94%. Hazen, cloudy. 43 degrees, relative humidity 100%. Harvey, fog was reported, visibility 1/4 mile. 48 degrees, relative humidity 100%. Minot, clear. 51 degrees, relative humidity 96%. Dickinson, partly cloudy. 50 degrees, relative humidity 89%. Wind east at 8 miles an hour. Elsewhere around North Dakota, at Devil's Lake, fog was reported, with a temperature of 50. It was 47 at Garrison. It was clear, with a temperature of 55 at Williston, 51 at Jamestown, 52 at Fargo, and 49 at Grand Forks. In northern South Dakota, it was clear. It was 55 at Mobridge, and 54 at Aberdeen. In eastern Montana, it was clear, with a temperature of 61 at Miles City, and 59 at Glendive. Once again, at Bismarck, the temperature was 49 degrees under clear skies. The Bismarck, North Dakota climate summary for yesterday, August 26, 2026. Yesterday's high temperature was 83 degrees. This high was 2 degrees above the normal high of 81. The record high is 103 degrees, which was set in 1970. Yesterday's low temperature was 54 degrees. This low was 1 degree above the normal low of 53. The record low is 33 degrees, which was set in 1914. No precipitation fell yesterday, which leaves the monthly total at 0.90 inches. The total precipitation for the year still stands at 8.62 inches. There were no heating degree days yesterday. The yearly total since July 1st is 3. There were 4 cooling degree days yesterday. The yearly total since January 1st is 670. The normal high temperature for today is 81 degrees, and the normal low is 53. The record high for today is 107, which occurred in 1973, and the record low is 33, which occurred in 1982. Sunrise today is at 6:56 a.m. and sunset is at 8:32 p.m. The regional weather forecast from your National Weather Service office in Bismarck. Mainly dry today, with isolated to scattered showers and thunderstorms tonight. Low to medium shower and thunderstorm chances return Friday morning and will continue through the weekend and into early next week. An isolated severe thunderstorm is possible on Friday, mainly across south central and southeast North Dakota. Isolated severe thunderstorms are then possible across much of the area on Saturday. Near to slightly above average temperatures to continue through early next week. The detailed forecast for North Dakota, today, mostly clear to partly cloudy. Patchy smoke early in the morning. Areas of fog early in the morning. Highs in the mid-70s to mid-80s, with upper 80s to lower 90s southwest. Tonight, partly to mostly cloudy. Chance of showers and thunderstorms, mainly west. Lows in the upper 40s to upper 50s, with lower 60s west and mid-40s east. Friday, mostly cloudy and breezy. Chance of showers and thunderstorms. Highs in the upper 70s to upper 80s, with some lower 90s west. Saturday, mostly cloudy. Chance of showers and thunderstorms. Lows in the 50s to lower 60s. Highs in the upper 70s to upper 80s. Here is the forecast for the Bismarck, Maine and listening area. Today, patchy fog in the morning. Sunny. Highs in the mid-80s. East winds around 10 miles per hour. Tonight, mostly clear in the evening, then partly cloudy with a slight chance of showers and thunderstorms after midnight. Lows in the upper 50s.

clouds. A chance of showers and thunderstorms. Highs in the mid-80s. Southeast winds 10 to 15 miles per hour with gusts up to 25 miles per hour. Chance of rain 30%. Friday night, mostly cloudy. A slight chance of showers and thunderstorms in the evening. Lows around 60. East winds 5 to 10 miles per hour. Chance of rain 20%. Saturday, partly sunny. Highs in the mid-80s. East winds 5 to 10 miles per hour. Saturday night, mostly cloudy. Showers likely and a chance of thunderstorms in the evening. Then a chance of showers and a slight chance of thunderstorms after midnight. Lows in the upper 50s. Chance of rain 70%. Sunday, mostly sunny. A slight chance of showers and thunderstorms in the afternoon. Highs in the lower 80s. Chance of rain 20%. Sunday night, partly cloudy. A chance of showers and a slight chance of thunderstorms in the evening. Then a slight chance of showers after midnight. Lows in the mid-50s. Chance of rain 50%. Monday, sunny. Highs in the lower 80s. Monday night, mostly clear. Lows in the mid-50s. Tuesday, mostly sunny. A slight chance of showers in the afternoon. Highs in the lower 80s. Chance of rain 20%. Tuesday night, mostly cloudy with a slight chance of showers in the evening. Then partly cloudy with a chance of showers after midnight. Lows in the upper 50s. Chance of rain 30%. Wednesday, mostly sunny. Highs in the mid-80s. For Western Lake Sakakawea, today, southeast winds 10 to 20 miles per hour. Patchy smoke early in the morning. Areas of fog early in the morning. Mostly clear. Highs in the mid-80s. Tonight, breezy. Southeast winds 15 to 25 miles per hour. Partly cloudy in the evening and becoming mostly cloudy. Lows in the lower 60s. For Eastern Lake Sakakawea, today, light winds becoming southeast 10 to 15 miles per hour in the late morning and afternoon. Patchy smoke early in the morning. Areas of fog early in the morning. Mostly clear. Highs in the mid-80s. Tonight, southeast winds 10 to 20 miles per hour. Partly cloudy. Lows in the upper 50s. For Northern Lake Oahe, today, light winds becoming southeast around 10 miles per hour in the late morning and afternoon. Patchy smoke early in the morning. Mostly clear. Highs in the lower 80s. Tonight, southeast winds 10 to 20 miles per hour. Partly cloudy. Lows in the upper 50s. Here are the weather conditions at 6 a.m. Central Daylight Time. Bismarck, clear. Temperature 49 degrees, relative humidity 93%. Pressure 30.15 inches and steady. Mandan, clear. 54 degrees, relative humidity 94%. Hazel, cloudy. 43 degrees, relative humidity 100%. Harvey, fog was reported, visibility 1/4 mile. 48 degrees, relative humidity 100%. Minot, clear. 51 degrees, relative humidity 96%. Dickinson, partly cloudy. 50 degrees, relative humidity 89%. Wind east at 8 miles an hour. Elsewhere around North Dakota, at Devil's Lake, fog was reported with a temperature of 50. It was 47 at Garrison. It was clear, with a temperature of 55 at Williston, 51 at Jamestown, 52 at Fargo, and 49 at Grand Forks. In northern South Dakota, it was clear. It was 55 at Lowbridge, and 54 at Aberdeen. In eastern Montana, it was clear, with a temperature of 61 at Miles City, and 59 at Glendive. Once again, at Bismarck, the temperature was 49 degrees under clear skies. This is NOAA Weather Radio Station WXL78 in Bismarck, North Dakota, operating on a frequency of 162.475 MHz. Providing weather information 24 hours a day from your National Weather Service office in Bismarck. The Bismarck, North Dakota climate summary for yesterday, August 26, 2026. Yesterday's high temperature was 83 degrees. This high was 2 degrees above the normal high of 81. The record high is 130.
total at 0.90 inches. The total precipitation from the year still stands at 8.62 inches. There were no heating degree days yesterday. The yearly total since July 1st is 3. There were 4 cooling degree days yesterday. The yearly total since January 1st is 670. The normal high temperature for today is 81 degrees, and the normal low is 53. The record high for today is 107, which occurred in 1973, and the record low is 33, which occurred in 1982. Sunrise today is at 6:56 a.m., and sunset is at 8:32 p.m. The regional weather forecast from your National Weather Service office in Bismarck. Mainly dry today, with isolated to scattered showers and thunderstorms tonight. Low to medium shower and thunderstorm chances return Friday morning and will continue through the weekend and into early next week. An isolated severe thunderstorm is possible on Friday, mainly across south central and southeast North Dakota. Isolated severe thunderstorms are then possible across much of the area on Saturday. Near to slightly above average temperatures to continue through early next week. The detailed forecast for North Dakota. Today, mostly clear to partly cloudy. Patchy smoke early in the morning. Areas of fog early in the morning. Highs in the mid-70s to mid-80s, with upper 80s to lower 90s southwest. Tonight, partly to mostly cloudy. Chance of showers and thunderstorms, mainly west. Lows in the upper 40s to upper 50s, with lower 60s west and mid-40s east. Friday, mostly cloudy and breezy. Chance of showers and thunderstorms. Highs in the upper 70s to upper 80s, with some lower 90s west. Saturday, mostly cloudy. Chance of showers and thunderstorms. Lows in the 50s to lower 60s. Highs in the upper 70s to upper 80s. Here is the forecast for the Bismarck Mainland listening area. Today, patchy fog in the morning. Sunny. Highs in the mid-80s. East winds around 10 miles per hour. Tonight, patchy fog in the morning. Sunny. Highs in the mid-80s. East winds around 10 miles per hour. Tonight, mostly clear in the evening, then partly cloudy with a slight chance of showers and thunderstorms after midnight. Lows in the upper 50s. East wind 5 to 10 miles per hour. Friday, decreasing clouds. A chance of showers and thunderstorms. Highs in the mid-80s. Southeast winds 10 to 15 miles per hour with gusts up to 25 miles per hour. Chance of rain 30%. Friday night, mostly cloudy. A slight chance of showers and thunderstorms in the evening. Lows around 60. East winds 5 to 10 miles per hour. Chance of rain 20%. Saturday, partly sunny. Highs in the mid-80s. East winds 5 to 10 miles per hour. Saturday night, mostly cloudy. Showers likely and a chance of thunderstorms in the evening, then a chance of showers and a slight chance of thunderstorms after midnight. Lows in the upper 50s. Chance of rain 70%. Sunday, mostly sunny. A slight chance of showers and thunderstorms in the afternoon. Highs in the lower 80s. Chance of rain 20%. Sunday night, partly cloudy. A chance of showers and a slight chance of thunderstorms in the evening, then a slight chance of showers after midnight. Lows in the mid-50s. Chance of rain 50%. Monday, sunny. Highs in the lower 80s. Monday night, mostly clear. Lows in the mid-50s. Tuesday, mostly sunny. A slight chance of showers in the afternoon. Highs in the lower 80s. Chance of rain 20%. Tuesday night, mostly cloudy with a slight chance of showers in the evening, then partly cloudy with a chance of showers after midnight. Lows in the upper 50s. Chance of rain 30%. Wednesday, mostly sunny. Highs in the mid-80s. For Western Lake Sakakawea, today, southeast winds 10 to 20 miles per hour. Patchy smoke early in the morning. Areas of fog early in the morning.

clear. Highs in the mid-80s. Tonight, breezy. Southeast winds 15 to 25 miles per hour. Partly cloudy in the evening, then becoming mostly cloudy. Lows in the lower 60s. For eastern Lake Sakakawea, today, light winds becoming southeast 10 to 15 miles per hour in the late morning and afternoon. Patchy smoke early in the morning. Areas of fog early in the morning. Mostly clear. Highs in the mid-80s. Tonight, southeast winds 10 to 20 miles per hour. Partly cloudy. Lows in the upper 50s. For northern Lake Oahe, today, light winds becoming southeast around 10 miles per hour in the late morning and afternoon. Patchy smoke early in the morning. Mostly clear. Highs in the lower 80s. Tonight, southeast winds 10 to 20 miles per hour. Partly cloudy. Lows in the upper 50s. Here are the weather conditions at 6 a.m. Central Daylight Time. Bismarck, clear. Temperature 49 degrees, relative humidity 93%. Pressure 30.15 inches and steady. Mendham, clear. 54 degrees, relative humidity 94%. Hazen, cloudy. 43 degrees, relative humidity 100%. Harvey, fog was reported, visibility 1/4 mile. 48 degrees, relative humidity 100%. Minot, clear. 51 degrees, relative humidity 96%. Dickinson, partly cloudy. 50 degrees, relative humidity 89%. Wind east at 8 miles an hour. Elsewhere around North Dakota and Devil's Lake, fog was reported with a temperature of 50. It was 47 in Garrison. It was clear, with a temperature of 55 at Williston, 51 at Jamestown, 52 at Fargo, and 49 at Grand Forks. In northern South Dakota, it was clear. It was 55 at Mobridge, and 54 at Aberdeen. In eastern Montana, it was clear, with a temperature of 61 at Miles City, and 59 at Glendive. Once again, at Bismarck, the temperature was 49 degrees under clear skies. The Bismarck, North Dakota climate summary for yesterday, August 26, 2026. Yesterday's high temperature was 83 degrees. This high was 2 degrees above the normal high of 81. The record high is 103 degrees, which was set in 1970. Yesterday's low temperature was 54 degrees. This low was 1 degree above the normal low of 53. The record low is 33 degrees, which was set in 1914. No precipitation fell yesterday, which leaves the monthly total at 0.90 inches. The total precipitation for the year still stands at 8.62 inches. There were no heating degree days yesterday. The yearly total since July 1st is 3. There were 4 cooling degree days yesterday. The yearly total since January 1st is 670. The normal high temperature for today is 81 degrees, and the normal low is 53. The record high for today is 107, which occurred in 1973, and the record low is 33, which occurred in 1982. Sunrise today is at 6:56 a.m., and sunset is at 8:32 p.m. The regional weather forecast from your National Weather Service office in Bismarck. Mainly dry today, with isolated to scattered showers and thunderstorms tonight. Low to medium shower and thunderstorm chances return Friday morning and will continue through the weekend and into early next week. An isolated severe thunderstorm is possible on Friday, mainly across south central and southeast North Dakota. Isolated severe thunderstorms are then possible across much of the area on Saturday. Near to slightly above average temperatures to continue through early next week. The detailed forecast for North Dakota, today, mostly clear to partly cloudy. Patchy smoke early in the morning. Areas of fog early in the morning. Highs in the mid-70s to mid-80s, with upper 80s to lower 90s southwest. Tonight, partly to mostly cloudy. Chance of showers and thunderstorms, mainly west. Lows in the upper 40s to upper 50s, with lower 60s west and mid-40s east. Friday, mostly cloudy and breezy. Chance of showers and thunderstorms. Highs in the upper 70s to upper 80s, with some lower 90s west. Saturday, mostly cloudy. Chance of showers and thunderstorms.

the upper 70s to upper 80s. Here is the forecast for the Bismarck Mound and listening area. Today, patchy fog in the morning. Sunny. Highs in the mid-80s. East wind 5 to 10 miles per hour. Tonight, mostly clear in the evening, then partly cloudy with a slight chance of showers and thunderstorms after midnight. Lows in the upper 50s. East wind 5 to 10 miles per hour. Friday, decreasing clouds. A chance of showers and thunderstorms. Highs in the mid-80s. Southeast winds 10 to 15 miles per hour with gusts up to 25 miles per hour. Chance of rain 30%. Friday night, mostly cloudy. A slight chance of showers and thunderstorms in the evening. Lows around 60. East winds 5 to 10 miles per hour. Chance of rain 20%. Saturday, partly sunny. Highs in the mid-80s. East winds 5 to 10 miles per hour. Saturday night, mostly cloudy. Showers likely and a chance of thunderstorms in the evening. Then a chance of showers and a slight chance of thunderstorms after midnight. Lows in the upper 50s. Chance of rain 70%. Sunday, mostly sunny. A slight chance of showers and thunderstorms in the afternoon. Highs in the lower 80s. Chance of rain 20%. Sunday night, partly cloudy. A chance of showers and a slight chance of thunderstorms in the evening. Then a slight chance of showers after midnight. Lows in the mid-50s. Chance of rain 50%. Monday, sunny. Highs in the lower 80s. Monday night, mostly clear. Lows in the mid-50s. Tuesday, mostly sunny. A slight chance of showers in the afternoon. Highs in the lower 80s. Chance of rain 20%. Tuesday night, mostly cloudy with a slight chance of showers in the evening, then partly cloudy with a chance of showers after midnight. Lows in the upper 50s. Chance of rain 30%. Wednesday, mostly sunny. Highs in the mid-80s. For Western Lake Secaucawea, today, southeast winds 10 to 20 miles per hour. Patchy smoke early in the morning. Areas of fog early in the morning. Mostly clear. Highs in the mid-80s. Tonight, breezy. Southeast winds 15 to 25 miles per hour. Partly cloudy in the evening, then becoming mostly cloudy. Lows in the lower 60s. For Eastern Lake Secaucawea, today, light winds becoming southeast 10 to 15 miles per hour in the late morning and afternoon. Patchy smoke early in the morning. Areas of fog early in the morning. Mostly clear. Highs in the mid-80s. Tonight, southeast winds 10 to 20 miles per hour. Partly cloudy. Lows in the upper 50s. For Northern Lake Oahe, today, light winds becoming southeast around 10 miles per hour in the late morning and afternoon. Patchy smoke early in the morning. Mostly clear. Highs in the lower 80s. Tonight, southeast winds 10 to 20 miles per hour. Partly cloudy. Lows in the upper 50s. Here are the weather conditions at 6 a.m. Central Daylight Time. Bismarck, clear. Temperature 49 degrees, relative humidity 93%. Pressure 30.15 inches and steady. Mandan, clear. 54 degrees, relative humidity 94%. Hazel, cloudy. 43 degrees, relative humidity 100%. Harvey, fog was reported, visibility 1/4 mile. 48 degrees, relative humidity 100%. Minot, clear. 51 degrees, relative humidity 96%. Dickinson, partly cloudy. 50 degrees, relative humidity 89%. Wind east at 8 miles an hour. Elsewhere around North Dakota, and Devil's Lake, fog was reported with a temperature of 50. It was 47 in Garrison. It was clear, with a temperature of 55 at Lewiston, 51 at Jamestown, 52 at Fargo, and 49 at Grand Forks. In northern South Dakota, it was clear. It was 55 at Lowbridge, and 54 at Aberdeen. In eastern Montana, it was clear, with a temperature of 61 at Miles City, and 59 at Glendive. Once again,

Friday morning and will continue through the weekend and into early next week. An isolated severe thunderstorm is possible on Friday, mainly across south central and southeast North Dakota. Isolated severe thunderstorms are then possible across much of the area on Saturday. Near to slightly above average temperatures to continue through early next week. The detailed forecast for North Dakota. Today, mostly clear to partly cloudy. Patchy smoke early in the morning. Areas of fog early in the morning. Highs in the mid-70s to mid-80s, with upper 80s to lower 90s southwest. Tonight, partly to mostly cloudy. Chance of showers and thunderstorms, mainly west. Lows in the upper 40s to upper 50s, with lower 60s west and mid-40s east. Friday, mostly cloudy and breezy. Chance of showers and thunderstorms. Highs in the upper 70s to upper 80s, with some lower 90s west. Saturday, mostly cloudy. Chance of showers and thunderstorms. Lows in the 50s to lower 60s. Highs in the upper 70s to upper 80s. Here is the forecast for the Bismarck, Linn, and listening area. Today, patchy fog in the morning. Sunny. Highs in the mid-80s. East wind 5 to 10 miles per hour. Tonight, mostly clear in the evening, then partly cloudy with a slight chance of showers and thunderstorms after midnight. Lows in the upper 50s. East wind 5 to 10 miles per hour. Friday, decreasing clouds. A chance of showers and thunderstorms. Highs in the mid-80s. Southeast winds 10 to 15 miles per hour with gusts up to 25 miles per hour. Chance of rain 30%. Friday night, mostly cloudy. A slight chance of showers and thunderstorms in the evening. Lows around 60. East winds 5 to 10 miles per hour. Chance of rain 20%. Saturday, partly sunny. Highs in the mid-80s. East winds 5 to 10 miles per hour. Saturday night, mostly cloudy. Showers likely and a chance of thunderstorms in the evening, then a chance of showers and a slight chance of thunderstorms after midnight. Lows in the upper 50s. Chance of rain 70%. Sunday, mostly sunny. A slight chance of showers and thunderstorms in the afternoon. Highs in the lower 80s. Chance of rain 20%. Sunday night, partly cloudy. A chance of showers and a slight chance of thunderstorms in the evening, then a slight chance of showers after midnight. Lows in the mid-50s. Chance of rain 50%. Monday, sunny. Highs in the lower 80s. Monday night, mostly clear. Lows in the mid-50s. Tuesday, mostly sunny. A slight chance of showers in the afternoon. Highs in the lower 80s. Chance of rain 20%. Tuesday night, mostly cloudy with a slight chance of showers in the evening, then partly cloudy with a chance of showers after midnight. Lows in the upper 50s. Chance of rain 30%. Wednesday, mostly sunny. Highs in the mid-80s. For Western Lake Sakakawea, today, southeast winds 10 to 20 miles per hour. Patchy smoke early in the morning. Areas of fog early in the morning. Mostly clear. Highs in the mid-80s. Tonight, breezy. Southeast winds 15 to 25 miles per hour. Partly cloudy in the evening, then becoming mostly cloudy. Lows in the lower 60s. For Eastern Lake Sakakawea, today, light winds becoming southeast 10 to 15 miles per hour in the late morning and afternoon. Patchy smoke early in the morning. Areas of fog early in the morning. Mostly clear. Highs in the mid-80s. Tonight, southeast winds 10 to 20 miles per hour.

partly cloudy. Lows in the upper 50s. For northern Lake Oahe, today, light winds becoming southeast around 10 miles per hour in the late morning and afternoon. Patchy smoke early in the morning. Mostly clear. Highs in the lower 80s. Tonight, southeast winds 10 to 20 miles per hour. Partly cloudy. Lows in the upper 50s. Here are the weather conditions at 6 a.m. Central Daylight Time. Bismarck, clear. Temperature 49 degrees, relative humidity 93%. Pressure 30.15 inches and steady. Mendham, clear. 54 degrees, relative humidity 94%. Hazen, cloudy. 43 degrees, relative humidity 100%. Harvey, fog was reported, visibility 1/4 of a mile. 48 degrees, relative humidity 100%. Minot, clear. 51 degrees, relative humidity 96%. Dickinson, partly cloudy. 50 degrees, relative humidity 89%. Wind east at 8 miles an hour. Elsewhere around North Dakota, at Devil's Lake, fog was reported, with a temperature of 50. It was 47 at Garrison. It was clear, with a temperature of 55 at Williston, 51 at Jamestown, 52 at Fargo, and 49 at Grand Forks. In northern South Dakota, it was clear. It was 55 at Mobridge, and 54 at Aberdeen. In eastern Montana, it was clear, with a temperature of 61 at Miles City, and 59 at Glendive. Once again, at Bismarck, the temperature was 49 degrees under clear skies. The Bismarck, North Dakota climate summary for yesterday, August 26, 2026. Yesterday's high temperature was 83 degrees. This high was 2 degrees above the normal high of 81. The record high is 103 degrees, which was set in 1970. Yesterday's low temperature was 54 degrees. This low was 1 degree above the normal low of 53. The record low is 33 degrees, which was set in 1914. No precipitation fell yesterday, which leaves the monthly total at 0.90 inches. The total precipitation for the year still stands at 8.62 inches. There were no heating degree days yesterday. The yearly total since July 1st is 3. There were 4 cooling degree days yesterday. The yearly total since January 1st is 670. The normal high temperature for today is 81 degrees, and the normal low is 53. The record high for today is 107, which occurred in 1973, and the record low is 33, which occurred in 1982. Sunrise today is at 6:56 a.m. and sunset is at 8:32 p.m. The regional weather forecast from your National Weather Service office in Bismarck. Mainly dry today, with isolated to scattered showers and thunderstorms tonight. Low to medium shower and thunderstorm chances return Friday morning and will continue through the weekend and into early next week. An isolated severe thunderstorm is possible on Friday, mainly across south central and southeast North Dakota. Isolated severe thunderstorms are then possible across much of the area on Saturday. Near to slightly above average temperatures to continue through early next week. The detailed forecast for North Dakota, today, mostly clear to partly cloudy. Patchy smoke early in the morning. Areas of fog early in the morning. Highs in the mid-70s to mid-80s, with upper 80s to lower 90s southwest. Tonight, partly to mostly cloudy. Chance of showers and thunderstorms, mainly west. Lows in the upper 40s to upper 50s, with lower 60s west and mid-40s east. Friday, mostly cloudy and breezy. Chance of showers and thunderstorms. Highs in the upper 70s to upper 80s, with some lower 90s west. Saturday, mostly cloudy. Chance of showers and thunderstorms. Lows in the 50s to lower 60s. Highs in the upper 70s to upper 80s. Here is the forecast for the Bismarck, Mendham listening area. Today, patchy fog in the morning. Sunny. Highs in the mid-80s. East winds 5 to 10 miles per hour. Tonight, mostly clear in the evening, then partly cloudy with a slight chance of showers and thunderstorms after midnight. Lows in the upper 50s. East winds 5 to 10 miles per hour. Friday, decreasing clouds.

a chance of showers and thunderstorms. Highs in the mid-80s. Southeast winds 10 to 15 miles per hour with gusts up to 25 miles per hour. Chance of rain 30%. Friday night, mostly cloudy. A slight chance of showers and thunderstorms in the evening. Lows around 60. East winds 5 to 10 miles per hour. Chance of rain 20%. Saturday, partly sunny. Highs in the mid-80s. East winds 5 to 10 miles per hour. Saturday night, mostly cloudy. Showers likely and a chance of thunderstorms in the evening, then a chance of showers and a slight chance of thunderstorms after midnight. Lows in the upper 50s. Chance of rain 70%. Sunday, mostly sunny. A slight chance of showers and thunderstorms in the afternoon. Highs in the lower 80s. Chance of rain 20%. Sunday night, partly cloudy. A chance of showers and a slight chance of thunderstorms in the evening, then a slight chance of showers after midnight. Lows in the mid-50s. Chance of rain 50%. Monday, sunny. Highs in the lower 80s. Monday night, mostly clear. Lows in the mid-50s. Tuesday, mostly sunny. A slight chance of showers in the afternoon. Highs in the lower 80s. Chance of rain 20%. Tuesday night, mostly cloudy with a slight chance of showers in the evening, then partly cloudy with a chance of showers after midnight. Lows in the upper 50s. Chance of rain 30%. Wednesday, mostly sunny. Highs in the mid-80s. For Western Lake Sakakawea, today, southeast winds 10 to 20 miles per hour. Patchy smoke early in the morning. Areas of fog early in the morning. Mostly clear. Highs in the mid-80s. Tonight, breezy. Southeast winds 15 to 25 miles per hour. Partly cloudy in the evening, then becoming mostly cloudy. Lows in the lower 60s. For Eastern Lake Sakakawea, today, light winds becoming southeast 10 to 15 miles per hour in the late morning and afternoon. Patchy smoke early in the morning. Areas of fog early in the morning. Mostly clear. Highs in the mid-80s. Tonight, southeast winds 10 to 20 miles per hour. Partly cloudy. Lows in the upper 50s. For Northern Lake Oahe, today, light winds becoming southeast around 10 miles per hour in the late morning and afternoon. Patchy smoke early in the morning. Mostly clear. Highs in the lower 80s. Tonight, southeast winds 10 to 20 miles per hour. Partly cloudy. Lows in the upper 50s. Here are the weather conditions at 6 a.m. Central Daylight Time. Bismarck, clear. Temperature 49 degrees, relative humidity 93%. Pressure 30.15 inches and steady. Mendham, clear. 54 degrees, relative humidity 94%. Hazen, cloudy. 43 degrees, relative humidity 100%. Harvey, fog was reported, visibility 1/4 mile. 48 degrees, relative humidity 100%. Minot, clear. 51 degrees, relative humidity 96%. Dickinson, partly cloudy. 50 degrees, relative humidity 89%. Wind east at 8 miles an hour. Elsewhere around North Dakota, at Devil's Lake, fog was reported, with a temperature of 50. It was 47 at Garrison. It was clear, with a temperature of 55 at Williston, 51 at Jamestown, 52 at Fargo, and 49 at Grand Forks. In northern South Dakota, it was clear. It was 55 at Mobridge, and 54 at Aberdeen. In eastern Montana, it was clear, with a temperature of 61 at Miles City, and 59 at Glendive. Once again, at Bismarck, the temperature was 49 degrees under clear skies. This is NOAA Weather Radio Station WXL78 in Bismarck, North Dakota, operating on a frequency of 162.475 MHz. Providing weather information 24 hours a day from your National Weather Service office in Bismarck. The Bismarck, North Dakota climate summary for yesterday, August 26, 2026. Yesterday's high temperature was 83 degrees. This high was 2 degrees above the normal high of 81. The record high is 103 degrees, which was

set in 1970. Yesterday's low temperature was 54 degrees. This low was 1 degree above the normal low of 53. The record low is 33 degrees, which was set in 1914. No precipitation fell yesterday, which leaves the monthly total at 0.90 inches. The total precipitation for the year still stands at 8.62 inches. There were no heating degree days yesterday. The yearly total since July 1st is 3. There were 4 cooling degree days yesterday. The yearly total since January 1st is 670. The normal high temperature for today is 81 degrees, and the normal low is 53. The record high for today is 107, which occurred in 1973, and the record low is 33, which occurred in 1982. Sunrise today is at 6:56 a.m. and sunset is at 8:32 p.m. The regional weather forecast from your National Weather Service office in Bismarck. Mainly dry today, with isolated to scattered showers and thunderstorms tonight. Low to medium shower and thunderstorm chances return Friday morning and will continue through the weekend and into early next week. An isolated severe thunderstorm is possible on Friday, mainly across south central and southeast North Dakota. Isolated severe thunderstorms are then possible across much of the area on Saturday. Near to slightly above average temperatures to continue through early next week. The detailed forecast for North Dakota, today, mostly clear to partly cloudy. Patchy smoke early in the morning. Areas of fog early in the morning. Highs in the mid-70s to mid-80s, with upper 80s to lower 90s southwest. Tonight, partly to mostly cloudy. Chance of showers and thunderstorms, mainly west. Lows in the upper 40s to upper 50s, with lower 60s west and mid-40s east. Friday, mostly cloudy and breezy. Chance of showers and thunderstorms. Highs in the upper 70s to upper 80s, with some lower 90s west. Saturday, mostly cloudy. Chance of showers and thunderstorms. Lows in the 50s to lower 60s. Highs in the upper 70s to upper 80s. Here is the forecast for the Bismarck Minden listening area. Today, patchy fog in the morning. Sunny. Highs in the mid-80s. East winds 5 to 10 miles per hour. Tonight, mostly clear in the evening, then partly cloudy with a slight chance of showers and thunderstorms after midnight. Lows in the upper 50s. East winds 5 to 10 miles per hour. Friday, decreasing clouds. A chance of showers and thunderstorms. Highs in the mid-80s. Southeast winds 10 to 15 miles per hour with gusts up to 25 miles per hour. Chance of rain 30%. Friday night, mostly cloudy. A slight chance of showers and thunderstorms in the evening. Lows around 60. East winds 5 to 10 miles per hour. Chance of rain 20%. Saturday, partly sunny. Highs in the mid-80s. East winds 5 to 10 miles per hour. Saturday night, mostly cloudy. Showers likely and a chance of thunderstorms in the evening, then a chance of showers and a slight chance of thunderstorms after midnight. Lows in the upper 50s. Chance of rain 70%. Sunday, mostly sunny. A slight chance of showers and thunderstorms in the afternoon. Highs in the lower 80s. Chance of rain 20%. Sunday night, partly cloudy. A chance of showers and a slight chance of thunderstorms in the evening, then a slight chance of showers after midnight. Lows in the mid-50s. Chance of rain 50%. Monday, sunny. Highs in the lower 80s. Monday night, mostly clear. Lows in the mid-50s. Tuesday, mostly sunny. A slight chance of showers in the afternoon. Highs in the lower 80s. Chance of rain 20%. Tuesday night, mostly cloudy with a slight chance of showers in the evening, then partly cloudy with a chance of showers after midnight. Lows in the upper 50s. Chance of rain 30%. Wednesday, mostly sunny. Highs in the mid-80s. For Western Lake Sakakawea, today, southeast winds 10 to 20 miles per hour. Patchy smoke early in the morning. Areas of fog early in the morning. Mostly clear. Highs in the mid-80s. Tonight, breezy. Southeast winds 15 to 25 miles per hour.
Partly cloudy in the evening, then becoming mostly cloudy. Lows in the lower 60s. For eastern Lake Sakakawea, today, light winds becoming southeast 10 to 15 miles per hour in the late morning and afternoon. Patchy smoke early in the morning. Areas of fog early in the morning. Mostly clear. Highs in the mid-80s. Tonight, southeast winds 10 to 20 miles per hour. Partly cloudy. Lows in the upper 50s. For northern Lake Oahe, today, light winds becoming southeast around 10 miles per hour in the late morning and afternoon. Patchy smoke early in the morning. Mostly clear. Highs in the lower 80s. Tonight, southeast winds 10 to 20 miles per hour. Partly cloudy. Lows in the upper 50s. Here are the weather conditions at 7 a.m. Central Daylight Time. Bismarck, clear. Temperature 50 degrees, relative humidity 89%. Wind northeast at 6 miles an hour. Pressure 30.15 inches and steady. Mendon, clear. 52 degrees, relative humidity 100%. Hazen, fog was reported. 41 degrees, relative humidity 100%. Harvey, fog was reported, visibility less than 1/4 of a mile. 48 degrees, relative humidity 100%. Minot, clear. 49 degrees, relative humidity 97%. Dickinson, fog was reported. 50 degrees, relative humidity 89%. Wind east at 8 miles an hour. Elsewhere around North Dakota, fog was reported, with a temperature of 47 at Jamestown and 49 at Devil's Lake. It was 46 at Garrison. It was clear, with a temperature of 53 at Williston, 51 at Fargo, and 48 at Grand Forks. In northern South Dakota, at Mobridge, haze was reported, with a temperature of 58. At Aberdeen, it was clear, with a temperature of 53. In eastern Montana, at Glendive, it was clear, with a temperature of 58. At Mile City, it was partly cloudy, with a temperature of 61. Once again, at Bismarck, the temperature was 50 degrees under clear skies. The Bismarck, North Dakota climate summary for yesterday, August 26, 2026. Yesterday's high temperature was 83 degrees. This high was 2 degrees above the normal high of 81. The record high is 103 degrees, which was set in 1970. Yesterday's low temperature was 54 degrees. This low was 1 degree above the normal low of 53. The record low is 33 degrees, which was set in 1914. No precipitation fell yesterday, which leaves the monthly total at 0.90 inches. The total precipitation for the year still stands at 8.62 inches. There were no heating degree days yesterday. The yearly total since July 1st is 3. There were 4 cooling degree days yesterday. The yearly total since January 1st is 670. The normal high temperature for today is 81 degrees, and the normal low is 53. The record high for today is 107, which occurred in 1973, and the record low is 33, which occurred in 1982. Sunrise today is at 6:56 a.m., and sunset is at 8:32 p.m. The regional weather forecast from your National Weather Service office in Bismarck. Mainly dry today, with isolated to scattered showers and thunderstorms tonight. Low to medium shower and thunderstorm chances return Friday morning and will continue through the weekend and into early next week. An isolated severe thunderstorm is possible on Friday, mainly across south central and southeast North Dakota. Isolated severe thunderstorms are then possible across much of the area on Saturday. Near to slightly above average temperatures to continue through early next week. The detailed forecast for North Dakota, today, mostly clear to partly cloudy. Patchy smoke early in the morning. Areas of fog early in the morning. Highs in the mid-70s to mid-80s, with upper 80s to lower 90s southwest. Tonight, partly to mostly cloudy. Chance of showers and thunderstorms, mainly west. Lows in the upper 40s to upper 50s, with lower 60s west and mid-40s east. Friday, mostly cloudy and breezy. Chance of showers and thunderstorms. Highs in the upper 70s to upper 80s, with some lower 90s west. Saturday, mostly cloudy.
chance of showers and thunderstorms.

Lows in the 50s to lower 60s. Highs in the upper 70s to upper 80s. Here is the forecast for the Bismarck Minden listening area. Today, patchy fog in the morning. Sunny. Highs in the mid 80s. East winds 5 to 10 miles per hour. Tonight, mostly clear in the evening, then partly cloudy with a slight chance of showers and thunderstorms after midnight. Lows in the upper 50s. East winds 5 to 10 miles per hour. Friday, decreasing clouds. A chance of showers and thunderstorms. Highs in the mid-80s. Southeast winds 10 to 15 miles per hour with gusts up to 25 miles per hour. Chance of rain 30%. Friday night, mostly cloudy. A slight chance of showers and thunderstorms in the evening. Lows around 60. East winds 5 to 10 miles per hour. Chance of rain 20%. Saturday, partly sunny. Highs in the mid-80s. East winds 5 to 10 miles per hour. Saturday night, mostly cloudy. Showers likely and a chance of thunderstorms in the evening, then a chance of showers and a slight chance of thunderstorms after midnight. Lows in the upper 50s. Chance of rain 70%. Sunday, mostly sunny. A slight chance of showers and thunderstorms in the afternoon. Highs in the lower 80s. Chance of rain 20%. Sunday night, partly cloudy. A chance of showers and a slight chance of thunderstorms in the evening, then a slight chance of showers after midnight. Lows in the mid-50s. Chance of rain 50%. Monday, sunny. Highs in the lower 80s. Monday night, mostly clear. Lows in the mid-50s. Tuesday, mostly sunny. A slight chance of showers in the afternoon. Highs in the lower 80s. Chance of rain 20%. Tuesday night, mostly cloudy with a slight chance of showers in the evening, then partly cloudy with a chance of showers after midnight. Lows in the upper 50s. Chance of rain 30%. Wednesday, mostly sunny. Highs in the mid 80s. For Western Lake Sakakawea, today, southeast winds 10 to 20 miles per hour. Patchy smoke early in the morning. Areas of fog early in the morning. Mostly clear. Highs in the mid-80s. Tonight, breezy. Southeast winds 15 to 25 miles per hour. Partly cloudy in the evening, then becoming mostly cloudy. Lows in the lower 60s. For Eastern Lake Sakakawea, today, light winds becoming southeast 10 to 15 miles per hour in the late morning and afternoon. Patchy smoke early in the morning. Areas of fog early in the morning. Mostly clear. Highs in the mid-80s. Tonight, southeast winds 10 to 20 miles per hour. Partly cloudy. Lows in the upper 50s. For Northern Lake Oahe, today, light winds becoming southeast around 10 miles per hour in the late morning and afternoon. Patchy smoke early in the morning. Mostly clear. Highs in the lower 80s. Tonight, southeast winds 10 to 20 miles per hour. Partly cloudy. Lows in the upper 50s. Here are the weather conditions at 7 a.m. Central Daylight Time. Bismarck, clear. Temperature 50 degrees, relative humidity 89%. Wind northeast at 6 miles an hour. Pressure 30.15 inches and steady. Minden, clear. 52 degrees, relative humidity 100%. Hazen, fog was reported. 41 degrees, relative humidity 100%. Harvey, fog was reported, visibility less than 1/4 of a mile. 48 degrees, relative humidity 100%. Minot, clear. 49 degrees, relative humidity 97%. Dickinson, fog was reported. 50 degrees, relative humidity 89%. Wind east at 8 miles an hour. Elsewhere around North Dakota, fog was reported, with a temperature of 47 at Jamestown and 49 at Devil's Lake. It was 46 at Garrison. It was clear, with a temperature of 53 at Williston, 51 at Fargo, and 48 at Grand Forks. In northern South Dakota, at Mobridge, haze was reported, with a temperature of 58. At Aberdeen, it was clear, with a temperature of 53. In eastern Montana,

Montana, it was partly cloudy, with a temperature of 61 at Miles City and 58 at Glendive. Once again, at Bismarck, the temperature was 50 degrees under clear skies. The Bismarck, North Dakota climate summary for yesterday, August 26, 2026. Yesterday's high temperature was 83 degrees. This high was 2 degrees above the normal high of 81. The record high is 103 degrees, which was set in 1970. Yesterday's low temperature was 54 degrees. This low was 1 degree above the normal low of 53. The record low is 33 degrees, which was set in 1914. No precipitation fell yesterday, which leaves the monthly total at 0.90 inches. The total precipitation for the year still stands at 8.62 inches. There were no heating degree days yesterday. The yearly total since July 1st is 3. There were 4 cooling degree days yesterday. The yearly total since January 1st is 670. The normal high temperature for today is 81 degrees, and the normal low is 53. The record high for today is 107, which occurred in 1973, and the record low is 33, which occurred in 1982. Sunrise today is at 6:56 a.m. and sunset is at 8:32 p.m. The regional weather forecast from your National Weather Service office in Bismarck. Mainly dry today, with isolated to scattered showers and thunderstorms tonight. Low to medium shower and thunderstorm chances return Friday morning and will continue through the weekend and into early next week. An isolated severe thunderstorm is possible on Friday, mainly across south central and southeast North Dakota. Isolated severe thunderstorms are then possible across much of the area on Saturday. Near to slightly above average temperatures to continue through early next week. The detailed forecast for North Dakota, today, mostly clear to partly cloudy. Patchy smoke early in the morning. Areas of fog early in the morning. Highs in the mid-70s to mid-80s, with upper 80s to lower 90s southwest. Tonight, partly to mostly cloudy. Chance of showers and thunderstorms, mainly west. Lows in the upper 40s to upper 50s, with lower 60s west and mid-40s east. Friday, mostly cloudy and breezy. Chance of showers and thunderstorms. Highs in the upper 70s to upper 80s, with some lower 90s west. Saturday, mostly cloudy. Chance of showers and thunderstorms. Lows in the 50s to lower 60s. Highs in the upper 70s to upper 80s. Here is the forecast for the Bismarck Minden listening area. Today, patchy fog in the morning. Sunny. Highs in the mid-80s. East winds 5 to 10 miles per hour. Tonight, mostly clear in the evening, then partly cloudy with a slight chance of showers and thunderstorms after midnight. Lows in the upper 50s. East winds 5 to 10 miles per hour. Friday, decreasing clouds. A chance of showers and thunderstorms. Highs in the mid-80s. Southeast winds 10 to 15 miles per hour with gusts up to 25 miles per hour. Chance of rain 30%. Friday night, mostly cloudy. A slight chance of showers and thunderstorms in the evening. Lows around 60. East winds 5 to 10 miles per hour. Chance of rain 20%. Saturday, partly sunny. Highs in the mid-80s. East winds 5 to 10 miles per hour. Saturday night, mostly cloudy. Showers likely and a chance of thunderstorms in the evening, then a chance of showers and a slight chance of thunderstorms after midnight. Lows in the upper 50s. Chance of rain 70%. Sunday, mostly sunny. A slight chance of showers and thunderstorms in the afternoon. Highs in the lower 80s. Chance of rain 20%. Sunday night, partly cloudy. A chance of showers and a slight chance of thunderstorms in the evening, then a slight chance of showers after midnight. Lows in the mid-50s. Chance of rain 50%. Monday, sunny. Highs in the lower 80s. Monday night, mostly clear. Lows in the mid-50s. Tuesday, mostly sunny. A slight chance of showers in the afternoon. Highs in the lower 80s. Chance of rain 20%. Tuesday night, mostly cloudy with a slight chance of showers in the evening, then partly cloudy with a chance of showers after midnight. Lows in the upper 50s.

rain 30%. Wednesday, mostly sunny. Highs in the mid-80s. For Western Lake Sakakawea, today, southeast winds 10 to 20 miles per hour. Patchy smoke early in the morning. Areas of fog early in the morning. Mostly clear. Highs in the mid-80s. Tonight, breezy. Southeast winds 15 to 25 miles per hour. Partly cloudy in the evening, then becoming mostly cloudy. Lows in the lower 60s. For Eastern Lake Sakakawea, today, light winds becoming southeast 10 to 15 miles per hour in the late morning and afternoon. Patchy smoke early in the morning. Areas of fog early in the morning. Mostly clear. Highs in the mid-80s. Tonight, southeast winds 10 to 20 miles per hour. Partly cloudy. Lows in the upper 50s. For Northern Lake Oahe, today, light winds becoming southeast around 10 miles per hour in the late morning and afternoon. Patchy smoke early in the morning. Mostly clear. Highs in the lower 80s. Tonight, southeast winds 10 to 20 miles per hour. Partly cloudy. Lows in the upper 50s. Here are the weather conditions at 7 a.m. Central Daylight Time. Bismarck, clear. Temperature 50 degrees, relative humidity 89%. Wind northeast at 6 miles an hour. Pressure 30.15 inches and steady. Mendon, clear. 52 degrees, relative humidity 100%. Hazen, fog was reported. 41 degrees, relative humidity 100%. Harvey, fog was reported, visibility less than 1/4 of a mile. 48 degrees, relative humidity 100%. Minot, clear. 49 degrees, relative humidity 97%. Dickinson, fog was reported. 50 degrees, relative humidity 89%. Wind east at 8 miles an hour. Elsewhere around North Dakota, fog was reported, with a temperature of 47 at Jamestown and 49 at Devil's Lake. It was 46 at Garrison. It was clear, with a temperature of 53 at Williston, 51 at Fargo, and 48 at Grand Forks. In northern South Dakota, at Mobridge, haze was reported, with a temperature of 58. At Aberdeen, it was clear, with a temperature of 53. In eastern Montana, it was partly cloudy, with a temperature of 61 at Miles City and 58 at Glendive. Once again, at Bismarck, the temperature was 50 degrees under clear skies. The Bismarck, North Dakota climate summary for yesterday, August 26, 2026. Yesterday's high temperature was 83 degrees. This high was 2 degrees above the normal high of 81. The record high is 103 degrees, which was set in 1970. Yesterday's low temperature was 54 degrees. This low was 1 degree above the normal low of 53. The record low is 33 degrees, which was set in 1914. No precipitation fell yesterday, which leaves the monthly total at 0.90 inches. The total precipitation for the year still stands at 8.62 inches. There were no heating degree days yesterday. The yearly total since July 1st is 3. There were 4 cooling degree days yesterday. The yearly total since January 1st is 670. The normal high temperature for today is 81 degrees, and the normal low is 53. The record high for today is 107, which occurred in 1973, and the record low is 33, which occurred in 1982. Sunrise today is at 6:56 a.m. and sunset is at 8:32 p.m. The regional weather forecast from your National Weather Service office in Bismarck. Mainly dry today, with isolated to scattered showers and thunderstorms tonight. Low to medium shower and thunderstorm chances return Friday morning and will continue through the weekend and into early next week. An isolated severe thunderstorm is possible on Friday, mainly across south central and southeast North Dakota. Isolated severe thunderstorms are then possible across much of the area on Saturday. Near to slightly above average temperatures to continue through early next week. The detailed forecast for North Dakota, today, mostly clear to partly cloudy. Patchy smoke early in the morning. Areas of fog early in the morning. Highs in the mid-70s to mid-80s, with upper 80s to lower 90s southwest. Tonight, partly to mostly cloudy.

chance of showers and thunderstorms, mainly west. Lows in the upper 40s to upper 50s, with lower 60s west and mid 40s east. Friday, mostly cloudy and breezy. Chance of showers and thunderstorms. Highs in the upper 70s to upper 80s, with some lower 90s west. Saturday, mostly cloudy. Chance of showers and thunderstorms. Lows in the 50s to lower 60s. Highs in the upper 70s to upper 80s. Here is the forecast for the Bismarck Minden listening area. Today, patchy fog in the morning. Sunny. Highs in the mid-80s. East winds 5 to 10 miles per hour. Tonight, mostly clear in the evening, then partly cloudy with a slight chance of showers and thunderstorms after midnight. Lows in the upper 50s. East winds 5 to 10 miles per hour. Friday, decreasing clouds. A chance of showers and thunderstorms. Highs in the mid-80s. Southeast winds 10 to 15 miles per hour with gusts up to 25 miles per hour. Chance of rain 30%. Friday night, mostly cloudy. A slight chance of showers and thunderstorms in the evening. Lows around 60. East winds 5 to 10 miles per hour. Chance of rain 20%. Saturday, partly sunny. Highs in the mid-80s. East winds 5 to 10 miles per hour. Saturday night, mostly cloudy. Showers likely and a chance of thunderstorms in the evening, then a chance of showers and a slight chance of thunderstorms after midnight. Lows in the upper 50s. Chance of rain 70%. Sunday, mostly sunny. A slight chance of showers and thunderstorms in the afternoon. Highs in the lower 80s. Chance of rain 20%. Sunday night, partly cloudy. A chance of showers and a slight chance of thunderstorms in the evening, then a slight chance of showers after midnight. Lows in the mid-50s. Chance of rain 50%. Monday, sunny. Highs in the lower 80s. Monday night, mostly clear. Lows in the mid-50s. Tuesday, mostly sunny. A slight chance of showers in the afternoon. Highs in the lower 80s. Chance of rain 20%. Tuesday night, mostly cloudy with a slight chance of showers in the evening, then partly cloudy with a chance of showers after midnight. Lows in the upper 50s. Chance of rain 30%. Wednesday, mostly sunny. Highs in the mid-80s. For Western Lake Sakakawea, today, southeast winds 10 to 20 miles per hour. Patchy smoke early in the morning. Areas of fog early in the morning. Mostly clear. Highs in the mid-80s. Tonight, breezy. Southeast winds 15 to 25 miles per hour. Partly cloudy in the evening, then becoming mostly cloudy. Lows in the lower 60s. For Eastern Lake Sakakawea, today, light winds becoming southeast 10 to 15 miles per hour in the late morning and afternoon. Patchy smoke early in the morning. Areas of fog early in the morning. Mostly clear. Highs in the mid-80s. Tonight, southeast winds 10 to 20 miles per hour. Partly cloudy. Lows in the upper 50s. For Northern Lake Oahe, today, light winds becoming southeast around 10 miles per hour in the late morning and afternoon. Patchy smoke early in the morning. Mostly clear. Highs in the lower 80s. Tonight, southeast winds 10 to 20 miles per hour. Partly cloudy. Lows in the upper 50s. 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Providing weather information 24 hours a day from your National Weather Service office in Bismarck. Here are the weather conditions at 7 a.m. Central Daylight Time. Bismarck, clear. Temperature 50 degrees, relative humidity 89%. Wind northeast at 6 miles an hour. Pressure 30.15 inches and steady. Minden, clear. 52 degrees, relative humidity 100%. Hazen, fog was reported. 41 degrees, relative humidity 100%. Harvey, fog was reported, visibility less than 1/4 of a mile. 48 degrees, relative humidity 100%. Minot, clear. 49

13 degrees, relative humidity 97%. Dickinson, fog was reported. 50 degrees, relative humidity 89%. Wind east at 8 miles an hour. Elsewhere around North Dakota, fog was reported, with a temperature of 47 at Jamestown and 49 at Devil's Lake. It was 46 at Garrison. It was clear, with a temperature of 53 at Williston, 51 at Fargo, and 48 at Grand Forks. In northern South Dakota, at Mobridge, haze was reported, with a temperature of 58. At Aberdeen, it was clear, with a temperature of 53. In eastern Montana, it was partly cloudy, with a temperature of 61 at Miles City, and 58 at Glendive. Once again, at Bismarck, the temperature was 50 degrees under clear skies. The Bismarck, North Dakota climate summary for yesterday, August 26, 2026. Yesterday's high temperature was 83 degrees. This high was 2 degrees above the normal high of 81. The record high is 103 degrees, which was set in 1970. Yesterday's low temperature was 54 degrees. This low was 1 degree above the normal low of 53. The record low is 33 degrees, which was set in 1914. No precipitation fell yesterday, which leaves the monthly total at 0.90 inches. The total precipitation for the year still stands at 8.62 inches. There were no heating degree days yesterday. The yearly total since July 1st is 3. There were 4 cooling degree days yesterday. The yearly total since January 1st is 670. The normal high temperature for today is 81 degrees, and the normal low is 53. The record high for today is 107, which occurred in 1973, and the record and the normal low is 53. The record high for today is 107, which occurred in 1973, and the record low is 33, which occurred in 1982. Sunrise today is at 6:56 a.m. and sunset is at 8:32 p.m. The regional weather forecast from your National Weather Service office in Bismarck. Mainly dry today, with isolated to scattered showers and thunderstorms tonight. Low to medium shower and thunderstorm chances return Friday morning and will continue through the weekend and into early next week. An isolated severe thunderstorm is possible on Friday, mainly across south central and southeast North Dakota. Isolated severe thunderstorms are then possible across much of the area on Saturday. Near to slightly above average temperatures to continue through early next week. The detailed forecast for North Dakota, today, mostly clear to partly cloudy. Patchy smoke early in the morning. Areas of fog early in the morning. Highs in the mid-70s to mid-80s, with upper 80s to lower 90s southwest. Tonight, partly to mostly cloudy. Chance of showers and thunderstorms, mainly west. Lows in the upper 40s to upper 50s, with lower 60s west and mid-40s east. Friday, mostly cloudy and breezy. Chance of showers and thunderstorms. Highs in the upper 70s to upper 80s, with some lower 90s west. Saturday, mostly cloudy. Chance of showers and thunderstorms. Lows in the 50s to lower 60s. Highs in the upper 70s to upper 80s. Here is the forecast for the Bismarck, Minden listening area. Today, patchy fog in the morning. Sunny. Highs in the mid-80s. East winds 5 to 10 miles per hour. Tonight, mostly clear in the evening, then partly cloudy with a slight chance of showers and thunderstorms after midnight. Lows in the upper 50s. East winds 5 to 10 miles per hour. Friday, decreasing clouds. A chance of showers and thunderstorms. Highs in the mid-80s. Southeast winds 10 to 15 miles per hour with gusts up to 25 miles per hour. Chance of rain 30%. Friday night, mostly cloudy. A slight chance of showers and thunderstorms in the evening. Lows around 60. East winds 5 to 10 miles per hour. Chance of rain 20%. Saturday, partly sunny. Highs in the mid-80s. East winds 5 to 10 miles per hour. Saturday night, mostly cloudy. Showers likely and a chance of thunderstorms in the evening, then a chance of showers and a slight chance of thunderstorms after midnight. Lows in the upper 50s. Chance of rain 70%. Sunday, mostly sunny. A slight chance of showers and thunderstorms.

storms in the afternoon. Highs in the lower 80s. Chance of rain 20%. Sunday night, partly cloudy. A chance of showers and a slight chance of thunderstorms in the evening. Then a slight chance of showers after midnight. Lows in the mid-50s. Chance of rain 50%. Monday, sunny. Highs in the lower 80s. Monday night, mostly clear. Lows in the mid-50s. Tuesday, mostly sunny. A slight chance of showers in the afternoon. Highs in the lower 80s. Chance of rain 20%. Tuesday night, mostly cloudy with a slight chance of showers in the evening, then partly cloudy with a chance of showers after midnight. Lows in the upper 50s. Chance of rain 30%. Wednesday, mostly sunny. Highs in the mid-80s. For Western Lake Sakakawea, today, southeast winds 10 to 20 miles per hour. Patchy smoke early in the morning. Areas of fog early in the morning. Mostly clear. Highs in the mid-80s. Tonight, breezy. Southeast winds 15 to 25 miles per hour. Partly cloudy in the evening, then becoming mostly cloudy. Lows in the lower 60s. For Eastern Lake Sakakawea, today, light winds becoming southeast 10 to 15 miles per hour in the late morning and afternoon. Patchy smoke early in the morning. Areas of fog early in the morning. Mostly clear. Highs in the mid-80s. Tonight, southeast winds 10 to 20 miles per hour. Partly cloudy. Lows in the upper 50s. For Northern Lake Oahe, today, light winds becoming southeast around 10 miles per hour in the late morning and afternoon. Patchy smoke early in the morning. Mostly clear. Highs in the lower 80s. Tonight, southeast winds 10 to 20 miles per hour. Partly cloudy. Lows in the upper 50s. Here are the weather conditions at 7 a.m. Central Daylight Time. Bismarck, clear. Temperature 50 degrees, relative humidity 89%. Wind northeast at 6 miles an hour. Pressure 30.15 inches and steady. Mendham, clear. 52 degrees, relative humidity 100%. Hazen, fog was reported. 41 degrees, relative humidity 100%. Harvey, fog was reported, visibility less than 1/4 of a mile. 48 degrees, relative humidity 100%. Minot, clear. 49 degrees, relative humidity 97%. Dickinson, fog was reported. 50 degrees, relative humidity 89%. Wind east at 8 miles an hour. Elsewhere around North Dakota, fog was reported, with a temperature of 47 at Jamestown and 49 at Devil's Lake. It was 46 at Garrison. It was clear, with a temperature of 53 at Williston, 51 at Fargo, and 48 at Grand Forks. In northern South Dakota, at Mobridge, haze was reported, with a temperature of 58. At Aberdeen, it was clear, with a temperature of 53. In eastern Montana, it was partly cloudy, with a temperature of 61 at Miles City, and 58 at Glendive. Once again, at Bismarck, the temperature was 50 degrees under clear skies. The Bismarck, North Dakota climate summary for yesterday, August 26, 2026. Yesterday's high temperature was 83 degrees. This high was 2 degrees above the normal high of 81. The record high is 103 degrees, which was set in 1970. Yesterday's low temperature was 54 degrees. This low was 1 degree above the normal low of 53. The record low is 33 degrees, which was set in 1914. No precipitation fell yesterday, which leaves the monthly total at 0.90 inches. The total precipitation for the year still stands at 8.62 inches. There were no heating degree days yesterday. The yearly total since July 1st is 3. There were 4 cooling degree days yesterday. The yearly total since January 1st is 670. The normal high temperature for today is 81 degrees, and the normal low is 53. The record high for today is 107, which occurred in 1973, and the record low is 33, which occurred in 1982. Sunrise today is at 6:56 a.m. and sunset is at 8:32 p.m. The regional weather forecast from your National Weather Service office in Bismarck.

mainly dry today, with isolated to scattered showers and thunderstorms tonight. Low to medium shower and thunderstorm chances return Friday morning and will continue through the weekend and into early next week. An isolated severe thunderstorm is possible on Friday, mainly across south central and southeast North Dakota. Isolated severe thunderstorms are then possible across much of the area on Saturday. Near to slightly above average temperatures to continue through early next week. The detailed forecast for North Dakota, today, mostly clear to partly cloudy. Patchy smoke early in the morning. Areas of fog early in the morning. Highs in the mid-70s to mid-80s, with upper 80s to lower 90s southwest. Tonight, partly to mostly cloudy. Chance of showers and thunderstorms, mainly west. Lows in the upper 40s to upper 50s, with lower 60s west and mid-40s east. Friday, mostly cloudy and breezy. Chance of showers and thunderstorms. Highs in the upper 70s to upper 80s, with some lower 90s west. Saturday, mostly cloudy. Chance of showers and thunderstorms. Lows in the 50s to lower 60s. Highs in the upper 70s to upper 80s. Here is the forecast for the Bismarck, Minden listening area. Today, patchy fog in the morning. Sunny. Highs in the mid-80s. East winds 5 to 10 miles per hour. Tonight, mostly clear in the evening, then partly cloudy with a slight chance of showers and thunderstorms after midnight. Lows in the upper 50s. East winds 5 to 10 miles per hour. Friday, decreasing clouds. A chance of showers and thunderstorms. Highs in the mid-80s. Southeast winds 10 to 15 miles per hour with gusts up to 25 miles per hour. Chance of rain 30%. Friday night, mostly cloudy. A slight chance of showers and thunderstorms in the evening. Lows around 60. East winds 5 to 10 miles per hour. Chance of rain 20%. Saturday, partly sunny. Highs in the mid-80s. East winds 5 to 10 miles per hour. Saturday night, mostly cloudy. Showers likely and a chance of thunderstorms in the evening, then a chance of showers and a slight chance of thunderstorms after midnight. Lows in the upper 50s. Chance of rain 70%. Sunday, mostly sunny. A slight chance of showers and thunderstorms in the afternoon. Highs in the lower 80s. Chance of rain 20%. Sunday night, partly cloudy. A chance of showers and a slight chance of thunderstorms in the evening, then a slight chance of showers after midnight. Lows in the mid-50s. Chance of rain 50%. Monday, sunny. Highs in the lower 80s. Monday night, mostly clear. Lows in the mid-50s. Tuesday, mostly sunny. A slight chance of showers in the afternoon. Highs in the lower 80s. Chance of rain 20%. Tuesday night, mostly cloudy with a slight chance of showers in the evening, then partly cloudy with a chance of showers after midnight. Lows in the upper 50s. Chance of rain 30%. Wednesday, mostly sunny. Highs in the mid-80s. For Western Lake Sakakawea, today, southeast winds 10 to 20 miles per hour. Patchy smoke early in the morning. Areas of fog early in the morning. Mostly clear. Highs in the mid-80s. Tonight, breezy. Southeast winds 15 to 25 miles per hour. Partly cloudy in the evening, then becoming mostly cloudy. Lows in the lower 60s. For Eastern Lake Sakakawea, today, light winds becoming southeast 10 to 15 miles per hour in the late morning and afternoon. Patchy smoke early in the morning. Areas of fog early in the morning. Mostly clear. Highs in the mid-80s. Tonight, southeast winds 10 to 20 miles per hour. Partly cloudy. Lows in the upper 50s. For Northern Lake Oahe, today, light winds becoming southeast around 10 miles per hour in the late morning and afternoon. Patchy smoke early in the morning. Mostly clear. Highs in the lower 80s. Tonight, southeast winds 10 to 20 miles per hour. Partly cloudy. Lows in the upper 50s. Here are the weather conditions at 7 a.m. Central Daylight Time. Bismarck, clear. Temperature 50 degrees.

Winds at 8 miles an hour. Elsewhere around North Dakota, fog was reported with a temperature of 47 at Jamestown and 49 at Devil's Lake. It was 46 at Garrison. It was clear with a temperature of 53 at Williston, 51 at Fargo, and 48 at Grand Forks. In northern South Dakota, at Mobridge, haze was reported with a temperature of 58. At Aberdeen, it was clear with a temperature of 53. In eastern Montana, it was partly cloudy, with a temperature of 61 at Miles City and 58 at Glendive. Once again, at Bismarck, the temperature was 50 degrees under clear skies. The Bismarck, North Dakota climate summary for yesterday, August 26, 2026. Yesterday's high temperature was 83 degrees. This high was 2 degrees above the normal high of 81. The record high is 103 degrees, which was set in 1970. Yesterday's low temperature was 54 degrees. This low was 1 degree above the normal low of 53. The record low is 33 degrees, which was set in 1914. No precipitation fell yesterday, which leaves the monthly total at 0.90 inches. The total precipitation for the year still stands at 8.62 inches. There were no heating degree days yesterday. The yearly total since July 1st is 3. There were 4 cooling degree days yesterday. The yearly total since January 1st is 670. The normal high temperature for today is 81 degrees, and the normal low is 53. The record high for today is 107, which occurred in 1973, and the record low is 33, which occurred in 1982. Sunrise today is at 6:56 a.m. and sunset is at 8:32 p.m. The regional weather forecast from your National Weather Service office in Bismarck. Mainly dry today, with isolated to scattered showers and thunderstorms tonight. Low to medium shower and thunderstorm chances return Friday morning and will continue through the weekend and into early next week. An isolated severe thunderstorm is possible on Friday, mainly across south central and southeast North Dakota. Isolated severe thunderstorms are then possible across much of the area on Saturday. Near to slightly above average temperatures to continue through early next week. The detailed forecast for North Dakota, today, mostly clear to partly cloudy. Patchy smoke early in the morning. Areas of fog early in the morning. Highs in the mid-70s to mid-80s, with upper 80s to lower 90s southwest. Tonight, partly to mostly cloudy. Chance of showers and thunderstorms, mainly west. Lows in the upper 40s to upper 50s, with lower 60s west and mid-40s east. Friday, mostly cloudy and breezy. Chance of showers and thunderstorms. Highs in the upper 70s to upper 80s, with some lower 90s west. Saturday, mostly cloudy. Chance of showers and thunderstorms. Lows in the 50s to lower 60s. Highs in the upper 70s to upper 80s. Here is the forecast for the Bismarck, Minden listening area. Today, patchy fog in the morning. Sunny. Highs in the mid-80s. East winds 5 to 10 miles per hour. Tonight, mostly clear in the evening, then partly cloudy with a slight chance of showers and thunderstorms after midnight. Lows in the upper 50s. East winds 5 to 10 miles per hour. Friday, decreasing clouds. A chance of showers and thunderstorms. Highs in the mid-80s. Southeast winds 10 to 15 miles per hour with gusts up to 25 miles per hour. Chance of rain 30%. Friday night, mostly cloudy. A slight chance of showers and thunderstorms in the evening. Lows around 60. East winds 5 to 10 miles per hour. Chance of rain 20%. Saturday, partly sunny. Highs in the mid-80s. East winds 5 to 10 miles per hour. Saturday night, mostly cloudy. Showers likely and a chance of thunderstorms in the evening, then a chance of showers and a slight chance of thunderstorms after midnight. Lows in the upper 50s. Chance of rain 70%. Sunday, mostly sunny. A slight chance of showers and thunderstorms in the afternoon. Highs in the lower 80s. Chance of rain 20%. Sunday night, partly cloudy. A chance of showers and a slight chance of thunderstorms in the evening, then a slight chance of showers after midnight. Lows in the mid-50s.

chance of rain 50%. Monday, sunny. Highs in the lower 80s. Monday night, mostly clear. Lows in the mid-50s. Tuesday, mostly sunny. A slight chance of showers in the afternoon. Highs in the lower 80s. Chance of rain 20%. Tuesday night, mostly cloudy with a slight chance of showers in the evening, then partly cloudy with a chance of showers after midnight. Lows in the upper 50s. Chance of rain 30%. Wednesday, mostly sunny. Highs in the mid-80s. For Western Lake Sakakawea, today, southeast winds 10 to 20 miles per hour. Patchy smoke early in the morning. Areas of fog early in the morning. Mostly clear. Highs in the mid-80s. Tonight, breezy. Southeast winds 15 to 25 miles per hour. Partly cloudy in the evening, then becoming mostly cloudy. Lows in the lower 60s. For Eastern Lake Sakakawea, today, light winds becoming southeast 10 to 15 miles per hour in the late morning and afternoon. Patchy smoke early in the morning. Areas of fog early in the morning. Mostly clear. Highs in the mid-80s. Tonight, southeast winds 10 to 20 miles per hour. Partly cloudy. Lows in the upper 50s. For Northern Lake Oahe, today, light winds becoming southeast around 10 miles per hour in the late morning and afternoon. Patchy smoke early in the morning. Mostly clear. Highs in the lower 80s. Tonight, southeast winds 10 to 20 miles per hour. Partly cloudy. Lows in the upper 50s. Here are the weather conditions at 7 a.m. Central Daylight Time. Bismarck, clear. Temperature 50 degrees, relative humidity 89%. Wind northeast at 6 miles an hour. Pressure 30.15 inches and steady. Mendham, clear. 52 degrees, relative humidity 100%. Hazen, fog was reported. 41 degrees, relative humidity 100%. Harvey, fog was reported, visibility less than 1/4 of a mile. 48 degrees, relative humidity 100%. Minot, clear. 49 degrees, relative humidity 97%. Dickinson, fog was reported. 50 degrees, relative humidity 89%. Wind east at 8 miles an hour. Elsewhere around North Dakota, fog was reported, with a temperature of 47 at Jamestown and 49 at Devil's Lake. It was 46 at Garrison. It was clear, with a temperature of 53 at Williston, 51 at Fargo, and 48 at Grand Forks. In northern South Dakota, at Mobridge, haze was reported, with a temperature of 58. At Aberdeen, it was clear, with a temperature of 53. In eastern Montana, it was partly cloudy, with a temperature of 61 at Miles City, and 58 at Glendive. Once again, at Bismarck, the temperature was 50 degrees under clear skies. The Bismarck, North Dakota climate summary for yesterday, August 26, 2026. Yesterday's high temperature was 83 degrees. This high was 2 degrees above the normal high of 81. The record high is 103 degrees, which was set in 1970. Yesterday's low temperature was 54 degrees. This low was 1 degree above the normal low of 53. The record low is 33 degrees, which was set in 1914. No precipitation fell yesterday, which leaves the monthly total at 0.90 inches. The total precipitation for the year still stands at 8.62 inches. There were no heating degree days yesterday. The yearly total since July 1st is 3. There were 4 cooling degree days yesterday. The yearly total since January 1st is 670. The normal high temperature for today is 81 degrees, and the normal low is 53. The record high for today is 107, which occurred in 1973, and the record low is 33, which occurred in 1982. Sunrise today is at 6:56 a.m. and sunset is at 8:32 p.m. The regional weather forecast from your National Weather Service office in Bismarck. Mainly dry today, with isolated to scattered showers and thunderstorms tonight. Low to medium shower and thunderstorm chances return Friday morning and will continue through the weekend and into early next week. An isolated severe thunderstorm is possible on Friday, mainly across

South Central and Southeast North Dakota. Isolated severe thunderstorms are then possible across much of the area on Saturday. Near to slightly above average temperatures to continue through early next week. The detailed forecast for North Dakota, today, mostly clear to partly cloudy. Patchy smoke early in the morning. Areas of fog early in the morning. Highs in the mid-70s to mid-80s, with upper 80s to lower 90s southwest. Tonight, partly to mostly cloudy. Chance of showers and thunderstorms, mainly west. Lows in the upper 40s to upper 50s, with lower 60s west and mid-40s east. Friday, mostly cloudy and breezy. Chance of showers and thunderstorms. Highs in the upper 70s to upper 80s, with some lower 90s west. Saturday, mostly cloudy. Chance of showers and thunderstorms. Lows in the 50s to lower 60s. Highs in the upper 70s to upper 80s. Here is the forecast for the Bismarck, Minden listening area. Today, patchy fog in the morning. Sunny. Highs in the mid-80s. East wind 5 to 10 miles per hour. Tonight, mostly clear in the evening, then partly cloudy with a slight chance of showers and thunderstorms after midnight. Lows in the upper 50s. East wind 5 to 10 miles per hour. Friday, decreasing clouds. A chance of showers and thunderstorms. Highs in the mid-80s. Southeast winds 10 to 15 miles per hour with gusts up to 25 miles per hour. Chance of rain 30%. Friday night, mostly cloudy. A slight chance of showers and thunderstorms in the evening. Lows around 60. East winds 5 to 10 miles per hour. Chance of rain 20%. Saturday, partly sunny. Highs in the mid-80s. East winds 5 to 10 miles per hour. Saturday night, mostly cloudy. Showers likely and a chance of thunderstorms in the evening, then a chance of showers and a slight chance of thunderstorms after midnight. Lows in the upper 50s. Chance of rain 70%. Sunday, mostly sunny. A slight chance of showers and thunderstorms in the afternoon. Highs in the lower 80s. Chance of rain 20%. Sunday night, partly cloudy. A chance of showers and a slight chance of thunderstorms in the evening, then a slight chance of showers after midnight. Lows in the mid-50s. Chance of rain 50%. Monday, sunny. Highs in the lower 80s. Monday night, mostly clear. Lows in the mid-50s. Tuesday, mostly sunny. A slight chance of showers in the afternoon. Highs in the lower 80s. Chance of rain 20%. Tuesday night, mostly cloudy with a slight chance of showers in the evening, then partly cloudy with a chance of showers after midnight. Lows in the upper 50s. Chance of rain 30%. Wednesday, mostly sunny. Highs in the mid-80s. 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Providing weather information 24 hours a day from your National Weather Service office in Bismarck. For Western Lake Sakakawea, today, southeast winds 10 to 20 miles per hour. Patchy smoke early in the morning. Areas of fog early in the morning. Mostly clear. Highs in the mid-80s. Tonight, breezy. Southeast winds 15 to 25 miles per hour. Partly cloudy in the evening, then becoming mostly cloudy. Lows in the lower 60s. For Eastern Lake Sakakawea, today, light winds becoming southeast 10 to 15 miles per hour in the late morning and afternoon. Patchy smoke early in the morning. Areas of fog early in the morning. Mostly clear. Highs in the mid-80s. Tonight, southeast winds 10 to 20 miles per hour. Partly cloudy. Lows in the upper 50s. For Northern Lake Oahe, today, light winds becoming southeast around 10 miles per hour in the late morning and afternoon. Patchy smoke early in the morning. Mostly clear. Highs in the lower 80s. Tonight, southeast winds 10 to 20 miles per hour. Partly cloudy. Lows in the upper 50s. Here are the weather conditions at 8 a.m. Central Daylight Time. Bismarck, clear. Temperature 50 degrees, relative humidity 89%.

pressure 30.16 inches and rising. Mendan, clear. 52 degrees, relative humidity 100%. Hazen, fog was reported. 45 degrees, relative humidity 100%. Harvey, fog was reported. 52 degrees, relative humidity 100%. Minot, clear. 53 degrees, relative humidity 93%. Dickinson, fog was reported. 52 degrees, relative humidity 89%. Wind east at 7 miles an hour. Elsewhere around North Dakota, at Jamestown, fog was reported with a temperature of 52. It was 49 at Garrison. It was sunny with a temperature of 54 at Williston, 55 at Fargo, 53 at Grand Forks, and 54 at Devil's Lake. In northern South Dakota, at Mobridge, haze was reported with a temperature of 59. At Aberdeen, it was sunny with a temperature of 56. In eastern Montana, at Glendive, it was clear with a temperature of 58. At Miles City, it was partly cloudy with a temperature of 59. Once again, at Bismarck, the temperature was 50 degrees under clear skies. The Bismarck, North Dakota climate summary for yesterday, August 26, 2026. Yesterday's high temperature was 83 degrees. This high was 2 degrees above the normal high of 81. The record high is 103 degrees, which was set in 1970. Yesterday's low temperature was 54 degrees. This low was 1 degree above the normal low of 53. The record low is 33 degrees, which was set in 1914. No precipitation fell yesterday, which leaves the monthly total at 0.90 inches. The total precipitation for the year still stands at 8.62 inches. There were no heating degree days yesterday. The yearly total since July 1st is 3. There were 4 cooling degree days yesterday. The yearly total since January 1st is 670. The normal high temperature for today is 81 degrees, and the normal low is 53. The record high for today is 107, which occurred in 1973, and the record low is 33, which occurred in 1982. Sunrise today is at 6:56 a.m. and sunset is at 8:32 p.m. The regional weather forecast from your National Weather Service office in Bismarck. Mainly dry today, with isolated to scattered showers and thunderstorms tonight. Low to medium shower and thunderstorm chances return Friday morning and will continue through the weekend and into early next week. An isolated severe thunderstorm is possible on Friday, mainly across south central and southeast North Dakota. Isolated severe thunderstorms are then possible across much of the area on Saturday. Near to slightly above average temperatures to continue through early next week. The detailed forecast for North Dakota, today, mostly clear to partly cloudy. Patchy smoke early in the morning. Areas of fog early in the morning. Highs in the mid-70s to mid-80s, with upper 80s to lower 90s southwest. Tonight, partly to mostly cloudy. Chance of showers and thunderstorms, mainly west. Lows in the upper 40s to upper 50s, with lower 60s west and mid-40s east. Friday, mostly cloudy and breezy. Chance of showers and thunderstorms. Highs in the upper 70s to upper 80s, with some lower 90s west. Saturday, mostly cloudy. Chance of showers and thunderstorms. Lows in the 50s to lower 60s. Highs in the upper 70s to upper 80s. Here is the forecast for the Bismarck Minden listening area. Today, patchy fog in the morning. Sunny. Highs in the mid-80s. East winds 5 to 10 miles per hour. Tonight, mostly clear in the evening, then partly cloudy with a slight chance of showers and thunderstorms after midnight. Lows in the upper 50s. East winds 5 to 10 miles per hour. Friday, decreasing clouds. A chance of showers and thunderstorms. Highs in the mid-80s. Southeast winds 10 to 15 miles per hour with gusts up to 25 miles per hour. Chance of rain 30%. Friday night, mostly cloudy. A slight chance of showers and thunderstorms in the evening. Lows around 60. East winds 5 to 10 miles per hour. Chance of rain 20%. Saturday, partly sunny. Highs in the mid-80s. East winds 5 to 10 miles per hour.
Saturday night, mostly cloudy. Showers likely and a chance of thunderstorms in the evening, then a chance of showers and a slight chance of thunderstorms after midnight. Lows in the upper 50s. Chance of rain 70%. Sunday, mostly sunny. A slight chance of showers and thunderstorms in the afternoon. Highs in the lower 80s. Chance of rain 20%. Sunday night, partly cloudy. A chance of showers and a slight chance of thunderstorms in the evening, then a slight chance of showers after midnight. Lows in the mid-50s. Chance of rain 50%. Monday, sunny. Highs in the lower 80s. Monday night, mostly clear. Lows in the mid-50s. Tuesday, mostly sunny. A slight chance of showers in the afternoon. Highs in the lower 80s. Chance of rain 20%. Tuesday night, mostly cloudy with a slight chance of showers in the evening, then partly cloudy with a chance of showers after midnight. Lows in the upper 50s. Chance of rain 30%. Wednesday, mostly sunny. Highs in the mid-80s. For Western Lake Sakakawea, today, southeast winds 10 to 20 miles per hour. Patchy smoke early in the morning. Areas of fog early in the morning. Mostly clear. Highs in the mid-80s. Tonight, breezy. Southeast winds 15 to 25 miles per hour. Partly cloudy in the evening, then becoming mostly cloudy. Lows in the lower 60s. For Eastern Lake Sakakawea, today, light winds becoming southeast 10 to 15 miles per hour in the late morning and afternoon. Patchy smoke early in the morning. Areas of fog early in the morning. Mostly clear. Highs in the mid-80s. Tonight, southeast winds 10 to 20 miles per hour. Partly cloudy. Lows in the upper 50s. For Northern Lake Orahi, today, light winds becoming southeast around 10 miles per hour in the late morning and afternoon. Patchy smoke early in the morning. Mostly clear. Highs in the lower 80s. Tonight, southeast winds 10 to 20 miles per hour. Partly cloudy. Lows in the upper 50s. Here are the weather conditions at 8 a.m. Central Daylight Time. Bismarck, clear. Temperature 50 degrees, relative humidity 89%. Pressure 30.16 inches and rising. Mendham, clear. 52 degrees, relative humidity 100%. Hazen, fog was reported. 45 degrees, relative humidity 100%. Harvey, fog was reported. 52 degrees, relative humidity 100%. Minot, clear. 53 degrees, relative humidity 93%. Dickinson, fog was reported. 52 degrees, relative humidity 89%. Wind east at 7 miles an hour. Elsewhere around North Dakota, at Jamestown, fog was reported, with a temperature of 52. It was 49 at Garrison. It was sunny, with a temperature of 54 at Williston, 55 at Fargo, 53 at Grand Forks, and 54 at Devil's Lake. In northern South Dakota, at Mobridge, haze was reported, with a temperature of 59. At Aberdeen, it was sunny, with a temperature of 56. In eastern Montana, at Glendive, it was clear, with a temperature of 58. At Mile City, it was partly cloudy, with a temperature of 59. Once again, at Bismarck, the temperature was 50 degrees under clear skies. Here are the weather conditions at 8 a.m. Central Daylight Time. Bismarck, clear. Temperature 50 degrees, relative humidity 89%. Pressure 30.16 inches and rising. Mendham, clear. 52 degrees, relative humidity 100%. Hazen, fog was reported. 45 degrees, relative humidity 100%. Harvey, fog was reported. 52 degrees, relative humidity 100%. Minot, clear. 53 degrees, relative humidity 93%. Dickinson, fog was reported. 52 degrees, relative humidity 89%. Wind east at 7 miles an hour. Elsewhere around North Dakota, at Jamestown, fog was reported, with a temperature of 53. It was 49 at Garrison. It was sunny, with a temperature of 54 at Williston.

55 at Fargo, 53 at Grand Forks, and 54 at Devil's Lake. In northern South Dakota, at Mobridge, haze was reported with a temperature of 59. At Aberdeen, it was sunny with a temperature of 56. In eastern Montana, at Glendive, it was clear with a temperature of 58. At Miles City, it was partly cloudy with a temperature of 59. Once again, at Bismarck, the temperature was 50 degrees under clear skies. The Bismarck, North Dakota climate summary for yesterday, August 26, 2026. Yesterday's high temperature was 83 degrees. This high was 2 degrees above the normal high of 81. The record high is 103 degrees, which was set in 1970. Yesterday's low temperature was 54 degrees. This low was 1 degree above the normal low of 53. The record low is 33 degrees, which was set in 1914. No precipitation fell yesterday, which leaves the monthly total at 0.90 inches. The total precipitation for the year still stands at 8.62 inches. There were no heating degree days yesterday. The yearly total since July 1st is 3. There were 4 cooling degree days yesterday. The yearly total since January 1st is 670. The normal high temperature for today is 81 degrees, and the normal low is 53. The record high for today is 107, which occurred in 1973, and the record low is 33, which occurred in 1982. Sunrise today is at 6:56 a.m. and sunset is at 8:32 p.m. The regional weather forecast from your National Weather Service office in Bismarck. Mainly dry today, with isolated to scattered showers and thunderstorms tonight. Low to medium shower and thunderstorm chances return Friday morning and will continue through the weekend and into early next week. An isolated severe thunderstorm is possible on Friday, mainly across south central and southeast North Dakota. Isolated severe thunderstorms are then possible across much of the area on Saturday. Near to slightly above average temperatures to continue through early next week. The detailed forecast for North Dakota, today, mostly clear to partly cloudy. Patchy smoke early in the morning. Areas of fog early in the morning. Highs in the mid-70s to mid-80s, with upper 80s to lower 90s southwest. Tonight, partly to mostly cloudy. Chance of showers and thunderstorms, mainly west. Lows in the upper 40s to upper 50s, with lower 60s west and mid-40s east. Friday, mostly cloudy and breezy. Chance of showers and thunderstorms. Highs in the upper 70s to upper 80s, with some lower 90s west. Saturday, mostly cloudy. Chance of showers and thunderstorms. Lows in the 50s to lower 60s. Highs in the upper 70s to upper 80s. Here is the forecast for the Bismarck, Minden listening area. Today, patchy fog in the morning. Sunny. Highs in the mid-80s. East winds 5 to 10 miles per hour. Tonight, mostly clear in the evening, then partly cloudy with a slight chance of showers and thunderstorms after midnight. Lows in the upper 50s. East winds 5 to 10 miles per hour. Friday, decreasing clouds. A chance of showers and thunderstorms. Highs in the mid-80s. Southeast winds 10 to 15 miles per hour with gusts up to 25 miles per hour. Chance of rain 30%. Friday night, mostly cloudy. A slight chance of showers and thunderstorms in the evening. Lows around 60. East winds 5 to 10 miles per hour. Chance of rain 20%. Saturday, partly sunny. Highs in the mid-80s. East winds 5 to 10 miles per hour. Saturday night, mostly cloudy. Showers likely and a chance of thunderstorms in the evening, then a chance of showers and a slight chance of thunderstorms after midnight. Lows in the upper 50s. Chance of rain 70%. Sunday, mostly sunny. A slight chance of showers and thunderstorms in the afternoon. Highs in the lower 80s. Chance of rain 20%. Sunday night, partly cloudy. A chance of showers and a slight chance of thunderstorms in the evening, then a slight chance of showers after midnight. Lows in the mid-50s. Chance of rain 50%. Monday, sunny. Highs in the lower 80s. Monday night, mostly clear. Lows in the mid-50s. Tuesday, mostly

sunny. A slight chance of showers in the afternoon. Highs in the lower 80s. Chance of rain 20%. Tuesday night, mostly cloudy with a slight chance of showers in the evening, then partly cloudy with a chance of showers after midnight. Lows in the upper 50s. Chance of rain 30%. Wednesday, mostly sunny. Highs in the mid-80s. For Western Lake Sakakawea, today, southeast winds 10 to 20 miles per hour. Patchy smoke early in the morning. Areas of fog early in the morning. Mostly clear. Highs in the mid-80s. Tonight, breezy. Southeast winds 15 to 25 miles per hour. Partly cloudy in the evening, then becoming mostly cloudy. Lows in the lower 60s. For Eastern Lake Sakakawea, today, light winds becoming southeast 10 to 15 miles per hour in the late morning and afternoon. Patchy smoke early in the morning. Areas of fog early in the morning. Mostly clear. Highs in the mid-80s. Tonight, southeast winds 10 to 20 miles per hour. Partly cloudy. Lows in the upper 50s. For Northern Lake Orahi, today, light winds becoming southeast around 10 miles per hour in the late morning and afternoon. Patchy smoke early in the morning. Mostly clear. Highs in the lower 80s. Tonight, southeast winds 10 to 20 miles per hour. Partly cloudy. Lows in the upper 50s. Here are the weather conditions at 8 a.m. Central Daylight Time. Bismarck, clear. Temperature 50 degrees, relative humidity 89%. Pressure 30.16 inches and rising. Mendan, clear. 52 degrees, relative humidity 100%. Hazen, fog was reported. 45 degrees, relative humidity 100%. Harvey, fog was reported. 52 degrees, relative humidity 100%. Minot, clear. 53 degrees, relative humidity 93%. Dickinson, fog was reported. 52 degrees, relative humidity 89%. Wind east at 7 miles an hour. Elsewhere around North Dakota, at Jamestown, fog was reported, with a temperature of 53. It was 49 at Garrison. It was sunny, with a temperature of 54 at Williston, 55 at Fargo, 53 at Grand Forks, and 54 at Devil's Lake. In northern South Dakota, at Mobridge, haze was reported, with a temperature of 59. At Aberdeen, it was sunny, with a temperature of 56. In eastern Montana, at Glendive, it was clear, with a temperature of 58. At Miles City, it was partly cloudy, with a temperature of 59. Once again, at Bismarck, the temperature was 50 degrees under clear skies. The Bismarck, North Dakota climate summary for yesterday, August 26, 2026. Yesterday's high temperature was 83 degrees. This high was 2 degrees above the normal high of 81. The record high is 103 degrees, which was set in 1970. Yesterday's low temperature was 54 degrees. This low was 1 degree above the normal low of 53. The record low is 33 degrees, which was set in 1914. No precipitation fell yesterday, which leaves the monthly total at 0.90 inches. The total precipitation for the year still stands at 8.62 inches. There were no heating degree days yesterday. The yearly total since July 1st is 3. There were 4 cooling degree days yesterday. The yearly total since January 1st is 670. The normal high temperature for today is 81 degrees, and the normal low is 53. The record high for today is 107, which occurred in 1973, and the record low is 33, which occurred in 1982. Sunrise today is at 6:56 a.m. and sunset is at 8:32 p.m. The regional weather forecast from your National Weather Service office in Bismarck. Mainly dry today, with isolated to scattered showers and thunderstorms tonight. Low to medium shower and thunderstorm chances return Friday morning and will continue through the weekend and into early next week. An isolated severe thunderstorm is possible on Friday, mainly across south central and southeast North Dakota. Isolated severe thunderstorms are then possible across much of the area on Saturday. Near to slightly above average temperatures to continue through early next week. The detailed forecast for North Dakota.

today, mostly clear to partly cloudy. Patchy smoke early in the morning. Areas of fog early in the morning. Highs in the mid-70s to mid-80s, with upper 80s to lower 90s southwest. Tonight, partly to mostly cloudy. Chance of showers and thunderstorms, mainly west. Lows in the upper 40s to upper 50s, with lower 60s west and mid-40s east. Friday, mostly cloudy and breezy. Chance of showers and thunderstorms. Highs in the upper 70s to upper 80s, with some lower 90s west. Saturday, mostly cloudy. Chance of showers and thunderstorms. Lows in the 50s to lower 60s. Highs in the upper 70s to upper 80s. Here is the forecast for the Bismarck Minden listening area. Today, patchy fog in the morning. Sunny. Highs in the mid-80s. East winds 5 to 10 miles per hour. Tonight, mostly clear in the evening, then partly cloudy with a slight chance of showers and thunderstorms after midnight. Lows in the upper 50s. East winds 5 to 10 miles per hour. Friday, decreasing clouds. A chance of showers and thunderstorms. Highs in the mid-80s. Southeast winds 10 to 15 miles per hour with gusts up to 25 miles per hour. Chance of rain 30%. Friday night, mostly cloudy. A slight chance of showers and thunderstorms in the evening. Lows around 60. East winds 5 to 10 miles per hour. Chance of rain 20%. Saturday, partly sunny. Highs in the mid-80s. East winds 5 to 10 miles per hour. Saturday night, mostly cloudy. Showers likely and a chance of thunderstorms in the evening, then a chance of showers and a slight chance of thunderstorms after midnight. Lows in the upper 50s. Chance of rain 70%. Sunday, mostly sunny. A slight chance of showers and thunderstorms in the afternoon. Highs in the lower 80s. Chance of rain 20%. Sunday night, partly cloudy. A chance of showers and a slight chance of thunderstorms in the evening, then a slight chance of showers after midnight. Lows in the mid-50s. Chance of rain 50%. Monday, sunny. Highs in the lower 80s. Monday night, mostly clear. Lows in the mid-50s. Tuesday, mostly sunny. A slight chance of showers in the afternoon. Highs in the lower 80s. Chance of rain 20%. Tuesday night, mostly cloudy with a slight chance of showers in the evening, then partly cloudy with a chance of showers after midnight. Lows in the upper 50s. Chance of rain 30%. Wednesday, mostly sunny. Highs in the mid-80s. For Western Lake Sakakawea, today, southeast winds 10 to 20 miles per hour. Patchy smoke early in the morning. Areas of fog early in the morning. Mostly clear. Highs in the mid-80s. Tonight, breezy. Southeast winds 15 to 25 miles per hour. Partly cloudy in the evening, then becoming mostly cloudy. Lows in the lower 60s. For Eastern Lake Sakakawea, today, light winds becoming southeast 10 to 15 miles per hour in the late morning and afternoon. Patchy smoke early in the morning. Areas of fog early in the morning. Mostly clear. Highs in the mid-80s. Tonight, southeast winds 10 to 20 miles per hour. Partly cloudy. Lows in the upper 50s. For Northern Lake Oahe, today, light winds becoming southeast around 10 miles per hour in the late morning and afternoon. Patchy smoke early in the morning. Mostly clear. Highs in the lower 80s. Tonight, southeast winds 10 to 20 miles per hour. Partly cloudy. Lows in the upper 50s. Here are the weather conditions at 8 a.m. Central Daylight Time. Bismarck, clear. Temperature 50 degrees, relative humidity 89%. Pressure 30.16 inches and rising. Minden, clear. 52 degrees, relative humidity 100%. Hazen, fog was reported. 45 degrees, relative humidity 100%. Harvey, fog was reported. 52 degrees, relative humidity 100%. Minot, clear. 53 degrees, relative humidity 93%. Dickinson, fog was reported.

52 degrees, relative humidity 89%. Wind east at 7 miles an hour. Elsewhere around North Dakota, at Jamestown, fog was reported with a temperature of 53. It was 49 at Garrison. It was sunny with a temperature of 54 at Williston, 55 at Fargo, 53 at Grand Forks, and 54 at Devil's Lake. In northern South Dakota, at Mobridge, haze was reported with a temperature of 59. At Aberdeen, it was sunny with a temperature of 56. In eastern Montana, at Glendive, it was clear with a temperature of 58. At Miles City, it was partly cloudy with a temperature of 59. Once again, at Bismarck, the temperature was 50 degrees under clear skies. The Bismarck, North Dakota climate summary for yesterday, August 26, 2026. Yesterday's high temperature was 83 degrees. This high was 2 degrees above the normal high of 81. The record high is 103 degrees, which was set in 1970. Yesterday's low temperature was 54 degrees. This low was 1 degree above the normal low of 53. The record low is 33 degrees, which was set in 1914. No precipitation fell yesterday, which leaves the monthly total at 0.90 inches. The total precipitation for the year still stands at 8.62 inches. There were no heating degree days yesterday. The yearly total since July 1st is 3. There were 4 cooling degree days yesterday. The yearly total since January 1st is 670. The normal high temperature for today is 81 degrees, and the normal low is 53. The record high for today is 107, which occurred in 1973, and the record low is 33, which occurred in 1982. Sunrise today is at 6:56 a.m. and sunset is at 8:32 p.m. The regional weather forecast from your National Weather Service office in Bismarck. Mainly dry today, with isolated to scattered showers and thunderstorms tonight. Low to medium shower and thunderstorm chances return Friday morning and will continue through the weekend and into early next week. An isolated severe thunderstorm is possible on Friday, mainly across south central and southeast North Dakota. Isolated severe thunderstorms are then possible across much of the area on Saturday. Near to slightly above average temperatures to continue through early next week. The detailed forecast for North Dakota, today, mostly clear to partly cloudy. Patchy smoke early in the morning. Areas of fog early in the morning. Highs in the mid-70s to mid-80s, with upper 80s to lower 90s southwest. Tonight, partly to mostly cloudy. Chance of showers and thunderstorms, mainly west. Lows in the upper 40s to upper 50s, with lower 60s west and mid-40s east. Friday, mostly cloudy and breezy. Chance of showers and thunderstorms. Highs in the upper 70s to upper 80s, with some lower 90s west. Saturday, mostly cloudy. Chance of showers and thunderstorms. Lows in the 50s to lower 60s. Highs in the upper 70s to upper 80s. 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Providing weather information 24 hours a day from your National Weather Service office in Bismarck. Here is the forecast for the Bismarck Minden listening area. Today, patchy fog in the morning. Sunny. Highs in the mid-80s. East winds 5 to 10 miles per hour. Tonight, mostly clear in the evening, then partly cloudy with a slight chance of showers and thunderstorms after midnight. Lows in the upper 50s. East winds 5 to 10 miles per hour. Friday, decreasing clouds. A chance of showers and thunderstorms. Highs in the mid-80s. Southeast winds 10 to 15 miles per hour with gusts up to 25 miles per hour. Chance of rain 30%. Friday night, mostly cloudy. A slight chance of showers and thunderstorms in the evening. Lows around 60. East winds 5 to 10 miles per hour. Chance of rain 20%. Saturday, partly sunny. Highs in the mid-80s. East winds 5 to 10 miles per hour. Saturday night, mostly cloudy. Showers likely and a chance of thunderstorms in the evening, then a chance of showers and a slight chance of thunderstorms after midnight. Lows in the upper 50s.
chance of rain 70%. Sunday, mostly sunny. A slight chance of showers and thunderstorms in the afternoon. Highs in the lower 80s. Chance of rain 20%. Sunday night, partly cloudy. A chance of showers and a slight chance of thunderstorms in the evening, then a slight chance of showers after midnight. Lows in the mid-50s. Chance of rain 50%. Monday, sunny. Highs in the lower 80s. Monday night, mostly clear. Lows in the mid-50s. Tuesday, mostly sunny. A slight chance of showers in the afternoon. Highs in the lower 80s. Chance of rain 20%. Tuesday night, mostly cloudy with a slight chance of showers in the evening, then partly cloudy with a chance of showers after midnight. Lows in the upper 50s. Chance of rain 30%. Wednesday, mostly sunny. Highs in the mid-80s. For Western Lake Sakakawea, today, southeast winds 10 to 20 miles per hour. Patchy smoke early in the morning. Areas of fog early in the morning. Mostly clear. Highs in the mid-80s. Tonight, breezy. Southeast winds 15 to 25 miles per hour. Partly cloudy in the evening, then becoming mostly cloudy. Tonight, breezy. Southeast winds 15 to 25 miles per hour. Partly cloudy in the evening, then becoming mostly cloudy. Lows in the lower 60s. For Eastern Lake Sakakawea, today, light winds becoming southeast 10 to 15 miles per hour in the late morning and afternoon. Patchy smoke early in the morning. Areas of fog early in the morning. Mostly clear. Highs in the mid-80s. Tonight, southeast winds 10 to 20 miles per hour. Partly cloudy. Lows in the upper 50s. For Northern Lake Oahe, today, light winds becoming southeast around 10 miles per hour in the late morning and afternoon. Patchy smoke early in the morning. Mostly clear. Highs in the lower 80s. Tonight, southeast winds 10 to 20 miles per hour. Partly cloudy. Lows in the upper 50s. Here are the weather conditions at 8 a.m. Central Daylight Time. Bismarck, clear. Temperature 50 degrees, relative humidity 89%. Pressure 30.16 inches and rising. Mendham, clear. 52 degrees, relative humidity 100%. Hazen, fog was reported. 45 degrees, relative humidity 100%. Harvey, fog was reported. 52 degrees, relative humidity 100%. Minot, clear. 53 degrees, relative humidity 93%. Dickinson, fog was reported. 52 degrees, relative humidity 89%. Wind east at 7 miles an hour. Elsewhere around North Dakota, at Jamestown, fog was reported with a temperature of 53. It was 49 at Garrison. It was sunny with a temperature of 54 at Williston, 55 at Fargo, 53 at Grand Forks, and 54 at Devil's Lake. In northern South Dakota, at Mobridge, haze was reported with a temperature of 59. At Aberdeen, it was sunny with a temperature of 56. In eastern Montana, at Glendive, it was clear with a temperature of 58. At Miles City, it was partly cloudy with a temperature of 59. Once again, at Bismarck, the temperature was 50 degrees under clear skies. The Bismarck, North Dakota climate summary for yesterday, August 26, 2026. Yesterday's high temperature was 83 degrees. This high was 2 degrees above the normal high of 81. The record high is 103 degrees, which was set in 1970. Yesterday's low temperature was 54 degrees. This low was 1 degree above the normal low of 53. The record low is 33 degrees, which was set in 1914. No precipitation fell yesterday, which leaves the monthly total at 0.90 inches. The total precipitation for the year still stands at 8.62 inches. There were no heating degree days yesterday. The yearly total since July 1st is 3. There were 4 cooling degree days yesterday. The yearly total since January 1st is 670. The normal high temperature for today is 81 degrees, and the normal low is 53.
The record high for today is 107, which occurred in 1973, and the record low is 33, which occurred in 1983.

2. Sunrise today is at 6:56 a.m. and sunset is at 8:32 p.m. The regional weather forecast from your National Weather Service office in Bismarck. Mainly dry today, with isolated to scattered showers and thunderstorms tonight. Low to medium shower and thunderstorm chances return Friday morning and will continue through the weekend and into early next week. An isolated severe thunderstorm is possible on Friday, mainly across south central and southeast North Dakota. Isolated severe thunderstorms are then possible across much of the area on Saturday. Near to slightly above average temperatures to continue through early next week. The detailed forecast for North Dakota, today, mostly clear to partly cloudy. Patchy smoke early in the morning. Areas of fog early in the morning. Highs in the mid-70s to mid-80s, with upper 80s to lower 90s southwest. Tonight, partly to mostly cloudy. Chance of showers and thunderstorms, mainly west. Lows in the upper 40s to upper 50s, with lower 60s west and mid-40s east. Friday, mostly cloudy and breezy. Chance of showers and thunderstorms. Highs in the upper 70s to upper 80s, with some lower 90s west. Saturday, mostly cloudy. Chance of showers and thunderstorms. Lows in the 50s to lower 60s. Highs in the upper 70s to upper 80s. Here is the forecast for the Bismarck Minden listening area. Today, patchy fog in the morning. Sunny. Highs in the mid-80s. East winds 5 to 10 miles per hour. Tonight, mostly clear in the evening, then partly cloudy with a slight chance of showers and thunderstorms after midnight. Lows in the upper 50s. East winds 5 to 10 miles per hour. Friday, decreasing clouds. A chance of showers and thunderstorms. Highs in the mid-80s. Southeast winds 10 to 15 miles per hour with gusts up to 25 miles per hour. Chance of rain 30%. Friday night, mostly cloudy. A slight chance of showers and thunderstorms in the evening. Lows around 60. East winds 5 to 10 miles per hour. Chance of rain 20%. Saturday, partly sunny. Highs in the mid-80s. East winds 5 to 10 miles per hour. Saturday night, mostly cloudy. Showers likely and a chance of thunderstorms in the evening, then a chance of showers and a slight chance of thunderstorms after midnight. Lows in the upper 50s. Chance of rain 70%. Sunday, mostly sunny. A slight chance of showers and thunderstorms in the afternoon. Highs in the lower 80s. Chance of rain 20%. Sunday night, partly cloudy. A chance of showers and a slight chance of thunderstorms in the evening, then a slight chance of showers after midnight. Lows in the mid-50s. Chance of rain 50%. Monday, sunny. Highs in the lower 80s. Monday night, mostly clear. Lows in the mid-50s. Tuesday, mostly sunny. A slight chance of showers in the afternoon. Highs in the lower 80s. Chance of rain 20%. Tuesday night, mostly cloudy with a slight chance of showers in the evening, then partly cloudy with a chance of showers after midnight. Lows in the upper 50s. Chance of rain 30%. Wednesday, mostly sunny. Highs in the mid-80s. For Western Lake Sakakawea, today, southeast winds 10 to 20 miles per hour. Patchy smoke early in the morning. Areas of fog early in the morning. Mostly clear. Highs in the mid-80s. Tonight, breezy. Southeast winds 15 to 25 miles per hour. Partly cloudy in the evening, then becoming mostly cloudy. Lows in the lower 60s. For Eastern Lake Sakakawea, today, light winds becoming southeast 10 to 15 miles per hour in the late morning and afternoon. Patchy smoke early in the morning. Areas of fog early in the morning. Mostly clear. Highs in the mid-80s. Tonight, southeast winds 10 to 20 miles per hour. Partly cloudy. Lows in the upper 50s. For Northern Lake Oahe, today, light winds becoming southeast around 10 miles per hour in the late morning and afternoon. Patchy smoke early in the morning. Mostly clear. Highs in the lower 80s. Tonight, southeast winds 10 to 20 miles per hour. Partly cloudy.

lows in the upper 50s. Here are the weather conditions at 8 a.m. Central Daylight Time. Bismarck, clear. Temperature 50 degrees, relative humidity 89%. Pressure 30.16 inches and rising. Mendham, clear. 52 degrees, relative humidity 100%. Hazen, fog was reported. 45 degrees, relative humidity 100%. Harvey, fog was reported. 52 degrees, relative humidity 100%. Minot, clear. 53 degrees, relative humidity 93%. Dickinson, fog was reported. 52 degrees, relative humidity 89%. Wind east at 7 miles an hour. Elsewhere around North Dakota, at Jamestown, fog was reported, with a temperature of 53. It was 49 at Garrison. It was sunny, with a temperature of 54 at Williston, 55 at Fargo, 53 at Grand Forks, and 54 at Devil's Lake. In northern South Dakota, at Mobridge, haze was reported, with a temperature of 59. At Aberdeen, it was sunny, with a temperature of 56. In eastern Montana, at Glendive, it was clear, with a temperature of 58. At Mile City, it was partly cloudy, with a temperature of 59. Once again, at Bismarck, the temperature was 50 degrees under clear skies. The Bismarck, North Dakota climate summary for yesterday, August 26, 2026. Yesterday's high temperature was 83 degrees. This high was 2 degrees above the normal high of 81. The record high is 103 degrees, which was set in 1970. Yesterday's low temperature was 54 degrees. This low was 1 degree above the normal low of 53. The record low is 33 degrees, which was set in 1914. No precipitation fell yesterday, which leaves the monthly total at 0.90 inches. The total precipitation for the year still stands at 8.62 inches. There were no heating degree days yesterday. The yearly total since July 1st is 3. There were 4 cooling degree days yesterday. The yearly total since January 1st is 670. The normal high temperature for today is 81 degrees, and the normal low is 53. The record high for today is 107, which occurred in 1973, and the record low is 33, which occurred in 1982. Sunrise today is at 6:56 a.m. and sunset is at 8:32 p.m. The regional weather forecast from your National Weather Service office in Bismarck. Mainly dry today, with isolated to scattered showers and thunderstorms tonight. Low to medium shower and thunderstorm chances return Friday morning and will continue through the weekend and into early next week. An isolated severe thunderstorm is possible on Friday, mainly across south central and southeast North Dakota. Isolated severe thunderstorms are then possible across much of the area on Saturday. Near to slightly above average temperatures to continue through early next week. The detailed forecast for North Dakota, today, mostly clear to partly cloudy. Patchy smoke early in the morning. Areas of fog early in the morning. Highs in the mid-70s to mid-80s, with upper 80s to lower 90s southwest. Tonight, partly to mostly cloudy. Chance of showers and thunderstorms, mainly west. Lows in the upper 40s to upper 50s, with lower 60s west and mid-40s east. Friday, mostly cloudy and breezy. Chance of showers and thunderstorms. Highs in the upper 70s to upper 80s, with some lower 90s west. Saturday, mostly cloudy. Chance of showers and thunderstorms. Lows in the 50s to lower 60s. Highs in the upper 70s to upper 80s. Here is the forecast for the Bismarck Minden listening area. Today, patchy fog in the morning. Sunny. Highs in the mid-80s. East winds 5 to 10 miles per hour. Tonight, mostly clear in the evening, then partly cloudy with a slight chance of showers and thunderstorms after midnight. Lows in the upper 50s. East winds 5 to 10 miles per hour. Friday, decreasing clouds. A chance of showers and thunderstorms. Highs in the mid-80s. Southeast winds 10 to 15 miles per hour with gusts up to 25 miles per hour. Chance of rain 30%. Friday night, mostly cloudy. A slight chance of showers and thunderstorms in the evening. Lows around 6.

slight chance of showers after midnight. Lows in the mid-50s. Chance of rain 50%. Monday, sunny. Highs in the lower 80s. Monday night, mostly clear. Lows in the mid-50s. Tuesday, mostly sunny. A slight chance of showers in the afternoon. Highs in the lower 80s. Chance of rain 20%. Tuesday night, mostly cloudy with a slight chance of showers in the evening, then partly cloudy with a chance of showers after midnight. Lows in the upper 50s. Chance of rain 30%. Wednesday, mostly sunny. Highs in the mid-80s. For Western Lake Sakakawea, today, southeast winds 10 to 20 miles per hour. Patchy smoke early in the morning. Areas of fog early in the morning. Mostly clear. Highs in the mid-80s. Tonight, breezy. Southeast winds 15 to 25 miles per hour. Partly cloudy in the evening, then becoming mostly cloudy. Lows in the lower 60s. For Eastern Lake Sakakawea, today, light winds becoming southeast 10 to 15 miles per hour in the late morning and afternoon. Patchy smoke early in the morning. Areas of fog early in the morning. Mostly clear. Highs in the mid-80s. Tonight, southeast winds 10 to 20 miles per hour. Partly cloudy. Lows in the upper 50s. For Northern Lake Oahe, today, light winds becoming southeast around 10 miles per hour in the late morning and afternoon. Patchy smoke early in the morning. Mostly clear. Highs in the lower 80s. Tonight, southeast winds 10 to 20 miles per hour. Partly cloudy. Lows in the upper 50s. Here are the weather conditions at 8 a.m. Central Daylight Time. Bismarck, clear. Temperature 50 degrees, relative humidity 89%. Pressure 30.16 inches and rising. Mendon, clear. 52 degrees, relative humidity 100%. Hazen, fog was reported. 45 degrees, relative humidity 100%. Harvey, fog was reported. 52 degrees, relative humidity 100%. Minot, clear. 53 degrees, relative humidity 93%. Dickinson, fog was reported. 52 degrees, relative humidity 89%. Wind east at 7 miles an hour. Elsewhere around North Dakota, at Jamestown, fog was reported, with a temperature of 53. It was 49 at Garrison. It was sunny, with a temperature of 54 at Williston, 55 at Fargo, 53 at Grand Forks, and 54 at Devil's Lake. In northern South Dakota, at Mobridge, haze was reported, with a temperature of 59. At Aberdeen, it was sunny, with a temperature of 56. In eastern Montana, at Glendive, it was clear, with a temperature of 58. At Miles City, it was partly cloudy, with a temperature of 59. Once again, at Bismarck, the temperature was 50 degrees under clear skies. The Bismarck, North Dakota climate summary for yesterday, August 26, 2026. Yesterday's high temperature was 83 degrees. This high was 2 degrees above the normal high of 81. The record high is 103 degrees, which was set in 1970. Yesterday's low temperature was 54 degrees. This low was 1 degree above the normal low of 53. The record low is 33 degrees, which was set in 1914. No precipitation fell yesterday, which leaves the monthly total at 0.90 inches. The total precipitation for the year still stands at 8.62 inches. There were no heating degree days yesterday. The yearly total since July 1st is 3. There were 4 cooling degree days yesterday. The yearly total since January 1st is 670. The normal high temperature for today is 81 degrees, and the normal low is 53. The record high for today is 107, which occurred in 1973, and the record low is 33, which occurred in 1982. Sunrise today is at 6:56 a.m. and sunset is at 8:32 p.m. The regional weather forecast from your National Weather Service office in Bismarck. Mainly dry today, with isolated to scattered showers and thunderstorms tonight. Low to medium shower and thunderstorm chances return Friday morning and will continue through the weekend and into early next week. An isolated severe thunderstorm is possible.

On Friday, mainly across south central and southeast North Dakota. Isolated severe thunderstorms are then possible across much of the area on Saturday. Near to slightly above average temperatures to continue through early next week. The detailed forecast for North Dakota. Today, mostly clear to partly cloudy. Patchy smoke early in the morning. Areas of fog early in the morning. Highs in the mid-70s to mid-80s, with upper 80s to lower 90s southwest. Tonight, partly to mostly cloudy. Chance of showers and thunderstorms, mainly west. Lows in the upper 40s to upper 50s, with lower 60s west and mid-40s east. Friday, mostly cloudy and breezy. Chance of showers and thunderstorms. Highs in the upper 70s to upper 80s, with some lower 90s west. Saturday, mostly cloudy. Chance of showers and thunderstorms. Lows in the 50s to lower 60s. Highs in the upper 70s to upper 80s. Here is the forecast for the Bismarck Minden listening area. Today, patchy fog in the morning. Sunny. Highs in the mid-80s. East winds 5 to 10 miles per hour. Tonight, mostly clear in the evening, then partly cloudy with a slight chance of showers and thunderstorms after midnight. Lows in the upper 50s. East winds 5 to 10 miles per hour. Friday, decreasing clouds. A chance of showers and thunderstorms. Highs in the mid-80s. Southeast winds 10 to 15 miles per hour with gusts up to 25 miles per hour. Chance of rain 30%. Friday night, mostly cloudy. A slight chance of showers and thunderstorms in the evening. Lows around 60. East winds 5 to 10 miles per hour. Chance of rain 20%. Saturday, partly sunny. Highs in the mid-80s. East winds 5 to 10 miles per hour. Saturday night, mostly cloudy. Showers likely and a chance of thunderstorms in the evening, then a chance of showers and a slight chance of thunderstorms after midnight. Lows in the upper 50s. Chance of rain 70%. Sunday, mostly sunny. A slight chance of showers and thunderstorms in the afternoon. Highs in the lower 80s. Chance of rain 20%. Sunday night, partly cloudy. A chance of showers and a slight chance of thunderstorms in the evening, then a slight chance of showers after midnight. Lows in the mid-50s. Chance of rain 50%. Monday, sunny. Highs in the lower 80s. Monday night, mostly clear. Lows in the mid-50s. Tuesday, mostly sunny. A slight chance of showers in the afternoon. Highs in the lower 80s. Chance of rain 20%. Tuesday night, mostly cloudy with a slight chance of showers in the evening, then partly cloudy with a chance of showers after midnight. Lows in the upper 50s. Chance of rain 30%. Wednesday, mostly sunny. Highs in the mid-80s. For Western Lake Sakakawea, today, southeast winds 10 to 20 miles per hour. Patchy smoke early in the morning. Areas of fog early in the morning. Mostly clear. Highs in the mid-80s. Tonight, breezy. Southeast winds 15 to 25 miles per hour. Partly cloudy in the evening, then becoming mostly cloudy. Lows in the lower 60s. For Eastern Lake Sakakawea, today, light winds becoming southeast 10 to 15 miles per hour in the late morning and afternoon. Patchy smoke early in the morning. Areas of fog early in the morning. Mostly clear. Highs in the mid-80s. Tonight, southeast winds 10 to 20 miles per hour. Partly cloudy. Lows in the upper 50s. For Northern Lake Oahe, today, light winds becoming southeast around 10 miles per hour in the late morning and afternoon. Patchy smoke early in the morning. Mostly clear. Highs in the lower 80s. Tonight, southeast winds 10 to 20 miles per hour. Partly cloudy. Lows in the upper 50s. Here are the weather conditions at 8 a.m. Central Daylight Time. Bismarck, clear. Temperature 50 degrees, relative humidity 89%. Pressure 30.16 inches and rising. Minden, clear. 52 degrees, relative humidity 100%. Hazen, fog was reported. 45 degrees,

Relative humidity 100%. Harvey, fog was reported. 52 degrees, relative humidity 100%. Minot, clear. 53 degrees, relative humidity 93%. Dickinson, fog was reported. 52 degrees, relative humidity 89%. Windies at 7 miles an hour. Elsewhere around North Dakota, at Jamestown, fog was reported, with a temperature of 53. It was 49 at Garrison. It was sunny, with a temperature of 54 at Williston, 55 at Fargo, 53 at Grand Forks, and 54 at Devil's Lake. In northern South Dakota, at Mobridge, haze was reported, with a temperature of 59. At Aberdeen, it was sunny, with a temperature of 56. In eastern Montana, at Glendive, it was clear, with a temperature of 58. At Miles City, it was partly cloudy, with a temperature of 59. Once again, at Bismarck, the temperature was 50 degrees under clear skies. The Bismarck, North Dakota climate summary for yesterday, August 26, 2026. Yesterday's high temperature was 83 degrees. This high was 2 degrees above the normal high of 81. The record high is 103 degrees, which was set in 1970. Yesterday's low temperature was 54 degrees. This low was 1 degree above the normal low of 53. The record low is 33 degrees, which was set in 1914. No precipitation fell yesterday, which leaves the monthly total at 0.90 inches. The total precipitation for the year still stands at 8.62 inches. There were no heating degree days yesterday. The yearly total since July 1st is 3. There were 4 cooling degree days yesterday. The yearly total since January 1st is 670. The normal high temperature for today is 81 degrees, and the normal low is 53. The record high for today is 107, which occurred in 1973, and the record low is 33, which occurred in 1982. Sunrise today is at 6:56 a.m. and sunset is at 8:32 p.m. The regional weather forecast from your National Weather Service office in Bismarck. Mainly dry today, with isolated to scattered showers and thunderstorms tonight. Low to medium shower and thunderstorm chances return Friday morning and will continue through the weekend and into early next week. An isolated severe thunderstorm is possible on Friday, mainly across south central and southeast North Dakota. Isolated severe thunderstorms are then possible across much of the area on Saturday. Near to slightly above average temperatures to continue through early next week. The detailed forecast for North Dakota, today, mostly clear to partly cloudy. Patchy smoke early in the morning. Areas of fog early in the morning. Highs in the mid-70s to mid-80s, with upper 80s to lower 90s southwest. Tonight, partly to mostly cloudy. Chance of showers and thunderstorms, mainly west. Lows in the upper 40s to upper 50s, with lower 60s west and mid-40s east. Friday, mostly cloudy and breezy. Chance of showers and thunderstorms. Highs in the upper 70s to upper 80s, with some lower 90s west. Saturday, mostly cloudy. Chance of showers and thunderstorms. Lows in the 50s to lower 60s. Highs in the upper 70s to upper 80s. 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Providing weather information 24 hours a day from your National Weather Service office in Bismarck. Here is the forecast for the Bismarck Minden listening area. Today, patchy fog in the morning. Sunny. Highs in the mid-80s. East winds 5 to 10 miles per hour. Tonight, mostly clear in the evening, then partly cloudy with a slight chance of showers and thunderstorms after midnight. Lows in the upper 50s. East winds 5 to 10 miles per hour. Friday, decreasing clouds. A chance of showers and thunderstorms. Highs in the mid-80s. Southeast winds 10 to 15 miles per hour with gusts up to 25 miles per hour. Chance of rain 30%. Friday night, mostly cloudy. A slight chance of showers and thunderstorms in the evening. Lows around 60. East winds 5 to 10 miles per hour. Chance of rain 20%. Saturday, partly sunny. Highs in the mid-80s.

5 to 10 miles per hour. Saturday night, mostly cloudy. Showers likely and a chance of thunderstorms in the evening, then a chance of showers and a slight chance of thunderstorms after midnight. Lows in the upper 50s. Chance of rain 70%. Sunday, mostly sunny. A slight chance of showers and thunderstorms in the afternoon. Highs in the lower 80s. Chance of rain 20%. Sunday night, partly cloudy. A chance of showers and a slight chance of thunderstorms in the evening, then a slight chance of showers after midnight. Lows in the mid-50s. Chance of rain 50%. Monday, sunny. Highs in the lower 80s. Monday night, mostly clear. Lows in the mid-50s. Tuesday, mostly sunny. A slight chance of showers in the afternoon. Highs in the lower 80s. Chance of rain 20%. Tuesday night, mostly cloudy with a slight chance of showers in the evening, then partly cloudy with a chance of showers after midnight. Lows in the upper 50s. Chance of rain 30%. Wednesday, mostly sunny. Highs in the mid-80s. For Western Lake Sakakawea, today, southeast winds 10 to 20 miles per hour. Patchy smoke early in the morning. Areas of fog early in the morning. Mostly clear. Highs in the mid-80s. Tonight, breezy. Southeast winds 15 to 25 miles per hour. Partly cloudy in the evening, then becoming mostly cloudy. Lows in the lower 60s. For Eastern Lake Sakakawea, today, light winds becoming southeast 10 to 15 miles per hour in the late morning and afternoon. Patchy smoke early in the morning. Areas of fog early in the morning. Mostly clear. Highs in the mid-80s. Tonight, southeast winds 10 to 20 miles per hour. Partly cloudy. Lows in the upper 50s. For Northern Lake Oahe, today, light winds becoming southeast around 10 miles per hour in the late morning and afternoon. Patchy smoke early in the morning. Mostly clear. Highs in the lower 80s. Tonight, southeast winds 10 to 20 miles per hour. Partly cloudy. Lows in the upper 50s. Here are the weather conditions at 9 a.m. Central Daylight Time. Bismarck, sunny. Temperature 55 degrees, relative humidity 80%. Pressure 30.17 inches and rising. Mendham, sunny. 57 degrees, relative humidity 94%. Wind east at 7 miles an hour. Hazen, sunny. 55 degrees, relative humidity 82%. Harvey, sunny. 59 degrees, relative humidity 100%. Minot, sunny. 59 degrees, relative humidity 80%. Dickinson, haze was reported. 59 degrees, relative humidity 77%. Elsewhere around North Dakota, it was 60 at Garrison. It was sunny, with a temperature of 58 at Jamestown, 60 at Fargo, 59 at Grand Forks, and 60 at Devil's Lake. At Williston, it was mostly sunny, with a temperature of 60. In northern South Dakota, it was sunny. It was 63 at Mobridge, and 60 at Aberdeen. In eastern Montana, it was mostly sunny, with a temperature of 63 at Miles City, and 63 at Glendive. Once again, at Bismarck, the temperature was 55 degrees under sunny skies. The Bismarck, North Dakota climate summary for yesterday, August 26, 2026. Yesterday's high temperature was 83 degrees. This high was 2 degrees above the normal high of 81. The record high is 103 degrees, which was set in 1970. Yesterday's low temperature was 54 degrees. This low was 1 degree above the normal low of 53. The record low is 33 degrees, which was set in 1914. No precipitation fell yesterday, which leaves the monthly total at 0.90 inches. The total precipitation for the year still stands at 8.62 inches. There were no heating degree days yesterday. The yearly total since July 1st is 3. There were 4 cooling degree days yesterday. The yearly total since January 1st is 670. The normal high temperature for today is 81 degrees, and the normal low is 53. The record high for today is 107, which occurred in 1973, and the record low is 33, which

occurred in 1982. Sunrise today is at 6:56 a.m. and sunset is at 8:32 p.m. The regional weather forecast from your National Weather Service office in Bismarck. Mainly dry today, with isolated to scattered showers and thunderstorms tonight. Low to medium shower and thunderstorm chances return Friday morning and will continue through the weekend and into early next week. An isolated severe thunderstorm is possible on Friday, mainly across south central and southeast North Dakota. Isolated severe thunderstorms are then possible across much of the area on Saturday. Near to slightly above average temperatures to continue through early next week. The detailed forecast for North Dakota. Today, mostly clear to partly cloudy. Patchy smoke early in the morning. Areas of fog early in the morning. Highs in the mid-70s to mid-80s, with upper 80s to lower 90s southwest. Tonight, partly to mostly cloudy. Chance of showers and thunderstorms, mainly west. Lows in the upper 40s to upper 50s, with lower 60s west and mid-40s east. Friday, mostly cloudy and breezy. Chance of showers and thunderstorms. Highs in the upper 70s to upper 80s, with some lower 90s west. Saturday, mostly cloudy. Chance of showers and thunderstorms. Lows in the 50s to lower 60s. Highs in the upper 70s to upper 80s. Here is the forecast for the Bismarck, Minden listening area. Today, patchy fog in the morning. Sunny. Highs in the mid-80s. East winds 5 to 10 miles per hour. Tonight, mostly clear in the evening, then partly cloudy with a slight chance of showers and thunderstorms after midnight. Lows in the upper 50s. East winds 5 to 10 miles per hour. Friday, decreasing clouds. A chance of showers and thunderstorms. Highs in the mid-80s. Southeast winds 10 to 15 miles per hour with gusts up to 25 miles per hour. Chance of rain 30%. Friday night, mostly cloudy. A slight chance of showers and thunderstorms in the evening. Lows around 60. East winds 5 to 10 miles per hour. Chance of rain 20%. Saturday, partly sunny. Highs in the mid-80s. East winds 5 to 10 miles per hour. Saturday night, mostly cloudy. Showers likely and a chance of thunderstorms in the evening, then a chance of showers and a slight chance of thunderstorms after midnight. Lows in the upper 50s. Chance of rain 70%. Sunday, mostly sunny. A slight chance of showers and thunderstorms in the afternoon. Highs in the lower 80s. Chance of rain 20%. Sunday night, partly cloudy. A chance of showers and a slight chance of thunderstorms in the evening, then a slight chance of showers after midnight. Lows in the mid-50s. Chance of rain 50%. Monday, sunny. Highs in the lower 80s. Monday night, mostly clear. Lows in the mid-50s. Tuesday, mostly sunny. A slight chance of showers in the afternoon. Highs in the lower 80s. Chance of rain 20%. Tuesday night, mostly cloudy with a slight chance of showers in the evening, then partly cloudy with a chance of showers after midnight. Lows in the upper 50s. Chance of rain 30%. Wednesday, mostly sunny. Highs in the mid-80s. For Western Lake Sakakawea, today, southeast winds 10 to 20 miles per hour. Patchy smoke early in the morning. Areas of fog early in the morning. Mostly clear. Highs in the mid-80s. Tonight, breezy. Southeast winds 15 to 25 miles per hour. Partly cloudy in the evening, then becoming mostly cloudy. Lows in the lower 60s. For Eastern Lake Sakakawea, today, light winds becoming southeast 10 to 15 miles per hour in the late morning and afternoon. Patchy smoke early in the morning. Areas of fog early in the morning. Mostly clear. Highs in the mid-80s. Tonight, southeast winds 10 to 20 miles per hour. Partly cloudy. Lows in the upper 50s. For Northern Lake Oahe, today, light winds becoming southeast around 10 miles per hour in the late morning and afternoon. Patchy smoke early in the morning. Mostly clear. Highs in the lower 80s. Tonight, southeast winds 10 to 20 miles per hour. Partly cloudy.

lows in the upper 50s. Here are the weather conditions at 9 a.m. Central Daylight Time. Bismarck, sunny. Temperature 55 degrees, relative humidity 80%. Pressure 30.17 inches and rising. Menden, sunny. 57 degrees, relative humidity 94%. Wind east at 7 miles an hour. Hazen, sunny. 55 degrees, relative humidity 82%. Harvey, sunny. 59 degrees, relative humidity 100%. Minot, sunny. 59 degrees, relative humidity 80%. Dickinson, haze was reported. 59 degrees, relative humidity 77%. Elsewhere around North Dakota, it was 60 at Garrison. It was sunny, with a temperature of 60 at Williston, 58 at Jamestown, 60 at Fargo, 59 at Grand Forks, and 60 at Devil's Lake. In northern South Dakota, it was sunny. It was 63 at Mobridge, and 60 at Aberdeen. In eastern Montana, at Glendive, it was sunny, with a temperature of 63. At Miles City, it was mostly sunny, with a temperature of 63. Once again, at Bismarck, the temperature was 55 degrees under sunny skies. The Bismarck, North Dakota climate summary for yesterday, August 26, 2026. Yesterday's high temperature was 83 degrees. This high was 2 degrees above the normal high of 81. The record high is 103 degrees, which was set in 1970. Yesterday's low temperature was 54 degrees. This low was 1 degree above the normal low of 53. The record low is 33 degrees, which was set in 1914. No precipitation fell yesterday, which leaves the monthly total at 0.90 inches. The total precipitation for the year still stands at 8.62 inches. There were no heating degree days yesterday. The yearly total since July 1st is 3. There were 4 cooling degree days yesterday. The yearly total since January 1st is 670. The normal high temperature for today is 81 degrees, and the normal low is 53. The record high for today is 107, which occurred in 1973, and the record low is 33, which occurred in 1982. Sunrise today is at 6:56 a.m. and sunset is at 8:32 p.m. The regional weather forecast from your National Weather Service office in Bismarck. Mainly dry today, with isolated to scattered showers and thunderstorms tonight. Low to medium shower and thunderstorm chances return Friday morning and will continue through the weekend and into early next week. An isolated severe thunderstorm is possible on Friday, mainly across south central and southeast North Dakota. Isolated severe thunderstorms are then possible across much of the area on Saturday. Near to slightly above average temperatures to continue through early next week. The detailed forecast for North Dakota, today, mostly clear to partly cloudy. Patchy smoke early in the morning. Areas of fog early in the morning. Highs in the mid-70s to mid-80s, with upper 80s to lower 90s southwest. Tonight, partly to mostly cloudy. Chance of showers and thunderstorms, mainly west. Lows in the upper 40s to upper 50s, with lower 60s west and mid-40s east. Friday, mostly cloudy and breezy. Chance of showers and thunderstorms. Highs in the upper 70s to upper 80s, with some lower 90s west. Saturday, mostly cloudy. Chance of showers and thunderstorms. Lows in the 50s to lower 60s. Highs in the upper 70s to upper 80s. Here is the forecast for the Bismarck, Menden listening area. Today, patchy fog in the morning. Sunny. Highs in the mid-80s. East winds 5 to 10 miles per hour. Tonight, mostly clear in the evening, then partly cloudy with a slight chance of showers and thunderstorms after midnight. Lows in the upper 50s. East winds 5 to 10 miles per hour. Friday, decreasing clouds. A chance of showers and thunderstorms. Highs in the mid-80s. Southeast winds 10 to 15 miles per hour with gusts up to 25 miles per hour. Chance of rain 30%. Friday night, mostly cloudy. A slight chance of showers and thunderstorms in the evening. Lows around 60. East winds 5 to 10 miles per hour. Chance of rain 20%.

partly sunny. Highs in the mid-80s. East winds 5 to 10 miles per hour. Saturday night, mostly cloudy. Showers likely and a chance of thunderstorms in the evening, then a chance of showers and a slight chance of thunderstorms after midnight. Lows in the upper 50s. Chance of rain 70%. Sunday, mostly sunny. A slight chance of showers and thunderstorms in the afternoon. Highs in the lower 80s. Chance of rain 20%. Sunday night, partly cloudy. A chance of showers and a slight chance of thunderstorms in the evening, then a slight chance of showers after midnight. Lows in the mid-50s. Chance of rain 50%. Monday, sunny. Highs in the lower 80s. Monday night, mostly clear. Lows in the mid-50s. Tuesday, mostly sunny. A slight chance of showers in the afternoon. Highs in the lower 80s. Chance of rain 20%. Tuesday night, mostly cloudy with a slight chance of showers in the evening, then partly cloudy with a chance of showers after midnight. Lows in the upper 50s. Chance of rain 30%. Wednesday, mostly sunny. Highs in the mid-80s. For Western Lake Sakakawea, today, southeast winds 10 to 20 miles per hour. Patchy smoke early in the morning. Areas of fog early in the morning. Mostly clear. Highs in the mid-80s. Tonight, breezy. Southeast winds 15 to 25 miles per hour. Partly cloudy in the evening, then becoming mostly cloudy. Lows in the lower 60s. For Eastern Lake Sakakawea, today, light winds becoming southeast 10 to 15 miles per hour in the late morning and afternoon. Patchy smoke early in the morning. Areas of fog early in the morning. Mostly clear. Highs in the mid-80s. Tonight, southeast winds 10 to 20 miles per hour. Partly cloudy. Lows in the upper 50s. For Northern Lake Oahe, today, light winds becoming southeast around 10 miles per hour in the late morning and afternoon. Patchy smoke early in the morning. Mostly clear. Highs in the lower 80s. Tonight, southeast winds 10 to 20 miles per hour. Partly cloudy. Lows in the upper 50s. Here are the weather conditions at 9 a.m. Central Daylight Time. Bismarck, sunny. Temperature 55 degrees, relative humidity 80%. Pressure 30.17 inches and rising. Mendham, sunny. 57 degrees, relative humidity 94%. Wind east at 7 miles an hour. Hazen, sunny. 55 degrees, relative humidity 82%. Harvey, sunny. 59 degrees, relative humidity 100%. Minot, sunny. 59 degrees, relative humidity 80%. Dickinson, haze was reported. 59 degrees, relative humidity 77%. Elsewhere around North Dakota, it was 60 at Garrison. It was sunny, with a temperature of 60 at Williston, 58 at Jamestown, 60 at Fargo, 59 at Grand Forks, and 60 at Devil's Lake. In northern South Dakota, it was sunny. It was 63 at Mobridge, and 60 at Aberdeen. In eastern Montana, at Glendive, it was sunny, with a temperature of 63. At Miles City, it was mostly sunny, with a temperature of 63. Once again, at Bismarck, the temperature was 55 degrees under sunny skies. The Bismarck, North Dakota climate summary for yesterday, August 26, 2026. Yesterday's high temperature was 83 degrees. This high was 2 degrees above the normal high of 81. The record high is 103 degrees, which was set in 1970. Yesterday's low temperature was 54 degrees. This low was 1 degree above the normal low of 53. The record low is 33 degrees, which was set in 1914. No precipitation fell yesterday, which leaves the monthly total at 0.90 inches. The total precipitation for the year still stands at 8.62 inches. There were no heating degree days yesterday. The yearly total since July 1st is 3. There were 4 cooling degree days yesterday. The yearly total since January 1st is 670. The normal high temperature for today is 81 degrees, and the normal low is 53. The record high for today is 107, which occurred in

1973, and the record low is 33, which occurred in 1982. Sunrise today is at 6:56 a.m., and sunset is at 8:32 p.m. The regional weather forecast from your National Weather Service office in Bismarck. Mainly dry today, with isolated to scattered showers and thunderstorms tonight. Low to medium shower and thunderstorm chances return Friday morning and will continue through the weekend and into early next week. An isolated severe thunderstorm is possible on Friday, mainly across south central and southeast North Dakota. Isolated severe thunderstorms are then possible across much of the area on Saturday. Near to slightly above average temperatures to continue through early next week. The detailed forecast for North Dakota. Today, mostly clear to partly cloudy. Patchy smoke early in the morning. Areas of fog early in the morning. Highs in the mid-70s to mid-80s, with upper 80s to lower 90s southwest. Tonight, partly to mostly cloudy. Chance of showers and thunderstorms, mainly west. Lows in the upper 40s to upper 50s, with lower 60s west and mid-40s east. Friday, mostly cloudy and breezy. Chance of showers and thunderstorms. Highs in the upper 70s to upper 80s, with some lower 90s west. Saturday, mostly cloudy. Chance of showers and thunderstorms. Lows in the 50s to lower 60s. Highs in the upper 70s to upper 80s. Here is the forecast for the Bismarck, Minden listening area. Today, patchy fog in the morning. Sunny. Highs in the mid-80s. East winds 5 to 10 miles per hour. Tonight, mostly clear in the evening, then partly cloudy with a slight chance of showers and thunderstorms after midnight. Lows in the upper 50s. East winds 5 to 10 miles per hour. Friday, decreasing clouds. A chance of showers and thunderstorms. Highs in the mid-80s. Southeast winds 10 to 15 miles per hour with gusts up to 25 miles per hour. Chance of rain 30%. Friday night, mostly cloudy. A slight chance of showers and thunderstorms in the evening. Lows around 60. East winds 5 to 10 miles per hour. Chance of rain 20%. Saturday, partly sunny. Highs in the mid-80s. East winds 5 to 10 miles per hour. Saturday night, mostly cloudy. Showers likely and a chance of thunderstorms in the evening, then a chance of showers and a slight chance of thunderstorms after midnight. Lows in the upper 50s. Chance of rain 70%. Sunday, mostly sunny. A slight chance of showers and thunderstorms in the afternoon. Highs in the lower 80s. Chance of rain 20%. Sunday night, partly cloudy. A chance of showers and a slight chance of thunderstorms in the evening, then a slight chance of showers after midnight. Lows in the mid-50s. Chance of rain 50%. Monday, sunny. Highs in the lower 80s. Monday night, mostly clear. Lows in the mid-50s. Tuesday, mostly sunny. A slight chance of showers in the afternoon. Highs in the lower 80s. Chance of rain 20%. Tuesday night, mostly cloudy with a slight chance of showers in the evening, then partly cloudy with a chance of showers after midnight. Lows in the upper 50s. Chance of rain 30%. Wednesday, mostly sunny. Highs in the mid-80s. For Western Lake Sakakawea, today, southeast winds 10 to 20 miles per hour. Patchy smoke early in the morning. Areas of fog early in the morning. Mostly clear. Highs in the mid-80s. Tonight, breezy. Southeast winds 15 to 25 miles per hour. Partly cloudy in the evening, then becoming mostly cloudy. Lows in the lower 60s. For Eastern Lake Sakakawea, today, light winds becoming southeast 10 to 15 miles per hour in the late morning and afternoon. Patchy smoke early in the morning. Areas of fog early in the morning. Mostly clear. Highs in the mid-80s. Tonight, southeast winds 10 to 20 miles per hour. Partly cloudy. Lows in the upper 50s. For Northern Lake Oahe, today, light winds becoming southeast around 10 miles per hour in the late morning and afternoon. Patchy smoke early in the morning. Mostly clear. Highs in the lower 80s. Tonight, southeast

winds 10 to 20 miles per hour. Partly cloudy. Lows in the upper 50s. Here are the weather conditions at 9 a.m. Central Daylight Time. Bismarck, sunny. Temperature 55 degrees, relative humidity 80%. Pressure 30.17 inches and rising. Menden, sunny. 57 degrees, relative humidity 94%. Wind east at 7 miles an hour. Hazen, sunny. 55 degrees, relative humidity 82%. Harvey, sunny. 59 degrees, relative humidity 100%. Minot, sunny. 59 degrees, relative humidity 80%. Dickinson, haze was reported. 59 degrees, relative humidity 77%. Elsewhere around North Dakota, it was 60 at Garrison. It was sunny, with a temperature of 60 at Williston, 58 at Jamestown, 60 at Fargo, 59 at Grand Forks, and 60 at Devil's Lake. In northern South Dakota, it was sunny. It was 63 at Mobridge, and 60 at Aberdeen. In eastern Montana, at Glendive, it was sunny, with a temperature of 63. At Miles City, it was mostly sunny, with a temperature of 63. Once again, at Bismarck, the temperature was 55 degrees under sunny skies. The Bismarck, North Dakota climate summary for yesterday, August 26, 2026. Yesterday's high temperature was 83 degrees. This high was 2 degrees above the normal high of 81. The record high is 103 degrees, which was set in 1970. Yesterday's low temperature was 54 degrees. This low was 1 degree above the normal low of 53. The record low is 33 degrees, which was set in 1914. No precipitation fell yesterday, which leaves the monthly total at 0.90 inches. The total precipitation for the year still stands at 8.62 inches. There were no heating degree days yesterday. The yearly total since July 1st is 3. There were 4 cooling degree days yesterday. The yearly total since January 1st is 670. The normal high temperature for today is 81 degrees, and the normal low is 53. The record high for today is 107, which occurred in 1973, and the record low is 33, which occurred in 1982. Sunrise today is at 6:56 a.m. and sunset is at 8:32 p.m. This is NOAA Weather Radio Station WXL78 in Bismarck, North Dakota, operating on a frequency of 162.475 MHz. 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The regional weather forecast from your National Weather Service office in Bismarck. Mainly dry today, with isolated to scattered showers and thunderstorms tonight. Low to medium shower and thunderstorm chances return Friday morning and will continue through the weekend and into early next week. An isolated severe thunderstorm is possible on Friday, mainly across south central and southeast North Dakota. Isolated severe thunderstorms are then possible across much of the area on Saturday. Near to slightly above average temperatures to continue through early next week. The detailed forecast for North Dakota, today, mostly clear to partly cloudy. Patchy smoke early in the morning. Areas of fog early in the morning. Highs in the mid-70s to mid-80s, with upper 80s to lower 90s southwest. Tonight, partly to mostly cloudy. Chance of showers and thunderstorms, mainly west. Lows in the upper 40s to upper 50s, with lower 60s west and mid-40s east. Friday, mostly cloudy and breezy. Chance of showers and thunderstorms. Highs in the upper 70s to upper 80s, with some lower 90s west. Saturday, mostly cloudy. Chance of showers and thunderstorms. Lows in the 50s to lower 60s. Highs in the upper 70s to upper 80s. Here is the forecast for the Bismarck Menden listening area. Today, patchy fog in the morning. Sunny. Highs in the mid-80s. East winds 5 to 10 miles per hour. Tonight, mostly clear in the evening, then partly cloudy with a slight chance of showers and thunderstorms after midnight. Lows in the upper 50s. East winds 5 to 10 miles per hour. Friday, decreasing clouds. A chance of showers and thunderstorms. Highs in the mid-80s. Southeast winds 10 to 15 miles per hour with gusts.

up to 25 miles per hour. Chance of rain 30%. Friday night, mostly cloudy. A slight chance of showers and thunderstorms in the evening. Lows around 60. East winds 5 to 10 miles per hour. Chance of rain 20%. Saturday, partly sunny. Highs in the mid-80s. East winds 5 to 10 miles per hour. Saturday night, mostly cloudy. Showers likely and a chance of thunderstorms in the evening, then a chance of showers and a slight chance of thunderstorms after midnight. Lows in the upper 50s. Chance of rain 70%. Sunday, mostly sunny. A slight chance of showers and thunderstorms in the afternoon, the upper 50s. Chance of rain 70%. Sunday, mostly sunny. A slight chance of showers and thunderstorms in the afternoon. Highs in the lower 80s. Chance of rain 20%. Sunday night, partly cloudy. A chance of showers and a slight chance of thunderstorms in the evening, then a slight chance of showers after midnight. Lows in the mid-50s. Chance of rain 50%. Monday, sunny. Highs in the lower 80s. Monday night, mostly clear. Lows in the mid-50s. Tuesday, mostly sunny. A slight chance of showers in the afternoon. Highs in the lower 80s. Chance of rain 20%. Tuesday night, mostly cloudy with a slight chance of showers in the evening, then partly cloudy with a chance of showers after midnight. Lows in the upper 50s. Chance of rain 30%. Wednesday, mostly sunny. Highs in the mid-80s. For Western Lake Sakakawea, today, southeast winds 10 to 20 miles per hour. Patchy fog in the morning. Sunny. Highs in the mid-80s. Tonight, breezy. Southeast winds 15 to 25 miles per hour. Partly cloudy in the evening, then becoming mostly cloudy. Lows in the lower 60s. For Eastern Lake Sakakawea, today, southeast winds 10 to 15 miles per hour. Patchy fog in the morning. Sunny. Highs in the mid-80s. Tonight, southeast winds 10 to 20 miles per hour. Partly cloudy. Lows in the upper 50s. For Northern Lake Oahe, today, southeast winds around 10 miles per hour. Patchy fog in the morning. Sunny. Highs in the lower 80s. Tonight, southeast winds 10 to 20 miles per hour. Partly cloudy. Lows in the upper 50s. Here are the weather conditions at 9 a.m. Central Daylight Time. Bismarck, sunny. Temperature 55 degrees, relative humidity 80%. Pressure 30.17 inches and rising. Menden, sunny. 57 degrees, relative humidity 94%. Wind east at 7 miles an hour. Hazen, sunny. 55 degrees, relative humidity 82%. Harvey, sunny. 59 degrees, relative humidity 100%. Minot, sunny. 59 degrees, relative humidity 80%. Dickinson, haze was reported. 59 degrees, relative humidity 77%. Elsewhere around North Dakota, it was 60 at Garrison. It was sunny, with a temperature of 60 at Williston, 58 at Jamestown, 60 at Fargo, 59 at Grand Forks, and 60 at Devil's Lake. In northern South Dakota, it was sunny. It was 63 at Mobridge, and 60 at Aberdeen. In eastern Montana, at Glendive, it was sunny, with a temperature of 63. At Miles City, it was mostly sunny, with a temperature of 63. Once again, at Bismarck, the temperature was 55 degrees under sunny skies. The regional weather forecast from your National Weather Service office in Bismarck. Mainly dry today, with isolated to scattered showers and thunderstorms tonight. Low to medium shower and thunderstorm chances return Friday morning and will continue through the weekend and into early next week. An isolated severe thunderstorm is possible on Friday, mainly across south central and southeast North Dakota. Isolated severe thunderstorms are then possible across much of the area on Saturday. Near to slightly above average temperatures to continue through early next week. The detailed forecast for North Dakota, today, mostly clear to partly cloudy. Patchy smoke early in the morning. Areas of fog early in the morning.

is in the mid-70s to mid-80s, with upper 80s to lower 90s southwest. Tonight, partly to mostly cloudy. Chance of showers and thunderstorms, mainly west. Lows in the upper 40s to upper 50s, with lower 60s west and mid-40s east. Friday, mostly cloudy and breezy. Chance of showers and thunderstorms. Highs in the upper 70s to upper 80s, with some lower 90s west. Saturday, mostly cloudy. Chance of showers and thunderstorms. Lows in the 50s to lower 60s. Highs in the upper 70s to upper 80s. Here is the forecast for the Bismarck Minden listening area. Rest of today, patchy fog early in the morning. Sunny. Highs in the mid-80s. Southeast winds 5 to 10 miles per hour. Tonight, mostly clear in the evening, then partly cloudy with a slight chance of showers and thunderstorms after midnight. Lows in the upper 50s. East winds 5 to 10 miles per hour. Friday, decreasing clouds. A chance of showers and thunderstorms. Highs in the mid-80s. Southeast winds 10 to 15 miles per hour with gusts up to 25 miles per hour. Chance of rain 30%. Friday night, mostly cloudy. A slight chance of showers and thunderstorms in the evening. Lows around 60. East winds 5 to 10 miles per hour. Chance of rain 20%. Saturday, partly sunny. Highs in the mid-80s. East winds 5 to 10 miles per hour. Saturday night, mostly cloudy. Showers likely and a chance of thunderstorms in the evening, then a chance of showers and a slight chance of thunderstorms after midnight. Lows in the upper 50s. Chance of rain 70%. Sunday, mostly sunny. A slight chance of showers and thunderstorms in the afternoon. Highs in the lower 80s. Chance of rain 20%. Sunday night, partly cloudy. A chance of showers and a slight chance of thunderstorms in the evening, then a slight chance of showers after midnight. Lows in the mid-50s. Chance of rain 50%. Monday, sunny. Highs in the lower 80s. Monday night, mostly clear. Lows in the mid-50s. Tuesday, mostly sunny. A slight chance of showers in the afternoon. Highs in the lower 80s. Chance of rain 20%. Tuesday night, mostly cloudy with a slight chance of showers in the evening, then partly cloudy with a chance of showers after midnight. Lows in the upper 50s. Chance of rain 30%. Wednesday, mostly sunny. Highs in the mid-80s. For Western Lake Sakakawea, today, southeast winds 10 to 20 miles per hour. Patchy fog in the morning. Sunny. Highs in the mid-80s. Tonight, breezy. Southeast winds 15 to 25 miles per hour. Partly cloudy in the evening, then becoming mostly cloudy. Lows in the lower 60s. For Eastern Lake Sakakawea, today, southeast winds 10 to 15 miles per hour. Patchy fog in the morning. Sunny. Highs in the mid-80s. Tonight, southeast winds 10 to 20 miles per hour. Partly cloudy. Lows in the upper 50s. For Northern Lake Oahe, today, southeast winds around 10 miles per hour. Patchy fog in the morning. Sunny. Highs in the lower 80s. Tonight, southeast winds 10 to 20 miles per hour. Partly cloudy. Lows in the upper 50s. Here are the weather conditions at 9 a.m. Central Daylight Time. Bismarck, sunny. Temperature 55 degrees, relative humidity 80%. Pressure 30.17 inches and rising. Minden, sunny. 57 degrees, relative humidity 94%. Wind east at 7 miles an hour. Hazen, sunny. 55 degrees, relative humidity 82%. Harvey, sunny. 59 degrees, relative humidity 100%. Minot, sunny. 59 degrees, relative humidity 80%. Dickinson, haze was reported. 59 degrees, relative humidity 77%. Elsewhere around North Dakota, it was 60 at Garrison. It was sunny, with a temperature of 60 at Williston, 58 at Jamestown, 60 at Fargo, 59 at Grand Forks, and 60 at Devil's Lake.
in northern South.

Dakota. It was sunny. It was 63 at Mobridge and 60 at Aberdeen. In eastern Montana, at Glendive, it was sunny with a temperature of 63. At Mile City, it was mostly sunny with a temperature of 63. Once again, at Bismarck, the temperature was 55 degrees under sunny skies. The regional weather forecast from your National Weather Service office in Bismarck. Mainly dry today, with isolated to scattered showers and thunderstorms tonight. Low to medium shower and thunderstorm chances return Friday morning and will continue through the weekend and into early next week. An isolated severe thunderstorm is possible on Friday, mainly across south central and southeast North Dakota. Isolated severe thunderstorms are then possible across much of the area on Saturday. Near to slightly above average temperatures to continue through early next week. The detailed forecast for North Dakota. Today, mostly clear to partly cloudy. Patchy smoke early in the morning. Areas of fog early in the morning. Highs in the mid-70s to mid-80s, with upper 80s to lower 90s southwest. Tonight, partly to mostly cloudy. Chance of showers and thunderstorms, mainly west. Lows in the upper 40s to upper 50s, with lower 60s west and mid-40s east. Friday, mostly cloudy and breezy. Chance of showers and thunderstorms. Highs in the upper 70s to upper 80s, with some lower 90s west. Saturday, mostly cloudy. Chance of showers and thunderstorms. Lows in the 50s to lower 60s. Highs in the upper 70s to upper 80s. Here is the forecast for the Bismarck Minden listening area. Rest of today, patchy fog early in the morning. Sunny. Highs in the mid-80s. Southeast winds 5 to 10 miles per hour. Tonight, mostly clear in the evening, then partly cloudy with a slight chance of showers and thunderstorms after midnight. Lows in the upper 50s. East winds 5 to 10 miles per hour. Friday, decreasing clouds. A chance of showers and thunderstorms. Highs in the mid-80s. Southeast winds 10 to 15 miles per hour with gusts up to 25 miles per hour. Chance of rain 30%. Friday night, mostly cloudy. A slight chance of showers and thunderstorms in the evening. Lows around 60. East winds 5 to 10 miles per hour. Chance of rain 20%. Saturday, partly sunny. Highs in the mid-80s. East winds 5 to 10 miles per hour. Saturday night, mostly cloudy. Showers likely and a chance of thunderstorms in the evening, then a chance of showers and a slight chance of thunderstorms after midnight. Lows in the upper 50s. Chance of rain 70%. Sunday, mostly sunny. A slight chance of showers and thunderstorms in the afternoon. Highs in the lower 80s. Chance of rain 20%. Sunday night, partly cloudy. A chance of showers and a slight chance of thunderstorms in the evening, then a slight chance of showers after midnight. Lows in the mid-50s. Chance of rain 50%. Monday, sunny. Highs in the lower 80s. Monday night, mostly clear. Lows in the mid-50s. Tuesday, mostly sunny. A slight chance of showers in the afternoon. Highs in the lower 80s. Chance of rain 20%. Tuesday night, mostly cloudy with a slight chance of showers in the evening, then partly cloudy with a chance of showers after midnight. Lows in the upper 50s. Chance of rain 30%. Wednesday, mostly sunny. Highs in the mid-80s. For Western Lake Sakakawea, today, southeast winds 10 to 20 miles per hour. Patchy fog in the morning. Sunny. Highs in the mid-80s. Tonight, breezy. Southeast winds 15 to 25 miles per hour. Partly cloudy in the evening, then becoming mostly cloudy. Lows in the lower 60s. For Eastern Lake Sakakawea, today, southeast winds 10 to 15 miles per hour. Patchy fog in the morning. Sunny. Highs in the mid-80s. Tonight, southeast winds 10 to 20 miles per hour. Partly cloudy. Lows in the upper 50s. For Northern Lake Oahe, today, southeast winds around 10 miles per hour. Patchy fog in the morning. Sunny. Highs in the lower 80s. Tonight, southeast winds 10 to

It was reported. 59 degrees, relative humidity 77%. Elsewhere around North Dakota, it was 60 at Garrison. It was sunny, with a temperature of 60 at Williston, 58 at Jamestown, 60 at Fargo, 59 at Grand Forks, and 60 at Devil's Lake. In northern South Dakota, it was sunny. It was 63 at Mobridge, and 60 at Aberdeen. In eastern Montana, at Glendive, it was sunny, with a temperature of 63. At Miles City, it was mostly sunny, with a temperature of 63. Once again, at Bismarck, the temperature was 55 degrees under sunny skies. The regional weather forecast from your National Weather Service office in Bismarck. Mainly dry today, with isolated to scattered showers and thunderstorms tonight. Low to medium shower and thunderstorm chances return Friday morning and will continue through the weekend and into early next week. An isolated severe thunderstorm is possible on Friday, mainly across south central and southeast North Dakota. Isolated severe thunderstorms are then possible across much of the area on Saturday. Near to slightly above average temperatures to continue through early next week. The detailed forecast for North Dakota, today, mostly clear to partly cloudy. Patchy smoke early in the morning. Areas of fog early in the morning. Highs in the mid-70s to mid-80s, with upper 80s to lower 90s southwest. Tonight, partly to mostly cloudy. Chance of showers and thunderstorms, mainly west. Lows in the upper 40s to upper 50s, with lower 60s west and mid-40s east. Friday, mostly cloudy and breezy. Chance of showers and thunderstorms. Highs in the upper 70s to upper 80s, with some lower 90s west. Saturday, mostly cloudy. Chance of showers and thunderstorms. Lows in the 50s to lower 60s. Highs in the upper 70s to upper 80s. Here is the forecast for the Bismarck, Minden listening area. Rest of today, patchy fog early in the morning. Sunny. Highs in the mid-80s. Southeast winds 5 to 10 miles per hour. Tonight, mostly clear in the evening, then partly cloudy with a slight chance of showers and thunderstorms after midnight. Lows in the upper 50s. East winds 5 to 10 miles per hour. Friday, decreasing clouds. A chance of showers and thunderstorms. Highs in the mid-80s. Southeast winds 10 to 15 miles per hour with gusts up to 25 miles per hour. Chance of rain 30%. Friday night, mostly cloudy. A slight chance of showers and thunderstorms in the evening. Lows around 60. East winds 5 to 10 miles per hour. Chance of rain 20%. Saturday, partly sunny. Highs in the mid-80s. East winds 5 to 10 miles per hour. Saturday night, mostly cloudy. Showers likely and a chance of thunderstorms in the evening, then a chance of showers and a slight chance of thunderstorms after midnight. Lows in the upper 50s. Chance of rain 70%. Sunday, mostly sunny. A slight chance of showers and thunderstorms in the afternoon. Highs in the lower 80s. Chance of rain 20%. Sunday night, partly cloudy. A chance of showers and a slight chance of thunderstorms in the evening, then a slight chance of showers after midnight. Lows in the mid-50s. Chance of rain 50%. Monday, sunny. Highs in the lower 80s. Monday night, mostly clear. Lows in the mid-50s. Tuesday, mostly sunny. A slight chance of showers in the afternoon. Highs in the lower 80s. Chance of rain 20%. Tuesday night, mostly cloudy with a slight chance of showers in the evening, then partly cloudy with a chance of showers after midnight. Lows in the upper 50s. Chance of rain 30%. Wednesday, mostly sunny. Highs in the mid-80s. For western Lake Sakakawea, today, southeast winds 10 to 20 miles per hour. Patchy fog in the morning. Sunny. Highs in the mid-80s. Tonight, breezy. Southeast winds 15 to 25 miles per hour. Partly cloudy in the evening, then becoming mostly cloudy. Lows in the lower 60s. For eastern Lake Sakakawea, today, southeast winds 10 to 15 miles per hour. Patchy fog in the morning. Sunny. Highs in the mid-80s. Tonight,

Southeast winds 10 to 20 miles per hour. Partly cloudy. Lows in the upper 50s. For northern Lake Oraahe, today, southeast winds around 10 miles per hour. Patchy fog in the morning. Sunny. Highs in the lower 80s. Tonight, southeast winds 10 to 20 miles per hour. Partly cloudy. Lows in the upper 50s. Here are the weather conditions at 9 a.m. Central Daylight Time. Bismarck, sunny. Temperature 55 degrees, relative humidity 80%. Pressure 30.17 inches and rising. Mendham, sunny. 57 degrees, relative humidity 94%. Wind east at 7 miles an hour. Hazen, sunny. 55 degrees, relative humidity 82%. Harvey, sunny. 59 degrees, relative humidity 100%. Minot, sunny. 59 degrees, relative humidity 80%. Dickinson, haze was reported. 59 degrees, relative humidity 77%. Elsewhere around North Dakota, it was 60 at Garrison. It was sunny, with a temperature of 60 at Williston, 58 at Jamestown, 60 at Fargo, 59 at Grand Forks, and 60 at Devil's Lake. In northern South Dakota, it was sunny. It was 63 at Mobridge, and 60 at Aberdeen. In eastern Montana, at Glendive, it was sunny, with a temperature of 63. At Miles City, it was mostly sunny, with a temperature of 63. Once again, at Bismarck, the temperature was 55 degrees under sunny skies. The regional weather forecast from your National Weather Service office in Bismarck. Mainly dry today, with isolated to scattered showers and thunderstorms tonight. Low to medium shower and thunderstorm chances return Friday morning and will continue through the weekend and into early next week. An isolated severe thunderstorm is possible on Friday, mainly across south central and southeast North Dakota. Isolated severe thunderstorms are then possible across much of the area on Saturday. Near to slightly above average temperatures to continue through early next week. The detailed forecast for North Dakota, today, mostly clear to partly cloudy. Patchy smoke early in the morning. Areas of fog early in the morning. Highs in the mid-70s to mid-80s, with upper 80s to lower 90s southwest. Tonight, partly to mostly cloudy. Chance of showers and thunderstorms, mainly west. Lows in the upper 40s to upper 50s, with lower 60s west and mid-40s east. Friday, mostly cloudy and breezy. Chance of showers and thunderstorms. Highs in the upper 70s to upper 80s, with some lower 90s west. Saturday, mostly cloudy. Chance of showers and thunderstorms. Lows in the 50s to lower 60s. Highs in the upper 70s to upper 80s. Here is the forecast for the Bismarck Mendham listening area. Rest of today, patchy fog early in the morning. Sunny. Highs in the mid-80s. Southeast winds 5 to 10 miles per hour. Tonight, mostly clear in the evening, then partly cloudy with a slight chance of showers and thunderstorms after midnight. Lows in the upper 50s. East winds 5 to 10 miles per hour. Friday, decreasing clouds. A chance of showers and thunderstorms. Highs in the mid-80s. Southeast winds 10 to 15 miles per hour with gusts up to 25 miles per hour. Chance of rain 30%. Friday night, mostly cloudy. A slight chance of showers and thunderstorms in the evening. Lows around 60. East winds 5 to 10 miles per hour. Chance of rain 20%. Saturday, partly sunny. Highs in the mid-80s. East winds 5 to 10 miles per hour. Saturday night, mostly cloudy. Showers likely and a chance of thunderstorms in the evening, then a chance of showers and a slight chance of thunderstorms after midnight. Lows in the upper 50s. Chance of rain 70%. Sunday, mostly sunny. A slight chance of showers and thunderstorms in the afternoon. Highs in the lower 80s. Chance of rain 20%. Sunday night, partly cloudy. A chance of showers and a slight chance of thunderstorms in the evening, then a slight chance of showers after midnight. Lows in the mid-50s. Chance of rain 50%. Monday, sunny. Highs in the lower 80s.

Monday night, mostly clear. Lows in the mid-50s. Tuesday, mostly sunny. A slight chance of showers in the afternoon. Highs in the lower 80s. Chance of rain 20%. Tuesday night, mostly cloudy with a slight chance of showers in the evening, then partly cloudy with a chance of showers after midnight. Lows in the upper 50s. Chance of rain 30%. Wednesday, mostly sunny. Highs in the mid-80s. For Western Lake Sakakawea, today, southeast winds 10 to 20 miles per hour. Patchy fog in the morning. Sunny. Highs in the mid-80s. Tonight, breezy. Southeast winds 15 to 25 miles per hour. Partly cloudy in the evening, then becoming mostly cloudy. Lows in the lower 60s. For Eastern Lake Sakakawea, today, southeast winds 10 to 15 miles per hour. Patchy fog in the morning. Sunny. Highs in the mid-80s. Tonight, southeast winds 10 to 20 miles per hour. Partly cloudy. Lows in the upper 50s. For Northern Lake Oahe, today, southeast winds around 10 miles per hour. Patchy fog in the morning. Sunny. Highs in the lower 80s. Tonight, southeast winds 10 to 20 miles per hour. Partly cloudy. Lows in the upper 50s. Here are the weather conditions at 9 a.m. Central Daylight Time. Bismarck, sunny. Temperature 55 degrees, relative humidity 80%. Pressure 30.17 inches and rising. Mendham, sunny. 57 degrees, relative humidity 94%. Wind east at 7 miles an hour. Hazen, sunny. 55 degrees, relative humidity 82%. Harvey, sunny. 59 degrees, relative humidity 100%. Minot, sunny. 59 degrees, relative humidity 80%. Dickinson, haze was reported. 59 degrees, relative humidity 77%. Elsewhere around North Dakota, it was 60 at Garrison. It was sunny, with a temperature of 60 at Williston, 58 at Jamestown, 60 at Fargo, 59 at Grand Forks, and 60 at Devil's Lake. In northern South Dakota, it was sunny. It was 63 at Mobridge, and 60 at Aberdeen. In eastern Montana, at Glendive, it was sunny, with a temperature of 63. At Miles City, it was mostly sunny, with a temperature of 63. Once again, at Bismarck, the temperature was 55 degrees under sunny skies. 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Providing weather information 24 hours a day from your National Weather Service office in Bismarck. The regional weather forecast from your National Weather Service office in Bismarck. Mainly dry today, with isolated to scattered showers and thunderstorms tonight. Low to medium shower and thunderstorm chances return Friday morning and will continue through the weekend and into early next week. An isolated severe thunderstorm is possible on Friday, mainly across south central and southeast North Dakota. Isolated severe thunderstorms are then possible across much of the area on Saturday. Near to slightly above average temperatures to continue through early next week. The detailed forecast for North Dakota, today, mostly clear to partly cloudy. Patchy smoke early in the morning. Areas of fog early in the morning. Highs in the mid-70s to mid-80s, with upper 80s to lower 90s southwest. Tonight, partly to mostly cloudy. Chance of showers and thunderstorms, mainly west. Lows in the upper 40s to upper 50s, with lower 60s west and mid-40s east. Friday, mostly cloudy and breezy. Chance of showers and thunderstorms. Highs in the upper 70s to upper 80s, with some lower 90s west. Saturday, mostly cloudy. Chance of showers and thunderstorms. Lows in the 50s to lower 60s. Highs in the upper 70s to upper 80s. Here is the forecast for the Bismarck Mendham listening area. Rest of today, patchy fog early in the morning. Sunny. Highs in the mid-80s. Southeast winds 5 to 10 miles per hour. Tonight, mostly clear in the evening, then partly cloudy with a slight chance of showers and thunderstorms after midnight. Lows in the upper 50s.

60s. East winds 5 to 10 miles per hour. Friday, decreasing clouds. A chance of showers and thunderstorms. Highs in the mid-80s. Southeast winds 10 to 15 miles per hour with gusts up to 25 miles per hour. Chance of rain 30%. Friday night, mostly cloudy. A slight chance of showers and thunderstorms in the evening. Lows around 60. East winds 5 to 10 miles per hour. Chance of rain 20%. Saturday, partly sunny. Highs in the mid-80s. East winds 5 to 10 miles per hour. Saturday night, mostly cloudy. Showers likely and a chance of thunderstorms in the evening, then a chance of showers and a slight chance of thunderstorms after midnight. Lows in the upper 50s. Chance of rain 70%. Sunday, mostly sunny. A slight chance of showers and thunderstorms in the afternoon. Highs in the lower 80s. Chance of rain 20%. Sunday night, partly cloudy. A chance of showers and a slight chance of thunderstorms in the evening, then a slight chance of showers after midnight. Lows in the mid-50s. Chance of rain 50%. Monday, sunny. Highs in the lower 80s. Monday night, mostly clear. Lows in the mid-50s. Tuesday, mostly sunny. A slight chance of showers in the afternoon. Highs in the lower 80s. Chance of rain 20%. Tuesday night, mostly cloudy with a slight chance of showers in the evening, then partly cloudy with a chance of showers after midnight. Lows in the upper 50s. Chance of rain 30%. Wednesday, mostly sunny. Highs in the mid-80s. For Western Lake Sakakawea, today, southeast winds 10 to 20 miles per hour. Patchy fog in the morning. Sunny. Highs in the mid-80s. Tonight, breezy. Southeast winds 15 to 25 miles per hour. Partly cloudy in the evening, then becoming mostly cloudy. Lows in the lower 60s. For Eastern Lake Sakakawea, today, southeast winds 10 to 15 miles per hour. Patchy fog in the morning. Sunny. Highs in the mid-80s. Tonight, southeast winds 10 to 20 miles per hour. Partly cloudy. Lows in the upper 50s. For Northern Lake Oahe, today, southeast winds around 10 miles per hour. Patchy fog in the morning. Sunny. Highs in the lower 80s. Tonight, southeast winds 10 to 20 miles per hour. Partly cloudy. Lows in the upper 50s. Here are the weather conditions at 10 a.m. Central Daylight Time. Bismarck, sunny. Temperature 63 degrees, relative humidity 65%. Pressure 30.16 inches and falling. Mendon, sunny. 61 degrees, relative humidity 82%. Wind east at 6 miles an hour. Hazen, sunny. 63 degrees, relative humidity 59%. Harvey, sunny. 66 degrees, relative humidity 82%. Minot, sunny. 65 degrees, relative humidity 67%. Dickinson, mostly sunny. 69 degrees, relative humidity 58%. Wind southeast at 10 miles an hour. Elsewhere around North Dakota, it was 68 at Garrison. It was sunny, with a temperature of 66 at Jamestown, 66 at Fargo, 64 at Grand Forks, and 65 at Devil's Lake. At Williston, it was mostly sunny, with a temperature of 68. In northern South Dakota, it was sunny. It was 70 at Mobridge, and 65 at Aberdeen. In eastern Montana, it was mostly sunny, with a temperature of 69 at Miles City, and 68 at Glendive. Once again, at Bismarck, the temperature was 63 degrees under sunny skies. The regional weather forecast from your National Weather Service office in Bismarck. Mainly dry today, with isolated to scattered showers and thunderstorms tonight. Low to medium shower and thunderstorm chances return Friday morning and will continue through the weekend and into early next week. An isolated severe thunderstorm is possible on Friday, mainly across south central and southeast North Dakota. Isolated severe thunderstorms are then possible across much of the area on Saturday. Near to slightly above average temperatures to continue through early next week,

detailed forecast for North Dakota. Today, mostly clear to partly cloudy. Patchy smoke early in the morning. Areas of fog early in the morning. Highs in the mid-70s to mid-80s, with upper 80s to lower 90s southwest. Tonight, partly to mostly cloudy. Chance of showers and thunderstorms, mainly west. Lows in the upper 40s to upper 50s, with lower 60s west and mid-40s east. Friday, mostly cloudy and breezy. Chance of showers and thunderstorms. Highs in the upper 70s to upper 80s, with some lower 90s west. Saturday, mostly cloudy. Chance of showers and thunderstorms. Lows in the 50s to lower 60s. Highs in the upper 70s to upper 80s. Here is the forecast for the Bismarck Minden listening area. Rest of today, patchy fog early in the morning. Sunny. Highs in the mid-80s. Southeast winds 5 to 10 miles per hour. Tonight, mostly clear in the evening, then partly cloudy with a slight chance of showers and thunderstorms after midnight. Lows in the upper 50s. East winds 5 to 10 miles per hour. Friday, decreasing clouds. A chance of showers and thunderstorms. Highs in the mid-80s. Southeast winds 10 to 15 miles per hour with gusts up to 25 miles per hour. Chance of rain 30%. Friday night, mostly cloudy. A slight chance of showers and thunderstorms in the evening. Lows around 60. East winds 5 to 10 miles per hour. Chance of rain 20%. Saturday, partly sunny. Highs in the mid-80s. East winds 5 to 10 miles per hour. Saturday night, mostly cloudy. Showers likely and a chance of thunderstorms in the evening, then a chance of showers and a slight chance of thunderstorms after midnight. Lows in the upper 50s. Chance of rain 70%. Sunday, mostly sunny. A slight chance of showers and thunderstorms in the afternoon. Highs in the lower 80s. Chance of rain 20%. Sunday night, partly cloudy. A chance of showers and a slight chance of thunderstorms in the evening, then a slight chance of showers after midnight. Lows in the mid-50s. Chance of rain 50%. Monday, sunny. Highs in the lower 80s. Monday night, mostly clear. Lows in the mid-50s. Tuesday, mostly sunny. A slight chance of showers in the afternoon. Highs in the lower 80s. Chance of rain 20%. Tuesday night, mostly cloudy with a slight chance of showers in the evening, then partly cloudy with a chance of showers after midnight. Lows in the upper 50s. Chance of rain 30%. Wednesday, mostly sunny. Highs in the mid-80s. For Western Lake Sakakawea, today, southeast winds 10 to 20 miles per hour. Patchy fog in the morning. Sunny. Highs in the mid-80s. Tonight, breezy. Southeast winds 15 to 25 miles per hour. Partly cloudy in the evening, then becoming mostly cloudy. Lows in the lower 60s. For Eastern Lake Sakakawea, today, southeast winds 10 to 15 miles per hour. Patchy fog in the morning. Sunny. Highs in the mid-80s. Tonight, southeast winds 10 to 20 miles per hour. Partly cloudy. Lows in the upper 50s. For Northern Lake Oahe, today, southeast winds around 10 miles per hour. Patchy fog in the morning. Sunny. Highs in the lower 80s. Tonight, southeast winds 10 to 20 miles per hour. Partly cloudy. Lows in the upper 50s. Here are the weather conditions at 10 a.m. Central Daylight Time. Bismarck, sunny. Temperature 63 degrees, relative humidity 65%. Pressure 30.16 inches and falling. Minden, sunny. 61 degrees, relative humidity 82%. Wind east at 6 miles an hour. Hazen, sunny. 63 degrees, relative humidity 59%. Harvey, sunny. 66 degrees, relative humidity 82%. Minot, sunny. 65 degrees, relative humidity 67%. Dickinson, mostly sunny. 69 degrees, relative humidity 58%. Wind southeast at 10 miles an hour.

elsewhere around North Dakota. It was 68 at Garrison. It was sunny, with a temperature of 68 at Williston, 66 at Jamestown, 66 at Fargo, 64 at Grand Forks, and 65 at Devil's Lake. In northern South Dakota, it was sunny. It was 70 at Mobridge, and 65 at Aberdeen. In eastern Montana, it was sunny, with a temperature of 69 at Miles City, and 68 at Glendive. Once again, at Bismarck, the temperature was 63 degrees under sunny skies. The regional weather forecast from your National Weather Service office in Bismarck. Mainly dry today, with isolated to scattered showers and thunderstorms tonight. Low to medium shower and thunderstorm chances return Friday morning and will continue through the weekend and into early next week. An isolated severe thunderstorm is possible on Friday, mainly across south central and southeast North Dakota. Isolated severe thunderstorms are then possible across much of the area on Saturday. Near to slightly above average temperatures to continue through early next week. The detailed forecast for North Dakota, today, mostly clear to partly cloudy. Patchy smoke early in the morning. Areas of fog early in the morning. Highs in the mid-70s to mid-80s, with upper 80s to lower 90s southwest. Tonight, partly to mostly cloudy. Chance of showers and thunderstorms, mainly west. Lows in the upper 40s to upper 50s, with lower 60s west and mid-40s east. Friday, mostly cloudy and breezy. Chance of showers and thunderstorms. Highs in the upper 70s to upper 80s, with some lower 90s west. Saturday, mostly cloudy. Chance of showers and thunderstorms. Lows in the 50s to lower 60s. Highs in the upper 70s to upper 80s. Here is the forecast for the Bismarck, Minden listening area. Rest of today, patchy fog early in the morning. Sunny. Highs in the mid-80s. Southeast winds 5 to 10 miles per hour. Tonight, mostly clear in the evening, then partly cloudy with a slight chance of showers and thunderstorms after midnight. Lows in the upper 50s. East winds 5 to 10 miles per hour. Friday, decreasing clouds. A chance of showers and thunderstorms. Highs in the mid-80s. Southeast winds 10 to 15 miles per hour with gusts up to 25 miles per hour. Chance of rain 30%. Friday night, mostly cloudy. A slight chance of showers and thunderstorms in the evening. Lows around 60. East winds 5 to 10 miles per hour. Chance of rain 20%. Saturday, partly sunny. Highs in the mid-80s. East winds 5 to 10 miles per hour. Saturday night, mostly cloudy. Showers likely and a chance of thunderstorms in the evening, then a chance of showers and a slight chance of thunderstorms after midnight. Lows in the upper 50s. Chance of rain 70%. Sunday, mostly sunny. A slight chance of showers and thunderstorms in the afternoon. Highs in the lower 80s. Chance of rain 20%. Sunday night, partly cloudy. A chance of showers and a slight chance of thunderstorms in the evening, then a slight chance of showers after midnight. Lows in the mid-50s. Chance of rain 50%. Monday, sunny. Highs in the lower 80s. Monday night, mostly clear. Lows in the mid-50s. Tuesday, mostly sunny. A slight chance of showers in the afternoon. Highs in the lower 80s. Chance of rain 20%. Tuesday night, mostly cloudy with a slight chance of showers in the evening, then partly cloudy with a chance of showers after midnight. Lows in the upper 50s. Chance of rain 30%. Wednesday, mostly sunny. Highs in the mid-80s. For Western Lake Sakakawea, today, southeast winds 10 to 20 miles per hour. Patchy fog in the morning. Sunny. Highs in the mid-80s. Tonight, breezy. Southeast winds 15 to 25 miles per hour. Partly cloudy in the evening, then becoming mostly cloudy. Lows in the lower 60s. For Eastern Lake Sakakawea, today, southeast winds 10 to 15 miles per hour. Patchy fog in the morning. Sunny. Highs in the mid-80s. Tonight, southeast winds 10 to 20 miles per hour. Partly cloudy. Lows in the upper 50s.

northern Lake Oahe. Today, southeast winds around 10 miles per hour. Patchy fog in the morning. Sunny. Highs in the lower 80s. Tonight, southeast winds 10 to 20 miles per hour. Partly cloudy. Lows in the upper 50s. Here are the weather conditions at 10 a.m. Central Daylight Time. Bismarck, sunny. Temperature 63 degrees, relative humidity 65%. Pressure 30.16 inches and falling. Mendham, sunny. 61 degrees, relative humidity 82%. Wind east at 6 miles an hour. Hazen, sunny. 63 degrees, relative humidity 59%. Harvey, sunny. 66 degrees, relative humidity 82%. Minot, sunny. 65 degrees, relative humidity 67%. Dickinson, mostly sunny. 69 degrees, relative humidity 58%. Wind southeast at 10 miles an hour. Elsewhere around North Dakota, it was 68 at Garrison. It was sunny, with a temperature of 68 at Williston, 66 at Jamestown, 66 at Fargo, 64 at Grand Forks, and 65 at Devil's Lake. In northern South Dakota, it was sunny. It was 70 at Mobridge, and 65 at Aberdeen. In eastern Montana, it was sunny, with a temperature of 69 at Miles City, and 68 at Glendive. Once again, at Bismarck, the temperature was 63 degrees under sunny skies. The regional weather forecast from your National Weather Service office in Bismarck. Mainly dry today, with isolated to scattered showers and thunderstorms tonight. Low to medium shower and thunderstorm chances return Friday morning and will continue through the weekend and into early next week. An isolated severe thunderstorm is possible on Friday, mainly across south central and southeast North Dakota. Isolated severe thunderstorms are then possible across much of the area on Saturday. Near to slightly above average temperatures to continue through early next week. The detailed forecast for North Dakota, today, mostly clear to partly cloudy. Patchy smoke early in the morning. Areas of fog early in the morning. Highs in the mid-70s to mid-80s, with upper 80s to lower 90s southwest. Tonight, partly to mostly cloudy. Chance of showers and thunderstorms, mainly west. Lows in the upper 40s to upper 50s, with lower 60s west and mid-40s east. Friday, mostly cloudy and breezy. Chance of showers and thunderstorms. Highs in the upper 70s to upper 80s, with some lower 90s west. Saturday, mostly cloudy. Chance of showers and thunderstorms. Lows in the 50s to lower 60s. Highs in the upper 70s to upper 80s. Here is the forecast for the Bismarck-Mendham listening area. Rest of today, patchy fog early in the morning. Sunny. Highs in the mid-80s. Southeast winds 5 to 10 miles per hour. Tonight, mostly clear in the evening, then partly cloudy with a slight chance of showers and thunderstorms after midnight. Lows in the upper 50s. East winds 5 to 10 miles per hour. Friday, decreasing clouds. A chance of showers and thunderstorms. Highs in the mid-80s. Southeast winds 10 to 15 miles per hour with gusts up to 25 miles per hour. Chance of rain 30%. Friday night, mostly cloudy. A slight chance of showers and thunderstorms in the evening. Lows around 60. East winds 5 to 10 miles per hour. Chance of rain 20%. Saturday, partly sunny. Highs in the mid-80s. East winds 5 to 10 miles per hour. Saturday night, mostly cloudy. Showers likely and a chance of thunderstorms in the evening, then a chance of showers and a slight chance of thunderstorms after midnight. Lows in the upper 50s. Chance of rain 70%. Sunday, mostly sunny. A slight chance of showers and thunderstorms in the afternoon. Highs in the lower 80s. Chance of rain 20%. Sunday night, partly cloudy. A chance of showers and a slight chance of thunderstorms in the evening, then a slight chance of showers after midnight. Lows in the mid-50s. Chance of rain 50%. Monday, sunny. Highs in the lower 80s. Monday night, mostly clear. Lows in the mid-50s.

Tuesday, mostly sunny. A slight chance of showers in the afternoon. Highs in the lower 80s. Chance of rain 20%. Tuesday night, mostly cloudy with a slight chance of showers in the evening, then partly cloudy with a chance of showers after midnight. Lows in the upper 50s. Chance of rain 30%. Wednesday, mostly sunny. Highs in the mid-80s. For Western Lake Sakakawea, today, southeast winds 10 to 20 miles per hour. Patchy fog in the morning. Sunny. Highs in the mid-80s. Tonight, breezy. Southeast winds 15 to 25 miles per hour. Partly cloudy in the evening, then becoming mostly cloudy. Lows in the lower 60s. For Eastern Lake Sakakawea, today, southeast winds 10 to 15 miles per hour. Patchy fog in the morning. Sunny. Highs in the mid-80s. Tonight, southeast winds 10 to 20 miles per hour. Partly cloudy. Lows in the upper 50s. For Northern Lake Oahe, today, southeast winds around 10 miles per hour. Patchy fog in the morning. Sunny. Highs in the lower 80s. Tonight, southeast winds 10 to 20 miles per hour. Partly cloudy. Lows in the upper 50s. Here are the weather conditions at 10 a.m. Central Daylight Time. Bismarck, sunny. Temperature 63 degrees, relative humidity 65%. Pressure 30.16 inches and falling. Mendham, sunny. 61 degrees, relative humidity 82%. Wind east at 6 miles an hour. Hazen, sunny. 63 degrees, relative humidity 59%. Harvey, sunny. 66 degrees, relative humidity 82%. Minot, sunny. 65 degrees, relative humidity 67%. Dickinson, mostly sunny. 69 degrees, relative humidity 58%. Wind southeast at 10 miles an hour. Elsewhere around North Dakota, it was 68 at Garrison. It was sunny, with a temperature of 68 at Williston, 66 at Jamestown, 66 at Fargo, 64 at Grand Forks, and 65 at Devil's Lake. In northern South Dakota, it was sunny. It was 70 at Mobridge, and 65 at Aberdeen. In eastern Montana, it was sunny, with a temperature of 69 at Miles City, and 68 at Glendive. Once again, at Bismarck, the temperature was 63 degrees under sunny skies. The regional weather forecast from your National Weather Service office in Bismarck. Mainly dry today, with isolated to scattered showers and thunderstorms tonight. Low to medium shower and thunderstorm chances return Friday morning and will continue through the weekend and into early next week. An isolated severe thunderstorm is possible on Friday, mainly across south central and southeast North Dakota. Isolated severe thunderstorms are then possible across much of the area on Saturday. Near to slightly above average temperatures to continue through early next week. The detailed forecast for North Dakota, today, mostly clear to partly cloudy. Patchy smoke early in the morning. Areas of fog early in the morning. Highs in the mid-70s to mid-80s, with upper 80s to lower 90s southwest. Tonight, partly to mostly cloudy. Chance of showers and thunderstorms, mainly west. Lows in the upper 40s to upper 50s, with lower 60s west and mid-40s east. Friday, mostly cloudy and breezy. Chance of showers and thunderstorms. Highs in the upper 70s to upper 80s, with some lower 90s west. Saturday, mostly cloudy. Chance of showers and thunderstorms. Lows in the 50s to lower 60s. Highs in the upper 70s to upper 80s. Here is the forecast for the Bismarck Mendham listening area. Rest of today, patchy fog early in the morning. Sunny. Highs in the mid-80s. Southeast winds 5 to 10 miles per hour. Tonight, mostly clear in the evening, then partly cloudy with a slight chance of showers and thunderstorms after midnight. Lows in the upper 50s. East winds 5 to 10 miles per hour. Friday, decreasing clouds. A chance of showers and thunderstorms. Highs in the mid-80s. Southeast winds 10 to 15 miles per hour with gusts up to 25 miles per hour. Chance of rain 30%.

Friday night, mostly cloudy. A slight chance of showers and thunderstorms in the evening. Lows around 60. East winds 5 to 10 miles per hour. Chance of rain 20%. Saturday, partly sunny. Highs in the mid-80s. East winds 5 to 10 miles per hour. Saturday night, mostly cloudy. Showers likely and a chance of thunderstorms in the evening, then a chance of showers and a slight chance of thunderstorms after midnight. Lows in the upper 50s. Chance of rain 70%. Sunday, mostly sunny. A slight chance of showers and thunderstorms in the afternoon. Highs in the lower 80s. Chance of rain 20%. Sunday night, partly cloudy. A chance of showers and a slight chance of thunderstorms in the evening, then a slight chance of showers after midnight. Lows in the mid-50s. Chance of rain 50%. Monday, sunny. Highs in the lower 80s. Monday night, mostly clear. Lows in the mid-50s. Tuesday, mostly sunny. A slight chance of showers in the afternoon. Highs in the lower 80s. Chance of rain 20%. Tuesday night, mostly cloudy with a slight chance of showers in the evening, then partly cloudy with a chance of showers after midnight. Lows in the upper 50s. Chance of rain 30%. Wednesday, mostly sunny. Highs in the mid-80s. For Western Lake Sakakawea, today, southeast winds 10 to 20 miles per hour. Patchy fog in the morning. Sunny. Highs in the mid-80s. Tonight, breezy. Southeast winds 15 to 25 miles per hour. Partly cloudy in the evening, then becoming mostly cloudy. Lows in the lower 60s. For Eastern Lake Sakakawea, today, southeast winds 10 to 15 miles per hour. Patchy fog in the morning. Sunny. Highs in the mid-80s. Tonight, southeast winds 10 to 20 miles per hour. Partly cloudy. Lows in the upper 50s. For Northern Lake Oahe, today, southeast winds around 10 miles per hour. Patchy fog in the morning. Sunny. Highs in the lower 80s. Tonight, southeast winds 10 to 20 miles per hour. Partly cloudy. Lows in the upper 50s. 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Providing weather information 24 hours a day from your National Weather Service office in Bismarck. Here are the weather conditions at 10 a.m. Central Daylight Time. Bismarck, sunny. Temperature 63 degrees, relative humidity 65%. Pressure 30.16 inches and falling. Mendon, sunny. 61 degrees, relative humidity 82%. Wind east at 6 miles an hour. Hazen, sunny. 63 degrees, relative humidity 59%. Harvey, sunny. 66 degrees, relative humidity 82%. Minot, sunny. 65 degrees, relative humidity 67%. Dickinson, mostly sunny. 69 degrees, relative humidity 58%. Wind southeast at 10 miles an hour. Elsewhere around North Dakota, it was 68 at Garrison. It was sunny, with a temperature of 68 at Williston, 66 at Jamestown, 66 at Fargo, 64 at Grand Forks, and 65 at Devil's Lake. In northern South Dakota, it was sunny. It was 70 at Mobridge, and 65 at Aberdeen. In eastern Montana, it was sunny, with a temperature of 69 at Miles City, and 68 at Glendive. Once again, at Bismarck, the temperature was 63 degrees under sunny skies. The regional weather forecast from your National Weather Service office in Bismarck. Mainly dry today, with isolated to scattered showers and thunderstorms tonight. Low to medium shower and thunderstorm chances return Friday morning and will continue through the weekend and into early next week. An isolated severe thunderstorm is possible on Friday, mainly across south central and southeast North Dakota. Isolated severe thunderstorms are then possible across much of the area on Saturday. Near to slightly above average temperatures to continue through early next week. The detailed forecast for North Dakota, today, mostly clear to partly cloudy. Patchy smoke early in the morning.
areas of fog early in the morning. Highs in the mid-70s to mid-80s, with a clear to partly cloudy. Patchy smoke early in the morning. Areas of fog early in the morning. Highs in the mid-70s to mid-80s, with upper 80s to lower 90s southwest. Tonight, partly to mostly cloudy. Chance of showers and thunderstorms, mainly west. Lows in the upper 40s to upper 50s, with lower 60s west and mid-40s east. Friday, mostly cloudy and breezy. Chance of showers and thunderstorms. Highs in the upper 70s to upper 80s, with some lower 90s west. Saturday, mostly cloudy. Chance of showers and thunderstorms. Lows in the 50s to lower 60s. Highs in the upper 70s to upper 80s. Here is the forecast for the Bismarck Minden listening area. Rest of today, patchy fog early in the morning. Sunny. Highs in the mid-80s. Southeast winds 5 to 10 miles per hour. Tonight, mostly clear in the evening, then partly cloudy with a slight chance of showers and thunderstorms after midnight. Lows in the upper 50s. East winds 5 to 10 miles per hour. Friday, decreasing clouds. A chance of showers and thunderstorms. Highs in the mid-80s. Southeast winds 10 to 15 miles per hour with gusts up to 25 miles per hour. Chance of rain 30%. Friday night, mostly cloudy. A slight chance of showers and thunderstorms in the evening. Lows around 60. East winds 5 to 10 miles per hour. Chance of rain 20%. Saturday, partly sunny. Highs in the mid-80s. East winds 5 to 10 miles per hour. Saturday night, mostly cloudy. Showers likely and a chance of thunderstorms in the evening, then a chance of showers and a slight chance of thunderstorms after midnight. Lows in the upper 50s. Chance of rain 70%. Sunday, mostly sunny. A slight chance of showers and thunderstorms in the afternoon. Highs in the lower 80s. Chance of rain 20%. Sunday night, partly cloudy. A chance of showers and a slight chance of thunderstorms in the evening, then a slight chance of showers after midnight. Lows in the mid-50s. Chance of rain 50%. Monday, sunny. Highs in the lower 80s. Monday night, mostly clear. Lows in the mid-50s. Tuesday, mostly sunny. A slight chance of showers in the afternoon. Highs in the lower 80s. Chance of rain 20%. Tuesday night, mostly cloudy with a slight chance of showers in the evening, then partly cloudy with a chance of showers after midnight. Lows in the upper 50s. Chance of rain 30%. Wednesday, mostly sunny. Highs in the mid-80s. For Western Lake Sakakawea, today, southeast winds 10 to 20 miles per hour. Patchy fog in the morning. Sunny. Highs in the mid-80s. Tonight, breezy. Southeast winds 15 to 25 miles per hour. Partly cloudy in the evening, then becoming mostly cloudy. Lows in the lower 60s. For Eastern Lake Sakakawea, today, southeast winds 10 to 15 miles per hour. Patchy fog in the morning. Sunny. Highs in the mid-80s. Tonight, southeast winds 10 to 20 miles per hour. Partly cloudy. Lows in the upper 50s. For Northern Lake Oahe, today, southeast winds around 10 miles per hour. Patchy fog in the morning. Sunny. Highs in the lower 80s. Tonight, southeast winds 10 to 20 miles per hour. Partly cloudy. Lows in the upper 50s. Here are the weather conditions at 10 a.m. Central Daylight Time. Bismarck, sunny. Temperature 63 degrees, relative humidity 65%. Pressure 30.16 inches and falling. Minden, sunny. 61 degrees, relative humidity 82%. Wind east at 6 miles an hour. Hazen, sunny. 63 degrees, relative humidity 59%. Harvey, sunny. 66 degrees, relative humidity 82%. Minot, sunny. 65 degrees, relative humidity 67%. Dickinson, mostly sunny. 69 degrees, relative humidity 58%.

wind southeast at 10 miles an hour. Elsewhere around North Dakota, it was 68 at Garrison. It was sunny, with a temperature of 68 at Williston, 66 at Jamestown, 66 at Fargo, 64 at Grand Forks, and 65 at Devil's Lake. In northern South Dakota, it was sunny. It was 70 at Mobridge, and 65 at Aberdeen. In eastern Montana, it was sunny, with a temperature of 69 at Miles City, and 68 at Glendive. Once again, at Bismarck, the temperature was 63 degrees under sunny skies. The regional weather forecast from your National Weather Service office in Bismarck. Mainly dry today, with isolated to scattered showers and thunderstorms tonight. Low to medium shower and thunderstorm chances return Friday morning and will continue through the weekend and into early next week. An isolated severe thunderstorm is possible on Friday, mainly across south central and southeast North Dakota. Isolated severe thunderstorms are then possible across much of the area on Saturday. Near to slightly above average temperatures to continue through early next week. The detailed forecast for North Dakota, today, mostly clear to partly cloudy. Patchy smoke early in the morning. Areas of fog early in the morning. Highs in the mid-70s to mid-80s, with upper 80s to lower 90s southwest. Tonight, partly to mostly cloudy. Chance of showers and thunderstorms, mainly west. Lows in the upper 40s to upper 50s, with lower 60s west and mid-40s east. Friday, mostly cloudy and breezy. Chance of showers and thunderstorms. Highs in the upper 70s to upper 80s, with some lower 90s west. Saturday, mostly cloudy. Chance of showers and thunderstorms. Lows in the 50s to lower 60s. Highs in the upper 70s to upper 80s. Here is the forecast for the Bismarck, Minden listening area. Rest of today, patchy fog late in the morning. Sunny. Highs in the mid-80s. Southeast winds 5 to 10 miles per hour. Tonight, mostly clear in the evening, then partly cloudy with a slight chance of showers and thunderstorms after midnight. Lows in the upper 50s. East winds 5 to 10 miles per hour. Friday, decreasing clouds. A chance of showers and thunderstorms. Highs in the mid-80s. Southeast winds 10 to 15 miles per hour with gusts up to 25 miles per hour. Chance of rain 30%. Friday night, mostly cloudy. A slight chance of showers and thunderstorms in the evening. Lows around 60. East winds 5 to 10 miles per hour. Chance of rain 20%. Saturday, partly sunny. Highs in the mid-80s. East winds 5 to 10 miles per hour. Saturday night, mostly cloudy. Showers likely and a chance of thunderstorms in the evening, then a chance of showers and a slight chance of thunderstorms after midnight. Lows in the upper 50s. Chance of rain 70%. Sunday, mostly sunny. A slight chance of showers and thunderstorms in the afternoon. Highs in the lower 80s. Chance of rain 20%. Sunday night, partly cloudy. A chance of showers and a slight chance of thunderstorms in the evening, then a slight chance of showers after midnight. Lows in the mid-50s. Chance of rain 50%. Monday, sunny. Highs in the lower 80s. Monday night, mostly clear. Lows in the mid-50s. Tuesday, mostly sunny. A slight chance of showers in the afternoon. Highs in the lower 80s. Chance of rain 20%. Tuesday night, mostly cloudy with a slight chance of showers in the evening, then partly cloudy with a chance of showers after midnight. Lows in the upper 50s. Chance of rain 30%. Wednesday, mostly sunny. Highs in the mid-80s. For Western Lake Sakakawea, today, southeast winds 10 to 20 miles per hour. Patchy fog in the morning. Sunny. Highs in the mid-80s. Tonight, breezy. Southeast winds 15 to 25 miles per hour. Partly cloudy in the evening, then becoming mostly cloudy. Lows in the lower 60s. For Eastern Lake Sakakawea, today, southeast winds 10 to 15 miles per hour. Patchy fog in the morning. Sunny. Highs in the mid-80s. Tonight, southeast winds 10 to 20 miles per hour. Partly cloudy.

lows in the upper 50s. For northern Lake Oahe, today, southeast winds around 10 miles per hour. Patchy fog in the morning. Sunny. Highs in the lower 80s. Tonight, southeast winds 10 to 20 miles per hour. Partly cloudy. Lows in the upper 50s. Here are the weather conditions at 10 a.m. Central Daylight Time. Bismarck, sunny. Temperature 63 degrees, relative humidity 65%. Pressure 30.16 inches and falling. Mendham, sunny. 61 degrees, relative humidity 82%. Wind east at 6 miles an hour. Hazen, sunny. 63 degrees, relative humidity 59%. Harvey, sunny. 66 degrees, relative humidity 82%. Minot, sunny. 65 degrees, relative humidity 67%. Dickinson, mostly sunny. 69 degrees, relative humidity 58%. Wind southeast at 10 miles an hour. Elsewhere around North Dakota, it was 68 at Garrison. It was sunny, with a temperature of 68 at Williston, 66 at Jamestown, 66 at Fargo, 64 at Grand Forks, and 65 at Devil's Lake. In northern South Dakota, it was sunny. It was 70 at Mobridge, and 65 at Aberdeen. In eastern Montana, it was sunny, with a temperature of 69 at Miles City, and 68 at Glendive. Once again, at Bismarck, the temperature was 63 degrees under sunny skies. The regional weather forecast from your National Weather Service office in Bismarck. Mainly dry today, with isolated to scattered showers and thunderstorms tonight. Low to medium shower and thunderstorm chances return Friday morning and will continue through the weekend and into early next week. An isolated severe thunderstorm is possible on Friday, mainly across south central and southeast North Dakota. Isolated severe thunderstorms are then possible across much of the area on Saturday. Near to slightly above average temperatures to continue through early next week. The detailed forecast for North Dakota, today, mostly clear to partly cloudy. Patchy smoke early in the morning. Areas of fog early in the morning. Highs in the mid-70s to mid-80s, with upper 80s to lower 90s southwest. Tonight, partly to mostly cloudy. Chance of showers and thunderstorms, mainly west. Lows in the upper 40s to upper 50s, with lower 60s west and mid-40s east. Friday, mostly cloudy and breezy. Chance of showers and thunderstorms. Highs in the upper 70s to upper 80s, with some lower 90s west. Saturday, mostly cloudy. Chance of showers and thunderstorms. Lows in the 50s to lower 60s. Highs in the upper 70s to upper 80s. Here is the forecast for the Bismarck Mendham listening area. Rest of today, patchy fog late in the morning. Sunny. Highs in the mid-80s. Southeast winds 5 to 10 miles per hour. Tonight, mostly clear in the evening, then partly cloudy with a slight chance of showers and thunderstorms after midnight. Lows in the upper 50s. East winds 5 to 10 miles per hour. Friday, decreasing clouds. A chance of showers and thunderstorms. Highs in the mid-80s. Southeast winds 10 to 15 miles per hour with gusts up to 25 miles per hour. Chance of rain 30%. Friday night, mostly cloudy. A slight chance of showers and thunderstorms in the evening. Lows around 60. East winds 5 to 10 miles per hour. Chance of rain 20%. Saturday, partly sunny. Highs in the mid-80s. East winds 5 to 10 miles per hour. Saturday night, mostly cloudy. Showers likely and a chance of thunderstorms in the evening, then a chance of showers and a slight chance of thunderstorms after midnight. Lows in the upper 50s. Chance of rain 70%. Sunday, mostly sunny. A slight chance of showers and thunderstorms in the afternoon. Highs in the lower 80s. Chance of rain 20%. Sunday night, partly cloudy. A chance of showers and a slight chance of thunderstorms in the evening, then a slight chance of showers after midnight. Lows in the mid-50s. Chance of rain 50%. Monday, sunny. Highs in the lower 80s. Monday night, mostly clear.

partly cloudy in the evening, then becoming mostly cloudy. Lows in the lower 60s. For eastern Lake Sakakawea, today, southeast winds 10 to 15 miles per hour. Patchy fog in the morning. Sunny. Highs in the mid-80s. Tonight, southeast winds 10 to 20 miles per hour. Partly cloudy. Lows in the upper 50s. For northern Lake Oahe, today, southeast winds around 10 miles per hour. Patchy fog in the morning. Sunny. Highs in the lower 80s. Tonight, southeast winds 10 to 20 miles per hour. Partly cloudy. Lows in the upper 50s. Here are the weather conditions at 10 a.m. Central Daylight Time. Bismarck, sunny. Temperature 63 degrees. Relative humidity 65%. Pressure 30.16 inches and falling. Mendon, sunny. 61 degrees. Relative humidity 82%. Wind east at 6 miles an hour. Hazen, sunny. 63 degrees. Relative humidity 59%. Harvey, sunny. 66 degrees. Relative humidity 82%. Minot, sunny. 65 degrees. Relative humidity 67%. Dickinson, mostly sunny. 69 degrees. Relative humidity 58%. Wind southeast at 10 miles an hour. Elsewhere around North Dakota, it was 68 at Garrison. It was sunny, with a temperature of 68 at Williston, 66 at Jamestown, 66 at Fargo, 64 at Grand Forks, and 65 at Devil's Lake. In northern South Dakota, it was sunny. It was 70 at Mobridge, and 65 at Aberdeen. In eastern Montana, it was sunny, with a temperature of 69 at Miles City, and 68 at Glendive. Once again, at Bismarck, the temperature was 63 degrees under sunny skies. The regional weather forecast from your National Weather Service office in Bismarck. Mainly dry today, with isolated to scattered showers and thunderstorms tonight. Low to medium shower and thunderstorm chances return Friday morning and will continue through the weekend and into early next week. An isolated severe thunderstorm is possible on Friday, mainly across south central and southeast North Dakota. Isolated severe thunderstorms are then possible across much of the area on Saturday. Near to slightly above average temperatures to continue through early next week. The detailed forecast for North Dakota, today, mostly clear to partly cloudy. Patchy smoke early in the morning. Areas of fog early in the morning. Highs in the mid-70s to mid-80s, with upper 80s to lower 90s southwest. Tonight, partly to mostly cloudy. Chance of showers and thunderstorms, mainly west. Lows in the upper 40s to upper 50s, with lower 60s west and mid-40s east. Friday, mostly cloudy and breezy. Chance of showers and thunderstorms. Highs in the upper 70s to upper 80s, with some lower 90s west. Saturday, mostly cloudy. Chance of showers and thunderstorms. Lows in the 50s to lower 60s. Highs in the upper 70s to upper 80s. Here is the forecast for the Bismarck Mendon listening area. Rest of today, patchy fog late in the morning. Sunny. Highs in the mid-80s. Southeast winds 5 to 10 miles per hour. Tonight, mostly clear in the evening, then partly cloudy with a slight chance of showers and thunderstorms after midnight. Lows in the upper 50s. East winds 5 to 10 miles per hour. Friday, decreasing clouds. A chance of showers and thunderstorms. Highs in the mid-80s. Southeast winds 10 to 15 miles per hour with gusts up to 25 miles per hour. Chance of rain 30%. Friday night, mostly cloudy. A slight chance of showers and thunderstorms in the evening. Lows around 60. East winds 5 to 10 miles per hour. Chance of rain 20%. Saturday, partly sunny. Highs in the mid-80s. East winds 5 to 10 miles per hour. Saturday night, mostly cloudy. Showers likely and a chance of thunderstorms in the evening, then a chance of showers and a slight chance of thunderstorms after midnight. Lows in the upper 50s. Chance of rain 70%. Sunday, mostly sunny. A slight chance of showers and thunderstorms in the afternoon.

highs in the lower 80s. Chance of rain 20%. Sunday night, partly cloudy. A chance of showers and a slight chance of thunderstorms in the evening. Then a slight chance of showers after midnight. Lows in the mid-50s. Chance of rain 50%. Monday, sunny. Highs in the lower 80s. Monday night, mostly clear. Lows in the mid-50s. Tuesday, mostly sunny. A slight chance of showers in the afternoon. Highs in the lower 80s. Chance of rain 20%. Tuesday night, mostly cloudy with a slight chance of showers in the evening, then partly cloudy with a chance of showers after midnight. Lows in the upper 50s. Chance of rain 30%. Wednesday, mostly sunny. Highs in the mid-80s. For Western Lake Sakakawea, today, southeast winds 10 to 20 miles per hour. Patchy fog in the morning. Sunny. Highs in the mid-80s. Tonight, breezy. Southeast winds 15 to 25 miles per hour. Partly cloudy in the evening, then becoming mostly cloudy. Lows in the lower 60s. For Eastern Lake Sakakawea, today, southeast winds 10 to 15 miles per hour. Patchy fog in the morning. Sunny. Highs in the mid-80s. Tonight, southeast winds 10 to 20 miles per hour. Partly cloudy. Lows in the upper 50s. For Northern Lake Oahe, today, southeast winds around 10 miles per hour. Patchy fog in the morning. Sunny. Highs in the lower 80s. Tonight, southeast winds 10 to 20 miles per hour. Partly cloudy. Lows in the upper 50s. Here are the weather conditions at 10 a.m. Central Daylight Time. Bismarck, sunny. Temperature 63 degrees, relative humidity 65%. Pressure 30.16 inches and falling. Mendham, sunny. 61 degrees, relative humidity 82%. Wind east at 6 miles an hour. Hazen, sunny. 63 degrees, relative humidity 59%. Harvey, sunny. 66 degrees, relative humidity 82%. Minot, sunny. 65 degrees, relative humidity 67%. Dickinson, mostly sunny. 69 degrees, relative humidity 58%. Wind southeast at 10 miles an hour. Elsewhere around North Dakota, it was 68 at Garrison. It was sunny, with a temperature of 68 at Williston, 66 at Jamestown, 66 at Fargo, 64 at Grand Forks, and 65 at Devil's Lake. In northern South Dakota, it was sunny. It was 70 at Mobridge, and 65 at Aberdeen. In eastern Montana, it was sunny, with a temperature of 69 at Miles City, and 68 at Glendive. Once again, at Bismarck, the temperature was 63 degrees under sunny skies. The regional weather forecast from your National Weather Service office in Bismarck. Mainly dry today, with isolated to scattered showers and thunderstorms tonight. Low to medium shower and thunderstorm chances return Friday morning and will continue through the weekend and into early next week. An isolated severe thunderstorm is possible on Friday, mainly across south central and southeast North Dakota. Isolated severe thunderstorms are then possible across much of the area on Saturday. Near to slightly above average temperatures to continue through early next week. The detailed forecast for North Dakota, today, mostly clear to partly cloudy. Patchy smoke early in the morning. Areas of fog early in the morning. Highs in the mid-70s to mid-80s, with upper 80s to lower 90s southwest. Tonight, partly to mostly cloudy. Chance of showers and thunderstorms, mainly west. Lows in the upper 40s to upper 50s, with lower 60s west and mid-40s east. Friday, mostly cloudy and breezy. Chance of showers and thunderstorms. Highs in the upper 70s to upper 80s, with some lower 90s west. Saturday, mostly cloudy. Chance of showers and thunderstorms. Lows in the 50s to lower 60s. Highs in the upper 70s to upper 80s. Here is the forecast for the Bismarck Minden listening area. Rest of today, patchy fog late in the morning. Sunny. Highs in the mid-80s. Southeast winds 5 to 10 miles per hour. Tonight, mostly

clear in the evening, then partly cloudy with a slight chance of showers and thunderstorms after midnight. Lows in the upper 50s. East wind 5 to 10 miles per hour. Friday, decreasing clouds. A chance of showers and thunderstorms. Highs in the mid-80s. Southeast winds 10 to 15 miles per hour with gusts up to 25 miles per hour. Chance of rain 30%. Friday night, mostly cloudy. A slight chance of showers and thunderstorms in the evening. Lows around 60. East winds 5 to 10 miles per hour. Chance of rain 20%. Saturday, partly sunny. Highs in the mid-80s. East winds 5 to 10 miles per hour. Saturday night, mostly cloudy. Showers likely and a chance of thunderstorms in the evening, then a chance of showers and a slight chance of thunderstorms after midnight. Lows in the upper 50s. Chance of rain 70%. Sunday, mostly sunny. A slight chance of showers and thunderstorms in the afternoon. Highs in the lower 80s. Chance of rain 20%. Sunday night, partly cloudy. A chance of showers and a slight chance of thunderstorms in the evening, then a slight chance of showers after midnight. Lows in the mid-50s. Chance of rain 50%. Monday, sunny. Highs in the lower 80s. Monday night, mostly clear. Lows in the mid-50s. Tuesday, mostly sunny. A slight chance of showers in the afternoon. Highs in the lower 80s. Chance of rain 20%. Tuesday night, mostly cloudy with a slight chance of showers in the evening, then partly cloudy with a chance of showers after midnight. Lows in the upper 50s. Chance of rain 30%. Wednesday, mostly sunny. Highs in the mid-80s. 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Providing weather information 24 hours a day from your National Weather Service office in Bismarck. For Western Lake Sakakawea, today, southeast winds 10 to 20 miles per hour. Patchy fog in the morning. Sunny. Highs in the mid-80s. Tonight, breezy. Southeast winds 15 to 25 miles per hour. Partly cloudy in the evening, then becoming mostly cloudy. Lows in the lower 60s. For Eastern Lake Sakakawea, today, southeast winds 10 to 15 miles per hour. Patchy fog in the morning. Sunny. Highs in the mid-80s. Tonight, southeast winds 10 to 20 miles per hour. Partly cloudy. Lows in the upper 50s. For Northern Lake Oahe, today, southeast winds around 10 miles per hour. Patchy fog in the morning. Sunny. Highs in the lower 80s. Tonight, southeast winds 10 to 20 miles per hour. Partly cloudy. Lows in the upper 50s. Here are the weather conditions at 11 a.m. Central Daylight Time. Bismarck, sunny. Temperature 72 degrees, relative humidity 53%. Pressure 30.15 inches and falling. Mendon, sunny. 68 degrees, relative humidity 68%. Wind southeast at 7 miles an hour. Hazen, sunny. 73 degrees, relative humidity 38%. Harvey, sunny. 70 degrees, relative humidity 64%. Minot, sunny. 71 degrees, relative humidity 56%. Dickinson, mostly sunny. 74 degrees, relative humidity 49%. Wind southeast at 12 miles an hour. Elsewhere around North Dakota, it was 73 at Garrison. It was sunny, with a temperature of 72 at Williston, 69 at Jamestown, 71 at Fargo, 69 at Grand Forks, and 69 at Devil's Lake. In northern South Dakota, it was sunny. It was 75 at Mobridge, and 70 at Aberdeen. In eastern Montana, at Miles City, it was sunny, with a temperature of 74. At Glendive, it was mostly sunny, with a temperature of 73. Once again, at Bismarck, the temperature was 72 degrees under sunny skies. The regional weather forecast from your National Weather Service office in Bismarck. Mainly dry today, with isolated to scattered showers and thunderstorms tonight. Low to medium.

shower and thunderstorm chances return Friday morning and will continue through the weekend and into early next week. An isolated severe thunderstorm is possible on Friday, mainly across south central and southeast North Dakota. Isolated severe thunderstorms are then possible across much of the area on Saturday. Near to slightly above average temperatures to continue through early next week. The detailed forecast for North Dakota, today, mostly clear to partly cloudy. Patchy smoke early in the morning. Areas of fog early in the morning. Highs in the mid-70s to mid-80s, with upper 80s to lower 90s southwest. Tonight, partly to mostly cloudy. Chance of showers and thunderstorms, mainly west. Lows in the upper 40s to upper 50s, with lower 60s west and mid-40s east. Friday, mostly cloudy and breezy. Chance of showers and thunderstorms. Highs in the upper 70s to upper 80s, with some lower 90s west. Saturday, mostly cloudy. Chance of showers and thunderstorms. Lows in the 50s to lower 60s. Highs in the upper 70s to upper 80s. Here is the forecast for the Bismarck Minden listening area. Rest of today, patchy fog late in the morning. Sunny. Highs in the mid-80s. Southeast winds 5 to 10 miles per hour. Tonight, mostly clear in the evening, then partly cloudy with a slight chance of showers and thunderstorms after midnight. Lows in the upper 50s. East winds 5 to 10 miles per hour. Friday, decreasing clouds. A chance of showers and thunderstorms. Highs in the mid-80s. Southeast winds 10 to 15 miles per hour with gusts up to 25 miles per hour. Chance of rain 30%. Friday night, mostly cloudy. A slight chance of showers and thunderstorms in the evening. Lows around 60. East winds 5 to 10 miles per hour. Chance of rain 20%. Saturday, partly sunny. Highs in the mid-80s. East winds 5 to 10 miles per hour. Saturday night, mostly cloudy. Showers likely and a chance of thunderstorms in the evening, then a chance of showers and a slight chance of thunderstorms after midnight. Lows in the upper 50s. Chance of rain 70%. Sunday, mostly sunny. A slight chance of showers and thunderstorms in the afternoon. Highs in the lower 80s. Chance of rain 20%. Sunday night, partly cloudy. A chance of showers and a slight chance of thunderstorms in the evening, then a slight chance of showers after midnight. Lows in the mid-50s. Chance of rain 50%. Monday, sunny. Highs in the lower 80s. Monday night, mostly clear. Lows in the mid-50s. Tuesday, mostly sunny. A slight chance of showers in the afternoon. Highs in the lower 80s. Chance of rain 20%. Tuesday night, mostly cloudy with a slight chance of showers in the evening, then partly cloudy with a chance of showers after midnight. Lows in the upper 50s. Chance of rain 30%. Wednesday, mostly sunny. Highs in the mid-80s. For Western Lake Sakakawea, today, southeast winds 10 to 20 miles per hour. Patchy fog in the morning. Sunny. Highs in the mid-80s. Tonight, breezy. Southeast winds 15 to 25 miles per hour. Partly cloudy in the evening, then becoming mostly cloudy. Lows in the lower 60s. For Eastern Lake Sakakawea, today, southeast winds 10 to 15 miles per hour. Patchy fog in the morning. Sunny. Highs in the mid-80s. Tonight, southeast winds 10 to 20 miles per hour. Partly cloudy. Lows in the upper 50s. For Northern Lake Oahe, today, southeast winds around 10 miles per hour. Patchy fog in the morning. Sunny. Highs in the lower 80s. Tonight, southeast winds 10 to 20 miles per hour. Partly cloudy. Lows in the upper 50s. Here are the weather conditions at 11 a.m. Central Daylight Time. Bismarck, sunny. Temperature 72 degrees, relative humidity 53%. Pressure 30.15 inches and falling. Minden, sunny. 68 degrees, relative humidity 68%. Wind southeast at 7 miles an hour. Hazen, sunny. 73 degrees.

relative humidity 38%. Harvey, sunny. 70 degrees, relative humidity 64%. Minot, sunny. 71 degrees, relative humidity 56%. Dickinson, mostly sunny. 74 degrees, relative humidity 49%. Wind southeast at 12 miles an hour. Elsewhere around North Dakota, it was 73 at Garrison. It was sunny, with a temperature of 72 at Williston, 69 at Jamestown, 71 at Fargo, 69 at Grand Forks, and 69 at Devil's Lake. In northern South Dakota, it was sunny. It was 75 at Mobridge, and 70 at Aberdeen. In eastern Montana, at Miles City, it was sunny, with a temperature of 74. At Glendive, it was mostly sunny, with a temperature of 73. Once again, at Bismarck, the temperature was 72 degrees under sunny skies. The regional weather forecast from your National Weather Service office in Bismarck. Mainly dry today, with isolated to scattered showers and thunderstorms tonight. Low to medium shower and thunderstorm chances return Friday morning and will continue through the weekend and into early next week. An isolated severe thunderstorm is possible on Friday, mainly across south central and southeast North Dakota. Isolated severe thunderstorms are then possible across much of the area on Saturday. Near to slightly above average temperatures to continue through early next week. The detailed forecast for North Dakota, today, mostly clear to partly cloudy. Patchy smoke early in the morning. Areas of fog early in the morning. Highs in the mid-70s to mid-80s, with upper 80s to lower 90s southwest. Tonight, partly to mostly cloudy. Chance of showers and thunderstorms, mainly west. Lows in the upper 40s to upper 50s, with lower 60s west and mid-40s east. Friday, mostly cloudy and breezy. Chance of showers and thunderstorms. Highs in the upper 70s to upper 80s, with some lower 90s west. Saturday, mostly cloudy. Chance of showers and thunderstorms. Lows in the 50s to lower 60s. Highs in the upper 70s to upper 80s. Here is the forecast for the Bismarck, Minden listening area. Rest of today, patchy fog late in the morning. Sunny. Highs in the mid-80s. Southeast winds 5 to 10 miles per hour. Tonight, mostly clear in the evening, then partly cloudy with a slight chance of showers and thunderstorms after midnight. Lows in the upper 50s. East winds 5 to 10 miles per hour. Friday, decreasing clouds. A chance of showers and thunderstorms. Highs in the mid-80s. Southeast winds 10 to 15 miles per hour with gusts up to 25 miles per hour. Chance of rain 30%. Friday night, mostly cloudy. A slight chance of showers and thunderstorms in the evening. Lows around 60. East winds 5 to 10 miles per hour. Chance of rain 20%. Saturday, partly sunny. Highs in the mid-80s. East winds 5 to 10 miles per hour. Saturday night, mostly cloudy. Showers likely and a chance of thunderstorms in the evening, then a chance of showers and a slight chance of thunderstorms after midnight. Lows in the upper 50s. Chance of rain 70%. Sunday, mostly sunny. A slight chance of showers and thunderstorms in the afternoon. Highs in the lower 80s. Chance of rain 20%. Sunday night, partly cloudy. A chance of showers and a slight chance of thunderstorms in the evening, then a slight chance of showers after midnight. Lows in the mid-50s. Chance of rain 50%. Monday, sunny. Highs in the lower 80s. Monday night, mostly clear. Lows in the mid-50s. Tuesday, mostly sunny. A slight chance of showers in the afternoon. Highs in the lower 80s. Chance of rain 20%. Tuesday night, mostly cloudy with a slight chance of showers in the evening, then partly cloudy with a chance of showers after midnight. Lows in the upper 50s. Chance of rain 30%. Wednesday, mostly sunny. Highs in the mid-80s. For western Lake Sakakawea, today, southeast winds 10 to 20 miles per hour. Patchy fog in the morning. Sunny. Highs in the mid-80s. Tonight, breezy. Southeast winds 15 to

25 miles per hour. Partly cloudy in the evening, then becoming mostly cloudy. Lows in the lower 60s. For eastern Lake Sakakawea, today, southeast winds 10 to 15 miles per hour. Patchy fog in the morning. Sunny. Highs in the mid-80s. Tonight, southeast winds 10 to 20 miles per hour. Partly cloudy. Lows in the upper 50s. For northern Lake Oahe, today, southeast winds around 10 miles per hour. Patchy fog in the morning. Sunny. Highs in the lower 80s. Tonight, southeast winds 10 to 20 miles per hour. Partly cloudy. Lows in the upper 50s. Here are the weather conditions at 11 a.m. Central Daylight Time. Bismarck, sunny. Temperature 72 degrees, relative humidity 53%. Pressure 30.15 inches and falling. Mendon, sunny. 68 degrees, relative humidity 68%. Wind southeast at 7 miles an hour. Hazen, sunny. 73 degrees, relative humidity 38%. Harvey, sunny. 70 degrees, relative humidity 64%. Minot, sunny. 71 degrees, relative humidity 56%. Dickinson, mostly sunny. 74 degrees, relative humidity 49%. Wind southeast at 12 miles an hour. Elsewhere around North Dakota, it was 73 at Garrison. It was sunny, with a temperature of 72 at Williston, 69 at Jamestown, 71 at Fargo, 69 at Grand Forks, and 69 at Devil's Lake. In northern South Dakota, it was sunny. It was 75 at Mobridge, and 70 at Aberdeen. In eastern Montana, at Mile City, it was sunny, with a temperature of 74. At Glendive, it was mostly sunny, with a temperature of 73. Once again, at Bismarck, the temperature was 72 degrees under sunny skies. The regional weather forecast from your National Weather Service office in Bismarck. Mainly dry today, with isolated to scattered showers and thunderstorms tonight. Low to medium shower and thunderstorm chances return Friday morning and will continue through the weekend and into early next week. An isolated severe thunderstorm is possible on Friday, mainly across south central and southeast North Dakota. Isolated severe thunderstorms are then possible across much of the area on Saturday. Near to slightly above average temperatures to continue through early next week. The detailed forecast for North Dakota, today, mostly clear to partly cloudy. Patchy smoke early in the morning. Areas of fog early in the morning. Highs in the mid-70s to mid-80s, with upper 80s to lower 90s southwest. Tonight, partly to mostly cloudy. Chance of showers and thunderstorms, mainly west. Lows in the upper 40s to upper 50s, with lower 60s west and mid-40s east. Friday, mostly cloudy and breezy. Chance of showers and thunderstorms. Highs in the upper 70s to upper 80s, with some lower 90s west. Saturday, mostly cloudy. Chance of showers and thunderstorms. Lows in the 50s to lower 60s. Highs in the upper 70s to upper 80s. Here is the forecast for the Bismarck Mendon listening area. Rest of today, patchy fog late in the morning. Sunny. Highs in the mid-80s. Southeast winds 5 to 10 miles per hour. Tonight, mostly clear in the evening, then partly cloudy with a slight chance of showers and thunderstorms after midnight. Lows in the upper 50s. East winds 5 to 10 miles per hour. Friday, decreasing clouds. A chance of showers and thunderstorms. Highs in the mid-80s. Southeast winds 10 to 15 miles per hour with gusts up to 25 miles per hour. Chance of rain 30%. Friday night, mostly cloudy. A slight chance of showers and thunderstorms in the evening. Lows around 60. East winds 5 to 10 miles per hour. Chance of rain 20%. Saturday, partly sunny. Highs in the mid-80s. East winds 5 to 10 miles per hour. Saturday night, mostly cloudy. Showers likely and a chance of thunderstorms in the evening, then a chance of showers and a slight chance of thunderstorms after midnight. Lows in the upper 50s. Chance of rain 70%. Sunday.

mostly sunny. A slight chance of showers and thunderstorms in the afternoon. Highs in the lower 80s. Chance of rain 20%. Sunday night, partly cloudy. A chance of showers and a slight chance of thunderstorms in the evening, then a slight chance of showers after midnight. Lows in the mid-50s. Chance of rain 50%. Monday, sunny. Highs in the lower 80s. Monday night, mostly clear. Lows in the mid-50s. Tuesday, mostly sunny. A slight chance of showers in the afternoon. Highs in the lower 80s. Chance of rain 20%. Tuesday night, mostly cloudy with a slight chance of showers in the evening, then partly cloudy with a chance of showers after midnight. Lows in the upper 50s. Chance of rain 30%. Wednesday, mostly sunny. Highs in the mid-80s. For Western Lake Sakakawea, today, southeast winds 10 to 20 miles per hour. Patchy fog in the morning. Sunny. Highs in the mid-80s. Tonight, breezy. Southeast winds 15 to 25 miles per hour. Partly cloudy in the evening, then becoming mostly cloudy. Lows in the lower 60s. For Eastern Lake Sakakawea, today, southeast winds 10 to 15 miles per hour. Patchy fog in the morning. Sunny. Highs in the mid-80s. Tonight, southeast winds 10 to 20 miles per hour. Partly cloudy. Lows in the upper 50s. For Northern Lake Oahe, today, southeast winds around 10 miles per hour. Patchy fog in the morning. Sunny. Highs in the lower 80s. Tonight, southeast winds 10 to 20 miles per hour. Partly cloudy. Lows in the upper 50s. Here are the weather conditions at 11 a.m. Central Daylight Time. Bismarck, sunny. Temperature 72 degrees, relative humidity 53%. Pressure 30.15 inches and falling. Menden, sunny. 68 degrees, relative humidity 68%. Wind southeast at 7 miles an hour. Hazen, sunny. 73 degrees, relative humidity 38%. Harvey, sunny. 70 degrees, relative humidity 64%. Minot, sunny. 71 degrees, relative humidity 56%. Dickinson, mostly sunny. 74 degrees, relative humidity 49%. Wind southeast at 12 miles an hour. Elsewhere around North Dakota, it was 73 at Garrison. It was sunny, with a temperature of 72 at Williston, 69 at Jamestown, 71 at Fargo, 69 at Grand Forks, and 69 at Devil's Lake. In northern South Dakota, it was sunny. It was 75 at Mobridge, and 70 at Aberdeen. In eastern Montana, at Miles City, it was sunny, with a temperature of 74. At Glendive, it was mostly sunny, with a temperature of 73. Once again, at Bismarck, the temperature was 72 degrees under sunny skies. The regional weather forecast from your National Weather Service office in Bismarck. Mainly dry today, with isolated to scattered showers and thunderstorms tonight. Low to medium shower and thunderstorm chances return Friday morning and will continue through the weekend and into early next week. An isolated severe thunderstorm is possible on Friday, mainly across south central and southeast North Dakota. Isolated severe thunderstorms are then possible across much of the area on Saturday. Near to slightly above average temperatures to continue through early next week. The detailed forecast for North Dakota, today, mostly clear to partly cloudy. Patchy smoke early in the morning. Areas of fog early in the morning. Highs in the mid-70s to mid-80s, with upper 80s to lower 90s southwest. Tonight, partly to mostly cloudy. Chance of showers and thunderstorms, mainly west. Lows in the upper 40s to upper 50s, with lower 60s west and mid-40s east. Friday, mostly cloudy and breezy. Chance of showers and thunderstorms. Highs in the upper 70s to upper 80s, with some lower 90s west. Saturday, mostly cloudy. Chance of showers and thunderstorms. Lows in the 50s to lower 60s. Highs in the upper 70s to upper 80s. Here is the forecast for the Bismarck-Menden listening area. Rest of today, patchy fog.

fog late in the morning. Sunny. Highs in the mid-80s. Southeast winds 5 to 10 miles per hour. Tonight, mostly clear in the evening, then partly cloudy with a slight chance of showers and thunderstorms after midnight. Lows in the upper 50s. East winds 5 to 10 miles per hour. Friday, decreasing clouds. A chance of showers and thunderstorms. Highs in the mid-80s. Southeast winds 10 to 15 miles per hour with gusts up to 25 miles per hour. Chance of rain 30%. Friday night, mostly cloudy. A slight chance of showers and thunderstorms in the evening. Lows around 60. East winds 5 to 10 miles per hour. Chance of rain 20%. Saturday, partly sunny. Highs in the mid-80s. East winds 5 to 10 miles per hour. Saturday night, mostly cloudy. Showers likely and a chance of thunderstorms in the evening, then a chance of showers and a slight chance of thunderstorms after midnight. Lows in the upper 50s. Chance of rain 70%. Sunday, mostly sunny. A slight chance of showers and thunderstorms in the afternoon. Highs in the lower 80s. Chance of rain 20%. Sunday night, partly cloudy. A chance of showers and a slight chance of thunderstorms in the evening, then a slight chance of showers after midnight. Lows in the mid-50s. Chance of rain 50%. Monday, sunny. Highs in the lower 80s. Monday night, mostly clear. Lows in the mid-50s. Tuesday, mostly sunny. A slight chance of showers in the afternoon. Highs in the lower 80s. Chance of rain 20%. Tuesday night, mostly cloudy with a slight chance of showers in the evening, then partly cloudy with a chance of showers after midnight. Lows in the upper 50s. Chance of rain 30%. Wednesday, mostly sunny. Highs in the mid-80s. For Western Lake Sakakawea, today, southeast winds 10 to 20 miles per hour. Patchy fog in the morning. Sunny. Highs in the mid-80s. Tonight, breezy. Southeast winds 15 to 25 miles per hour. Partly cloudy in the evening, then becoming mostly cloudy. Lows in the lower 60s. For Eastern Lake Sakakawea, today, southeast winds 10 to 15 miles per hour. Patchy fog in the morning. Sunny. Highs in the mid-80s. Tonight, southeast winds 10 to 20 miles per hour. Partly cloudy. Lows in the upper 50s. For Northern Lake Oahe, today, southeast winds around 10 miles per hour. Patchy fog in the morning. Sunny. Highs in the lower 80s. Tonight, southeast winds 10 to 20 miles per hour. Partly cloudy. Lows in the upper 50s. Here are the weather conditions at 11 a.m. Central Daylight Time. Bismarck, sunny. Temperature 72 degrees, relative humidity 53%. Pressure 30.15 inches and falling. Mendham, sunny. 68 degrees, relative humidity 68%. Wind southeast at 7 miles an hour. Hazen, sunny. 73 degrees, relative humidity 38%. Harvey, sunny. 70 degrees, relative humidity 64%. Minot, sunny. 71 degrees, relative humidity 56%. Dickinson, mostly sunny. 74 degrees, relative humidity 49%. Wind southeast at 12 miles an hour. Elsewhere around North Dakota, it was 73 at Garrison. It was sunny, with a temperature of 72 at Williston, 69 at Jamestown, 71 at Fargo, 69 at Grand Forks, and 69 at Devil's Lake. In northern South Dakota, it was sunny. It was 75 at Mobridge, and 70 at Aberdeen. In eastern Montana, at Miles City, it was sunny, with a temperature of 74. At Glendive, it was mostly sunny, with a temperature of 73. Once again, at Bismarck, the temperature was 72 degrees under sunny skies. The regional weather forecast from your National Weather Service office in Bismarck. Mainly dry today, with isolated to scattered showers and thunderstorms tonight. Low to medium shower and thunderstorm chances return Friday morning and will continue through the weekend and into early next week.

an isolated severe thunderstorm is possible on Friday, mainly across south central and southeast North Dakota. Isolated severe thunderstorms are then possible across much of the area on Saturday. Near to slightly above average temperatures to continue through early next week. The detailed forecast for North Dakota, today, mostly clear to partly cloudy. Patchy smoke early in the morning. Areas of fog early in the morning. Highs in the mid-70s to mid-80s, with upper 80s to lower 90s southwest. Tonight, partly to mostly cloudy. Chance of showers and thunderstorms, mainly west. Lows in the upper 40s to upper 50s, with lower 60s west and mid-40s east. Friday, mostly cloudy and breezy. Chance of showers and thunderstorms. Highs in the upper 70s to upper 80s, with some lower 90s west. Saturday, mostly cloudy. Chance of showers and thunderstorms. Lows in the 50s to lower 60s. Highs in the upper 70s to upper 80s. Here is the forecast for the Bismarck Minden listening area. Rest of today, patchy fog late in the morning. Sunny. Highs in the mid-80s. Southeast winds 5 to 10 miles per hour. Tonight, mostly clear in the evening, then partly cloudy with a slight chance of showers and thunderstorms after midnight. Lows in the upper 50s. East winds 5 to 10 miles per hour. Friday, decreasing clouds. A chance of showers and thunderstorms. Highs in the mid-80s. Southeast winds 10 to 15 miles per hour with gusts up to 25 miles per hour. Chance of rain 30%. Friday night, mostly cloudy. A slight chance of showers and thunderstorms in the evening. Lows around 60. East winds 5 to 10 miles per hour. Chance of rain 20%. Saturday, partly sunny. Highs in the mid-80s. East winds 5 to 10 miles per hour. Saturday night, mostly cloudy. Showers likely and a chance of thunderstorms in the evening, then a chance of showers and a slight chance of thunderstorms after midnight. Lows in the upper 50s. Chance of rain 70%. Sunday, mostly sunny. A slight chance of showers and thunderstorms in the afternoon. Highs in the lower 80s. Chance of rain 20%. Sunday night, partly cloudy. A chance of showers and a slight chance of thunderstorms in the evening, then a slight chance of showers after midnight. Lows in the mid-50s. Chance of rain 50%. Monday, sunny. Highs in the lower 80s. Monday night, mostly clear. Lows in the mid-50s. Tuesday, mostly sunny. A slight chance of showers in the afternoon. Highs in the lower 80s. Chance of rain 20%. Tuesday night, mostly cloudy with a slight chance of showers in the evening, then partly cloudy with a chance of showers after midnight. Lows in the upper 50s. Chance of rain 30%. Wednesday, mostly sunny. Highs in the mid-80s. 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Providing weather information 24 hours a day from your National Weather Service office in Bismarck. For Western Lake Sakakawea, today, southeast winds 10 to 20 miles per hour. Patchy fog in the morning. Sunny. Highs in the mid-80s. Tonight, breezy. Southeast winds 15 to 25 miles per hour. Partly cloudy in the evening, then becoming mostly cloudy. Lows in the lower 60s. For Eastern Lake Sakakawea, today, southeast winds 10 to 15 miles per hour. Patchy fog in the morning. Sunny. Highs in the mid-80s. Tonight, southeast winds 10 to 20 miles per hour. Partly cloudy. Lows in the upper 50s. For Northern Lake Oahe, today, southeast winds around 10 miles per hour. Patchy cloudy. Lows in the upper 50s. For Northern Lake Oahe, today, southeast winds around 10 miles per hour. Patchy fog in the morning. Sunny. Highs in the lower 80s. Tonight, southeast winds 10 to 20 miles per hour. Partly cloudy. Lows in the upper 50s. Here are the weather conditions at 11 a.m. Central Daylight Time. Bismarck, sunny. Temperature 72 degrees.

relative humidity 53%. Pressure 30.15 inches and falling. Mendan, sunny. 68 degrees, relative humidity 68%. Wind southeast at 7 miles an hour. Hazen, sunny. 73 degrees, relative humidity 38%. Harvey, sunny. 70 degrees, relative humidity 64%. Minot, sunny. 71 degrees, relative humidity 56%. Dickinson, mostly sunny. 74 degrees, relative humidity 49%. Wind southeast at 12 miles an hour. Elsewhere around North Dakota, it was 73 at Garrison. It was sunny, with a temperature of 72 at Williston, 69 at Jamestown, 71 at Fargo, 69 at Grand Forks, and 69 at Devil's Lake. In northern South Dakota, it was sunny. It was 75 at Mobridge, and 70 at Aberdeen. In eastern Montana, at Miles City, it was sunny, with a temperature of 74. At Glendive, it was mostly sunny, with a temperature of 73. Once again, at Bismarck, the temperature was 72 degrees under sunny skies. The regional weather forecast from your National Weather Service office in Bismarck. Mainly dry today, with isolated to scattered showers and thunderstorms tonight. Low to medium shower and thunderstorm chances return Friday morning and will continue through the weekend and into early next week. An isolated severe thunderstorm is possible on Friday, mainly across south central and southeast North Dakota. Isolated severe thunderstorms are then possible across much of the area on Saturday. Near to slightly above average temperatures to continue through early next week. The detailed forecast for North Dakota, today, mostly clear to partly cloudy. Patchy smoke early in the morning. Areas of fog early in the morning. Highs in the mid-70s to mid-80s, with upper 80s to lower 90s southwest. Tonight, partly to mostly cloudy. Chance of showers and thunderstorms, mainly west. Lows in the upper 40s to upper 50s, with lower 60s west and mid-40s east. Friday, mostly cloudy and breezy. Chance of showers and thunderstorms. Highs in the upper 70s to upper 80s, with some lower 90s west. Saturday, mostly cloudy. Chance of showers and thunderstorms. Lows in the 50s to lower 60s. Highs in the upper 70s to upper 80s. Here is the forecast for the Bismarck Mendon listening area. Rest of today, patchy fog late in the morning. Sunny. Highs in the mid-80s. Southeast winds 5 to 10 miles per hour. Tonight, mostly clear in the evening, then partly cloudy with a slight chance of showers and thunderstorms after midnight. Lows in the upper 50s. East winds 5 to 10 miles per hour. Friday, decreasing clouds. A chance of showers and thunderstorms. Highs in the mid-80s. Southeast winds 10 to 15 miles per hour with gusts up to 25 miles per hour. Chance of rain 30%. Friday night, mostly cloudy. A slight chance of showers and thunderstorms in the evening. Lows around 60. East winds 5 to 10 miles per hour. Chance of rain 20%. Saturday, partly sunny. Highs in the mid-80s. East winds 5 to 10 miles per hour. Saturday night, mostly cloudy. Showers likely and a chance of thunderstorms in the evening, then a chance of showers and a slight chance of thunderstorms after midnight. Lows in the upper 50s. Chance of rain 70%. Sunday, mostly sunny. A slight chance of showers and thunderstorms in the afternoon. Highs in the lower 80s. Chance of rain 20%. Sunday night, partly cloudy. A chance of showers and a slight chance of thunderstorms in the evening, then a slight chance of showers after midnight. Lows in the mid-50s. Chance of rain 50%. Monday, sunny. Highs in the lower 80s. Monday night, mostly clear. Lows in the mid-50s. Tuesday, mostly sunny. A slight chance of showers in the afternoon. Highs in the lower 80s. Chance of rain 20%. Tuesday night, mostly cloudy with a slight chance of showers in the evening, then partly cloudy with a chance of showers after midnight. Lows in the upper 50s. Chance of rain 30%. Wednesday, mostly
mostly sunny. Highs in the mid-80s. For Western Lake Sakakawea, today, southeast winds 10 to 20 miles per hour. Patchy fog in the morning. Sunny. Highs in the mid-80s. Tonight, breezy. Southeast winds 15 to 25 miles per hour. Partly cloudy in the evening, then becoming mostly cloudy. Lows in the lower 60s. For Eastern Lake Sakakawea, today, southeast winds 10 to 15 miles per hour. Patchy fog in the morning. Sunny. Highs in the mid-80s. Tonight, southeast winds 10 to 20 miles per hour. Partly cloudy. Lows in the upper 50s. For Northern Lake Oahe, today, southeast winds around 10 miles per hour. Patchy fog in the morning. Sunny. Highs in the lower 80s. Tonight, southeast winds 10 to 20 miles per hour. Partly cloudy. Lows in the upper 50s. Here are the weather conditions at 11 a.m. Central Daylight Time. Bismarck, sunny. Temperature 72 degrees, relative humidity 53%. Pressure 30.15 inches and falling. Menden, sunny. 68 degrees, relative humidity 68%. Wind southeast at 7 miles an hour. Hazen, sunny. 73 degrees, relative humidity 38%. Harvey, sunny. 70 degrees, relative humidity 64%. Minot, sunny. 71 degrees, relative humidity 56%. Dickinson, mostly sunny. 74 degrees, relative humidity 49%. Wind southeast at 12 miles an hour. Elsewhere around North Dakota, it was 73 at Garrison. It was sunny, with a temperature of 72 at Williston, 69 at Jamestown, 71 at Fargo, 69 at Grand Forks, and 69 at Devil's Lake. In northern South Dakota, it was sunny. It was 75 at Mobridge, and 70 at Aberdeen. In eastern Montana, at Miles City, it was sunny, with a temperature of 74. At Glendive, it was mostly sunny, with a temperature of 73. Once again, at Bismarck, the temperature was 72 degrees under sunny skies. The regional weather forecast from your National Weather Service office in Bismarck. Mainly dry today, with isolated to scattered showers and thunderstorms tonight. Low to medium shower and thunderstorm chances return Friday morning and will continue through the weekend and into early next week. An isolated severe thunderstorm is possible on Friday, mainly across south central and southeast North Dakota. Isolated severe thunderstorms are then possible across much of the area on Saturday. Near to slightly above average temperatures to continue through early next week. The detailed forecast for North Dakota, today, mostly clear to partly cloudy. Patchy smoke early in the morning. Areas of fog early in the morning. Highs in the mid-70s to mid-80s, with upper 80s to lower 90s southwest. Tonight, partly to mostly cloudy. Chance of showers and thunderstorms, mainly west. Lows in the upper 40s to upper 50s, with lower 60s west and mid-40s east. Friday, mostly cloudy and breezy. Chance of showers and thunderstorms. Highs in the upper 70s to upper 80s, with some lower 90s west. Saturday, mostly cloudy. Chance of showers and thunderstorms. Lows in the 50s to lower 60s. Highs in the upper 70s to upper 80s. Here is the forecast for the Bismarck Minden listening area. Rest of today, patchy fog late in the morning. Sunny. Highs in the mid-80s. Southeast winds 5 to 10 miles per hour. Tonight, mostly clear in the evening, then partly cloudy with a slight chance of showers and thunderstorms after midnight. Lows in the upper 50s. East winds 5 to 10 miles per hour. Friday, decreasing clouds. A chance of showers and thunderstorms. Highs in the mid-80s. Southeast winds 10 to 15 miles per hour with gusts up to 25 miles per hour. Chance of rain 30%. Friday night, mostly cloudy. A slight chance of showers and thunderstorms in the evening. Lows around 60. East winds 5 to 10 miles per hour. Chance of rain 20%. Saturday, partly sunny. Highs in the mid-80s.

East winds 5 to 10 miles per hour. Saturday night, mostly cloudy. Showers likely and a chance of thunderstorms in the evening, then a chance of showers and a slight chance of thunderstorms after midnight. Lows in the upper 50s. Chance of rain 70%. Sunday, mostly sunny. A slight chance of showers and thunderstorms in the afternoon. Highs in the lower 80s. Chance of rain 20%. Sunday night, partly cloudy. A chance of showers and a slight chance of thunderstorms in the evening, then a slight chance of showers after midnight. Lows in the mid-50s. Chance of rain 50%. Monday, sunny. Highs in the lower 80s. Monday night, mostly clear. Lows in the mid-50s. Tuesday, mostly sunny. A slight chance of showers in the afternoon. Highs in the lower 80s. Chance of rain 20%. Tuesday night, mostly cloudy with a slight chance of showers in the evening, then partly cloudy with a chance of showers after midnight. Lows in the upper 50s. Chance of rain 30%. Wednesday, mostly sunny. Highs in the mid-80s. For Western Lake Sakakawea, today, southeast winds 10 to 20 miles per hour. Patchy fog in the morning. Sunny. Highs in the mid-80s. Tonight, breezy. Southeast winds 15 to 25 miles per hour. Partly cloudy in the evening, then becoming mostly cloudy. Lows in the lower 60s. For Eastern Lake Sakakawea, today, southeast winds 10 to 15 miles per hour. Patchy fog in the morning. Sunny. Highs in the mid-80s. Tonight, southeast winds 10 to 20 miles per hour. Partly cloudy. Lows in the upper 50s. For Northern Lake Oahe, today, southeast winds around 10 miles per hour. Patchy fog in the morning. Sunny. Highs in the lower 80s. Tonight, southeast winds 10 to 20 miles per hour. Partly cloudy. Lows in the upper 50s. Here are the weather conditions at 11 a.m. Central Daylight Time. Bismarck, sunny. Temperature 72 degrees, relative humidity 53%. Pressure 30.15 inches and falling. Mendham, sunny. 68 degrees, relative humidity 68%. Wind southeast at 7 miles an hour. Hazen, sunny. 73 degrees, relative humidity 38%. Harvey, sunny. 70 degrees, relative humidity 64%. Minot, sunny. 71 degrees, relative humidity 56%. Dickinson, mostly sunny. 74 degrees, relative humidity 49%. Wind southeast at 12 miles an hour. Elsewhere around North Dakota, it was 73 at Garrison. It was sunny, with a temperature of 72 at Williston, 69 at Jamestown, 71 at Fargo, 69 at Grand Forks, and 69 at Devil's Lake. In northern South Dakota, it was sunny. It was 75 at Mobridge, and 70 at Aberdeen. In eastern Montana, at Miles City, it was sunny, with a temperature of 74. At Glendive, it was mostly sunny, with a temperature of 73. Once again, at Bismarck, the temperature was 72 degrees under sunny skies. The regional weather forecast from your National Weather Service office in Bismarck. Mainly dry today, with isolated to scattered showers and thunderstorms tonight. Low to medium shower and thunderstorm chances return Friday morning and will continue through the weekend and into early next week. An isolated severe thunderstorm is possible on Friday, mainly across south central and southeast North Dakota. Isolated severe thunderstorms are then possible across much of the area on Saturday. Near to slightly above average temperatures to continue through early next week. The detailed forecast for North Dakota, today, mostly clear to partly cloudy. Patchy smoke early in the morning. Areas of fog early in the morning. Highs in the mid-70s to mid-80s, with upper 80s to lower 90s southwest. Tonight, partly to mostly cloudy. Chance of showers and thunderstorms, mainly west. Lows in the upper 40s to upper 50s, with lower 60s west and mid-40s east. Friday, mostly cloudy and breezy. Chance of showers and thunderstorms. Highs in the upper 70s to upper 80s, with some lower 90s west.

and thunderstorms. Highs in the mid-80s. Southeast winds 10 to 15 miles per hour with gusts up to 25 miles per hour. Chance of rain 30%. Friday night, mostly cloudy. A slight chance of showers and thunderstorms in the evening. Lows around 60. East winds 5 to 10 miles per hour. Chance of rain 20%. Saturday, partly sunny. Highs in the mid-80s. East winds 5 to 10 miles per hour. Saturday night, mostly cloudy. Showers likely and a chance of thunderstorms in the evening, then a chance of showers and a slight chance of thunderstorms after midnight. Lows in the upper 50s. Chance of rain 70%. Sunday, mostly sunny. A slight chance of showers and thunderstorms in the afternoon. Highs in the lower 80s. Chance of rain 20%. Sunday night, partly cloudy. A chance of showers and a slight chance of thunderstorms in the evening, then a slight chance of showers after midnight. Lows in the mid-50s. Chance of rain 50%. Monday, sunny. Highs in the lower 80s. Monday night, mostly clear. Lows in the mid-50s. Tuesday, mostly sunny. A slight chance of showers in the afternoon. Highs in the lower 80s. Chance of rain 20%. Tuesday night, mostly cloudy with a slight chance of showers in the evening, then partly cloudy with a chance of showers after midnight. Lows in the upper 50s. Chance of rain 30%. Wednesday, mostly sunny. Highs in the mid-80s. For Western Lake Sakakawea, today, southeast winds 10 to 20 miles per hour. Patchy fog in the morning. Sunny. Highs in the mid-80s. Tonight, breezy. Southeast winds 15 to 25 miles per hour. Partly cloudy in the evening, then becoming mostly cloudy. Lows in the lower 60s. For Eastern Lake Sakakawea, today, southeast winds 10 to 15 miles per hour. Patchy fog in the morning. Sunny. Highs in the mid-80s. Tonight, southeast winds 10 to 20 miles per hour. Partly cloudy. Lows in the upper 50s. For Northern Lake Oahe, today, southeast winds around 10 miles per hour. Patchy fog in the morning. Sunny. Highs in the lower 80s. Tonight, southeast winds 10 to 20 miles per hour. Partly cloudy. Lows in the upper 50s. Here are the weather conditions at 11 a.m. Central Daylight Time. Bismarck, sunny. Temperature 72 degrees, relative humidity 53%. Pressure 30.15 inches and falling. Mendham, sunny. 68 degrees, relative humidity 68%. Wind southeast at 7 miles an hour. Hazen, sunny. 73 degrees, relative humidity 38%. Harvey, sunny. 70 degrees, relative humidity 64%. Minot, sunny. 71 degrees, relative humidity 56%. Dickinson, mostly sunny. 74 degrees, relative humidity 49%. Wind southeast at 12 miles an hour. Elsewhere around North Dakota, it was 73 at Garrison. It was sunny, with a temperature of 72 at Williston, 69 at Jamestown, 71 at Fargo, 69 at Grand Forks, and 69 at Devil's Lake. In northern South Dakota, it was sunny. It was 75 at Mobridge, and 70 at Aberdeen. In eastern Montana, at Mile City, it was sunny, with a temperature of 74. At Glendive, it was mostly sunny, with a temperature of 73. Once again, at Bismarck, the temperature was 72 degrees under sunny skies. The regional weather forecast from your National Weather Service office in Bismarck. Mainly dry today, with isolated to scattered showers and thunderstorms tonight. Low to medium shower and thunderstorm chances return Friday morning and will continue through the weekend and into early next week. An isolated severe thunderstorm is possible on Friday, mainly across south central and southeast North Dakota. Isolated severe thunderstorms are then possible across much of the area on Saturday. Near to slightly above average temperatures to continue through early next week. The detailed forecast for North Dakota, today, mostly clear to partly cloudy. Patchy smoke early in the morning,

areas of fog early in the morning. Highs in the mid-70s to mid-80s, with upper 80s to lower 90s southwest. Tonight, partly to mostly cloudy. Chance of showers and thunderstorms, mainly west. Lows in the upper 40s to upper 50s, with lower 60s west and mid-40s east. Friday, mostly cloudy and breezy. Chance of showers and thunderstorms. Highs in the upper 70s to upper 80s, with some lower 90s west. Saturday, mostly cloudy. Chance of showers and thunderstorms. Lows in the 50s to lower 60s. Highs in the upper 70s to upper 80s. Here is the forecast for the Bismarck Minden listening area. Rest of today, patchy fog late in the morning. Sunny. Highs in the mid-80s. Southeast winds 5 to 10 miles per hour. Tonight, mostly clear in the evening, then partly cloudy with a slight chance of showers and thunderstorms after midnight. Lows in the upper 50s. East winds 5 to 10 miles per hour. Friday, decreasing clouds. A chance of showers and thunderstorms. Highs in the mid-80s. Southeast winds 10 to 15 miles per hour with gusts up to 25 miles per hour. Chance of rain 30%. Friday night, mostly cloudy. A slight chance of showers and thunderstorms in the evening. Lows around 60. East winds 5 to 10 miles per hour. Chance of rain 20%. Saturday, partly sunny. Highs in the mid-80s. East winds 5 to 10 miles per hour. Saturday night, mostly cloudy. Showers likely and a chance of thunderstorms in the evening, then a chance of showers and a slight chance of thunderstorms after midnight. Lows in the upper 50s. Chance of rain 70%. Sunday, mostly sunny. A slight chance of showers and thunderstorms in the afternoon. Highs in the lower 80s. Chance of rain 20%. Sunday night, partly cloudy. A chance of showers and a slight chance of thunderstorms in the evening, then a slight chance of showers after midnight. Lows in the mid-50s. Chance of rain 50%. Monday, sunny. Highs in the lower 80s. Monday night, mostly clear. Lows in the mid-50s. Tuesday, mostly sunny. A slight chance of showers in the afternoon. Highs in the lower 80s. Chance of rain 20%. Tuesday night, mostly cloudy with a slight chance of showers in the evening, then partly cloudy with a chance of showers after midnight. Lows in the upper 50s. Chance of rain 30%. Wednesday, mostly sunny. Highs in the mid-80s. For Western Lake Sakakawea, today, southeast winds 10 to 20 miles per hour. Patchy fog in the morning. Sunny. Highs in the mid-80s. Tonight, breezy. Southeast winds 15 to 25 miles per hour. Partly cloudy in the evening, then becoming mostly cloudy. Lows in the lower 60s. For Eastern Lake Sakakawea, today, southeast winds 10 to 15 miles per hour. Patchy fog in the morning. Sunny. Highs in the mid-80s. Tonight, southeast winds 10 to 20 miles per hour. Partly cloudy. Lows in the upper 50s. For Northern Lake Oahe, today, southeast winds around 10 miles per hour. Patchy fog in the morning. Sunny. Highs in the lower 80s. Tonight, southeast winds 10 to 20 miles per hour. Partly cloudy. Lows in the upper 50s. Here are the weather conditions at 11 a.m. Central Daylight Time. Bismarck, sunny. Temperature 72 degrees, relative humidity 53%. Pressure 30.15 inches and falling. Minden, sunny. 68 degrees, relative humidity 68%. Wind southeast at 7 miles an hour. Hazen, sunny. 73 degrees, relative humidity 38%. Harvey, sunny. 70 degrees, relative humidity 64%. Minot, sunny. 71 degrees, relative humidity 56%. Dickinson, mostly sunny. 74 degrees, relative humidity 49%. Wind southeast at 12 miles an hour. Elsewhere around North Dakota, it was 73 at Garrison. It was sunny, with a temperature of 70.

at Williston, 69 at Jamestown, 71 at Fargo, 69 at Grand Forks, and 69 at Devil's Lake. In northern South Dakota, it was sunny. It was 75 at Mobridge and 70 at Aberdeen. In eastern Montana, at Miles City, it was sunny with a temperature of 74. At Glendive, it was mostly sunny with a temperature of 73. Once again, at Bismarck, the temperature was 72 degrees under sunny skies. The regional weather forecast from your National Weather Service office in Bismarck. Mainly dry today, with isolated to scattered showers and thunderstorms tonight. Low to medium shower and thunderstorm chances return Friday morning and will continue through the weekend and into early next week. An isolated severe thunderstorm is possible on Friday, mainly across south central and southeast North Dakota. Isolated severe thunderstorms are then possible across much of the area on Saturday. Near to slightly above average temperatures to continue through early next week. The detailed forecast for North Dakota, today, mostly clear to partly cloudy. Patchy smoke early in the morning. Areas of fog early in the morning. Highs in the mid-70s to mid-80s, with upper 80s to lower 90s southwest. Tonight, partly to mostly cloudy. Chance of showers and thunderstorms, mainly west. Lows in the upper 40s to upper 50s, with lower 60s west and mid-40s east. Friday, mostly cloudy and breezy. Chance of showers and thunderstorms. Highs in the upper 70s to upper 80s, with some lower 90s west. Saturday, mostly cloudy. Chance of showers and thunderstorms. Lows in the 50s to lower 60s. Highs in the upper 70s to upper 80s. 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Providing weather information 24 hours a day from your National Weather Service office in Bismarck. Here is the forecast for the Bismarck, Minden listening area. Rest of today, patchy fog late in the morning. Sunny. Highs in the mid-80s. Southeast winds 5 to 10 miles per hour. Tonight, mostly clear in the evening, then partly cloudy with a slight chance of showers and thunderstorms after midnight. Lows in the upper 50s. East winds 5 to 10 miles per hour. Friday, decreasing clouds. A chance of showers and thunderstorms. Highs in the mid-80s. Southeast winds 10 to 15 miles per hour with gusts up to 25 miles per hour. Chance of rain 30%. Friday night, mostly cloudy. A slight chance of showers and thunderstorms in the evening. Lows around 60. East winds 5 to 10 miles per hour. Chance of rain 20%. Saturday, partly sunny. Highs in the mid-80s. East winds 5 to 10 miles per hour. Saturday night, mostly cloudy. Showers likely and a chance of thunderstorms in the evening, then a chance of showers and a slight chance of thunderstorms after midnight. Lows in the upper 50s. Chance of rain 70%. Sunday, mostly sunny. A slight chance of showers and thunderstorms in the afternoon. Highs in the lower 80s. Chance of rain 20%. Sunday night, partly cloudy. A chance of showers and a slight chance of thunderstorms in the evening, then a slight chance of showers after midnight. Lows in the mid-50s. Chance of rain 50%. Monday, sunny. Highs in the lower 80s. Monday night, mostly clear. Lows in the mid-50s. Tuesday, mostly sunny. A slight chance of showers in the afternoon. Highs in the lower 80s. Chance of rain 20%. Tuesday night, mostly cloudy with a slight chance of showers in the evening, then partly cloudy with a chance of showers after midnight. Lows in the upper 50s. Chance of rain 30%. Wednesday, mostly sunny. Highs in the mid-80s. For Western Lake Sakakawea, today, southeast winds 10 to 20 miles per hour. Patchy fog in the morning. Sunny. Highs in the mid-80s. Tonight, breezy. Southeast winds 15 to 25 miles per hour. Partly cloudy in the evening, then becoming mostly cloudy. Lows in the lower 60s. For Eastern Lake Sakakawea, today, southeast winds 10 to 15 miles per hour. Patchy fog in the morning.

sunny. Highs in the mid-80s. Tonight, southeast winds 10 to 20 miles per hour. Partly cloudy. Lows in the upper 50s. For northern Lake Oahe, today, southeast winds around 10 miles per hour. Patchy fog in the morning. Sunny. Highs in the lower 80s. Tonight, southeast winds 10 to 20 miles per hour. Partly cloudy. Lows in the upper 50s. Here are the weather conditions at noon Central Daylight Time. Bismarck, sunny. Temperature 77 degrees, relative humidity 40%. Wind southeast at 7 miles an hour. Pressure 30.15 inches and steady. Mendon, sunny. 73 degrees, relative humidity 60%. Wind southeast at 10 miles an hour. Hazen, sunny. 79 degrees, relative humidity 24%. Wind southeast at 7 miles an hour. Harvey, sunny. 73 degrees, relative humidity 53%. Minot, sunny. 75 degrees, relative humidity 49%. Dickinson, sunny. 78 degrees, relative humidity 41%. Wind southeast at 12 miles an hour, gusting to 24. Elsewhere around North Dakota, it was 77 at Garrison. It was sunny, with a temperature of 76 at Williston, 72 at Jamestown, 74 at Fargo, and 70 at Devil's Lake. At Grand Forks, it was mostly sunny, with a temperature of 71. In northern South Dakota, it was sunny. It was 80 at Mobridge, and 74 at Aberdeen. In eastern Montana, it was 81 at Sydney. It was sunny, with a temperature of 78 at Miles City, and 80 at Glendive. Once again, at Bismarck, the temperature was 77 degrees under sunny skies. The regional weather forecast from your National Weather Service office in Bismarck. Mainly dry today, with isolated to scattered showers and thunderstorms tonight. Low to medium shower and thunderstorm chances return Friday morning and will continue through the weekend and into early next week. An isolated severe thunderstorm is possible on Friday, mainly across south central and southeast North Dakota. Isolated severe thunderstorms are then possible across much of the area on Saturday. Near to slightly above average temperatures to continue through early next week. The detailed forecast for North Dakota, today, mostly clear to partly cloudy. Patchy smoke early in the morning. Areas of fog early in the morning. Highs in the mid-70s to mid-80s, with upper 80s to lower 90s southwest. Tonight, partly to mostly cloudy. Chance of showers and thunderstorms, mainly west. Lows in the upper 40s to upper 50s, with lower 60s west and mid-40s east. Friday, mostly cloudy and breezy. Chance of showers and thunderstorms. Highs in the upper 70s to upper 80s, with some lower 90s west. Saturday, mostly cloudy. Chance of showers and thunderstorms. Lows in the 50s to lower 60s. Highs in the upper 70s to upper 80s. Here is the forecast for the Bismarck Mendon listening area. Rest of today, sunny. Highs in the mid-80s. Southeast winds 5 to 10 miles per hour. Tonight, increasing clouds. Lows in the upper 50s. East winds around 10 miles per hour. Friday, partly sunny with a slight chance of showers. Highs in the mid-80s. Southeast winds 10 to 15 miles per hour with gusts up to 25 miles per hour. Friday night, mostly cloudy with a slight chance of showers and thunderstorms. Lows around 60. Southeast winds 5 to 10 miles per hour. Saturday, partly sunny. Highs in the mid-80s. East winds 5 to 10 miles per hour. Saturday night, mostly cloudy. Showers likely and a chance of thunderstorms in the evening, then a chance of showers and a slight chance of thunderstorms after midnight. Lows in the upper 50s. Chance of rain 70%. Sunday, mostly sunny. A slight chance of showers and thunderstorms in the afternoon. Highs in the lower 80s. Chance of rain 20%. Sunday night, partly cloudy. A chance of showers and a slight chance of thunderstorms in the evening, then a slight chance of showers after midnight. Lows in the mid-50s. Chance of rain 50%.

set. Monday, sunny. Highs in the lower 80s. Monday night, mostly clear. Lows in the mid-50s. Tuesday, mostly sunny. A slight chance of showers in the afternoon. Highs in the lower 80s. Chance of rain 20%. Tuesday night, mostly cloudy with a slight chance of showers in the evening, then partly cloudy with a chance of showers after midnight. Lows in the upper 50s. Chance of rain 30%. Wednesday, mostly sunny. Highs in the mid-80s. For Western Lake Sakakawea, today, southeast winds 10 to 20 miles per hour. Patchy fog in the morning. Sunny. Highs in the mid-80s. Tonight, breezy. Southeast winds 15 to 25 miles per hour. Partly cloudy in the evening, then becoming mostly cloudy. Lows in the lower 60s. For Eastern Lake Sakakawea, today, southeast winds 10 to 15 miles per hour. Patchy fog in the morning. Sunny. Highs in the mid-80s. Tonight, southeast winds 10 to 20 miles per hour. Partly cloudy. Lows in the upper 50s. For Northern Lake Oahe, today, southeast winds around 10 miles per hour. Patchy fog in the morning. Sunny. Highs in the lower 80s. Tonight, southeast winds 10 to 20 miles per hour. Partly cloudy. Lows in the upper 50s. Here are the weather conditions at noon Central Daylight Time. Bismarck, sunny. Temperature 77 degrees, relative humidity 40%. Wind southeast at 7 miles an hour. Pressure 30.15 inches and steady. Mendon, sunny. 73 degrees, relative humidity 60%. Wind southeast at 10 miles an hour. Hazen, sunny. 79 degrees, relative humidity 24%. Wind southeast at 7 miles an hour. Harvey, sunny. 73 degrees, relative humidity 53%. Minot, sunny. 75 degrees, relative humidity 49%. Dickinson, sunny. 78 degrees, relative humidity 41%. Wind southeast at 12 miles an hour, gusting to 24. Elsewhere around North Dakota, it was 77 at Garrison. It was sunny, with a temperature of 76 at Williston, 72 at Jamestown, 74 at Fargo, and 70 at Devil's Lake. At Grand Forks, it was mostly sunny, with a temperature of 71. In northern South Dakota, it was sunny. It was 80 at Mobridge, and 74 at Aberdeen. In eastern Montana, it was 81 at Sydney. At Miles City, it was sunny, with a temperature of 78. At Glendive, it was mostly sunny, with a temperature of 80. Once again, at Bismarck, the temperature was 77 degrees under sunny skies. The regional weather forecast from your National Weather Service office in Bismarck. Mainly dry today, with isolated to scattered showers and thunderstorms tonight. Low to medium shower and thunderstorm chances return Friday morning and will continue through the weekend and into early next week. An isolated severe thunderstorm is possible on Friday, mainly across south central and southeast North Dakota. Isolated severe thunderstorms are then possible across much of the area on Saturday. Near to slightly above average temperatures to continue through early next week. The detailed forecast for North Dakota, today, mostly clear to partly cloudy. Patchy smoke early in the morning. Areas of fog early in the morning. Highs in the mid-70s to mid-80s, with upper 80s to lower 90s southwest. Tonight, partly to mostly cloudy. Chance of showers and thunderstorms, mainly west. Lows in the upper 40s to upper 50s, with lower 60s west and mid-40s east. Friday, mostly cloudy and breezy. Chance of showers and thunderstorms. Highs in the upper 70s to upper 80s, with some lower 90s west. Saturday, mostly cloudy. Chance of showers and thunderstorms. Lows in the 50s to lower 60s. Highs in the upper 70s to upper 80s. Here is the forecast for the Bismarck-Mendon listening area. Rest of today, sunny. Highs in the mid-80s. Southeast winds 5 to 10 miles per hour. Tonight, increasing clouds. Lows in the upper 50s.

with winds around 10 miles per hour. Friday, partly sunny with a slight chance of showers. Highs in the mid-80s. Southeast winds 10 to 15 miles per hour with gusts up to 25 miles per hour. Friday night, mostly cloudy with a slight chance of showers and thunderstorms. Lows around 60. Southeast winds 5 to 10 miles per hour. Saturday, partly sunny. Highs in the mid-80s. East winds 5 to 10 miles per hour. Saturday night, mostly cloudy. Showers likely and a chance of thunderstorms in the evening, then a chance of showers and a slight chance of thunderstorms after midnight. Lows in the upper 50s. Chance of rain 70%. Sunday, mostly sunny. A slight chance of showers and thunderstorms in the afternoon. Highs in the lower 80s. Chance of rain 20%. Sunday night, partly cloudy. A chance of showers and a slight chance of thunderstorms in the evening, then a slight chance of showers after midnight. Lows in the mid-50s. Chance of rain 50%. Monday, sunny. Highs in the lower 80s. Monday night, mostly clear. Lows in the mid-50s. Tuesday, mostly sunny. A slight chance of showers in the afternoon. Highs in the lower 80s. Chance of rain 20%. Tuesday night, mostly cloudy with a slight chance of showers in the evening, then partly cloudy with a chance of showers after midnight. Lows in the upper 50s. Chance of rain 30%. Wednesday, mostly sunny. Highs in the mid-80s. For Western Lake Sakakawea, today, southeast winds 10 to 20 miles per hour. Patchy fog in the morning. Sunny. Highs in the mid-80s. Tonight, breezy. Southeast winds 15 to 25 miles per hour. Partly cloudy in the evening, then becoming mostly cloudy. Lows in the lower 60s. For Eastern Lake Sakakawea, today, southeast winds 10 to 15 miles per hour. Patchy fog in the morning. Sunny. Highs in the mid-80s. Tonight, southeast winds 10 to 20 miles per hour. Partly cloudy. Lows in the upper 50s. For Northern Lake Orahi, today, southeast winds around 10 miles per hour. Patchy fog in the morning. Sunny. Highs in the lower 80s. Tonight, southeast winds 10 to 20 miles per hour. Partly cloudy. Lows in the upper 50s. Here are the weather conditions at noon Central Daylight Time. Bismarck, sunny. Temperature 77 degrees, relative humidity 40%. Wind southeast at 7 miles an hour. Pressure 30.15 inches and steady. Mendan, sunny. 73 degrees, relative humidity 60%. Wind southeast at 10 miles an hour. Hazen, sunny. 79 degrees, relative humidity 24%. Wind southeast at 7 miles an hour. Harvey, sunny. 73 degrees, relative humidity 53%. Minot, sunny. 75 degrees, relative humidity 49%. Dickinson, sunny. 78 degrees, relative humidity 41%. Wind southeast at 12 miles an hour, gusting to 24. Elsewhere around North Dakota, it was 77 at Garrison. It was sunny, with a temperature of 76 at Williston, 72 at Jamestown, 74 at Fargo, and 70 at Devil's Lake. At Grand Forks, it was mostly sunny, with a temperature of 71. In northern South Dakota, it was sunny. It was 80 at Mobridge, and 74 at Aberdeen. In eastern Montana, it was 81 at Sydney. At Miles City, it was sunny, with a temperature of 78. At Glendive, it was mostly sunny, with a temperature of 80. Once again, at Bismarck, the temperature was 77 degrees under sunny skies. The regional weather forecast from your National Weather Service office in Bismarck. Mainly dry today, with isolated to scattered showers and thunderstorms tonight. Low to medium shower and thunderstorm chances return Friday morning and will continue through the weekend and into early next week. An isolated severe thunderstorm is possible on Friday, mainly across south central and southeast North Dakota. Isolated severe thunderstorms are then possible across much of the area on Saturday. Near to slightly above average temperatures to continue.

continue through early next week. The detailed forecast for North Dakota. Today, mostly clear to partly cloudy. Patchy smoke early in the morning. Areas of fog early in the morning. Highs in the mid-70s to mid-80s, with upper 80s to lower 90s southwest. Tonight, partly to mostly cloudy. Chance of showers and thunderstorms, mainly west. Lows in the upper 40s to upper 50s, with lower 60s west and mid-40s east. Friday, mostly cloudy and breezy. Chance of showers and thunderstorms. Highs in the upper 70s to upper 80s, with some lower 90s west. Saturday, mostly cloudy. Chance of showers and thunderstorms. Lows in the 50s to lower 60s. Highs in the upper 70s to upper 80s. Here is the forecast for the Bismarck Minden listening area. Rest of today, sunny. Highs in the mid-80s. Southeast winds 5 to 10 miles per hour. Tonight, increasing clouds. Lows in the upper 50s. East winds around 10 miles per hour. Friday, partly sunny with a slight chance of showers. Highs in the mid-80s. Southeast winds 10 to 15 miles per hour with gusts up to 25 miles per hour. Friday night, mostly cloudy with a slight chance of showers and thunderstorms. Lows around 60. Southeast winds 5 to 10 miles per hour. Saturday, partly sunny. Highs in the mid-80s. East winds 5 to 10 miles per hour. Saturday night, mostly cloudy. Showers likely and a chance of thunderstorms in the evening, then a chance of showers and a slight chance of thunderstorms after midnight. Lows in the upper 50s. Chance of rain 70%. Sunday, mostly sunny. A slight chance of showers and thunderstorms in the afternoon. Highs in the lower 80s. Chance of rain 20%. Sunday night, partly cloudy. A chance of showers and a slight chance of thunderstorms in the evening, then a slight chance of showers after midnight. Lows in the mid-50s. Chance of rain 50%. Monday, sunny. Highs in the lower 80s. Monday night, mostly clear. Lows in the mid-50s. Tuesday, mostly sunny. A slight chance of showers in the afternoon. Highs in the lower 80s. Chance of rain 20%. Tuesday night, mostly cloudy with a slight chance of showers in the evening, then partly cloudy with a chance of showers after midnight. Lows in the upper 50s. Chance of rain 30%. Wednesday, mostly sunny. Highs in the mid-80s. For Western Lake Sakakawea, today, southeast winds 10 to 20 miles per hour. Patchy fog in the morning. Sunny. Highs in the mid-80s. Tonight, breezy. Southeast winds 15 to 25 miles per hour. Partly cloudy in the evening, then becoming mostly cloudy. Lows in the lower 60s. For Eastern Lake Sakakawea, today, southeast winds 10 to 15 miles per hour. Patchy fog in the morning. Sunny. Highs in the mid-80s. Tonight, southeast winds 10 to 20 miles per hour. Partly cloudy. Lows in the upper 50s. For Northern Lake Oahe, today, southeast winds around 10 miles per hour. Patchy fog in the morning. Sunny. Highs in the lower 80s. Tonight, southeast winds 10 to 20 miles per hour. Partly cloudy. Lows in the upper 50s. Here are the weather conditions at noon Central Daylight Time. Bismarck, sunny. Temperature 77 degrees, relative humidity 40%. Wind southeast at 7 miles an hour. Pressure 30.15 inches and steady. Minden, sunny. 73 degrees, relative humidity 60%. Wind southeast at 10 miles an hour. Hazen, sunny. 79 degrees, relative humidity 24%. Wind southeast at 7 miles an hour. Harvey, sunny. 73 degrees, relative humidity 53%. Minot, sunny. 75 degrees, relative humidity 49%. Dickinson, sunny. 78 degrees, relative humidity 41%. Wind southeast at 12 miles an hour, gusting to 24. Elsewhere around North Dakota, it was 77 at Garrison. It was sunny.

with a temperature of 76 at Williston, 72 at Jamestown, 74 at Fargo, and 70 at Devil's Lake. At Grand Forks, it was mostly sunny, with a temperature of 71. In northern South Dakota, it was sunny. It was 80 at Mobridge, and 74 at Aberdeen. In eastern Montana, it was 81 at Sydney. At Miles City, it was sunny, with a temperature of 78. At Glendive, it was mostly sunny, with a temperature of 80. Once again, at Bismarck, the temperature was 77 degrees under sunny skies. The regional weather forecast from your National Weather Service office in Bismarck. Mainly dry today, with isolated to scattered showers and thunderstorms tonight. Low to medium shower and thunderstorm chances return Friday morning and will continue through the weekend and into early next week. An isolated severe thunderstorm is possible on Friday, mainly across south central and southeast North Dakota. Isolated severe thunderstorms are then possible across much of the area on Saturday. Near to slightly above average temperatures to continue through early next week. The detailed forecast for North Dakota, today, mostly clear to partly cloudy. Patchy smoke early in the morning. Areas of fog early in the morning. Highs in the mid-70s to mid-80s, with upper 80s to lower 90s southwest. Tonight, partly to mostly cloudy. Chance of showers and thunderstorms, mainly west. Lows in the upper 40s to upper 50s, with lower 60s west and mid-40s east. Friday, mostly cloudy and breezy. Chance of showers and thunderstorms. Highs in the upper 70s to upper 80s, with some lower 90s west. Saturday, mostly cloudy. Chance of showers and thunderstorms. Lows in the 50s to lower 60s. Highs in the upper 70s to upper 80s. Here is the forecast for the Bismarck, Minden listening area. Rest of today, sunny. Highs in the mid-80s. Southeast winds 5 to 10 miles per hour. Tonight, increasing clouds. Lows in the upper 50s. East winds around 10 miles per hour. Friday, partly sunny with a slight chance of showers. Highs in the mid-80s. Southeast winds 10 to 15 miles per hour with gusts up to 25 miles per hour. Friday night, mostly cloudy with a slight chance of showers and thunderstorms. Lows around 60. Southeast winds 5 to 10 miles per hour. Saturday, partly sunny. Highs in the mid-80s. East winds 5 to 10 miles per hour. Saturday night, mostly cloudy. Showers likely and a chance of thunderstorms in the evening, then a chance of showers and a slight chance of thunderstorms after midnight. Lows in the upper 50s. Chance of rain 70%. Sunday, mostly sunny. A slight chance of showers and thunderstorms in the afternoon. Highs in the lower 80s. Chance of rain 20%. Sunday night, partly cloudy. A chance of showers and a slight chance of thunderstorms in the evening, then a slight chance of showers after midnight. Lows in the mid-50s. Chance of rain 50%. Monday, sunny. Highs in the lower 80s. Monday night, mostly clear. Lows in the mid-50s. Tuesday, mostly sunny. A slight chance of showers in the afternoon. Highs in the lower 80s. Chance of rain 20%. Tuesday night, mostly cloudy with a slight chance of showers in the evening, then partly cloudy with a chance of showers after midnight. Lows in the upper 50s. Chance of rain 30%. Wednesday, mostly sunny. Highs in the mid-80s. For Western Lake Sakakawea, today, southeast winds 10 to 20 miles per hour. Patchy fog in the morning. Sunny. Highs in the mid-80s. Tonight, breezy. Southeast winds 15 to 25 miles per hour. Partly cloudy in the evening, then becoming mostly cloudy. Lows in the lower 60s. For Eastern Lake Sakakawea, today, southeast winds 10 to 15 miles per hour. Patchy fog in the morning. Sunny. Highs in the mid-80s. Tonight, southeast winds 10 to 20 miles per hour. Partly cloudy. Lows in the upper 50s. For Northern Lake Oahe, today, southeast winds around 10 miles per hour. Patchy fog in the morning. Sunny. Highs in the lower 80s. Tonight, southeast

winds 10 to 20 miles per hour. Partly cloudy. Lows in the upper 50s. Here are the weather conditions at noon Central Daylight Time. Bismarck, sunny. Temperature 77 degrees, relative humidity 40%. Wind southeast at 7 miles an hour. Pressure 30.15 inches and steady. Menden, sunny. 73 degrees, relative humidity 60%. Wind southeast at 10 miles an hour. Hazen, sunny. 79 degrees, relative humidity 24%. Wind southeast at 7 miles an hour. Harvey, sunny. 73 degrees, relative humidity 53%. Minot, sunny. 75 degrees, relative humidity 49%. Dickinson, sunny. 78 degrees, relative humidity 41%. Wind southeast at 12 miles an hour, gusting to 24. Elsewhere around North Dakota, it was 77 at Garrison. It was sunny, with a temperature of 76 at Williston, 72 at Jamestown, 74 at Fargo, and 70 at Devil's Lake. At Grand Forks, it was mostly sunny, with a temperature of 71. In northern South Dakota, it was sunny. It was 80 at Mobridge, and 74 at Aberdeen. In eastern Montana, it was 81 at Sydney. At Mile City, it was sunny, with a temperature of 78. At Glendive, it was mostly sunny, with a temperature of 80. Once again, at Bismarck, the temperature was 77 degrees under sunny skies. 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Providing weather information 24 hours a day from your National Weather Service office in Bismarck. The regional weather forecast from your National Weather Service office in Bismarck. Mainly dry today, with isolated to scattered showers and thunderstorms tonight. Low to medium shower and thunderstorm chances return Friday morning and will continue through the weekend and into early next week. An isolated severe thunderstorm is possible on Friday, mainly across south central and southeast North Dakota. Isolated severe thunderstorms are then possible across much of the area on Saturday. Near to slightly above average temperatures to continue through early next week. The detailed forecast for North Dakota, today, mostly clear to partly cloudy. Patchy smoke early in the morning. Areas of fog early in the morning. Highs in the mid-70s to mid-80s, with upper 80s to lower 90s southwest. Tonight, partly to mostly cloudy. Chance of showers and thunderstorms, mainly west. Lows in the upper 40s to upper 50s, with lower 60s west and mid-40s east. Friday, mostly cloudy and breezy. Chance of showers and thunderstorms. Highs in the upper 70s to upper 80s, with some lower 90s west. Saturday, mostly cloudy. Chance of showers and thunderstorms. Lows in the 50s to lower 60s. Highs in the upper 70s to upper 80s. Here is the forecast for the Bismarck Menden listening area. Rest of today, sunny. Highs in the mid-80s. Southeast winds 5 to 10 miles per hour. Tonight, increasing clouds. Lows in the upper 50s. East winds around 10 miles per hour. Friday, partly sunny with a slight chance of showers. Highs in the mid-80s. Southeast winds 10 to 15 miles per hour with gusts up to 25 miles per hour. Friday night, mostly cloudy with highs in the mid-80s. Southeast winds 10 to 15 miles per hour with gusts up to 25 miles per hour. Friday night, mostly cloudy with a slight chance of showers and thunderstorms. Lows around 60. Southeast winds 5 to 10 miles per hour. Saturday, partly sunny. Highs in the mid-80s. East winds 5 to 10 miles per hour. Saturday night, mostly cloudy. Showers likely and a chance of thunderstorms in the evening, then a chance of showers and a slight chance of thunderstorms after midnight. Lows in the upper 50s. Chance of rain 70%. Sunday, mostly sunny. A slight chance of showers and thunderstorms in the afternoon. Highs in the lower 80s. Chance of rain 20%. Sunday night, partly cloudy. A chance of showers and a slight chance of thunderstorms in the evening, then a slight chance of showers.

after midnight. Lows in the mid-50s. Chance of rain 50%. Monday, sunny. Highs in the lower 80s. Monday night, mostly clear. Lows in the mid-50s. Tuesday, mostly sunny. A slight chance of showers in the afternoon. Highs in the lower 80s. Chance of rain 20%. Tuesday night, mostly cloudy with a slight chance of showers in the evening, then partly cloudy with a chance of showers after midnight. Lows in the upper 50s. Chance of rain 30%. Wednesday, mostly sunny. Highs in the mid-80s. For Western Lake Sakakawea, rest of today, southeast winds 10 to 20 miles per hour. Mostly sunny. Highs in the mid-80s. Tonight, breezy. Southeast winds 15 to 25 miles per hour. Mostly clear in the evening, then becoming mostly cloudy. Lows in the lower 60s. For Eastern Lake Sakakawea, rest of today, southeast winds 10 to 15 miles per hour. Sunny. Highs in the mid-80s. Tonight, southeast winds 10 to 20 miles per hour. Mostly clear in the evening, then becoming mostly cloudy. Lows in the upper 50s. For Northern Lake Oahe, rest of today, southeast winds 10 to 15 miles per hour. Sunny. Highs in the lower 80s. Tonight, southeast winds 10 to 20 miles per hour. Partly cloudy. Lows in the upper 50s. Here are the weather conditions at noon Central Daylight Time. Bismarck, sunny. Temperature 77 degrees, relative humidity 40%. Wind southeast at 7 miles an hour. Pressure 30.15 inches and steady. Mendham, sunny. 73 degrees, relative humidity 60%. Wind southeast at 10 miles an hour. Hazen, sunny. 79 degrees, relative humidity 24%. Wind southeast at 7 miles an hour. Harvey, sunny. 73 degrees, relative humidity 53%. Minot, sunny. 75 degrees, relative humidity 49%. Dickinson, sunny. 78 degrees, relative humidity 41%. Wind southeast at 12 miles an hour, gusting to 24. Elsewhere around North Dakota, it was 77 at Garrison. It was sunny, with a temperature of 76 at Williston, 72 at Jamestown, 74 at Fargo, and 70 at Devil's Lake. At Grand Forks, it was mostly sunny, with a temperature of 71. In northern South Dakota, it was sunny. It was 80 at Mobridge, and 74 at Aberdeen. In eastern Montana, it was 81 at Sydney. At Miles City, it was sunny, with a temperature of 78. At Glendive, it was mostly sunny, with a temperature of 80. Once again, at Bismarck, the temperature was 77 degrees under sunny skies. The regional weather forecast from your National Weather Service office in Bismarck. Mainly dry today, with isolated to scattered showers and thunderstorms tonight. Low to medium shower and thunderstorm chances return Friday morning and will continue through the weekend and into early next week. An isolated severe thunderstorm is possible on Friday, mainly across south central and southeast North Dakota. Isolated severe thunderstorms are then possible across much of the area on Saturday. Near to slightly above average temperatures to continue through early next week. The detailed forecast for North Dakota, today, mostly clear to partly cloudy. Patchy smoke early in the morning. Areas of fog early in the morning. Highs in the mid-70s to mid-80s, with upper 80s to lower 90s southwest. Tonight, partly to mostly cloudy. Chance of showers and thunderstorms, mainly west. Lows in the upper 40s to upper 50s, with lower 60s west and mid-40s east. Friday, mostly cloudy and breezy. Chance of showers and thunderstorms. Highs in the upper 70s to upper 80s, with some lower 90s west. Saturday, mostly cloudy. Chance of showers and thunderstorms. Lows in the 50s to lower 60s. Highs in the upper 70s to upper 80s. Here is the forecast for the Bismarck Mendham listening area. Rest of today, sunny. Highs in the mid-80s. Southeast winds 5 to 10 miles per hour. Tonight, increasing clouds. Lows.
in the upper 50s. East winds around 10 miles per hour. Friday, partly sunny with a slight chance of showers. Highs in the mid-80s. Southeast winds 10 to 15 miles per hour with gusts up to 25 miles per hour. Friday night, mostly cloudy with a slight chance of showers and thunderstorms. Lows around 60. Southeast winds 5 to 10 miles per hour. Saturday, partly sunny. Highs in the mid-80s. East winds 5 to 10 miles per hour. Saturday night, mostly cloudy. Showers likely and a chance of thunderstorms in the evening, then a chance of showers and a slight chance of thunderstorms after midnight. Lows in the upper 50s. Chance of rain 70%. Sunday, mostly sunny. A slight chance of showers and thunderstorms in the afternoon. Highs in the lower 80s. Chance of rain 20%. Sunday night, partly cloudy. A chance of showers and a slight chance of thunderstorms in the evening, then a slight chance of showers after midnight. Lows in the mid-50s. Chance of rain 50%. Monday, sunny. Highs in the lower 80s. Monday night, mostly clear. Lows in the mid-50s. Tuesday, mostly sunny. A slight chance of showers in the afternoon. Highs in the lower 80s. Chance of rain 20%. Tuesday night, mostly cloudy with a slight chance of showers in the evening, then partly cloudy with a chance of showers after midnight. Lows in the upper 50s. Chance of rain 30%. Wednesday, mostly sunny. Highs in the mid-80s. For Western Lake Sakakawea, rest of today, southeast winds 10 to 20 miles per hour. Mostly sunny. Highs in the mid-80s. Tonight, breezy. Southeast winds 15 to 25 miles per hour. Mostly clear in the evening, then becoming mostly cloudy. Lows in the lower 60s. For Eastern Lake Sakakawea, rest of today, southeast winds 10 to 15 miles per hour. Sunny. Highs in the mid-80s. Tonight, southeast winds 10 to 20 miles per hour. Mostly clear in the evening, then becoming mostly cloudy. Lows in the upper 50s. For Northern Lake Oahe, rest of today, southeast winds 10 to 15 miles per hour. Sunny. Highs in the lower 80s. Tonight, southeast winds 10 to 20 miles per hour. Partly cloudy. Lows in the upper 50s. Here are the weather conditions at noon Central Daylight Time. Bismarck, sunny. Temperature 77 degrees, relative humidity 40%. Wind southeast at 7 miles an hour. Pressure 30.15 inches and steady. Mendon, sunny. 73 degrees, relative humidity 60%. Wind southeast at 10 miles an hour. Hazen, sunny. 79 degrees, relative humidity 24%. Wind southeast at 7 miles an hour. Harvey, sunny. 73 degrees, relative humidity 53%. Minot, sunny. 75 degrees, relative humidity 49%. Dickinson, sunny. 78 degrees, relative humidity 41%. Wind southeast at 12 miles an hour, gusting to 24. Elsewhere around North Dakota, it was 77 at Garrison. It was sunny, with a temperature of 76 at Williston, 72 at Jamestown, 74 at Fargo, and 70 at Devil's Lake. At Grand Forks, it was mostly sunny, with a temperature of 71. In northern South Dakota, it was sunny. It was 80 at Mobridge, and 74 at Aberdeen. In eastern Montana, it was 81 at Sydney. At Miles City, it was sunny, with a temperature of 78. At Glendive, it was mostly sunny, with a temperature of 80. Once again, at Bismarck, the temperature was 77 degrees under sunny skies. The regional weather forecast from your National Weather Service office in Bismarck. Mainly dry today, with isolated to scattered showers and thunderstorms tonight. Low to medium shower and thunderstorm chances return Friday morning and will continue through the weekend and into early next week. An isolated severe thunderstorm is possible on Friday, mainly across south central and southeast North Dakota. Isolated severe thunderstorms are then possible across much of the area on Saturday. Near to slightly above average temperatures to continue.

early next week. The detailed forecast for North Dakota. Today, mostly clear to partly cloudy. Patchy smoke early in the morning. Areas of fog early in the morning. Highs in the mid-70s to mid-80s, with upper 80s to lower 90s southwest. Tonight, partly to mostly cloudy. Chance of showers and thunderstorms, mainly west. Lows in the upper 40s to upper 50s, with lower 60s west and mid-40s east. Friday, mostly cloudy and breezy. Chance of showers and thunderstorms. Highs in the upper 70s to upper 80s, with some lower 90s west. Saturday, mostly cloudy. Chance of showers and thunderstorms. Lows in the 50s to lower 60s. Highs in the upper 70s to upper 80s. Here is the forecast for the Bismarck Minden listening area. Rest of today, sunny. Highs in the mid-80s. Southeast winds 5 to 10 miles per hour. Tonight, increasing clouds. Lows in the upper 50s. East winds around 10 miles per hour. Friday, partly sunny with a slight chance of showers. Highs in the mid-80s. Southeast winds 10 to 15 miles per hour with gusts up to 25 miles per hour. Friday night, mostly cloudy with a slight chance of showers and thunderstorms. Lows around 60. Southeast winds 5 to 10 miles per hour. Saturday, partly sunny. Highs in the mid-80s. East winds 5 to 10 miles per hour. Saturday night, mostly cloudy. Showers likely and a chance of thunderstorms in the evening, then a chance of showers and a slight chance of thunderstorms after midnight. Lows in the upper 50s. Chance of rain 70%. Sunday, mostly sunny. A slight chance of showers and thunderstorms in the afternoon. Highs in the lower 80s. Chance of rain 20%. Sunday night, partly cloudy. A chance of showers and a slight chance of thunderstorms in the evening, then a slight chance of showers after midnight. Lows in the mid-50s. Chance of rain 50%. Monday, sunny. Highs in the lower 80s. Monday night, mostly clear. Lows in the mid-50s. Tuesday, mostly sunny. A slight chance of showers in the afternoon. Highs in the lower 80s. Chance of rain 20%. Tuesday night, mostly cloudy with a slight chance of showers in the evening, then partly cloudy with a chance of showers after midnight. Lows in the upper 50s. Chance of rain 30%. Wednesday, mostly sunny. Highs in the mid-80s. For Western Lake Sakakawea, rest of today, southeast winds 10 to 20 miles per hour. Mostly sunny. Highs in the mid-80s. Tonight, breezy. Southeast winds 15 to 25 miles per hour. Mostly clear in the evening, then becoming mostly cloudy. Lows in the lower 60s. For Eastern Lake Sakakawea, rest of today, southeast winds 10 to 15 miles per hour. Sunny. Highs in the mid-80s. Tonight, southeast winds 10 to 20 miles per hour. Mostly clear in the evening, then becoming mostly cloudy. Lows in the upper 50s. For Northern Lake Oahe, rest of today, southeast winds 10 to 15 miles per hour. Sunny. Highs in the lower 80s. Tonight, southeast winds 10 to 20 miles per hour. Partly cloudy. Lows in the upper 50s. Here are the weather conditions at noon Central Daylight Time. Bismarck, sunny. Temperature 77 degrees, relative humidity 40%. Wind southeast at 7 miles an hour. Pressure 30.15 inches and steady. Minden, sunny. 73 degrees, relative humidity 60%. Wind southeast at 10 miles an hour. Hazen, sunny. 79 degrees, relative humidity 24%. Wind southeast at 7 miles an hour. Harvey, sunny. 73 degrees, relative humidity 53%. Minot, sunny. 75 degrees, relative humidity 49%. Dickinson, sunny. 78 degrees, relative humidity 41%. Wind southeast at 12 miles an hour, gusting to 24. Elsewhere around North Dakota, it was 77 at Garrison. It was sunny, with a temperature of 76 at Williston, 72 at

increasing clouds. Lows in the upper 50s. East winds around 10 miles per hour. Friday, partly sunny with a slight chance of showers. Highs in the mid-80s. Southeast winds 10 to 15 miles per hour with gusts up to 25 miles per hour. Friday night, mostly cloudy with a slight chance of showers and thunderstorms. Lows around 60. Southeast winds 5 to 10 miles per hour. Saturday, partly sunny. Highs in the mid-80s. East winds 5 to 10 miles per hour. Saturday night, mostly cloudy. Showers likely and a chance of thunderstorms in the evening, then a chance of showers and a slight chance of thunderstorms after midnight. Lows in the upper 50s. Chance of rain 70%. Sunday, mostly sunny. A slight chance of showers and thunderstorms in the afternoon. Highs in the lower 80s. Chance of rain 20%. Sunday night, partly cloudy. A chance of showers and a slight chance of thunderstorms in the evening, then a slight chance of showers after midnight. Lows in the mid-50s. Chance of rain 50%. Monday, sunny. Highs in the lower 80s. Monday night, mostly clear. Lows in the mid-50s. Tuesday, mostly sunny. A slight chance of showers in the afternoon. Highs in the lower 80s. Chance of rain 20%. Tuesday night, mostly cloudy with a slight chance of showers in the evening, then partly cloudy with a chance of showers after midnight. Lows in the upper 50s. Chance of rain 30%. Wednesday, mostly sunny. Highs in the mid-80s. For Western Lake Sakakawea, rest of today, southeast winds 10 to 20 miles per hour. Mostly sunny. Highs in the mid-80s. Tonight, breezy. Southeast winds 15 to 25 miles per hour. Mostly clear in the evening, then becoming mostly cloudy. Lows in the lower 60s. For Eastern Lake Sakakawea, rest of today, southeast winds 10 to 15 miles per hour. Sunny. Highs in the mid-80s. Tonight, southeast winds 10 to 20 miles per hour. Mostly clear in the evening, then becoming mostly cloudy. Lows in the upper 50s. For Northern Lake Orahi, rest of today, southeast winds 10 to 15 miles per hour. Sunny. Highs in the lower 80s. Tonight, southeast winds 10 to 20 miles per hour. Partly cloudy. Lows in the upper 50s. Here are the weather conditions at noon Central Daylight Time. Bismarck, sunny. Temperature 77 degrees, relative humidity 40%. Wind southeast at 7 miles an hour. Pressure 30.15 inches and steady. Mendon, sunny. 73 degrees, relative humidity 60%. Wind southeast at 10 miles an hour. Hazen, sunny. 79 degrees, relative humidity 24%. Wind southeast at 7 miles an hour. Harvey, sunny. 73 degrees, relative humidity 53%. Minot, sunny. 75 degrees, relative humidity 49%. Dickinson, sunny. 78 degrees, relative humidity 41%. Wind southeast at 12 miles an hour, gusting to 24. Elsewhere around North Dakota, it was 77 at Garrison. It was sunny, with a temperature of 76 at Williston, 72 at Jamestown, 74 at Fargo, and 70 at Devil's Lake. At Grand Forks, it was mostly sunny, with a temperature of 71. In northern South Dakota, it was sunny. It was 80 at Mobridge, and 74 at Aberdeen. In eastern Montana, it was 81 at Sydney. At Miles City, it was sunny, with a temperature of 78. At Glendive, it was mostly sunny, with a temperature of 80. Once again, at Bismarck, the temperature was 77 degrees under sunny skies. Here is the forecast for the Bismarck-Mendon listening area. Rest of today, sunny. Highs in the mid-80s. Southeast winds 5 to 10 miles per hour. Tonight, increasing clouds. Lows in the upper 50s. East winds around 10 miles per hour. Friday, partly sunny with a slight chance of showers. Highs in the mid-80s. Southeast winds 10 to 15 miles per hour with gusts up to 25 miles.

Friday night, mostly cloudy with a slight chance of showers and thunderstorms. Lows around 60. Southeast winds 5 to 10 miles per hour. Saturday, partly sunny. Highs in the mid-80s. East winds 5 to 10 miles per hour. Saturday night, mostly cloudy. Showers likely and a chance of thunderstorms in the evening, then a chance of showers and a slight chance of thunderstorms after midnight. Lows in the upper 50s. Chance of rain 70%. Sunday, mostly sunny. A slight chance of showers and thunderstorms in the afternoon. Highs in the lower 80s. Chance of rain 20%. Sunday night, partly cloudy. A chance of showers and a slight chance of thunderstorms in the evening, then a slight chance of showers after midnight. Lows in the mid-50s. Chance of rain 50%. Monday, sunny. Highs in the lower 80s. Monday night, mostly clear. Lows in the mid-50s. Tuesday, mostly sunny. A slight chance of showers in the afternoon. Highs in the lower 80s. Chance of rain 20%. Tuesday night, mostly cloudy with a slight chance of showers in the evening, then partly cloudy with a chance of showers after midnight. Lows in the upper 50s. Chance of rain 30%. Wednesday, mostly sunny. Highs in the mid-80s. For Western Lake Sakakawea, rest of today, southeast winds 10 to 20 miles per hour. Mostly sunny. Highs in the mid-80s. Tonight, breezy. Southeast winds 15 to 25 miles per hour. Mostly clear in the evening, then becoming mostly cloudy. Lows in the lower 60s. For Eastern Lake Sakakawea, rest of today, southeast winds 10 to 15 miles per hour. Sunny. Highs in the mid-80s. Tonight, southeast winds 10 to 20 miles per hour. Mostly clear in the evening, then becoming mostly cloudy. Lows in the upper 50s. For Northern Lake Oahe, rest of today, southeast winds 10 to 15 miles per hour. Sunny. Highs in the lower 80s. Tonight, southeast winds 10 to 20 miles per hour. Partly cloudy. Lows in the upper 50s. Here are the weather conditions at noon Central Daylight Time. Bismarck, sunny. Temperature 77 degrees, relative humidity 40%. Wind southeast at 7 miles an hour. Pressure 30.15 inches and steady. Mendon, sunny. 73 degrees, relative humidity 60%. Wind southeast at 10 miles an hour. Hazen, sunny. 79 degrees, relative humidity 24%. Wind southeast at 7 miles an hour. Harvey, sunny. 73 degrees, relative humidity 53%. Minot, sunny. 75 degrees, relative humidity 49%. Dickinson, sunny. 78 degrees, relative humidity 41%. Wind southeast at 12 miles an hour, gusting to 24. Elsewhere around North Dakota, it was 77 at Garrison. It was sunny, with a temperature of 76 at Williston, 72 at Jamestown, 74 at Fargo, and 70 at Devil's Lake. At Grand Forks, it was mostly sunny, with a temperature of 71. In northern South Dakota, it was sunny. It was 80 at Mobridge, and 74 at Aberdeen. In eastern Montana, it was 81 at Sydney. At Mile City, it was sunny, with a temperature of 78. At Glendive, it was mostly sunny, with a temperature of 80. Once again, at Bismarck, the temperature was 77 degrees under sunny skies. Here is the forecast for the Bismarck-Mendon listening area. Rest of today, sunny. Highs in the mid-80s. Southeast winds 5 to 10 miles per hour. Tonight, increasing clouds. Lows in the upper 50s. East winds around 10 miles per hour. Friday, partly sunny with a slight chance of showers. Highs in the mid-80s. Southeast winds 10 to 15 miles per hour with gusts up to 25 miles per hour. Friday night, mostly cloudy with a slight chance of showers and thunderstorms. Lows around 60. Southeast winds 5 to 10 miles per hour. Saturday, partly sunny. Highs in the mid-80s. East winds 5 to 10 miles per hour.

miles per hour. Saturday night, mostly cloudy. Showers likely and a chance of thunderstorms in the evening, then a chance of showers and a slight chance of thunderstorms after midnight. Lows in the upper 50s. Chance of rain 70%. Sunday, mostly sunny. A slight chance of showers and thunderstorms in the afternoon. Highs in the lower 80s. Chance of rain 20%. Sunday night, partly cloudy. A chance of showers and a slight chance of thunderstorms in the evening, then a slight chance of showers after midnight. Lows in the mid-50s. Chance of rain 50%. Monday, sunny. Highs in the lower 80s. Monday night, mostly clear. Lows in the mid-50s. Tuesday, mostly sunny. A slight chance of showers in the afternoon. Highs in the lower 80s. Chance of rain 20%. Tuesday night, mostly cloudy with a slight chance of showers in the evening, then partly cloudy with a chance of showers after midnight. Lows in the upper 50s. Chance of rain 30%. Wednesday, mostly sunny. Highs in the mid-80s. 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Providing weather information 24 hours a day from your National Weather Service office in Bismarck. For Western Lake Secaucawea, rest of today, southeast winds 10 to 20 miles per hour. Mostly sunny. Highs in the mid-80s. Tonight, breezy. Southeast winds 15 to 25 miles per hour. Mostly clear in the evening, then becoming mostly cloudy. Lows in the lower 60s. For Eastern Lake Secaucawea, rest of today, southeast winds 10 to 15 miles per hour. Sunny. Highs in the mid-80s. Tonight, southeast winds 10 to 20 miles per hour. Mostly clear in the evening, then becoming mostly cloudy. Lows in the upper 50s. For Northern Lake Oahe, rest of today, southeast winds 10 to 15 miles per hour. Sunny. Highs in the lower 80s. Tonight, southeast winds 10 to 20 miles per hour. Partly cloudy. Lows in the upper 50s. Here are the weather conditions at 1 p.m. Central Daylight Time. Bismarck, sunny. Temperature 80 degrees, relative humidity 37%. Wind variable at 7 miles an hour. Pressure 30.14 inches and falling. Mendon, sunny. 77 degrees, relative humidity 50%. Wind southeast at 9 miles an hour. Hazen, sunny. 81 degrees, relative humidity 21%. Wind east at 8 miles an hour. Harvey, sunny. 77 degrees, relative humidity 47%. Wind variable at 6 miles an hour. Minot, sunny. 76 degrees, relative humidity 46%. Dickinson, sunny. 80 degrees, relative humidity 39%. Wind southeast at 16 miles an hour. Elsewhere around North Dakota, it was 79 at Garrison. It was sunny, with a temperature of 79 at Williston, 73 at Jamestown, 76 at Fargo, and 71 at Devil's Lake. At Grand Forks, it was mostly sunny, with a temperature of 74. In northern South Dakota, it was sunny. It was 82 at Mobridge, and 77 at Aberdeen. In eastern Montana, skies ranged from sunny to mostly sunny. It was 83 at Miles City, 86 at Glendive, and 85 at Sydney. Once again, at Bismarck, the temperature was 80 degrees under sunny skies. Here is the forecast for the Bismarck-Mendon listening area. Rest of today, sunny. Highs in the mid-80s. Southeast winds 5 to 10 miles per hour. Tonight, increasing clouds. Lows in the upper 50s. East winds around 10 miles per hour. Friday, partly sunny with a slight chance of showers. Highs in the mid-80s. Southeast winds 10 to 15 miles per hour with gusts up to 25 miles per hour. Friday night, mostly cloudy with a slight chance of showers and thunderstorms. Lows around 60. Southeast winds 5 to 10 miles per hour. Saturday, partly sunny. Highs in the mid-80s. East winds 5 to 10 miles per hour.

Saturday night, mostly cloudy. Showers likely and a chance of thunderstorms in the evening, then a chance of showers and a slight chance of thunderstorms after midnight. Lows in the upper 50s. Chance of rain 70%. Sunday, mostly sunny. A slight chance of showers and thunderstorms in the afternoon. Highs in the lower 80s. Chance of rain 20%. Sunday night, partly cloudy. A chance of showers and a slight chance of thunderstorms in the evening, then a slight chance of showers after midnight. Lows in the mid-50s. Chance of rain 50%. Monday, sunny. Highs in the lower 80s. Monday night, mostly clear. Lows in the mid-50s. Tuesday, mostly sunny. A slight chance of showers in the afternoon. Highs in the lower 80s. Chance of rain 20%. Tuesday night, mostly cloudy with a slight chance of showers in the evening, then partly cloudy with a chance of showers after midnight. Lows in the upper 50s. Chance of rain 30%. Wednesday, mostly sunny. Highs in the mid-80s. For Western Lake Sakakawea, rest of today, southeast winds 10 to 20 miles per hour. Mostly sunny. Highs in the mid-80s. Tonight, breezy. Southeast winds 15 to 25 miles per hour. Mostly clear in the evening, then becoming mostly cloudy. Lows in the lower 60s. For Eastern Lake Sakakawea, rest of today, southeast winds 10 to 15 miles per hour. Sunny. Highs in the mid-80s. Tonight, southeast winds 10 to 20 miles per hour. Mostly clear in the evening, then becoming mostly cloudy. Lows in the upper 50s. For Northern Lake Oahe, rest of today, southeast winds 10 to 15 miles per hour. Sunny. Highs in the lower 80s. Tonight, southeast winds 10 to 20 miles per hour. Partly cloudy. Lows in the upper 50s. Here are the weather conditions at 1 p.m. Central Daylight Time. Bismarck, sunny. Temperature 80 degrees, relative humidity 37%. Wind variable at 7 miles an hour. Pressure 30.14 inches and falling. Mendon, sunny. 77 degrees, relative humidity 50%. Wind southeast at 9 miles an hour. Hazen, sunny. 81 degrees, relative humidity 21%. Wind east at 8 miles an hour. Harvey, sunny. 77 degrees, relative humidity 47%. Wind variable at 6 miles an hour. Minot, sunny. 76 degrees, relative humidity 46%. Dickinson, sunny. 80 degrees, relative humidity 39%. Wind southeast at 16 miles an hour. Elsewhere around North Dakota, it was 79 at Garrison. It was sunny, with a temperature of 79 at Williston, 73 at Jamestown, 76 at Fargo, and 71 at Devil's Lake. At Grand Forks, it was mostly sunny, with a temperature of 74. In northern South Dakota, it was sunny. It was 82 at Mobridge, and 77 at Aberdeen. In eastern Montana, skies ranged from sunny to mostly sunny. It was 83 at Miles City, 86 at Glendive, and 85 at Sydney. Once again, at Bismarck, the temperature was 80 degrees under sunny skies. Here is the forecast for the Bismarck Minden listening area. Rest of today, sunny. Highs in the mid-80s. Southeast winds 5 to 10 miles per hour. Tonight, increasing clouds. Lows in the upper 50s. East winds around 10 miles per hour. Friday, partly sunny with a slight chance of showers. Highs in the mid-80s. Southeast winds 10 to 15 miles per hour with gusts up to 25 miles per hour. Friday night, mostly cloudy with a slight chance of showers and thunderstorms. Lows around 60. Southeast winds 5 to 10 miles per hour. Saturday, partly sunny. Highs in the mid-80s. East winds 5 to 10 miles per hour. Saturday night, mostly cloudy. Showers likely and a chance of thunderstorms in the evening, then a chance of showers and a slight chance of thunderstorms after midnight. Lows in the upper 50s. Chance of rain 70%. Sunday, mostly sunny.

slight chance of showers and thunderstorms in the afternoon. Highs in the lower 80s. Chance of rain 20%. Sunday night, partly cloudy. A chance of showers and a slight chance of thunderstorms in the evening, then a slight chance of showers after midnight. Lows in the mid-50s. Chance of rain 50%. Monday, sunny. Highs in the lower 80s. Monday night, mostly clear. Lows in the mid-50s. Tuesday, mostly sunny. A slight chance of showers in the afternoon. Highs in the lower 80s. Chance of rain 20%. Tuesday night, mostly cloudy with a slight chance of showers in the evening, then partly cloudy with a chance of showers after midnight. Lows in the upper 50s. Chance of rain 30%. Wednesday, mostly sunny. Highs in the mid-80s. For Western Lake Sakakawea, rest of today, southeast winds 10 to 20 miles per hour. Mostly sunny. Highs in the mid-80s. Tonight, breezy. Southeast winds 15 to 25 miles per hour. Mostly clear in the evening, then becoming mostly cloudy. Lows in the lower 60s. For Eastern Lake Sakakawea, rest of today, southeast winds 10 to 15 miles per hour. Sunny. Highs in the mid-80s. Tonight, southeast winds 10 to 20 miles per hour. Mostly clear in the evening, then becoming mostly cloudy. Lows in the upper 50s. For Northern Lake Oahe, rest of today, southeast winds 10 to 15 miles per hour. Sunny. Highs in the lower 80s. Tonight, southeast winds 10 to 20 miles per hour. Partly cloudy. Lows in the upper 50s. Here are the weather conditions at 1 p.m. Central Daylight Time. Bismarck, sunny. Temperature 80 degrees, relative humidity 37%. Wind variable at 7 miles an hour. Pressure 30.14 inches and falling. Mendon, sunny. 77 degrees, relative humidity 50%. Wind southeast at 9 miles an hour. Hazen, sunny. 81 degrees, relative humidity 21%. Wind east at 8 miles an hour. Harvey, sunny. 77 degrees, relative humidity 47%. Wind variable at 6 miles an hour. Minot, sunny. 76 degrees, relative humidity 46%. Dickinson, sunny. 80 degrees, relative humidity 39%. Wind southeast at 16 miles an hour. Elsewhere around North Dakota, it was 79 at Garrison. It was sunny, with a temperature of 79 at Williston, 73 at Jamestown, 76 at Fargo, and 71 at Devil's Lake. At Grand Forks, it was mostly sunny, with a temperature of 74. In northern South Dakota, it was sunny. It was 82 at Mobridge, and 77 at Aberdeen. In eastern Montana, skies ranged from sunny to mostly sunny. It was 83 at Miles City, 86 at Glendive, and 85 at Sydney. Once again, at Bismarck, the temperature was 80 degrees under sunny skies. Here is the forecast for the Bismarck-Mendon listening area. Rest of today, sunny. Highs in the mid-80s. Southeast winds 5 to 10 miles per hour. Tonight, increasing clouds. Lows in the upper 50s. East winds around 10 miles per hour. Friday, partly sunny with a slight chance of showers. Highs in the mid-80s. Southeast winds 10 to 15 miles per hour with gusts up to 25 miles per hour. Friday night, mostly cloudy with a slight chance of showers and thunderstorms. Lows around 60. Southeast winds 5 to 10 miles per hour. Saturday, partly sunny. Highs in the mid-80s. East winds 5 to 10 miles per hour. Saturday night, mostly cloudy. Showers likely and a chance of thunderstorms in the evening, then a chance of showers and a slight chance of thunderstorms after midnight. Lows in the upper 50s. Chance of rain 70%. Sunday, mostly sunny. A slight chance of showers and thunderstorms in the afternoon. Highs in the lower 80s. Chance of rain 20%. Sunday night, partly cloudy. A chance of showers and a slight chance of thunderstorms in the evening, then a slight chance of showers after midnight.

lows in the mid-50s. Chance of rain 50%. Monday, sunny. Highs in the lower 80s. Monday night, mostly clear. Lows in the mid-50s. Tuesday, mostly sunny. A slight chance of showers in the afternoon. Highs in the lower 80s. Chance of rain 20%. Tuesday night, mostly cloudy with a slight chance of showers in the evening, then partly cloudy with a chance of showers after midnight. Lows in the upper 50s. Chance of rain 30%. Wednesday, mostly sunny. Highs in the mid-80s. For Western Lake Sakakawea, rest of today, southeast winds 10 to 20 miles per hour. Mostly sunny. Highs in the mid-80s. Tonight, breezy. Southeast winds 15 to 25 miles per hour. Mostly clear in the evening, then becoming mostly cloudy. Lows in the lower 60s. For Eastern Lake Sakakawea, rest of today, southeast winds 10 to 15 miles per hour. Sunny. Highs in the mid-80s. Tonight, southeast winds 10 to 20 miles per hour. Mostly clear in the evening, then becoming mostly cloudy. Lows in the upper 50s. For Northern Lake Oahe, rest of today, southeast winds 10 to 15 miles per hour. Sunny. Highs in the lower 80s. Tonight, southeast winds 10 to 20 miles per hour. Partly cloudy. Lows in the upper 50s. Here are the weather conditions at 1 p.m. Central Daylight Time. Bismarck, sunny. Temperature 80 degrees, relative humidity 37%. Wind variable at 7 miles an hour. Pressure 30.14 inches and falling. Mendan, sunny. 77 degrees, relative humidity 50%. Wind southeast at 9 miles an hour. Hazen, sunny. 81 degrees, relative humidity 21%. Wind east at 8 miles an hour. Harvey, sunny. 77 degrees, relative humidity 47%. Wind variable at 6 miles an hour. Minot, sunny. 76 degrees, relative humidity 46%. Dickinson, sunny. 80 degrees, relative humidity 39%. Wind southeast at 16 miles an hour. Elsewhere around North Dakota, it was 79 at Garrison. It was sunny, with a temperature of 79 at Williston, 73 at Jamestown, 76 at Fargo, and 71 at Devil's Lake. At Grand Forks, it was mostly sunny, with a temperature of 74. In northern South Dakota, it was sunny. It was 82 at Mobridge, and 77 at Aberdeen. In eastern Montana, skies ranged from sunny to mostly sunny. It was 83 at Miles City, 86 at Glendive, and 85 at Sydney. Once again, at Bismarck, the temperature was 80 degrees under sunny skies. Here is the forecast for the Bismarck-Mendon listening area. Rest of today, sunny. Highs in the mid-80s. Southeast winds 5 to 10 miles per hour. Tonight, increasing clouds. Lows in the upper 50s. East winds around 10 miles per hour. Friday, partly sunny with a slight chance of showers. Highs in the mid-80s. Southeast winds 10 to 15 miles per hour with gusts up to 25 miles per hour. Friday night, mostly cloudy with a slight chance of showers and thunderstorms. Lows around 60. Southeast winds 5 to 10 miles per hour. Saturday, partly sunny. Highs in the mid-80s. East winds 5 to 10 miles per hour. Saturday night, mostly cloudy. Showers likely and a chance of thunderstorms in the evening, then a chance of showers and a slight chance of thunderstorms after midnight. Lows in the upper 50s. Chance of rain 70%. Sunday, mostly sunny. A slight chance of showers and thunderstorms in the afternoon. Highs in the lower 80s. Chance of rain 20%. Sunday night, partly cloudy. A chance of showers and a slight chance of thunderstorms in the evening, then a slight chance of showers after midnight. Lows in the mid-50s. Chance of rain 50%. Monday, sunny. Highs in the lower 80s. Monday night, mostly clear. Lows in the mid-50s. Tuesday, mostly sunny. A slight chance of showers in the afternoon.

highs in the lower 80s. Chance of rain 20%. Tuesday night, mostly cloudy with a slight chance of showers in the evening, then partly cloudy with a chance of showers after midnight. Lows in the upper 50s. Chance of rain 30%. Wednesday, mostly sunny. Highs in the mid-80s. For Western Lake Sakakawea, rest of today, southeast winds 10 to 20 miles per hour. Mostly sunny. Highs in the mid-80s. Tonight, breezy. Southeast winds 15 to 25 miles per hour. Mostly clear in the evening, then becoming mostly cloudy. Lows in the lower 60s. For Eastern Lake Sakakawea, rest of today, southeast winds 10 to 15 miles per hour. Sunny. Highs in the mid-80s. Tonight, southeast winds 10 to 20 miles per hour. Mostly clear in the evening, then becoming mostly cloudy. Lows in the upper 50s. For Northern Lake Oahe, rest of today, southeast winds 10 to 15 miles per hour. Sunny. Highs in the lower 80s. Tonight, southeast winds 10 to 20 miles per hour. Partly cloudy. Lows in the upper 50s. Here are the weather conditions at 1 p.m. Central Daylight Time. Bismarck, sunny. Temperature 80 degrees, relative humidity 37%. Wind variable at 7 miles an hour. Pressure 30.14 inches and falling. Mendan, sunny. 77 degrees, relative humidity 50%. Wind southeast at 9 miles an hour. Hazen, sunny. 81 degrees, relative humidity 21%. Wind east at 8 miles an hour. Harvey, sunny. 77 degrees, relative humidity 47%. Wind variable at 6 miles an hour. Minot, sunny. 76 degrees, relative humidity 46%. Dickinson, sunny. 80 degrees, relative humidity 39%. Wind southeast at 16 miles an hour. Elsewhere around North Dakota, it was 79 at Garrison. It was sunny, with a temperature of 79 at Williston, 73 at Jamestown, 76 at Fargo, and 71 at Devil's Lake. At Grand Forks, it was mostly sunny, with a temperature of 74. In northern South Dakota, it was sunny. It was 82 at Mobridge, and 77 at Aberdeen. In eastern Montana, skies ranged from sunny to mostly sunny. It was 83 at Miles City, 86 at Glendive, and 85 at Sydney. Once again, at Bismarck, the temperature was 80 degrees under sunny skies. Here is the forecast for the Bismarck-Mendon listening area. Rest of today, sunny. Highs in the mid-80s. Southeast winds 5 to 10 miles per hour. Tonight, increasing clouds. Lows in the upper 50s. East winds around 10 miles per hour. Friday, partly sunny with a slight chance of showers. Highs in the mid-80s. Southeast winds 10 to 15 miles per hour with gusts up to 25 miles per hour. Friday night, mostly cloudy with a slight chance of showers and thunderstorms. Lows around 60. Southeast winds 5 to 10 miles per hour. Saturday, partly sunny. Highs in the mid-80s. East winds 5 to 10 miles per hour. Saturday night, mostly cloudy. Showers likely and a chance of thunderstorms in the evening, then a chance of showers and a slight chance of thunderstorms after midnight. Lows in the upper 50s. Chance of rain 70%. Sunday, mostly sunny. A slight chance of showers and thunderstorms in the afternoon. Highs in the lower 80s. Chance of rain 20%. Sunday night, partly cloudy. A chance of showers and a slight chance of thunderstorms in the evening, then a slight chance of showers after midnight. Lows in the mid-50s. Chance of rain 50%. Monday, sunny. Highs in the lower 80s. Monday night, mostly clear. Lows in the mid-50s. Tuesday, mostly sunny. A slight chance of showers in the afternoon. Highs in the lower 80s. Chance of rain 20%. Tuesday night, mostly cloudy with a slight chance of showers in the evening, then partly cloudy with a chance of showers after midnight. Lows in the upper 50s. Chance of rain 30%.

Wednesday, mostly sunny. Highs in the mid-80s. For Western Lake Sakakawea, rest of today, southeast winds 10 to 20 miles per hour. Mostly sunny. Highs in the mid-80s. Tonight, breezy. Southeast winds 15 to 25 miles per hour. Mostly clear in the evening, then becoming mostly cloudy. Lows in the lower 60s. For Eastern Lake Sakakawea, rest of today, southeast winds 10 to 15 miles per hour. Sunny. Highs in the mid-80s. Tonight, southeast winds 10 to 20 miles per hour. Mostly clear in the evening, then becoming mostly cloudy. Lows in the upper 50s. For Northern Lake Oahe, rest of today, southeast winds 10 to 15 miles per hour. Sunny. Highs in the lower 80s. Tonight, southeast winds 10 to 20 miles per hour. Partly cloudy. Lows in the upper 50s. Here are the weather conditions at 1 p.m. Central Daylight Time. Bismarck, sunny. Temperature 80 degrees, relative humidity 37%. Wind variable at 7 miles an hour. Pressure 30.14 inches and falling. Mendon, sunny. 77 degrees, relative humidity 50%. Wind southeast at 9 miles an hour. Hazen, sunny. 81 degrees, relative humidity 21%. Wind east at 8 miles an hour. Harvey, sunny. 77 degrees, relative humidity 47%. Wind variable at 6 miles an hour. Minot, sunny. 76 degrees, relative humidity 46%. Dickinson, sunny. 80 degrees, relative humidity 39%. Wind southeast at 16 miles an hour. Elsewhere around North Dakota, it was 79 at Garrison. It was sunny, with a temperature of 79 at Williston, 73 at Jamestown, 76 at Fargo, and 71 at Devil's Lake. At Grand Forks, it was mostly sunny, with a temperature of 74. In northern South Dakota, it was sunny. It was 82 at Mobridge, and 77 at Aberdeen. In eastern Montana, skies ranged from sunny to mostly sunny. It was 83 at Miles City, 86 at Glendive, and 85 at Sydney. Once again, at Bismarck, the temperature was 80 degrees under sunny skies. Here is the forecast for the Bismarck-Mendon listening area. Rest of today, sunny. Highs in the mid-80s. Southeast winds 5 to 10 miles per hour. Tonight, increasing clouds. Lows in the upper 50s. East winds around 10 miles per hour. Friday, partly sunny with a slight chance of showers. Highs in the mid-80s. Southeast winds 10 to 15 miles per hour with gusts up to 25 miles per hour. Friday night, mostly cloudy with a slight chance of showers and thunderstorms. Lows around 60. Southeast winds 5 to 10 miles per hour. Saturday, partly sunny. Highs in the mid-80s. East winds 5 to 10 miles per hour. Saturday night, mostly cloudy. Showers likely and a chance of thunderstorms in the evening, then a chance of showers and a slight chance of thunderstorms after midnight. Lows in the upper 50s. Chance of rain 70%. Sunday, mostly sunny. A slight chance of showers and thunderstorms in the afternoon. Highs in the lower 80s. Chance of rain 20%. Sunday night, partly cloudy. A chance of showers and a slight chance of thunderstorms in the evening, then a slight chance of showers after midnight. Lows in the mid-50s. Chance of rain 50%. Monday, sunny. Highs in the lower 80s. Monday night, mostly clear. Lows in the mid-50s. Tuesday, mostly sunny. A slight chance of showers in the afternoon. Highs in the lower 80s. Chance of rain 20%. Tuesday night, mostly cloudy with a slight chance of showers in the evening, then partly cloudy with a chance of showers after midnight. Lows in the upper 50s. Chance of rain 30%. Wednesday, mostly sunny. Highs in the mid-80s. For Western Lake Sakakawea, rest of today, southeast winds 10 to 20 miles per hour. Mostly sunny. Highs in the mid-80s. Tonight, breezy.

east, winds 15 to 25 miles per hour. Mostly clear in the evening, then becoming mostly cloudy. Lows in the lower 60s. For eastern Lake Sakakawea, rest of today, southeast winds 10 to 15 miles per hour. Sunny. Highs in the mid-80s. Tonight, southeast winds 10 to 20 miles per hour. Mostly clear in the evening, then becoming mostly cloudy. Lows in the upper 50s. For northern Lake Oahe, rest of today, southeast winds 10 to 15 miles per hour. Sunny. Highs in the lower 80s. Tonight, southeast winds 10 to 20 miles per hour. Partly cloudy. Lows in the upper 50s. 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Providing weather information 24 hours a day from your National Weather Service office in Bismarck. Here are the weather conditions at 1 p.m. Central Daylight Time. Bismarck, sunny. Temperature 80 degrees, relative humidity 37%. Wind variable at 7 miles an hour. Pressure 30.14 inches and falling. Mendon, sunny. 77 degrees, relative humidity 50%. Wind southeast at 9 miles an hour. Hazen, sunny. 81 degrees, relative humidity 21%. Wind east at 8 miles an hour. Harvey, sunny. 77 degrees, relative humidity 47%. Wind variable at 6 miles an hour. Minot, sunny. 76 degrees, relative humidity 46%. Dickinson, sunny. 80 degrees, relative humidity 39%. Wind southeast at 16 miles an hour. Elsewhere around North Dakota, it was 79 at Garrison. It was sunny, with a temperature of 79 at Williston, 73 at Jamestown, 76 at Fargo, and 71 at Devil's Lake. At Grand Forks, it was mostly sunny, with a temperature of 74. In northern South Dakota, it was sunny. It was 82 at Mobridge, and 77 at Aberdeen. In eastern Montana, skies ranged from sunny to mostly sunny. It was 83 at Miles City, 86 at Glendive, and 85 at Sydney. Once again, at Bismarck, the temperature was 80 degrees under sunny skies. Here is the forecast for the Bismarck-Mendon listening area. Rest of today, sunny. Highs in the mid-80s. Southeast winds around 10 miles per hour. Tonight, increasing clouds. Lows around 60. East winds around 10 miles per hour. Friday, partly sunny with a slight chance of showers. Highs in the mid-80s. Southeast winds 10 to 15 miles per hour with gusts up to 25 miles per hour. Friday night, decreasing clouds. A chance of showers and a slight chance of thunderstorms. Up to 25 miles per hour. Friday night, decreasing clouds. A chance of showers and a slight chance of thunderstorms. Lows in the lower 60s. Southeast winds 5 to 10 miles per hour. Chance of rain 40%. Saturday, mostly sunny. A chance of showers and thunderstorms in the afternoon. Highs in the upper 80s. East winds 5 to 10 miles per hour. Chance of rain 40%. Saturday night, mostly cloudy with a slight chance of thunderstorms. Showers likely in the evening, then a chance of showers after midnight. Lows in the lower 60s. Chance of rain 70%. Sunday, mostly sunny with a slight chance of showers. A slight chance of thunderstorms in the afternoon. Highs in the mid-80s. Chance of rain 20%. Sunday night, partly cloudy with showers likely and a slight chance of thunderstorms in the evening, then mostly clear after midnight. Lows in the mid-50s. Chance of rain 60%. Monday, sunny. Highs in the lower 80s. Monday night, mostly clear. Lows in the mid-50s. Tuesday, mostly sunny. A slight chance of showers in the afternoon. Highs in the lower 80s. Chance of rain 20%. Tuesday night, partly cloudy with a chance of showers and a slight chance of thunderstorms. Lows in the mid-50s. Chance of rain 30%. Wednesday, mostly sunny with a 20% chance of showers. Highs in the mid-80s.

For western Lake Sakakawea, rest of today, southeast winds 10 to 20 miles per hour. Mostly sunny. Highs in the mid-80s. Tonight, breezy. Southeast winds 15 to 25 miles per hour. Mostly clear in the evening, then becoming mostly cloudy. Lows in the lower 60s. For eastern Lake Sakakawea, rest of today, southeast winds 10 to 15 miles per hour. Sunny. Highs in the mid-80s. Tonight, southeast winds 10 to 20 miles per hour. Mostly clear in the evening, then becoming mostly cloudy. Lows in the upper 50s. For northern Lake Oahe, rest of today, southeast winds 10 to 15 miles per hour. Sunny. Highs in the lower 80s. Tonight, southeast winds 10 to 20 miles per hour. Partly cloudy. Lows in the upper 50s. Here are the weather conditions at 1 p.m. Central Daylight Time. Bismarck, sunny. Temperature 80 degrees, relative humidity 37%. Wind variable at 7 miles an hour. Pressure 30.14 inches and falling. Mendan, sunny. 77 degrees, relative humidity 50%. Wind southeast at 9 miles an hour. Hazen, sunny. 81 degrees, relative humidity 21%. Wind east at 8 miles an hour. Harvey, sunny. 77 degrees, relative humidity 47%. Wind variable at 6 miles an hour. Minot, sunny. 76 degrees, relative humidity 46%. Dickinson, sunny. 80 degrees, relative humidity 39%. Wind southeast at 16 miles an hour. Elsewhere around North Dakota, it was 79 at Garrison. It was sunny, with a temperature of 79 at Williston, 73 at Jamestown, 76 at Fargo, and 71 at Devil's Lake. At Grand Forks, it was mostly sunny, with a temperature of 74. In northern South Dakota, it was sunny. It was 82 at Mobridge, and 77 at Aberdeen. In eastern Montana, skies ranged from sunny to mostly sunny. It was 83 at Miles City, 86 at Glendive, and 85 at Sydney. Once again, at Bismarck, the temperature was 80 degrees under sunny skies. Here is the forecast for the Bismarck-Mendon listening area. Rest of today, sunny. Highs in the mid-80s. Southeast winds around 10 miles per hour. Tonight, increasing clouds. Lows around 60. East winds around 10 miles per hour. Friday, partly sunny with a slight chance of showers. Highs in the mid-80s. Southeast winds 10 to 15 miles per hour with gusts up to 25 miles per hour. Friday night, decreasing clouds. A chance of showers and a slight chance of thunderstorms. Lows in the lower 60s. Southeast winds 5 to 10 miles per hour. Chance of rain 40%. Saturday, mostly sunny. A chance of showers and thunderstorms in the afternoon. Highs in the upper 80s. East winds 5 to 10 miles per hour. Chance of rain 40%. Saturday night, mostly cloudy with a slight chance of thunderstorms. Showers likely in the evening, then a chance of showers after midnight. Lows in the lower 60s. Chance of rain 70%. Sunday, mostly sunny with a slight chance of showers. A slight chance of thunderstorms in the afternoon. Highs in the mid-80s. Chance of rain 20%. Sunday night, partly cloudy with showers likely and a slight chance of thunderstorms in the evening, then mostly clear after midnight. Lows in the mid-50s. Chance of rain 60%. Monday, sunny. Highs in the lower 80s. Monday night, mostly clear. Lows in the mid-50s. Tuesday, mostly sunny. A slight chance of showers in the afternoon. Highs in the lower 80s. Chance of rain 20%. Tuesday night, partly cloudy with a chance of showers and a slight chance of thunderstorms. Lows in the mid-50s. Chance of rain 30%. Wednesday, mostly sunny with a 20% chance of showers. Highs in the mid-80s. For western Lake Sakakawea, rest of today, southeast winds 10 to 20 miles per hour. Mostly sunny. Highs in the mid-80s.

Tonight, breezy. Southeast winds 15 to 25 miles per hour. Mostly clear in the evening, then becoming mostly cloudy. Lows in the lower 60s. For eastern Lake Sakakawea, rest of today, southeast winds 10 to 15 miles per hour. Sunny. Highs in the mid-80s. Tonight, southeast winds 10 to 20 miles per hour. Mostly clear in the evening, then becoming mostly cloudy. Lows in the upper 50s. For northern Lake Oahe, rest of today, southeast winds 10 to 15 miles per hour. Sunny. Highs in the lower 80s. Tonight, southeast winds 10 to 20 miles per hour. Partly cloudy. Lows in the upper 50s. Here are the weather conditions at 1 p.m. Central Daylight Time. Bismarck, sunny. Temperature 80 degrees, relative humidity 37%. Wind variable at 7 miles an hour. Pressure 30.14 inches and falling. Mendan, sunny. 77 degrees, relative humidity 50%. Wind southeast at 9 miles an hour. Hazen, sunny. 81 degrees, relative humidity 21%. Wind east at 8 miles an hour. Harvey, sunny. 77 degrees, relative humidity 47%. Wind variable at 6 miles an hour. Minot, sunny. 76 degrees, relative humidity 46%. Dickinson, sunny. 80 degrees, relative humidity 39%. Wind southeast at 16 miles an hour. Elsewhere around North Dakota, it was 79 at Garrison. It was sunny, with a temperature of 79 at Williston, 73 at Jamestown, 76 at Fargo, and 71 at Devil's Lake. At Grand Forks, it was mostly sunny, with a temperature of 74. In northern South Dakota, it was sunny. It was 82 at Mobridge, and 77 at Aberdeen. In eastern Montana, skies ranged from sunny to mostly sunny. It was 83 at Miles City, 86 at Glendive, and 85 at Sydney. Once again, at Bismarck, the temperature was 80 degrees under sunny skies. Here is the forecast for the Bismarck-Mendon listening area. Rest of today, sunny. Highs in the mid-80s. Southeast winds around 10 miles per hour. Tonight, increasing clouds. Lows around 60. East winds around 10 miles per hour. Friday, partly sunny with a slight chance of showers. Highs in the mid-80s. Southeast winds 10 to 15 miles per hour with gusts up to 25 miles per hour. Friday night, decreasing clouds. A chance of showers and a slight chance of thunderstorms. Lows in the lower 60s. Southeast winds 5 to 10 miles per hour. Chance of rain 40%. Saturday, mostly sunny. A chance of showers and thunderstorms in the afternoon. Highs in the upper 80s. East winds 5 to 10 miles per hour. Chance of rain 40%. Saturday night, mostly cloudy with a slight chance of thunderstorms. Showers likely in the evening, then a chance of showers after midnight. Lows in the lower 60s. Chance of rain 70%. Sunday, mostly sunny with a slight chance of showers. A slight chance of thunderstorms in the afternoon. Highs in the mid-80s. Chance of rain 20%. Sunday night, partly cloudy with showers likely and a slight chance of thunderstorms in the evening, then mostly clear after midnight. Lows in the mid-50s. Chance of rain 60%. Monday, sunny. Highs in the lower 80s. Monday night, mostly clear. Lows in the mid-50s. Tuesday, mostly sunny. A slight chance of showers in the afternoon. Highs in the lower 80s. Chance of rain 20%. Tuesday night, partly cloudy with a chance of showers and a slight chance of thunderstorms. Lows in the mid-50s. Chance of rain 30%. Wednesday, mostly sunny with a 20% chance of showers. Highs in the mid-80s. For western Lake Sakakawea, rest of today, southeast winds 10 to 20 miles per hour. Mostly sunny. Highs in the mid-80s. Tonight, breezy. Southeast winds 15 to 25 miles per hour. Mostly clear in the evening, then becoming mostly cloudy. Lows in the lower 60s.

for eastern Lake Sakakawea. Rest of today, southeast winds 10 to 15 miles per hour. Sunny. Highs in the mid-80s. Tonight, southeast winds 10 to 20 miles per hour. Mostly clear in the evening, then becoming mostly cloudy. Lows in the upper 50s. For northern Lake Oahe, rest of today, southeast winds 10 to 15 miles per hour. Sunny. Highs in the lower 80s. Tonight, southeast winds 10 to 20 miles per hour. Partly cloudy. Lows in the upper 50s. Here are the weather conditions at 1 p.m. Central Daylight Time. Bismarck, sunny. Temperature 80 degrees, relative humidity 37%. Wind variable at 7 miles an hour. Pressure 30.14 inches and falling. Mendan, sunny. 77 degrees, relative humidity 50%. Wind southeast at 9 miles an hour. Hazen, sunny. 81 degrees, relative humidity 21%. Wind east at 8 miles an hour. Harvey, sunny. 77 degrees, relative humidity 47%. Wind variable at 6 miles an hour. Minot, sunny. 76 degrees, relative humidity 46%. Dickinson, sunny. 80 degrees, relative humidity 39%. Wind southeast at 16 miles an hour. Elsewhere around North Dakota, it was 79 at Garrison. It was sunny, with a temperature of 79 at Williston, 73 at Jamestown, 76 at Fargo, and 71 at Devil's Lake. At Grand Forks, it was mostly sunny, with a temperature of 74. In northern South Dakota, it was sunny. It was 82 at Mobridge, and 77 at Aberdeen. In eastern Montana, skies ranged from sunny to mostly sunny. It was 83 at Miles City, 86 at Glendive, and 85 at Sydney. Once again, at Bismarck, the temperature was 80 degrees under sunny skies. Here is the forecast for the Bismarck-Mendon listening area. Rest of today, sunny. Highs in the mid-80s. Southeast winds around 10 miles per hour. Tonight, increasing clouds. Lows around 60. East winds around 10 miles per hour. Friday, partly sunny with a slight chance of showers. Highs in the mid-80s. Southeast winds 10 to 15 miles per hour with gusts up to 25 miles per hour. Friday night, decreasing clouds. A chance of showers and a slight chance of thunderstorms. Lows in the lower 60s. Southeast winds 5 to 10 miles per hour. Chance of rain 40%. Saturday, mostly sunny. A chance of showers and thunderstorms in the afternoon. Highs in the upper 80s. East winds 5 to 10 miles per hour. Chance of rain 40%. Saturday night, mostly cloudy with a slight chance of thunderstorms. Showers likely in the evening, then a chance of showers after midnight. Lows in the lower 60s. Chance of rain 70%. Sunday, mostly sunny with a slight chance of showers. A slight chance of thunderstorms in the afternoon. Highs in the mid-80s. Chance of rain 20%. Sunday night, partly cloudy with showers likely and a slight chance of thunderstorms in the evening, then mostly clear after midnight. Lows in the mid-50s. Chance of rain 60%. Monday, sunny. Highs in the lower 80s. Monday night, mostly clear. Lows in the mid-50s. Tuesday, mostly sunny. A slight chance of showers in the afternoon. Highs in the lower 80s. Chance of rain 20%. Tuesday night, partly cloudy with a chance of showers and a slight chance of thunderstorms. Lows in the mid-50s. Chance of rain 30%. Wednesday, mostly sunny with a 20% chance of showers. Highs in the mid-80s. For western Lake Sakakawea, rest of today, southeast winds 10 to 20 miles per hour. Mostly sunny. Highs in the mid-80s. Tonight, breezy. Southeast winds 15 to 25 miles per hour. Mostly clear in the evening, then becoming mostly cloudy. Lows in the lower 60s. For eastern Lake Sakakawea, rest of today, southeast winds 10 to 15 miles per hour. Sunny. Highs in the mid-80s. Tonight.

sunny. 77 degrees, relative humidity 50%. Wind southeast at 9 miles an hour. Hazen, sunny. 81 degrees, relative humidity 21%. Wind east at 8 miles an hour. Harvey, sunny. 77 degrees, relative humidity 47%. Wind variable at 6 miles an hour. Minot, sunny. 76 degrees, relative humidity 46%. Dickinson, sunny. 80 degrees, relative humidity 39%. Wind southeast at 16 miles an hour. Elsewhere around North Dakota, it was 79 at Garrison. It was sunny, with a temperature of 79 at Williston, 73 at Jamestown, 76 at Fargo, and 71 at Devil's Lake. At Grand Forks, it was mostly sunny, with a temperature of 74. In northern South Dakota, it was sunny. It was 82 at Mobridge, and 77 at Aberdeen. In eastern Montana, skies ranged from sunny to mostly sunny. It was 83 at Miles City, 86 at Glendive, and 85 at Sydney. Once again, at Bismarck, the temperature was 80 degrees under sunny skies. Here is the forecast for the Bismarck Minden listening area. Rest of today, sunny. Highs in the mid-80s. Southeast winds around 10 miles per hour. Tonight, increasing clouds. Lows around 60. East winds around 10 miles per hour. Friday, partly sunny with a slight chance of showers. Highs in the mid-80s. Southeast winds 10 to 15 miles per hour with gusts up to 25 miles per hour. Friday night, decreasing clouds. A chance of showers and a slight chance of thunderstorms. Lows in the lower 60s. Southeast winds 5 to 10 miles per hour. Chance of rain 40%. Saturday, mostly sunny. A chance of showers and thunderstorms in the afternoon. Highs in the upper 80s. East winds 5 to 10 miles per hour. Chance of rain 40%. Saturday night, mostly cloudy with a slight chance of thunderstorms. Showers likely in the evening, then a chance of showers after midnight. Lows in the lower 60s. Chance of rain 70%. Sunday, mostly sunny with a slight chance of showers. A slight chance of thunderstorms in the afternoon. Highs in the mid-80s. Chance of rain 20%. Sunday night, partly cloudy with showers likely and a slight chance of thunderstorms in the evening, then mostly clear after midnight. Lows in the mid-50s. Chance of rain 60%. Monday, sunny. Highs in the lower 80s. Monday night, mostly clear. Lows in the mid-50s. Tuesday, mostly sunny. A slight chance of showers in the afternoon. Highs in the lower 80s. Chance of rain 20%. Tuesday night, partly cloudy with a chance of showers and a slight chance of thunderstorms. Lows in the mid-50s. Chance of rain 30%. Wednesday, mostly sunny with a 20% chance of showers. Highs in the mid-80s. For Western Lake Sakakawea, rest of today, southeast winds 10 to 20 miles per hour. Mostly sunny. Highs in the mid-80s. Tonight, breezy. Southeast winds 15 to 25 miles per hour. Mostly clear in the evening, then becoming mostly cloudy. Lows in the lower 60s. For Eastern Lake Sakakawea, rest of today, southeast winds 10 to 15 miles per hour. Sunny. Highs in the mid-80s. Tonight, southeast winds 10 to 20 miles per hour. Mostly clear in the evening, then becoming mostly cloudy. Lows in the upper 50s. For Northern Lake Oahe, rest of today, southeast winds 10 to 15 miles per hour. Sunny. Highs in the lower 80s. Tonight, southeast winds 10 to 20 miles per hour. Partly cloudy. Lows in the upper 50s. Here are the weather conditions at 1 p.m. Central Daylight Time. Bismarck, sunny. Temperature 80 degrees, relative humidity 37%. Wind variable at 7 miles an hour. Pressure 30.14 inches and falling. Minden, sunny. 77 degrees, relative humidity 50%. Wind southeast at 9 miles an hour. Hazen, sunny. 81 degrees.

relative humidity 21%. Windies at 8 miles an hour. Harvey, sunny. 77 degrees, relative humidity 47%. Wind variable at 6 miles an hour. Minot, sunny. 76 degrees, relative humidity 46%. Dickinson, sunny. 80 degrees, relative humidity 39%. Wind southeast at 16 miles an hour. Elsewhere around North Dakota, it was 79 at Garrison. It was sunny, with a temperature of 79 at Williston, 73 at Jamestown, 76 at Fargo, and 71 at Devil's Lake. At Grand Forks, it was mostly sunny, with a temperature of 74. In northern South Dakota, it was sunny. It was 82 at Mobridge, and 77 at Aberdeen. In eastern Montana, skies ranged from sunny to mostly sunny. It was 83 at Miles City, 86 at Glendive, and 85 at Sydney. Once again, at Bismarck, the temperature was 80 degrees under sunny skies. Here is the forecast for the Bismarck Minden listening area. Rest of today, sunny. Highs in the mid-80s. Southeast winds around 10 miles per hour. Tonight, increasing clouds. Lows around 60. East winds around 10 miles per hour. Friday, partly sunny with a slight chance of showers. Highs in the mid-80s. Southeast winds 10 to 15 miles per hour with gusts up to 25 miles per hour. Friday night, decreasing clouds. A chance of showers and a slight chance of thunderstorms. Lows in the lower 60s. Southeast winds 5 to 10 miles per hour. Chance of rain 40%. Saturday, mostly sunny. A chance of showers and thunderstorms in the afternoon. Highs in the upper 80s. East winds 5 to 10 miles per hour. Chance of rain 40%. Saturday night, mostly cloudy with a slight chance of thunderstorms. Showers likely in the evening, then a chance of showers after midnight. Lows in the lower 60s. Chance of rain 70%. Sunday, mostly sunny with a slight chance of showers. A slight chance of thunderstorms in the afternoon. Highs in the mid-80s. Chance of rain 20%. Sunday night, partly cloudy with showers likely and a slight chance of thunderstorms in the evening, then mostly clear after midnight. Lows in the mid-50s. Chance of rain 60%. Monday, sunny. Highs in the lower 80s. Monday night, mostly clear. Lows in the mid-50s. Tuesday, mostly sunny. A slight chance of showers in the afternoon. Highs in the lower 80s. Chance of rain 20%. Tuesday night, partly cloudy with a chance of showers and a slight chance of thunderstorms. Lows in the mid-50s. Chance of rain 30%. Wednesday, mostly sunny with a 20% chance of showers. Highs in the mid-80s. For Western Lake Sakakawea, rest of today, southeast winds 10 to 20 miles per hour. Mostly sunny. Highs in the mid-80s. Tonight, breezy. Southeast winds 15 to 25 miles per hour. Mostly clear in the evening, then becoming mostly cloudy. Lows in the lower 60s. For Eastern Lake Sakakawea, rest of today, southeast winds 10 to 15 miles per hour. Sunny. Highs in the mid-80s. Tonight, southeast winds 10 to 20 miles per hour. Mostly clear in the evening, then becoming mostly cloudy. Lows in the upper 50s. For Northern Lake Oahe, rest of today, southeast winds 10 to 15 miles per hour. Sunny. Highs in the lower 80s. Tonight, southeast winds 10 to 20 miles per hour. Partly cloudy. Lows in the upper 50s. Here are the weather conditions at 1 p.m. Central Daylight Time. Bismarck, sunny. Temperature 80 degrees, relative humidity 37%. Wind variable at 7 miles an hour. Pressure 30.14 inches and falling. Minden, sunny. 77 degrees, relative humidity 50%. Wind southeast at 9 miles an hour. Hazen, sunny. 81 degrees, relative humidity 21%. Wind east at 8 miles an hour. Harvey, sunny. 77 degrees, relative humidity 47%.

wind variable at 6 miles an hour. Minot, sunny. 76 degrees, relative humidity 46%. Dickinson, sunny. 80 degrees, relative humidity 39%. Wind southeast at 16 miles an hour. Elsewhere around North Dakota, it was 79 at Garrison. It was sunny, with a temperature of 79 at Williston, 73 at Jamestown, 76 at Fargo, and 71 at Devil's Lake. At Grand Forks, it was mostly sunny, with a temperature of 74. In northern South Dakota, it was sunny. It was 82 at Mobridge, and 77 at Aberdeen. In eastern Montana, skies ranged from sunny to mostly sunny. It was 83 at Miles City, 86 at Glendive, and 85 at Sydney. Once again, at Bismarck, the temperature was 80 degrees under sunny skies. 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Providing weather information 24 hours a day from your National Weather Service office in Bismarck. Here are the weather conditions at 2 p.m. Central Daylight Time. Bismarck, sunny. Temperature 82 degrees, relative humidity 30%. Pressure 30.11 inches and falling. Mendham, sunny. 79 degrees, relative humidity 44%. Wind east at 12 miles an hour. Hazen, sunny. 82 degrees, relative humidity 18%. Wind south at 10 miles an hour. Harvey, sunny. 77 degrees, relative humidity 44%. Wind variable at 6 miles an hour. Minot, sunny. 78 degrees, relative humidity 43%. Dickinson, mostly sunny. 82 degrees, relative humidity 36%. Wind southeast at 16 miles an hour, gusting to 23. Elsewhere around North Dakota, it was 81 at Garrison. It was sunny, with a temperature of 82 at Williston, 75 at Jamestown, 78 at Fargo, and 74 at Devil's Lake. At Grand Forks, it was mostly sunny, with a temperature of 74. In northern South Dakota, it was sunny. It was 83 at Mobridge, and 77 at Aberdeen. In eastern Montana, it was sunny, with a temperature of 88 at Miles City, and 90 at Glendive. Once again, at Bismarck, the temperature was 82 degrees under sunny skies. Here is the forecast for the Bismarck-Mendon listening area. Rest of today, sunny. Highs in the mid-80s. Southeast winds around 10 miles per hour. Tonight, increasing clouds. Lows around 60. East winds around 10 miles per hour. Friday, partly sunny with a slight chance of showers. Highs in the mid-80s. Southeast winds 10 to 15 miles per hour with gusts up to 25 miles per hour. Friday night, decreasing clouds. A chance of showers and a slight chance of thunderstorms. Lows in the lower 60s. Southeast winds 5 to 10 miles per hour. Chance of rain 40%. Saturday, mostly sunny. A chance of showers and thunderstorms in the afternoon. Highs in the upper 80s. East winds 5 to 10 miles per hour. Chance of rain 40%. Saturday night, mostly cloudy with a slight chance of thunderstorms. Showers likely in the evening, then a chance of showers after midnight. Lows in the lower 60s. Chance of rain 70%. Sunday, mostly sunny with a slight chance of showers. A slight chance of thunderstorms in the afternoon. Highs in the mid-80s. Chance of rain 20%. Sunday night, partly cloudy with showers likely and a slight chance of thunderstorms in the evening, then mostly clear after midnight. Lows in the mid-50s. Chance of rain 60%. Monday, sunny. Highs in the lower 80s. Monday night, mostly clear. Lows in the mid-50s. Tuesday, mostly sunny. A slight chance of showers in the afternoon. Highs in the lower 80s. Chance of rain 20%. Tuesday night, partly cloudy with a chance of showers and a slight chance of thunderstorms. Lows in the mid-50s. Chance of rain 30%. Wednesday, mostly sunny with a 20% chance of showers. Highs in the mid-80s.

western Lake Sakakawea. Rest of today, southeast winds 10 to 20 miles per hour. Mostly sunny. Highs in the mid-80s. Tonight, breezy. Southeast winds 15 to 25 miles per hour. Mostly clear in the evening, then becoming mostly cloudy. Lows in the lower 60s. For eastern Lake Sakakawea, rest of today, southeast winds 10 to 15 miles per hour. Sunny. Highs in the mid-80s. Tonight, southeast winds 10 to 20 miles per hour. Mostly clear in the evening, then becoming mostly cloudy. Lows in the upper 50s. For northern Lake Oahe, rest of today, southeast winds 10 to 15 miles per hour. Sunny. Highs in the lower 80s. Tonight, southeast winds 10 to 20 miles per hour. Partly cloudy. Lows in the upper 50s. Here are the weather conditions at 2 p.m. Central Daylight Time. Bismarck, sunny. Temperature 82 degrees, relative humidity 30%. Pressure 30.11 inches and falling. Mendon, sunny. 79 degrees, relative humidity 44%. Wind east at 12 miles an hour. Hazen, sunny. 82 degrees, relative humidity 18%. Wind south at 10 miles an hour. Harvey, sunny. 77 degrees, relative humidity 44%. Wind variable at 6 miles an hour. Minot, sunny. 78 degrees, relative humidity 43%. Dickinson, mostly sunny. 82 degrees, relative humidity 36%. Wind southeast at 16 miles an hour, gusting to 23. Elsewhere around North Dakota, it was 81 at Garrison. It was sunny, with a temperature of 82 at Williston, 75 at Jamestown, 78 at Fargo, and 74 at Devil's Lake. At Grand Forks, it was mostly sunny, with a temperature of 74. In northern South Dakota, it was sunny. It was 83 at Mobridge, and 77 at Aberdeen. In eastern Montana, it was sunny, with a temperature of 88 at Miles City, and 90 at Glendive. Once again, at Bismarck, the temperature was 82 degrees under sunny skies. Here is the forecast for the Bismarck-Mendon listening area. Rest of today, sunny. Highs in the mid-80s. Southeast winds around 10 miles per hour. Tonight, increasing clouds. Lows around 60. East winds around 10 miles per hour. Friday, partly sunny with a slight chance of showers. Highs in the mid-80s. Southeast winds 10 to 15 miles per hour with gusts up to 25 miles per hour. Friday night, decreasing clouds. A chance of showers and a slight chance of thunderstorms. Lows in the lower 60s. Southeast winds 5 to 10 miles per hour. Chance of rain 40%. Saturday, mostly sunny. A chance of showers and thunderstorms in the afternoon. Highs in the upper 80s. East winds 5 to 10 miles per hour. Chance of rain 40%. Saturday night, mostly cloudy with a slight chance of thunderstorms. Showers likely in the evening, then a chance of showers after midnight. Lows in the lower 60s. Chance of rain 70%. Sunday, mostly sunny with a slight chance of showers. A slight chance of thunderstorms in the afternoon. Highs in the mid-80s. Chance of rain 20%. Sunday night, partly cloudy with showers likely and a slight chance of thunderstorms in the evening, then mostly clear after midnight. Lows in the mid-50s. Chance of rain 60%. Monday, sunny. Highs in the lower 80s. Monday night, mostly clear. Lows in the mid-50s. Tuesday, mostly sunny. A slight chance of showers in the afternoon. Highs in the lower 80s. Chance of rain 20%. Tuesday night, partly cloudy with a chance of showers and a slight chance of thunderstorms. Lows in the mid-50s. Chance of rain 30%. Wednesday, mostly sunny with a 20% chance of showers. Highs in the mid-80s. For western Lake Sakakawea, rest of today, southeast winds 10 to 20 miles per hour. Mostly sunny. Highs in the mid-80s. Tonight, breezy. Southeast winds 15 to 25 miles per hour. Mostly clear in the

Evening then becoming mostly cloudy. Lows in the lower 60s. For eastern Lake Sakakawea, rest of today, southeast winds 10 to 15 miles per hour. Sunny. Highs in the mid-80s. Tonight, southeast winds 10 to 20 miles per hour. Mostly clear in the evening then becoming mostly cloudy. Lows in the upper 50s. For northern Lake Orahi, rest of today, southeast winds 10 to 15 miles per hour. Sunny. Highs in the lower 80s. Tonight, southeast winds 10 to 20 miles per hour. Partly cloudy. Lows in the upper 50s. Here are the weather conditions at 2 p.m. Central Daylight Time. Bismarck, sunny. Temperature 82 degrees, relative humidity 30%. Pressure 30.11 inches and falling. Mendan, sunny. 79 degrees, relative humidity 44%. Wind east at 12 miles an hour. Hazen, sunny. 82 degrees, relative humidity 18%. Wind south at 10 miles an hour. Harvey, sunny. 77 degrees, relative humidity 44%. Wind variable at 6 miles an hour. Minot, sunny. 78 degrees, relative humidity 43%. Dickinson, mostly sunny. 82 degrees, relative humidity 36%. Wind southeast at 16 miles an hour, gusting to 23. Elsewhere around North Dakota, it was 81 at Garrison. It was sunny, with a temperature of 75 at Jamestown, 78 at Fargo, and 74 at Devil's Lake. It was mostly sunny, with a temperature of 82 at Williston, and 74 at Grand Forks. In northern South Dakota, it was sunny. It was 83 at Mobridge, and 77 at Aberdeen. In eastern Montana, at Miles City, it was sunny, with a temperature of 88. At Glendive, it was mostly sunny, with a temperature of 90. Once again, at Bismarck, the temperature was 82 degrees under sunny skies. Here is the forecast for the Bismarck Mendon listening area. Rest of today, sunny. Highs in the mid-80s. Southeast winds around 10 miles per hour. Tonight, increasing clouds. Lows around 60. East winds around 10 miles per hour. Friday, partly sunny with a slight chance of showers. Highs in the mid-80s. Southeast winds 10 to 15 miles per hour with gusts up to 25 miles per hour. Friday night, decreasing clouds. A chance of showers and a slight chance of thunderstorms. Lows in the lower 60s. Southeast winds 5 to 10 miles per hour. Chance of rain 40%. Saturday, mostly sunny. A chance of showers and thunderstorms in the afternoon. Highs in the upper 80s. East winds 5 to 10 miles per hour. Chance of rain 40%. Saturday night, mostly cloudy with a slight chance of thunderstorms. Showers likely in the evening, then a chance of showers after midnight. Lows in the lower 60s. Chance of rain 70%. Sunday, mostly sunny with a slight chance of showers. A slight chance of thunderstorms in the afternoon. Highs in the mid-80s. Chance of rain 20%. Sunday night, partly cloudy with showers likely and a slight chance of thunderstorms in the evening, then mostly clear after midnight. Lows in the mid-50s. Chance of rain 60%. Monday, sunny. Highs in the lower 80s. Monday night, mostly clear. Lows in the mid-50s. Tuesday, mostly sunny. A slight chance of showers in the afternoon. Highs in the lower 80s. Chance of rain 20%. Tuesday night, partly cloudy with a chance of showers and a slight chance of thunderstorms. Lows in the mid-50s. Chance of rain 30%. Wednesday, mostly sunny with a 20% chance of showers. Highs in the mid-80s. For western Lake Sakakawea, rest of today, southeast winds 10 to 20 miles per hour. Mostly sunny. Highs in the mid-80s. Tonight, breezy. Southeast winds 15 to 25 miles per hour. Mostly clear in the evening then becoming mostly cloudy. Lows in the lower 60s. For eastern Lake Sakakawea, rest of today, southeast winds 10 to 15 miles per hour. Sunny. Highs in the mid-80s.

Tonight, southeast winds 10 to 20 miles per hour. Mostly clear in the evening, then becoming mostly cloudy. Lows in the upper 50s. For northern Lake Oahe, rest of today, southeast winds 10 to 15 miles per hour. Sunny. Highs in the lower 80s. Tonight, southeast winds 10 to 20 miles per hour. Partly cloudy. Lows in the upper 50s. Here are the weather conditions at 2 p.m. Central Daylight Time. Bismarck, sunny. Temperature 82 degrees, relative humidity 30%. Pressure 30.11 inches and falling. Mendon, sunny. 79 degrees, relative humidity 44%. Wind east at 12 miles an hour. Hazen, sunny. 82 degrees, relative humidity 18%. Wind south at 10 miles an hour. Harvey, sunny. 77 degrees, relative humidity 44%. Wind variable at 6 miles an hour. Minot, sunny. 78 degrees, relative humidity 43%. Dickinson, mostly sunny. 82 degrees, relative humidity 36%. Wind southeast at 16 miles an hour, gusting to 23. Elsewhere around North Dakota, it was 81 at Garrison. It was sunny, with a temperature of 75 at Jamestown, 78 at Fargo, and 74 at Devil's Lake. It was mostly sunny, with a temperature of 82 at Williston, and 74 at Grand Forks. In northern South Dakota, it was sunny. It was 83 at Mobridge, and 77 at Aberdeen. In eastern Montana, at Miles City, it was sunny, with a temperature of 88. At Glendive, it was mostly sunny, with a temperature of 90. Once again, at Bismarck, the temperature was 82 degrees under sunny skies. Here is the forecast for the Bismarck-Mendon listening area. Rest of today, sunny. Highs in the mid-80s. Southeast winds around 10 miles per hour. Tonight, increasing clouds. Lows around 60. East winds around 10 miles per hour. Friday, partly sunny with a slight chance of showers. Highs in the mid-80s. Southeast winds 10 to 15 miles per hour with gusts up to 25 miles per hour. Friday night, decreasing clouds. A chance of showers and a slight chance of thunderstorms. Lows in the lower 60s. Southeast winds 5 to 10 miles per hour. Chance of rain 40%. Saturday, mostly sunny. A chance of showers and thunderstorms in the afternoon. Highs in the upper 80s. East winds 5 to 10 miles per hour. Chance of rain 40%. Saturday night, mostly cloudy with a slight chance of thunderstorms. Showers likely in the evening, then a chance of showers after midnight. Lows in the lower 60s. Chance of rain 70%. Sunday, mostly sunny with a slight chance of showers. A slight chance of thunderstorms in the afternoon. Highs in the mid-80s. Chance of rain 20%. Sunday night, partly cloudy with showers likely and a slight chance of thunderstorms in the evening, then mostly clear after midnight. Lows in the mid-50s. Chance of rain 60%. Monday, sunny. Highs in the lower 80s. Monday night, mostly clear. Lows in the mid-50s. Tuesday, mostly sunny. A slight chance of showers in the afternoon. Highs in the lower 80s. Chance of rain 20%. Tuesday night, partly cloudy with a chance of showers and a slight chance of thunderstorms. Lows in the mid-50s. Chance of rain 30%. Wednesday, mostly sunny with a 20% chance of showers. Highs in the mid-80s. For western Lake Sakakawea, rest of today, southeast winds 10 to 20 miles per hour. Mostly sunny. Highs in the mid-80s. Tonight, breezy. Southeast winds 15 to 25 miles per hour. Mostly clear in the evening, then becoming mostly cloudy. Lows in the lower 60s. For eastern Lake Sakakawea, rest of today, southeast winds 10 to 15 miles per hour. Sunny. Highs in the mid-80s. Tonight, southeast winds 10 to 20 miles per hour. Mostly clear in the evening, then becoming mostly cloudy. Lows in the upper 50s. For northern Lake Oahe, rest of today,

southeast winds 10 to 15 miles per hour. Sunny. Highs in the lower 80s. Tonight, southeast winds 10 to 20 miles per hour. Partly cloudy. Lows in the upper 50s. Here are the weather conditions at 2 p.m. Central Daylight Time. Bismarck, sunny. Temperature 82 degrees, relative humidity 30%. Pressure 30.11 inches and falling. Menden, sunny. 79 degrees, relative humidity 44%. Wind east at 12 miles an hour. Hazen, sunny. 82 degrees, relative humidity 18%. Wind south at 10 miles an hour. Harvey, sunny. 77 degrees, relative humidity 44%. Wind variable at 6 miles an hour. Minot, sunny. 78 degrees, relative humidity 43%. Dickinson, mostly sunny. 82 degrees, relative humidity 36%. Wind southeast at 16 miles an hour, gusting to 23. Elsewhere around North Dakota, it was 81 at Garrison. It was sunny, with a temperature of 75 at Jamestown, 78 at Fargo, and 74 at Devil's Lake. It was mostly sunny, with a temperature of 82 at Williston, and 74 at Grand Forks. In northern South Dakota, it was sunny. It was 83 at Mobridge, and 77 at Aberdeen. In eastern Montana, at Miles City, it was sunny, with a temperature of 88. At Glendive, it was mostly sunny, with a temperature of 90. Once again, at Bismarck, the temperature was 82 degrees under sunny skies. Here is the forecast for the Bismarck-Menden listening area. Rest of today, sunny. Highs in the mid-80s. Southeast winds around 10 miles per hour. Tonight, increasing clouds. Lows around 60. East winds around 10 miles per hour. Friday, partly sunny with a slight chance of showers. Highs in the mid-80s. Southeast winds 10 to 15 miles per hour with gusts up to 25 miles per hour. Friday night, decreasing clouds. A chance of showers and a slight chance of thunderstorms. Lows in the lower 60s. Southeast winds 5 to 10 miles per hour. Chance of rain 40%. Saturday, mostly sunny. A chance of showers and thunderstorms in the afternoon. Highs in the upper 80s. East winds 5 to 10 miles per hour. Chance of rain 40%. Saturday night, mostly cloudy with a slight chance of thunderstorms. Showers likely in the evening, then a chance of showers after midnight. Lows in the lower 60s. Chance of rain 70%. Sunday, mostly sunny with a slight chance of showers. A slight chance of thunderstorms in the afternoon. Highs in the mid-80s. Chance of rain 20%. Sunday night, partly cloudy with showers likely and a slight chance of thunderstorms in the evening, then mostly clear after midnight. Lows in the mid-50s. Chance of rain 60%. Monday, sunny. Highs in the lower 80s. Monday night, mostly clear. Lows in the mid-50s. Tuesday, mostly sunny. A slight chance of showers in the afternoon. Highs in the lower 80s. Chance of rain 20%. Tuesday night, partly cloudy with a chance of showers and a slight chance of thunderstorms. Lows in the mid-50s. Chance of rain 30%. Wednesday, mostly sunny with a 20% chance of showers. Highs in the mid-80s. For Western Lake Sakakawea, rest of today, southeast winds 10 to 20 miles per hour. Mostly sunny. Highs in the mid-80s. Tonight, breezy. Southeast winds 15 to 25 miles per hour. Mostly clear in the evening, then becoming mostly cloudy. Lows in the lower 60s. For Eastern Lake Sakakawea, rest of today, southeast winds 10 to 15 miles per hour. Sunny. Highs in the mid-80s. Tonight, southeast winds 10 to 20 miles per hour. Mostly clear in the evening, then becoming mostly cloudy. Lows in the upper 50s. For Northern Lake Oahe, rest of today, southeast winds 10 to 15 miles per hour. Sunny. Highs in the lower 80s. Tonight, southeast winds 10 to 20 miles per hour. Partly cloudy. Lows in the upper 50s.

here are the weather conditions at 2 p.m. Central Daylight Time. Bismarck, sunny. Temperature 82 degrees, relative humidity 30%. Pressure 30.11 inches and falling. Menden, sunny. 79 degrees, relative humidity 44%. Wind east at 12 miles an hour. Hazen, sunny. 82 degrees, relative humidity 18%. Wind south at 10 miles an hour. Harvey, sunny. 77 degrees, relative humidity 44%. Wind variable at 6 miles an hour. Minot, sunny. 78 degrees, relative humidity 43%. Dickinson, mostly sunny. 82 degrees, relative humidity 36%. Wind southeast at 16 miles an hour, gusting to 23. Elsewhere around North Dakota, it was 81 at Garrison. It was sunny, with a temperature of 75 at Jamestown, 78 at Fargo, and 74 at Devil's Lake. It was mostly sunny, with a temperature of 82 at Williston, and 74 at Grand Forks. In northern South Dakota, it was sunny. It was 83 at Mobridge, and 77 at Aberdeen. In eastern Montana, at Mile City, it was sunny, with a temperature of 88. At Glendive, it was mostly sunny, with a temperature of 90. Once again, at Bismarck, the temperature was 82 degrees under sunny skies. Here is the forecast for the Bismarck Menden listening area. Rest of today, sunny. Highs in the mid-80s. Southeast winds around 10 miles per hour. Tonight, increasing clouds. Lows around 60. East winds around 10 miles per hour. Friday, partly sunny with a slight chance of showers. Highs in the mid-80s. Southeast winds 10 to 15 miles per hour with gusts up to 25 miles per hour. Friday night, decreasing clouds. A chance of showers and a slight chance of thunderstorms. Lows in the lower 60s. Southeast winds 5 to 10 miles per hour. Chance of rain 40%. Saturday, mostly sunny. A chance of showers and thunderstorms in the afternoon. Highs in the upper 80s. East winds 5 to 10 miles per hour. Chance of rain 40%. Saturday night, mostly cloudy with a slight chance of thunderstorms. Showers likely in the evening, then a chance of showers after midnight. Lows in the lower 60s. Chance of rain 70%. Sunday, mostly sunny with a slight chance of showers. A slight chance of thunderstorms in the afternoon. Highs in the mid-80s. Chance of rain 20%. Sunday night, partly cloudy with showers likely and a slight chance of thunderstorms in the evening, then mostly clear after midnight. Lows in the mid-50s. Chance of rain 60%. Monday, sunny. Highs in the lower 80s. Monday night, mostly clear. Lows in the mid-50s. Tuesday, mostly sunny. A slight chance of showers in the afternoon. Highs in the lower 80s. Chance of rain 20%. Tuesday night, partly cloudy with a chance of showers and a slight chance of thunderstorms. Lows in the mid-50s. Chance of rain 30%. Wednesday, mostly sunny with a 20% chance of showers. Highs in the mid-80s. For Western Lake Sakakawea, rest of today, southeast winds 10 to 20 miles per hour. Mostly sunny. Highs in the mid-80s. Tonight, breezy. Southeast winds 15 to 25 miles per hour. Mostly clear in the evening, then becoming mostly cloudy. Lows in the lower 60s. For Eastern Lake Sakakawea, rest of today, southeast winds 10 to 15 miles per hour. Sunny. Highs in the mid-80s. Tonight, southeast winds 10 to 20 miles per hour. Mostly clear in the evening, then becoming mostly cloudy. Lows in the upper 50s. For Northern Lake Oahe, rest of today, southeast winds 10 to 15 miles per hour. Sunny. Highs in the lower 80s. Tonight, southeast winds 10 to 20 miles per hour. Partly cloudy. Lows in the upper 50s. 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

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Here are the weather conditions at 2 p.m. Central Daylight Time. Bismarck, sunny. Temperature 82 degrees, relative humidity 30%. Pressure 30.11 inches and falling. Menden, sunny. 79 degrees, relative humidity 44%. Wind east at 12 miles an hour. Hazen, sunny. 82 degrees, relative humidity 18%. Wind south at 10 miles an hour. Harvey, sunny. 77 degrees, relative humidity 44%. Wind variable at 6 miles an hour. Minot, sunny. 78 degrees, relative humidity 43%. Dickinson, mostly sunny. 82 degrees, relative humidity 36%. Wind southeast at 16 miles an hour, gusting to 23. Elsewhere around North Dakota, it was 81 at Garrison. It was sunny, with a temperature of 75 at Jamestown, 78 at Fargo, and 74 at Devil's Lake. It was mostly sunny, with a temperature of 82 at Williston, and 74 at Grand Forks. In northern South Dakota, it was sunny. It was 83 at Mobridge, and 77 at Aberdeen. In eastern Montana, at Miles City, it was sunny, with a temperature of 88. At Glendive, it was mostly sunny, with a temperature of 90. Once again, at Bismarck, the temperature was 82 degrees under sunny skies. Here is the forecast for the Bismarck-Menden listening area. Rest of today, sunny. Highs in the mid-80s. Southeast winds around 10 miles per hour. Tonight, increasing clouds. Lows around 60. East winds around 10 miles per hour. Friday, partly sunny with a slight chance of showers. Highs in the mid-80s. Southeast winds 10 to 15 miles per hour with gusts up to 25 miles per hour. Friday night, decreasing clouds. A chance of showers and a slight chance of thunderstorms. Lows in the lower 60s. Southeast winds 5 to 10 miles per hour. Chance of rain 40%. Saturday, mostly sunny. A chance of showers and thunderstorms in the afternoon. Highs in the upper 80s. East winds 5 to 10 miles per hour. Chance of rain 40%. Saturday night, mostly cloudy with a slight chance of thunderstorms. Showers likely in the evening, then a chance of showers after per hour. Chance of rain 40%. Saturday night, mostly cloudy with a slight chance of thunderstorms. Showers likely in the evening, then a chance of showers after midnight. Lows in the lower 60s. Chance of rain 70%. Sunday, mostly sunny with a slight chance of showers. A slight chance of thunderstorms in the afternoon. Highs in the mid-80s. Chance of rain 20%. Sunday night, partly cloudy with showers likely and a slight chance of thunderstorms in the evening, then mostly clear after midnight. Lows in the mid-50s. Chance of rain 60%. Monday, sunny. Highs in the lower 80s. Monday night, mostly clear. Lows in the mid-50s. Tuesday, mostly sunny. A slight chance of showers in the afternoon. Highs in the lower 80s. Chance of rain 20%. Tuesday night, partly cloudy with a chance of showers and a slight chance of thunderstorms. Lows in the mid-50s. Chance of rain 30%. Wednesday, mostly sunny with a 20% chance of showers. Highs in the mid-80s. For Western Lakes Aconcagua, rest of today, southeast winds 10 to 20 miles per hour. Mostly sunny. Highs in the mid-80s. Tonight, breezy. Southeast winds 15 to 25 miles per hour. Mostly clear in the evening, then becoming mostly cloudy. Lows in the lower 60s. For Eastern Lake Aconcagua, rest of today, southeast winds 10 to 15 miles per hour. Sunny. Highs in the mid-80s. Tonight, southeast winds 10 to 20 miles per hour. Mostly clear in the evening, then becoming mostly cloudy. Lows in the upper 50s. For Northern Lake Oahe, rest of today, southeast winds 10 to 15 miles per hour. Sunny. Highs in the lower 80s. Tonight, southeast winds 10 to 20 miles per hour. Partly cloudy. Lows in the upper 50s.

Humidity 18%. Wind south at 10 miles an hour. Harvey, sunny. 77 degrees. Relative humidity 44%. Wind variable at 6 miles an hour. Minot, sunny. 78 degrees. Relative humidity 43%. Dickinson, mostly sunny. 82 degrees. Relative humidity 36%. Wind southeast at 16 miles an hour, gusting to 23. Elsewhere around North Dakota, it was 81 at Garrison. It was sunny, with a temperature of 75 at Jamestown, 78 at Fargo, and 74 at Devil's Lake. It was mostly sunny, with a temperature of 82 at Williston, and 74 at Grand Forks. In northern South Dakota, it was sunny. It was 83 at Mobridge, and 77 at Aberdeen. In eastern Montana, at Miles City, it was sunny, with a temperature of 88. At Glendive, it was mostly sunny, with a temperature of 90. Once again, at Bismarck, the temperature was 82 degrees under sunny skies. Here is the forecast for the Bismarck, Minden listening area. Rest of today, sunny. Highs in the mid-80s. Southeast winds around 10 miles per hour. Tonight, increasing clouds. Lows around 60. East winds around 10 miles per hour. Friday, partly sunny with a slight chance of showers. Highs in the mid-80s. Southeast winds 10 to 15 miles per hour with gusts up to 25 miles per hour. Friday night, decreasing clouds. A chance of showers and a slight chance of thunderstorms. Lows in the lower 60s. Southeast winds 5 to 10 miles per hour. Chance of rain 40%. Saturday, mostly sunny. A chance of showers and thunderstorms in the afternoon. Highs in the upper 80s. East winds 5 to 10 miles per hour. Chance of rain 40%. Saturday night, mostly cloudy with a slight chance of thunderstorms. Showers likely in the evening, then a chance of showers after midnight. Lows in the lower 60s. Chance of rain 70%. Sunday, mostly sunny with a slight chance of showers. A slight chance of thunderstorms in the afternoon. Highs in the mid-80s. Chance of rain 20%. Sunday night, partly cloudy with showers likely and a slight chance of thunderstorms in the evening, then mostly clear after midnight. Lows in the mid-50s. Chance of rain 60%. Monday, sunny. Highs in the lower 80s. Monday night, mostly clear. Lows in the mid-50s. Tuesday, mostly sunny. A slight chance of showers in the afternoon. Highs in the lower 80s. Chance of rain 20%. Tuesday night, partly cloudy with a chance of showers and a slight chance of thunderstorms. Lows in the mid-50s. Chance of rain 30%. Wednesday, mostly sunny with a 20% chance of showers. Highs in the mid-80s. For Western Lake Sakakawea, rest of today, southeast winds 10 to 20 miles per hour. Mostly sunny. Highs in the mid-80s. Tonight, breezy. Southeast winds 15 to 25 miles per hour. Mostly clear in the evening, then becoming mostly cloudy. Lows in the lower 60s. For Eastern Lake Sakakawea, rest of today, southeast winds 10 to 15 miles per hour. Sunny. Highs in the mid-80s. Tonight, southeast winds 10 to 20 miles per hour. Mostly clear in the evening, then becoming mostly cloudy. Lows in the upper 50s. For Northern Lake Oahe, rest of today, southeast winds 10 to 15 miles per hour. Sunny. Highs in the lower 80s. Tonight, southeast winds 10 to 20 miles per hour. Partly cloudy. Lows in the upper 50s. Here are the weather conditions at 2 p.m. Central Daylight Time. Bismarck, sunny. Temperature 82 degrees, relative humidity 30%. Pressure 30.11 inches and falling. Minden, sunny. 79 degrees, relative humidity 44%. Wind east at 12 miles an hour. Hazen, sunny. 82 degrees, relative humidity 18%. Wind south at 10 miles an hour. Harvey, sunny. 77 degrees, relative humidity 44%. Wind variable at 6 miles an hour.

It was mostly sunny, with a temperature of 90. Once again, at Bismarck, the temperature was 82 degrees under sunny skies. Here is the forecast for the Bismarck Minden listening area. Rest of today, sunny. Highs in the mid-80s. Southeast winds around 10 miles per hour. Tonight, increasing clouds. Lows around 60. East winds around 10 miles per hour. Friday, partly sunny with a slight chance of showers. Highs in the mid-80s. Southeast winds 10 to 15 miles per hour with gusts up to 25 miles per hour. Friday night, decreasing clouds. A chance of showers and a slight chance of thunderstorms. Lows in the lower 60s. Southeast winds 5 to 10 miles per hour. Chance of rain 40%. Saturday, mostly sunny. A chance of showers and thunderstorms in the afternoon. Highs in the upper 80s. East winds 5 to 10 miles per hour. Chance of rain 40%. Saturday night, mostly cloudy with a slight chance of thunderstorms. Showers likely in the evening, then a chance of showers after midnight. Lows in the lower 60s. Chance of rain 70%. Sunday, mostly sunny with a slight chance of showers. A slight chance of thunderstorms in the afternoon. Highs in the mid-80s. Chance of rain 20%. Sunday night, partly cloudy with showers likely and a slight chance of thunderstorms in the evening, then mostly clear after midnight. Lows in the mid-50s. Chance of rain 60%. Monday, sunny. Highs in the lower 80s. Monday night, mostly clear. Lows in the mid-50s. Tuesday, mostly sunny. A slight chance of showers in the afternoon. Highs in the lower 80s. Chance of rain 20%. Tuesday night, partly cloudy with a chance of showers and a slight chance of thunderstorms. Lows in the mid-50s. Chance of rain 30%. Wednesday, mostly sunny with a 20% chance of showers. Highs in the mid-80s. For Western Lake Sakakawea, rest of today, southeast winds 10 to 20 miles per hour. Mostly sunny. Highs in the mid-80s. Tonight, breezy. Southeast winds 15 to 25 miles per hour. Mostly clear in the evening, then becoming mostly cloudy. Lows in the lower 60s. For Eastern Lake Sakakawea, rest of today, southeast winds 10 to 15 miles per hour. Sunny. Highs in the mid-80s. Tonight, southeast winds 10 to 20 miles per hour. Mostly clear in the evening, then becoming mostly cloudy. Lows in the upper 50s. For Northern Lake Oahe, rest of today, southeast winds 10 to 15 miles per hour. Sunny. Highs in the lower 80s. Tonight, southeast winds 10 to 20 miles per hour. Partly cloudy. Lows in the upper 50s. Here are the weather conditions at 2 p.m. Central Daylight Time. Bismarck, sunny. Temperature 82 degrees, relative humidity 30%. Pressure 30.11 inches and falling. Minden, sunny. 79 degrees, relative humidity 44%. Wind east at 12 miles an hour. Hazen, sunny. 82 degrees, relative humidity 18%. Wind south at 10 miles an hour. Harvey, sunny. 77 degrees, relative humidity 44%. Wind variable at 6 miles an hour. Minot, sunny. 78 degrees, relative humidity 43%. Dickinson, mostly sunny. 82 degrees, relative humidity 36%. Wind southeast at 16 miles an hour, gusting to 23. Elsewhere around North Dakota, it was 81 at Garrison. It was sunny, with a temperature of 75 at Jamestown, 78 at Fargo, and 74 at Devil's Lake. It was mostly sunny, with a temperature of 82 at Williston, and 74 at Grand Forks. In northern South Dakota, it was sunny. It was 83 at Mobridge, and 77 at Aberdeen. In eastern Montana, at Miles City, it was sunny, with a temperature of 88. At Glendive, it was mostly sunny, with a temperature of 90. Once again, at Bismarck, the temperature was 82 degrees under sunny skies. The regional weather forecast from your National Weather Service office in Bismarck.

Low to medium shower and thunderstorm chances return Friday, continuing through the weekend and into early next week. An isolated severe thunderstorm is possible on Friday, mainly across south central and southeast North Dakota. Isolated severe thunderstorms are then possible across much of the area on Saturday. Near to slightly above average temperatures to continue through early next week. The detailed forecast for North Dakota, tonight, partly cloudy. Lows in the 50s to lower 60s. Friday, partly sunny. Chance of showers and thunderstorms. Highs in the 80s to lower 90s. Friday night, mostly cloudy. Chance of showers and thunderstorms. Lows in the mid-50s to mid-60s. Saturday, mostly cloudy. Chance of showers and thunderstorms, becoming likely in the evening and overnight. Highs in the 80s to lower 90s. Here is the forecast for the Bismarck Minden listening area. Rest of today, sunny. Highs in the mid-80s. Southeast winds around 10 miles per hour. Tonight, increasing clouds. Lows around 60. East winds around 10 miles per hour. Friday, partly sunny with a slight chance of showers. Highs in the mid-80s. Southeast winds 10 to 15 miles per hour with gusts up to 25 miles per hour. Friday night, decreasing clouds. A chance of showers and a slight chance of thunderstorms. Lows in the lower 60s. Southeast winds 5 to 10 miles per hour. Chance of rain 40%. Saturday, mostly sunny. A chance of showers and thunderstorms in the afternoon. Highs in the upper 80s. East winds 5 to 10 miles per hour. Chance of rain 40%. Saturday night, mostly cloudy with a slight chance of thunderstorms. Showers likely in the evening, then a chance of showers after midnight. Lows in the lower 60s. Chance of rain 70%. Sunday, mostly sunny with a slight chance of showers. A slight chance of thunderstorms in the afternoon. Highs in the mid-80s. Chance of rain 20%. Sunday night, partly cloudy with showers likely and a slight chance of thunderstorms in the evening, then mostly clear after midnight. Lows in the mid-50s. Chance of rain 60%. Monday, sunny. Highs in the lower 80s. Monday night, mostly clear. Lows in the mid-50s. Tuesday, mostly sunny. A slight chance of showers in the afternoon. Highs in the lower 80s. Chance of rain 20%. Tuesday night, partly cloudy with a chance of showers and a slight chance of thunderstorms. Lows in the mid-50s. Chance of rain 30%. Wednesday, mostly sunny with a 20% chance of showers. Highs in the mid-80s. For Western Lake Sakakawea, rest of today, southeast winds 10 to 20 miles per hour. Mostly sunny. Highs in the mid-80s. Tonight, breezy. Southeast winds 15 to 25 miles per hour. Mostly clear in the evening, then becoming mostly cloudy. Lows in the lower 60s. For Eastern Lake Sakakawea, rest of today, southeast winds 10 to 15 miles per hour. Sunny. Highs in the mid-80s. Tonight, southeast winds 10 to 20 miles per hour. Mostly clear in the evening, then becoming mostly cloudy. Lows in the upper 50s. For Northern Lake Oahe, rest of today, southeast winds 10 to 15 miles per hour. Sunny. Highs in the lower 80s. Tonight, southeast winds 10 to 20 miles per hour. Partly cloudy. Lows in the upper 50s. 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Providing weather information 24 hours a day from your National Weather Service office in Bismarck. Here are the weather conditions at 2 p.m. Central Daylight Time. Bismarck, sunny. Temperature 82 degrees, relative humidity 30%. Pressure 30.11 inches and falling. Minden, sunny. 79 degrees, relative humidity 44%. Wind east at 12 miles an hour. Hazen, sunny. 82 degrees, relative humidity 18%. Wind south at 10 miles an hour. Harvey, sunny. 77 degrees, relative humidity 44%.

variable at 6 miles an hour. Minot, sunny. 78 degrees, relative humidity 43%. Dickinson, mostly sunny. 82 degrees, relative humidity 36%. Wind southeast at 16 miles an hour, gusting to 23. Elsewhere around North Dakota, it was 81 at Garrison. It was sunny, with a temperature of 75 at Jamestown, 78 at Fargo, and 74 at Devil's Lake. It was mostly sunny, with a temperature of 82 at Williston, and 74 at Grand Forks. In northern South Dakota, it was sunny. It was 83 at Mobridge, and 77 at Aberdeen. In eastern Montana, at Miles City, it was sunny, with a temperature of 88. At Glendive, it was mostly sunny, with a temperature of 90. Once again, at Bismarck, the temperature was 82 degrees under sunny skies. Here are the weather conditions at 3 p.m. Central Daylight Time. Bismarck, sunny. Temperature 83 degrees, relative humidity 30%. Wind southeast at 6 miles an hour. Pressure 30.09 inches and falling. Mendon, sunny. 81 degrees, relative humidity 41%. Hazen, mostly sunny. 84 degrees, relative humidity 16%. Wind variable at 6 miles an hour. Harvey, sunny. 79 degrees, relative humidity 41%. Wind southeast at 6 miles an hour. Minot, sunny. 78 degrees, relative humidity 41%. Wind northeast at 7 miles an hour. Dickinson, sunny. 83 degrees, relative humidity 33%. Wind southeast at 13 miles an hour, gusting to 25. Elsewhere around North Dakota, it was 82 at Garrison. It was sunny, with a temperature of 82 at Williston, 77 at Jamestown, 79 at Fargo, and 74 at Devil's Lake. At Grand Forks, it was mostly sunny, with a temperature of 75. In northern South Dakota, it was sunny. It was 85 at Mobridge, and 79 at Aberdeen. In eastern Montana, it was sunny. It was 91 at Miles City, 91 at Glendive, and 90 at Sydney. Once again, at Bismarck, the temperature was 83 degrees under sunny skies. The regional weather forecast from your National Weather Service office in Bismarck. Low to medium shower and thunderstorm chances return Friday, continuing through the weekend and into early next week. An isolated severe thunderstorm is possible on Friday, mainly across south central and southeast North Dakota. Isolated severe thunderstorms are then possible across much of the area on Saturday. Near to slightly above average temperatures to continue through early next week. The detailed forecast for North Dakota, tonight, partly cloudy. Lows in the 50s to lower 60s. Friday, partly sunny. Chance of showers and thunderstorms. Highs in the 80s to lower 90s. Friday night, mostly cloudy. Chance of showers and thunderstorms. Lows in the mid-50s to mid-60s. Saturday, mostly cloudy. Chance of showers and thunderstorms, becoming likely in the evening and overnight. Highs in the 80s to lower 90s. Here is the forecast for the Bismarck Mendon listening area. Rest of today, sunny. Highs in the mid-80s. Southeast winds around 10 miles per hour. Tonight, increasing clouds. Lows around 60. East winds around 10 miles per hour. Friday, partly sunny with a slight chance of showers. Highs in the mid-80s. Southeast winds 10 to 15 miles per hour with gusts up to 25 miles per hour. Friday night, decreasing clouds. A chance of showers and a slight chance of thunderstorms. Lows in the lower 60s. Southeast winds 5 to 10 miles per hour. Chance of rain 40%. Saturday, mostly sunny. A chance of showers and thunderstorms in the afternoon. Highs in the upper 80s. East winds 5 to 10 miles per hour. Chance of rain 40%. Saturday night, mostly cloudy with a slight chance of thunderstorms. Showers likely in the evening, then a chance of showers after midnight. Lows in the lower 60s. Chance of rain 70%. Sunday, mostly sunny with a slight chance of showers. A slight chance of thunderstorms in the

afternoon. Highs in the mid-80s. Chance of rain 20%. Sunday night, partly cloudy with showers likely and a slight chance of thunderstorms in the evening, then mostly clear after midnight. Lows in the mid-50s. Chance of rain 60%. Monday, sunny. Highs in the lower 80s. Monday night, mostly clear. Lows in the mid-50s. Tuesday, mostly sunny. A slight chance of showers in the afternoon. Highs in the lower 80s. Chance of rain 20%. Tuesday night, partly cloudy with a chance of showers and a slight chance of thunderstorms. Lows in the mid-50s. Chance of rain 30%. Wednesday, mostly sunny with a 20% chance of showers. Highs in the mid-80s. For Western Lake Sakakawea, rest of today, southeast winds 10 to 20 miles per hour. Mostly sunny. Highs in the mid-80s. Tonight, breezy. Southeast winds 15 to 25 miles per hour. Mostly clear in the evening, then becoming mostly cloudy. Lows in the lower 60s. For Eastern Lake Sakakawea, rest of today, southeast winds 10 to 15 miles per hour. Sunny. Highs in the mid-80s. Tonight, southeast winds 10 to 20 miles per hour. Mostly clear in the evening, then becoming mostly cloudy. Lows in the upper 50s. For Northern Lake Oahe, rest of today, southeast winds 10 to 15 miles per hour. Sunny. Highs in the lower 80s. Tonight, southeast winds 10 to 20 miles per hour. Partly cloudy. Lows in the upper 50s. Here are the weather conditions at 3 p.m. Central Daylight Time. Bismarck, sunny. Temperature 83 degrees, relative humidity 30%. Wind southeast at 6 miles an hour. Pressure 30.09 inches and falling. Mendham, sunny. 81 degrees, relative humidity 41%. Hazen, mostly sunny. 84 degrees, relative humidity 16%. Wind variable at 6 miles an hour. Harvey, sunny. 79 degrees, relative humidity 41%. Wind southeast at 6 miles an hour. Minot, sunny. 78 degrees, relative humidity 41%. Wind northeast at 7 miles an hour. Dickinson, sunny. 83 degrees, relative humidity 33%. Wind southeast at 13 miles an hour, gusting to 25. Elsewhere around North Dakota, it was 82 at Garrison. It was sunny, with a temperature of 82 at Williston, 77 at Jamestown, 79 at Fargo, and 74 at Devil's Lake. At Grand Forks, it was mostly sunny, with a temperature of 75. In northern South Dakota, it was sunny. It was 85 at Mobridge, and 79 at Aberdeen. In eastern Montana, it was sunny. It was 91 at Miles City, 91 at Glendive, and 90 at Sydney. Once again, at Bismarck, the temperature was 83 degrees under sunny skies. The regional weather forecast from your National Weather Service office in Bismarck. Low to medium shower and thunderstorm chances return Friday, continuing through the weekend and into early next week. An isolated severe thunderstorm is possible on Friday, mainly across south central and southeast North Dakota. Isolated severe thunderstorms are then possible across much of the area on Saturday. Near to slightly above average temperatures to continue through early next week. The detailed forecast for North Dakota, tonight, partly cloudy. Lows in the 50s to lower 60s. Friday, partly sunny. Chance of showers and thunderstorms. Highs in the 80s to lower 90s. Friday night, mostly cloudy. Chance of showers and thunderstorms. Lows in the mid-50s to mid-60s. Saturday, mostly cloudy. Chance of showers and thunderstorms, becoming likely in the evening and overnight. Highs in the 80s to lower 90s. Here is the forecast for the Bismarck Mendham listening area. Rest of today, sunny. Highs in the mid-80s. Southeast winds around 10 miles per hour. Tonight, increasing clouds. Lows around 60. East winds around 10 miles per hour. Friday, partly sunny with a slight chance of showers. Highs in the mid-80s. Southeast winds.

10 to 15 miles per hour with gusts up to 25 miles per hour. Friday night, decreasing clouds. A chance of showers and a slight chance of thunderstorms. Lows in the lower 60s. Southeast winds 5 to 10 miles per hour. Chance of rain 40%. Saturday, mostly sunny. A chance of showers and thunderstorms in the afternoon. Highs in the upper 80s. East winds 5 to 10 miles per hour. Chance of rain 40%. Saturday night, mostly cloudy with a slight chance of thunderstorms. Showers likely in the evening, then a chance of showers after midnight. Lows in the lower 60s. Chance of rain 70%. Sunday, mostly sunny with a slight chance of showers. A slight chance of thunderstorms in the afternoon. Highs in the mid-80s. Chance of rain 20%. Sunday night, partly cloudy with showers likely and a slight chance of thunderstorms in the evening, then mostly clear after midnight. Lows in the mid-50s. Chance of rain 60%. Monday, sunny. Highs in the lower 80s. Monday night, mostly clear. Lows in the mid-50s. Tuesday, mostly sunny. A slight chance of showers in the afternoon. Highs in the lower 80s. Chance of rain 20%. Tuesday night, partly cloudy with a chance of showers and a slight chance of thunderstorms. Lows in the mid-50s. Chance of rain 30%. Wednesday, mostly sunny with a 20% chance of showers. Highs in the mid-80s. For Western Lake Sakakawea, rest of today, southeast winds 10 to 20 miles per hour. Mostly sunny. Highs in the mid-80s. Tonight, breezy. Southeast winds 15 to 25 miles per hour. Mostly clear in the evening, then becoming mostly cloudy. Lows in the lower 60s. For Eastern Lake Sakakawea, rest of today, southeast winds 10 to 15 miles per hour. Sunny. Highs in the mid-80s. Tonight, southeast winds 10 to 20 miles per hour. Mostly clear in the evening, then becoming mostly cloudy. Lows in the upper 50s. For Northern Lake Orahi, rest of today, southeast winds 10 to 15 miles per hour. Sunny. Highs in the lower 80s. Tonight, southeast winds 10 to 20 miles per hour. Partly cloudy. Lows in the upper 50s. Here are the weather conditions at 3 p.m. Central Daylight Time. Bismarck, sunny. Temperature 83 degrees, relative humidity 30%. Wind southeast at 6 miles an hour. Pressure 30.09 inches and falling. Mendon, sunny. 81 degrees, relative humidity 41%. Hazen, sunny. 84 degrees, relative humidity 16%. Wind variable at 6 miles an hour. Harvey, sunny. 79 degrees, relative humidity 41%. Wind southeast at 6 miles an hour. Minot, sunny. 78 degrees, relative humidity 41%. Wind northeast at 7 miles an hour. Dickinson, mostly sunny. 83 degrees, relative humidity 33%. Wind southeast at 13 miles an hour, gusting to 25. Elsewhere around North Dakota, it was 82 at Garrison. It was sunny, with a temperature of 77 at Jamestown, 79 at Fargo, and 74 at Devil's Lake. It was mostly sunny, with a temperature of 82 at Williston, and 75 at Grand Forks. In northern South Dakota, it was sunny. It was 85 at Mobridge, and 79 at Aberdeen. In eastern Montana, it was sunny. It was 91 at Miles City, 91 at Glendive, and 90 at Sydney. Once again, at Bismarck, the temperature was 83 degrees under sunny skies. The regional weather forecast from your National Weather Service office in Bismarck. Low to medium shower and thunderstorm chances return Friday, continuing through the weekend and into early next week. An isolated severe thunderstorm is possible on Friday, mainly across south central and southeast North Dakota. Isolated severe thunderstorms are then possible across much of the area on Saturday. Near to slightly above average temperatures to continue through early next week. The detailed forecast for North Dakota, tonight, partly cloudy. Lows in the 50s to lower 60s. Friday, partly

sunny. Chance of showers and thunderstorms. Highs in the 80s to lower 90s. Friday night, mostly cloudy. Chance of showers and thunderstorms. Lows in the mid-50s to mid-60s. Saturday, mostly cloudy. Chance of showers and thunderstorms, becoming likely in the evening and overnight. Highs in the 80s to lower 90s. Here is the forecast for the Bismarck Minden listening area. Rest of today, sunny. Highs in the mid-80s. Southeast winds around 10 miles per hour. Tonight, increasing clouds. Lows around 60. East winds around 10 miles per hour. Friday, partly sunny with a slight chance of showers. Highs in the mid-80s. Southeast winds 10 to 15 miles per hour with gusts up to 25 miles per hour. Friday night, decreasing clouds. A chance of showers and a slight chance of thunderstorms. Lows in the lower 60s. Southeast winds 5 to 10 miles per hour. Chance of rain 40%. Saturday, mostly sunny. A chance of showers and thunderstorms in the afternoon. Highs in the upper 80s. East winds 5 to 10 miles per hour. Chance of rain 40%. Saturday night, mostly cloudy with a slight chance of thunderstorms. Showers likely in the evening, then a chance of showers after midnight. Lows in the lower 60s. Chance of rain 70%. Sunday, mostly sunny with a slight chance of showers. A slight chance of thunderstorms in the afternoon. Highs in the mid-80s. Chance of rain 20%. Sunday night, partly cloudy with showers likely and a slight chance of thunderstorms in the evening, then mostly clear after midnight. Lows in the mid-50s. Chance of rain 60%. Monday, sunny. Highs in the lower 80s. Monday night, mostly clear. Lows in the mid-50s. Tuesday, mostly sunny. A slight chance of showers in the afternoon. Highs in the lower 80s. Chance of rain 20%. Tuesday night, partly cloudy with a chance of showers and a slight chance of thunderstorms. Lows in the mid-50s. Chance of rain 30%. Wednesday, mostly sunny with a 20% chance of showers. Highs in the mid-80s. For Western Lake Sakakawea, rest of today, southeast winds 10 to 20 miles per hour. Mostly sunny. Highs in the mid-80s. Tonight, breezy. Southeast winds 15 to 25 miles per hour. Mostly clear in the evening, then becoming mostly cloudy. Lows in the lower 60s. For Eastern Lake Sakakawea, rest of today, southeast winds 10 to 15 miles per hour. Sunny. Highs in the mid-80s. Tonight, southeast winds 10 to 20 miles per hour. Mostly clear in the evening, then becoming mostly cloudy. Lows in the upper 50s. For Northern Lake Oahe, rest of today, southeast winds 10 to 15 miles per hour. Sunny. Highs in the lower 80s. Tonight, southeast winds 10 to 20 miles per hour. Partly cloudy. Lows in the upper 50s. Here are the weather conditions at 3 p.m. Central Daylight Time. Bismarck, sunny. Temperature 83 degrees, relative humidity 30%. Wind southeast at 6 miles an hour. Pressure 30.09 inches and falling. Minden, sunny. 81 degrees, relative humidity 41%. Hazen, sunny. 84 degrees, relative humidity 16%. Wind variable at 6 miles an hour. Harvey, sunny. 79 degrees, relative humidity 41%. Wind southeast at 6 miles an hour. Minot, sunny. 78 degrees, relative humidity 41%. Wind northeast at 7 miles an hour. Dickinson, mostly sunny. 83 degrees, relative humidity 33%. Wind southeast at 13 miles an hour, gusting to 25. Elsewhere around North Dakota, it was 82 at Garrison. It was sunny, with a temperature of 77 at Jamestown, 79 at Fargo, and 74 at Devil's Lake. It was mostly sunny, with a temperature of 82 at Williston, and 75 at Grand Forks. In northern South Dakota, it was sunny. It was 85 at Mobridge, and 79 at Aberdeen.

eastern Montana, it was sunny. It was 91 at Miles City, 91 at Glendive, and 90 at Sydney. Once again, at Bismarck, the temperature was 83 degrees under sunny skies. The regional weather forecast from your National Weather Service office in Bismarck. Low to medium shower and thunderstorm chances return Friday, continuing through the weekend and into early next week. An isolated severe thunderstorm is possible on Friday, mainly across south central and southeast North Dakota. Isolated severe thunderstorms are then possible across much of the area on Saturday. Near to slightly above average temperatures to continue through early next week. The detailed forecast for North Dakota, tonight, partly cloudy. Lows in the 50s to lower 60s. Friday, partly sunny. Chance of showers and thunderstorms. Highs in the 80s to lower 90s. Friday night, mostly cloudy. Chance of showers and thunderstorms. Lows in the mid-50s to mid-60s. Saturday, mostly cloudy. Chance of showers and thunderstorms, becoming likely in the evening and overnight. Highs in the 80s to lower 90s. Here is the forecast for the Bismarck Minden listening area. Rest of today, sunny. Highs in the mid-80s. Southeast winds around 10 miles per hour. Tonight, increasing clouds. Lows around 60. East winds around 10 miles per hour. Friday, partly sunny with a slight chance of showers. Highs in the mid-80s. Southeast winds 10 to 15 miles per hour with gusts up to 25 miles per hour. Friday night, decreasing clouds. A chance of showers and a slight chance of thunderstorms. Lows in the lower 60s. Southeast winds 5 to 10 miles per hour. Chance of rain 40%. Saturday, mostly sunny. A chance of showers and thunderstorms in the afternoon. Highs in the upper 80s. East winds 5 to 10 miles per hour. Chance of rain 40%. Saturday night, mostly cloudy with a slight chance of thunderstorms. Showers likely in the evening, then a chance of showers after midnight. Lows in the lower 60s. Chance of rain 70%. Sunday, mostly sunny with a slight chance of showers. A slight chance of thunderstorms in the afternoon. Highs in the mid-80s. Chance of rain 20%. Sunday night, partly cloudy with showers likely and a slight chance of thunderstorms in the evening, then mostly clear after midnight. Lows in the mid-50s. Chance of rain 60%. Monday, sunny. Highs in the lower 80s. Monday night, mostly clear. Lows in the mid-50s. Tuesday, mostly sunny. A slight chance of showers in the afternoon. Highs in the lower 80s. Chance of rain 20%. Tuesday night, partly cloudy with a chance of showers and a slight chance of thunderstorms. Lows in the mid-50s. Chance of rain 30%. Wednesday, mostly sunny with a 20% chance of showers. Highs in the mid-80s. For Western Lake Sakakawea, rest of today, southeast winds 10 to 20 miles per hour. Mostly sunny. Highs in the mid-80s. Tonight, breezy. Southeast winds 15 to 25 miles per hour. Mostly clear in the evening, then becoming mostly cloudy. Lows in the lower 60s. For Eastern Lake Sakakawea, rest of today, southeast winds 10 to 15 miles per hour. Sunny. Highs in the mid-80s. Tonight, southeast winds 10 to 20 miles per hour. Mostly clear in the evening, then becoming mostly cloudy. Lows in the upper 50s. For Northern Lake Oahe, rest of today, southeast winds 10 to 15 miles per hour. Sunny. Highs in the lower 80s. Tonight, southeast winds 10 to 20 miles per hour. Partly cloudy. Lows in the upper 50s. Here are the weather conditions at 3 p.m. Central Daylight Time. Bismarck, sunny. Temperature 83 degrees, relative humidity 30%. Wind southeast at 6 miles an hour. Pressure 30.09 inches and falling. Minden, sunny. 81 degrees, relative humidity 41%. Hazen, sunny. 84 degrees, relative humidity 16%. Wind variable at 6 miles an hour. Harvey, sunny.

79 degrees, relative humidity 41%. Wind southeast at 6 miles an hour. Minot, sunny. 78 degrees, relative humidity 41%. Wind northeast at 7 miles an hour. Dickinson, mostly sunny. 83 degrees, relative humidity 33%. Wind southeast at 13 miles an hour, gusting to 25. Elsewhere around North Dakota, it was 82 at Garrison. It was sunny, with a temperature of 77 at Jamestown, 79 at Fargo, and 74 at Devil's Lake. It was mostly sunny, with a temperature of 82 at Williston, and 75 at Grand Forks. In northern South Dakota, it was sunny. It was 85 at Mobridge, and 79 at Aberdeen. In eastern Montana, it was sunny. It was 91 at Miles City, 91 at Glendive, and 90 at Sydney. Once again, at Bismarck, the temperature was 83 degrees under sunny skies. The regional weather forecast from your National Weather Service office in Bismarck. Low to medium shower and thunderstorm chances return Friday, continuing through the weekend and into early next week. An isolated severe thunderstorm is possible on Friday, mainly across south central and southeast North Dakota. Isolated severe thunderstorms are then possible across much of the area on Saturday. Near to slightly above average temperatures to continue through early next week. The detailed forecast for North Dakota, tonight, partly cloudy. Lows in the 50s to lower 60s. Friday, partly sunny. Chance of showers and thunderstorms. Highs in the 80s to lower 90s. Friday night, mostly cloudy. Chance of showers and thunderstorms. Lows in the mid-50s to mid-60s. Saturday, mostly cloudy. Chance of showers and thunderstorms, becoming likely in the evening and overnight. Highs in the 80s to lower 90s. Here is the forecast for the Bismarck Minden listening area. Rest of today, sunny. Highs in the mid-80s. Southeast winds around 10 miles per hour. Tonight, increasing clouds. Lows around 60. East winds around 10 miles per hour. Friday, partly sunny with a slight chance of showers. Highs in the mid-80s. Southeast winds 10 to 15 miles per hour with gusts up to 25 miles per hour. Friday night, decreasing clouds. A chance of showers and a slight chance of thunderstorms. Lows in the lower 60s. Southeast winds 5 to 10 miles per hour. Chance of rain 40%. Saturday, mostly sunny. A chance of showers and thunderstorms in the afternoon. Highs in the upper 80s. East winds 5 to 10 miles per hour. Chance of rain 40%. Saturday night, mostly cloudy with a slight chance of thunderstorms. Showers likely in the evening, then a chance of showers after midnight. Lows in the lower 60s. Chance of rain 70%. Sunday, mostly sunny with a slight chance of showers. A slight chance of thunderstorms in the afternoon. Highs in the mid-80s. Chance of rain 20%. Sunday night, partly cloudy with showers likely and a slight chance of thunderstorms in the evening, then mostly clear after midnight. Lows in the mid-50s. Chance of rain 60%. Monday, sunny. Highs in the lower 80s. Monday night, mostly clear. Lows in the mid-50s. Tuesday, mostly sunny. A slight chance of showers in the afternoon. Highs in the lower 80s. Chance of rain 20%. Tuesday night, partly cloudy with a chance of showers and a slight chance of thunderstorms. Lows in the mid-50s. Chance of rain 30%. Wednesday, mostly sunny with a 20% chance of showers. Highs in the mid-80s. 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Providing weather information 24 hours a day from your National Weather Service office in Bismarck. For Western Lake Sakakawea, rest of today, southeast winds 10 to 20 miles per hour. Mostly sunny. Highs in the mid-80s. Tonight, breezy. Southeast winds 15 to 25 miles per hour. Mostly clear in the evening, then becoming mostly cloudy. Lows in the lower 60s. For Eastern Lake Sakakawea, rest of today, southeast winds 10 to 15.

miles per hour. Sunny. Highs in the mid-80s. Tonight, southeast winds 10 to 20 miles per hour. Mostly clear in the evening, then becoming mostly cloudy. Lows in the upper 50s. For northern Lake Oahe, rest of today, southeast winds 10 to 15 miles per hour. Sunny. Highs in the lower 80s. Tonight, southeast winds 10 to 20 miles per hour. Partly cloudy. Lows in the upper 50s. Here are the weather conditions at 3 p.m. Central Daylight Time. Bismarck, sunny. Temperature 83 degrees, relative humidity 30%. Wind southeast at 6 miles an hour. Pressure 30.09 inches and falling. Mendan, sunny. 81 degrees, relative humidity 41%. Hazen, sunny. 84 degrees, relative humidity 16%. Wind variable at 6 miles an hour. Harvey, sunny. 79 degrees, relative humidity 41%. Wind southeast at 6 miles an hour. Minot, sunny. 78 degrees, relative humidity 41%. Wind northeast at 7 miles an hour. Dickinson, mostly sunny. 83 degrees, relative humidity 33%. Wind southeast at 13 miles an hour, gusting to 25. Elsewhere around North Dakota, it was 82 at Garrison. It was sunny, with a temperature of 77 at Jamestown, 79 at Fargo, and 74 at Devil's Lake. It was mostly sunny, with a temperature of 82 at Williston, and 75 at Grand Forks. In northern South Dakota, it was sunny. It was 85 at Mobridge, and 79 at Aberdeen. In eastern Montana, it was sunny. It was 91 at Miles City, 91 at Glendive, and 90 at Sydney. Once again, at Bismarck, the temperature was 83 degrees. It was 91 at Miles City, 91 at Glendive, and 90 at Sydney. Once again, at Bismarck, the temperature was 83 degrees under sunny skies. The regional weather forecast from your National Weather Service office in Bismarck. Low to medium shower and thunderstorm chances return Friday, continuing through the weekend and into early next week. An isolated severe thunderstorm is possible on Friday, mainly across south central and southeast North Dakota. Isolated severe thunderstorms are then possible across much of the area on Saturday. Near to slightly above average temperatures to continue through early next week. The detailed forecast for North Dakota, tonight, partly cloudy. Lows in the 50s to lower 60s. Friday, partly sunny. Chance of showers and thunderstorms. Highs in the 80s to lower 90s. Friday night, mostly cloudy. Chance of showers and thunderstorms. Lows in the mid-50s to mid-60s. Saturday, mostly cloudy. Chance of showers and thunderstorms, becoming likely in the evening and overnight. Highs in the 80s to lower 90s. Here is the forecast for the Bismarck Mendon listening area. Rest of today, sunny. Highs in the mid-80s. Southeast winds around 10 miles per hour. Tonight, increasing clouds. Lows around 60. East winds around 10 miles per hour. Friday, partly sunny with a slight chance of showers. Highs in the mid-80s. Southeast winds 10 to 15 miles per hour with gusts up to 25 miles per hour. Friday night, decreasing clouds. A chance of showers and a slight chance of thunderstorms. Lows in the lower 60s. Southeast winds 5 to 10 miles per hour. Chance of rain 40%. Saturday, mostly sunny. A chance of showers and thunderstorms in the afternoon. Highs in the upper 80s. East winds 5 to 10 miles per hour. Chance of rain 40%. Saturday night, mostly cloudy with a slight chance of thunderstorms. Showers likely in the evening, then a chance of showers after midnight. Lows in the lower 60s. Chance of rain 70%. Sunday, mostly sunny with a slight chance of showers. A slight chance of thunderstorms in the afternoon. Highs in the mid-80s. Chance of rain 20%. Sunday night, partly cloudy with showers likely and a slight chance of thunderstorms in the evening, then mostly clear after midnight. Lows in the mid-50s. Chance of rain 60%. Monday.

sunny. Highs in the lower 80s. Monday night, mostly clear. Lows in the mid-50s. Tuesday, mostly sunny. A slight chance of showers in the afternoon. Highs in the lower 80s. Chance of rain 20%. Tuesday night, partly cloudy with a chance of showers and a slight chance of thunderstorms. Lows in the mid-50s. Chance of rain 30%. Wednesday, mostly sunny with a 20% chance of showers. Highs in the mid-80s. For Western Lake Sakakawea, rest of today, southeast winds 10 to 20 miles per hour. Mostly sunny. Highs in the mid-80s. Tonight, breezy. Southeast winds 15 to 25 miles per hour. Mostly clear in the evening, then becoming mostly cloudy. Lows in the lower 60s. For Eastern Lake Sakakawea, rest of today, southeast winds 10 to 15 miles per hour. Sunny. Highs in the mid-80s. Tonight, southeast winds 10 to 20 miles per hour. Mostly clear in the evening, then becoming mostly cloudy. Lows in the upper 50s. For Northern Lake Oahe, rest of today, southeast winds 10 to 15 miles per hour. Sunny. Highs in the lower 80s. Tonight, southeast winds 10 to 20 miles per hour. Partly cloudy. Lows in the upper 50s. Here are the weather conditions at 3 p.m. Central Daylight Time. Bismarck, sunny. Temperature 83 degrees, relative humidity 30%. Wind southeast at 6 miles an hour. Pressure 30.09 inches and falling. Mendon, sunny. 81 degrees, relative humidity 41%. Hazen, sunny. 84 degrees, relative humidity 16%. Wind variable at 6 miles an hour. Harvey, sunny. 79 degrees, relative humidity 41%. Wind southeast at 6 miles an hour. Minot, sunny. 78 degrees, relative humidity 41%. Wind northeast at 7 miles an hour. Dickinson, mostly sunny. 83 degrees, relative humidity 33%. Wind southeast at 13 miles an hour, gusting to 25. Elsewhere around North Dakota, it was 82 at Garrison. It was sunny, with a temperature of 77 at Jamestown, 79 at Fargo, and 74 at Devil's Lake. It was mostly sunny, with a temperature of 82 at Williston, and 75 at Grand Forks. In northern South Dakota, it was sunny. It was 85 at Mobridge, and 79 at Aberdeen. In eastern Montana, it was sunny. It was 91 at Miles City, 91 at Glendive, and 90 at Sydney. Once again, at Bismarck, the temperature was 83 degrees under sunny skies. The regional weather forecast from your National Weather Service office in Bismarck. Low to medium shower and thunderstorm chances return Friday, continuing through the weekend and into early next week. An isolated severe thunderstorm is possible on Friday, mainly across south central and southeast North Dakota. Isolated severe thunderstorms are then possible across much of the area on Saturday. Near to slightly above average temperatures to continue through early next week. The detailed forecast for North Dakota, tonight, partly cloudy. Lows in the 50s to lower 60s. Friday, partly sunny. Chance of showers and thunderstorms. Highs in the 80s to lower 90s. Friday night, mostly cloudy. Chance of showers and thunderstorms. Lows in the mid-50s to mid-60s. Saturday, mostly cloudy. Chance of showers and thunderstorms, becoming likely in the evening and overnight. Highs in the 80s to lower 90s. Here is the forecast for the Bismarck Mendon listening area. Rest of today, mostly sunny. Highs in the mid-80s. Southeast winds 5 to 10 miles per hour. Tonight, increasing clouds. Lows around 60. East winds 5 to 10 miles per hour. Friday, partly sunny with a slight chance of showers. Highs in the mid-80s. Southeast winds 10 to 15 miles per hour with gusts up to 25 miles per hour. Friday night, decreasing clouds. A chance of showers and a slight chance of thunderstorms. Lows in the lower 60s. Southeast winds 5 to 10 miles per hour. Chance of rain
40%. Saturday, mostly sunny. A chance of showers and thunderstorms in the afternoon. Highs in the upper 80s. East winds 5 to 10 miles per hour. Chance of rain 40%. Saturday night, mostly cloudy with a slight chance of thunderstorms. Showers likely in the evening, then a chance of showers after midnight. Lows in the lower 60s. Chance of rain 70%. Sunday, mostly sunny with a slight chance of showers. A slight chance of thunderstorms in the afternoon. Highs in the mid-80s. Chance of rain 20%. Sunday night, partly cloudy with showers likely and a slight chance of thunderstorms in the evening, then mostly clear after midnight. Lows in the mid-50s. Chance of rain 60%. Monday, sunny. Highs in the lower 80s. Monday night, mostly clear. Lows in the mid-50s. Tuesday, mostly sunny. A slight chance of showers in the afternoon. Highs in the lower 80s. Chance of rain 20%. Tuesday night, partly cloudy with a chance of showers and a slight chance of thunderstorms. Lows in the mid-50s. Chance of rain 30%. Wednesday, mostly sunny with a 20% chance of showers. Highs in the mid-80s. For Western Lake Sakakawea, rest of today, southeast winds 10 to 20 miles per hour. Mostly sunny. Highs in the mid-80s. Tonight, breezy. Southeast winds 15 to 25 miles per hour. Mostly clear in the evening, then becoming mostly cloudy. Lows in the lower 60s. For Eastern Lake Sakakawea, rest of today, southeast winds 10 to 15 miles per hour. Sunny. Highs in the mid-80s. Tonight, southeast winds 10 to 20 miles per hour. Mostly clear in the evening, then becoming mostly cloudy. Lows in the upper 50s. For Northern Lake Oahe, rest of today, southeast winds 10 to 15 miles per hour. Sunny. Highs in the lower 80s. Tonight, southeast winds 10 to 20 miles per hour. Partly cloudy. Lows in the upper 50s. Here are the weather conditions at 3 p.m. Central Daylight Time. Bismarck, sunny. Temperature 83 degrees, relative humidity 30%. Wind southeast at 6 miles an hour. Pressure 30.09 inches and falling. Mendon, sunny. 81 degrees, relative humidity 41%. Hazen, sunny. 84 degrees, relative humidity 16%. Wind variable at 6 miles an hour. Harvey, sunny. 79 degrees, relative humidity 41%. Wind southeast at 6 miles an hour. Minot, sunny. 78 degrees, relative humidity 41%. Wind northeast at 7 miles an hour. Dickinson, mostly sunny. 83 degrees, relative humidity 33%. Wind southeast at 13 miles an hour, gusting to 25. Elsewhere around North Dakota, it was 82 at Garrison. It was sunny, with a temperature of 77 at Jamestown, 79 at Fargo, and 74 at Devil's Lake. It was mostly sunny, with a temperature of 82 at Williston, and 75 at Grand Forks. In northern South Dakota, it was sunny. It was 85 at Mobridge, and 79 at Aberdeen. In eastern Montana, it was sunny. It was 91 at Miles City, 91 at Glendive, and 90 at Sydney. Once again, at Bismarck, the temperature was 83 degrees under sunny skies. The regional weather forecast from your National Weather Service office in Bismarck. Low to medium shower and thunderstorm chances return Friday, continuing through the weekend and into early next week. An isolated severe thunderstorm is possible on Friday, mainly across south central and southeast North Dakota. Isolated severe thunderstorms are then possible across much of the area on Saturday. Near to slightly above average temperatures to continue through early next week. The detailed forecast for North Dakota, tonight, partly cloudy. Lows in the 50s to lower 60s. Friday, partly sunny. Chance of showers and thunderstorms. Highs in the 80s to lower 90s. Friday night, mostly cloudy. Chance of showers and thunderstorms. Lows in the mid-50s to mid-60s. Saturday, mostly cloudy.

chance of showers and thunderstorms, becoming likely in the evening and overnight. Highs in the 80s to lower 90s. Here is the forecast for the Bismarck Minden listening area. Rest of today, mostly sunny. Highs in the mid-80s. Southeast wind 5 to 10 miles per hour. Tonight, increasing clouds. Lows around 60. East wind 5 to 10 miles per hour. Friday, partly sunny with a slight chance of showers. Highs in the mid-80s. Southeast winds 10 to 15 miles per hour with gusts up to 25 miles per hour. Friday night, decreasing clouds. A chance of showers and a slight chance of thunderstorms. Lows in the lower 60s. Southeast winds 5 to 10 miles per hour. Chance of rain 40%. Saturday, mostly sunny. A chance of showers and thunderstorms in the afternoon. Highs in the upper 80s. East winds 5 to 10 miles per hour. Chance of rain 40%. Saturday night, mostly cloudy with a slight chance of thunderstorms. Showers likely in the evening, then a chance of showers after midnight. Lows in the lower 60s. Chance of rain 70%. Sunday, mostly sunny with a slight chance of showers. A slight chance of thunderstorms in the afternoon. Highs in the mid-80s. Chance of rain 20%. Sunday night, partly cloudy with showers likely and a slight chance of thunderstorms in the evening, then mostly clear after midnight. Lows in the mid-50s. Chance of rain 60%. Monday, sunny. Highs in the lower 80s. Monday night, mostly clear. Lows in the mid-50s. Tuesday, mostly sunny. A slight chance of showers in the afternoon. Highs in the lower 80s. Chance of rain 20%. Tuesday night, partly cloudy with a chance of showers and a slight chance of thunderstorms. Lows in the mid-50s. Chance of rain 30%. Wednesday, mostly sunny with a 20% chance of showers. Highs in the mid-80s. For Western Lake Sakakawea, rest of today, southeast winds 10 to 20 miles per hour. Mostly sunny. Highs in the mid-80s. Tonight, breezy. Southeast winds 15 to 25 miles per hour. Mostly clear in the evening, then becoming mostly cloudy. Lows in the lower 60s. For Eastern Lake Sakakawea, rest of today, southeast winds 10 to 15 miles per hour. Sunny. Highs in the mid-80s. Tonight, southeast winds 10 to 20 miles per hour. Mostly clear in the evening, then becoming mostly cloudy. Lows in the upper 50s. For Northern Lake Oahe, rest of today, southeast winds 10 to 15 miles per hour. Sunny. Highs in the lower 80s. Tonight, southeast winds 10 to 20 miles per hour. Partly cloudy. Lows in the upper 50s. Here are the weather conditions at 3 p.m. Central Daylight Time. Bismarck, sunny. Temperature 83 degrees, relative humidity 30%. Wind southeast at 6 miles an hour. Pressure 30.09 inches and falling. Minden, sunny. 81 degrees, relative humidity 41%. Hazen, sunny. 84 degrees, relative humidity 16%. Wind variable at 6 miles an hour. Harvey, sunny. 79 degrees, relative humidity 41%. Wind southeast at 6 miles an hour. Minot, sunny. 78 degrees, relative humidity 41%. Wind northeast at 7 miles an hour. Dickinson, mostly sunny. 83 degrees, relative humidity 33%. Wind southeast at 13 miles an hour, gusting to 25. Elsewhere around North Dakota, it was 82 at Garrison. It was sunny, with a temperature of 77 at Jamestown, 79 at Fargo, and 74 at Devil's Lake. It was mostly sunny, with a temperature of 82 at Williston, and 75 at Grand Forks. In northern South Dakota, it was sunny. It was 85 at Mobridge, and 79 at Aberdeen. In eastern Montana, it was sunny. It was 91 at Miles City, 91 at Glendive, and 90 at Sydney. Once again, at Bismarck, the temperature was 83 degrees under sunny skies. The regional weather forecast from your national

reports of showers and thunderstorms. Lows in the mid-50s to mid-60s. Saturday, mostly cloudy. Chance of showers and thunderstorms becoming likely in the evening and overnight. Highs in the 80s to lower 90s. Here is the forecast for the Bismarck Menden listening area. Rest of today, mostly sunny. Highs in the mid-80s. Southeast wind 5 to 10 miles per hour. Tonight, increasing clouds. Lows around 60. East wind 5 to 10 miles per hour. Friday, partly sunny with a slight chance of showers. Highs in the mid-80s. Southeast winds 10 to 15 miles per hour with gusts up to 25 miles per hour. Friday night, decreasing clouds. A chance of showers and a slight chance of thunderstorms. Lows in the lower 60s. Southeast winds 5 to 10 miles per hour. Chance of rain 40%. Saturday, mostly sunny. A chance of showers and thunderstorms in the afternoon. Highs in the upper 80s. East winds 5 to 10 miles per hour. Chance of rain 40%. Saturday night, mostly cloudy with a slight chance of thunderstorms. Showers likely in the evening, then a chance of showers after midnight. Lows in the lower 60s. Chance of rain 70%. Sunday, mostly sunny with a slight chance of showers. A slight chance of thunderstorms in the afternoon. Highs in the mid-80s. Chance of rain 20%. Sunday night, partly cloudy with showers likely and a slight chance of thunderstorms in the evening, then mostly clear after midnight. Lows in the mid-50s. Chance of rain 60%. Monday, sunny. Highs in the lower 80s. Monday night, mostly clear. Lows in the mid-50s. Tuesday, mostly sunny. A slight chance of showers in the afternoon. Highs in the lower 80s. Chance of rain 20%. Tuesday night, partly cloudy with a chance of showers and a slight chance of thunderstorms. Lows in the mid-50s. Chance of rain 30%. Wednesday, mostly sunny with a 20% chance of showers. Highs in the mid-80s. For Western Lake Sakakawea, rest of today, southeast winds 10 to 20 miles per hour. Mostly sunny. Highs in the mid-80s. Tonight, breezy. Southeast winds 15 to 25 miles per hour. Mostly clear in the evening, then becoming mostly cloudy. Lows in the lower 60s. For Eastern Lake Sakakawea, rest of today, southeast winds 10 to 15 miles per hour. Sunny. Highs in the mid-80s. Tonight, southeast winds 10 to 20 miles per hour. Mostly clear in the evening, then becoming mostly cloudy. Lows in the upper 50s. For Northern Lake Oahe, rest of today, southeast winds 10 to 15 miles per hour. Sunny. Highs in the lower 80s. Tonight, southeast winds 10 to 20 miles per hour. Partly cloudy. Lows in the upper 50s. Here are the weather conditions at 3 p.m. Central Daylight Time. Bismarck, sunny. Temperature 83 degrees, relative humidity 30%. Wind southeast at 6 miles an hour. Pressure 30.09 inches and falling. Menden, sunny. 81 degrees, relative humidity 41%. Hazen, sunny. 84 degrees, relative humidity 16%. Wind variable at 6 miles an hour. Harvey, sunny. 79 degrees, relative humidity 41%. Wind southeast at 6 miles an hour. Minot, sunny. 78 degrees, relative humidity 41%. Wind northeast at 7 miles an hour. Dickinson, mostly sunny. 83 degrees, relative humidity 33%. Wind southeast at 13 miles an hour, gusting to 25. Elsewhere around North Dakota, it was 82 at Garrison. It was sunny, with a temperature of 77 at Jamestown, 79 at Fargo, and 74 at Devil's Lake. It was mostly sunny, with a temperature of 82 at Williston, and 75 at Grand Forks. In northern South Dakota, it was sunny. It was 85 at Mobridge, and 79 at Aberdeen. In eastern Montana, it was sunny. It was 91 at Miles City, 91 at Glendive, and 90 at Sidney.

Once again, at Bismarck, the temperature was 83 degrees under sunny skies. The regional weather forecast from your National Weather Service office in Bismarck. Low to medium shower and thunderstorm chances return Friday, continuing through the weekend and into early next week. An isolated severe thunderstorm is possible on Friday, mainly across south-central and southeast North Dakota. Isolated severe thunderstorms are then possible across much of the area on Saturday. Near to slightly above average temperatures to continue through early next week. The detailed forecast for North Dakota, tonight, partly cloudy. Lows in the 50s to lower 60s. Friday, partly sunny. Chance of showers and thunderstorms. Highs in the 80s to lower 90s. Friday night, mostly cloudy. Chance of showers and thunderstorms. Lows in the mid-50s to mid-60s. Saturday, mostly cloudy. Chance of showers and thunderstorms, becoming likely in the evening and overnight. Highs in the 80s to lower 90s. Here is the forecast for the Bismarck Minden listening area. Rest of today, mostly sunny. Highs in the mid-80s. Southeast winds 5 to 10 miles per hour. Tonight, increasing clouds. Lows around 60. East winds 5 to 10 miles per hour. Friday, partly sunny with a slight chance of showers. Highs in the mid-80s. Southeast winds 10 to 15 miles per hour with gusts up to 25 miles per hour. Friday night, decreasing clouds. A chance of showers and a slight chance of thunderstorms. Lows in the lower 60s. Southeast winds 5 to 10 miles per hour. Chance of rain 40%. Saturday, mostly sunny. A chance of showers and thunderstorms in the afternoon. Highs in the upper 80s. East winds 5 to 10 miles per hour. Chance of rain 40%. Saturday night, mostly cloudy with a slight chance of thunderstorms. Showers likely in the evening, then a chance of showers after midnight. Lows in the lower 60s. Chance of rain 70%. Sunday, mostly sunny with a slight chance of showers. A slight chance of thunderstorms in the afternoon. Highs in the mid-80s. Chance of rain 20%. Sunday night, partly cloudy with showers likely and a slight chance of thunderstorms in the evening, then mostly clear after midnight. Lows in the mid-50s. Chance of rain 60%. Monday, sunny. Highs in the lower 80s. Monday night, mostly clear. Lows in the mid-50s. Tuesday, mostly sunny. A slight chance of showers in the afternoon. Highs in the lower 80s. Chance of rain 20%. Tuesday night, partly cloudy with a chance of showers and a slight chance of thunderstorms. Lows in the mid-50s. Chance of rain 30%. Wednesday, mostly sunny with a 20% chance of showers. Highs in the mid-80s. 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Providing weather information 24 hours a day from your National Weather Service office in Bismarck. For Western Lake Sakakawea, rest of today, southeast winds 10 to 20 miles per hour. Mostly sunny. Highs in the mid-80s. Tonight, breezy. Southeast winds 15 to 25 miles per hour. Mostly clear in the evening, then becoming mostly cloudy. Lows in the lower 60s. For Eastern Lake Sakakawea, rest of today, southeast winds 10 to 15 miles per hour. Sunny. Highs in the mid-80s. Tonight, southeast winds 10 to 20 miles per hour. Mostly clear in the evening, then becoming mostly cloudy. Lows in the upper 50s. For Northern Lake Oahe, rest of today, southeast winds 10 to 15 miles per hour. Sunny. Highs in the lower 80s. Tonight, southeast winds 10 to 20 miles per hour. Partly cloudy. Lows in the upper 50s. Here are the weather conditions at 4 p.m. Central Daylight Time. Bismarck, mostly sunny. Temperature 84 degrees, relative humidity 28%. Pressure 30.08 inches and falling. Minden, mostly sunny. 82 degrees, relative humidity 39%. Wind east at 9 miles an hour. Hazen, sunny. 84 degrees.

Relative humidity 14%. Wind southeast at 8 miles an hour. Harvey, sunny. 79 degrees, relative humidity 41%. Minot, sunny. 79 degrees, relative humidity 40%. Dickinson, sunny. 84 degrees, relative humidity 33%. Wind southeast at 14 miles an hour. Elsewhere around North Dakota, it was 83 at Garrison. It was sunny, with a temperature of 85 at Williston, 78 at Jamestown, 79 at Fargo, and 75 at Devil's Lake. At Grand Forks, it was mostly sunny, with a temperature of 76. In northern South Dakota, it was sunny. It was 85 at Mobridge, and 79 at Aberdeen. In eastern Montana, it was sunny. It was 95 at Miles City, 93 at Glendive, and 91 at Sydney. Once again, at Bismarck, the temperature was 84 degrees under mostly sunny skies. The regional weather forecast from your National Weather Service office in Bismarck. Low to medium shower and thunderstorm chances return Friday, continuing through the weekend and into early next week. An isolated severe thunderstorm is possible on Friday, mainly across south central and southeast North Dakota. Isolated severe thunderstorms are then possible across much of the area on Saturday. Near to slightly above average temperatures to continue through early next week. The detailed forecast for North Dakota, tonight, partly cloudy. Lows in the 50s to lower 60s. Friday, partly sunny. Chance of showers and thunderstorms. Highs in the 80s to lower 90s. Friday night, mostly cloudy. Chance of showers and thunderstorms. Lows in the mid-50s to mid-60s. Saturday, mostly cloudy. Chance of showers and thunderstorms, becoming likely in the evening and overnight. Highs in the 80s to lower 90s. Here is the forecast for the Bismarck Minden listening area. Rest of today, mostly sunny. Highs in the mid-80s. Southeast winds 5 to 10 miles per hour. Tonight, increasing clouds. Lows around 60. East winds 5 to 10 miles per hour. Friday, partly sunny with a slight chance of showers. Highs in the mid-80s. Southeast winds 10 to 15 miles per hour with gusts up to 25 miles per hour. Friday night, decreasing clouds. A chance of showers and a slight chance of thunderstorms. Lows in the lower 60s. Southeast winds 5 to 10 miles per hour. Chance of rain 40%. Saturday, mostly sunny. A chance of showers and thunderstorms in the afternoon. Highs in the upper 80s. East winds 5 to 10 miles per hour. Chance of rain 40%. Saturday night, mostly cloudy with a slight chance of thunderstorms. Showers likely in the evening, then a chance of showers after midnight. Lows in the lower 60s. Chance of rain 70%. Sunday, mostly sunny with a slight chance of showers. A slight chance of thunderstorms in the afternoon. Highs in the mid-80s. Chance of rain 20%. Sunday night, partly cloudy with showers likely and a slight chance of thunderstorms in the evening, then mostly clear after midnight. Lows in the mid-50s. Chance of rain 60%. Monday, sunny. Highs in the lower 80s. Monday night, mostly clear. Lows in the mid-50s. Tuesday, mostly sunny. A slight chance of showers in the afternoon. Highs in the lower 80s. Chance of rain 20%. Tuesday night, partly cloudy with a chance of showers and a slight chance of thunderstorms. Lows in the mid-50s. Chance of rain 30%. Wednesday, mostly sunny with a 20% chance of showers. Highs in the mid-80s. For Western Lake Sakakawea, rest of today, southeast winds 10 to 20 miles per hour. Mostly sunny. Highs in the mid-80s. Tonight, breezy. Southeast winds 15 to 25 miles per hour. Mostly clear in the evening, then becoming mostly cloudy. Lows in the lower 60s. For Eastern Lake Sakakawea, rest of today, southeast winds 10 to 15 miles per hour. Sunny. Highs in the mid-80s. Tonight, southeast winds 10 to 20 miles per hour. Mostly clear in the evening, then becoming mostly cloudy.
lows in the upper 50s.

for northern Lake Oahe. Rest of today, southeast winds 10 to 15 miles per hour. Sunny. Highs in the lower 80s. Tonight, southeast winds 10 to 20 miles per hour. Partly cloudy. Lows in the upper 50s. Here are the weather conditions at 4 p.m. Central Daylight Time. Bismarck, mostly sunny. Temperature 84 degrees, relative humidity 28%. Pressure 30.08 inches and falling. Mendon, mostly sunny. 82 degrees, relative humidity 39%. Wind east at 9 miles an hour. Hazen, sunny. 84 degrees, relative humidity 14%. Wind southeast at 8 miles an hour. Harvey, sunny. 79 degrees, relative humidity 41%. Minot, sunny. 79 degrees, relative humidity 40%. Dickinson, sunny. 84 degrees, relative humidity 33%. Wind southeast at 14 miles an hour. Elsewhere around North Dakota, it was 83 at Garrison. It was sunny, with a temperature of 85 at Williston, 78 at Jamestown, 79 at Fargo, and 75 at Devil's Lake. At Grand Forks, it was mostly sunny, with a temperature of 76. In northern South Dakota, it was sunny. It was 85 at Mobridge, and 79 at Aberdeen. In eastern Montana, it was sunny. It was 95 at Miles City, 93 at Glendive, and 91 at Sydney. Once again, at Bismarck, the temperature was 84 degrees under mostly sunny skies. The regional weather forecast from your National Weather Service office in Bismarck. Low to medium shower and thunderstorm chances return Friday, continuing through the weekend and into early next week. An isolated severe thunderstorm is possible on Friday, mainly across south central and southeast North Dakota. Isolated severe thunderstorms are then possible across much of the area on Saturday. Near to slightly above average temperatures to continue through early next week. The detailed forecast for North Dakota, tonight, partly cloudy. Lows in the 50s to lower 60s. Friday, partly sunny. Chance of showers and thunderstorms. Highs in the 80s to lower 90s. Friday night, mostly cloudy. Chance of showers and thunderstorms. Lows in the mid-50s to mid-60s. Saturday, mostly cloudy. Chance of showers and thunderstorms, becoming likely in the evening and overnight. Highs in the 80s to lower 90s. Here is the forecast for the Bismarck-Mendon listening area. Rest of today, mostly sunny. Highs in the mid-80s. Southeast winds 5 to 10 miles per hour. Tonight, increasing clouds. Lows around 60. East winds 5 to 10 miles per hour. Friday, partly sunny with a slight chance of showers. Highs in the mid-80s. Southeast winds 10 to 15 miles per hour with gusts up to 25 miles per hour. Friday night, decreasing clouds. A chance of showers and a slight chance of thunderstorms. Lows in the lower 60s. Southeast winds 5 to 10 miles per hour. Chance of rain 40%. Saturday, mostly sunny. A chance of showers and thunderstorms in the afternoon. Highs in the upper 80s. East winds 5 to 10 miles per hour. Chance of rain 40%. Saturday night, mostly cloudy with a slight chance of thunderstorms. Showers likely in the evening, then a chance of showers after midnight. Lows in the lower 60s. Chance of rain 70%. Sunday, mostly sunny with a slight chance of showers. A slight chance of thunderstorms in the afternoon. Highs in the mid-80s. Chance of rain 20%. Sunday night, partly cloudy with showers likely and a slight chance of thunderstorms in the evening, then mostly clear after midnight. Lows in the mid-50s. Chance of rain 60%. Monday, sunny. Highs in the lower 80s. Monday night, mostly clear. Lows in the mid-50s. Tuesday, mostly sunny. A slight chance of showers in the afternoon. Highs in the lower 80s. Chance of rain 20%. Tuesday night, partly cloudy with a chance of showers and a slight chance of thunderstorms. Lows in the mid-50s. Chance of rain 30%. Wednesday, mostly sunny with

20% chance of showers. Highs in the mid-80s. For western Lake Sakakawea, rest of today, southeast winds 10 to 20 miles per hour. Mostly sunny. Highs in the mid-80s. Tonight, breezy. Southeast winds 15 to 25 miles per hour. Mostly clear in the evening, then becoming mostly cloudy. Lows in the lower 60s. For eastern Lake Sakakawea, rest of today, southeast winds 10 to 15 miles per hour. Sunny. Highs in the mid-80s. Tonight, southeast winds 10 to 20 miles per hour. Mostly clear in the evening, then becoming mostly cloudy. Lows in the upper 50s. For northern Lake Oahe, rest of today, southeast winds 10 to 15 miles per hour. Sunny. Highs in the lower 80s. Tonight, southeast winds 10 to 20 miles per hour. Partly cloudy. Lows in the upper 50s. Here are the weather conditions at 4 p.m. Central Daylight Time. Bismarck, sunny. Temperature 84 degrees, relative humidity 28%. Pressure 30.08 inches and falling. Mendon, sunny. 82 degrees, relative humidity 39%. Wind east at 9 miles an hour. Hazen, sunny. 84 degrees, relative humidity 14%. Wind southeast at 8 miles an hour. Harvey, sunny. 79 degrees, relative humidity 41%. Minot, sunny. 79 degrees, relative humidity 40%. Dickinson, sunny. 84 degrees, relative humidity 33%. Wind southeast at 14 miles an hour. Elsewhere around North Dakota, it was 83 at Garrison. It was sunny, with a temperature of 85 at Williston, 78 at Jamestown, 79 at Fargo, and 75 at Devil's Lake. At Grand Forks, it was mostly sunny, with a temperature of 76. In northern South Dakota, skies ranged from sunny to mostly sunny. It was 85 at Mobridge, and 79 at Aberdeen. In eastern Montana, it was sunny. It was 95 at Miles City, 93 at Glendive, and 91 at Sydney. Once again, at Bismarck, the temperature was 84 degrees under sunny skies. The regional weather forecast from your National Weather Service office in Bismarck. Low to medium shower and thunderstorm chances return Friday, continuing through the weekend and into early next week. An isolated severe thunderstorm is possible on Friday, mainly across south central and southeast North Dakota. Isolated severe thunderstorms are then possible across much of the area on Saturday. Near to slightly above average temperatures to continue through early next week. The detailed forecast for North Dakota, tonight, partly cloudy. Lows in the 50s to lower 60s. Friday, partly sunny. Chance of showers and thunderstorms. Highs in the 80s to lower 90s. Friday night, mostly cloudy. Chance of showers and thunderstorms. Lows in the mid-50s to mid-60s. Saturday, mostly cloudy. Chance of showers and thunderstorms, becoming likely in the evening and overnight. Highs in the 80s to lower 90s. Here is the forecast for the Bismarck-Mendon listening area. Rest of today, mostly sunny. Highs in the mid-80s. Southeast winds 5 to 10 miles per hour. Tonight, increasing clouds. Lows around 60. East winds 5 to 10 miles per hour. Friday, partly sunny with a slight chance of showers. Highs in the mid-80s. Southeast winds 10 to 15 miles per hour with gusts up to 25 miles per hour. Friday night, decreasing clouds. A chance of showers and a slight chance of thunderstorms. Lows in the lower 60s. Southeast winds 5 to 10 miles per hour. Chance of rain 40%. Saturday, mostly sunny. A chance of showers and thunderstorms in the afternoon. Highs in the upper 80s. East winds 5 to 10 miles per hour. Chance of rain 40%. Saturday night, mostly cloudy with a slight chance of thunderstorms. Showers likely in the evening, then a chance of showers after midnight. Lows in the lower 60s. Chance of rain 70%. Sunday, mostly sunny with a slight chance of showers. A slight chance of thunderstorms in the afternoon. Highs

in the mid-80s. Chance of rain 20%. Sunday night, partly cloudy with showers likely and a slight chance of thunderstorms in the evening, then mostly clear after midnight. Lows in the mid-50s. Chance of rain 60%. Monday, sunny. Highs in the lower 80s. Monday night, mostly clear. Lows in the mid-50s. Tuesday, mostly sunny. A slight chance of showers in the afternoon. Highs in the lower 80s. Chance of rain 20%. Tuesday night, partly cloudy with a chance of showers and a slight chance of thunderstorms. Lows in the mid-50s. Chance of rain 30%. Wednesday, mostly sunny with a 20% chance of showers. Highs in the mid-80s. For Western Lake Sakakawea, rest of today, southeast winds 10 to 20 miles per hour. Mostly sunny. Highs in the mid-80s. Tonight, breezy. Southeast winds 15 to 25 miles per hour. Mostly clear in the evening, then becoming mostly cloudy. Lows in the lower 60s. For Eastern Lake Sakakawea, rest of today, southeast winds 10 to 15 miles per hour. Sunny. Highs in the mid-80s. Tonight, southeast winds 10 to 20 miles per hour. Mostly clear in the evening, then becoming mostly cloudy. Lows in the upper 50s. For Northern Lake Oahe, rest of today, southeast winds 10 to 15 miles per hour. Sunny. Highs in the lower 80s. Tonight, southeast winds 10 to 20 miles per hour. Partly cloudy. Lows in the upper 50s. Here are the weather conditions at 4 p.m. Central Daylight Time. Bismarck, sunny. Temperature 84 degrees, relative humidity 28%. Pressure 30.08 inches and falling. Mendon, sunny. 82 degrees, relative humidity 39%. Wind east at 9 miles an hour. Hazen, sunny. 84 degrees, relative humidity 14%. Wind southeast at 8 miles an hour. Harvey, sunny. 79 degrees, relative humidity 41%. Minot, sunny. 79 degrees, relative humidity 40%. Dickinson, sunny. 84 degrees, relative humidity 33%. Wind southeast at 14 miles an hour. Elsewhere around North Dakota, it was 83 at Garrison. It was sunny, with a temperature of 85 at Williston, 78 at Jamestown, 79 at Fargo, and 75 at Devil's Lake. At Grand Forks, it was mostly sunny, with a temperature of 76. In northern South Dakota, skies ranged from sunny to mostly sunny. It was 85 at Mobridge, and 79 at Aberdeen. In eastern Montana, it was sunny. It was 95 at Miles City, 93 at Glendive, and 91 at Sydney. Once again, at Bismarck, the temperature was 84 degrees under sunny skies. The regional weather forecast from your National Weather Service office in Bismarck. Low to medium shower and thunderstorm chances return Friday, continuing through the weekend and into early next week. An isolated severe thunderstorm is possible on Friday, mainly across south central and southeast North Dakota. Isolated severe thunderstorms are then possible across much of the area on Saturday. Near to slightly above average temperatures to continue through early next week. The detailed forecast for North Dakota, tonight, partly cloudy. Lows in the 50s to lower 60s. Friday, partly sunny. Chance of showers and thunderstorms. Highs in the 80s to lower 90s. Friday night, mostly cloudy. Chance of showers and thunderstorms. Lows in the mid-50s to mid-60s. Saturday, mostly cloudy. Chance of showers and thunderstorms, becoming likely in the evening and overnight. Highs in the 80s to lower 90s. Here is the forecast for the Bismarck Mendon listening area. Rest of today, mostly sunny. Highs in the mid-80s. Southeast winds 5 to 10 miles per hour. Tonight, increasing clouds. Lows around 60. East winds 5 to 10 miles per hour. Friday, partly sunny with a slight chance of showers. Highs in the mid-80s. Southeast winds 10 to 15 miles per hour with gusts up to 25 miles per hour. Friday night, decreasing clouds.

a chance of showers and a slight chance of thunderstorms. Lows in the lower 60s. Southeast winds 5 to 10 miles per hour. Chance of rain 40%. Saturday, mostly sunny. A chance of showers and thunderstorms in the afternoon. Highs in the upper 80s. East winds 5 to 10 miles per hour. Chance of rain 40%. Saturday night, mostly cloudy with a slight chance of thunderstorms. Showers likely in the evening, then a chance of showers after midnight. Lows in the lower 60s. Chance of rain 70%. Sunday, mostly sunny with a slight chance of showers. A slight chance of thunderstorms in the afternoon. Highs in the mid-80s. Chance of rain 20%. Sunday night, partly cloudy with showers likely and a slight chance of thunderstorms in the evening, then mostly clear after midnight. Lows in the mid-50s. Chance of rain 60%. Monday, sunny. Highs in the lower 80s. Monday night, mostly clear. Lows in the mid-50s. Tuesday, mostly sunny. A slight chance of showers in the afternoon. Highs in the lower 80s. Chance of rain 20%. Tuesday night, partly cloudy with a chance of showers and a slight chance of thunderstorms. Lows in the mid-50s. Chance of rain 30%. Wednesday, mostly sunny with a 20% chance of showers. Highs in the mid-80s. For Western Lake Sakakawea, rest of today, southeast winds 10 to 20 miles per hour. Mostly sunny. Highs in the mid-80s. Tonight, breezy. Southeast winds 15 to 25 miles per hour. Mostly clear in the evening, then becoming mostly cloudy. Lows in the lower 60s. For Eastern Lake Sakakawea, rest of today, southeast winds 10 to 15 miles per hour. Sunny. Highs in the mid-80s. Tonight, southeast winds 10 to 20 miles per hour. Mostly clear in the evening, then becoming mostly cloudy. Lows in the upper 50s. For Northern Lake Oahe, rest of today, southeast winds 10 to 15 miles per hour. Sunny. Highs in the lower 80s. Tonight, southeast winds 10 to 20 miles per hour. Partly cloudy. Lows in the upper 50s. Here are the weather conditions at 4 p.m. Central Daylight Time. Bismarck, sunny. Temperature 84 degrees, relative humidity 28%. Pressure 30.08 inches and falling. Mendham, sunny. 82 degrees, relative humidity 39%. Wind east at 9 miles an hour. Hazen, sunny. 84 degrees, relative humidity 14%. Wind southeast at 8 miles an hour. Harvey, sunny. 79 degrees, relative humidity 41%. Minot, sunny. 79 degrees, relative humidity 40%. Dickinson, sunny. 84 degrees, relative humidity 33%. Wind southeast at 14 miles an hour. Elsewhere around North Dakota, it was 83 at Garrison. It was sunny, with a temperature of 85 at Williston, 78 at Jamestown, 79 at Fargo, and 75 at Devil's Lake. At Grand Forks, it was mostly sunny, with a temperature of 76. In northern South Dakota, skies ranged from sunny to mostly sunny. It was 85 at Mobridge, and 79 at Aberdeen. In eastern Montana, it was sunny. It was 95 at Miles City, 93 at Glendive, and 91 at Sydney. Once again, at Bismarck, the temperature was 84 degrees under sunny skies. The regional weather forecast from your National Weather Service office in Bismarck. Low to medium shower and thunderstorm chances return Friday, continuing through the weekend and into early next week. An isolated severe thunderstorm is possible on Friday, mainly across south central and southeast North Dakota. Isolated severe thunderstorms are then possible across much of the area on Saturday. Near to slightly above average temperatures to continue through early next week. The detailed forecast for North Dakota, tonight, partly cloudy. Lows in the 50s to lower 60s. Friday, partly sunny. Chance of showers and thunderstorms. Highs in the 80s to lower 90s. Friday night, mostly cloudy. Chance of showers and thunderstorms.
Lows in the mid-50s to mid-60s. Saturday, mostly cloudy. Chance of showers and thunderstorms, becoming likely in the evening and overnight. Highs in the 80s to lower 90s. Here is the forecast for the Bismarck Menden listening area. Rest of today, mostly sunny. Highs in the mid-80s. Southeast winds 5 to 10 miles per hour. Tonight, increasing clouds. Lows around 60. East winds 5 to 10 miles per hour. Friday, partly sunny with a slight chance of showers. Highs in the mid-80s. Southeast winds 10 to 15 miles per hour with gusts up to 25 miles per hour. Friday night, decreasing clouds. A chance of showers and a slight chance of thunderstorms. Lows in the lower 60s. Southeast winds 5 to 10 miles per hour. Chance of rain 40%. Saturday, mostly sunny. A chance of showers and thunderstorms in the afternoon. Highs in the upper 80s. East winds 5 to 10 miles per hour. Chance of rain 40%. Saturday night, mostly cloudy with a slight chance of thunderstorms. Showers likely in the evening, then a chance of showers after midnight. Lows in the lower 60s. Chance of rain 70%. Sunday, mostly sunny with a slight chance of showers. A slight chance of thunderstorms in the afternoon. Highs in the mid-80s. Chance of rain 20%. Sunday night, partly cloudy with showers likely and a slight chance of thunderstorms in the evening, then mostly clear after midnight. Lows in the mid-50s. Chance of rain 60%. Monday, sunny. Highs in the lower 80s. Monday night, mostly clear. Lows in the mid-50s. Tuesday, mostly sunny. A slight chance of showers in the afternoon. Highs in the lower 80s. Chance of rain 20%. Tuesday night, partly cloudy with a chance of showers and a slight chance of thunderstorms. Lows in the mid-50s. Chance of rain 30%. Wednesday, mostly sunny with a 20% chance of showers. Highs in the mid-80s. For Western Lake Sakakawea, rest of today, southeast winds 10 to 20 miles per hour. Mostly sunny. Highs in the mid-80s. Tonight, breezy. Southeast winds 15 to 25 miles per hour. Mostly clear in the evening, then becoming mostly cloudy. Lows in the lower 60s. For Eastern Lake Sakakawea, rest of today, southeast winds 10 to 15 miles per hour. Sunny. Highs in the mid-80s. Tonight, southeast winds 10 to 20 miles per hour. Mostly clear in the evening, then becoming mostly cloudy. Lows in the upper 50s. For Northern Lake Oahe, rest of today, southeast winds 10 to 15 miles per hour. Sunny. Highs in the lower 80s. Tonight, southeast winds 10 to 20 miles per hour. Partly cloudy. Lows in the upper 50s. 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Providing weather information 24 hours a day from your National Weather Service office in Bismarck. Here are the weather conditions at 4 p.m. Central Daylight Time. Bismarck, sunny. Temperature 84 degrees, relative humidity 28%. Pressure 30.08 inches and falling. Menden, sunny. 82 degrees, relative humidity 39%. Wind east at 9 miles an hour. Hazen, sunny. 84 degrees, relative humidity 14%. Wind southeast at 8 miles an hour. Harvey, sunny. 79 degrees, relative humidity 41%. Minot, sunny. 79 degrees, relative humidity 40%. Dickinson, sunny. 84 degrees, relative humidity 33%. Wind southeast at 14 miles an hour. Elsewhere around North Dakota, it was 83 at Garrison. It was sunny, with a temperature of 85 at Williston, 78 at Jamestown, 79 at Fargo, and 75 at Devil's Lake. At Grand Forks, it was mostly sunny, with a temperature of 76. In northern South Dakota, skies ranged from sunny to mostly sunny. It was 85 at Mobridge, and 79 at Aberdeen.
In eastern Montana, it was sunny. It was

95 at Miles City, 93 at Glendive, and 91 at Sydney. Once again, at Bismarck, the temperature was 84 degrees under sunny skies. The regional weather forecast from your National Weather Service office in Bismarck. Low to medium shower and thunderstorm chances return Friday, continuing through the weekend and into early next week. An isolated severe thunderstorm is possible on Friday, mainly across south central and southeast North Dakota. Isolated severe thunderstorms are then possible across much of the area on Saturday. Near to slightly above average temperatures to continue through early next week. The detailed forecast for North Dakota, tonight, partly cloudy. Lows in the 50s to lower 60s. Friday, partly sunny. Chance of showers and thunderstorms. Highs in the 80s to lower 90s. Friday night, mostly cloudy. Chance of showers and thunderstorms. Lows in the mid-50s to mid-60s. Saturday, mostly cloudy. Chance of showers and thunderstorms, becoming likely in the evening and overnight. Highs in the 80s to lower 90s. Here is the forecast for the Bismarck Minden listening area. Rest of today, mostly sunny. Highs in the mid-80s. Southeast winds 5 to 10 miles per hour. Tonight, increasing clouds. Lows around 60. East winds 5 to 10 miles per hour. Friday, partly sunny with a slight chance of showers. Highs per hour. Tonight, increasing clouds. Lows around 60. East winds 5 to 10 miles per hour. Friday, partly sunny with a slight chance of showers. Highs in the mid-80s. Southeast winds 10 to 15 miles per hour with gusts up to 25 miles per hour. Friday night, decreasing clouds. A chance of showers and a slight chance of thunderstorms. Lows in the lower 60s. Southeast winds 5 to 10 miles per hour. Chance of rain 40%. Saturday, mostly sunny. A chance of showers and thunderstorms in the afternoon. Highs in the upper 80s. East winds 5 to 10 miles per hour. Chance of rain 40%. Saturday night, mostly cloudy with a slight chance of thunderstorms. Showers likely in the evening, then a chance of showers after midnight. Lows in the lower 60s. Chance of rain 70%. Sunday, mostly sunny with a slight chance of showers. A slight chance of thunderstorms in the afternoon. Highs in the mid-80s. Chance of rain 20%. Sunday night, partly cloudy with showers likely and a slight chance of thunderstorms in the evening, then mostly clear after midnight. Lows in the mid-50s. Chance of rain 60%. Monday, sunny. Highs in the lower 80s. Monday night, mostly clear. Lows in the mid-50s. Tuesday, mostly sunny. A slight chance of showers in the afternoon. Highs in the lower 80s. Chance of rain 20%. Tuesday night, partly cloudy with a chance of showers and a slight chance of thunderstorms. Lows in the mid-50s. Chance of rain 30%. Wednesday, mostly sunny with a 20% chance of showers. Highs in the mid-80s. For Western Lake Sakakawea, tonight, breezy. Southeast winds 15 to 25 miles per hour. Mostly clear in the evening, then becoming mostly cloudy. Lows in the lower 60s. Friday, southeast winds 10 to 20 miles per hour. Slight chance of thunderstorms in the morning. Slight chance of showers in the late morning and afternoon. Partly sunny. Highs in the upper 80s. For Eastern Lake Sakakawea, tonight, southeast winds 10 to 20 miles per hour. Mostly clear in the evening, then becoming mostly cloudy. Lows in the upper 50s. Friday, southeast winds 10 to 20 miles per hour. Slight chance of thunderstorms in the morning. Chance of showers in the late morning and afternoon. Partly sunny. Highs in the mid-80s. For Northern Lake Oahe, tonight, southeast winds 10 to 20 miles per hour. Partly cloudy. Lows in the lower 60s. Friday, southeast winds 15 to 20 miles per hour. Partly sunny. Highs in the mid-80s. Here are the weather conditions at 4 p.m. Central Daylight Time. Bismarck, sunny. Temperature 84 degrees, relative humidity 28%. Pressure 30.0.

8 inches and falling. Mendan, sunny. 82 degrees, relative humidity 39%. Wind east at 9 miles an hour. Hazen, sunny. 84 degrees, relative humidity 14%. Wind southeast at 8 miles an hour. Harvey, sunny. 79 degrees, relative humidity 41%. Minot, sunny. 79 degrees, relative humidity 40%. Dickinson, sunny. 84 degrees, relative humidity 33%. Wind southeast at 14 miles an hour. Elsewhere around North Dakota, it was 83 at Garrison. It was sunny, with a temperature of 85 at Williston, 78 at Jamestown, 79 at Fargo, and 75 at Devil's Lake. At Grand Forks, it was mostly sunny, with a temperature of 76. In northern South Dakota, skies ranged from sunny to mostly sunny. It was 85 at Mobridge, and 79 at Aberdeen. In eastern Montana, it was sunny. It was 95 at Miles City, 93 at Glendive, and 91 at Sydney. Once again, at Bismarck, the temperature was 84 degrees under sunny skies. The regional weather forecast from your National Weather Service office in Bismarck. Low to medium shower and thunderstorm chances return Friday, continuing through the weekend and into early next week. An isolated severe thunderstorm is possible on Friday, mainly across south central and southeast North Dakota. Isolated severe thunderstorms are then possible across much of the area on Saturday. Near to slightly above average temperatures to continue through early next week. The detailed forecast for North Dakota, tonight, partly cloudy. Lows in the 50s to lower 60s. Friday, partly sunny. Chance of showers and thunderstorms. Highs in the 80s to lower 90s. Friday night, mostly cloudy. Chance of showers and thunderstorms. Lows in the mid-50s to mid-60s. Saturday, mostly cloudy. Chance of showers and thunderstorms, becoming likely in the evening and overnight. Highs in the 80s to lower 90s. Here is the forecast for the Bismarck Mendon listening area. Rest of today, mostly sunny. Highs in the mid-80s. Southeast winds around 10 miles per hour. Tonight, increasing clouds. Lows around 60. East winds around 10 miles per hour. Friday, partly sunny with a slight chance of showers. Highs in the mid-80s. Southeast winds 10 to 15 miles per hour with gusts up to 25 miles per hour. Friday night, decreasing clouds. A chance of showers and a slight chance of thunderstorms. Lows in the lower 60s. Southeast winds 5 to 10 miles per hour. Chance of rain 40%. Saturday, mostly sunny. A chance of showers and thunderstorms in the afternoon. Highs in the upper 80s. East winds 5 to 10 miles per hour. Chance of rain 40%. Saturday night, mostly cloudy with a slight chance of thunderstorms. Showers likely in the evening, then a chance of showers after midnight. Lows in the lower 60s. Chance of rain 70%. Sunday, mostly sunny with a slight chance of showers. A slight chance of thunderstorms in the afternoon. Highs in the mid-80s. Chance of rain 20%. Sunday night, partly cloudy with showers likely and a slight chance of thunderstorms in the evening, then mostly clear after midnight. Lows in the mid-50s. Chance of rain 60%. Monday, sunny. Highs in the lower 80s. Monday night, mostly clear. Lows in the mid-50s. Tuesday, mostly sunny. A slight chance of showers in the afternoon. Highs in the lower 80s. Chance of rain 20%. Tuesday night, partly cloudy with a chance of showers and a slight chance of thunderstorms. Lows in the mid-50s. Chance of rain 30%. Wednesday, mostly sunny with a 20% chance of showers. Highs in the mid-80s. For Western Lake Sakakawea, tonight, breezy. Southeast winds 15 to 25 miles per hour. Mostly clear in the evening, then becoming mostly cloudy. Lows in the lower 60s. Friday, southeast winds 10 to 20 miles per hour. Slight chance of thunderstorms in the morning. Slight chance of showers in the late morning and afternoon. Partly sunny.
highs in the upper 80s. For eastern Lake Sakakawea, tonight, southeast winds 10 to 20 miles per hour. Mostly clear in the evening, then becoming mostly cloudy. Lows in the upper 50s. Friday, southeast winds 10 to 20 miles per hour. Slight chance of thunderstorms in the morning. Chance of showers in the late morning and afternoon. Partly sunny. Highs in the mid-80s. For northern Lake Oahe, tonight, southeast winds 10 to 20 miles per hour. Partly cloudy. Lows in the lower 60s. Friday, southeast winds 15 to 20 miles per hour. Partly sunny. Highs in the mid-80s. Here are the weather conditions at 4 p.m. Central Daylight Time. Bismarck, sunny. Temperature 84 degrees, relative humidity 28%. Pressure 30.08 inches and falling. Mendham, sunny. 82 degrees, relative humidity 39%. Wind east at 9 miles an hour. Hazen, sunny. 84 degrees, relative humidity 14%. Wind southeast at 8 miles an hour. Harvey, sunny. 79 degrees, relative humidity 41%. Minot, sunny. 79 degrees, relative humidity 40%. Dickinson, sunny. 84 degrees, relative humidity 33%. Wind southeast at 14 miles an hour. Elsewhere around North Dakota, it was 83 at Garrison. It was sunny, with a temperature of 85 at Williston, 78 at Jamestown, 79 at Fargo, and 75 at Devil's Lake. At Grand Forks, it was mostly sunny, with a temperature of 76. In northern South Dakota, skies ranged from sunny to mostly sunny. It was 85 at Mobridge, and 79 at Aberdeen. In eastern Montana, it was sunny. It was 95 at Miles City, 93 at Glendive, and 91 at Sydney. Once again, at Bismarck, the temperature was 84 degrees under sunny skies. The regional weather forecast from your National Weather Service office in Bismarck. Low to medium shower and thunderstorm chances return Friday, continuing through the weekend and into early next week. An isolated severe thunderstorm is possible on Friday, mainly across south central and southeast North Dakota. Isolated severe thunderstorms are then possible across much of the area on Saturday. Near to slightly above average temperatures to continue through early next week. The detailed forecast for North Dakota, tonight, partly cloudy. Lows in the 50s to lower 60s. Friday, partly sunny. Chance of showers and thunderstorms. Highs in the 80s to lower 90s. Friday night, mostly cloudy. Chance of showers and thunderstorms. Lows in the mid-50s to mid-60s. Saturday, mostly cloudy. Chance of showers and thunderstorms, becoming likely in the evening and overnight. Highs in the 80s to lower 90s. Here is the forecast for the Bismarck-Mendham listening area. Rest of today, mostly sunny. Highs in the mid-80s. Southeast winds around 10 miles per hour. Tonight, increasing clouds. Lows around 60. East winds around 10 miles per hour. Friday, partly sunny with a slight chance of showers. Highs in the mid-80s. Southeast winds 10 to 15 miles per hour with gusts up to 25 miles per hour. Friday night, decreasing clouds. A chance of showers and a slight chance of thunderstorms. Lows in the lower 60s. Southeast winds 5 to 10 miles per hour. Chance of rain 40%. Saturday, mostly sunny. A chance of showers and thunderstorms in the afternoon. Highs in the upper 80s. East winds 5 to 10 miles per hour. Chance of rain 40%. Saturday night, mostly cloudy with a slight chance of thunderstorms. Showers likely in the evening, then a chance of showers after midnight. Lows in the lower 60s. Chance of rain 70%. Sunday, mostly sunny with a slight chance of showers. A slight chance of thunderstorms in the afternoon. Highs in the mid-80s. Chance of rain 20%. Sunday night, partly cloudy with showers likely and a slight chance of thunderstorms in the evening, then mostly clear after midnight. Lows in the mid-50s. Chance of rain 60%. Monday, sunny. Highs in the lower 80s.

Monday night, mostly clear. Lows in the mid-50s. Tuesday, mostly sunny. A slight chance of showers in the afternoon. Highs in the lower 80s. Chance of rain 20%. Tuesday night, partly cloudy with a chance of showers and a slight chance of thunderstorms. Lows in the mid-50s. Chance of rain 30%. Wednesday, mostly sunny with a 20% chance of showers. Highs in the mid-80s. For Western Lake Sakakawea, tonight, breezy. Southeast winds 15 to 25 miles per hour. Mostly clear in the evening, then becoming mostly cloudy. Lows in the lower 60s. Friday, southeast winds 10 to 20 miles per hour. Slight chance of thunderstorms in the morning. Slight chance of showers in the late morning and afternoon. Partly sunny. Highs in the upper 80s. For Eastern Lake Sakakawea, tonight, southeast winds 10 to 20 miles per hour. Mostly clear in the evening, then becoming mostly cloudy. Lows in the upper 50s. Friday, southeast winds 10 to 20 miles per hour. Slight chance of thunderstorms in the morning. Chance of showers in the late morning and afternoon. Partly sunny. Highs in the mid-80s. For Northern Lake Oahe, tonight, southeast winds 10 to 20 miles per hour. Partly cloudy. Lows in the lower 60s. Friday, southeast winds 15 to 20 miles per hour. Partly sunny. Highs in the mid-80s. Here are the weather conditions at 4 p.m. Central Daylight Time. Bismarck, sunny. Temperature 84 degrees, relative humidity 28%. Pressure 30.08 inches and falling. Mendham, sunny. 82 degrees, relative humidity 39%. Wind east at 9 miles an hour. Hazen, sunny. 84 degrees, relative humidity 14%. Wind southeast at 8 miles an hour. Harvey, sunny. 79 degrees, relative humidity 41%. Minot, sunny. 79 degrees, relative humidity 40%. Dickinson, sunny. 84 degrees, relative humidity 33%. Wind southeast at 14 miles an hour. Elsewhere around North Dakota, it was 83 at Garrison. It was sunny, with a temperature of 85 at Williston, 78 at Jamestown, 79 at Fargo, and 75 at Devil's Lake. At Grand Forks, it was mostly sunny, with a temperature of 76. In northern South Dakota, skies ranged from sunny to mostly sunny. It was 85 at Mobridge, and 79 at Aberdeen. In eastern Montana, it was sunny. It was 95 at Miles City, 93 at Glendive, and 91 at Sydney. Once again, at Bismarck, the temperature was 84 degrees under sunny skies. The regional weather forecast from your National Weather Service office in Bismarck. Low to medium shower and thunderstorm chances return Friday, continuing through the weekend and into early next week. An isolated severe thunderstorm is possible on Friday, mainly across south-central and southeast North Dakota. Isolated severe thunderstorms are then possible across much of the area on Saturday. Near to slightly above average temperatures to continue through early next week. The detailed forecast for North Dakota, tonight, partly cloudy. Lows in the 50s to lower 60s. Friday, partly sunny. Chance of showers and thunderstorms. Highs in the 80s to lower 90s. Friday night, mostly cloudy. Chance of showers and thunderstorms. Lows in the mid-50s to mid-60s. Saturday, mostly cloudy. Chance of showers and thunderstorms, becoming likely in the evening and overnight. Highs in the 80s to lower 90s. Here is the forecast for the Bismarck Minden listening area. Rest of today, mostly sunny. Highs in the mid-80s. Southeast winds around 10 miles per hour. Tonight, increasing clouds. Lows around 60. East winds around 10 miles per hour. Friday, partly sunny with a slight chance of showers. Highs in the mid-80s. Southeast winds 10 to 15 miles per hour with gusts up to 25 miles per hour. Friday night, decreasing clouds. A chance of showers and a slight chance of thunderstorms. Lows in the lower 60s. Southeast winds

midnight. Lows in the mid-50s. Chance of rain 60%. Monday, sunny. Highs in the lower 80s. Monday night, mostly clear. Lows in the mid-50s. Tuesday, mostly sunny. A slight chance of showers in the afternoon. Highs in the lower 80s. Chance of rain 20%. Tuesday night, partly cloudy with a chance of showers and a slight chance of thunderstorms. Lows in the mid-50s. Chance of rain 30%. Wednesday, mostly sunny with a 20% chance of showers. Highs in the mid-80s. For Western Lake Sakakawea, tonight, breezy. Southeast winds 15 to 25 miles per hour. Mostly clear in the evening, then becoming mostly cloudy. Lows in the lower 60s. Friday, southeast winds 10 to 20 miles per hour. Slight chance of thunderstorms in the morning. Slight chance of showers in the late morning and afternoon. Partly sunny. Highs in the upper 80s. For Eastern Lake Sakakawea, tonight, southeast winds 10 to 20 miles per hour. Mostly clear in the evening, then becoming mostly cloudy. Lows in the upper 50s. Friday, southeast winds 10 to 20 miles per hour. Slight chance of thunderstorms in the morning. Chance of showers in the late morning and afternoon. Partly sunny. Highs in the mid-80s. For Northern Lake Oahe, tonight, southeast winds 10 to 20 miles per hour. Partly cloudy. Lows in the lower 60s. Friday, southeast winds 15 to 20 miles per hour. Partly sunny. Highs in the mid-80s. Here are the weather conditions at 4 p.m. Central Daylight Time. Bismarck, sunny. Temperature 84 degrees, relative humidity 28%. Pressure 30.08 inches and falling. Mendham, sunny. 82 degrees, relative humidity 39%. Wind east at 9 miles an hour. Hazen, sunny. 84 degrees, relative humidity 14%. Wind southeast at 8 miles an hour. Harvey, sunny. 79 degrees, relative humidity 41%. Minot, sunny. 79 degrees, relative humidity 40%. Dickinson, sunny. 84 degrees, relative humidity 33%. Wind southeast at 14 miles an hour. Elsewhere around North Dakota, it was 83 at Garrison. It was sunny, with a temperature of 85 at Williston, 78 at Jamestown, 79 at Fargo, and 75 at Devil's Lake. At Grand Forks, it was mostly sunny, with a temperature of 76. In northern South Dakota, skies ranged from sunny to mostly sunny. It was 85 at Mobridge, and 79 at Aberdeen. In eastern Montana, it was sunny. It was 95 at Miles City, 93 at Glendive, and 91 at Sydney. Once again, at Bismarck, the temperature was 84 degrees under sunny skies. The regional weather forecast from your National Weather Service office in Bismarck. Low to medium shower and thunderstorm chances return Friday, continuing through the weekend and into early next week. An isolated severe thunderstorm is possible on Friday, mainly across south central and southeast North Dakota. Isolated severe thunderstorms are then possible across much of the area on Saturday. Near to slightly above average temperatures to continue through early next week. The detailed forecast for North Dakota, tonight, partly cloudy. Lows in the 50s to lower 60s. Friday, partly sunny. Chance of showers and thunderstorms. Highs in the 80s to lower 90s. Friday night, mostly cloudy. Chance of showers and thunderstorms. Lows in the mid-50s to mid-60s. Saturday, mostly cloudy. Chance of showers and thunderstorms, becoming likely in the evening and overnight. Highs in the 80s to lower 90s. Here is the forecast for the Bismarck-Mendham listening area. Rest of today, mostly sunny. Highs in the mid-80s. Southeast winds around 10 miles per hour. Tonight, increasing clouds. Lows around 60. East winds around 10 miles per hour. Friday, partly sunny with a slight chance of showers. Highs in the mid-80s. Southeast winds 10 to 15 miles per hour with gusts up to 25 miles per hour. Friday night.

increasing clouds. A chance of showers and a slight chance of thunderstorms. Lows in the lower 60s. Southeast winds 5 to 10 miles per hour. Chance of rain 40%. Saturday, mostly sunny. A chance of showers and thunderstorms in the afternoon. Highs in the upper 80s. East winds 5 to 10 miles per hour. Chance of rain 40%. Saturday night, mostly cloudy with a slight chance of thunderstorms. Showers likely in the evening, then a chance of showers after midnight. Lows in the lower 60s. Chance of rain 70%. Sunday, mostly sunny with a slight chance of showers. A slight chance of thunderstorms in the afternoon. Highs in the mid-80s. Chance of rain 20%. Sunday night, partly cloudy with showers likely and a slight chance of thunderstorms in the evening, then mostly clear after midnight. Lows in the mid-50s. Chance of rain 60%. Monday, sunny. Highs in the lower 80s. Monday night, mostly clear. Lows in the mid-50s. Tuesday, mostly sunny. A slight chance of showers in the afternoon. Highs in the lower 80s. Chance of rain 20%. Tuesday night, partly cloudy with a chance of showers and a slight chance of thunderstorms. Lows in the mid-50s. Chance of rain 30%. Wednesday, mostly sunny with a 20% chance of showers. Highs in the mid-80s. For Western Lake Sakakawea, tonight, breezy. Southeast winds 15 to 25 miles per hour. Mostly clear in the evening, then becoming mostly cloudy. Lows in the lower 60s. Friday, southeast winds 10 to 20 miles per hour. Slight chance of thunderstorms in the morning. Slight chance of showers in the late morning and afternoon. Partly sunny. Highs in the upper 80s. For Eastern Lake Sakakawea, tonight, southeast winds 10 to 20 miles per hour. Mostly clear in the evening, then becoming mostly cloudy. Lows in the upper 50s. Friday, southeast winds 10 to 20 miles per hour. Slight chance of thunderstorms in the morning. Chance of showers in the late morning and afternoon. Partly sunny. Highs in the mid-80s. For Northern Lake Oahe, tonight, southeast winds 10 to 20 miles per hour. Partly cloudy. Lows in the lower 60s. Friday, southeast winds 15 to 20 miles per hour. Partly sunny. Highs in the mid-80s. 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Providing weather information 24 hours a day from your National Weather Service office in Bismarck. Here are the weather conditions at 4 p.m. Central Daylight Time. Bismarck, sunny. Temperature 84 degrees, relative humidity 28%. Pressure 30.08 inches and falling. Mendon, sunny. 82 degrees, relative humidity 39%. Wind east at 9 miles an hour. Hazen, sunny. 84 degrees, relative humidity 14%. Wind southeast at 8 miles an hour. Harvey, sunny. 79 degrees, relative humidity 41%. Minot, sunny. 79 degrees, relative humidity 40%. Dickinson, sunny. 84 degrees, relative humidity 33%. Wind southeast at 14 miles an hour. Elsewhere around North Dakota, it was 83 at Garrison. It was sunny, with a temperature of 85 at Williston, 78 at Jamestown, 79 at Fargo, and 75 at Devil's Lake. At Grand Forks, it was mostly sunny, with a temperature of 76. In northern South Dakota, skies ranged from sunny to mostly sunny. It was 85 at Mobridge, and 79 at Aberdeen. In eastern Montana, it was sunny. It was 95 at Miles City, 93 at Glendive, and 91 at Sydney. Once again, at Bismarck, the temperature was 84 degrees under sunny skies. Here are the weather conditions at 5 p.m. Central Daylight Time. Bismarck, sunny. Temperature 87 degrees, relative humidity 24%. Pressure 30.06 inches and falling. Mendon, sunny. 82 degrees, relative humidity 39%. Wind east at 8 miles.

miles an hour. Hazel, sunny. 84 degrees, relative humidity 14%. Wind variable at 6 miles an hour. Harvey, sunny. 81 degrees, relative humidity 39%. Wind southeast at 7 miles an hour. Minot, sunny. 80 degrees, relative humidity 40%. Wind southeast at 12 miles an hour, gusting to 18. Dickinson, sunny. 85 degrees, relative humidity 32%. Wind southeast at 14 miles an hour, gusting to 22. Elsewhere around North Dakota, it was 85 at Garrison. It was sunny, with a temperature of 78 at Jamestown, 79 at Fargo, and 76 at Devil's Lake. It was mostly sunny, with a temperature of 85 at Williston and 78 at Grand Forks. In northern South Dakota, skies ranged from sunny to mostly sunny. It was 84 at Mobridge and 79 at Aberdeen. In eastern Montana, skies ranged from sunny to mostly sunny. It was 95 at Miles City, 93 at Glendive, and 93 at Sydney. Once again, at Bismarck, the temperature was 87 degrees under sunny skies. The regional weather forecast from your National Weather Service office in Bismarck. Low to medium shower and thunderstorm chances return Friday, continuing through the weekend and into early next week. An isolated severe thunderstorm is possible on Friday, mainly across south central and southeast North Dakota. Isolated severe thunderstorms are then possible across much of the area on Saturday. Near to slightly above average temperatures to continue through early next week. The detailed forecast for North Dakota, tonight, partly cloudy. Lows in the 50s to lower 60s. Friday, partly sunny. Chance of showers and thunderstorms. Highs in the 80s to lower 90s. Friday night, mostly cloudy. Chance of showers and thunderstorms. Lows in the mid-50s to mid-60s. Saturday, mostly cloudy. Chance of showers and thunderstorms, becoming likely in the evening and overnight. Highs in the 80s to lower 90s. Here is the forecast for the Bismarck, Minden listening area. Rest of today, mostly sunny. Highs in the mid-80s. Southeast winds around 10 miles per hour. Tonight, increasing clouds. Lows around 60. East winds around 10 miles per hour. Friday, partly sunny with a slight chance of showers. Highs in the mid-80s. Southeast winds 10 to 15 miles per hour with gusts up to 25 miles per hour. Friday night, decreasing clouds. A chance of showers and a slight chance of thunderstorms. Lows in the lower 60s. Southeast winds 5 to 10 miles per hour. Chance of rain 40%. Saturday, mostly sunny. A chance of showers and thunderstorms in the afternoon. Highs in the upper 80s. East winds 5 to 10 miles per hour. Chance of rain 40%. Saturday night, mostly cloudy with a slight chance of thunderstorms. Showers likely in the evening, then a chance of showers after midnight. Lows in the lower 60s. Chance of rain 70%. Sunday, mostly sunny with a slight chance of showers. A slight chance of thunderstorms in the afternoon. Highs in the mid-80s. Chance of rain 20%. Sunday night, partly cloudy with showers likely and a slight chance of thunderstorms in the evening, then mostly clear after midnight. Lows in the mid-50s. Chance of rain 60%. Monday, sunny. Highs in the lower 80s. Monday night, mostly clear. Lows in the mid-50s. Tuesday, mostly sunny. A slight chance of showers in the afternoon. Highs in the lower 80s. Chance of rain 20%. Tuesday night, partly cloudy with a chance of showers and a slight chance of thunderstorms. Lows in the mid-50s. Chance of rain 30%. Wednesday, mostly sunny with a 20% chance of showers. Highs in the mid-80s. For Western Lake Sakakawea, tonight, breezy. Southeast winds 15 to 25 miles per hour. Mostly clear in the evening, then becoming mostly cloudy. Lows in the lower 60s. Friday, southeast winds 10 to 20 miles per hour. Slight chance of thunderstorms in the morning. Slight chance of showers in the late morning and afternoon. Partly sunny.

in the upper 80s. For eastern Lake Sakakawea, tonight, southeast winds 10 to 20 miles per hour. Mostly clear in the evening, then becoming mostly cloudy. Lows in the upper 50s. Friday, southeast winds 10 to 20 miles per hour. Slight chance of thunderstorms in the morning. Chance of showers in the late morning and afternoon. Partly sunny. Highs in the mid-80s. For northern Lake Oahe, tonight, southeast winds 10 to 20 miles per hour. Partly cloudy. Lows in the lower 60s. Friday, southeast winds 15 to 20 miles per hour. Partly sunny. Highs in the mid-80s. Here are the weather conditions at 5 p.m. Central Daylight Time. Bismarck, sunny. Temperature 87 degrees, relative humidity 24%. Pressure 30.06 inches and falling. Mendham, sunny. 82 degrees, relative humidity 39%. Wind east at 8 miles an hour. Hazen, sunny. 84 degrees, relative humidity 14%. Wind variable at 6 miles an hour. Harvey, sunny. 81 degrees, relative humidity 39%. Wind southeast at 7 miles an hour. Minot, sunny. 80 degrees, relative humidity 40%. Wind southeast at 12 miles an hour, gusting to 18. Dickinson, sunny. 85 degrees, relative humidity 32%. Wind southeast at 14 miles an hour, gusting to 22. Elsewhere around North Dakota, it was 85 at Garrison. It was sunny, with a temperature of 78 at Jamestown, 79 at Fargo, and 76 at Devil's Lake. It was mostly sunny, with a temperature of 85 at Williston, and 78 at Grand Forks. In northern South Dakota, skies ranged from sunny to mostly sunny. It was 84 at Mobridge, and 79 at Aberdeen. In eastern Montana, skies ranged from sunny to mostly sunny. It was 95 at Miles City, 93 at Glendive, and 93 at Sydney. Once again, at Bismarck, the temperature was 87 degrees under sunny skies. The regional weather forecast from your National Weather Service office in Bismarck. Low to medium shower and thunderstorm chances return Friday, continuing through the weekend and into early next week. An isolated severe thunderstorm is possible on Friday, mainly across south central and southeast North Dakota. Isolated severe thunderstorms are then possible across much of the area on Saturday. Near to slightly above average temperatures to continue through early next week. The detailed forecast for North Dakota, tonight, partly cloudy. Lows in the 50s to lower 60s. Friday, partly sunny. Chance of showers and thunderstorms. Highs in the 80s to lower 90s. Friday night, mostly cloudy. Chance of showers and thunderstorms. Lows in the mid-50s to mid-60s. Saturday, mostly cloudy. Chance of showers and thunderstorms, becoming likely in the evening and overnight. Highs in the 80s to lower 90s. Here is the forecast for the Bismarck-Mendham listening area. Rest of today, mostly sunny. Highs in the mid-80s. Southeast winds around 10 miles per hour. Tonight, increasing clouds. Lows around 60. East winds around 10 miles per hour. Friday, partly sunny with a slight chance of showers. Highs in the mid-80s. Southeast winds 10 to 15 miles per hour with gusts up to 25 miles per hour. Friday night, decreasing clouds. A chance of showers and a slight chance of thunderstorms. Lows in the lower 60s. Southeast winds 5 to 10 miles per hour. Chance of rain 40%. Saturday, mostly sunny. A chance of showers and thunderstorms in the afternoon. Highs in the upper 80s. East winds 5 to 10 miles per hour. Chance of rain 40%. Saturday night, mostly cloudy with a slight chance of thunderstorms. Showers likely in the evening, then a chance of showers after midnight. Lows in the lower 60s. Chance of rain 70%. Sunday, mostly sunny with a slight chance of showers. A slight chance of thunderstorms in the afternoon. Highs in the mid-80s. Chance of rain 20%. Sunday night, partly cloudy with showers likely and a slight chance of thunderstorms in the evening, then mostly clear after.

after midnight. Lows in the mid-50s. Chance of rain 60%. Monday, sunny. Highs in the lower 80s. Monday night, mostly clear. Lows in the mid-50s. Tuesday, mostly sunny. A slight chance of showers in the afternoon. Highs in the lower 80s. Chance of rain 20%. Tuesday night, partly cloudy with a chance of showers and a slight chance of thunderstorms. Lows in the mid-50s. Chance of rain 30%. Wednesday, mostly sunny with a 20% chance of showers. Highs in the mid-80s. For Western Lake Sakakawea, tonight, breezy. Southeast winds 15 to 25 miles per hour. Mostly clear in the evening, then becoming mostly cloudy. Lows in the lower 60s. Friday, southeast winds 10 to 20 miles per hour. Slight chance of thunderstorms in the morning. Slight chance of showers in the late morning and afternoon. Partly sunny. Highs in the upper 80s. For Eastern Lake Sakakawea, tonight, southeast winds 10 to 20 miles per hour. Mostly clear in the evening, then becoming mostly cloudy. Lows in the upper 50s. Friday, southeast winds 10 to 20 miles per hour. Slight chance of thunderstorms in the morning. Chance of showers in the late morning and afternoon. Partly sunny. Highs in the mid-80s. For Northern Lake Oahe, tonight, southeast winds 10 to 20 miles per hour. Partly cloudy. Lows in the lower 60s. Friday, southeast winds 15 to 20 miles per hour. Partly sunny. Highs in the mid-80s. Here are the weather conditions at 5 p.m. Central Daylight Time. Bismarck, sunny. Temperature 87 degrees, relative humidity 24%. Pressure 30.06 inches and falling. Mendham, sunny. 82 degrees, relative humidity 39%. Wind east at 8 miles an hour. Hazen, sunny. 84 degrees, relative humidity 14%. Wind variable at 6 miles an hour. Harvey, sunny. 81 degrees, relative humidity 39%. Wind southeast at 7 miles an hour. Minot, sunny. 80 degrees, relative humidity 40%. Wind southeast at 12 miles an hour, gusting to 18. Dickinson, sunny. 85 degrees, relative humidity 32%. Wind southeast at 14 miles an hour, gusting to 22. Elsewhere around North Dakota, it was 85 at Garrison. It was sunny, with a temperature of 78 at Jamestown, 79 at Fargo, and 76 at Devil's Lake. It was mostly sunny, with a temperature of 85 at Williston and 78 at Grand Forks. In northern South Dakota, skies ranged from sunny to mostly sunny. It was 84 at Mobridge and 79 at Aberdeen. In eastern Montana, it was sunny. It was 95 at Miles City, 93 at Glendive, and 93 at Sydney. Once again, at Bismarck, the temperature was 87 degrees under sunny skies. The regional weather forecast from your National Weather Service office in Bismarck. Low to medium shower and thunderstorm chances return Friday, continuing through the weekend and into early next week. An isolated severe thunderstorm is possible on Friday, mainly across south central and southeast North Dakota. Isolated severe thunderstorms are then possible across much of the area on Saturday. Near to slightly above average temperatures to continue through early next week. The detailed forecast for North Dakota, tonight, partly cloudy. Lows in the 50s to lower 60s. Friday, partly sunny. Chance of showers and thunderstorms. Highs in the 80s to lower 90s. Friday night, mostly cloudy. Chance of showers and thunderstorms. Lows in the mid-50s to mid-60s. Saturday, mostly cloudy. Chance of showers and thunderstorms, becoming likely in the evening and overnight. Highs in the 80s to lower 90s. Here is the forecast for the Bismarck-Mendham listening area. Rest of today, mostly sunny. Highs in the mid-80s. Southeast winds around 10 miles per hour. Tonight, increasing clouds. Lows around 60. East winds around 10 miles per hour. Friday, partly sunny with a slight chance of showers. Highs in the mid-80s.

southeast winds 10 to 15 miles per hour with gusts up to 25 miles per hour. Friday night, decreasing clouds. A chance of showers and a slight chance of thunderstorms. Lows in the lower 60s. Southeast winds 5 to 10 miles per hour. Chance of rain 40%. Saturday, mostly sunny. A chance of showers and thunderstorms in the afternoon. Highs in the upper 80s. East winds 5 to 10 miles per hour. Chance of rain 40%. Saturday night, mostly cloudy with a slight chance of thunderstorms. Showers likely in the evening, then a chance of showers after midnight. Lows in the lower 60s. Chance of rain 70%. Sunday, mostly sunny with a slight chance of showers. A slight chance of thunderstorms in the afternoon. Highs in the mid-80s. Chance of rain 20%. Sunday night, partly cloudy with showers likely and a slight chance of thunderstorms in the evening, then mostly clear after midnight. Lows in the mid-50s. Chance of rain 60%. Monday, sunny. Highs in the lower 80s. Monday night, mostly clear. Lows in the mid-50s. Tuesday, mostly sunny. A slight chance of showers in the afternoon. Highs in the lower 80s. Chance of rain 20%. Tuesday night, partly cloudy with a chance of showers and a slight chance of thunderstorms. Lows in the mid-50s. Chance of rain 30%. Wednesday, mostly sunny with a 20% chance of showers. Highs in the mid-80s. For Western Lake Sakakawea, tonight, breezy. Southeast winds 15 to 25 miles per hour. Mostly clear in the evening, then becoming mostly cloudy. Lows in the lower 60s. Friday, southeast winds 10 to 20 miles per hour. Slight chance of thunderstorms in the morning. Slight chance of showers in the late morning and afternoon. Partly sunny. Highs in the upper 80s. For Eastern Lake Sakakawea, tonight, southeast winds 10 to 20 miles per hour. Mostly clear in the evening, then becoming mostly cloudy. Lows in the upper 50s. Friday, southeast winds 10 to 20 miles per hour. Slight chance of thunderstorms in the morning. Chance of showers in the late morning and afternoon. Partly sunny. Highs in the mid-80s. For Northern Lake Oahe, tonight, southeast winds 10 to 20 miles per hour. Partly cloudy. Lows in the lower 60s. Friday, southeast winds 15 to 20 miles per hour. Partly sunny. Highs in the mid-80s. Here are the weather conditions at 5 p.m. Central Daylight Time. Bismarck, sunny. Temperature 87 degrees, relative humidity 24%. Pressure 30.06 inches and falling. Mendon, sunny. 82 degrees, relative humidity 39%. Wind east at 8 miles an hour. Hazen, sunny. 84 degrees, relative humidity 14%. Wind variable at 6 miles an hour. Harvey, sunny. 81 degrees, relative humidity 39%. Wind southeast at 7 miles an hour. Minot, sunny. 80 degrees, relative humidity 40%. Wind southeast at 12 miles an hour, gusting to 18. Dickinson, sunny. 85 degrees, relative humidity 32%. Wind southeast at 14 miles an hour, gusting to 22. Elsewhere around North Dakota, it was 85 at Garrison. It was sunny, with a temperature of 78 at Jamestown, 79 at Fargo, and 76 at Devil's Lake. It was mostly sunny, with a temperature of 85 at Williston, and 78 at Grand Forks. In northern South Dakota, skies ranged from sunny to mostly sunny. It was 84 at Mobridge, and 79 at Aberdeen. In eastern Montana, it was sunny. It was 95 at Miles City, 93 at Glendive, and 93 at Sydney. Once again, at Bismarck, the temperature was 87 degrees under sunny skies. The regional weather forecast from your National Weather Service office in Bismarck. Low to medium shower and thunderstorm chances return Friday, continuing through the weekend and into early next week. An isolated severe thunderstorm is possible on Friday, mainly across south central and southeast North Dakota. Isolated severe thunderstorms are then possible across

of the area on Saturday. Near to slightly above average temperatures to continue through early next week. The detailed forecast for North Dakota, tonight, partly cloudy. Lows in the 50s to lower 60s. Friday, partly sunny. Chance of showers and thunderstorms. Highs in the 80s to lower 90s. Friday night, mostly cloudy. Chance of showers and thunderstorms. Lows in the mid-50s to mid-60s. Saturday, mostly cloudy. Chance of showers and thunderstorms, becoming likely in the evening and overnight. Highs in the 80s to lower 90s. Here is the forecast for the Bismarck Mandan listening area. Rest of today, mostly sunny. Highs in the mid-80s. Southeast winds around 10 miles per hour. Tonight, increasing clouds. Lows around 60. East winds around 10 miles per hour. Friday, partly sunny with a slight chance of showers. Highs in the mid-80s. Southeast winds 10 to 15 miles per hour with gusts up to 25 miles per hour. Friday night, decreasing clouds. A chance of showers and a slight chance of thunderstorms. Lows in the lower 60s. Southeast winds 5 to 10 miles per hour. Chance of rain 40%. Saturday, mostly sunny. A chance of showers and thunderstorms in the afternoon. Highs in the upper 80s. East winds 5 to 10 miles per hour. Chance of rain 40%. Saturday night, mostly cloudy with a slight chance of thunderstorms. Showers likely in the evening, then a chance of showers after midnight. Lows in the lower 60s. Chance of rain 70%. Sunday, mostly sunny with a slight chance of showers. A slight chance of thunderstorms in the afternoon. Highs in the mid-80s. Chance of rain 20%. Sunday night, partly cloudy with showers likely and a slight chance of thunderstorms in the evening, then mostly clear after midnight. Lows in the mid-50s. Chance of rain 60%. Monday, sunny. Highs in the lower 80s. Monday night, mostly clear. Lows in the mid-50s. Tuesday, mostly sunny. A slight chance of showers in the afternoon. Highs in the lower 80s. Chance of rain 20%. Tuesday night, partly cloudy with a chance of showers and a slight chance of thunderstorms. Lows in the mid-50s. Chance of rain 30%. Wednesday, mostly sunny with a 20% chance of showers. Highs in the mid-80s. For Western Lake Sakakawea, tonight, breezy. Southeast winds 15 to 25 miles per hour. Mostly clear in the evening, then becoming mostly cloudy. Lows in the lower 60s. Friday, southeast winds 10 to 20 miles per hour. Slight chance of thunderstorms in the morning. Slight chance of showers in the late morning and afternoon. Partly sunny. Highs in the upper 80s. For Eastern Lake Sakakawea, tonight, southeast winds 10 to 20 miles per hour. Mostly clear in the evening, then becoming mostly cloudy. Lows in the upper 50s. Friday, southeast winds 10 to 20 miles per hour. Slight chance of thunderstorms in the morning. Chance of showers in the late morning and afternoon. Partly sunny. Highs in the mid-80s. For Northern Lake Oahe, tonight, southeast winds 10 to 20 miles per hour. Partly cloudy. Lows in the lower 60s. Friday, southeast winds 15 to 20 miles per hour. Partly sunny. Highs in the mid-80s. Here are the weather conditions at 5 p.m. Central Daylight Time. Bismarck, sunny. Temperature 87 degrees, relative humidity 24%. Pressure 30.06 inches and falling. Mandan, sunny. 82 degrees, relative humidity 39%. Wind east at 8 miles an hour. Hazen, sunny. 84 degrees, relative humidity 14%. Wind variable at 6 miles an hour. Harvey, sunny. 81 degrees, relative humidity 39%. Wind southeast at 7 miles an hour. Minot, sunny. 80 degrees, relative humidity 40%. Wind southeast at 12 miles an hour, gusting to 18. Dickinson, sunny. 85 degrees, relative humidity 32%. Wind southeast at 14 miles an hour.

gusting to 22. Elsewhere around North Dakota, it was 85 at Garrison. It was sunny, with a temperature of 78 at Jamestown, 79 at Fargo, and 76 at Devil's Lake. It was mostly sunny, with a temperature of 85 at Williston, and 78 at Grand Forks. In northern South Dakota, skies ranged from sunny to mostly sunny. It was 84 at Mobridge, and 79 at Aberdeen. In eastern Montana, it was sunny. It was 95 at Miles City, 93 at Glendive, and 93 at Sydney. Once again, at Bismarck, the temperature was 87 degrees under sunny skies. The regional weather forecast from your National Weather Service office in Bismarck. Low to medium shower and thunderstorm chances return Friday, continuing through the weekend and into early next week. An isolated severe thunderstorm is possible on Friday, mainly across south central and southeast North Dakota. Isolated severe thunderstorms are then possible across much of the area on Saturday. Near to slightly above average temperatures to continue through early next week. The detailed forecast for North Dakota, tonight, partly cloudy. Lows in the 50s to lower 60s. Friday, partly sunny. Chance of showers and thunderstorms. Highs in the 80s to lower 90s. Friday night, mostly cloudy. Chance of showers and thunderstorms. Lows in the mid-50s to mid-60s. Saturday, mostly cloudy. Chance of showers and thunderstorms, becoming likely in the evening and overnight. Highs in the 80s to lower 90s. Here is the forecast for the Bismarck, Minden listening area. Rest of today, mostly sunny. Highs in the mid-80s. Southeast winds around 10 miles per hour. Tonight, increasing clouds. Lows around 60. East winds around 10 miles per hour. Friday, partly sunny with a slight chance of showers. Highs in the mid-80s. Southeast winds 10 to 15 miles per hour with gusts up to 25 miles per hour. Friday night, decreasing clouds. A chance of showers and a slight chance of thunderstorms. Lows in the lower 60s. Southeast winds 5 to 10 miles per hour. Chance of rain 40%. Saturday, mostly sunny. A chance of showers and thunderstorms in the afternoon. Highs in the upper 80s. East winds 5 to 10 miles per hour. Chance of rain 40%. Saturday night, mostly cloudy with a slight chance of thunderstorms. Showers likely in the evening, then a chance of showers after midnight. Lows in the lower 60s. Chance of rain 70%. Sunday, mostly sunny with a slight chance of showers. A slight chance of thunderstorms in the afternoon. Highs in the mid-80s. Chance of rain 20%. Sunday night, partly cloudy with showers likely and a slight chance of thunderstorms in the evening, then mostly clear after midnight. Lows in the mid-50s. Chance of rain 60%. Monday, sunny. Highs in the lower 80s. Monday night, mostly clear. Lows in the mid-50s. Tuesday, mostly sunny. A slight chance of showers in the afternoon. Highs in the lower 80s. Chance of rain 20%. Tuesday night, partly cloudy with a chance of showers and a slight chance of thunderstorms. Lows in the mid-50s. Chance of rain 30%. Wednesday, mostly sunny with a 20% chance of showers. Highs in the mid-80s. 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Providing weather information 24 hours a day from your National Weather Service office in Bismarck. For Western Lake Sakakawea, tonight, breezy. Southeast winds 15 to 25 miles per hour. Mostly clear in the evening, then becoming mostly cloudy. Lows in the lower 60s. Friday, southeast winds 10 to 20 miles per hour. Slight chance of thunderstorms in the morning. Slight chance of showers in the late morning and afternoon. Partly sunny. Highs in the upper 80s. For eastern Lake Sakakawea, tonight, southeast winds 10 to 20 miles per hour. Mostly clear in the evening, then becoming mostly cloudy. Lows in the upper 50s. Friday, southeast winds 10 to 20 miles per hour. Slight chance of thunderstorms in the morning. Chance of showers in the late morning.

afternoon. Partly sunny. Highs in the mid-80s. For northern Lake Oahe, tonight, southeast winds 10 to 20 miles per hour. Partly cloudy. Lows in the lower 60s. Friday, southeast winds 15 to 20 miles per hour. Partly sunny. Highs in the mid-80s. Here are the weather conditions at 5 p.m. Central Daylight Time. Bismarck, sunny. Temperature 87 degrees, relative humidity 24%. Pressure 30.06 inches and falling. Mendon, sunny. 82 degrees, relative humidity 39%. Wind east at 8 miles an hour. Hazen, sunny. 84 degrees, relative humidity 14%. Wind variable at 6 miles an hour. Harvey, sunny. 84 degrees, relative humidity 14%. Wind variable at 6 miles an hour. Harvey, sunny. 81 degrees, relative humidity 39%. Wind southeast at 7 miles an hour. Minot, sunny. 80 degrees, relative humidity 40%. Wind southeast at 12 miles an hour, gusting to 18. Dickinson, sunny. 85 degrees, relative humidity 32%. Wind southeast at 14 miles an hour, gusting to 22. Elsewhere around North Dakota, it was 85 at Garrison. It was sunny, with a temperature of 78 at Jamestown, 79 at Fargo, and 76 at Devil's Lake. It was mostly sunny, with a temperature of 85 at Williston, and 78 at Grand Forks. In northern South Dakota, skies ranged from sunny to mostly sunny. It was 84 at Mobridge, and 79 at Aberdeen. In eastern Montana, it was sunny. It was 95 at Miles City, 93 at Glendive, and 93 at Sydney. Once again, at Bismarck, the temperature was 87 degrees under sunny skies. The regional weather forecast from your National Weather Service office in Bismarck. Low to medium shower and thunderstorm chances return Friday, continuing through the weekend and into early next week. An isolated severe thunderstorm is possible on Friday, mainly across south central and southeast North Dakota. Isolated severe thunderstorms are then possible across much of the area on Saturday. Near to slightly above average temperatures to continue through early next week. The detailed forecast for North Dakota, tonight, partly cloudy. Lows in the 50s to lower 60s. Friday, partly sunny. Chance of showers and thunderstorms. Highs in the 80s to lower 90s. Friday night, mostly cloudy. Chance of showers and thunderstorms. Lows in the mid-50s to mid-60s. Saturday, mostly cloudy. Chance of showers and thunderstorms, becoming likely in the evening and overnight. Highs in the 80s to lower 90s. Here is the forecast for the Bismarck-Mendon listening area. Rest of today, mostly sunny. Highs in the mid-80s. Southeast winds around 10 miles per hour. Tonight, increasing clouds. Lows around 60. East winds around 10 miles per hour. Friday, partly sunny with a slight chance of showers. Highs in the mid-80s. Southeast winds 10 to 15 miles per hour with gusts up to 25 miles per hour. Friday night, decreasing clouds. A chance of showers and a slight chance of thunderstorms. Lows in the lower 60s. Southeast winds 5 to 10 miles per hour. Chance of rain 40%. Saturday, mostly sunny. A chance of showers and thunderstorms in the afternoon. Highs in the upper 80s. East winds 5 to 10 miles per hour. Chance of rain 40%. Saturday night, mostly cloudy with a slight chance of thunderstorms. Showers likely in the evening, then a chance of showers after midnight. Lows in the lower 60s. Chance of rain 70%. Sunday, mostly sunny with a slight chance of showers. A slight chance of thunderstorms in the afternoon. Highs in the mid-80s. Chance of rain 20%. Sunday night, partly cloudy with showers likely and a slight chance of thunderstorms in the evening, then mostly clear after midnight. Lows in the mid-50s. Chance of rain 60%. Monday, sunny. Highs in the lower 80s. Monday night, mostly clear. Lows in the mid-50s.

Tuesday, mostly sunny. A slight chance of showers in the afternoon. Highs in the lower 80s. Chance of rain 20%. Tuesday night, partly cloudy with a chance of showers and a slight chance of thunderstorms. Lows in the mid-50s. Chance of rain 30%. Wednesday, mostly sunny with a 20% chance of showers. Highs in the mid-80s. For Western Lake Sakakawea, tonight, breezy. Southeast winds 15 to 25 miles per hour. Mostly clear in the evening, then becoming mostly cloudy. Lows in the lower 60s. Friday, southeast winds 10 to 20 miles per hour. Slight chance of thunderstorms in the morning. Slight chance of showers in the late morning and afternoon. Partly sunny. Highs in the upper 80s. For Eastern Lake Sakakawea, tonight, southeast winds 10 to 20 miles per hour. Mostly clear in the evening, then becoming mostly cloudy. Lows in the upper 50s. Friday, southeast winds 10 to 20 miles per hour. Slight chance of thunderstorms in the morning. Chance of showers in the late morning and afternoon. Partly sunny. Highs in the mid-80s. For Northern Lake Oahe, tonight, southeast winds 10 to 20 miles per hour. Partly cloudy. Lows in the lower 60s. Friday, southeast winds 15 to 20 miles per hour. Partly sunny. Highs in the mid-80s. Here are the weather conditions at 5 p.m. Central Daylight Time. Bismarck, sunny. Temperature 87 degrees, relative humidity 24%. Pressure 30.06 inches and falling. Mendon, sunny. 82 degrees, relative humidity 39%. Wind east at 8 miles an hour. Hazen, sunny. 84 degrees, relative humidity 14%. Wind variable at 6 miles an hour. Harvey, sunny. 81 degrees, relative humidity 39%. Wind southeast at 7 miles an hour. Minot, sunny. 80 degrees, relative humidity 40%. Wind southeast at 12 miles an hour, gusting to 18. Dickinson, sunny. 85 degrees, relative humidity 32%. Wind southeast at 14 miles an hour, gusting to 22. Elsewhere around North Dakota, it was 85 at Garrison. It was sunny, with a temperature of 78 at Jamestown, 79 at Fargo, and 76 at Devil's Lake. It was mostly sunny, with a temperature of 85 at Williston, and 78 at Grand Forks. In northern South Dakota, skies ranged from sunny to mostly sunny. It was 84 at Mobridge, and 79 at Aberdeen. In eastern Montana, it was sunny. It was 95 at Miles City, 93 at Glendive, and 93 at Sydney. Once again, at Bismarck, the temperature was 87 degrees under sunny skies. The regional weather forecast from your National Weather Service office in Bismarck. Low to medium shower and thunderstorm chances return Friday, continuing through the weekend and into early next week. An isolated severe thunderstorm is possible on Friday, mainly across south central and southeast North Dakota. Isolated severe thunderstorms are then possible across much of the area on Saturday. Near to slightly above average temperatures to continue through early next week. The detailed forecast for North Dakota, tonight, partly cloudy. Lows in the 50s to lower 60s. Friday, partly sunny. Chance of showers and thunderstorms. Highs in the 80s to lower 90s. Friday night, mostly cloudy. Chance of showers and thunderstorms. Lows in the mid-50s to mid-60s. Saturday, mostly cloudy. Chance of showers and thunderstorms, becoming likely in the evening and overnight. Highs in the 80s to lower 90s. Here is the forecast for the Bismarck-Mendon listening area. Rest of today, mostly sunny. Highs in the mid-80s. Southeast winds around 10 miles per hour. Tonight, increasing clouds. Lows around 60. East winds around 10 miles per hour. Friday, partly sunny with a slight chance of showers. Highs in the mid-80s. Southeast winds 10 to 15 miles per hour with gusts up to 25 miles per hour. Friday night, decreasing clouds. A chance of showers and a slight chance of thunderstorms. Lows in the lower 60s.
southeast winds 5 to 10 miles per hour. Chance of rain 40%. Saturday, mostly sunny. A chance of showers and thunderstorms in the afternoon. Highs in the upper 80s. East winds 5 to 10 miles per hour. Chance of rain 40%. Saturday night, mostly cloudy with a slight chance of thunderstorms. Showers likely in the evening, then a chance of showers after midnight. Lows in the lower 60s. Chance of rain 70%. Sunday, mostly sunny with a slight chance of showers. A slight chance of thunderstorms in the afternoon. Highs in the mid-80s. Chance of rain 20%. Sunday night, partly cloudy with showers likely and a slight chance of thunderstorms in the evening, then mostly clear after midnight. Lows in the mid-50s. Chance of rain 60%. Monday, sunny. Highs in the lower 80s. Monday night, mostly clear. Lows in the mid-50s. Tuesday, mostly sunny. A slight chance of showers in the afternoon. Highs in the lower 80s. Chance of rain 20%. Tuesday night, partly cloudy with a chance of showers and a slight chance of thunderstorms. Lows in the mid-50s. Chance of rain 30%. Wednesday, mostly sunny with a 20% chance of showers. Highs in the mid-80s. For Western Lake Sakakawea, tonight, breezy. Southeast winds 15 to 25 miles per hour. Mostly clear in the evening, then becoming mostly cloudy. Lows in the lower 60s. Friday, southeast winds 10 to 20 miles per hour. Slight chance of thunderstorms in the morning. Slight chance of showers in the late morning and afternoon. Partly sunny. Highs in the upper 80s. For Eastern Lake Sakakawea, tonight, southeast winds 10 to 20 miles per hour. Mostly clear in the evening, then becoming mostly cloudy. Lows in the upper 50s. Friday, southeast winds 10 to 20 miles per hour. Slight chance of thunderstorms in the morning. Chance of showers in the late morning and afternoon. Partly sunny. Highs in the mid-80s. For Northern Lake Oahe, tonight, southeast winds 10 to 20 miles per hour. Partly cloudy. Lows in the lower 60s. Friday, southeast winds 15 to 20 miles per hour. Partly sunny. Highs in the mid-80s. Here are the weather conditions at 5 p.m. Central Daylight Time. Bismarck, sunny. Temperature 87 degrees, relative humidity 24%. Pressure 30.06 inches and falling. Mendon, sunny. 82 degrees, relative humidity 39%. Wind east at 8 miles an hour. Hazen, sunny. 84 degrees, relative humidity 14%. Wind variable at 6 miles an hour. Harvey, sunny. 81 degrees, relative humidity 39%. Wind southeast at 7 miles an hour. Minot, sunny. 80 degrees, relative humidity 40%. Wind southeast at 12 miles an hour, gusting to 18. Dickinson, sunny. 85 degrees, relative humidity 32%. Wind southeast at 14 miles an hour, gusting to 22. Elsewhere around North Dakota, it was 85 at Garrison. It was sunny, with a temperature of 78 at Jamestown, 79 at Fargo, and 76 at Devil's Lake. It was mostly sunny, with a temperature of 85 at Williston, and 78 at Grand Forks. In northern South Dakota, skies ranged from sunny to mostly sunny. It was 84 at Mobridge, and 79 at Aberdeen. In eastern Montana, it was sunny. It was 95 at Miles City, 93 at Glendive, and 93 at Sydney. Once again, at Bismarck, the temperature was 87 degrees under sunny skies. The regional weather forecast from your National Weather Service office in Bismarck. Low to medium shower and thunderstorm chances return Friday, continuing through the weekend and into early next week. An isolated severe thunderstorm is possible on Friday, mainly across south central and southeast North Dakota. Isolated severe thunderstorms are then possible across much of the area on Saturday. Near to slightly above average temperatures to continue through early next week. The detailed forecast for North Dakota, tonight, partly cloudy. Lows in the 50s to lower 60s.

partly sunny. Chance of showers and thunderstorms. Highs in the 80s to lower 90s. Friday night, mostly cloudy. Chance of showers and thunderstorms. Lows in the mid-50s to mid-60s. Saturday, mostly cloudy. Chance of showers and thunderstorms, becoming likely in the evening and overnight. Highs in the 80s to lower 90s. Here is the forecast for the Bismarck Minden listening area. Rest of today, mostly sunny. Highs in the mid-80s. Southeast winds around 10 miles per hour. Tonight, increasing clouds. Lows around 60. East winds around 10 miles per hour. Friday, partly sunny with a slight chance of showers. Highs in the mid-80s. Southeast winds 10 to 15 miles per hour with gusts up to 25 miles per hour. Friday night, decreasing clouds. A chance of showers and a slight chance of thunderstorms. Lows in the lower 60s. Southeast winds 5 to 10 miles per hour. Chance of rain 40%. Saturday, mostly sunny. A chance of showers and thunderstorms in the afternoon. Highs in the upper 80s. East winds 5 to 10 miles per hour. Chance of rain 40%. Saturday night, mostly cloudy with a slight chance of thunderstorms. Showers likely in the evening, then a chance of showers after midnight. Lows in the lower 60s. Chance of rain 70%. Sunday, mostly sunny with a slight chance of showers. A slight chance of thunderstorms in the afternoon. Highs in the mid-80s. Chance of rain 20%. Sunday night, partly cloudy with showers likely and a slight chance of thunderstorms in the evening, then mostly clear after midnight. Lows in the mid-50s. Chance of rain 60%. Monday, sunny. Highs in the lower 80s. Monday night, mostly clear. Lows in the mid-50s. Tuesday, mostly sunny. A slight chance of showers in the afternoon. Highs in the lower 80s. Chance of rain 20%. Tuesday night, partly cloudy with a chance of showers and a slight chance of thunderstorms. Lows in the mid-50s. Chance of rain 30%. Wednesday, mostly sunny with a 20% chance of showers. Highs in the mid-80s. For Western Lake Sakakawea, tonight, breezy. Southeast winds 15 to 25 miles per hour. Mostly clear in the evening, then becoming mostly cloudy. Lows in the lower 60s. Friday, southeast winds 10 to 20 miles per hour. Slight chance of thunderstorms in the morning. Slight chance of showers in the late morning and afternoon. Partly sunny. Highs in the upper 80s. For Eastern Lake Sakakawea, tonight, southeast winds 10 to 20 miles per hour. Mostly clear in the evening, then becoming mostly cloudy. Lows in the upper 50s. Friday, southeast winds 10 to 20 miles per hour. Slight chance of thunderstorms in the morning. Chance of showers in the late morning and afternoon. Partly sunny. Highs in the mid-80s. For Northern Lake Oahe, tonight, southeast winds 10 to 20 miles per hour. Partly cloudy. Lows in the lower 60s. Friday, southeast winds 15 to 20 miles per hour. Partly sunny. Highs in the mid-80s. Here are the weather conditions at 5 p.m. Central Daylight Time. Bismarck, sunny. Temperature 87 degrees, relative humidity 24%. Pressure 30.06 inches and falling. Minden, sunny. 82 degrees, relative humidity 39%. Wind east at 8 miles an hour. Hazen, sunny. 84 degrees, relative humidity 14%. Wind variable at 6 miles an hour. Harvey, sunny. 81 degrees, relative humidity 39%. Wind southeast at 7 miles an hour. Minot, sunny. 80 degrees, relative humidity 40%. Wind southeast at 12 miles an hour, gusting to 18. Dickinson, sunny. 85 degrees, relative humidity 32%. Wind southeast at 14 miles an hour, gusting to 22. Elsewhere around North Dakota, it was 85 at Garrison. It was sunny, with a temperature of 78 at Jamestown, 79 at Fargo, and 76 at Devil's Lake. It was

North Dakota. Isolated severe thunderstorms are then possible across much of the area on Saturday. Near to slightly above average temperatures to continue through early next week. The detailed forecast for North Dakota, tonight, partly cloudy. Lows in the 50s to lower 60s. Friday, partly sunny. Chance of showers and thunderstorms. Highs in the 80s to lower 90s. Friday night, mostly cloudy. Chance of showers and thunderstorms. Lows in the mid-50s to mid-60s. Saturday, mostly cloudy. Chance of showers and thunderstorms, becoming likely in the evening and overnight. Highs in the 80s to lower 90s. Here is the forecast for the Bismarck Minden listening area. Rest of today, mostly sunny. Highs in the mid-80s. Southeast winds around 10 miles per hour. Tonight, increasing clouds. Lows around 60. East winds around 10 miles per hour. Friday, partly sunny with a slight chance of showers. Highs in the mid-80s. Southeast winds 10 to 15 miles per hour with gusts up to 25 miles per hour. Friday night, decreasing clouds. A chance of showers and a slight chance of thunderstorms. Lows in the lower 60s. Southeast winds 5 to 10 miles per hour. Chance of rain 40%. Saturday, mostly sunny. A chance of showers and thunderstorms in the afternoon. Highs in the upper 80s. East winds 5 to 10 miles per hour. Chance of rain 40%. Saturday night, mostly cloudy with a slight chance of thunderstorms. Showers likely in the evening, then a chance of showers after midnight. Lows in the lower 60s. Chance of rain 70%. Sunday, mostly sunny with a slight chance of showers. A slight chance of thunderstorms in the afternoon. Highs in the mid-80s. Chance of rain 20%. Sunday night, partly cloudy with showers likely and a slight chance of thunderstorms in the evening, then mostly clear after midnight. Lows in the mid-50s. Chance of rain 60%. Monday, sunny. Highs in the lower 80s. Monday night, mostly clear. Lows in the mid-50s. Tuesday, mostly sunny. A slight chance of showers in the afternoon. Highs in the lower 80s. Chance of rain 20%. Tuesday night, partly cloudy with a chance of showers and a slight chance of thunderstorms. Lows in the mid-50s. Chance of rain 30%. Wednesday, mostly sunny with a 20% chance of showers. Highs in the mid-80s. For Western Lake Sakakawea, tonight, breezy. Southeast winds 15 to 25 miles per hour. Mostly clear in the evening, then becoming mostly cloudy. Lows in the lower 60s. Friday, southeast winds 10 to 20 miles per hour. Slight chance of thunderstorms in the morning. Slight chance of showers in the late morning and afternoon. Partly sunny. Highs in the upper 80s. For Eastern Lake Sakakawea, tonight, southeast winds 10 to 20 miles per hour. Mostly clear in the evening, then becoming mostly cloudy. Lows in the upper 50s. Friday, southeast winds 10 to 20 miles per hour. Slight chance of thunderstorms in the morning. Chance of showers in the late morning and afternoon. Partly sunny. Highs in the mid-80s. For Northern Lake Oahe, tonight, southeast winds 10 to 20 miles per hour. Partly cloudy. Lows in the lower 60s. Friday, southeast winds 15 to 20 miles per hour. Partly sunny. Highs in the mid-80s. Here are the weather conditions at 5 p.m. Central Daylight Time. Bismarck, sunny. Temperature 87 degrees, relative humidity 24%. Pressure 30.06 inches and falling. Minden, sunny. 82 degrees, relative humidity 39%. Wind east at 8 miles an hour. Hazen, sunny. 84 degrees, relative humidity 14%. Wind variable at 6 miles an hour. Harvey, sunny. 81 degrees, relative humidity 39%. Wind southeast at 7 miles an hour. Minot, sunny. 80 degrees, relative humidity 40%. Wind southeast at 12 miles an hour, gusting to 18. Dickinson, sunny. 85 degrees.

relative humidity 32%. Wind southeast at 14 miles an hour, gusting to 22. Elsewhere around North Dakota, it was 85 at Garrison. It was sunny, with a temperature of 78 at Jamestown, 79 at Fargo, and 76 at Devil's Lake. It was mostly sunny, with a temperature of 85 at Williston and 78 at Grand Forks. In northern South Dakota, skies ranged from sunny to mostly sunny. It was 84 at Mobridge and 79 at Aberdeen. In eastern Montana, it was sunny. It was 95 at Miles City, 93 at Glendive, and 93 at Sydney. Once again, at Bismarck, the temperature was 87 degrees under sunny skies. The regional weather forecast from your National Weather Service office in Bismarck. Low to medium shower and thunderstorm chances return Friday, continuing through the weekend and into early next week. An isolated severe thunderstorm is possible on Friday, mainly across south central and southeast North Dakota. Isolated severe thunderstorms are then possible across much of the area on Saturday. Near to slightly above average temperatures to continue through early next week. The detailed forecast for North Dakota, tonight, partly cloudy. Lows in the 50s to lower 60s. Friday, partly sunny. Chance of showers and thunderstorms. Highs in the 80s to lower 90s. Friday night, mostly cloudy. Chance of showers and thunderstorms. Lows in the mid-50s to mid-60s. Saturday, mostly cloudy. Chance of showers and thunderstorms, becoming likely in the evening and overnight. Highs in the 80s to lower 90s. Here is the forecast for the Bismarck Minden listening area. Rest of today, mostly sunny. Highs in the mid-80s. Southeast winds around 10 miles per hour. Tonight, increasing clouds. Lows around 60. East winds around 10 miles per hour. Friday, partly sunny with a slight chance of showers. Highs in the mid-80s. Southeast winds 10 to 15 miles per hour with gusts up to 25 miles per hour. Friday night, decreasing clouds. A chance of showers and a slight chance of thunderstorms. Lows in the lower 60s. Southeast winds 5 to 10 miles per hour. Chance of rain 40%. Saturday, mostly sunny. A chance of showers and thunderstorms in the afternoon. Highs in the upper 80s. East winds 5 to 10 miles per hour. Chance of rain 40%. Saturday night, mostly cloudy with a slight chance of thunderstorms. Showers likely in the evening, then a chance of showers after midnight. Lows in the lower 60s. Chance of rain 70%. Sunday, mostly sunny with a slight chance of showers. A slight chance of thunderstorms in the afternoon. Highs in the mid-80s. Chance of rain 20%. Sunday night, partly cloudy with showers likely and a slight chance of thunderstorms in the evening, then mostly clear after midnight. Lows in the mid-50s. Chance of rain 60%. Monday, sunny. Highs in the lower 80s. Monday night, mostly clear. Lows in the mid-50s. Tuesday, mostly sunny. A slight chance of showers in the afternoon. Highs in the lower 80s. Chance of rain 20%. Tuesday night, partly cloudy with a chance of showers and a slight chance of thunderstorms. Lows in the mid-50s. Chance of rain 30%. Wednesday, mostly sunny with a 20% chance of showers. Highs in the mid-80s. 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Providing weather information 24 hours a day from your National Weather Service office in Bismarck. For Western Lake Sakakawea, tonight, breezy. Southeast winds 15 to 25 miles per hour. Mostly clear in the evening, then becoming mostly cloudy. Lows in the lower 60s. Friday, southeast winds 10 to 20 miles per hour. Slight chance of thunderstorms in the morning. Slight chance of showers in the late morning and afternoon. Partly sunny. Highs in the upper 80s. For Eastern Lake Sakakawea, tonight, southeast winds 10 to 20 miles per hour. Mostly clear in the evening, then becoming mostly cloudy. Lows in the upper 50s. Friday, southeast winds 10 to 20 miles per hour.

overnight chance of thunderstorms in the morning. Chance of showers in the late morning and afternoon. Partly sunny. Highs in the mid-80s. For northern Lake Oahe, tonight, southeast winds 10 to 20 miles per hour. Partly cloudy. Lows in the lower 60s. Friday, southeast winds 15 to 20 miles per hour. Partly sunny. Highs in the mid-80s. Here are the weather conditions at 6 p.m. Central Daylight Time. Bismarck, sunny. Temperature 85 degrees, relative humidity 23%. Pressure 30.04 inches and falling. Mendon, sunny. 82 degrees, relative humidity 39%. Wind southeast at 9 miles an hour. Hazen, sunny. 84 degrees, relative humidity 15%. Wind east at 8 miles an hour. Harvey, sunny. 81 degrees, relative humidity 39%. Minot, sunny. 80 degrees, relative humidity 39%. Wind east at 8 miles an hour. Dickinson, sunny. 85 degrees, relative humidity 33%. Wind southeast at 16 miles an hour. Elsewhere around North Dakota, it was 84 at Garrison. It was sunny, with a temperature of 85 at Williston, 77 at Jamestown, 80 at Fargo, 77 at Grand Forks, and 76 at Devil's Lake. In northern South Dakota, it was sunny. It was 85 at Mobridge, and 78 at Aberdeen. In eastern Montana, skies ranged from sunny to mostly sunny. It was 95 at Miles City, 93 at Glendive, and 93 at Sydney. Once again, at Bismarck, the temperature was 85 degrees under sunny skies. The regional weather forecast from your National Weather Service office in Bismarck. Low to medium shower and thunderstorm chances return Friday, continuing through the weekend and into early next week. An isolated severe thunderstorm is possible on Friday, mainly across south central and southeast North Dakota. Isolated severe thunderstorms are then possible across much of the area on Saturday. Near to slightly above average temperatures to continue through early next week. The detailed forecast for North Dakota, tonight, partly cloudy. Lows in the 50s to lower 60s. Friday, partly sunny. Chance of showers and thunderstorms. Highs in the 80s to lower 90s. Friday night, mostly cloudy. Chance of showers and thunderstorms. Lows in the mid-50s to mid-60s. Saturday, mostly cloudy. Chance of showers and thunderstorms, becoming likely in the evening and overnight. Highs in the 80s to lower 90s. Here is the forecast for the Bismarck Mendon listening area. Rest of today, mostly sunny. Highs in the mid-80s. Southeast winds around 10 miles per hour. Tonight, increasing clouds. Lows around 60. East winds around 10 miles per hour. Friday, partly sunny with a slight chance of showers. Highs in the mid-80s. Southeast winds 10 to 15 miles per hour with gusts up to 25 miles per hour. Friday night, decreasing clouds. A chance of showers and a slight chance of thunderstorms. Lows in the lower 60s. Southeast winds 5 to 10 miles per hour. Chance of rain 40%. Saturday, mostly sunny. A chance of showers and thunderstorms in the afternoon. Highs in the upper 80s. East winds 5 to 10 miles per hour. Chance of rain 40%. Saturday night, mostly cloudy with a slight chance of thunderstorms. Showers likely in the evening, then a chance of showers after midnight. Lows in the lower 60s. Chance of rain 70%. Sunday, mostly sunny with a slight chance of showers. A slight chance of thunderstorms in the afternoon. Highs in the mid-80s. Chance of rain 20%. Sunday night, partly cloudy with showers likely and a slight chance of thunderstorms in the evening, then mostly clear after midnight. Lows in the mid-50s. Chance of rain 60%. Monday, sunny. Highs in the lower 80s. Monday night, mostly clear. Lows in the mid-50s. Tuesday, mostly sunny. A slight chance of showers in the afternoon. Highs in the lower 80s. Chance of rain 20%. Tuesday night, partly cloudy with a chance of showers and a slight chance of thunder.

storms. Lows in the mid-50s. Chance of rain 30%. Wednesday, mostly sunny with a 20% chance of showers. Highs in the mid-80s. For Western Lake Sakakawea, tonight, breezy. Southeast winds 15 to 25 miles per hour. Mostly clear in the evening, then becoming mostly cloudy. Lows in the lower 60s. Friday, southeast winds 10 to 20 miles per hour. Slight chance of thunderstorms in the morning. Slight chance of showers in the late morning and afternoon. Partly sunny. Highs in the upper 80s. For Eastern Lake Sakakawea, tonight, southeast winds 10 to 20 miles per hour. Mostly clear in the evening, then becoming mostly cloudy. Lows in the upper 50s. Friday, southeast winds 10 to 20 miles per hour. Slight chance of thunderstorms in the morning. Chance of showers in the late morning and afternoon. Partly sunny. Highs in the mid-80s. For Northern Lake Oahe, tonight, southeast winds 10 to 20 miles per hour. Partly cloudy. Lows in the lower 60s. Friday, southeast winds 15 to 20 miles per hour. Partly sunny. Highs in the mid-80s. Here are the weather conditions at 6 p.m. Central Daylight Time. Bismarck, sunny. Temperature 85 degrees, relative humidity 23%. Pressure 30.04 inches and falling. Mendon, sunny. 82 degrees, relative humidity 39%. Wind southeast at 9 miles an hour. Hazen, sunny. 84 degrees, relative humidity 15%. Wind east at 8 miles an hour. Harvey, sunny. 81 degrees, relative humidity 39%. Minot, sunny. 80 degrees, relative humidity 39%. Wind east at 8 miles an hour. Dickinson, sunny. 85 degrees, relative humidity 33%. Wind southeast at 16 miles an hour. Elsewhere around North Dakota, it was 84 at Garrison. It was sunny, with a temperature of 85 at Williston, 77 at Jamestown, 80 at Fargo, 77 at Grand Forks, and 76 at Devil's Lake. In northern South Dakota, it was sunny. It was 85 at Mobridge, and 78 at Aberdeen. In eastern Montana, skies ranged from sunny to mostly sunny. It was 95 at Miles City, 93 at Glendive, and 93 at Sydney. Once again, at Bismarck, the temperature was 85 degrees under sunny skies. Here are the weather conditions at 6 p.m. Central Daylight Time. Bismarck, sunny. Temperature 85 degrees, relative humidity 23%. Pressure 30.04 inches and falling. Mendon, sunny. 82 degrees, relative humidity 39%. Wind southeast at 9 miles an hour. Hazen, sunny. 84 degrees, relative humidity 15%. Wind east at 8 miles an hour. Harvey, sunny. 81 degrees, relative humidity 39%. Minot, sunny. 80 degrees, relative humidity 39%. Wind east at 8 miles an hour. Dickinson, sunny. 85 degrees, relative humidity 33%. Wind southeast at 16 miles an hour. Elsewhere around North Dakota, it was 84 at Garrison. It was sunny, with a temperature of 85 at Williston, 77 at Jamestown, 80 at Fargo, 77 at Grand Forks, and 76 at Devil's Lake. In northern South Dakota, skies ranged from sunny to mostly sunny. It was 85 at Mobridge, and 78 at Aberdeen. In eastern Montana, skies ranged from sunny to mostly sunny. It was 95 at Miles City, 93 at Glendive, and 93 at Sydney. Once again, at Bismarck, the temperature was 85 degrees under sunny skies. The regional weather forecast from your National Weather Service office in Bismarck. Low to medium shower and thunderstorm chances return Friday, continuing through the weekend and into early next week. An isolated severe thunderstorm is possible on Friday, mainly across south central and southeast North Dakota. Isolated severe thunderstorms are then possible across much of the area on Saturday. Near to slightly above average temperatures to continue through early next week. The detailed forecast for

Dakota. Tonight, partly cloudy. Lows in the 50s to lower 60s. Friday, partly sunny. Chance of showers and thunderstorms. Highs in the 80s to lower 90s. Friday night, mostly cloudy. Chance of showers and thunderstorms. Lows in the mid-50s to mid-60s. Saturday, mostly cloudy. Chance of showers and thunderstorms, becoming likely in the evening and overnight. Highs in the 80s to lower 90s. Here is the forecast for the Bismarck Menden listening area. Rest of today, mostly sunny. Highs in the mid-80s. Southeast winds around 10 miles per hour. Tonight, increasing clouds. Lows around 60. East winds around 10 miles per hour. Friday, partly sunny with a slight chance of showers. Highs in the mid-80s. Southeast winds 10 to 15 miles per hour with gusts up to 25 miles per hour. Friday night, decreasing clouds. A chance of showers and a slight chance of thunderstorms. Lows in the lower 60s. Southeast winds 5 to 10 miles per hour. Chance of rain 40%. Saturday, mostly sunny. A chance of showers and thunderstorms in the afternoon. Highs in the upper 80s. East winds 5 to 10 miles per hour. Chance of rain 40%. Saturday night, mostly cloudy with a slight chance of thunderstorms. Showers likely in the evening, then a chance of showers after midnight. Lows in the lower 60s. Chance of rain 70%. Sunday, mostly sunny with a slight chance of showers. A slight chance of thunderstorms in the afternoon. Highs in the mid-80s. Chance of rain 20%. Sunday night, partly cloudy with showers likely and a slight chance of thunderstorms in the evening, then mostly clear after midnight. Lows in the mid-50s. Chance of rain 60%. Monday, sunny. Highs in the lower 80s. Monday night, mostly clear. Lows in the mid-50s. Tuesday, mostly sunny. A slight chance of showers in the afternoon. Highs in the lower 80s. Chance of rain 20%. Tuesday night, partly cloudy with a chance of showers and a slight chance of thunderstorms. Lows in the mid-50s. Chance of rain 30%. Wednesday, mostly sunny with a 20% chance of showers. Highs in the mid-80s. For Western Lake Sakakawea, tonight, breezy. Southeast winds 15 to 25 miles per hour. Mostly clear in the evening, then becoming mostly cloudy. Lows in the lower 60s. Friday, southeast winds 10 to 20 miles per hour. Slight chance of thunderstorms in the morning. Slight chance of showers in the late morning and afternoon. Partly sunny. Highs in the upper 80s. For Eastern Lake Sakakawea, tonight, southeast winds 10 to 20 miles per hour. Mostly clear in the evening, then becoming mostly cloudy. Lows in the upper 50s. Friday, southeast winds 10 to 20 miles per hour. Slight chance of thunderstorms in the morning. Chance of showers in the late morning and afternoon. Partly sunny. Highs in the mid-80s. For Northern Lake Orahi, tonight, southeast winds 10 to 20 miles per hour. Partly cloudy. Lows in the lower 60s. Friday, southeast winds 15 to 20 miles per hour. Partly sunny. Highs in the mid-80s. Here are the weather conditions at 6 p.m. Central Daylight Time. Bismarck, sunny. Temperature 85 degrees, relative humidity 23%. Pressure 30.04 inches and falling. Menden, sunny. 82 degrees, relative humidity 39%. Wind southeast at 9 miles an hour. Hazen, sunny. 84 degrees, relative humidity 15%. Wind east at 8 miles an hour. Harvey, sunny. 81 degrees, relative humidity 39%. Minot, sunny. 80 degrees, relative humidity 39%. Wind east at 8 miles an hour. Dickinson, sunny. 85 degrees, relative humidity 33%. Wind southeast at 16 miles an hour. Elsewhere around North Dakota, it was 84 at Garrison. It was sunny, with a temperature of 85 at Williston, 77 at Jamestown, 80 at Fargo, 77 at Grand.

Forks and 76 at Devil's Lake. In northern South Dakota, skies ranged from sunny to mostly sunny. It was 85 at Mobridge and 78 at Aberdeen. In eastern Montana, skies ranged from sunny to mostly sunny. It was 95 at Miles City, 93 at Glendive, and 93 at Sydney. Once again, at Bismarck, the temperature was 85 degrees under sunny skies. The regional weather forecast from your National Weather Service office in Bismarck. Low to medium shower and thunderstorm chances return Friday, continuing through the weekend and into early next week. An isolated severe thunderstorm is possible on Friday, mainly across south-central and southeast North Dakota. Isolated severe thunderstorms are then possible across much of the area on Saturday. Near to slightly above average temperatures to continue through early next week. The detailed forecast for North Dakota, tonight, partly cloudy. Lows in the 50s to lower 60s. Friday, partly sunny. Chance of showers and thunderstorms. Highs in the 80s to lower 90s. Friday night, mostly cloudy. Chance of showers and thunderstorms. Lows in the mid-50s to mid-60s. Saturday, mostly cloudy. Chance of showers and thunderstorms, becoming likely in the evening and overnight. Highs in the 80s to lower 90s. Here is the forecast for the Bismarck, Minden listening area. Rest of today, mostly sunny. Highs in the mid-80s. Southeast winds around 10 miles per hour. Tonight, increasing clouds. Lows around 60. East winds around 10 miles per hour. Friday, partly sunny with a slight chance of showers. Highs in the mid-80s. Southeast winds 10 to 15 miles per hour with gusts up to 25 miles per hour. Friday night, decreasing clouds. A chance of showers and a slight chance of thunderstorms. Lows in the lower 60s. Southeast winds 5 to 10 miles per hour. Chance of rain 40%. Saturday, mostly sunny. A chance of showers and thunderstorms in the afternoon. Highs in the upper 80s. East winds 5 to 10 miles per hour. Chance of rain 40%. Saturday night, mostly cloudy with a slight chance of thunderstorms. Showers likely in the evening, then a chance of showers after midnight. Lows in the lower 60s. Chance of rain 70%. Sunday, mostly sunny with a slight chance of showers. A slight chance of thunderstorms in the afternoon. Highs in the mid-80s. Chance of rain 20%. Sunday night, partly cloudy with showers likely and a slight chance of thunderstorms in the evening, then mostly clear after midnight. Lows in the mid-50s. Chance of rain 60%. Monday, sunny. Highs in the lower 80s. Monday night, mostly clear. Lows in the mid-50s. Tuesday, mostly sunny. A slight chance of showers in the afternoon. Highs in the lower 80s. Chance of rain 20%. Tuesday night, partly cloudy with a chance of showers and a slight chance of thunderstorms. Lows in the mid-50s. Chance of rain 30%. Wednesday, mostly sunny with a 20% chance of showers. Highs in the mid-80s. For Western Lake Sakakawea, tonight, breezy. Southeast winds 15 to 25 miles per hour. Mostly clear in the evening, then becoming mostly cloudy. Lows in the lower 60s. Friday, southeast winds 10 to 20 miles per hour. Slight chance of thunderstorms in the morning. Slight chance of showers in the late morning and afternoon. Partly sunny. Highs in the upper 80s. For Eastern Lake Sakakawea, tonight, southeast winds 10 to 20 miles per hour. Mostly clear in the evening, then becoming mostly cloudy. Lows in the upper 50s. Friday, southeast winds 10 to 20 miles per hour. Slight chance of thunderstorms in the morning. Chance of showers in the late morning and afternoon. Partly sunny. Highs in the mid-80s. For Northern Lake Oahe, tonight, southeast winds 10 to 20 miles per hour. Partly cloudy. Lows in the lower 60s. Friday, southeast winds 15 to 20 miles per hour. Partly sunny. Highs in the mid-80s. Here are the weather conditions at 6 p.m. Central Daylight Time. Bismarck, sunny. Temperature 85 degrees.

relative humidity 23%, pressure 30.04 inches and falling. Mendon, sunny, 82 degrees, relative humidity 39%, wind southeast at 9 miles an hour. Hazen, sunny, 84 degrees, relative humidity 15%, wind east at 8 miles an hour. Harvey, sunny, 81 degrees, relative humidity 39%. Minot, sunny, 80 degrees, relative humidity 39%, wind east at 8 miles an hour. Dickinson, sunny, 85 degrees, relative humidity 33%, wind southeast at 16 miles an hour. Elsewhere around North Dakota, it was 84 at Garrison. It was sunny, with a temperature of 85 at Williston, 77 at Jamestown, 80 at Fargo, 77 at Grand Forks, and 76 at Devil's Lake. In northern South Dakota, skies ranged from sunny to mostly sunny. It was 85 at Mobridge, and 78 at Aberdeen. In eastern Montana, skies ranged from sunny to mostly sunny. It was 95 at Miles City, 93 at Glendive, and 93 at Sydney. Once again, at Bismarck, the temperature was 85 degrees under sunny skies. The regional weather forecast from your National Weather Service office in Bismarck. Low to medium shower and thunderstorm chances return Friday, continuing through the weekend and into early next week. An isolated severe thunderstorm is possible on Friday, mainly across south central and southeast North Dakota. Isolated severe thunderstorms are then possible across much of the area on Saturday. Near to slightly above average temperatures to continue through early next week. The detailed forecast for North Dakota, tonight, partly cloudy. Lows in the 50s to lower 60s. Friday, partly sunny. Chance of showers and thunderstorms. Highs in the 80s to lower 90s. Friday night, mostly cloudy. Chance of showers and thunderstorms. Lows in the mid-50s to mid-60s. Saturday, mostly cloudy. Chance of showers and thunderstorms, becoming likely in the evening and overnight. Highs in the 80s to lower 90s. Here is the forecast for the Bismarck Mendon listening area. Rest of today, mostly sunny. Highs in the mid-80s. Southeast winds around 10 miles per hour. Tonight, increasing clouds. Lows around 60. East winds around 10 miles per hour. Friday, partly sunny with a slight chance of showers. Highs in the mid-80s. Southeast winds 10 to 15 miles per hour with gusts up to 25 miles per hour. Friday night, decreasing clouds. A chance of showers and a slight chance of thunderstorms. Lows in the lower 60s. Southeast winds 5 to 10 miles per hour. Chance of rain 40%. Saturday, mostly sunny. A chance of showers and thunderstorms in the afternoon. Highs in the upper 80s. East winds 5 to 10 miles per hour. Chance of rain 40%. Saturday night, mostly cloudy with a slight chance of thunderstorms. Showers likely in the evening, then a chance of showers after midnight. Lows in the lower 60s. Chance of rain 70%. Sunday, mostly sunny with a slight chance of showers. A slight chance of thunderstorms in the afternoon. Highs in the mid-80s. Chance of rain 20%. Sunday night, partly cloudy with showers likely and a slight chance of thunderstorms in the evening, then mostly clear after midnight. Lows in the mid-50s. Chance of rain 60%. Monday, sunny. Highs in the lower 80s. Monday night, mostly clear. Lows in the mid-50s. Tuesday, mostly sunny. A slight chance of showers in the afternoon. Highs in the lower 80s. Chance of rain 20%. Tuesday night, partly cloudy with a chance of showers and a slight chance of thunderstorms. Lows in the mid-50s. Chance of rain 30%. Wednesday, mostly sunny with a 20% chance of showers. Highs in the mid-80s. For Western Lake Sakakawea, tonight, breezy. Southeast winds 15 to 25 miles per hour. Mostly clear in the evening, then becoming mostly cloudy. Lows in the lower 60s. Friday, southeast winds 10 to 20 miles per hour. Slight chance of thunderstorms in the morning. Slight chance of showers.

in the late morning and afternoon. Partly sunny. Highs in the upper 80s. For eastern Lake Sakakawea, tonight, southeast winds 10 to 20 miles per hour. Mostly clear in the evening, then becoming mostly cloudy. Lows in the upper 50s. Friday, southeast winds 10 to 20 miles per hour. Slight chance of thunderstorms in the morning. Chance of showers in the late morning and afternoon. Partly sunny. Highs in the mid-80s. For northern Lake Oahe, tonight, southeast winds 10 to 20 miles per hour. Partly cloudy. Lows in the lower 60s. Friday, southeast winds 15 to 20 miles per hour. Partly sunny. Highs in the mid-80s. Here are the weather conditions at 6 p.m. Central Daylight Time. Bismarck, sunny. Temperature 85 degrees, relative humidity 23%. Pressure 30.04 inches and falling. Mendon, sunny. 82 degrees, relative humidity 39%. Wind southeast at 9 miles an hour. Hazen, sunny. 84 degrees, relative humidity 15%. Wind east at 8 miles an hour. Harvey, sunny. 81 degrees, relative humidity 39%. Minot, sunny. 80 degrees, relative humidity 39%. Wind east at 8 miles an hour. Dickinson, sunny. 85 degrees, relative humidity 33%. Wind southeast at 16 miles an hour. Elsewhere around North Dakota, it was 84 at Garrison. It was sunny, with a temperature of 85 at Williston, 77 at Jamestown, 80 at Fargo, 77 at Grand Forks, and 76 at Devil's Lake. In northern South Dakota, skies ranged from sunny to mostly sunny. It was 85 at Mobridge, and 78 at Aberdeen. In eastern Montana, skies ranged from sunny to mostly sunny. It was 95 at Miles City, 93 at Glendive, and 93 at Sydney. Once again, at Bismarck, the temperature was 85 degrees under sunny skies. 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Providing weather information 24 hours a day from your National Weather Service office in Bismarck. The regional weather forecast from your National Weather Service office in Bismarck. Low to medium shower / thunderstorm chances return Friday morning and will continue through the weekend and into early next week. Isolated severe thunderstorms are possible across much of North Dakota Friday and Saturday. Near to slightly above average temperatures to continue through early next week. The detailed forecast for North Dakota, rest of tonight, mostly clear. Lows in the 50s to lower 60s. Friday, partly sunny. Chance of showers and thunderstorms. Highs in the 80s to lower 90s. Friday night, mostly cloudy. Chance of showers and thunderstorms. Lows in the mid-50s to mid-60s. Saturday, mostly cloudy. Chance of showers and thunderstorms, becoming likely in the evening and overnight. Highs in the 80s to lower 90s. Here is the forecast for the Bismarck-Mendon listening area. Rest of today, mostly sunny. Highs in the mid-80s. Southeast winds around 10 miles per hour. Tonight, increasing clouds. Lows around 60. East winds around 10 miles per hour. Friday, partly sunny with a slight chance of showers. Highs in the mid-80s. Southeast winds 10 to 15 miles per hour with gusts up to 25 miles per hour. Friday night, decreasing clouds. A chance of showers and a slight chance of thunderstorms. Lows in the lower 60s. Southeast winds 5 to 10 miles per hour. Chance of rain 40%. Saturday, mostly sunny. A chance of showers and thunderstorms in the afternoon. Highs in the upper 80s. East winds 5 to 10 miles per hour. Chance of rain 40%. Saturday night, mostly cloudy with a slight chance of thunderstorms. Showers likely in the evening, then a chance of showers after midnight. Lows in the lower 60s. Chance of rain 70%. Sunday, mostly sunny with a slight chance of showers. A slight chance of thunderstorms in the afternoon. Highs in the mid-80s. Chance of rain 20%. Sunday night.

partly cloudy with showers, likely and a slight chance of thunderstorms in the evening, then mostly clear after midnight. Lows in the mid-50s. Chance of rain 60%. Monday, sunny. Highs in the lower 80s. Mostly clear after midnight. Lows in the mid-50s. Chance of rain 60%. Monday, sunny. Highs in the lower 80s. Monday night, mostly clear. Lows in the mid-50s. Tuesday, mostly sunny. A slight chance of showers in the afternoon. Highs in the lower 80s. Chance of rain 20%. Tuesday night, partly cloudy with a chance of showers and a slight chance of thunderstorms. Lows in the mid-50s. Chance of rain 30%. Wednesday, mostly sunny with a 20% chance of showers. Highs in the mid-80s. For Western Lake Sakakawea, tonight, breezy. Southeast winds 15 to 25 miles per hour. Mostly clear in the evening, then becoming mostly cloudy. Lows in the lower 60s. Friday, southeast winds 10 to 20 miles per hour. Slight chance of thunderstorms in the morning. Slight chance of showers in the late morning and afternoon. Partly sunny. Highs in the upper 80s. For Eastern Lake Sakakawea, tonight, southeast winds 10 to 20 miles per hour. Mostly clear in the evening, then becoming mostly cloudy. Lows in the upper 50s. Friday, southeast winds 10 to 20 miles per hour. Slight chance of thunderstorms in the morning. Chance of showers in the late morning and afternoon. Partly sunny. Highs in the mid-80s. For Northern Lake Oahe, tonight, southeast winds 10 to 20 miles per hour. Partly cloudy. Lows in the lower 60s. Friday, southeast winds 15 to 20 miles per hour. Partly sunny. Highs in the mid-80s. Here are the weather conditions at 6 p.m. Central Daylight Time. Bismarck, sunny. Temperature 85 degrees, relative humidity 23%. Pressure 30.04 inches and falling. Mendon, sunny. 82 degrees, relative humidity 39%. Wind southeast at 9 miles an hour. Hazen, sunny. 84 degrees, relative humidity 15%. Wind east at 8 miles an hour. Harvey, sunny. 81 degrees, relative humidity 39%. Minot, sunny. 80 degrees, relative humidity 39%. Wind east at 8 miles an hour. Dickinson, sunny. 85 degrees, relative humidity 33%. Wind southeast at 16 miles an hour. Elsewhere around North Dakota, it was 84 at Garrison. It was sunny, with a temperature of 85 at Williston, 77 at Jamestown, 80 at Fargo, 77 at Grand Forks, and 76 at Devil's Lake. In northern South Dakota, skies ranged from sunny to mostly sunny. It was 85 at Mobridge, and 78 at Aberdeen. In eastern Montana, skies ranged from sunny to mostly sunny. It was 95 at Miles City, 93 at Glendive, and 93 at Sydney. Once again, at Bismarck, the temperature was 85 degrees under sunny skies. The regional weather forecast from your National Weather Service office in Bismarck. Low to medium shower / thunderstorm chances return Friday morning and will continue through the weekend and into early next week. Isolated severe thunderstorms are possible across much of North Dakota Friday and Saturday. Near to slightly above average temperatures to continue through early next week. The detailed forecast for North Dakota, rest of tonight, mostly clear. Lows in the 50s to lower 60s. Friday, partly sunny. Chance of showers and thunderstorms. Highs in the 80s to lower 90s. Friday night, mostly cloudy. Chance of showers and thunderstorms. Lows in the mid-50s to mid-60s. Saturday, mostly cloudy. Chance of showers and thunderstorms, becoming likely in the evening and overnight. Highs in the 80s to lower 90s. Here is the forecast for the Bismarck-Mendon listening area. Rest of today, sunny. Highs in the mid-80s. East winds around 10 miles per hour. Tonight, increasing clouds. Lows around 60. East winds around 10 miles per hour with gusts up to 20 miles per hour.

Friday, partly sunny with a slight chance of showers. Highs in the mid-80s. Southeast winds 10 to 15 miles per hour with gusts up to 25 miles per hour. Friday night, decreasing clouds. A chance of showers and a slight chance of thunderstorms. Lows in the lower 60s. Southeast winds 5 to 10 miles per hour. Chance of rain 40%. Saturday, mostly sunny. A chance of showers and thunderstorms in the afternoon. Highs in the upper 80s. East winds 5 to 10 miles per hour. Chance of rain 40%. Saturday night, mostly cloudy with a slight chance of thunderstorms. Showers likely in the evening, then a chance of showers after midnight. Lows in the lower 60s. Chance of rain 70%. Sunday, mostly sunny with a slight chance of showers. A slight chance of thunderstorms in the afternoon. Highs in the mid-80s. Chance of rain 20%. Sunday night, partly cloudy with showers likely and a slight chance of thunderstorms in the evening, then mostly clear after midnight. Lows in the mid-50s. Chance of rain 60%. Monday, sunny. Highs in the lower 80s. Monday night, mostly clear. Lows in the mid-50s. Tuesday, mostly sunny. A slight chance of showers in the afternoon. Highs in the lower 80s. Chance of rain 20%. Tuesday night, partly cloudy with a chance of showers and a slight chance of thunderstorms. Lows in the mid-50s. Chance of rain 30%. Wednesday, mostly sunny with a 20% chance of showers. Highs in the mid-80s. For Western Lake Sakakawea, tonight, breezy. Southeast winds 15 to 25 miles per hour. Mostly clear in the evening, then becoming mostly cloudy. Lows in the lower 60s. Friday, southeast winds 10 to 20 miles per hour. Slight chance of thunderstorms in the morning. Slight chance of showers in the late morning and afternoon. Partly sunny. Highs in the upper 80s. For Eastern Lake Sakakawea, tonight, southeast winds 10 to 20 miles per hour. Mostly clear in the evening, then becoming mostly cloudy. Lows in the upper 50s. Friday, southeast winds 10 to 20 miles per hour. Slight chance of thunderstorms in the morning. Chance of showers in the late morning and afternoon. Partly sunny. Highs in the mid-80s. For Northern Lake Oahe, tonight, southeast winds 10 to 20 miles per hour. Partly cloudy. Lows in the lower 60s. Friday, southeast winds 15 to 20 miles per hour. Partly sunny. Highs in the mid-80s. Here are the weather conditions at 6 p.m. Central Daylight Time. Bismarck, sunny. Temperature 85 degrees, relative humidity 23%. Pressure 30.04 inches and falling. Mendham, sunny. 82 degrees, relative humidity 39%. Wind southeast at 9 miles an hour. Hazen, sunny. 84 degrees, relative humidity 15%. Wind east at 8 miles an hour. Harvey, sunny. 81 degrees, relative humidity 39%. Minot, sunny. 80 degrees, relative humidity 39%. Wind east at 8 miles an hour. Dickinson, sunny. 85 degrees, relative humidity 33%. Wind southeast at 16 miles an hour. Elsewhere around North Dakota, it was 84 at Garrison. It was sunny, with a temperature of 85 at Williston, 77 at Jamestown, 80 at Fargo, 77 at Grand Forks, and 76 at Devil's Lake. In northern South Dakota, skies ranged from sunny to mostly sunny. It was 85 at Mobridge, and 78 at Aberdeen. In eastern Montana, skies ranged from sunny to mostly sunny. It was 95 at Miles City, 93 at Glendive, and 93 at Sydney. Once again, at Bismarck, the temperature was 85 degrees under sunny skies. The regional weather forecast from your National Weather Service office in Bismarck. Low to medium shower / thunderstorm chances return Friday morning and will continue through the weekend and into early next week. Isolated severe thunderstorms are possible across much of North Dakota Friday and Saturday. Near to slightly above average temperatures to continue through early next week. The detailed forecast for

Dakota. Rest of tonight, mostly clear. Lows in the 50s to lower 60s. Friday, partly sunny. Chance of showers and thunderstorms. Highs in the 80s to lower 90s. Friday night, mostly cloudy. Chance of showers and thunderstorms. Lows in the mid-50s to mid-60s. Saturday, mostly cloudy. Chance of showers and thunderstorms, becoming likely in the evening and overnight. Highs in the 80s to lower 90s. Here is the forecast for the Bismarck, Minden listening area. Rest of today, sunny. Highs in the mid-80s. East winds around 10 miles per hour. Tonight, increasing clouds. Lows around 60. East winds around 10 miles per hour with gusts up to 20 miles per hour. Friday, partly sunny with a slight chance of showers. Highs in the mid-80s. Southeast winds 10 to 15 miles per hour with gusts up to 25 miles per hour. Friday night, decreasing clouds. A chance of showers and a slight chance of thunderstorms. Lows in the lower 60s. Southeast winds 5 to 10 miles per hour. Chance of rain 40%. Saturday, mostly sunny. A chance of showers and thunderstorms in the afternoon. Highs in the upper 80s. East winds 5 to 10 miles per hour. Chance of rain 40%. Saturday night, mostly cloudy with a slight chance of thunderstorms. Showers likely in the evening, then a chance of showers after midnight. Lows in the lower 60s. Chance of rain 70%. Sunday, mostly sunny with a slight chance of showers. A slight chance of thunderstorms in the afternoon. Highs in the mid-80s. Chance of rain 20%. Sunday night, partly cloudy with showers likely and a slight chance of thunderstorms in the evening, then mostly clear after midnight. Lows in the mid-50s. Chance of rain 60%. Monday, sunny. Highs in the lower 80s. Monday night, mostly clear. Lows in the mid-50s. Tuesday, mostly sunny. A slight chance of showers in the afternoon. Highs in the lower 80s. Chance of rain 20%. Tuesday night, partly cloudy with a chance of showers and a slight chance of thunderstorms. Lows in the mid-50s. Chance of rain 30%. Wednesday, mostly sunny with a 20% chance of showers. Highs in the mid-80s. For Western Lake Sakakawea, tonight, breezy. Southeast winds 15 to 25 miles per hour. Mostly clear in the evening, then becoming mostly cloudy. Lows in the lower 60s. Friday, southeast winds 10 to 20 miles per hour. Slight chance of thunderstorms in the morning. Slight chance of showers in the late morning and afternoon. Partly sunny. Highs in the upper 80s. For Eastern Lake Sakakawea, tonight, southeast winds 10 to 20 miles per hour. Mostly clear in the evening, then becoming mostly cloudy. Lows in the upper 50s. Friday, southeast winds 10 to 20 miles per hour. Slight chance of thunderstorms in the morning. Chance of showers in the late morning and afternoon. Partly sunny. Highs in the mid-80s. For Northern Lake Oahe, tonight, southeast winds 10 to 20 miles per hour. Partly cloudy. Lows in the lower 60s. Friday, southeast winds 15 to 20 miles per hour. Partly sunny. Highs in the mid-80s. Here are the weather conditions at 6 p.m. Central Daylight Time. Bismarck, sunny. Temperature 85 degrees, relative humidity 23%. Pressure 30.04 inches and falling. Minden, sunny. 82 degrees, relative humidity 39%. Wind southeast at 9 miles an hour. Hazen, sunny. 84 degrees, relative humidity 15%. Wind east at 8 miles an hour. Harvey, sunny. 81 degrees, relative humidity 39%. Minot, sunny. 80 degrees, relative humidity 39%. Wind east at 8 miles an hour. Dickinson, sunny. 85 degrees, relative humidity 33%. Wind southeast at 16 miles an hour. Elsewhere around North Dakota, it was 84 at Garrison. It was sunny, with a temperature of 85 at Williston, 77 at Jamestown, 80.

at Fargo, 77 at Grand Forks, and 76 at Devil's Lake. In northern South Dakota, skies ranged from sunny to mostly sunny. It was 85 at Mobridge and 78 at Aberdeen. In eastern Montana, skies ranged from sunny to mostly sunny. It was 95 at Miles City, 93 at Glendive, and 93 at Sydney. Once again, at Bismarck, the temperature was 85 degrees under sunny skies. The regional weather forecast from your National Weather Service office in Bismarck. Low to medium shower / thunderstorm chances return Friday morning and will continue through the weekend and into early next week. Isolated severe thunderstorms are possible across much of North Dakota Friday and Saturday. Near to slightly above average temperatures to continue through early next week. The detailed forecast for North Dakota, rest of tonight, mostly clear. Lows in the 50s to lower 60s. Friday, partly sunny. Chance of showers and thunderstorms. Highs in the 80s to lower 90s. Friday night, mostly cloudy. Chance of showers and thunderstorms. Lows in the mid-50s to mid-60s. Saturday, mostly cloudy. Chance of showers and thunderstorms, becoming likely in the evening and overnight. Highs in the 80s to lower 90s. Here is the forecast for the Bismarck, Menden listening area. Rest of today, sunny. Highs in the mid-80s. East winds around 10 miles per hour. Tonight, increasing clouds. Lows around 60. East winds around 10 miles per hour with gusts up to 20 miles per hour. Friday, partly sunny with a slight chance of showers. Highs in the mid-80s. Southeast winds 10 to 15 miles per hour with gusts up to 25 miles per hour. Friday night, decreasing clouds. A chance of showers and a slight chance of thunderstorms. Lows in the lower 60s. Southeast winds 5 to 10 miles per hour. Chance of rain 40%. Saturday, mostly sunny. A chance of showers and thunderstorms in the afternoon. Highs in the upper 80s. East winds 5 to 10 miles per hour. Chance of rain 40%. Saturday night, mostly cloudy with a slight chance of thunderstorms. Showers likely in the evening, then a chance of showers after midnight. Lows in the lower 60s. Chance of rain 70%. Sunday, mostly sunny with a slight chance of showers. A slight chance of thunderstorms in the afternoon. Highs in the mid-80s. Chance of rain 20%. Sunday night, partly cloudy with showers likely and a slight chance of thunderstorms in the evening, then mostly clear after midnight. Lows in the mid-50s. Chance of rain 60%. Monday, sunny. Highs in the lower 80s. Monday night, mostly clear. Lows in the mid-50s. Tuesday, mostly sunny. A slight chance of showers in the afternoon. Highs in the lower 80s. Chance of rain 20%. Tuesday night, partly cloudy with a chance of showers and a slight chance of thunderstorms. Lows in the mid-50s. Chance of rain 30%. Wednesday, mostly sunny with a 20% chance of showers. Highs in the mid-80s. For Western Lake Sakakawea, tonight, breezy. Southeast winds 15 to 25 miles per hour. Mostly clear in the evening, then becoming mostly cloudy. Lows in the lower 60s. Friday, southeast winds 10 to 20 miles per hour. Slight chance of thunderstorms in the morning. Slight chance of showers in the late morning and afternoon. Partly sunny. Highs in the upper 80s. For Eastern Lake Sakakawea, tonight, southeast winds 10 to 20 miles per hour. Mostly clear in the evening, then becoming mostly cloudy. Lows in the upper 50s. Friday, southeast winds 10 to 20 miles per hour. Slight chance of thunderstorms in the morning. Chance of showers in the late morning and afternoon. Partly sunny. Highs in the mid-80s. For Northern Lake Oahe, tonight, southeast winds 10 to 20 miles per hour. Partly cloudy. Lows in the lower 60s. Friday, southeast winds 15 to 20 miles per hour. Partly sunny. Highs in the mid-80s. Here are the weather conditions at 6 p.m. Central Daylight Time. Bismarck, sunny. Temperature 85 degrees, relative humidity 23%.

84 at Garrison. It was sunny with a temperature of 85 at Williston, 77 at Jamestown, 80 at Fargo, 77 at Grand Forks, and 76 at Devil's Lake. In northern South Dakota, skies ranged from sunny to mostly sunny. It was 85 at Mobridge and 78 at Aberdeen. In eastern Montana, skies ranged from sunny to mostly sunny. It was 95 at Miles City, 93 at Glendive, and 93 at Sydney. Once again, at Bismarck, the temperature was 85 degrees under sunny skies. The regional weather forecast from your National Weather Service office in Bismarck. Low to medium shower / thunderstorm chances return Friday morning and will continue through the weekend and into early next week. Isolated severe thunderstorms are possible across much of North Dakota Friday and Saturday. Near to slightly above average temperatures to continue through early next week. The detailed forecast for North Dakota, rest of tonight, mostly clear. Lows in the 50s to lower 60s. Friday, partly sunny. Chance of showers and thunderstorms. Highs in the 80s to lower 90s. Friday night, mostly cloudy. Chance of showers and thunderstorms. Lows in the mid-50s to mid-60s. Saturday, mostly cloudy. Chance of showers and thunderstorms, becoming likely in the evening and overnight. Highs in the 80s to lower 90s. Here is the forecast for the Bismarck, Menden listening area. Rest of today, sunny. Highs in the mid-80s. East winds around 10 miles per hour. Tonight, increasing clouds. Lows around 60. East winds around 10 miles per hour with gusts up to 20 miles per hour. Friday, partly sunny with a slight chance of showers. Highs in the mid-80s. Southeast winds 10 to 15 miles per hour with gusts up to 25 miles per hour. Friday night, decreasing clouds. A chance of showers and a slight chance of thunderstorms. Lows in the lower 60s. Southeast winds 5 to 10 miles per hour. Chance of rain 40%. Saturday, mostly sunny. A chance of showers and thunderstorms in the afternoon. Highs in the upper 80s. East winds 5 to 10 miles per hour. Chance of rain 40%. Saturday night, mostly cloudy with a slight chance of thunderstorms. Showers likely in the evening, then a chance of showers after midnight. Lows in the lower 60s. Chance of rain 70%. Sunday, mostly sunny with a slight chance of showers. A slight chance of thunderstorms in the afternoon. Highs in the mid-80s. Chance of rain 20%. Sunday night, partly cloudy with showers likely and a slight chance of thunderstorms in the evening, then mostly clear after midnight. Lows in the mid-50s. Chance of rain 60%. Monday, sunny. Highs in the lower 80s. Monday night, mostly clear. Lows in the mid-50s. Tuesday, mostly sunny. A slight chance of showers in the afternoon. Highs in the lower 80s. Chance of rain 20%. Tuesday night, partly cloudy with a chance of showers and a slight chance of thunderstorms. Lows in the mid-50s. Chance of rain 30%. Wednesday, mostly sunny with a 20% chance of showers. Highs in the mid-80s. For Western Lake Sakakawea, tonight, breezy. Southeast winds 15 to 25 miles per hour. Mostly clear in the evening, then becoming mostly cloudy. Lows in the lower 60s. Friday, southeast winds 10 to 20 miles per hour. Slight chance of thunderstorms in the morning. Slight chance of showers in the late morning and afternoon. Partly sunny. Highs in the upper 80s. For Eastern Lake Sakakawea, tonight, southeast winds 10 to 20 miles per hour. Mostly clear in the evening, then becoming mostly cloudy. Lows in the upper 50s. Friday, southeast winds 10 to 20 miles per hour. Slight chance of thunderstorms in the morning. Chance of showers in the late morning and afternoon. Partly sunny. Highs in the mid-80s. For Northern Lake Oahe, tonight, southeast winds 10 to 20 miles per hour. Partly cloudy. Lows in the lower 60s. Friday, southeast winds 15 to 20 miles per hour. Partly sunny. Highs in the mid-80s.
Here are the weather conditions at 6 p.m. Central Daylight.

Bismarck, sunny. Temperature 85 degrees, relative humidity 23%. Pressure 30.04 inches and falling. Mendham, sunny. 82 degrees, relative humidity 39%. Wind southeast at 9 miles an hour. Hazen, sunny. 84 degrees, relative humidity 15%. Wind east at 8 miles an hour. Harvey, sunny. 81 degrees, relative humidity 39%. Minot, sunny. 80 degrees, relative humidity 39%. Wind east at 8 miles an hour. Dickinson, sunny. 85 degrees, relative humidity 33%. Wind southeast at 16 miles an hour. Elsewhere around North Dakota, it was 84 at Garrison. It was sunny, with a temperature of 85 at Williston, 77 at Jamestown, 80 at Fargo, 77 at Grand Forks, and 76 at Devil's Lake. In northern South Dakota, skies ranged from sunny to mostly sunny. It was 85 at Mobridge, and 78 at Aberdeen. In eastern Montana, skies ranged from sunny to mostly sunny. It was 95 at Miles City, 93 at Glendive, and 93 at Sydney. Once again, at Bismarck, the temperature was 85 degrees under sunny skies. This is NOAA Weather Radio Station WXL78 in Bismarck, North Dakota, operating on a frequency of 162.475 MHz. Providing weather information 24 hours a day from your National Weather Service office in Bismarck. The regional weather forecast from your National Weather Service office in Bismarck. Low to medium shower / thunderstorm chances return Friday morning and will continue through the weekend and into early next week. Isolated severe thunderstorms are possible across much of North Dakota Friday and Saturday. Near to slightly above average temperatures to continue through early next week. The detailed forecast for North Dakota, rest of tonight, mostly clear. Lows in the 50s to lower 60s. Friday, partly sunny. Chance of showers and thunderstorms. Highs in the 80s to lower 90s. Friday night, mostly cloudy. Chance of showers and thunderstorms. Lows in the mid-50s to mid-60s. Saturday, mostly cloudy. Chance of showers and thunderstorms, becoming likely in the evening and overnight. Highs in the 80s to lower 90s. Here is the forecast for the Bismarck-Mendham listening area. Rest of today, sunny. Highs in the mid-80s. East winds around 10 miles per hour. Tonight, increasing clouds. Lows around 60. East winds around 10 miles per hour with gusts up to 20 miles per hour. Friday, partly sunny with a slight chance of showers. Highs in the mid-80s. Southeast winds 10 to 15 miles per hour with gusts up to 25 miles per hour. Friday night, decreasing clouds. A chance of showers and a slight chance of thunderstorms. Lows in the lower 60s. Southeast winds 5 to 10 miles per hour. Chance of rain 40%. Saturday, mostly sunny. A chance of showers and thunderstorms in the afternoon. Highs in the upper 80s. East winds 5 to 10 miles per hour. Chance of rain 40%. Saturday night, mostly cloudy with a slight chance of thunderstorms. Showers likely in the evening, then a chance of showers after midnight. Lows in the lower 60s. Chance of rain 70%. Sunday, mostly sunny with a slight chance of showers. A slight chance of thunderstorms in the afternoon. Highs in the mid-80s. Chance of rain 20%. Sunday night, partly cloudy with showers likely and a slight chance of thunderstorms in the evening, then mostly clear after midnight. Lows in the mid-50s. Chance of rain 60%. Monday, sunny. Highs in the lower 80s. Monday night, mostly clear. Lows in the mid-50s. Tuesday, mostly sunny. A slight chance of showers in the afternoon. Highs in the lower 80s. Chance of rain 20%. Tuesday night, partly cloudy with a chance of showers and a slight chance of thunderstorms. Lows in the mid-50s. Chance of rain 30%. Wednesday, mostly sunny with a 20% chance of showers. Highs in the mid-80s. For Western Lake Sakakawea, tonight, breezy. Southeast winds 50.